of thunderstorms until midnight. A slight chance of showers. Lows in the lower 60s. West winds 5 to 10 miles an hour. Chance of rain 20%. Thursday and Thursday night, partly cloudy. Highs in the upper 70s. Lows in the upper 50s. Friday and Friday night, a chance of showers. Highs in the upper 70s. Lows in the lower 60s. Saturday, mostly sunny. Highs in the lower 80s. Saturday night, a chance of showers. Lows in the upper 60s. Sunday, mostly sunny. Highs in the upper 80s. Sunday night and Monday, mostly clear. Hot. Lows in the mid 70s. Highs in the lower 90s. Again, the forecast for the Guam cities and surrounding areas for tonight, partly cloudy. Lows in the mid 50s. Northeast winds 5 to 10 miles an hour, becoming east after midnight. The Moline, Illinois climate summary for this evening, as of 4 p.m., June 22, 2026. Today's high temperature was 77 degrees. The normal high is 85. The record high is 98 degrees, which was set in 1911. Today's low temperature was 56 degrees. The normal low is 63. The record low is 45 degrees, which was set in 1963. No precipitation fell today, which leaves the monthly total at 6.98 inches. The total precipitation for the year still stands at 19.00 inches. The normal high temperature for tomorrow is 85 degrees, and the normal low is 63. The record high for tomorrow is 97, which occurred in 1931, and the record low is 47, which occurred in 1972. Sunset tonight is at 8:39 p.m. Sunrise tomorrow is at 5:29 a.m. You're listening to NOAA Weather Radio Station WXJ73 in the Quad Cities. The current time is 7:25 p.m. Central Daylight Time. At 7 p.m. in Moline, skies were mostly sunny. The temperature was 74 degrees, dew point 55, relative humidity 51%. The wind was north at 6 miles an hour. And the pressure was 30.06 inches and rising. At Davenport, skies were mostly sunny. The temperature was 75 degrees, dew point 57, relative humidity 53%. The wind was northeast at 5 miles an hour. And the pressure was 30.07 inches and steady. Close to home, Burlington sunny and 74. Cedar Rapids mostly sunny and 77. Dubuque sunny and 76. Muscatine 77. Galesburg sunny and 73. Peoria sunny and 75. Savannah 77. Rockford partly sunny and 74. Across the Midwest, Chicago mostly sunny and 67. Des Moines mostly sunny and 75. Madison mostly sunny and 74. Milwaukee mostly sunny and 63. Minneapolis partly sunny and 75. Omaha mostly sunny and 78. St. Louis partly sunny and 70. Springfield, Illinois sunny and 74. Waterloo sunny and 75. Once again at 7 p.m. at Moline with mostly sunny skies, the temperature was 74. At Davenport with mostly sunny skies, the temperature was 75. Here is the hazardous weather outlook. For today and tonight, area rivers are experiencing flooding from excessive rainfall over the last week. Please see the latest flood statements and flood warnings for further details. Looking ahead, the probability for widespread hazardous weather is low. Spotter activation will not be needed today or tonight. And now, your National Weather Service forecast for the Guam cities and surrounding areas. Tonight, partly cloudy. Lows in the mid-50s. Northeast winds 5 to 10 miles an hour, becoming east after midnight. Tuesday, mostly sunny. Highs in the upper 70s. South winds around 5 miles an hour. Tuesday night, partly cloudy. A slight chance of showers after midnight. Lows around 60. Southeast winds around 5 miles an hour. Chance of rain 20%. Wednesday, mostly sunny. A slight chance of showers and thunderstorms in the morning, then a chance of showers and thunderstorms in the afternoon. Highs in the lower 80s. South winds 5 to 10 miles an hour, becoming southwest in the afternoon. Chance of rain 40%. Wednesday night, mostly clear.

until midnight, then becoming partly cloudy. A slight chance of thunderstorms until midnight. A slight chance of showers. Lows in the lower 60s. West winds 5 to 10 miles an hour. Chance of rain 20%. Thursday and Thursday night, partly cloudy. Highs in the upper 70s. Lows in the upper 50s. Friday and Friday night, a chance of showers. Highs in the upper 70s. Lows in the lower 60s. Saturday, mostly sunny. Highs in the lower 80s. Saturday night, a chance of showers. Lows in the upper 60s. Sunday, mostly sunny. Highs in the upper 80s. Sunday night and Monday, mostly clear. Hot. Lows in the mid 70s. Highs in the lower 90s. Again, the forecast for the Guam cities and surrounding areas for tonight, partly cloudy. Lows in the mid-50s. Northeast winds 5 to 10 miles an hour, becoming east after midnight. The Moline, Illinois climate summary for this evening, as of 4 p.m., June 22, 2026. Today's high temperature was 77 degrees. The normal high is 85. The record high is 98 degrees, which was set in 1911. Today's low temperature was 56 degrees. The normal low is 63. The record low is 45 degrees, which was set in 1963. No precipitation fell today, which leaves the monthly total at 6.98 inches. The total precipitation for the year still stands at 19.00 inches. The normal high temperature for tomorrow is 85 degrees, and the normal low is 63. The record high for tomorrow is 97, which occurred in 1931, and the record low is 47, which occurred in 1972. Sunset tonight is at 8:39 p.m. Sunrise tomorrow is at 5:29 a.m. You are listening to NOAA Weather Radio Station WXJ73 in the Quad Cities. The current time is 7:30 p.m. Central Daylight Time. At 7 p.m. in Moline, skies were mostly sunny. The temperature was 74 degrees, dew point 55, relative humidity 51%. The wind was north at 6 miles an hour. And the pressure was 30.06 inches and rising. At Davenport, skies were mostly sunny. The temperature was 75 degrees, dew point 57, relative humidity 53%. The wind was northeast at 5 miles an hour. And the pressure was 30.07 inches and steady. Close to home, Burlington sunny and 74. Cedar Rapids mostly sunny and 77. Dubuque sunny and 76. Muscatine 77. Galesburg sunny and 73. Peoria sunny and 75. Savannah 77. Rockford partly sunny and 74. Across the Midwest, Chicago mostly sunny and 67. Des Moines mostly sunny and 75. Madison mostly sunny and 74. Milwaukee mostly sunny and 63. Minneapolis partly sunny and 75. Omaha mostly sunny and 78. St. Louis partly sunny and 70. Springfield, Illinois sunny and 74. Waterloo sunny and 75. Once again at 7 p.m. in Moline with mostly sunny skies, the temperature was 74. At Davenport with mostly sunny skies, the temperature was 75. This broadcast originates from the National Weather Service office in the Quad Cities and is transmitted on a frequency of 162.55 MHz from Rock Island, Illinois. The coverage area includes the following counties: Cedar, Clinton, Louisa, Muscatine, Scott, Henry, Illinois, Mercer, Rock Island, and Whiteside. Here is the hazardous weather outlook. For today and tonight, area rivers are experiencing flooding from excessive rainfall over the last week. Please see the latest flood statements and flood warnings for further details. Looking ahead, the probability for widespread hazardous weather is low. Spotter activation will not be needed today or tonight. And now, your National Weather Service forecast for the Guam cities and surrounding areas. Tonight, partly cloudy. Lows in the mid-50s. Northeast winds 5 to 10 miles an hour, becoming east after midnight. Tuesday, mostly sunny. Highs in the upper 70s. South winds around 5 miles an hour. Tuesday night, partly cloudy.
slight chance of showers after midnight. Lows around 60. Southeast winds around 5 miles an hour. Chance of rain 20%. Wednesday, mostly sunny. A slight chance of showers and thunderstorms in the morning, then a chance of showers and thunderstorms in the afternoon. Highs in the lower 80s. South winds 5 to 10 miles an hour, becoming southwest in the afternoon. Chance of rain 40%. Wednesday night, mostly clear until midnight, then becoming partly cloudy. A slight chance of thunderstorms until midnight. A slight chance of showers. Lows in the lower 60s. West winds 5 to 10 miles an hour. Chance of rain 20%. Thursday and Thursday night, partly cloudy. Highs in the upper 70s. Lows in the upper 50s. Friday and Friday night, a chance of showers. Highs in the upper 70s. Lows in the lower 60s. Saturday, mostly sunny. Highs in the lower 80s. Saturday night, a chance of showers. Lows in the upper 60s. Sunday, mostly sunny. Highs in the upper 80s. Sunday night and Monday, mostly clear. Hot. Lows in the mid-70s. Highs in the lower 90s. Again, the forecast for the Quad Cities and surrounding areas for tonight, partly cloudy. Lows in the mid-50s. Northeast winds 5 to 10 miles an hour, becoming east after midnight. The Moline, Illinois climate summary for this evening, as of 4 p.m., June 22, 2026. Today's high temperature was 77 degrees. The normal high is 85. The record high is 98 degrees, which was set in 1911. Today's low temperature was 56 degrees. The normal low is 63. The record low is 45 degrees, which was set in 1963. No precipitation fell today, which leaves the monthly total at 6.98 inches. The total precipitation for the year still stands at 19.00 inches. The normal high temperature for tomorrow is 85 degrees, and the normal low is 63. The record high for tomorrow is 97, which occurred in 1931, and the record low is 47, which occurred in 1972. Sunset tonight is at 8:39 p.m. Sunrise tomorrow is at 5:29 a.m. You're listening to NOAA Weather Radio Station WXJ73 in the Quad Cities. The current time is 7:36 p.m. Central Daylight Time. At 7 p.m. in Moline, skies were mostly sunny. The temperature was 74 degrees, dew point 55, relative humidity 51%. The wind was north at 6 miles an hour. And the pressure was 30.06 inches and rising. At Davenport, skies were mostly sunny. The temperature was 75 degrees, dew point 57, relative humidity 53%. The wind was northeast at 5 miles an hour. And the pressure was 30.07 inches and steady. Close to home, Burlington sunny and 74. Cedar Rapids mostly sunny and 77. Dubuque sunny and 76. Muscatine 77. Galesburg sunny and 73. Peoria sunny and 75. Savannah 77. Rockford partly sunny and 74. Across the Midwest, Chicago mostly sunny and 67. Des Moines mostly sunny and 75. Madison mostly sunny and 74. Milwaukee mostly sunny and 63. Minneapolis partly sunny and 75. Omaha mostly sunny and 78. St. Louis partly sunny and 70. Springfield, Illinois sunny and 74. Waterloo sunny and 75. Once again at 7 p.m. in Moline with mostly sunny skies, the temperature was 74. At Davenport with mostly sunny skies, the temperature was 75. Here is the hazardous weather outlook. For today and tonight, area rivers are experiencing flooding from excessive rainfall over the last week. Please see the latest flood statements and flood warnings for further details. Looking ahead, the probability for widespread hazardous weather is low. Spotter activation will not be needed today or tonight. And now, your National Weather Service forecast for the Quad Cities and surrounding areas. Tonight, partly cloudy. Lows in the mid-50s. Northeast winds 5 to 10 miles an hour, becoming east after midnight. Tuesday, mostly sunny. Highs in the upper 70s. South winds around 5 miles an hour.
Tuesday night, partly cloudy. A slight chance of showers after midnight. Lows around 60. Southeast winds around 5 miles an hour. Chance of rain 20%. Wednesday, mostly sunny. A slight chance of showers and thunderstorms in the morning, then a chance of showers and thunderstorms in the afternoon. Highs in the lower 80s. South winds 5 to 10 miles an hour, becoming southwest in the afternoon. Chance of rain 40%. Wednesday night, mostly clear until midnight, then becoming partly cloudy. A slight chance of thunderstorms until midnight. A slight chance of showers. Lows in the lower 60s. West winds 5 to 10 miles an hour. Chance of rain 20%. Thursday and Thursday night, partly cloudy. Highs in the upper 70s. Lows in the upper 50s. Friday and Friday night, a chance of showers. Highs in the upper 70s. Lows in the lower 60s. Saturday, mostly sunny. Highs in the lower 80s. Saturday night, a chance of showers. Lows in the upper 60s. Sunday, mostly sunny. Highs in the upper 80s. Sunday night and Monday, mostly clear. Hot. Lows in the mid-70s. Highs in the lower 90s. Again, the forecast for the Guam cities and surrounding areas for tonight, partly cloudy. Lows in the mid-50s. Northeast winds 5 to 10 miles an hour, becoming east after midnight. The Moline, Illinois climate summary for this evening, as of 4 p.m., June 22, 2026. Today's high temperature was 77 degrees. The normal high is 85. The record high is 98 degrees, which was set in 1911. Today's low temperature was 56 degrees. The normal low is 63. The record low is 45 degrees, which was set in 1963. No precipitation fell today, which leaves the monthly total at 6.98 inches. The total precipitation for the year still stands at 19.00 inches. The normal high temperature for tomorrow is 85 degrees, and the normal low is 63. The record high for tomorrow is 97, which occurred in 1931, and the record low is 47, which occurred in 1972. Sunset tonight is at 8:39 p.m. Sunrise tomorrow is at 5:29 a.m. You are listening to NOAA Weather Radio Station WXJ73 in the Quad Cities. The current time is 7:41 p.m. Central Daylight Time. At 7 p.m. in Moline, skies were mostly sunny. The temperature was 74 degrees, dew point 55, relative humidity 51%. The wind was north at 6 miles an hour. And the pressure was 30.06 inches and rising. At Davenport, skies were mostly sunny. The temperature was 75 degrees, dew point 57, relative humidity 53%. The wind was northeast at 5 miles an hour. And the pressure was 30.07 inches and steady. Close to home, Burlington sunny and 74. Cedar Rapids mostly sunny and 77. Dubuque sunny and 76. Muscatine 77. Galesburg sunny and 73. Peoria sunny and 75. Savannah 77. Rockford partly sunny and 74. Across the Midwest, Chicago mostly sunny and 67. Des Moines mostly sunny and 75. Madison mostly sunny and 74. Milwaukee mostly sunny and 63. Minneapolis partly sunny and 75. Omaha mostly sunny and 78. St. Louis partly sunny and 70. Springfield, Illinois sunny and 74. Waterloo sunny and 75. Once again at 7 p.m. at Moline with mostly sunny skies, the temperature was 74. At Davenport with mostly sunny skies, the temperature was 75. Here is the hazardous weather outlook. For today and tonight, area rivers are experiencing flooding from excessive rainfall over the last week. Please see the latest flood statements and flood warnings for further details. Looking ahead, the probability for widespread hazardous weather is low. Spotter activation will not be needed today or tonight. And now, your National Weather Service forecast for the Guam cities and surrounding areas. Tonight, partly cloudy. Lows in the mid-50s. Northeast winds 5 to 10 miles an hour, becoming east after midnight. Tuesday, mostly sunny. Highs.
the upper 70s. South winds around 5 miles an hour. Tuesday night, partly cloudy. A slight chance of showers after midnight. Lows around 60. Southeast winds around 5 miles an hour. Chance of rain 20%. Wednesday, mostly sunny. A slight chance of showers and thunderstorms in the morning, then a chance of showers and thunderstorms in the afternoon. Highs in the lower 80s. South winds 5 to 10 miles an hour, becoming southwest in the afternoon. Chance of rain 40%. Wednesday night, mostly clear until midnight, then becoming partly cloudy. A slight chance of thunderstorms until midnight. A slight chance of showers. Lows in the lower 60s. West winds 5 to 10 miles an hour. Chance of rain 20%. Thursday and Thursday night, partly cloudy. Highs in the upper 70s. Lows in the upper 50s. Friday and Friday night, a chance of showers. Highs in the upper 70s. Lows in the lower 60s. Saturday, mostly sunny. Highs in the lower 80s. Saturday night, a chance of showers. Lows in the upper 60s. Sunday, mostly sunny. Highs in the upper 80s. Sunday night and Monday, mostly clear. Hot. Lows in the mid-70s. Highs in the lower 90s. Again, the forecast for the Guam cities and surrounding areas for tonight, partly cloudy. Lows in the mid-50s. Northeast winds 5 to 10 miles an hour, becoming east after midnight. Moderate flooding is occurring. The areas affected include Wet'suwet'en River near DeWitt. The hazardous weather conditions are expected until Wednesday evening. The following impacts are expected at 12.0 feet over bank flooding occurs. Water affects residences along the river between Wheatland and Calinas. Water affects businesses along the river near Calinas. Additional details, at 10:30 a.m. Monday the stage was 11.7 feet. Forecast, the river is expected to rise to a crest of 12.2 feet this evening. It will then fall below flood stage Wednesday evening. Flood stage is 11.0 feet. The Moline, Illinois climate summary for this evening, as of 4 p.m., June 22, 2026. Today's high temperature was 77 degrees. The normal high is 85. The record high is 98 degrees, which was set in 1911. Today's low temperature was 56 degrees. The normal low is 63. The record low is 45 degrees, which was set in 1963. No precipitation fell today, which leaves the monthly total at 6.98 inches. The total precipitation for the year still stands at 19.00 inches. The normal high temperature for tomorrow is 85 degrees, and the normal low is 63. The record high for tomorrow is 97, which occurred in 1931, and the record low is 47, which occurred in 1972. Sunset tonight is at 8:39 p.m. Sunrise tomorrow is at 5:29 a.m. You are listening to NOAA Weather Radio Station WXJ73 in the Quad Cities. The current time is 7:47 p.m. Central Daylight Time. At 7 p.m. in Moline, skies were mostly sunny. The temperature was 74 degrees, dew point 55, relative humidity 51%. The wind was north at 6 miles an hour. And the pressure was 30.06 inches and rising. At Davenport, skies were mostly sunny. The temperature was 75 degrees, dew point 57, relative humidity 53%. The wind was northeast at 5 miles an hour. And the pressure was 30.07 inches and steady. Close to home, Burlington sunny and 74. Cedar Rapids mostly sunny and 77. Dubuque sunny and 76. Muscatine 77. Galesburg sunny and 73. Peoria sunny and 75. Savannah 77. Rockford partly sunny and 74. Across the Midwest, Chicago mostly sunny and 67. Des Moines mostly sunny and 75. Madison mostly sunny and 74. Milwaukee mostly sunny and 63. Minneapolis partly sunny and 75. Omaha mostly sunny and 78. St. Louis partly sunny and 70. Springfield, Illinois sunny and 74. Waterloo sunny and 75.
Once again at 7 p.m. in Moline with mostly sunny skies, the temperature was 74. At Davenport with mostly sunny skies, the temperature was 75. Here is the hazardous weather outlook. For today and tonight, area rivers are experiencing flooding from excessive rainfall over the last week. Please see the latest flood statements and flood warnings for further details. Looking ahead, the probability for widespread hazardous weather is low. Spotter activation will not be needed today or tonight. And now, your National Weather Service forecast for the Quad Cities and surrounding areas. Tonight, partly cloudy. Lows in the mid-50s. Northeast winds 5 to 10 miles an hour, becoming east after midnight. Tuesday, mostly sunny. Highs in the upper 70s. South winds around 5 miles an hour. Tuesday night, partly cloudy. A slight chance of showers after midnight. Lows around 60. Southeast winds around 5 miles an hour. Chance of rain 20%. Wednesday, mostly sunny. A slight chance of showers and thunderstorms in the morning, then a chance of showers and thunderstorms in the afternoon. Highs in the lower 80s. South winds 5 to 10 miles an hour, becoming southwest in the afternoon. Chance of rain 40%. Wednesday night, mostly clear until midnight, then becoming partly cloudy. A slight chance of thunderstorms until midnight. A slight chance of showers. Lows in the lower 60s. West winds 5 to 10 miles an hour. Chance of rain 20%. Thursday and Thursday night, partly cloudy. Highs in the upper 70s. Lows in the upper 50s. Friday and Friday night, a chance of showers. Highs in the upper 70s. Lows in the lower 60s. Saturday, mostly sunny. Highs in the lower 80s. Saturday night, a chance of showers. Lows in the upper 60s. Sunday, mostly sunny. Highs in the upper 80s. Sunday night and Monday, mostly clear. Hot. Lows in the mid-70s. Highs in the lower 90s. Again, the forecast for the Quad Cities and surrounding areas for tonight, partly cloudy. Lows in the mid-50s. Northeast winds 5 to 10 miles an hour, becoming east after midnight. The Moline, Illinois climate summary for this evening, as of 4 p.m., June 22, 2026. Today's high temperature was 77 degrees. The normal high is 85. The record high is 98 degrees, which was set in 1911. Today's low temperature was 56 degrees. The normal low is 63. The record low is 45 degrees, which was set in 1963. No precipitation fell today, which leaves the monthly total at 6.98 inches. The total precipitation for the year still stands at 19.00 inches. The normal high temperature for tomorrow is 85 degrees, and the normal low is 63. The record high for tomorrow is 97, which occurred in 1931, and the record low is 47, which occurred in 1972. Sunset tonight is at 8:39 p.m. Sunrise tomorrow is at 5:29 a.m. You are listening to NOAA Weather Radio Station WXJ73 in the Quad Cities. The current time is 7:52 p.m. Central Daylight Time. At 7 p.m. in Moline, skies were mostly sunny. The temperature was 74 degrees, dew point 55, relative humidity 51%. The wind was north at 6 miles an hour. And the pressure was 30.06 inches and rising. At Davenport, skies were mostly sunny. The temperature was 75 degrees, dew point 57, relative humidity 53%. The wind was northeast at 5 miles an hour. And the pressure was 30.07 inches and steady. Close to home, Burlington sunny and 74. Cedar Rapids mostly sunny and 77. Dubuque sunny and 76. Muscatine 77. Galesburg sunny and 73. Peoria sunny and 75. Savannah 77. Rockford partly sunny and 74. Across the Midwest, Chicago mostly sunny and 67. Des Moines mostly sunny and 75. Madison mostly sunny and 74. Milwaukee mostly sunny and 63. Minneapolis partly sunny and 75. Omaha mostly sunny and 78. St. Louis partly sunny and 70.
Springfield, Illinois, sunny and 74. Waterloo, sunny and 75. Once again at 7 p.m., Moline with mostly sunny skies, the temperature was 74. At Davenport with mostly sunny skies, the temperature was 75. Here is the hazardous weather outlook. For today and tonight, area rivers are experiencing flooding from excessive rainfall over the last week. Please see the latest flood statements and flood warnings for further details. Looking ahead, the probability for widespread hazardous weather is low. Spotter activation will not be needed today or tonight. And now, your National Weather Service forecast for the Quad Cities and surrounding areas. Tonight, partly cloudy. Lows in the mid-50s. Northeast winds 5 to 10 miles an hour, becoming east after midnight. Tuesday, mostly sunny. Highs in the upper 70s. South winds around 5 miles an hour. Tuesday night, partly cloudy. A slight chance of showers after midnight. Lows around 60. Southeast winds around 5 miles an hour. Chance of rain 20%. Wednesday, mostly sunny. A slight chance of showers and thunderstorms in the morning, then a chance of showers and thunderstorms in the afternoon. Highs in the lower 80s. South winds 5 to 10 miles an hour, becoming southwest in the afternoon. Chance of rain 40%. Wednesday night, mostly clear until midnight, then becoming partly cloudy. A slight chance of thunderstorms until midnight. A slight chance of showers. Lows in the lower 60s. West winds 5 to 10 miles an hour. Chance of rain 20%. Thursday and Thursday night, partly cloudy. Highs in the upper 70s. Lows in the upper 50s. Friday and Friday night, a chance of showers. Highs in the upper 70s. Lows in the lower 60s. Saturday, mostly sunny. Highs in the lower 80s. Saturday night, a chance of showers. Lows in the upper 60s. Sunday, mostly sunny. Highs in the upper 80s. Sunday night and Monday, mostly clear. Hot. Lows in the mid 70s. Highs in the lower 90s. Again, the forecast for the Quad Cities and surrounding areas for tonight, partly cloudy. Lows in the mid-50s. Northeast winds 5 to 10 miles an hour, becoming east after midnight. The Moline, Illinois climate summary for this evening, as of 4 p.m., June 22, 2026. Today's high temperature was 77 degrees. The normal high is 85. The record high is 98 degrees, which was set in 1911. Today's low temperature was 56 degrees. The normal low is 63. The record low is 45 degrees, which was set in 1963. No precipitation fell today, which leaves the monthly total at 6.98 inches. The total precipitation for the year still stands at 19.00 inches. The normal high temperature for tomorrow is 85 degrees, and the normal low is 63. The record high for tomorrow is 97, which occurred in 1931, and the record low is 47, which occurred in 1972. Sunset tonight is at 8:39 p.m. Sunrise tomorrow is at 5:29 a.m. You are listening to NOAA Weather Radio Station WXJ73 in the Quad Cities. The current time is 7:57 p.m. Central Daylight Time. At 7 p.m. in Moline, skies were mostly sunny. The temperature was 74 degrees, dew point 55, relative humidity 51%. The wind was north at 6 miles an hour. And the pressure was 30.06 inches and rising. At Davenport, skies were mostly sunny. The temperature was 75 degrees, dew point 57, relative humidity 53%. The wind was northeast at 5 miles an hour. And the pressure was 30.07 inches and steady. Close to home, Burlington sunny and 74. Cedar Rapids mostly sunny and 77. Dubuque sunny and 76. Muscatine 77. Galesburg sunny and 73. Peoria sunny and 75. Savannah 77. Rockford partly sunny and 74. Across the Midwest, Chicago mostly sunny and 67. Des Moines mostly sunny and 75. Madison mostly sunny and 74. Milwaukee mostly sunny and 63. Minneapolis partly sunny and 75.
Omaha, mostly sunny and 78. St. Louis, partly sunny and 70. Springfield, Illinois, sunny and 74. Waterloo, sunny and 75. Once again at 7 p.m. in Moline with mostly sunny skies, the temperature was 74. At Davenport with mostly sunny skies, the temperature was 75. Here is the hazardous weather outlook. For today and tonight, area rivers are experiencing flooding from excessive rainfall over the last week. Please see the latest flood statements and flood warnings for further details. Looking ahead, the probability for widespread hazardous weather is low. Spotter activation will not be needed today or tonight. And now, your National Weather Service forecast for the Quad Cities and surrounding areas. Tonight, partly cloudy. Lows in the mid-50s. Northeast winds 5 to 10 miles an hour, becoming east after midnight. Tuesday, mostly sunny. Highs in the upper 70s. South winds around 5 miles an hour. Tuesday night, partly cloudy. A slight chance of showers after midnight. Lows around 60. Southeast winds around 5 miles an hour. Chance of rain 20%. Wednesday, mostly sunny. A slight chance of showers and thunderstorms in the morning, then a chance of showers and thunderstorms in the afternoon. Highs in the lower 80s. South winds 5 to 10 miles an hour, becoming southwest in the afternoon. Chance of rain 40%. Wednesday night, mostly clear until midnight, then becoming partly cloudy. A slight chance of thunderstorms until midnight. A slight chance of showers. Lows in the lower 60s. West winds 5 to 10 miles an hour. Chance of rain 20%. Thursday and Thursday night, partly cloudy. Highs in the upper 70s. Lows in the upper 50s. Friday and Friday night, a chance of showers. Highs in the upper 70s. Lows in the lower 60s. Saturday, mostly sunny. Highs in the lower 80s. Saturday night, a chance of showers. Lows in the upper 60s. Sunday, mostly sunny. Highs in the upper 80s. Sunday night and Monday, mostly clear. Hot. Lows in the mid-70s. Highs in the lower 90s. Again, the forecast for the Quad Cities and surrounding areas for tonight, partly cloudy. Lows in the mid-50s. Northeast winds 5 to 10 miles an hour, becoming east after midnight. The Moline, Illinois climate summary for this evening, as of 4 p.m., June 22, 2026. Today's high temperature was 77 degrees. The normal high is 85. The record high is 98 degrees, which was set in 1911. Today's low temperature was 56 degrees. The normal low is 63. The record low is 45 degrees, which was set in 1963. No precipitation fell today, which leaves the monthly total at 6.98 inches. The total precipitation for the year still stands at 19.00 inches. The normal high temperature for tomorrow is 85 degrees, and the normal low is 63. The record high for tomorrow is 97, which occurred in 1931, and the record low is 47, which occurred in 1972. Sunset tonight is at 8:39 p.m. Sunrise tomorrow is at 5:29 a.m. You are listening to NOAA Weather Radio Station WXJ73 in the Quad Cities. The current time is 8:02 p.m. Central Daylight Time. Here is the hazardous weather outlook. For today and tonight, area rivers are experiencing flooding from excessive rainfall over the last week. Please see the latest flood statements and flood warnings for further details. Looking ahead, the probability for widespread hazardous weather is low. Spotter activation will not be needed today or tonight. And now, your National Weather Service forecast for the Quad Cities and surrounding areas. Tonight, partly cloudy. Lows in the mid-50s. Northeast winds 5 to 10 miles an hour, becoming east after midnight. Tuesday, mostly sunny. Highs in the upper 70s. South winds around 5 miles an hour. Tuesday night, partly cloudy. A slight chance of showers after midnight. Lows around 60. Southeast winds around 5 miles an hour. Chance of rain 20%. Wednesday, mostly sunny. A slight chance of showers and thunderstorms in the morning, then a chance of showers and thunderstorms in the afternoon. Highs in the lower 80s.
South winds 5 to 10 miles an hour, becoming southwest in the afternoon. Chance of rain 40%. Wednesday night, mostly clear until midnight, then becoming partly cloudy. A slight chance of thunderstorms until midnight. A slight chance of showers. Lows in the lower 60s. West winds 5 to 10 miles an hour. Chance of rain 20%. Thursday and Thursday night, partly cloudy. Highs in the upper 70s. Lows in the upper 50s. Friday and Friday night, a chance of showers. Highs in the upper 70s. Lows in the lower 60s. Saturday, mostly sunny. Highs in the lower 80s. Saturday night, a chance of showers. Lows in the upper 60s. Sunday, mostly sunny. Highs in the upper 80s. Sunday night and Monday, mostly clear. Hot. Lows in the mid-70s. Highs in the lower 90s. Again, the forecast for the Guam cities and surrounding areas for tonight, partly cloudy. Lows in the mid-50s. Northeast winds 5 to 10 miles an hour, becoming east after midnight. The Moline, Illinois climate summary for this evening, as of 4 p.m., June 22, 2026. Today's high temperature was 77 degrees. The normal high is 85. The record high is 98 degrees, which was set in 1911. Today's low temperature was 56 degrees. The normal low is 63. The record low is 45 degrees, which was set in 1963. No precipitation fell today, which leaves the monthly total at 6.98 inches. The total precipitation for the year still stands at 19.00 inches. The normal high temperature for tomorrow is 85 degrees, and the normal low is 63. The record high for tomorrow is 97, which occurred in 1931, and the record low is 47, which occurred in 1972. Sunset tonight is at 8:39 p.m. Sunrise tomorrow is at 5:29 a.m. You are listening to NOAA Weather Radio Station WXJ73 in the Quad Cities. The current time is 8:05 p.m. Central Daylight Time. At 8 p.m. in Moline, skies were clear. The temperature was 75 degrees, dew point 54, relative humidity 47%. The wind was calm. And the pressure was 30.07 inches and rising. At Davenport, skies were clear. The temperature was 72 degrees, dew point 59, relative humidity 63%. The wind was calm. And the pressure was 30.08 inches and rising. Close to home, Burlington clear and to 71. Cedar Rapids partly cloudy and to 74. Dubuque clear and 73. Peoria clear and 73. Rockford partly cloudy and 72. Across the Midwest, Chicago partly cloudy and 65. Des Moines partly cloudy and 75. Madison partly cloudy and 71. Milwaukee partly cloudy and 60. Minneapolis mostly cloudy and 74. Omaha partly cloudy and 75. St. Louis partly cloudy and 69. Springfield, Illinois mostly cloudy and 72. Waterloo cloudy and 75. Once again at 8 p.m. in Moline with clear skies, the temperature was 75. At Davenport with clear skies, the temperature was 72. Here is the hazardous weather outlook. For today and tonight, area rivers are experiencing flooding from excessive rainfall over the last week. Please see the latest flood statements and flood warnings for further details. Looking ahead, the probability for widespread hazardous weather is low. Spotter activation will not be needed today or tonight. And now, your National Weather Service forecast for the Guam cities and surrounding areas. Tonight, partly cloudy. Lows in the mid-50s. Northeast winds 5 to 10 miles an hour, becoming east after midnight. Tuesday, mostly sunny. Highs in the upper 70s. South winds around 5 miles an hour. Tuesday night, partly cloudy. A slight chance of showers after midnight. Lows around 60. Southeast winds around 5 miles an hour. Chance of rain 20%. Wednesday, mostly sunny. A slight chance of showers and thunderstorms in the morning, then a chance of showers and thunderstorms in the afternoon. Highs in the lower 80s. South winds 5 to 10 miles an hour, becoming southwest in the afternoon. Chance of rain 40%.
Wednesday night, mostly clear until midnight, then becoming partly cloudy. A slight chance of thunderstorms until midnight. A slight chance of showers. Lows in the lower 60s. West winds 5 to 10 miles an hour. Chance of rain 20%. Thursday and Thursday night, partly cloudy. Highs in the upper 70s. Lows in the upper 50s. Friday and Friday night, a chance of showers. Highs in the upper 70s. Lows in the lower 60s. Saturday, mostly sunny. Highs in the lower 80s. Saturday night, a chance of showers. Lows in the upper 60s. Sunday, mostly sunny. Highs in the upper 80s. Sunday night and Monday, mostly clear. Hot. Lows in the mid 70s. Highs in the lower 90s. Again, the forecast for the Guam cities and surrounding areas for tonight, partly cloudy. Lows in the mid-50s. Northeast winds 5 to 10 miles an hour, becoming east after midnight. The Moline, Illinois climate summary for this evening, as of 4 p.m., June 22, 2026. Today's high temperature was 77 degrees. The normal high is 85. The record high is 98 degrees, which was set in 1911. Today's low temperature was 56 degrees. The normal low is 63. The record low is 45 degrees, which was set in 1963. No precipitation fell today, which leaves the monthly total at 6.98 inches. The total precipitation for the year still stands at 19.00 inches. The normal high temperature for tomorrow is 85 degrees, and the normal low is 63. The record high for tomorrow is 97, which occurred in 1931, and the record low is 47, which occurred in 1972. Sunset tonight is at 8:39 p.m. Sunrise tomorrow is at 5:29 a.m. You are listening to NOAA Weather Radio Station WXJ73 in the Quad Cities. The current time is 8:10 p.m. Central Daylight Time. At 8 p.m. in Moline, skies were clear. The temperature was 75 degrees, dew point 54, relative humidity 47%. The wind was calm. And the pressure was 30.07 inches and rising. At Davenport, skies were clear. The temperature was 72 degrees, dew point 59, relative humidity 63%. The wind was calm. And the pressure was 30.08 inches and rising. Close to home, Burlington clear and 71. Cedar Rapids partly cloudy and 74. Dubuque clear and 73. Peoria clear and 73. Rockford partly cloudy and 72. Across the Midwest, Chicago partly cloudy and 65. Des Moines partly cloudy and 75. Madison partly cloudy and 71. Milwaukee partly cloudy and 60. Minneapolis mostly cloudy and 74. Omaha partly cloudy and 75. St. Louis partly cloudy and 69. Springfield, Illinois mostly cloudy and 72. Waterloo cloudy and 75. Once again at 8 p.m. in Moline with clear skies, the temperature was 75. At Davenport with clear skies, the temperature was 72. Here is the hazardous weather outlook. For today and tonight, area rivers are experiencing flooding from excessive rainfall over the last week. Please see the latest flood statements and flood warnings for further details. Looking ahead, the probability for widespread hazardous weather is low. Spotter activation will not be needed today or tonight. And now, your National Weather Service forecast for the Guam cities and surrounding areas. Tonight, partly cloudy. Lows in the mid-50s. Northeast winds 5 to 10 miles an hour, becoming east after midnight. Tuesday, mostly sunny. Highs in the upper 70s. South winds around 5 miles an hour. Tuesday night, partly cloudy. A slight chance of showers after midnight. Lows around 60. Southeast winds around 5 miles an hour. Chance of rain 20%. Wednesday, mostly sunny. A slight chance of showers and thunderstorms in the morning, then a chance of showers and thunderstorms in the afternoon. Highs in the lower 80s. South winds 5 to 10 miles an hour, becoming southwest in the afternoon. Chance of rain 40%. Wednesday night, mostly clear until midnight, then becoming partly cloudy.
A slight chance of thunderstorms until midnight. A slight chance of showers. Lows in the lower 60s. West winds 5 to 10 miles an hour. Chance of rain 20%. Thursday and Thursday night, partly cloudy. Highs in the upper 70s. Lows in the upper 50s. Friday and Friday night, a chance of showers. Highs in the upper 70s. Lows in the lower 60s. Saturday, mostly sunny. Highs in the lower 80s. Saturday night, a chance of showers. Lows in the upper 60s. Sunday, mostly sunny. Highs in the upper 80s. Sunday night and Monday, mostly clear. Hot. Lows in the mid-70s. Highs in the lower 90s. Again, the forecast for the Guam cities and surrounding areas for tonight, partly cloudy. Lows in the mid-50s. Northeast winds 5 to 10 miles an hour, becoming east after midnight. The Moline, Illinois climate summary for this evening, as of 4 p.m., June 22, 2026. Today's high temperature was 77 degrees. The normal high is 85. The record high is 98 degrees, which was set in 1911. Today's low temperature was 56 degrees. The normal low is 63. The record low is 45 degrees, which was set in 1963. No precipitation fell today, which leaves the monthly total at 6.98 inches. The total precipitation for the year still stands at 19.00 inches. The normal high temperature for tomorrow is 85 degrees, and the normal low is 63. The record high for tomorrow is 97, which occurred in 1931, and the record low is 47, which occurred in 1972. Sunset tonight is at 8:39 p.m. Sunrise tomorrow is at 5:29 a.m. Moderate flooding is occurring. The areas affected include Wetsuquinucan River near DeWitt. The hazardous weather conditions are expected until Wednesday evening. The following impacts are expected at 12.0 feet, overbank flooding occurs. Water affects residences along the river between Wheatland and Calinas. Water affects businesses along the river near Calinas. Additional details, at 10:30 a.m. Monday the stage was 11.7 feet. Forecast, the river is expected to rise to a crest of 12.2 feet this evening. It will then fall below flood stage Wednesday evening. Flood stage is 11.0 feet. 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The current time is 8:16 p.m. Central Daylight Time. At 8 p.m. in Moline, skies were clear. The temperature was 75 degrees, dew point 54, relative humidity 47%. The wind was calm, and the pressure was 30.07 inches and rising. At Davenport, skies were clear. The temperature was 72 degrees, dew point 59, relative humidity 63%. The wind was calm, and the pressure was 30.08 inches and rising. Close to home, Burlington clear and 71. Cedar Rapids partly cloudy and 74. Dubuque clear and 73. Muscatine 75. Galesburg clear and 71. Peoria clear and 73. Savannah 73. Rockford partly cloudy and 72. Across the Midwest, Chicago partly cloudy and 65. Des Moines partly cloudy and 75. Madison partly cloudy and 71. Milwaukee partly cloudy and 60. Minneapolis mostly cloudy and 74. Omaha partly cloudy and 75. St. Louis partly cloudy and 69. Springfield, Illinois mostly cloudy and 72. Waterloo cloudy and 75. Once again at 8 p.m. in Moline with clear skies, the temperature was 75. At Davenport with clear skies, the temperature was 72. Here is the hazardous weather outlook. For today and tonight, area rivers are experiencing flooding from excessive rainfall over the last week. Please see the latest flood statements and flood warnings for further details. Looking ahead, the probability for widespread hazardous weather is low. Spotter activation will not be needed today or tonight. And now, your National Weather Service forecast for the Guam cities and surrounding areas. Tonight, partly cloudy. Lows in the mid-50s. Northeast winds 5 to 10 miles an hour, becoming east after midnight. Tuesday, mostly sunny.
highs in the upper 70s. South winds around 5 miles an hour. Tuesday night, partly cloudy. A slight chance of showers after midnight. Lows around 60. Southeast winds around 5 miles an hour. Chance of rain 20%. Wednesday, mostly sunny. A slight chance of showers and thunderstorms in the morning, then a chance of showers and thunderstorms in the afternoon. Highs in the lower 80s. South winds 5 to 10 miles an hour, becoming southwest in the afternoon. Chance of rain 40%. Wednesday night, mostly clear until midnight, then becoming partly cloudy. A slight chance of thunderstorms until midnight. A slight chance of showers. Lows in the lower 60s. West winds 5 to 10 miles an hour. Chance of rain 20%. Thursday and Thursday night, partly cloudy. Highs in the upper 70s. Lows in the upper 50s. Friday and Friday night, a chance of showers. Highs in the upper 70s. Lows in the lower 60s. Saturday, mostly sunny. Highs in the lower 80s. Saturday night, a chance of showers. Lows in the upper 60s. Sunday, mostly sunny. Highs in the upper 80s. Sunday night and Monday, mostly clear. Hot. Lows in the mid 70s. Highs in the lower 90s. Again, the forecast for the Guam cities and surrounding areas for tonight, partly cloudy. Lows in the mid-50s. Northeast winds 5 to 10 miles an hour, becoming east after midnight. The Moline, Illinois climate summary for this evening, as of 4 p.m., June 22, 2026. Today's high temperature was 77 degrees. The normal high is 85. The record high is 98 degrees, which was set in 1911. Today's low temperature was 56 degrees. The normal low is 63. The record low is 45 degrees, which was set in 1963. No precipitation fell today, which leaves the monthly total at 6.98 inches. The total precipitation for the year still stands at 19.00 inches. The normal high temperature for tomorrow is 85 degrees, and the normal low is 63. The record high for tomorrow is 97, which occurred in 1931, and the record low is 47, which occurred in 1972. Sunset tonight is at 8:39 p.m. Sunrise tomorrow is at 5:29 a.m. You're listening to NOAA Weather Radio Station WXJ73 in the Quad Cities. The current time is 8:21 p.m. Central Daylight Time. At 8 p.m. at Moline, skies were clear. The temperature was 75 degrees, dew point 54, relative humidity 47%. The wind was calm. And the pressure was 30.07 inches and rising. At Davenport, skies were clear. The temperature was 72 degrees, dew point 59, relative humidity 63%. The wind was calm. And the pressure was 30.08 inches and rising. Close to home, Burlington clear and 71. Cedar Rapids partly cloudy and 74. Dubuque clear and 73. Muscatine 75. Galesburg clear and 71. Peoria clear and 73. Savannah 73. Rockford partly cloudy and 72. Across the Midwest, Chicago partly cloudy and 65. Des Moines partly cloudy and 75. Madison partly cloudy and 71. Milwaukee partly cloudy and 60. Minneapolis mostly cloudy and 74. Omaha partly cloudy and 75. St. Louis partly cloudy and 69. Springfield, Illinois mostly cloudy and 72. Waterloo cloudy and 75. Once again at 8 p.m. at Moline with clear skies, the temperature was 75. At Davenport with clear skies, the temperature was 72. Here is the hazardous weather outlook. For today and tonight, area rivers are experiencing flooding from excessive rainfall over the last week. Please see the latest flood statements and flood warnings for further details. Looking ahead, the probability for widespread hazardous weather is low. Spotter activation will not be needed today or tonight. And now, your National Weather Service forecast for the Guam cities and surrounding areas. Tonight, partly cloudy. Lows in the mid-50s. Northeast winds 5 to 10 miles an hour, becoming east after midnight. Tuesday, mostly sunny.
highs in the upper 70s. South winds around 5 miles an hour. Tuesday night, partly cloudy. A slight chance of showers after midnight. Lows around

Saturday, mostly sunny. Highs in the lower 80s. Saturday night, a chance of showers. Lows in the upper 60s. Sunday, mostly sunny. Highs in the upper 80s. Sunday night and Monday, mostly clear. Hot. Lows in the mid 70s. Highs in the lower 90s. Again, the forecast for the Quad Cities and surrounding areas for tonight, partly cloudy. Lows in the mid 50s. Northeast winds 5 to 10 miles an hour, becoming east after midnight. The Moline, Illinois climate summary for this evening, as of 4 p.m., June 22, 2026. Today's high temperature was 77 degrees. The normal high is 85. The record high is 98 degrees, which was set in 1911. Today's low temperature was 56 degrees. The normal low is 63. The record low is 45 degrees, which was set in 1963. No precipitation fell today, which leaves the monthly total at 6.98 inches. The total precipitation for the year still stands at 19.00 inches. The normal high temperature for tomorrow is 85 degrees, and the normal low is 63. The record high for tomorrow is 97, which occurred in 1931, and the record low is 47, which occurred in 1972. Sunset tonight is at 8:39 p.m. Sunrise tomorrow is at 5:29 a.m. This broadcast originates from the National Weather Service office in the Quad Cities and is transmitted on a frequency of 162.55 MHz from Rock Island, Illinois. The coverage area includes the following counties: Cedar, Clinton, Louisa, Muscatine, Scott, Henry, Illinois, Mercer, Rock Island, and Whiteside. 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The current time is 8:26 p.m. Central Daylight Time. At 8 p.m. in Moline, skies were clear. The temperature was 75 degrees, dew point 54, relative humidity 47%. The wind was calm, and the pressure was 30.07 inches and rising. At Davenport, skies were clear. The temperature was 72 degrees, dew point 59, relative humidity 63%. The wind was calm, and the pressure was 30.08 inches and rising. Close to home, Burlington clear and a 71. Cedar Rapids partly cloudy and a 74. Dubuque clear and 73. Muscatine 75. Galesburg clear and a 71. Peoria clear and 73. Savannah 73. Rockford partly cloudy and 72. Across the Midwest, Chicago partly cloudy and 65. Des Moines partly cloudy and a 75. Madison partly cloudy and a 71. Milwaukee partly cloudy and 60. Minneapolis mostly cloudy and a 74. Omaha partly cloudy and a 75. St. Louis partly cloudy and 69. Springfield, Illinois mostly cloudy and 72. Waterloo cloudy and 75. Once again at 8 p.m. in Moline with clear skies, the temperature was 75. At Davenport with clear skies, the temperature was 72. Here is the hazardous weather outlook. For today and tonight, area rivers are experiencing flooding from excessive rainfall over the last week. Please see the latest flood statements and flood warnings for further details. Looking ahead, the probability for widespread hazardous weather is low. Spotter activation will not be needed today or tonight. And now, your National Weather Service forecast for the Quad Cities and surrounding areas. Tonight, partly cloudy. Lows in the mid-50s. Northeast winds 5 to 10 miles an hour, becoming east after midnight. Tuesday, mostly sunny. Highs in the upper 70s. South winds around 5 miles an hour. Tuesday night, partly cloudy. A slight chance of showers after midnight. Lows around 60. Southeast winds around 5 miles an hour. Chance of rain 20%. Wednesday, mostly sunny. A slight chance of showers and thunderstorms in the morning, then a chance of showers and thunderstorms in the afternoon. Highs in the lower 80s. South winds 5 to 10 miles an hour, becoming southwest in the afternoon. Chance of rain 40%. Wednesday night, mostly clear until midnight, then becoming partly cloudy. A slight chance of thunderstorms.

till midnight. A slight chance of showers. Lows in the lower 60s. West winds 5 to 10 miles an hour. Chance of rain 20%. Thursday and Thursday night, partly cloudy. Highs in the upper 70s. Lows in the upper 50s. Friday and Friday night, a chance of showers. Highs in the upper 70s. Lows in the lower 60s. Saturday, mostly sunny. Highs in the lower 80s. Saturday night, a chance of showers. Lows in the upper 60s. Sunday, mostly sunny. Highs in the upper 80s. Sunday night and Monday, mostly clear. Hot. Lows in the mid 70s. Highs in the lower 90s. Again, the forecast for the Quad Cities and surrounding areas for tonight, partly cloudy. Lows in the mid-50s. Northeast winds 5 to 10 miles an hour, becoming east after midnight. The Moline, Illinois climate summary for this evening, as of 4 p.m., June 22, 2026. Today's high temperature was 77 degrees. The normal high is 85. The record high is 98 degrees, which was set in 1911. Today's low temperature was 56 degrees. The normal low is 63. The record low is 45 degrees, which was set in 1963. No precipitation fell today, which leaves the monthly total at 6.98 inches. The total precipitation for the year still stands at 19.00 inches. The normal high temperature for tomorrow is 85 degrees, and the normal low is 63. The record high for tomorrow is 97, which occurred in 1931, and the record low is 47, which occurred in 1972. Sunset tonight is at 8:39 p.m. Sunrise tomorrow is at 5:29 a.m. You are listening to NOAA Weather Radio Station WXJ73 in the Quad Cities. The current time is 8:31 p.m. Central Daylight Time. At 8 p.m. in Moline, skies were clear. The temperature was 75 degrees, dew point 54, relative humidity 47%. The wind was calm, and the pressure was 30.07 inches and rising. At Davenport, skies were clear. The temperature was 72 degrees, dew point 59, relative humidity 63%. The wind was calm, and the pressure was 30.08 inches and rising. Close to home, Burlington clear and 71. Cedar Rapids partly cloudy and 74. Dubuque clear and 73. Muscatine 75. Galesburg clear and 71. Peoria clear and 73. Savannah 73. Rockford partly cloudy and 72. Across the Midwest, Chicago partly cloudy and 65. Des Moines partly cloudy and 75. Madison partly cloudy and 71. Milwaukee partly cloudy and 60. Minneapolis mostly cloudy and 74. Omaha partly cloudy and 75. St. Louis partly cloudy and 69. Springfield, Illinois mostly cloudy and 72. Waterloo cloudy and 75. Once again at 8 p.m. in Moline with clear skies, the temperature was 75. At Davenport with clear skies, the temperature was 72. Here is the hazardous weather outlook. For today and tonight, area rivers are experiencing flooding from excessive rainfall over the last week. Please see the latest flood statements and flood warnings for further details. Looking ahead, the probability for widespread hazardous weather is low. Spotter activation will not be needed today or tonight. And now, your National Weather Service forecast for the Quad Cities and surrounding areas. Tonight, partly cloudy. Lows in the mid-50s. Northeast winds 5 to 10 miles an hour, becoming east after midnight. Tuesday, mostly sunny. Highs in the upper 70s. South winds around 5 miles an hour. Tuesday night, partly cloudy. A slight chance of showers after midnight. Lows around 60. Southeast winds around 5 miles an hour. Chance of rain 20%. Wednesday, mostly sunny. A slight chance of showers and thunderstorms in the morning, then a chance of showers and thunderstorms in the afternoon. Highs in the lower 80s. South winds 5 to 10 miles an hour, becoming southwest in the afternoon. Chance of rain 40%. Wednesday night, mostly clear until midnight, then becoming partly cloudy. A slight chance of thunderstorms.
Midnight. A slight chance of showers. Lows in the lower 60s. West winds 5 to 10 miles an hour. Chance of rain 20%. Thursday and Thursday night, partly cloudy. Highs in the upper 70s. Lows in the upper 50s. Friday and Friday night, a chance of showers. Highs in the upper 70s. Lows in the lower 60s. Saturday, mostly sunny. Highs in the lower 80s. Saturday night, a chance of showers. Lows in the upper 60s. Sunday, mostly sunny. Highs in the upper 80s. Sunday night and Monday, mostly clear. Hot. Lows in the mid-70s. Highs in the lower 90s. Again, the forecast for the Quad Cities and surrounding areas for tonight, partly cloudy. Lows in the mid-50s. Northeast winds 5 to 10 miles an hour, becoming east after midnight. The Moline, Illinois climate summary for this evening, as of 4 p.m., June 22, 2026. Today's high temperature was 77 degrees. The normal high is 85. The record high is 98 degrees, which was set in 1911. Today's low temperature was 56 degrees. The normal low is 63. The record low is 45 degrees, which was set in 1963. No precipitation fell today, which leaves the monthly total at 6.98 inches. The total precipitation for the year still stands at 19.00 inches. The normal high temperature for tomorrow is 85 degrees, and the normal low is 63. The record high for tomorrow is 97, which occurred in 1931, and the record low is 47, which occurred in 1972. Sunset tonight is at 8:39 p.m. Sunrise tomorrow is at 5:29 a.m. You are listening to NOAA Weather Radio Station WXJ73 in the Quad Cities. The current time is 8:36 p.m. Central Daylight Time. At 8 p.m. in Moline, skies were clear. The temperature was 75 degrees, dew point 54, relative humidity 47%. The wind was calm. And the pressure was 30.07 inches and rising. At Davenport, skies were clear. The temperature was 72 degrees, dew point 59, relative humidity 63%. The wind was calm. And the pressure was 30.08 inches and rising. Close to home, Burlington clear and 71. Cedar Rapids partly cloudy and 74. Dubuque clear and 73. Muscatine 75. Galesburg clear and 71. Peoria clear and 73. Savannah 73. Rockford partly cloudy and 72. Across the Midwest, Chicago partly cloudy and 65. Des Moines partly cloudy and 75. Madison partly cloudy and 71. Milwaukee partly cloudy and 60. Minneapolis mostly cloudy and 74. Omaha partly cloudy and 75. St. Louis partly cloudy and 69. Springfield, Illinois mostly cloudy and 72. Waterloo cloudy and 75. Once again at 8 p.m. in Moline with clear skies, the temperature was 75. At Davenport with clear skies, the temperature was 72. Here is the hazardous weather outlook. For today and tonight, area rivers are experiencing flooding from excessive rainfall over the last week. Please see the latest flood statements and flood warnings for further details. Looking ahead, the probability for widespread hazardous weather is low. Spotter activation will not be needed today or tonight. And now, your National Weather Service forecast for the Quad Cities and surrounding areas. Tonight, partly cloudy. Lows in the mid-50s. Northeast winds 5 to 10 miles an hour, becoming east after midnight. Tuesday, mostly sunny. Highs in the upper 70s. South winds around 5 miles an hour. Tuesday night, partly cloudy. A slight chance of showers after midnight. Lows around 60. Southeast winds around 5 miles an hour. Chance of rain 20%. Wednesday, mostly sunny. A slight chance of showers and thunderstorms in the morning, then a chance of showers and thunderstorms in the afternoon. Highs in the lower 80s. South winds 5 to 10 miles an hour, becoming southwest in the afternoon. Chance of rain 40%. Wednesday night, mostly clear until midnight, then becoming partly cloudy. A slight chance of thunderstorms until
Night. A slight chance of showers. Lows in the lower 60s. West winds 5 to 10 miles an hour. Chance of rain 20%. Thursday and Thursday night, partly cloudy. Highs in the upper 70s. Lows in the upper 50s. Friday and Friday night, a chance of showers. Highs in the upper 70s. Lows in the lower 60s. Saturday, mostly sunny. Highs in the lower 80s. Saturday night, a chance of showers. Lows in the upper 60s. Sunday, mostly sunny. Highs in the upper 80s. Sunday night and Monday, mostly clear. Hot. Lows in the mid-70s. Highs in the lower 90s. Again, the forecast for the Guam cities and surrounding areas for tonight, partly cloudy. Lows in the mid-50s. Northeast winds 5 to 10 miles an hour, becoming east after midnight. The Moline, Illinois climate summary for this evening, as of 4 p.m., June 22, 2026. Today's high temperature was 77 degrees. The normal high is 85. The record high is 98 degrees, which was set in 1911. Today's low temperature was 56 degrees. The normal low is 63. The record low is 45 degrees, which was set in 1963. No precipitation fell today, which leaves the monthly total at 6.98 inches. The total precipitation for the year still stands at 19.00 inches. The normal high temperature for tomorrow is 85 degrees, and the normal low is 63. The record high for tomorrow is 97, which occurred in 1931, and the record low is 47, which occurred in 1972. Sunset tonight is at 8:39 p.m. Sunrise tomorrow is at 5:29 a.m. Moderate flooding is occurring. The areas affected include Wet'suwet'en River near DeWitt. The hazardous weather conditions are expected until Wednesday morning. The following impacts are expected at 12.0 feet, over bank flooding occurs. Water affects residences along the river between Wheatland and Calamus. Water affects businesses along the river near Calamus. Additional details, at 7:30 p.m. Monday the stage was 11.8 feet. Forecast, the river is expected to rise to a crest of 11.9 feet just after midnight tonight. It will then fall below flood stage late tomorrow evening. Flood stage is 11.0 feet. 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The current time is 8:42 p.m. Central Daylight Time. At 8 p.m. in Moline, skies were clear. The temperature was 75 degrees, dew point 54, relative humidity 47%. The wind was calm. And the pressure was 30.07 inches and rising. At Davenport, skies were clear. The temperature was 72 degrees, dew point 59, relative humidity 63%. The wind was calm. And the pressure was 30.08 inches and rising. Close to home, Burlington clear and 71. Cedar Rapids partly cloudy and 74. Dubuque clear and 73. Muscatine 75. Galesburg clear and 71. Peoria clear and 73. Savannah 73. Rockford partly cloudy and 72. Across the Midwest, Chicago partly cloudy and 65. Des Moines partly cloudy and 75. Madison partly cloudy and 71. Milwaukee partly cloudy and 60. Minneapolis mostly cloudy and 74. Omaha partly cloudy and 75. St. Louis partly cloudy and 69. Springfield, Illinois mostly cloudy and 72. Waterloo cloudy and 75. Once again at 8 p.m. in Moline with clear skies, the temperature was 75. At Davenport with clear skies, the temperature was 72. Here is the hazardous weather outlook. For today and tonight, area rivers are experiencing flooding from excessive rainfall over the last week. Please see the latest flood statements and flood warnings for further details. Looking ahead, the probability for widespread hazardous weather is low. Spotter activation will not be needed today or tonight. And now, your National Weather Service forecast for the Quad Cities and surrounding areas. Tonight, partly cloudy. Lows in the mid-50s. Northeast winds 5 to 10 miles an hour, becoming east after midnight. Tuesday, mostly sunny.
in the upper 70s. South winds around 5 miles an hour. Tuesday night, partly cloudy. A slight chance of showers after midnight. Lows around 60. Southeast winds around 5 miles an hour. Chance of rain 20%. Wednesday, mostly sunny. A slight chance of showers and thunderstorms in the morning, then a chance of showers and thunderstorms in the afternoon. Highs in the lower 80s. South winds 5 to 10 miles an hour, becoming southwest in the afternoon. Chance of rain 40%. Wednesday night, mostly clear until midnight, then becoming partly cloudy. A slight chance of thunderstorms until midnight. A slight chance of showers. Lows in the lower 60s. West winds 5 to 10 miles an hour. Chance of rain 20%. Thursday and Thursday night, partly cloudy. Highs in the upper 70s. Lows in the upper 50s. Friday and Friday night, a chance of showers. Highs in the upper 70s. Lows in the lower 60s. Saturday, mostly sunny. Highs in the lower 80s. Saturday night, a chance of showers. Lows in the upper 60s. Sunday, mostly sunny. Highs in the upper 80s. Sunday night and Monday, mostly clear. Hot. Lows in the mid-70s. Highs in the lower 90s. Again, the forecast for the Guam cities and surrounding areas for tonight, partly cloudy. Lows in the mid-50s. Northeast winds 5 to 10 miles an hour, becoming east after midnight. Moderate flooding is occurring. The areas affected include Wapsipinicon River near DeWitt. The hazardous weather conditions are expected until Wednesday morning. The following impacts are expected at 12.0 feet over bank flooding occurs. Water affects residences along the river between Wheatland and Calinas. Water affects businesses along the river near Calinas. Additional details at 7:30 p.m. Monday, the stage was 11.8 feet. Forecast, the river is expected to rise to a crest of 11.9 feet just after midnight tonight. It will then fall below flood stage late tomorrow evening. Flood stage is 11.0 feet. The Moline, Illinois climate summary for this evening, as of 4 p.m., June 22, 2026. Today's high temperature was 77 degrees. The normal high is 85. The record high is 98 degrees, which was set in 1911. Today's low temperature was 56 degrees. The normal low is 63. The record low is 45 degrees, which was set in 1963. No precipitation fell today, which leaves the monthly total at 6.98 inches. The total precipitation for the year still stands at 19.00 inches. The normal high temperature for tomorrow is 85 degrees, and the normal low is 63. The record high for tomorrow is 97, which occurred in 1931, and the record low is 47, which occurred in 1972. Sunset tonight is at 8:39 p.m. Sunrise tomorrow is at 5:29 a.m. You are listening to NOAA Weather Radio Station WXJ73 in the Quad Cities. The current time is 8:47 p.m. Central Daylight Time. At 8 p.m. in Moline, skies were clear. The temperature was 75 degrees, dew point 54, relative humidity 47%. The wind was calm, and the pressure was 30.07 inches and rising. At Davenport, skies were clear. The temperature was 72 degrees, dew point 59, relative humidity 63%. The wind was calm, and the pressure was 30.08 inches and rising. Close to home, Burlington clear and 71. Cedar Rapids partly cloudy and 74. Dubuque clear and 73. Muscatine 75. Galesburg clear and 71. Peoria clear and 73. Savannah 73. Rockford partly cloudy and 72. Across the Midwest, Chicago partly cloudy and 65. Des Moines partly cloudy and 75. Madison partly cloudy and 71. Milwaukee partly cloudy and 60. Minneapolis mostly cloudy and 74. Omaha partly cloudy and 75. St. Louis partly cloudy and 69. Springfield, Illinois mostly cloudy and 72. Waterloo cloudy and 75. Once again at 8 p.m. in Moline with clear skies, the temperature was 75. At Davenport with clear skies.
skies, the temperature was 72. Here is the hazardous weather outlook. For today and tonight, area rivers are experiencing flooding from excessive rainfall over the last week. Please see the latest flood statements and flood warnings for further details. Looking ahead, the probability for widespread hazardous weather is low. Spotter activation will not be needed today or tonight. And now, your National Weather Service forecast for the Quad Cities and surrounding areas. Tonight, partly cloudy. Lows in the mid-50s. Northeast winds 5 to 10 miles an hour, becoming east after midnight. Tuesday, mostly sunny. Highs in the upper 70s. South winds around 5 miles an hour. Tuesday night, partly cloudy. A slight chance of showers after midnight. Lows around 60. Southeast winds around 5 miles an hour. Chance of rain 20%. Wednesday, mostly sunny. A slight chance of showers and thunderstorms in the morning, then a chance of showers and thunderstorms in the afternoon. Highs in the lower 80s. South winds 5 to 10 miles an hour, becoming southwest in the afternoon. Chance of rain 40%. Wednesday night, mostly clear until midnight, then becoming partly cloudy. A slight chance of thunderstorms until midnight. A slight chance of showers. Lows in the lower 60s. West winds 5 to 10 miles an hour. Chance of rain 20%. Thursday and Thursday night, partly cloudy. Highs in the upper 70s. Lows in the upper 50s. Friday and Friday night, a chance of showers. Highs in the upper 70s. Lows in the lower 60s. Saturday, mostly sunny. Highs in the lower 80s. Saturday night, a chance of showers. Lows in the upper 60s. Sunday, mostly sunny. Highs in the upper 80s. Sunday night and Monday, mostly clear. Hot. Lows in the mid-70s. Highs in the lower 90s. Again, the forecast for the Quad Cities and surrounding areas for tonight, partly cloudy. Lows in the mid-50s. Northeast winds 5 to 10 miles an hour, becoming east after midnight. The Moline, Illinois climate summary for this evening, as of 4 p.m., June 22, 2026. Today's high temperature was 77 degrees. The normal high is 85. The record high is 98 degrees, which was set in 1911. Today's low temperature was 56 degrees. The normal low is 63. The record low is 45 degrees, which was set in 1963. No precipitation fell today, which leaves the monthly total at 6.98 inches. The total precipitation for the year still stands at 19.00 inches. The normal high temperature for tomorrow is 85 degrees, and the normal low is 63. The record high for tomorrow is 97, which occurred in 1931, and the record low is 47, which occurred in 1972. Sunset tonight is at 8:39 p.m. Sunrise tomorrow is at 5:29 a.m. You are listening to NOAA Weather Radio Station WXJ73 in the Quad Cities. The current time is 8:52 p.m. Central Daylight Time. At 8 p.m. in Moline, skies were clear. The temperature was 75 degrees, dew point 54, relative humidity 47%. The wind was calm. And the pressure was 30.07 inches and rising. At Davenport, skies were clear. The temperature was 72 degrees, dew point 59, relative humidity 63%. The wind was calm. And the pressure was 30.08 inches and rising. Close to home, Burlington clear and a 71. Cedar Rapids partly cloudy and a 74. Dubuque clear and 73. Muscatine 75. Galesburg clear and a 71. Peoria clear and 73. Savannah 73. Rockford partly cloudy and 72. Across the Midwest, Chicago partly cloudy and 65. Des Moines partly cloudy and a 75. Madison partly cloudy and a 71. Milwaukee partly cloudy and 60. Minneapolis mostly cloudy and a 74. Omaha partly cloudy and a 75. St. Louis partly cloudy and 69. Springfield, Illinois mostly cloudy and 72. Waterloo cloudy and 75. Once again at 8 p.m. in Moline with clear skies, the temperature was 75. At Davenport with clear skies.
highs. The temperature was 72. Here is the hazardous weather outlook. For today and tonight, area rivers are experiencing flooding from excessive rainfall over the last week. Please see the latest flood statements and flood warnings for further details. Looking ahead, the probability for widespread hazardous weather is low. Spotter activation will not be needed today or tonight. And now, your National Weather Service forecast for the Quad Cities and surrounding areas. Tonight, partly cloudy. Lows in the mid-50s. Northeast winds 5 to 10 miles an hour, becoming east after midnight. Tuesday, mostly sunny. Highs in the upper 70s. South winds around 5 miles an hour. Tuesday night, partly cloudy. A slight chance of showers after midnight. Lows around 60. Southeast winds around 5 miles an hour. Chance of rain 20%. Wednesday, mostly sunny. A slight chance of showers and thunderstorms in the morning, then a chance of showers and thunderstorms in the afternoon. Highs in the lower 80s. South winds 5 to 10 miles an hour, becoming southwest in the afternoon. Chance of rain 40%. Wednesday night, mostly clear until midnight, then becoming partly cloudy. A slight chance of thunderstorms until midnight. A slight chance of showers. Lows in the lower 60s. West winds 5 to 10 miles an hour. Chance of rain 20%. Thursday and Thursday night, partly cloudy. Highs in the upper 70s. Lows in the upper 50s. Friday and Friday night, a chance of showers. Highs in the upper 70s. Lows in the lower 60s. Saturday, mostly sunny. Highs in the lower 80s. Saturday night, a chance of showers. Lows in the upper 60s. Sunday, mostly sunny. Highs in the upper 80s. Sunday night and Monday, mostly clear. Hot. Lows in the mid-70s. Highs in the lower 90s. Again, the forecast for the Quad Cities and surrounding areas for tonight, partly cloudy. Lows in the mid-50s. Northeast winds 5 to 10 miles an hour, becoming east after midnight. The Moline, Illinois climate summary for this evening, as of 4 p.m., June 22, 2026. Today's high temperature was 77 degrees. The normal high is 85. The record high is 98 degrees, which was set in 1911. Today's low temperature was 56 degrees. The normal low is 63. The record low is 45 degrees, which was set in 1963. No precipitation fell today, which leaves the monthly total at 6.98 inches. The total precipitation for the year still stands at 19.00 inches. The normal high temperature for tomorrow is 85 degrees, and the normal low is 63. The record high for tomorrow is 97, which occurred in 1931, and the record low is 47, which occurred in 1972. Sunset tonight is at 8:39 p.m. Sunrise tomorrow is at 5:29 a.m. You are listening to NOAA Weather Radio Station WXJ73 in the Quad Cities. The current time is 8:57 p.m. Central Daylight Time. Here is the hazardous weather outlook. For today and tonight, area rivers are experiencing flooding from excessive rainfall over the last week. Please see the latest flood statements and flood warnings for further details. Looking ahead, the probability for widespread hazardous weather is low. Spotter activation will not be needed today or tonight. And now, your National Weather Service forecast for the Quad Cities and surrounding areas. Tonight, partly cloudy. Lows in the mid-50s. Northeast winds 5 to 10 miles an hour, becoming east after midnight. Tuesday, mostly sunny. Highs in the upper 70s. South winds around 5 miles an hour. Tuesday night, partly cloudy. A slight chance of showers after midnight. Lows around 60. Southeast winds around 5 miles an hour. Chance of rain 20%. Wednesday, mostly sunny. A slight chance of showers and thunderstorms in the morning, then a chance of showers and thunderstorms in the afternoon. Highs in the lower 80s. South winds 5 to 10 miles an hour, becoming southwest in the afternoon. Chance of rain 40%. Wednesday night, mostly clear until midnight, then becoming partly cloudy. A slight chance of thunderstorms until midnight. A slight chance of showers.
lows in the lower 60s. West winds 5 to 10 miles an hour. Chance of rain 20%. Thursday and Thursday night, partly cloudy. Highs in the upper 70s. Lows in the upper 50s. Friday and Friday night, a chance of showers. Highs in the upper 70s. Lows in the lower 60s. Saturday, mostly sunny. Highs in the lower 80s. Saturday night, a chance of showers. Lows in the upper 60s. Sunday, mostly sunny. Highs in the upper 80s. Sunday night and Monday, mostly clear. Hot. Lows in the mid-70s. Highs in the lower 90s. Again, the forecast for the Guam cities and surrounding areas for tonight, partly cloudy. Lows in the mid-50s. Northeast winds 5 to 10 miles an hour, becoming east after midnight. The Moline, Illinois climate summary for this evening, as of 4 p.m., June 22, 2026. Today's high temperature was 77 degrees. The normal high is 85. The record high is 98 degrees, which was set in 1911. Today's low temperature was 56 degrees. The normal low is 63. The record low is 45 degrees, which was set in 1963. No precipitation fell today, which leaves the monthly total at 6.98 inches. The total precipitation for the year still stands at 19.00 inches. The normal high temperature for tomorrow is 85 degrees, and the normal low is 63. The record high for tomorrow is 97, which occurred in 1931, and the record low is 47, which occurred in 1972. Sunset tonight is at 8:39 p.m. Sunrise tomorrow is at 5:29 a.m. You are listening to NOAA Weather Radio Station WXJ73 in the Quad Cities. The current time is 9:01 p.m. Central Daylight Time. Here is the hazardous weather outlook. For today and tonight, area rivers are experiencing flooding from excessive rainfall over the last week. Please see the latest flood statements and flood warnings for further details. Looking ahead, the probability for widespread hazardous weather is low. Spotter activation will not be needed today or tonight. And now, your National Weather Service forecast for the Quad Cities and surrounding areas. Tonight, partly cloudy. Lows in the mid-50s. Northeast winds 5 to 10 miles an hour, becoming east after midnight. Tuesday, mostly sunny. Highs in the upper 70s. South winds around 5 miles an hour. Tuesday night, partly cloudy. A slight chance of showers after midnight. Lows around 60. Southeast winds around 5 miles an hour. Chance of rain 20%. Wednesday, mostly sunny. A slight chance of showers and thunderstorms in the morning, then a chance of showers and thunderstorms in the afternoon. Highs in the lower 80s. South winds 5 to 10 miles an hour, becoming southwest in the afternoon. Chance of rain 40%. Wednesday night, mostly clear until midnight, then becoming partly cloudy. A slight chance of thunderstorms until midnight. A slight chance of showers. Lows in the lower 60s. West winds 5 to 10 miles an hour. Chance of rain 20%. Thursday and Thursday night, partly cloudy. Highs in the upper 70s. Lows in the upper 50s. Friday and Friday night, a chance of showers. Highs in the upper 70s. Lows in the lower 60s. Saturday, mostly sunny. Highs in the lower 80s. Saturday night, a chance of showers. Lows in the upper 60s. Sunday, mostly sunny. Highs in the upper 80s. Sunday night and Monday, mostly clear. Hot. Lows in the mid-70s. Highs in the lower 90s. Again, the forecast for the Quad Cities and surrounding areas for tonight, partly cloudy. Lows in the mid-50s. Northeast winds 5 to 10 miles an hour, becoming east after midnight. The Moline, Illinois climate summary for this evening, as of 4 p.m., June 22, 2026. Today's high temperature was 77 degrees. The normal high is 85. The record high is 98 degrees, which was set in 1911. Today's low temperature was 56 degrees. The normal low is 63. The record low is 45 degrees, which was set in 1963. No precipitation fell today, which leaves the monthly total at 6.98 inches.
The total precipitation for the year still stands at 19.00 inches. The normal high temperature for tomorrow is 85 degrees, and the normal low is 63. The record high for tomorrow is 97, which occurred in 1931, and the record low is 47, which occurred in 1972. Sunset tonight is at 8:39 p.m. Sunrise tomorrow is at 5:29 a.m. You are listening to NOAA Weather Radio Station WXJ73 in the Quad Cities. The current time is 9:05 p.m. Central Daylight Time. At 9 p.m. in Moline, skies were clear. The temperature was 65 degrees, dew point 60, relative humidity 84%. The wind was south at 3 miles an hour. And the pressure was 30.08 inches and rising. At Davenport, skies were clear. The temperature was 68 degrees, dew point 57, relative humidity 68%. The wind was calm. And the pressure was 30.09 inches and rising. Close to home, Burlington clear and 65. Cedar Rapids partly cloudy and 71. Dubuque clear and 67. Peoria mostly cloudy and 67. Rockford partly cloudy and 67. Across the Midwest, Chicago partly cloudy and 64. Des Moines partly cloudy and 73. Madison partly cloudy and 64. Milwaukee clear and 58. Minneapolis partly cloudy and 72. Omaha partly cloudy and 73. St. Louis partly cloudy and 66. Springfield, Illinois clear and 66. Waterloo cloudy and 70. Once again at 9 p.m. in Moline with clear skies, the temperature was 65. At Davenport with clear skies, the temperature was 68. Here is the hazardous weather outlook. For today and tonight, area rivers are experiencing flooding from excessive rainfall over the last week. Please see the latest flood statements and flood warnings for further details. Looking ahead, the probability for widespread hazardous weather is low. Spotter activation will not be needed today or tonight. And now, your National Weather Service forecast for the Quad Cities and surrounding areas. Tonight, partly cloudy. Lows in the mid-50s. Northeast winds 5 to 10 miles an hour, becoming east after midnight. Tuesday, mostly sunny. Highs in the upper 70s. South winds around 5 miles an hour. Tuesday night, partly cloudy. A slight chance of showers after midnight. Lows around 60. Southeast winds around 5 miles an hour. Chance of rain 20%. Wednesday, mostly sunny. A slight chance of showers and thunderstorms in the morning, then a chance of showers and thunderstorms in the afternoon. Highs in the lower 80s. South winds 5 to 10 miles an hour, becoming southwest in the afternoon. Chance of rain 40%. Wednesday night, mostly clear until midnight, then becoming partly cloudy. A slight chance of thunderstorms until midnight. A slight chance of showers. Lows in the lower 60s. West winds 5 to 10 miles an hour. Chance of rain 20%. Thursday and Thursday night, partly cloudy. Highs in the upper 70s. Lows in the upper 50s. Friday and Friday night, a chance of showers. Highs in the upper 70s. Lows in the lower 60s. Saturday, mostly sunny. Highs in the lower 80s. Saturday night, a chance of showers. Lows in the upper 60s. Sunday, mostly sunny. Highs in the upper 80s. Sunday night and Monday, mostly clear. Hot. Lows in the mid 70s. Highs in the lower 90s. Again, the forecast for the Quad Cities and surrounding areas for tonight, partly cloudy. Lows in the mid-50s. Northeast winds 5 to 10 miles an hour, becoming east after midnight. The Moline, Illinois climate summary for this evening, as of 4 p.m., June 22, 2026. Today's high temperature was 77 degrees. The normal high is 85. The record high is 98 degrees, which was set in 1911. Today's low temperature was 56 degrees. The normal low is 63. The record low is 45 degrees, which was set in 1963. No precipitation fell today, which leaves the monthly total at 6.98 inches. The total precipitation for the year still stands at 19.00 inches.
The normal high temperature for tomorrow is 85 degrees, and the normal low is 63. The record high for tomorrow is 97, which occurred in 1931, and the record low is 47, which occurred in 1972. Sunset tonight is at 8:39 p.m. Sunrise tomorrow is at 5:29 a.m. You are listening to NOAA Weather Radio Station WXJ73 in the Quad Cities. The current time is 9:09 p.m. Central Daylight Time. At 9 p.m. in Moline, skies were clear. The temperature was 65 degrees, dew point 60, relative humidity 84%. The wind was south at 3 miles an hour. And the pressure was 30.08 inches and rising. At Davenport, skies were clear. The temperature was 68 degrees, dew point 57, relative humidity 68%. The wind was calm. And the pressure was 30.09 inches and rising. Close to home, Burlington clear and 65. Cedar Rapids partly cloudy and 71. Dubuque clear and 67. Peoria mostly cloudy and 67. Rockford partly cloudy and 67. Across the Midwest, Chicago partly cloudy and 64. Des Moines partly cloudy and 73. Madison partly cloudy and 64. Milwaukee clear and 58. Minneapolis partly cloudy and 72. Omaha partly cloudy and 73. St. Louis partly cloudy and 66. Springfield, Illinois clear and 66. Waterloo cloudy and 70. Once again at 9 p.m. in Moline with clear skies, the temperature was 65. At Davenport with clear skies, the temperature was 68. Here is the hazardous weather outlook. For today and tonight, area rivers are experiencing flooding from excessive rainfall over the last week. Please see the latest flood statements and flood warnings for further details. Looking ahead, the probability for widespread hazardous weather is low. Spotter activation will not be needed today or tonight. And now, your National Weather Service forecast for the Quad Cities and surrounding areas. Tonight, partly cloudy. Lows in the mid-50s. Northeast winds 5 to 10 miles an hour, becoming east after midnight. Tuesday, mostly sunny. Highs in the upper 70s. South winds around 5 miles an hour. Tuesday night, partly cloudy. A slight chance of showers after midnight. Lows around 60. Southeast winds around 5 miles an hour. Chance of rain 20%. Wednesday, mostly sunny. A slight chance of showers and thunderstorms in the morning, then a chance of showers and thunderstorms in the afternoon. Highs in the lower 80s. South winds 5 to 10 miles an hour, becoming southwest in the afternoon. Chance of rain 40%. Wednesday night, mostly clear until midnight, then becoming partly cloudy. A slight chance of thunderstorms until midnight. A slight chance of showers. Lows in the lower 60s. West winds 5 to 10 miles an hour. Chance of rain 20%. Thursday and Thursday night, partly cloudy. Highs in the upper 70s. Lows in the upper 50s. Friday and Friday night, a chance of showers. Highs in the upper 70s. Lows in the lower 60s. Saturday, mostly sunny. Highs in the lower 80s. Saturday night, a chance of showers. Lows in the upper 60s. Sunday, mostly sunny. Highs in the upper 80s. Sunday night and Monday, mostly clear. Hot. Lows in the mid-70s. Highs in the lower 90s. Again, the forecast for the Quad Cities and surrounding areas for tonight, partly cloudy. Lows in the mid-50s. Northeast winds 5 to 10 miles an hour, becoming east after midnight. The Moline, Illinois climate summary for this evening, as of 4 p.m., June 22, 2026. Today's high temperature was 77 degrees. The normal high is 85. The record high is 98 degrees, which was set in 1911. Today's low temperature was 56 degrees. The normal low is 63. The record low is 45 degrees, which was set in 1963. No precipitation fell today, which leaves the monthly total at 6.98 inches. The total precipitation for the year still stands at 19.00 inches. The normal high temperature for tomorrow is 85 degrees, and the normal low is 63.
The record high for tomorrow is 97, which occurred in 1931, and the record low is 47, which occurred in 1972. Sunset tonight is at 8:39 p.m. Sunrise tomorrow is at 5:29 a.m. You are listening to NOAA Weather Radio Station WXJ73 in the Quad Cities. The current time is 9:14 p.m. Central Daylight Time. At 9 p.m. in Moline, skies were clear. The temperature was 65 degrees, dew point 60, relative humidity 84%. The wind was south at 3 miles an hour. And the pressure was 30.08 inches and rising. At Davenport, skies were clear. The temperature was 68 degrees, dew point 57, relative humidity 68%. The wind was calm. And the pressure was 30.09 inches and rising. Close to home, Burlington clear and 65. Cedar Rapids partly cloudy and 71. Dubuque clear and 67. At Muscatine, Galesburg clear and 65. Peoria mostly cloudy and 67. Savannah 71. Rockford partly cloudy and 67. Across the Midwest, Chicago partly cloudy and 64. Des Moines partly cloudy and 73. Madison partly cloudy and 64. Milwaukee clear and 58. Minneapolis partly cloudy and 72. Omaha partly cloudy and 73. St. Louis partly cloudy and 66. Springfield, Illinois clear and 66. Waterloo cloudy and 70. Once again at 9 p.m. in Moline with clear skies, the temperature was 65. At Davenport with clear skies, the temperature was 68. Moderate flooding is occurring. The areas affected include Wetsuppinicon River near DeWitt. The hazardous weather conditions are expected until Wednesday morning. The following impacts are expected at 12.0 feet, overbank flooding occurs. Water affects residences along the river between Wheatland and Calamus. Water affects businesses along the river near Calamus. Additional details, at 7:30 p.m. Monday, the stage was 11.8 feet. Forecast, the river is expected to rise to a crest of 11.9 feet just after midnight tonight. It will then fall below flood stage late tomorrow evening. Flood stage is 11.0 feet. Here is the hazardous weather outlook. For today and tonight, area rivers are experiencing flooding from excessive rainfall over the last week. Please see the latest flood statements and flood warnings for further details. Looking ahead, the probability for widespread hazardous weather is low. Spotter activation will not be needed today or tonight. And now, your National Weather Service forecast for the Quad Cities and surrounding areas. Tonight, partly cloudy. Lows in the mid-50s. Northeast winds 5 to 10 miles an hour, becoming east after midnight. Tuesday, mostly sunny. Highs in the upper 70s. South winds around 5 miles an hour. Tuesday night, partly cloudy. A slight chance of showers after midnight. Lows around 60. Southeast winds around 5 miles an hour. Chance of rain 20%. Wednesday, mostly sunny. A slight chance of showers and thunderstorms in the morning, then a chance of showers and thunderstorms in the afternoon. Highs in the lower 80s. South winds 5 to 10 miles an hour, becoming southwest in the afternoon. Chance of rain 40%. Wednesday night, mostly clear until midnight, then becoming partly cloudy. A slight chance of thunderstorms until midnight. A slight chance of showers. Lows in the lower 60s. West winds 5 to 10 miles an hour. Chance of rain 20%. Thursday and Thursday night, partly cloudy. Highs in the upper 70s. Lows in the upper 50s. Friday and Friday night, a chance of showers. Highs in the upper 70s. Lows in the lower 60s. Saturday, mostly sunny. Highs in the lower 80s. Saturday night, a chance of showers. Lows in the upper 60s. Sunday, mostly sunny. Highs in the upper 80s. Sunday night and Monday, mostly clear. Hot. Lows in the mid-70s. Highs in the lower 90s. Again, the forecast for the Quad Cities and surrounding areas for tonight, partly cloudy. Lows in the mid-50s. Northeast winds 5 to 10 miles an hour, becoming east after midnight.
The Moline, Illinois climate summary for this evening, as of 4 p.m., June 22, 2026. Today's high temperature was 77 degrees. The normal high is 85. The record high is 98 degrees, which was set in 1911. Today's low temperature was 56 degrees. The normal low is 63. The record low is 45 degrees, which was set in 1963. No precipitation fell today, which leaves the monthly total at 6.98 inches. The total precipitation for the year still stands at 19.00 inches. The normal high temperature for tomorrow is 85 degrees, and the normal low is 63. The record high for tomorrow is 97, which occurred in 1931, and the record low is 47, which occurred in 1972. Sunset tonight is at 8:39 p.m. Sunrise tomorrow is at 5:29 a.m. You are listening to NOAA Weather Radio Station WXJ73 in the Quad Cities. The current time is 9:20 p.m. Central Daylight Time. At 9 p.m. at Moline, skies were clear. The temperature was 65 degrees, dew point 60, relative humidity 84%. The wind was south at 3 miles an hour. And the pressure was 30.08 inches and rising. At Davenport, skies were clear. The temperature was 68 degrees, dew point 57, relative humidity 68%. The wind was calm. And the pressure was 30.09 inches and rising. Close to home, Burlington clear and 65. Cedar Rapids partly cloudy and 71. Dubuque clear and 67. At Muscatine, Galesburg clear and 65. Peoria mostly cloudy and 67. Savannah 71. Rockford partly cloudy and 67. Across the Midwest, Chicago partly cloudy and 64. Des Moines partly cloudy and 73. Madison partly cloudy and 64. Milwaukee clear and 58. Minneapolis partly cloudy and 72. Omaha partly cloudy and 73. St. Louis partly cloudy and 66. Springfield, Illinois clear and 66. Waterloo cloudy and 70. Once again at 9 p.m. at Moline with clear skies, the temperature was 65. At Davenport with clear skies, the temperature was 68. This broadcast originates from the National Weather Service office in the Quad Cities and is transmitted on a frequency of 162.55 MHz from Rock Island, Illinois. The coverage area includes the following counties: Cedar, Clinton, Louisa, Muscatine, Scott, Henry, Illinois, Mercer, Rock Island, and Whiteside. Here is the hazardous weather outlook. For today and tonight, area rivers are experiencing flooding from excessive rainfall over the last week. Please see the latest flood statements and flood warnings for further details. Looking ahead, the probability for widespread hazardous weather is low. Spotter activation will not be needed today or tonight. And now, your National Weather Service forecast for the Quad Cities and surrounding areas. Tonight, partly cloudy. Lows in the mid-50s. Northeast wind 5 to 10 miles an hour, becoming east after midnight. Tuesday, mostly sunny. Highs in the upper 70s. South winds around 5 miles an hour. Tuesday night, partly cloudy. A slight chance of showers after midnight. Lows around 60. Southeast winds around 5 miles an hour. Chance of rain 20%. Wednesday, mostly sunny. A slight chance of showers and thunderstorms in the morning, then a chance of showers and thunderstorms in the afternoon. Highs in the lower 80s. South winds 5 to 10 miles an hour, becoming southwest in the afternoon. Chance of rain 40%. Wednesday night, mostly clear until midnight, then becoming partly cloudy. A slight chance of thunderstorms until midnight. A slight chance of showers. Lows in the lower 60s. West winds 5 to 10 miles an hour. Chance of rain 20%. Thursday and Thursday night, partly cloudy. Highs in the upper 70s. Lows in the upper 50s. Friday and Friday night, a chance of showers. Highs in the upper 70s. Lows in the lower 60s. Saturday, mostly sunny. Highs in the lower 80s. Saturday night, a chance of showers. Lows in the upper 60s.
Sunday, mostly sunny. Highs in the upper 80s.

the low is 63. The record high for tomorrow is 97, which occurred in 1931, and the record low is 47, which occurred in 1972. Sunset tonight is at 8:39 p.m. Sunrise tomorrow is at 5:29 a.m. You are listening to NOAA Weather Radio Station WXJ73 in the Quad Cities. The current time is 9:25 p.m. Central Daylight Time. At 9 p.m. in Moline, skies were clear. The temperature was 65 degrees, dew point 60, relative humidity 84%. The wind was south at 3 miles an hour, and the pressure was 30.08 inches and rising. At Davenport, skies were clear. The temperature was 68 degrees, dew point 57, relative humidity 68%. The wind was calm, and the pressure was 30.09 inches and rising. Close to home, Burlington clear and 65. Cedar Rapids partly cloudy and 71. Dubuque clear and 67. At Muscatine, Galesburg clear and 65. Peoria mostly cloudy and 67. Savannah 71. Rockford partly cloudy and 67. Across the Midwest, Chicago partly cloudy and 64. Des Moines partly cloudy and 73. Madison partly cloudy and 64. Milwaukee clear and 58. Minneapolis partly cloudy and 72. Omaha partly cloudy and 73. St. Louis partly cloudy and 66. Springfield, Illinois clear and 66. Waterloo cloudy and 70. Once again at 9 p.m. in Moline with clear skies, the temperature was 65. At Davenport with clear skies, the temperature was 68. Here is the hazardous weather outlook. For today and tonight, area rivers are experiencing flooding from excessive rainfall over the last week. Please see the latest flood statements and flood warnings for further details. Looking ahead, the probability for widespread hazardous weather is low. Spotter activation will not be needed today or tonight. And now, your National Weather Service forecast for the Quad Cities and surrounding areas. Tonight, partly cloudy. Lows in the mid-50s. Northeast wind 5 to 10 miles an hour, becoming east after midnight. Tuesday, mostly sunny. Highs in the upper 70s. South winds around 5 miles an hour. Tuesday night, partly cloudy. A slight chance of showers after midnight. Lows around 60. Southeast winds around 5 miles an hour. Chance of rain 20%. Wednesday, mostly sunny. A slight chance of showers and thunderstorms in the morning, then a chance of showers and thunderstorms in the afternoon. Highs in the lower 80s. South winds 5 to 10 miles an hour, becoming southwest in the afternoon. Chance of rain 40%. Wednesday night, mostly clear until midnight, then becoming partly cloudy. A slight chance of thunderstorms until midnight. A slight chance of showers. Lows in the lower 60s. West winds 5 to 10 miles an hour. Chance of rain 20%. Thursday and Thursday night, partly cloudy. Highs in the upper 70s. Lows in the upper 50s. Friday and Friday night, a chance of showers. Highs in the upper 70s. Lows in the lower 60s. Saturday, mostly sunny. Highs in the lower 80s. Saturday night, a chance of showers. Lows in the upper 60s. Sunday, mostly sunny. Highs in the upper 80s. Sunday night and Monday, mostly clear. Hot. Lows in the mid-70s. Highs in the lower 90s. Again, the forecast for the Quad Cities and surrounding areas for tonight, partly cloudy. Lows in the mid-50s. Northeast winds 5 to 10 miles an hour, becoming east after midnight. The Moline, Illinois climate summary for this evening, as of 4 p.m., June 22, 2026. Today's high temperature was 77 degrees. The normal high is 85. The record high is 98 degrees, which was set in 1911. Today's low temperature was 56 degrees. The normal low is 63. The record low is 45 degrees, which was set in 1963. No precipitation fell today, which leaves the monthly total at 6.98 inches. The total precipitation for the year still stands at 19.00 inches. The normal high temperature for tomorrow is 85 degrees, and

seasonal low is 63. The record high for tomorrow is 97, which occurred in 1931, and the record low is 47, which occurred in 1972. Sunset tonight is at 8:39 p.m. Sunrise tomorrow is at 5:29 a.m. You are listening to NOAA Weather Radio Station WXJ73 in the Quad Cities. The current time is 9:30 p.m. Central Daylight Time. At 9 p.m. in Moline, skies were clear. The temperature was 65 degrees, dew point 60, relative humidity 84%. The wind was south at 3 miles an hour, and the pressure was 30.08 inches and rising. At Davenport, skies were clear. The temperature was 68 degrees, dew point 57, relative humidity 68%. The wind was calm, and the pressure was 30.09 inches and rising. Close to home, Burlington clear and 65. Cedar Rapids partly cloudy and 71. Dubuque clear and 67. At Muscatine, Galesburg clear and 65. Peoria mostly cloudy and 67. Savannah 71. Rockford partly cloudy and 67. Across the Midwest, Chicago partly cloudy and 64. Des Moines partly cloudy and 73. Madison partly cloudy and 64. Milwaukee clear and 58. Minneapolis partly cloudy and 72. Omaha partly cloudy and 73. St. Louis partly cloudy and 66. Springfield, Illinois clear and 66. Waterloo cloudy and 70. Once again at 9 p.m. in Moline with clear skies, the temperature was 65. At Davenport with clear skies, the temperature was 68. Here is the hazardous weather outlook. For today and tonight, area rivers are experiencing flooding from excessive rainfall over the last week. Please see the latest flood statements and flood warnings for further details. Looking ahead, the probability for widespread hazardous weather is low. Spotter activation will not be needed today or tonight. And now, your National Weather Service forecast for the Quad Cities and surrounding areas. Tonight, partly cloudy. Lows in the mid-50s. Northeast winds 5 to 10 miles an hour, becoming east after midnight. Tuesday, mostly sunny. Highs in the upper 70s. South winds around 5 miles an hour. Tuesday night, partly cloudy. A slight chance of showers after midnight. Lows around 60. Southeast winds around 5 miles an hour. Chance of rain 20%. Wednesday, mostly sunny. A slight chance of showers and thunderstorms in the morning, then a chance of showers and thunderstorms in the afternoon. Highs in the lower 80s. South winds 5 to 10 miles an hour, becoming southwest in the afternoon. Chance of rain 40%. Wednesday night, mostly clear until midnight, then becoming partly cloudy. A slight chance of thunderstorms until midnight. A slight chance of showers. Lows in the lower 60s. West winds 5 to 10 miles an hour. Chance of rain 20%. Thursday and Thursday night, partly cloudy. Highs in the upper 70s. Lows in the upper 50s. Friday and Friday night, a chance of showers. Highs in the upper 70s. Lows in the lower 60s. Saturday, mostly sunny. Highs in the lower 80s. Saturday night, a chance of showers. Lows in the upper 60s. Sunday, mostly sunny. Highs in the upper 80s. Sunday night and Monday, mostly clear. Hot. Lows in the mid-70s. Highs in the lower 90s. Again, the forecast for the Quad Cities and surrounding areas for tonight, partly cloudy. Lows in the mid-50s. Northeast winds 5 to 10 miles an hour, becoming east after midnight. The Moline, Illinois climate summary for this evening, as of 4 p.m., June 22, 2026. Today's high temperature was 77 degrees. The normal high is 85. The record high is 98 degrees, which was set in 1911. Today's low temperature was 56 degrees. The normal low is 63. The record low is 45 degrees, which was set in 1963. No precipitation fell today, which leaves the monthly total at 6.98 inches. The total precipitation for the year still stands at 19.00 inches. The normal high temperature for tomorrow is 85 degrees, and the normal low
is 63. The record high for tomorrow is 97, which occurred in 1931, and the record low is 47, which occurred in 1972. Sunset tonight is at 8:39 p.m. Sunrise tomorrow is at 5:29 a.m. You're listening to NOAA Weather Radio Station WXJ73 in the Quad Cities. The current time is 9:35 p.m. Central Daylight Time. At 9 p.m. in Moline, skies were clear. The temperature was 65 degrees, dew point 60, relative humidity 84%. The wind was south at 3 miles an hour. And the pressure was 30.08 inches and rising. At Davenport, skies were clear. The temperature was 68 degrees, dew point 57, relative humidity 68%. The wind was calm. And the pressure was 30.09 inches and rising. Close to home, Burlington clear and 65. Cedar Rapids partly cloudy and 71. Dubuque clear and 67. Head Muscatine. Galesburg clear and 65. Peoria mostly cloudy and 67. Savannah 71. Rockford partly cloudy and 67. Across the Midwest, Chicago partly cloudy and 64. Des Moines partly cloudy and 73. Madison partly cloudy and 64. Milwaukee clear and 58. Minneapolis partly cloudy and 72. Omaha partly cloudy and 73. St. Louis partly cloudy and 66. Springfield, Illinois clear and 66. Waterloo cloudy and 70. Once again at 9 p.m. in Moline with clear skies, the temperature was 65. At Davenport with clear skies, the temperature was 68. Here is the hazardous weather outlook. For today and tonight, area rivers are experiencing flooding from excessive rainfall over the last week. Please see the latest flood statements and flood warnings for further details. Looking ahead, the probability for widespread hazardous weather is low. Spotter activation will not be needed today or tonight. And now, your National Weather Service forecast for the Quad Cities and surrounding areas. Tonight, partly cloudy. Lows in the mid-50s. Northeast winds 5 to 10 miles an hour, becoming east after midnight. Tuesday, mostly sunny. Highs in the upper 70s. South winds around 5 miles an hour. Tuesday night, partly cloudy. A slight chance of showers after midnight. Lows around 60. Southeast winds around 5 miles an hour. Chance of rain 20%. Wednesday, mostly sunny. A slight chance of showers and thunderstorms in the morning, then a chance of showers and thunderstorms in the afternoon. Highs in the lower 80s. South winds 5 to 10 miles an hour, becoming southwest in the afternoon. Chance of rain 40%. Wednesday night, mostly clear until midnight, then becoming partly cloudy. A slight chance of thunderstorms until midnight. A slight chance of showers. Lows in the lower 60s. West winds 5 to 10 miles an hour. Chance of rain 20%. Thursday and Thursday night, partly cloudy. Highs in the upper 70s. Lows in the upper 50s. Friday and Friday night, a chance of showers. Highs in the upper 70s. Lows in the lower 60s. Saturday, mostly sunny. Highs in the lower 80s. Saturday night, a chance of showers. Lows in the upper 60s. Sunday, mostly sunny. Highs in the upper 80s. Sunday night and Monday, mostly clear. Hot. Lows in the mid-70s. Highs in the lower 90s. Again, the forecast for the Quad Cities and surrounding areas for tonight, partly cloudy. Lows in the mid-50s. Northeast winds 5 to 10 miles an hour, becoming east after midnight. The Moline, Illinois climate summary for this evening, as of 4 p.m., June 22, 2026. Today's high temperature was 77 degrees. The normal high is 85. The record high is 98 degrees, which was set in 1911. Today's low temperature was 56 degrees. The normal low is 63. The record low is 45 degrees, which was set in 1963. No precipitation fell today, which leaves the monthly total at 6.98 inches. The total precipitation for the year still stands at 19.00 inches. The normal high temperature for tomorrow is 85 degrees, and the normal low is
63. The record high for tomorrow is 97, which occurred in 1931, and the record low is 47, which occurred in 1972. Sunset tonight is at 8:39 p.m. Sunrise tomorrow is at 5:29 a.m. You are listening to NOAA Weather Radio Station WXJ73 in the Quad Cities. The current time is 9:40 p.m. Central Daylight Time. At 9 p.m. at Moline, skies were clear. The temperature was 65 degrees, dew point 60, relative humidity 84%. The wind was south at 3 miles an hour. And the pressure was 30.08 inches and rising. At Davenport, skies were clear. The temperature was 68 degrees, dew point 57, relative humidity 68%. The wind was calm. And the pressure was 30.09 inches and rising. Close to home, Burlington clear and 65. Cedar Rapids partly cloudy and 71. Dubuque clear and 67. At Muscatine, Galesburg clear and 65. Peoria mostly cloudy and 67. Savannah 71. Rockford partly cloudy and 67. Across the Midwest, Chicago partly cloudy and 64. Des Moines partly cloudy and 73. Madison partly cloudy and 64. Milwaukee clear and 58. Minneapolis partly cloudy and 72. Omaha partly cloudy and 73. St. Louis partly cloudy and 66. Springfield, Illinois clear and 66. Waterloo cloudy and 70. Once again at 9 p.m. at Moline with clear skies, the temperature was 65. At Davenport with clear skies, the temperature was 68. Here is the hazardous weather outlook. For today and tonight, area rivers are experiencing flooding from excessive rainfall over the last week. Please see the latest flood statements and flood warnings for further details. Looking ahead, the probability for widespread hazardous weather is low. Spotter activation will not be needed today or tonight. And now, your National Weather Service forecast for the Quad Cities and surrounding areas. Tonight, partly cloudy. Lows in the mid-50s. Northeast winds 5 to 10 miles an hour, becoming east after midnight. Tuesday, mostly sunny. Highs in the upper 70s. South winds around 5 miles an hour. Tuesday night, partly cloudy. A slight chance of showers after midnight. Lows around 60. Southeast winds around 5 miles an hour. Chance of rain 20%. Wednesday, mostly sunny. A slight chance of showers and thunderstorms in the morning, then a chance of showers and thunderstorms in the afternoon. Highs in the lower 80s. South winds 5 to 10 miles an hour, becoming southwest in the afternoon. Chance of rain 40%. Wednesday night, mostly clear until midnight, then becoming partly cloudy. A slight chance of thunderstorms until midnight. A slight chance of showers. Lows in the lower 60s. West winds 5 to 10 miles an hour. Chance of rain 20%. Thursday and Thursday night, partly cloudy. Highs in the upper 70s. Lows in the upper 50s. Friday and Friday night, a chance of showers. Highs in the upper 70s. Lows in the lower 60s. Saturday, mostly sunny. Highs in the lower 80s. Saturday night, a chance of showers. Lows in the upper 60s. Sunday, mostly sunny. Highs in the upper 80s. Sunday night and Monday, mostly clear. Hot. Lows in the mid-70s. Highs in the lower 90s. Again, the forecast for the Quad Cities and surrounding areas for tonight, partly cloudy. Lows in the mid-50s. Northeast winds 5 to 10 miles an hour, becoming east after midnight. The Moline, Illinois climate summary for this evening, as of 4 p.m., June 22, 2026. Today's high temperature was 77 degrees. The normal high is 85. The record high is 98 degrees, which was set in 1911. Today's low temperature was 56 degrees. The normal low is 63. The record low is 45 degrees, which was set in 1963. No precipitation fell today, which leaves the monthly total at 6.98 inches. The total precipitation for the year still stands at 19.00 inches. The normal high temperature for tomorrow is 85 degrees, and the normal low
is 63. The record high for tomorrow is 97, which occurred in 1931, and the record low is 47, which occurred in 1972. Sunset tonight is at 8:39 p.m. Sunrise tomorrow is at 5:29 a.m. Moderate flooding is occurring. The areas affected include Wet'suwet'en River near DeWitt. The hazardous weather conditions are expected until Wednesday morning. The following impacts are expected at 12.0 feet, overbank flooding occurs. Water affects residences along the river between Wheatland and Kalamus. Water affects businesses along the river near Kalamus. Additional details, at 7:30 p.m. Monday the stage was 11.8 feet. Forecast, the river is expected to rise to a crest of 11.9 feet just after midnight tonight. It will then fall below flood stage late tomorrow evening. Flood stage is 11.0 feet. 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The current time is 9:46 p.m. Central Daylight Time. At 9 p.m. at Moline, skies were clear. The temperature was 65 degrees, dew point 60, relative humidity 84%. The wind was south at 3 miles an hour. And the pressure was 30.08 inches and rising. At Davenport, skies were clear. The temperature was 68 degrees, dew point 57, relative humidity 68%. The wind was calm. And the pressure was 30.09 inches and rising. Close to home, Burlington clear and 65. Cedar Rapids partly cloudy and 71. Dubuque clear and 67. At Muscatine, Galesburg clear and 65. Peoria mostly cloudy and 67. Savannah 71. Rockford partly cloudy and 67. Across the Midwest, Chicago partly cloudy and 64. Des Moines partly cloudy and 73. Madison partly cloudy and 64. Milwaukee clear and 58. Minneapolis partly cloudy and 72. Omaha partly cloudy and 73. St. Louis partly cloudy and 66. Springfield, Illinois clear and 66. Waterloo cloudy and 70. Once again at 9 p.m. at Moline with clear skies, the temperature was 65. At Davenport with clear skies, the temperature was 68. Here is the hazardous weather outlook. For today and tonight, area rivers are experiencing flooding from excessive rainfall over the last week. Please see the latest flood statements and flood warnings for further details. Looking ahead, the probability for widespread hazardous weather is low. Spotter activation will not be needed today or tonight. And now, your National Weather Service forecast for the Quad Cities and surrounding areas. Tonight, partly cloudy. Lows in the mid-50s. Northeast winds 5 to 10 miles an hour, becoming east after midnight. Tuesday, mostly sunny. Highs in the upper 70s. South winds around 5 miles an hour. Tuesday night, partly cloudy. A slight chance of showers after midnight. Lows around 60. Southeast winds around 5 miles an hour. Chance of rain 20%. Wednesday, mostly sunny. A slight chance of showers and thunderstorms in the morning, then a chance of showers and thunderstorms in the afternoon. Highs in the lower 80s. South winds 5 to 10 miles an hour, becoming southwest in the afternoon. Chance of rain 40%. Wednesday night, mostly clear until midnight, then becoming partly cloudy. A slight chance of thunderstorms until midnight. A slight chance of showers. Lows in the lower 60s. West winds 5 to 10 miles an hour. Chance of rain 20%. Thursday and Thursday night, partly cloudy. Highs in the upper 70s. Lows in the upper 50s. Friday and Friday night, a chance of showers. Highs in the upper 70s. Lows in the lower 60s. Saturday, mostly sunny. Highs in the lower 80s. Saturday night, a chance of showers. Lows in the upper 60s. Sunday, mostly sunny. Highs in the upper 80s. Sunday night and Monday, mostly clear. Hot. Lows in the mid-70s. Highs in the lower 90s. Again, the forecast for the Quad Cities and surrounding areas for tonight, partly cloudy. Lows in the mid-50s. Northeast winds 5 to 10 miles an hour, becoming east after midnight.
The Moline, Illinois climate summary for this evening, as of 4 p.m., June 22, 2026. Today's high temperature was 77 degrees. The normal high is 85. The record high is 98 degrees, which was set in 1911. Today's low temperature was 56 degrees. The normal low is 63. The record low is 45 degrees, which was set in 1963. No precipitation fell today, which leaves the monthly total at 6.98 inches. The total precipitation for the year still stands at 19.00 inches. The normal high temperature for tomorrow is 85 degrees, and the normal low is 63. The record high for tomorrow is 97, which occurred in 1931, and the record low is 47, which occurred in 1972. Sunset tonight is at 8:39 p.m. Sunrise tomorrow is at 5:29 a.m. You are listening to NOAA Weather Radio Station WXJ73 in the Quad Cities. The current time is 9:51 p.m. Central Daylight Time. At 9 p.m. in Moline, skies were clear. The temperature was 65 degrees, dew point 60, relative humidity 84%. The wind was south at 3 miles an hour. And the pressure was 30.08 inches and rising. At Davenport, skies were clear. The temperature was 68 degrees, dew point 57, relative humidity 68%. The wind was calm, and the pressure was 30.09 inches and rising. Close to home, Burlington clear and 65. Cedar Rapids partly cloudy and 71. Dubuque clear and 67. At Muscatine, Galesburg clear and 65. Peoria mostly cloudy and 67. Savannah 71. Rockford partly cloudy and 67. Across the Midwest, Chicago partly cloudy and 64. Des Moines partly cloudy and 73. Madison partly cloudy and 64. Milwaukee clear and 58. Minneapolis partly cloudy and 72. Omaha partly cloudy and 73. St. Louis partly cloudy and 66. Springfield, Illinois clear and 66. Waterloo cloudy and 70. Once again at 9 p.m. at Moline with clear skies, the temperature was 65. At Davenport with clear skies, the temperature was 68. Here is the hazardous weather outlook. For today and tonight, area rivers are experiencing flooding from excessive rainfall over the last week. Please see the latest flood statements and flood warnings for further details. Looking ahead, the probability for widespread hazardous weather is low. Spotter activation will not be needed today or tonight. And now, your National Weather Service forecast for the Quad Cities and surrounding areas. Tonight, partly cloudy. Lows in the mid-50s. Northeast winds 5 to 10 miles an hour, becoming east after midnight. Tuesday, mostly sunny. Highs in the upper 70s. South winds around 5 miles an hour. Tuesday night, partly cloudy. A slight chance of showers after midnight. Lows around 60. Southeast winds around 5 miles an hour. Chance of rain 20%. Wednesday, mostly sunny. A slight chance of showers and thunderstorms in the morning, then a chance of showers and thunderstorms in the afternoon. Highs in the lower 80s. South winds 5 to 10 miles an hour, becoming southwest in the afternoon. Chance of rain 40%. Wednesday night, mostly clear until midnight, then becoming partly cloudy. A slight chance of thunderstorms until midnight. A slight chance of showers. Lows in the lower 60s. West winds 5 to 10 miles an hour. Chance of rain 20%. Thursday and Thursday night, partly cloudy. Highs in the upper 70s. Lows in the upper 50s. Friday and Friday night, a chance of showers. Highs in the upper 70s. Lows in the lower 60s. Saturday, mostly sunny. Highs in the lower 80s. Saturday night, a chance of showers. Lows in the upper 60s. Sunday, mostly sunny. Highs in the upper 80s. Sunday night and Monday, mostly clear. Hot. Lows in the mid 70s. Highs in the lower 90s. Again, the forecast for the Quad Cities and surrounding areas for tonight, partly cloudy. Lows in the mid-50s. Northeast winds 5 to 10 miles an hour, becoming east after midnight.
The Moline, Illinois climate summary for this evening, as of 4 p.m., June 22, 2026. Today's high temperature was 77 degrees. The normal high is 85. The record high is 98 degrees, which was set in 1911. Today's low temperature was 56 degrees. The normal low is 63. The record low is 45 degrees, which was set in 1963. No precipitation fell today, which leaves the monthly total at 6.98 inches. The total precipitation for the year still stands at 19.00 inches. The normal high temperature for tomorrow is 85 degrees, and the normal low is 63. The record high for tomorrow is 97, which occurred in 1931, and the record low is 47, which occurred in 1972. Sunset tonight is at 8:39 p.m. Sunrise tomorrow is at 5:29 a.m. You are listening to NOAA Weather Radio Station WXJ73 in the Quad Cities. The current time is 9:56 p.m. Central Daylight Time. At 9 p.m. in Moline, skies were clear. The temperature was 65 degrees, dew point 60, relative humidity 84%. The wind was south at 3 miles an hour. And the pressure was 30.08 inches and rising. At Davenport, skies were clear. The temperature was 68 degrees, dew point 57, relative humidity 68%. The wind was calm. And the pressure was 30.09 inches and rising. Close to home, Burlington clear and 65. Cedar Rapids partly cloudy and 71. Dubuque clear and 67. At Muscatine, Galesburg clear and 65. Peoria mostly cloudy and 67. Savannah 71. Rockford partly cloudy and 67. Across the Midwest, Chicago partly cloudy and 64. Des Moines partly cloudy and 73. Madison partly cloudy and 64. Milwaukee clear and 58. Minneapolis partly cloudy and 72. Omaha partly cloudy and 73. St. Louis partly cloudy and 66. Springfield, Illinois clear and 66. Waterloo cloudy and 70. Once again at 9 p.m. at Moline with clear skies, the temperature was 65. At Davenport with clear skies, the temperature was 68. Here is the hazardous weather outlook. For today and tonight, area rivers are experiencing flooding from excessive rainfall over the last week. Please see the latest flood statements and flood warnings for further details. Looking ahead, the probability for widespread hazardous weather is low. Spotter activation will not be needed today or tonight. And now, your National Weather Service forecast for the Quad Cities and surrounding areas. Tonight, partly cloudy. Lows in the mid-50s. Northeast winds 5 to 10 miles an hour, becoming east after midnight. Tuesday, mostly sunny. Highs in the upper 70s. South winds around 5 miles an hour. Tuesday night, partly cloudy. A slight chance of showers after midnight. Lows around 60. Southeast winds around 5 miles an hour. Chance of rain 20%. Wednesday, mostly sunny. A slight chance of showers and thunderstorms in the morning, then a chance of showers and thunderstorms in the afternoon. Highs in the lower 80s. South winds 5 to 10 miles an hour, becoming southwest in the afternoon. Chance of rain 40%. Wednesday night, mostly clear until midnight, then becoming partly cloudy. A slight chance of thunderstorms until midnight. A slight chance of showers. Lows in the lower 60s. West winds 5 to 10 miles an hour. Chance of rain 20%. Thursday and Thursday night, partly cloudy. Highs in the upper 70s. Lows in the upper 50s. Friday and Friday night, a chance of showers. Highs in the upper 70s. Lows in the lower 60s. Saturday, mostly sunny. Highs in the lower 80s. Saturday night, a chance of showers. Lows in the upper 60s. Sunday, mostly sunny. Highs in the upper 80s. Sunday night and Monday, mostly clear. Hot. Lows in the mid-70s. Highs in the lower 90s. Again, the forecast for the Quad Cities and surrounding areas for tonight, partly cloudy. Lows in the mid-50s. Northeast winds 5 to 10 miles an hour, becoming east after midnight.
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The current time is 10 p.m. Central Daylight Time. Here is the hazardous weather outlook. For today and tonight, area rivers are experiencing flooding from excessive rainfall over the last week. Please see the latest flood statements and flood warnings for further details. Looking ahead, the probability for widespread hazardous weather is low. Spotter activation will not be needed today or tonight. And now, your National Weather Service forecast for the Quad Cities and surrounding areas. Tonight, partly cloudy. Lows in the mid-50s. Northeast winds 5 to 10 miles an hour, becoming east after midnight. Tuesday, mostly sunny. Highs in the upper 70s. South winds around 5 miles an hour. Tuesday night, partly cloudy. A slight chance of showers after midnight. Lows around 60. Southeast winds around 5 miles an hour. Chance of rain 20%. Wednesday, mostly sunny. A slight chance of showers and thunderstorms in the morning, then a chance of showers and thunderstorms in the afternoon. Highs in the lower 80s. South winds 5 to 10 miles an hour, becoming southwest in the afternoon. Chance of rain 40%. Wednesday night, mostly clear until midnight, then becoming partly cloudy. A slight chance of thunderstorms until midnight. A slight chance of showers. Lows in the lower 60s. West winds 5 to 10 miles an hour. Chance of rain 20%. Thursday and Thursday night, partly cloudy. Highs in the upper 70s. Lows in the upper 50s. Friday and Friday night, a chance of showers. Highs in the upper 70s. Lows in the lower 60s. Saturday, mostly sunny. Highs in the lower 80s. Saturday night, a chance of showers. Lows in the upper 60s. Sunday, mostly sunny. Highs in the upper 80s. Sunday night and Monday, mostly clear. Hot. Lows in the mid 70s. Highs in the lower 90s. Again, the forecast for the Quad Cities and surrounding areas for tonight, partly cloudy. Lows in the mid-50s. Northeast winds 5 to 10 miles an hour, becoming east after midnight. 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The current time is 10:03 p.m. Central Daylight Time. At 10 p.m. in Moline, skies were clear. The temperature was 64 degrees, dew point 59, relative humidity 83%. The wind was south at 3 miles an hour. And the pressure was 30.10 inches and rising. At Davenport, skies were clear. The temperature was 65 degrees, dew point 57, relative humidity 75%. The wind was calm. And the pressure was 30.11 inches and rising. Close to home, Burlington clear and 63. Cedar Rapids mostly cloudy and 67. Dubuque clear and 68. Peoria cloudy and 66. Rockford partly cloudy and 64. Across the Midwest, Chicago partly cloudy and 63. Des Moines partly cloudy and 70. Madison clear and 66. Milwaukee clear and 56. Minneapolis partly cloudy and 71. Omaha mostly cloudy and 71. St. Louis partly cloudy and 65. Springfield, Illinois clear and 62. Waterloo cloudy and 69. Once again at 10 p.m. in Moline with clear skies, the temperature was 64. At Davenport with clear skies, the temperature was 65. Here is the hazardous weather outlook. For today and tonight, area rivers are experiencing flooding from excessive rainfall over the last week. Please see the latest flood statements and flood warnings for further details. Looking ahead, the probability for widespread hazardous weather is low. Spotter activation will not be needed today or tonight. And now, your National Weather Service forecast for the Quad Cities and surrounding areas. Tonight, partly cloudy. Lows in the mid-50s. Northeast winds 5 to 10 miles an hour, becoming east after midnight. Tuesday, mostly sunny. Highs in the upper 70s. South winds around 5 miles an hour. Tuesday night, partly cloudy. A slight chance of showers after midnight. Lows around 60. Southeast winds around 5 miles an hour. Chance of rain 20%.
Wednesday, mostly sunny. A slight chance of showers and thunderstorms in the morning, then a chance of showers and thunderstorms in the afternoon. Highs in the lower 80s. South winds 5 to 10 miles an hour, becoming southwest in the afternoon. Chance of rain 40%. Wednesday night, mostly clear until midnight, then becoming partly cloudy. A slight chance of thunderstorms until midnight. A slight chance of showers. Lows in the lower 60s. West winds 5 to 10 miles an hour. Chance of rain 20%. Thursday and Thursday night, partly cloudy. Highs in the upper 70s. Lows in the upper 50s. Friday and Friday night, a chance of showers. Highs in the upper 70s. Lows in the lower 60s. Saturday, mostly sunny. Highs in the lower 80s. Saturday night, a chance of showers. Lows in the upper 60s. Sunday, mostly sunny. Highs in the upper 80s. Sunday night and Monday, mostly clear. Hot. Lows in the mid-70s. Highs in the lower 90s. Again, the forecast for the Guam cities and surrounding areas for tonight, partly cloudy. Lows in the mid-50s. Northeast winds 5 to 10 miles an hour, becoming east after midnight. 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The current time is 10:07 p.m. Central Daylight Time. At 10 p.m. in Moline, skies were clear. The temperature was 64 degrees, dew point 59, relative humidity 83%. The wind was south at 3 miles an hour. And the pressure was 30.10 inches and rising. At Davenport, skies were clear. The temperature was 65 degrees, dew point 57, relative humidity 75%. The wind was calm. And the pressure was 30.11 inches and rising. Close to home, Burlington clear and 63. Cedar Rapids mostly cloudy and 67. Dubuque clear and 68. Peoria cloudy and 66. Rockford partly cloudy and 64. Across the Midwest, Chicago partly cloudy and 63. Des Moines partly cloudy and 70. Madison clear and 66. Milwaukee clear and 56. Minneapolis partly cloudy and 71. Omaha mostly cloudy and 71. St. Louis partly cloudy and 65. Springfield, Illinois clear and 62. Waterloo cloudy and 69. Once again at 10 p.m. in Moline with clear skies, the temperature was 64. At Davenport with clear skies, the temperature was 65. Here is the hazardous weather outlook. For today and tonight, area rivers are experiencing flooding from excessive rainfall over the last week. Please see the latest flood statements and flood warnings for further details. Looking ahead, the probability for widespread hazardous weather is low. Spotter activation will not be needed today or tonight. And now, your National Weather Service forecast for the Quad Cities and surrounding areas. Tonight, partly cloudy. Lows in the mid-50s. Northeast winds 5 to 10 miles an hour, becoming east after midnight. Tuesday, mostly sunny. Highs in the upper 70s. South winds around 5 miles an hour. Tuesday night, partly cloudy. A slight chance of showers after midnight. Lows around 60. Southeast winds around 5 miles an hour. Chance of rain 20%. Wednesday, mostly sunny. A slight chance of showers and thunderstorms in the morning, then a chance of showers and thunderstorms in the afternoon. Highs in the lower 80s. South winds 5 to 10 miles an hour, becoming southwest in the afternoon. Chance of rain 40%. Wednesday night, mostly clear until midnight, then becoming partly cloudy. A slight chance of thunderstorms until midnight. A slight chance of showers. Lows in the lower 60s. West winds 5 to 10 miles an hour. Chance of rain 20%. Thursday and Thursday night, partly cloudy. Highs in the upper 70s. Lows in the upper 50s. Friday and Friday night, a chance of showers. Highs in the upper 70s. Lows in the lower 60s. Saturday, mostly sunny. Highs in the lower 80s. Saturday night, a chance of showers. Lows in the upper 60s. Sunday, mostly sunny. Highs in the upper 80s. Sunday night and Monday, mostly
mostly clear. Hot. Lows in the mid-70s. Highs in the lower 90s. Again, the forecast for the Quad Cities and surrounding areas for tonight, partly cloudy. Lows in the mid-50s. Northeast winds 5 to 10 miles an hour, becoming east after midnight. 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The current time is 10:10 p.m. Central Daylight Time. At 10 p.m. in Moline, skies were clear. The temperature was 64 degrees, dew point 59, relative humidity 83%. The wind was south at 3 miles an hour. And the pressure was 30.10 inches and rising. At Davenport, skies were clear. The temperature was 65 degrees, dew point 57, relative humidity 75%. The wind was calm. And the pressure was 30.11 inches and rising. Close to home, Burlington clear and 63. Cedar Rapids mostly cloudy and 67. Dubuque clear and 68. Peoria cloudy and 66. Rockford partly cloudy and 64. Across the Midwest, Chicago partly cloudy and 63. Des Moines partly cloudy and 70. Madison clear and 66. Milwaukee clear and 56. Minneapolis partly cloudy and 71. Omaha mostly cloudy and 71. St. Louis partly cloudy and 65. Springfield, Illinois clear and 62. Waterloo cloudy and 69. Once again at 10 p.m. in Moline with clear skies, the temperature was 64. At Davenport with clear skies, the temperature was 65. Here is the hazardous weather outlook. For today and tonight, area rivers are experiencing flooding from excessive rainfall over the last week. Please see the latest flood statements and flood warnings for further details. Looking ahead, the probability for widespread hazardous weather is low. Spotter activation will not be needed today or tonight. And now, your National Weather Service forecast for the Quad Cities and surrounding areas. Tonight, partly cloudy. Lows in the mid-50s. Northeast winds 5 to 10 miles an hour, becoming east after midnight. Tuesday, mostly sunny. Highs in the upper 70s. South winds around 5 miles an hour. Tuesday night, partly cloudy. A slight chance of showers after midnight. Lows around 60. Southeast winds around 5 miles an hour. Chance of rain 20%. Wednesday, mostly sunny. A slight chance of showers and thunderstorms in the morning, then a chance of showers and thunderstorms in the afternoon. Highs in the lower 80s. South winds 5 to 10 miles an hour, becoming southwest in the afternoon. Chance of rain 40%. Wednesday night, mostly clear until midnight, then becoming partly cloudy. A slight chance of thunderstorms until midnight. A slight chance of showers. Lows in the lower 60s. West winds 5 to 10 miles an hour. Chance of rain 20%. Thursday and Thursday night, partly cloudy. Highs in the upper 70s. Lows in the upper 50s. Friday and Friday night, a chance of showers. Highs in the upper 70s. Lows in the lower 60s. Saturday, mostly sunny. Highs in the lower 80s. Saturday night, a chance of showers. Lows in the upper 60s. Sunday, mostly sunny. Highs in the upper 80s. Sunday night and Monday, mostly clear. Hot. Lows in the mid-70s. Highs in the lower 90s. Again, the forecast for the Quad Cities and surrounding areas for tonight, partly cloudy. Lows in the mid-50s. Northeast winds 5 to 10 miles an hour, becoming east after midnight. 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The current time is 10:14 p.m. Central Daylight Time. At 10 p.m. in Moline, skies were clear. The temperature was 64 degrees, dew point 59, relative humidity 83%. The wind was south at 3 miles an hour. And the pressure was 30.10 inches and rising. At Davenport, skies were clear. The temperature was 65 degrees, dew point 57, relative humidity 75%. The wind was calm. And the pressure was 30.11 inches and rising. Close to home, Burlington clear and 63. Cedar Rapids mostly cloudy and 60.
67. Dubuque clear and 68. Peoria cloudy and 66. Savannah 68. Rockford partly cloudy and 64. Across the Midwest, Chicago partly cloudy and 63. Des Moines partly cloudy and 70. Madison clear and 66. Milwaukee clear and 56. Minneapolis partly cloudy and 71. Omaha mostly cloudy and 71. St. Louis partly cloudy and 65. Springfield, Illinois clear and 62. Waterloo cloudy and 69. Once again at 10 p.m. at Moline with clear skies, the temperature was 64. At Davenport with clear skies, the temperature was 65. Moderate flooding is occurring. The areas affected include Wapsipinicon River near DeWitt. The hazardous weather conditions are expected until Wednesday morning. The following impacts are expected at 12.0 feet, overbank flooding occurs. Water affects residences along the river between Wheatland and Kalamus. Water affects businesses along the river near Kalamus. Additional details, at 7:30 p.m. Monday the stage was 11.8 feet. Forecast, the river is expected to rise to a crest of 11.9 feet just after midnight tonight. It will then fall below flood stage late tomorrow evening. Flood stage is 11.0 feet. 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The coverage area includes the following counties: Cedar, Clinton, Louisa, Muscatine, Scott, Henry, Illinois, Mercer, Rock Island, and Whiteside. Here is the hazardous weather outlook. For today and tonight, area rivers are experiencing flooding from excessive rainfall over the last week. Please see the latest flood statements and flood warnings for further details. Looking ahead, the probability for widespread hazardous weather is low. Spotter activation will not be needed today or tonight. And now, your National Weather Service forecast for the Quad Cities and surrounding areas. Tonight, partly cloudy. Lows in the mid-50s. Northeast winds 5 to 10 miles an hour, becoming east after midnight. Tuesday, mostly sunny. Highs in the upper 70s. South winds around 5 miles an hour. Tuesday night, partly cloudy. A slight chance of showers after midnight. Lows around 60. Southeast winds around 5 miles an hour. Chance of rain 20%. Wednesday, mostly sunny. A slight chance of showers and thunderstorms in the morning, then a chance of showers and thunderstorms in the afternoon. Highs in the lower 80s. South winds 5 to 10 miles an hour, becoming southwest in the afternoon. Chance of rain 40%. Wednesday night, mostly clear until midnight, then becoming partly cloudy. A slight chance of thunderstorms until midnight. A slight chance of showers. Lows in the lower 60s. West winds 5 to 10 miles an hour. Chance of rain 20%. Thursday and Thursday night, partly cloudy. Highs in the upper 70s. Lows in the upper 50s. Friday and Friday night, a chance of showers. Highs in the upper 70s. Lows in the lower 60s. Saturday, mostly sunny. Highs in the lower 80s. Saturday night, a chance of showers. Lows in the upper 60s. Sunday, mostly sunny. Highs in the upper 80s. Sunday night and Monday, mostly clear. Hot. Lows in the mid 70s. Highs in the lower 90s. Again, the forecast for the Quad Cities and surrounding areas for tonight, partly cloudy. Lows in the mid 50s. Northeast winds 5 to 10 miles an hour, becoming east after midnight. 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The current time is 10:19 p.m. Central Daylight Time. At 10 p.m. at Moline, skies were clear. The temperature was 64 degrees, dew point 59, relative humidity 83%. The wind was south at 3 miles an hour. And the pressure was 30.10 inches and rising. At Davenport, skies were clear. The temperature was 65 degrees, dew point 57, relative humidity 75%. The wind was calm. And the pressure was 30.11 inches and rising. Close to home, Burlington clear and
63. Cedar Rapids, mostly cloudy and 67. Dubuque, clear and 68. Peoria, cloudy and 66. Savannah, 68. Rockford, partly cloudy and 64. Across the Midwest, Chicago, partly cloudy and 63. Des Moines, partly cloudy and 70. Madison, clear and 66. Milwaukee, clear and 56. Minneapolis, partly cloudy and 71. Omaha, mostly cloudy and 71. St. Louis, partly cloudy and 65. Springfield, Illinois, clear and 62. Waterloo, cloudy and 69. Once again at 10 p.m. at Moline with clear skies, the temperature was 64. At Davenport with clear skies, the temperature was 65. Here is the hazardous weather outlook. For today and tonight, area rivers are experiencing flooding from excessive rainfall over the last week. Please see the latest flood statements and flood warnings for further details. Looking ahead, the probability for widespread hazardous weather is low. Spotter activation will not be needed today or tonight. And now, your National Weather Service forecast for the Quad Cities and surrounding areas. Tonight, partly cloudy. Lows in the mid-50s. Northeast winds 5 to 10 miles an hour, becoming east after midnight. Tuesday, mostly sunny. Highs in the upper 70s. South winds around 5 miles an hour. Tuesday night, partly cloudy. A slight chance of showers after midnight. Lows around 60. Southeast winds around 5 miles an hour. Chance of rain 20%. Wednesday, mostly sunny. A slight chance of showers and thunderstorms in the morning, then a chance of showers and thunderstorms in the afternoon. Highs in the lower 80s. South winds 5 to 10 miles an hour, becoming southwest in the afternoon. Chance of rain 40%. Wednesday night, mostly clear until midnight, then becoming partly cloudy. A slight chance of thunderstorms until midnight. A slight chance of showers. Lows in the lower 60s. West winds 5 to 10 miles an hour. Chance of rain 20%. Thursday and Thursday night, partly cloudy. Highs in the upper 70s. Lows in the upper 50s. Friday and Friday night, a chance of showers. Highs in the upper 70s. Lows in the lower 60s. Saturday, mostly sunny. Highs in the lower 80s. Saturday night, a chance of showers. Lows in the upper 60s. Sunday, mostly sunny. Highs in the upper 80s. Sunday night and Monday, mostly clear. Hot. Lows in the mid-70s. Highs in the lower 90s. Again, the forecast for the Quad Cities and surrounding areas for tonight, partly cloudy. Lows in the mid-50s. Northeast winds 5 to 10 miles an hour, becoming east after midnight. 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The current time is 10:23 p.m. Central Daylight Time. At 10 p.m. in Moline, skies were clear. The temperature was 64 degrees, dew point 59, relative humidity 83%. The wind was south at 3 miles an hour, and the pressure was 30.10 inches and rising. At Davenport, skies were clear. The temperature was 65 degrees, dew point 57, relative humidity 75%. The wind was calm, and the pressure was 30.11 inches and rising. Close to home, Burlington clear and 63. Cedar Rapids mostly cloudy and 67. Dubuque clear and 68. Peoria cloudy and 66. Savannah 68. Rockford partly cloudy and 64. Across the Midwest, Chicago partly cloudy and 63. Des Moines partly cloudy and 70. Madison clear and 66. Milwaukee clear and 56. Minneapolis partly cloudy and 71. Omaha mostly cloudy and 71. St. Louis partly cloudy and 65. Springfield, Illinois clear and 62. Waterloo cloudy and 69. Once again at 10 p.m. at Moline with clear skies, the temperature was 64. At Davenport with clear skies, the temperature was 65. Here is the hazardous weather outlook. For today and tonight, area rivers are experiencing flooding from excessive rainfall over the last week. Please see the latest flood statements and flood warnings for further details.

northeast winds 5 to 10 miles an hour, becoming east after midnight. Tuesday, mostly sunny. Highs in the upper 70s. South winds around 5 miles an hour. Tuesday night, partly cloudy. A slight chance of showers after midnight. Lows around 60. Southeast winds around 5 miles an hour. Chance of rain 20%. Wednesday, mostly sunny. A slight chance of showers and thunderstorms in the morning, then a chance of showers and thunderstorms in the afternoon. Highs in the lower 80s. South winds 5 to 10 miles an hour, becoming southwest in the afternoon. Chance of rain 40%. Wednesday night, mostly clear until midnight, then becoming partly cloudy. A slight chance of thunderstorms until midnight. A slight chance of showers. Lows in the lower 60s. West winds 5 to 10 miles an hour. Chance of rain 20%. Thursday and Thursday night, partly cloudy. Highs in the upper 70s. Lows in the upper 50s. Friday and Friday night, a chance of showers. Highs in the upper 70s. Lows in the lower 60s. Saturday, mostly sunny. Highs in the lower 80s. Saturday night, a chance of showers. Lows in the upper 60s. Sunday, mostly sunny. Highs in the upper 80s. Sunday night and Monday, mostly clear. Hot. Lows in the mid-70s. Highs in the lower 90s. Again, the forecast for the Guam cities and surrounding areas for tonight, partly cloudy. Lows in the mid-50s. Northeast winds 5 to 10 miles an hour, becoming east after midnight. 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The current time is 10:27 p.m. Central Daylight Time. At 10 p.m. in Moline, skies were clear. The temperature was 64 degrees, dew point 59, relative humidity 83%. The wind was south at 3 miles an hour. And the pressure was 30.10 inches and rising. At Davenport, skies were clear. The temperature was 65 degrees, dew point 57, relative humidity 75%. The wind was calm. And the pressure was 30.11 inches and rising. Close to home, Burlington clear and 63. Cedar Rapids mostly cloudy and 67. Dubuque clear and 68. Peoria cloudy and 66. Savannah 68. Rockford partly cloudy and 64. Across the Midwest, Chicago partly cloudy and 63. Des Moines partly cloudy and 70. Madison clear and 66. Milwaukee clear and 56. Minneapolis partly cloudy and 71. Omaha mostly cloudy and 71. St. Louis partly cloudy and 65. Springfield, Illinois clear and 62. Waterloo cloudy and 69. Once again at 10 p.m. at Moline with clear skies, the temperature was 64. At Davenport with clear skies, the temperature was 65. Here is the hazardous weather outlook. For today and tonight, area rivers are experiencing flooding from excessive rainfall over the last week. Please see the latest flood statements and flood warnings for further details. Looking ahead, the probability for widespread hazardous weather is low. Spotter activation will not be needed today or tonight. And now, your National Weather Service forecast for the Quad Cities and surrounding areas. Tonight, partly cloudy. Lows in the mid-50s. Northeast winds 5 to 10 miles an hour, becoming east after midnight. Tuesday, mostly sunny. Highs in the upper 70s. South winds around 5 miles an hour. Tuesday night, partly cloudy. A slight chance of showers after midnight. Lows around 60. Southeast winds around 5 miles an hour. Chance of rain 20%. Wednesday, mostly sunny. A slight chance of showers and thunderstorms in the morning, then a chance of showers and thunderstorms in the afternoon. Highs in the lower 80s. South winds 5 to 10 miles an hour, becoming southwest in the afternoon. Chance of rain 40%. Wednesday night, mostly clear until midnight, then becoming partly cloudy. A slight chance of thunderstorms until midnight. A slight chance of showers. Lows in the lower 60s. West winds 5 to 10 miles an hour. Chance of rain 20%. Thursday and Thursday night, partly cloudy. Highs in the upper 70s.

lows in the upper 50s. Friday and Friday night, a chance of showers. Highs in the upper 70s. Lows in the lower 60s. Saturday, mostly sunny. Highs in the lower 80s. Saturday night, a chance of showers. Lows in the upper 60s. Sunday, mostly sunny. Highs in the upper 80s. Sunday night and Monday, mostly clear. Hot. Lows in the mid-70s. Highs in the lower 90s. Again, the forecast for the Quad Cities and surrounding areas for tonight, partly cloudy. Lows in the mid-50s. Northeast winds 5 to 10 miles an hour, becoming east after midnight. 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The current time is 10:31 p.m. Central Daylight Time. At 10 p.m. at Moline, skies were clear. The temperature was 64 degrees, dew point 59, relative humidity 83%. The wind was south at 3 miles an hour. And the pressure was 30.10 inches and rising. At Davenport, skies were clear. The temperature was 65 degrees, dew point 57, relative humidity 75%. The wind was calm. And the pressure was 30.11 inches and rising. Close to home, Burlington clear and 63. Cedar Rapids mostly cloudy and 67. Dubuque clear and 68. Peoria cloudy and 66. Savannah 68. Rockford partly cloudy and 64. Across the Midwest, Chicago partly cloudy and 63. Des Moines partly cloudy and 70. Madison clear and 66. Milwaukee clear and 56. Minneapolis partly cloudy and 71. Omaha mostly cloudy and 71. St. Louis partly cloudy and 65. Springfield, Illinois clear and 62. Waterloo cloudy and 69. Once again at 10 p.m. at Moline with clear skies, the temperature was 64. At Davenport with clear skies, the temperature was 65. Here is the hazardous weather outlook. For today and tonight, area rivers are experiencing flooding from excessive rainfall over the last week. Please see the latest flood statements and flood warnings for further details. Looking ahead, the probability for widespread hazardous weather is low. Spotter activation will not be needed today or tonight. And now, your National Weather Service forecast for the Quad Cities and surrounding areas. Tonight, partly cloudy. Lows in the mid-50s. Northeast winds 5 to 10 miles an hour, becoming east after midnight. Tuesday, mostly sunny. Highs in the upper 70s. South winds around 5 miles an hour. Tuesday night, partly cloudy. A slight chance of showers after midnight. Lows around 60. Southeast winds around 5 miles an hour. Chance of rain 20%. Wednesday, mostly sunny. A slight chance of showers and thunderstorms in the morning, then a chance of showers and thunderstorms in the afternoon. Highs in the lower 80s. South winds 5 to 10 miles an hour, becoming southwest in the afternoon. Chance of rain 40%. Wednesday night, mostly clear until midnight, then becoming partly cloudy. A slight chance of thunderstorms until midnight. A slight chance of showers. Lows in the lower 60s. West winds 5 to 10 miles an hour. Chance of rain 20%. Thursday and Thursday night, partly cloudy. Highs in the upper 70s. Lows in the upper 50s. Friday and Friday night, a chance of showers. Highs in the upper 70s. Lows in the lower 60s. Saturday, mostly sunny. Highs in the lower 80s. Saturday night, a chance of showers. Lows in the upper 60s. Sunday, mostly sunny. Highs in the upper 80s. Sunday night and Monday, mostly clear. Hot. Lows in the mid-70s. Highs in the lower 90s. Again, the forecast for the Quad Cities and surrounding areas for tonight, partly cloudy. Lows in the mid-50s. Northeast winds 5 to 10 miles an hour, becoming east after midnight. 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The current time is 10:35 p.m. Central Daylight Time. At 10 p.m. at Moline, skies were clear. The temperature was 64 degrees, dew point 59, relative humidity 83%.
The wind was south at 3 miles an hour, and the pressure was 30.10 inches and rising. At Davenport, skies were clear. The temperature was 65 degrees, dew point 57, relative humidity 75%. The wind was calm, and the pressure was 30.11 inches and rising. Close to home, Burlington clear and 63. Cedar Rapids mostly cloudy and 67. Dubuque clear and 68. Peoria cloudy and 66. Savannah 68. Rockford partly cloudy and 64. Across the Midwest, Chicago partly cloudy and 63. Des Moines partly cloudy and 70. Madison clear and 66. Milwaukee clear and 56. Minneapolis partly cloudy and 71. Omaha mostly cloudy and 71. St. Louis partly cloudy and 65. Springfield, Illinois clear and 62. Waterloo cloudy and 69. Once again at 10 p.m. in Moline with clear skies, the temperature was 64. At Davenport with clear skies, the temperature was 65. Here is the hazardous weather outlook. For today and tonight, area rivers are experiencing flooding from excessive rainfall over the last week. Please see the latest flood statements and flood warnings for further details. Looking ahead, the probability for widespread hazardous weather is low. Spotter activation will not be needed today or tonight. And now, your National Weather Service forecast for the Quad Cities and surrounding areas. Tonight, partly cloudy. Lows in the mid-50s. Northeast winds 5 to 10 miles an hour, becoming east after midnight. Tuesday, mostly sunny. Highs in the upper 70s. South winds around 5 miles an hour. Tuesday night, partly cloudy. A slight chance of showers after midnight. Lows around 60. Southeast winds around 5 miles an hour. Chance of rain 20%. Wednesday, mostly sunny. A slight chance of showers and thunderstorms in the morning, then a chance of showers and thunderstorms in the afternoon. Highs in the lower 80s. South winds 5 to 10 miles an hour, becoming southwest in the afternoon. Chance of rain 40%. Wednesday night, mostly clear until midnight, then becoming partly cloudy. A slight chance of thunderstorms until midnight. A slight chance of showers. Lows in the lower 60s. West winds 5 to 10 miles an hour. Chance of rain 20%. Thursday and Thursday night, partly cloudy. Highs in the upper 70s. Lows in the upper 50s. Friday and Friday night, a chance of showers. Highs in the upper 70s. Lows in the lower 60s. Saturday, mostly sunny. Highs in the lower 80s. Saturday night, a chance of showers. Lows in the upper 60s. Sunday, mostly sunny. Highs in the upper 80s. Sunday night and Monday, mostly clear. Hot. Lows in the mid-70s. Highs in the lower 90s. Again, the forecast for the Quad Cities and surrounding areas for tonight, partly cloudy. Lows in the mid-50s. Northeast winds 5 to 10 miles an hour, becoming east after midnight. 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The current time is 10:39 p.m. Central Daylight Time. At 10 p.m. in Moline, skies were clear. The temperature was 64 degrees, dew point 59, relative humidity 83%. The wind was south at 3 miles an hour, and the pressure was 30.10 inches and rising. At Davenport, skies were clear. The temperature was 65 degrees, dew point 57, relative humidity 75%. The wind was calm, and the pressure was 30.11 inches and rising. Close to home, Burlington clear and 63. Cedar Rapids mostly cloudy and 67. Dubuque clear and 68. Peoria cloudy and 66. Savannah 68. Rockford partly cloudy and 64. Across the Midwest, Chicago partly cloudy and 63. Des Moines partly cloudy and 70. Madison clear and 66. Milwaukee clear and 56. Minneapolis partly cloudy and 71. Omaha mostly cloudy and 71. St. Louis partly cloudy and 65. Springfield, Illinois clear and 62. Waterloo cloudy and 69.
Once again at 10 p.m. in Moline with clear skies, the temperature was 64. At Davenport with clear skies, the temperature was 65. Here is the hazardous weather outlook. For today and tonight, area rivers are experiencing flooding from excessive rainfall over the last week. Please see the latest flood statements and flood warnings for further details. Looking ahead, the probability for widespread hazardous weather is low. Spotter activation will not be needed today or tonight. And now, your National Weather Service forecast for the Quad Cities and surrounding areas. Tonight, partly cloudy. Lows in the mid-50s. Northeast winds 5 to 10 miles an hour, becoming east after midnight. Tuesday, mostly sunny. Highs in the upper 70s. South winds around 5 miles an hour. Tuesday night, partly cloudy. A slight chance of showers after midnight. Lows around 60. Southeast winds around 5 miles an hour. Chance of rain 20%. Wednesday, mostly sunny. A slight chance of showers and thunderstorms in the morning, then a chance of showers and thunderstorms in the afternoon. Highs in the lower 80s. South winds 5 to 10 miles an hour, becoming southwest in the afternoon. Chance of rain 40%. Wednesday night, mostly clear until midnight, then becoming partly cloudy. A slight chance of thunderstorms until midnight. A slight chance of showers. Lows in the lower 60s. West winds 5 to 10 miles an hour. Chance of rain 20%. Thursday and Thursday night, partly cloudy. Highs in the upper 70s. Lows in the upper 50s. Friday and Friday night, a chance of showers. Highs in the upper 70s. Lows in the lower 60s. Saturday, mostly sunny. Highs in the lower 80s. Saturday night, a chance of showers. Lows in the upper 60s. Sunday, mostly sunny. Highs in the upper 80s. Sunday night and Monday, mostly clear. Hot. Lows in the mid-70s. Highs in the lower 90s. Again, the forecast for the Quad Cities and surrounding areas for tonight, partly cloudy. Lows in the mid-50s. Northeast winds 5 to 10 miles an hour, becoming east after midnight. 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The current time is 10:43 p.m. Central Daylight Time. At 10 p.m. in Moline, skies were clear. The temperature was 64 degrees, dew point 59, relative humidity 83%. The wind was south at 3 miles an hour. And the pressure was 30.10 inches and rising. At Davenport, skies were clear. The temperature was 65 degrees, dew point 57, relative humidity 75%. The wind was calm. And the pressure was 30.11 inches and rising. Close to home, Burlington clear and 63. Cedar Rapids mostly cloudy and 67. Dubuque clear and 68. Peoria cloudy and 66. Savannah 68. Rockford partly cloudy and 64. Across the Midwest, Chicago partly cloudy and 63. Des Moines partly cloudy and 70. Madison clear and 66. Milwaukee clear and 56. Minneapolis partly cloudy and 71. Omaha mostly cloudy and 71. St. Louis partly cloudy and 65. Springfield, Illinois clear and 62. Waterloo cloudy and 69. Once again at 10 p.m. in Moline with clear skies, the temperature was 64. At Davenport with clear skies, the temperature was 65. Here is the hazardous weather outlook. For today and tonight, area rivers are experiencing flooding from excessive rainfall over the last week. Please see the latest flood statements and flood warnings for further details. Looking ahead, the probability for widespread hazardous weather is low. Spotter activation will not be needed today or tonight. Moderate flooding is occurring. The areas affected include Wapsipinicon River near DeWitt. The hazardous weather conditions are expected until Wednesday morning. The following impacts are expected at 12.0 feet, overbank flooding occurs. Water affects residences along the river between Wheatland and Calamus. Water affects businesses along the river near Calamus. Additional details, at 7:30 p.m. Monday, the stage was 11.8 feet. Forecast, the river is expected to rise to a crest of 11.
9 feet just after midnight tonight. It will then fall below flood stage late tomorrow evening. Flood stage is 11.0 feet. And now, your National Weather Service forecast for the Quad Cities and surrounding areas. Tonight, partly cloudy. Lows in the mid-50s. Northeast winds 5 to 10 miles an hour, becoming east after midnight. Tuesday, mostly sunny. Highs in the upper 70s. South winds around 5 miles an hour. Tuesday night, partly cloudy. A slight chance of showers after midnight. Lows around 60. Southeast winds around 5 miles an hour. Chance of rain 20%. Wednesday, mostly sunny. A slight chance of showers and thunderstorms in the morning, then a chance of showers and thunderstorms in the afternoon. Highs in the lower 80s. South winds 5 to 10 miles an hour, becoming southwest in the afternoon. Chance of rain 40%. Wednesday night, mostly clear until midnight, then becoming partly cloudy. A slight chance of thunderstorms until midnight. A slight chance of showers. Lows in the lower 60s. West winds 5 to 10 miles an hour. Chance of rain 20%. Thursday and Thursday night, partly cloudy. Highs in the upper 70s. Lows in the upper 50s. Friday and Friday night, a chance of showers. Highs in the upper 70s. Lows in the lower 60s. Saturday, mostly sunny. Highs in the lower 80s. Saturday night, a chance of showers. Lows in the upper 60s. Sunday, mostly sunny. Highs in the upper 80s. Sunday night and Monday, mostly clear. Hot. Lows in the mid-70s. Highs in the lower 90s. Again, the forecast for the Quad Cities and surrounding areas for tonight, partly cloudy. Lows in the mid-50s. Northeast winds 5 to 10 miles an hour, becoming east after midnight. 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The current time is 10:48 p.m. Central Daylight Time. At 10 p.m. in Moline, skies were clear. The temperature was 64 degrees, dew point 59, relative humidity 83%. The wind was south at 3 miles an hour. And the pressure was 30.10 inches and rising. At Davenport, skies were clear. The temperature was 65 degrees, dew point 57, relative humidity 75%. The wind was calm. And the pressure was 30.11 inches and rising. Close to home, Burlington clear and 63. Cedar Rapids mostly cloudy and 67. Dubuque clear and 68. Peoria cloudy and 66. Savannah 68. Rockford partly cloudy and 64. Across the Midwest, Chicago partly cloudy and 63. Des Moines partly cloudy and 70. Madison clear and 66. Milwaukee clear and 56. Minneapolis partly cloudy and 71. Omaha mostly cloudy and 71. St. Louis partly cloudy and 65. Springfield, Illinois clear and 62. Waterloo cloudy and 69. Once again at 10 p.m. at Moline with clear skies, the temperature was 64. At Davenport with clear skies, the temperature was 65. Here is the hazardous weather outlook. For today and tonight, area rivers are experiencing flooding from excessive rainfall over the last week. Please see the latest flood statements and flood warnings for further details. Looking ahead, the probability for widespread hazardous weather is low. Spotter activation will not be needed today or tonight. And now, your National Weather Service forecast for the Quad Cities and surrounding areas. Tonight, partly cloudy. Lows in the mid-50s. Northeast winds 5 to 10 miles an hour, becoming east after midnight. Tuesday, mostly sunny. Highs in the upper 70s. South winds around 5 miles an hour. Tuesday night, partly cloudy. A slight chance of showers after midnight. Lows around 60. Southeast winds around 5 miles an hour. Chance of rain 20%. Wednesday, mostly sunny. A slight chance of showers and thunderstorms in the morning, then a chance of showers and thunderstorms in the afternoon. Highs in the lower 80s. South winds 5 to 10 miles an hour, becoming southwest in the afternoon. Chance of rain 40%. Wednesday night, mostly clear and
midnight, then becoming partly cloudy. A slight chance of thunderstorms until midnight. A slight chance of showers. Lows in the lower 60s. West winds 5 to 10 miles an hour. Chance of rain 20%. Thursday and Thursday night, partly cloudy. Highs in the upper 70s. Lows in the upper 50s. Friday and Friday night, a chance of showers. Highs in the upper 70s. Lows in the lower 60s. Saturday, mostly sunny. Highs in the lower 80s. Saturday night, a chance of showers. Lows in the upper 60s. Sunday, mostly sunny. Highs in the upper 80s. Sunday night and Monday, mostly clear. Hot. Lows in the mid-70s. Highs in the lower 90s. Again, the forecast for the Guam cities and surrounding areas for tonight, partly cloudy. Lows in the mid-50s. Northeast winds 5 to 10 miles an hour, becoming east after midnight. 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The current time is 10:52 p.m. Central Daylight Time. At 10 p.m. in Moline, skies were clear. The temperature was 64 degrees, dew point 59, relative humidity 83%. The wind was south at 3 miles an hour. And the pressure was 30.10 inches and rising. At Davenport, skies were clear. The temperature was 65 degrees, dew point 57, relative humidity 75%. The wind was calm. And the pressure was 30.11 inches and rising. Close to home, Burlington clear and 63. Cedar Rapids mostly cloudy and 67. Dubuque clear and 68. Peoria cloudy and 66. Savannah 68. Rockford partly cloudy and 64. Across the Midwest, Chicago partly cloudy and 63. Des Moines partly cloudy and 70. Madison clear and 66. Milwaukee clear and 56. Minneapolis partly cloudy and 71. Omaha mostly cloudy and 71. St. Louis partly cloudy and 65. Springfield, Illinois clear and 62. Waterloo cloudy and 69. Once again at 10 p.m. in Moline with clear skies, the temperature was 64. At Davenport with clear skies, the temperature was 65. Here is the hazardous weather outlook. For today and tonight, area rivers are experiencing flooding from excessive rainfall over the last week. Please see the latest flood statements and flood warnings for further details. Looking ahead, the probability for widespread hazardous weather is low. Spotter activation will not be needed today or tonight. And now, your National Weather Service forecast for the Quad Cities and surrounding areas. Tonight, partly cloudy. Lows in the mid-50s. Northeast winds 5 to 10 miles an hour, becoming east after midnight. Tuesday, mostly sunny. Highs in the upper 70s. South winds around 5 miles an hour. Tuesday night, partly cloudy. A slight chance of showers after midnight. Lows around 60. Southeast winds around 5 miles an hour. Chance of rain 20%. Wednesday, mostly sunny. A slight chance of showers and thunderstorms in the morning, then a chance of showers and thunderstorms in the afternoon. Highs in the lower 80s. South winds 5 to 10 miles an hour, becoming southwest in the afternoon. Chance of rain 40%. Wednesday night, mostly clear until midnight, then becoming partly cloudy. A slight chance of thunderstorms until midnight. A slight chance of showers. Lows in the lower 60s. West winds 5 to 10 miles an hour. Chance of rain 20%. Thursday and Thursday night, partly cloudy. Highs in the upper 70s. Lows in the upper 50s. Friday and Friday night, a chance of showers. Highs in the upper 70s. Lows in the lower 60s. Saturday, mostly sunny. Highs in the lower 80s. Saturday night, a chance of showers. Lows in the upper 60s. Sunday, mostly sunny. Highs in the upper 80s. Sunday night and Monday, mostly clear. Hot. Lows in the mid-70s. Highs in the lower 90s. Again, the forecast for the Quad Cities and surrounding areas for tonight, partly cloudy. Lows in the mid-50s. Northeast winds 5 to 10 miles an hour, becoming east after midnight.
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The current time is 10:55 p.m. Central Daylight Time. At 10 p.m. in Moline, skies were clear. The temperature was 64 degrees, dew point 59, relative humidity 83%. The wind was south at 3 miles an hour. And the pressure was 30.10 inches and rising. At Davenport, skies were clear. The temperature was 65 degrees, dew point 57, relative humidity 75%. The wind was calm. And the pressure was 30.11 inches and rising. Close to home, Burlington clear and 63. Cedar Rapids mostly cloudy and 67. Dubuque clear and 68. Peoria cloudy and 66. Savannah 68. Rockford partly cloudy and 64. Across the Midwest, Chicago partly cloudy and 63. Des Moines partly cloudy and 70. Madison clear and 66. Milwaukee clear and 56. Minneapolis partly cloudy and 71. Omaha mostly cloudy and 71. St. Louis partly cloudy and 65. Springfield, Illinois clear and 62. Waterloo cloudy and 69. Once again at 10 p.m. in Moline with clear skies, the temperature was 64. At Davenport with clear skies, the temperature was 65. Here is the hazardous weather outlook. For today and tonight, area rivers are experiencing flooding from excessive rainfall over the last week. Please see the latest flood statements and flood warnings for further details. Looking ahead, the probability for widespread hazardous weather is low. Spotter activation will not be needed today or tonight. And now, your National Weather Service forecast for the Quad Cities and surrounding areas. Tonight, partly cloudy. Lows in the mid-50s. Northeast winds 5 to 10 miles an hour, becoming east after midnight. Tuesday, mostly sunny. Highs in the upper 70s. South winds around 5 miles an hour. Tuesday night, partly cloudy. A slight chance of showers after midnight. Lows around 60. Southeast winds around 5 miles an hour. Chance of rain 20%. Wednesday, mostly sunny. A slight chance of showers and thunderstorms in the morning, then a chance of showers and thunderstorms in the afternoon. Highs in the lower 80s. South winds 5 to 10 miles an hour, becoming southwest in the afternoon. Chance of rain 40%. Wednesday night, mostly clear until midnight, then becoming partly cloudy. A slight chance of thunderstorms until midnight. A slight chance of showers. Lows in the lower 60s. West winds 5 to 10 miles an hour. Chance of rain 20%. Thursday and Thursday night, partly cloudy. Highs in the upper 70s. Lows in the upper 50s. Friday and Friday night, a chance of showers. Highs in the upper 70s. Lows in the lower 60s. Saturday, mostly sunny. Highs in the lower 80s. Saturday night, a chance of showers. Lows in the upper 60s. Sunday, mostly sunny. Highs in the upper 80s. Sunday night and Monday, mostly clear. Hot. Lows in the mid-70s. Highs in the lower 90s. Again, the forecast for the Quad Cities and surrounding areas for tonight, partly cloudy. Lows in the mid-50s. Northeast winds 5 to 10 miles an hour, becoming east after midnight. 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The current time is 10:59 p.m. Central Daylight Time. Here is the hazardous weather outlook. For today and tonight, area rivers are experiencing flooding from excessive rainfall over the last week. Please see the latest flood statements and flood warnings for further details. Looking ahead, the probability for widespread hazardous weather is low. Spotter activation will not be needed today or tonight. And now, your National Weather Service forecast for the Quad Cities and surrounding areas. Tonight, partly cloudy. Lows in the mid-50s. Northeast winds 5 to 10 miles an hour, becoming east after midnight. Tuesday, mostly sunny. Highs in the upper 70s. South winds around 5 miles an hour. Tuesday night, partly cloudy. A slight chance of showers after midnight. Lows around 60. Southeast winds around 5 miles an hour.
chance of rain 20%. Wednesday, mostly sunny. A slight chance of showers and thunderstorms in the morning, then a chance of showers and thunderstorms in the afternoon. Highs in the lower 80s. South winds 5 to 10 miles an hour, becoming southwest in the afternoon. Chance of rain 40%. Wednesday night, mostly clear until midnight, then becoming partly cloudy. A slight chance of thunderstorms until midnight. A slight chance of showers. Lows in the lower 60s. West winds 5 to 10 miles an hour. Chance of rain 20%. Thursday and Thursday night, partly cloudy. Highs in the upper 70s. Lows in the upper 50s. Friday and Friday night, a chance of showers. Highs in the upper 70s. Lows in the lower 60s. Saturday, mostly sunny. Highs in the lower 80s. Saturday night, a chance of showers. Lows in the upper 60s. Sunday, mostly sunny. Highs in the upper 80s. Sunday night and Monday, mostly clear. Hot. Lows in the mid-70s. Highs in the lower 90s. Again, the forecast for the Quad Cities and surrounding areas for tonight, partly cloudy. Lows in the mid-50s. Northeast winds 5 to 10 miles an hour, becoming east after midnight. 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The current time is 11:02 p.m. Central Daylight Time. Here is the hazardous weather outlook. For today and tonight, area rivers are experiencing flooding from excessive rainfall over the last week. Please see the latest flood statements and flood warnings for further details. Looking ahead, the probability for widespread hazardous weather is low. Spotter activation will not be needed today or tonight. And now, your National Weather Service forecast for the Quad Cities and surrounding areas. Tonight, partly cloudy. Lows in the mid-50s. Northeast winds 5 to 10 miles an hour, becoming east after midnight. Tuesday, mostly sunny. Highs in the upper 70s. South winds around 5 miles an hour. Tuesday night, partly cloudy. A slight chance of showers after midnight. Lows around 60. Southeast winds around 5 miles an hour. Chance of rain 20%. Wednesday, mostly sunny. A slight chance of showers and thunderstorms in the morning, then a chance of showers and thunderstorms in the afternoon. Highs in the lower 80s. South winds 5 to 10 miles an hour, becoming southwest in the afternoon. Chance of rain 40%. Wednesday night, mostly clear until midnight, then becoming partly cloudy. A slight chance of thunderstorms until midnight. A slight chance of showers. Lows in the lower 60s. West winds 5 to 10 miles an hour. Chance of rain 20%. Thursday and Thursday night, partly cloudy. Highs in the upper 70s. Lows in the upper 50s. Friday and Friday night, a chance of showers. Highs in the upper 70s. Lows in the lower 60s. Saturday, mostly sunny. Highs in the lower 80s. Saturday night, a chance of showers. Lows in the upper 60s. Sunday, mostly sunny. Highs in the upper 80s. Sunday night and Monday, mostly clear. Hot. Lows in the mid-70s. Highs in the lower 90s. Again, the forecast for the Quad Cities and surrounding areas for tonight, partly cloudy. Lows in the mid-50s. Northeast winds 5 to 10 miles an hour, becoming east after midnight. 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The current time is 11:04 p.m. Central Daylight Time. At 11 p.m. in Moline, skies were mostly cloudy. The temperature was 63 degrees, dew point 60, relative humidity 90%. The wind was calm. And the pressure was 30.12 inches and rising. At Davenport, skies were partly cloudy. The temperature was 65 degrees, dew point 59, relative humidity 81%. The wind was calm. And the pressure was 30.13 inches and rising. Close to home, Burlington clear and 61. Cedar Rapids mostly cloudy and 65. Dubuque partly cloudy and 62. Peoria partly cloudy and 65. Rockford partly cloudy and 61. Across the Midwest, Chicago partly cloudy and 61.
Des Moines, partly cloudy and 70. Madison, clear and 65. Milwaukee, clear and 58. Minneapolis, mostly cloudy and 69. Omaha, mostly cloudy and 69. St. Louis, clear and 66. Springfield, Illinois, clear and 62. Waterloo, cloudy and 68. Once again at 11 p.m. in Moline with mostly cloudy skies, the temperature was 63. At Davenport with partly cloudy skies, the temperature was 65. Here is the hazardous weather outlook. For today and tonight, area rivers are experiencing flooding from excessive rainfall over the last week. Please see the latest flood statements and flood warnings for further details. Looking ahead, the probability for widespread hazardous weather is low. Spotter activation will not be needed today or tonight. And now, your National Weather Service forecast for the Quad Cities and surrounding areas. Tonight, partly cloudy. Lows in the mid-50s. Northeast winds 5 to 10 miles an hour, becoming east after midnight. Tuesday, mostly sunny. Highs in the upper 70s. South winds around 5 miles an hour. Tuesday night, partly cloudy. A slight chance of showers after midnight. Lows around 60. Southeast winds around 5 miles an hour. Chance of rain 20%. Wednesday, mostly sunny. A slight chance of showers and thunderstorms in the morning, then a chance of showers and thunderstorms in the afternoon. Highs in the lower 80s. South winds 5 to 10 miles an hour, becoming southwest in the afternoon. Chance of rain 40%. Wednesday night, mostly clear until midnight, then becoming partly cloudy. A slight chance of thunderstorms until midnight. A slight chance of showers. Lows in the lower 60s. West winds 5 to 10 miles an hour. Chance of rain 20%. Thursday and Thursday night, partly cloudy. Highs in the upper 70s. Lows in the upper 50s. Friday and Friday night, a chance of showers. Highs in the upper 70s. Lows in the lower 60s. Saturday, mostly sunny. Highs in the lower 80s. Saturday night, a chance of showers. Lows in the upper 60s. Sunday, mostly sunny. Highs in the upper 80s. Sunday night and Monday, mostly clear. Hot. Lows in the mid-70s. Highs in the lower 90s. Again, the forecast for the Quad Cities and surrounding areas for tonight, partly cloudy. Lows in the mid-50s. Northeast winds 5 to 10 miles an hour, becoming east after midnight. 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The current time is 11:08 p.m. Central Daylight Time. At 11 p.m. in Moline, skies were mostly cloudy. The temperature was 63 degrees, dew point 60, relative humidity 90%. The wind was calm. And the pressure was 30.12 inches and rising. At Davenport, skies were partly cloudy. The temperature was 65 degrees, dew point 59, relative humidity 81%. The wind was calm. And the pressure was 30.13 inches and rising. Close to home, Burlington clear and 61. Cedar Rapids mostly cloudy and 65. Dubuque partly cloudy and 62. Peoria partly cloudy and 65. Rockford partly cloudy and 61. Across the Midwest, Chicago partly cloudy and 61. Des Moines partly cloudy and 70. Madison clear and 65. Milwaukee clear and 58. Minneapolis mostly cloudy and 69. Omaha mostly cloudy and 69. St. Louis clear and 66. Springfield, Illinois clear and 62. Waterloo cloudy and 68. Once again at 11 p.m. in Moline with mostly cloudy skies, the temperature was 63. At Davenport with partly cloudy skies, the temperature was 65. Here is the hazardous weather outlook. For today and tonight, area rivers are experiencing flooding from excessive rainfall over the last week. Please see the latest flood statements and flood warnings for further details. Looking ahead, the probability for widespread hazardous weather is low. Spotter activation will not be needed today or tonight. And now, your National Weather Service forecast for the Quad Cities and surrounding areas. Tonight, partly cloudy. Lows in the mid-50s. Northeast.
5 to 10 miles an hour, becoming east after midnight. Tuesday, mostly sunny. Highs in the upper 70s. South winds around 5 miles an hour. Tuesday night, partly cloudy. A slight chance of showers after midnight. Lows around 60. Southeast winds around 5 miles an hour. Chance of rain 20%. Wednesday, mostly sunny. A slight chance of showers and thunderstorms in the morning, then a chance of showers and thunderstorms in the afternoon. Highs in the lower 80s. South winds 5 to 10 miles an hour, becoming southwest in the afternoon. Chance of rain 40%. Wednesday night, mostly clear until midnight, then becoming partly cloudy. A slight chance of thunderstorms until midnight. A slight chance of showers. Lows in the lower 60s. West winds 5 to 10 miles an hour. Chance of rain 20%. Thursday and Thursday night, partly cloudy. Highs in the upper 70s. Lows in the upper 50s. Friday and Friday night, a chance of showers. Highs in the upper 70s. Lows in the lower 60s. Saturday, mostly sunny. Highs in the lower 80s. Saturday night, a chance of showers. Lows in the upper 60s. Sunday, mostly sunny. Highs in the upper 80s. Sunday night and Monday, mostly clear. Hot. Lows in the mid 70s. Highs in the lower 90s. Again, the forecast for the Guam cities and surrounding areas for tonight, partly cloudy. Lows in the mid 50s. Northeast winds 5 to 10 miles an hour, becoming east after midnight. This broadcast originates from the National Weather Service office in the Quad Cities and is transmitted on a frequency of 162.55 MHz from Rock Island, Illinois. The coverage area includes the following counties: Cedar, Clinton, Louisa, Muscatine, Scott, Henry, Illinois, Mercer, Rock Island, and Whiteside. 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The current time is 11:13 p.m. Central Daylight Time. At 11 p.m. in Moline, skies were mostly cloudy. The temperature was 63 degrees, dew point 60, relative humidity 90%. The wind was calm, and the pressure was 30.12 inches and rising. At Davenport, skies were partly cloudy. The temperature was 65 degrees, dew point 59, relative humidity 81%. The wind was calm, and the pressure was 30.13 inches and rising. Close to home, Burlington clear and 61. Cedar Rapids mostly cloudy and 65. Dubuque partly cloudy and 62. Peoria partly cloudy and 65. Rockford partly cloudy and 61. Across the Midwest, Chicago partly cloudy and 61. Des Moines partly cloudy and 70. Madison clear and 65. Milwaukee clear and 58. Minneapolis mostly cloudy and 69. Omaha mostly cloudy and 69. St. Louis clear and 66. Springfield, Illinois clear and 62. Waterloo cloudy and 68. Once again at 11 p.m. in Moline with mostly cloudy skies, the temperature was 63. At Davenport with partly cloudy skies, the temperature was 65. At 11 p.m. in Moline, skies were mostly cloudy. The temperature was 63 degrees, dew point 60, relative humidity 90%. The wind was calm, and the pressure was 30.12 inches and rising. At Davenport, skies were partly cloudy. The temperature was 65 degrees, dew point 59, relative humidity 81%. The wind was calm, and the pressure was 30.13 inches and rising. Close to home, Burlington clear and 61. Cedar Rapids mostly cloudy and 65. Dubuque partly cloudy and 62. Peoria partly cloudy and 65. Savannah 66. Rockford partly cloudy and 61. Across the Midwest, Chicago partly cloudy and 61. Des Moines partly cloudy and 70. Madison clear and 65. Milwaukee clear and 58. Minneapolis mostly cloudy and 69. Omaha mostly cloudy and 69. St. Louis clear and 66. Springfield, Illinois clear and 62. Waterloo cloudy and 68.
Once again at 11 p.m. in Moline with mostly cloudy skies, the temperature was 63. At Davenport with partly cloudy skies, the temperature was 65. Moderate flooding is occurring. The areas affected include Wet'suwet'en River near DeWitt. The hazardous weather conditions are expected until Wednesday morning. The following impacts are expected at 12.0 feet over bank flooding occurs. Water affects residences along the river between Wheatland and Calamus. Water affects businesses along the river near Calamus. Additional details at 7:30 p.m. Monday, the stage was 11.8 feet. Forecast, the river is expected to rise to a crest of 11.9 feet just after midnight tonight. It will then fall below flood stage late tomorrow evening. Flood stage is 11.0 feet. Here is the hazardous weather outlook. For today and tonight, area rivers are experiencing flooding from excessive rainfall over the last week. Please see the latest flood statements and flood warnings for further details. Looking ahead, the probability for widespread hazardous weather is low. Spotter activation will not be needed today or tonight. And now, your National Weather Service forecast for the Quad Cities and surrounding areas. Tonight, partly cloudy. Lows in the mid-50s. Northeast winds 5 to 10 miles an hour, becoming east after midnight. Tuesday, mostly sunny. Highs in the upper 70s. South winds around 5 miles an hour. Tuesday night, partly cloudy. A slight chance of showers after midnight. Lows around 60. Southeast winds around 5 miles an hour. Chance of rain 20%. Wednesday, mostly sunny. A slight chance of showers and thunderstorms in the morning, then a chance of showers and thunderstorms in the afternoon. Highs in the lower 80s. South winds 5 to 10 miles an hour, becoming southwest in the afternoon. Chance of rain 40%. Wednesday night, mostly clear until midnight, then becoming partly cloudy. A slight chance of thunderstorms until midnight. A slight chance of showers. Lows in the lower 60s. West winds 5 to 10 miles an hour. Chance of rain 20%. Thursday and Thursday night, partly cloudy. Highs in the upper 70s. Lows in the upper 50s. Friday and Friday night, a chance of showers. Highs in the upper 70s. Lows in the lower 60s. Saturday, mostly sunny. Highs in the lower 80s. Saturday night, a chance of showers. Lows in the upper 60s. Sunday, mostly sunny. Highs in the upper 80s. Sunday night and Monday, mostly clear. Hot. Lows in the mid-70s. Highs in the lower 90s. Again, the forecast for the Quad Cities and surrounding areas for tonight, partly cloudy. Lows in the mid-50s. Northeast winds 5 to 10 miles an hour, becoming east after midnight. 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The current time is 11:19 p.m. Central Daylight Time. At 11 p.m. in Moline, skies were mostly cloudy. The temperature was 63 degrees, dew point 60, relative humidity 90%. The wind was calm. And the pressure was 30.12 inches and rising. At Davenport, skies were partly cloudy. The temperature was 65 degrees, dew point 59, relative humidity 81%. The wind was calm. And the pressure was 30.13 inches and rising. Close to home, Burlington clear and 61. Cedar Rapids mostly cloudy and 65. Dubuque partly cloudy and 62. Peoria partly cloudy and 65. Savannah 66. Rockford partly cloudy and 61. Across the Midwest, Chicago partly cloudy and 61. Des Moines partly cloudy and 70. Madison clear and 65. Milwaukee clear and 58. Minneapolis mostly cloudy and 69. Omaha mostly cloudy and 69. St. Louis clear and 66. Springfield, Illinois clear and 62. Waterloo cloudy and 68. Once again at 11 p.m. in Moline with mostly cloudy skies, the temperature was 63. At Davenport with partly cloudy skies, the temperature was 65. Here is the hazardous weather outlook. For today and tonight, area rivers are experiencing flooding from excessive rainfall over the last week. Please see the latest flood statements and flood.
warnings for further details. Looking ahead, the probability for widespread hazardous weather is low. Spotter activation will not be needed today or tonight. And now, your National Weather Service forecast for the Guam cities and surrounding areas. Tonight, partly cloudy. Lows in the mid-50s. Northeast winds 5 to 10 miles an hour, becoming east after midnight. Tuesday, mostly sunny. Highs in the upper 70s. South winds around 5 miles an hour. Tuesday night, partly cloudy. A slight chance of showers after midnight. Lows around 60. Southeast winds around 5 miles an hour. Chance of rain 20%. Wednesday, mostly sunny. A slight chance of showers and thunderstorms in the morning, then a chance of showers and thunderstorms in the afternoon. Highs in the lower 80s. South winds 5 to 10 miles an hour, becoming southwest in the afternoon. Chance of rain 40%. Wednesday night, mostly clear until midnight, then becoming partly cloudy. A slight chance of thunderstorms until midnight. A slight chance of showers. Lows in the lower 60s. West winds 5 to 10 miles an hour. Chance of rain 20%. Thursday and Thursday night, partly cloudy. Highs in the upper 70s. Lows in the upper 50s. Friday and Friday night, a chance of showers. Highs in the upper 70s. Lows in the lower 60s. Saturday, mostly sunny. Highs in the lower 80s. Saturday night, a chance of showers. Lows in the upper 60s. Sunday, mostly sunny. Highs in the upper 80s. Sunday night and Monday, mostly clear. Hot. Lows in the mid-70s. Highs in the lower 90s. Again, the forecast for the Guam cities and surrounding areas for tonight, partly cloudy. Lows in the mid-50s. Northeast winds 5 to 10 miles an hour, becoming east after midnight. 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The current time is 11:23 p.m. Central Daylight Time. At 11 p.m. in Moline, skies were mostly cloudy. The temperature was 63 degrees, dew point 60, relative humidity 90%. The wind was calm. And the pressure was 30.12 inches and rising. At Davenport, skies were partly cloudy. The temperature was 65 degrees, dew point 59, relative humidity 81%. The wind was calm. And the pressure was 30.13 inches and rising. Close to home, Burlington clear and 61. Cedar Rapids mostly cloudy and 65. Dubuque partly cloudy and 62. Peoria partly cloudy and 65. Savannah 66. Rockford partly cloudy and 61. Across the Midwest, Chicago partly cloudy and 61. Des Moines partly cloudy and 70. Madison clear and 65. Milwaukee clear and 58. Minneapolis mostly cloudy and 69. Omaha mostly cloudy and 69. St. Louis clear and 66. Springfield, Illinois clear and 62. Waterloo cloudy and 68. Once again at 11 p.m. in Moline with mostly cloudy skies, the temperature was 63. At Davenport with partly cloudy skies, the temperature was 65. Here is the hazardous weather outlook. For today and tonight, area rivers are experiencing flooding from excessive rainfall over the last week. Please see the latest flood statements and flood warnings for further details. Looking ahead, the probability for widespread hazardous weather is low. Spotter activation will not be needed today or tonight. And now, your National Weather Service forecast for the Guam cities and surrounding areas. Tonight, partly cloudy. Lows in the mid-50s. Northeast winds 5 to 10 miles an hour, becoming east after midnight. Tuesday, mostly sunny. Highs in the upper 70s. South winds around 5 miles an hour. Tuesday night, partly cloudy. A slight chance of showers after midnight. Lows around 60. Southeast winds around 5 miles an hour. Chance of rain 20%. Wednesday, mostly sunny. A slight chance of showers and thunderstorms in the morning, then a chance of showers and thunderstorms in the afternoon. Highs in the lower 80s. South winds 5 to 10 miles an hour, becoming southwest in the afternoon. Chance of rain 40%. Wednesday night.

showers. Lows in the upper 60s. Sunday, mostly sunny. Highs in the upper 80s. Sunday night and Monday, mostly clear. Hot. Lows in the mid-70s. Highs in the lower 90s. Again, the forecast for the Guam cities and surrounding areas for tonight, partly cloudy. Lows in the mid-50s. Northeast winds 5 to 10 miles an hour, becoming east after midnight. 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The current time is 11:27 p.m. Central Daylight Time. At 11 p.m. in Moline, skies were mostly cloudy. The temperature was 63 degrees, dew point 60, relative humidity 90%. The wind was calm, and the pressure was 30.12 inches and rising. At Davenport, skies were partly cloudy. The temperature was 65 degrees, dew point 59, relative humidity 81%. The wind was calm, and the pressure was 30.13 inches and rising. Close to home, Burlington clear and 61. Cedar Rapids mostly cloudy and 65. Dubuque partly cloudy and 62. Peoria partly cloudy and 65. Savannah 66. Rockford partly cloudy and 61. Across the Midwest, Chicago partly cloudy and 61. Des Moines partly cloudy and 70. Madison clear and 65. Milwaukee clear and 58. Minneapolis mostly cloudy and 69. Omaha mostly cloudy and 69. St. Louis clear and 66. Springfield, Illinois clear and 62. Waterloo cloudy and 68. Once again at 11 p.m. in Moline with mostly cloudy skies, the temperature was 63. At Davenport with partly cloudy skies, the temperature was 65. Here is the hazardous weather outlook. For today and tonight, area rivers are experiencing flooding from excessive rainfall over the last week. Please see the latest flood statements and flood warnings for further details. Looking ahead, the probability for widespread hazardous weather is low. Spotter activation will not be needed today or tonight. And now, your National Weather Service forecast for the Guam cities and surrounding areas. Tonight, partly cloudy. Lows in the mid-50s. Northeast winds 5 to 10 miles an hour, becoming east after midnight. Tuesday, mostly sunny. Highs in the upper 70s. South winds around 5 miles an hour. Tuesday night, partly cloudy. A slight chance of showers after midnight. Lows around 60. Southeast winds around 5 miles an hour. Chance of rain 20%. Wednesday, mostly sunny. A slight chance of showers and thunderstorms in the morning, then a chance of showers and thunderstorms in the afternoon. Highs in the lower 80s. South winds 5 to 10 miles an hour, becoming southwest in the afternoon. Chance of rain 40%. Wednesday night, mostly clear until midnight, then becoming partly cloudy. A slight chance of thunderstorms until midnight. A slight chance of showers. Lows in the lower 60s. West winds 5 to 10 miles an hour. Chance of rain 20%. Thursday and Thursday night, partly cloudy. Highs in the upper 70s. Lows in the upper 50s. Friday and Friday night, a chance of showers. Highs in the upper 70s. Lows in the lower 60s. Saturday, mostly sunny. Highs in the lower 80s. Saturday night, a chance of showers. Lows in the upper 60s. Sunday, mostly sunny. Highs in the upper 80s. Sunday night and Monday, mostly clear. Hot. Lows in the mid-70s. Highs in the lower 90s. Again, the forecast for the Guam cities and surrounding areas for tonight, partly cloudy. Lows in the mid-50s. Northeast winds 5 to 10 miles an hour, becoming east after midnight. 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The current time is 11:30 p.m. Central Daylight Time. At 11 p.m. in Moline, skies were mostly cloudy. The temperature was 63 degrees, dew point 60, relative humidity 90%. The wind was calm, and the pressure was 30.12 inches and rising. At Davenport, skies were partly cloudy. The temperature was 65 degrees, dew point 59, relative humidity 81%.

The wind was calm, and the pressure was 30.13 inches and rising. Close to home, Burlington clear and 61. Cedar Rapids mostly cloudy and 65. Dubuque partly cloudy and 62. Peoria partly cloudy and 65. Savannah 66. Rockford partly cloudy and 61. Across the Midwest, Chicago partly cloudy and 61. Des Moines partly cloudy and 70. Madison clear and 65. Milwaukee clear and 58. Minneapolis mostly cloudy and 69. Omaha mostly cloudy and 69. St. Louis clear and 66. Springfield, Illinois clear and 62. Waterloo cloudy and 68. Once again at 11 p.m. at Moline with mostly cloudy skies, the temperature was 63. At Davenport with partly cloudy skies, the temperature was 65. Here is the hazardous weather outlook. For today and tonight, area rivers are experiencing flooding from excessive rainfall over the last week. Please see the latest flood statements and flood warnings for further details. Looking ahead, the probability for widespread hazardous weather is low. Spotter activation will not be needed today or tonight. And now, your National Weather Service forecast for the Quad Cities and surrounding areas. Tonight, partly cloudy. Lows in the mid-50s. Northeast winds 5 to 10 miles an hour, becoming east after midnight. Tuesday, mostly sunny. Highs in the upper 70s. South winds around 5 miles an hour. Tuesday night, partly cloudy. A slight chance of showers after midnight. Lows around 60. Southeast winds around 5 miles an hour. Chance of rain 20%. Wednesday, mostly sunny. A slight chance of showers and thunderstorms in the morning, then a chance of showers and thunderstorms in the afternoon. Highs in the lower 80s. South winds 5 to 10 miles an hour, becoming southwest in the afternoon. Chance of rain 40%. Wednesday night, mostly clear until midnight, then becoming partly cloudy. A slight chance of thunderstorms until midnight. A slight chance of showers. Lows in the lower 60s. West winds 5 to 10 miles an hour. Chance of rain 20%. Thursday and Thursday night, partly cloudy. Highs in the upper 70s. Lows in the upper 50s. Friday and Friday night, a chance of showers. Highs in the upper 70s. Lows in the lower 60s. Saturday, mostly sunny. Highs in the lower 80s. Saturday night, a chance of showers. Lows in the upper 60s. Sunday, mostly sunny. Highs in the upper 80s. Sunday night and Monday, mostly clear. Hot. Lows in the mid-70s. Highs in the lower 90s. Again, the forecast for the Quad Cities and surrounding areas for tonight, partly cloudy. Lows in the mid-50s. Northeast winds 5 to 10 miles an hour, becoming east after midnight. 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The current time is 11:34 p.m. Central Daylight Time. At 11 p.m. in Moline, skies were mostly cloudy. The temperature was 63 degrees, dew point 60, relative humidity 90%. The wind was calm, and the pressure was 30.12 inches and rising. At Davenport, skies were partly cloudy. The temperature was 65 degrees, dew point 59, relative humidity 81%. The wind was calm, and the pressure was 30.13 inches and rising. Close to home, Burlington clear and 61. Cedar Rapids mostly cloudy and 65. Dubuque partly cloudy and 62. Peoria partly cloudy and 65. Savannah 66. Rockford partly cloudy and 61. Across the Midwest, Chicago partly cloudy and 61. Des Moines partly cloudy and 70. Madison clear and 65. Milwaukee clear and 58. Minneapolis mostly cloudy and 69. Omaha mostly cloudy and 69. St. Louis clear and 66. Springfield, Illinois clear and 62. Waterloo cloudy and 68. Once again at 11 p.m. at Moline with mostly cloudy skies, the temperature was 63. At Davenport with partly cloudy skies, the temperature was 65. Here is the hazardous weather outlook. For today and tonight, area rivers are...
experiencing flooding from excessive rainfall over the last week. Please see the latest flood statements and flood warnings for further details. Looking ahead, the probability for widespread hazardous weather is low. Spotter activation will not be needed today or tonight. And now, your National Weather Service forecast for the Quad Cities and surrounding areas. Tonight, partly cloudy. Lows in the mid-50s. Northeast winds 5 to 10 miles an hour, becoming east after midnight. Tuesday, mostly sunny. Highs in the upper 70s. South winds around 5 miles an hour. Tuesday night, partly cloudy. A slight chance of showers after midnight. Lows around 60. Southeast winds around 5 miles an hour. Chance of rain 20%. Wednesday, mostly sunny. A slight chance of showers and thunderstorms in the morning, then a chance of showers and thunderstorms in the afternoon. Highs in the lower 80s. South winds 5 to 10 miles an hour, becoming southwest in the afternoon. Chance of rain 40%. Wednesday night, mostly clear until midnight, then becoming partly cloudy. A slight chance of thunderstorms until midnight. A slight chance of showers. Lows in the lower 60s. West winds 5 to 10 miles an hour. Chance of rain 20%. Thursday and Thursday night, partly cloudy. Highs in the upper 70s. Lows in the upper 50s. Friday and Friday night, a chance of showers. Highs in the upper 70s. Lows in the lower 60s. Saturday, mostly sunny. Highs in the lower 80s. Saturday night, a chance of showers. Lows in the upper 60s. Sunday, mostly sunny. Highs in the upper 80s. Sunday night and Monday, mostly clear. Hot. Lows in the mid 70s. Highs in the lower 90s. Again, the forecast for the Quad Cities and surrounding areas for tonight, partly cloudy. Lows in the mid-50s. Northeast winds 5 to 10 miles an hour, becoming east after midnight. 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The current time is 11:38 p.m. Central Daylight Time. At 11 p.m. in Moline, skies were mostly cloudy. The temperature was 63 degrees, dew point 60, relative humidity 90%. The wind was calm. And the pressure was 30.12 inches and rising. At Davenport, skies were partly cloudy. The temperature was 65 degrees, dew point 59, relative humidity 81%. The wind was calm. And the pressure was 30.13 inches and rising. Close to home, Burlington clear and 61. Cedar Rapids mostly cloudy and 65. Dubuque partly cloudy and 62. Peoria partly cloudy and 65. Savannah 66. Rockford partly cloudy and 61. Across the Midwest, Chicago partly cloudy and 61. Des Moines partly cloudy and 70. Madison clear and 65. Milwaukee clear and 58. Minneapolis mostly cloudy and 69. Omaha mostly cloudy and 69. St. Louis clear and 66. Springfield, Illinois clear and 62. Waterloo cloudy and 68. Once again at 11 p.m. in Moline with mostly cloudy skies, the temperature was 63. At Davenport with partly cloudy skies, the temperature was 65. Here is the hazardous weather outlook. For today and tonight, area rivers are experiencing flooding from excessive rainfall over the last week. Please see the latest flood statements and flood warnings for further details. Looking ahead, the probability for widespread hazardous weather is low. Spotter activation will not be needed today or tonight. And now, your National Weather Service forecast for the Quad Cities and surrounding areas. Tonight, partly cloudy. Lows in the mid-50s. Northeast winds 5 to 10 miles an hour, becoming east after midnight. Tuesday, mostly sunny. Highs in the upper 70s. South winds around 5 miles an hour. Tuesday night, partly cloudy. A slight chance of showers after midnight. Lows around 60. Southeast winds around 5 miles an hour. Chance of rain 20%. Wednesday, mostly sunny. A slight chance of showers and thunderstorms in the morning, then a chance of showers and thunderstorms in the afternoon. Highs in the lower 80s. South winds 5 to 10 miles an hour,
becoming southwest in the afternoon. Chance of rain 40%. Wednesday night, mostly clear until midnight, then becoming partly cloudy. A slight chance of thunderstorms until midnight. A slight chance of showers. Lows in the lower 60s. West winds 5 to 10 miles an hour. Chance of rain 20%. Thursday and Thursday night, partly cloudy. Highs in the upper 70s. Lows in the upper 50s. Friday and Friday night, a chance of showers. Highs in the upper 70s. Lows in the lower 60s. Saturday, mostly sunny. Highs in the lower 80s. Saturday night, a chance of showers. Lows in the upper 60s. Sunday, mostly sunny. Highs in the upper 80s. Sunday night and Monday, mostly clear. Hot. Lows in the mid-70s. Highs in the lower 90s. Again, the forecast for the Guam cities and surrounding areas for tonight, partly cloudy. Lows in the mid-50s. Northeast winds 5 to 10 miles an hour, becoming east after midnight. 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The current time is 11:42 p.m. Central Daylight Time. At 11 p.m. in Moline, skies were mostly cloudy. The temperature was 63 degrees, dew point 60, relative humidity 90%. The wind was calm, and the pressure was 30.12 inches and rising. At Davenport, skies were partly cloudy. The temperature was 65 degrees, dew point 59, relative humidity 81%. The wind was calm, and the pressure was 30.13 inches and rising. Close to home, Burlington clear and 61. Cedar Rapids mostly cloudy and 65. Dubuque partly cloudy and 62. Peoria partly cloudy and 65. Savannah 66. Rockford partly cloudy and 61. Across the Midwest, Chicago partly cloudy and 61. Des Moines partly cloudy and 70. Madison clear and 65. Milwaukee clear and 58. Minneapolis mostly cloudy and 69. Omaha mostly cloudy and 69. St. Louis clear and 66. Springfield, Illinois clear and 62. Waterloo cloudy and 68. Once again at 11 p.m. in Moline with mostly cloudy skies, the temperature was 63. At Davenport with partly cloudy skies, the temperature was 65. Here is the hazardous weather outlook. For today and tonight, area rivers are experiencing flooding from excessive rainfall over the last week. Please see the latest flood statements and flood warnings for further details. Looking ahead, the probability for widespread hazardous weather is low. Spotter activation will not be needed today or tonight. And now, your National Weather Service forecast for the Guam cities and surrounding areas. Tonight, partly cloudy. Lows in the mid-50s. Northeast winds 5 to 10 miles an hour, becoming east after midnight. Tuesday, mostly sunny. Highs in the upper 70s. South winds around 5 miles an hour. Tuesday night, partly cloudy. A slight chance of showers after midnight. Lows around 60. Southeast winds around 5 miles an hour. Chance of rain 20%. Wednesday, mostly sunny. A slight chance of showers and thunderstorms in the morning, then a chance of showers and thunderstorms in the afternoon. Highs in the lower 80s. South winds 5 to 10 miles an hour, becoming southwest in the afternoon. Chance of rain 40%. Wednesday night, mostly clear until midnight, then becoming partly cloudy. A slight chance of thunderstorms until midnight. A slight chance of showers. Lows in the lower 60s. West winds 5 to 10 miles an hour. Chance of rain 20%. Thursday and Thursday night, partly cloudy. Highs in the upper 70s. Lows in the upper 50s. Friday and Friday night, a chance of showers. Highs in the upper 70s. Lows in the lower 60s. Saturday, mostly sunny. Highs in the lower 80s. Saturday night, a chance of showers. Lows in the upper 60s. Sunday, mostly sunny. Highs in the upper 80s. Sunday night and Monday, mostly clear. Hot. Lows in the mid-70s. Highs in the lower 90s. Again, the forecast for the Guam cities and surrounding areas for tonight, partly
cloudy. Lows in the mid-50s. Northeast winds 5 to 10 miles an hour, becoming east after midnight. Moderate flooding is occurring. The areas affected include Wet'suwet'en River near DeWitt. The hazardous weather conditions are expected until Wednesday morning. The following impacts are expected at 12.0 feet, overbank flooding occurs. Water affects residences along the river between Wheatland and Kalinas. Water affects businesses along the river near Kalinas. Additional details at 7:30 p.m. Monday, the stage was 11.8 feet. Forecast, the river is expected to rise to a crest of 11.9 feet just after midnight tonight. It will then fall below flood stage late tomorrow evening. Flood stage is 11.0 feet. 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The current time is 11:47 p.m. Central Daylight Time. At 11 p.m. in Moline, skies were mostly cloudy. The temperature was 63 degrees, dew point 60, relative humidity 90%. The wind was calm, and the pressure was 30.12 inches and rising. At Davenport, skies were partly cloudy. The temperature was 65 degrees, dew point 59, relative humidity 81%. The wind was calm, and the pressure was 30.13 inches and rising. Close to home, Burlington clear and 61. Cedar Rapids mostly cloudy and 65. Dubuque partly cloudy and 62. Peoria partly cloudy and 65. Savannah 66. Rockford partly cloudy and 61. Across the Midwest, Chicago partly cloudy and 61. Des Moines partly cloudy and 70. Madison clear and 65. Milwaukee clear and 58. Minneapolis mostly cloudy and 69. Omaha mostly cloudy and 69. St. Louis clear and 66. Springfield, Illinois clear and 62. Waterloo cloudy and 68. Once again at 11 p.m. in Moline with mostly cloudy skies, the temperature was 63. At Davenport with partly cloudy skies, the temperature was 65. Here is the hazardous weather outlook. For today and tonight, area rivers are experiencing flooding from excessive rainfall over the last week. Please see the latest flood statements and flood warnings for further details. Looking ahead, the probability for widespread hazardous weather is low. Spotter activation will not be needed today or tonight. And now, your National Weather Service forecast for the Quad Cities and surrounding areas. Tonight, partly cloudy. Lows in the mid-50s. Northeast winds 5 to 10 miles an hour, becoming east after midnight. Tuesday, mostly sunny. Highs in the upper 70s. South winds around 5 miles an hour. Tuesday night, partly cloudy. A slight chance of showers after midnight. Lows around 60. Southeast winds around 5 miles an hour. Chance of rain 20%. Wednesday, mostly sunny. A slight chance of showers and thunderstorms in the morning, then a chance of showers and thunderstorms in the afternoon. Highs in the lower 80s. South winds 5 to 10 miles an hour, becoming southwest in the afternoon. Chance of rain 40%. Wednesday night, mostly clear until midnight, then becoming partly cloudy. A slight chance of thunderstorms until midnight. A slight chance of showers. Lows in the lower 60s. West winds 5 to 10 miles an hour. Chance of rain 20%. Thursday and Thursday night, partly cloudy. Highs in the upper 70s. Lows in the upper 50s. Friday and Friday night, a chance of showers. Highs in the upper 70s. Lows in the lower 60s. Saturday, mostly sunny. Highs in the lower 80s. Saturday night, a chance of showers. Lows in the upper 60s. Sunday, mostly sunny. Highs in the upper 80s. Sunday night and Monday, mostly clear. Hot. Lows in the mid-70s. Highs in the lower 90s. Again, the forecast for the Quad Cities and surrounding areas for tonight, partly cloudy. Lows in the mid-50s. Northeast winds 5 to 10 miles an hour, becoming east after midnight. 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The current time is 11:51 p.m. Central Daylight Time. At 11 p.m. in Moline.
skies were mostly cloudy. The temperature was 63 degrees, dew point 60, relative humidity 90%. The wind was calm, and the pressure was 30.12 inches and rising. At Davenport, skies were partly cloudy. The temperature was 65 degrees, dew point 59, relative humidity 81%. The wind was calm, and the pressure was 30.13 inches and rising. Close to home, Burlington clear and 61. Cedar Rapids mostly cloudy and 65. Dubuque partly cloudy and 62. Peoria partly cloudy and 65. Savannah 66. Rockford partly cloudy and 61. Across the Midwest, Chicago partly cloudy and 61. Des Moines partly cloudy and 70. Madison clear and 65. Milwaukee clear and 58. Minneapolis mostly cloudy and 69. Omaha mostly cloudy and 69. St. Louis clear and 66. Springfield, Illinois clear and 62. Waterloo cloudy and 68. Once again at 11 p.m. at Moline with mostly cloudy skies, the temperature was 63. At Davenport with partly cloudy skies, the temperature was 65. Here is the hazardous weather outlook. For today and tonight, area rivers are experiencing flooding from excessive rainfall over the last week. Please see the latest flood statements and flood warnings for further details. Looking ahead, the probability for widespread hazardous weather is low. Spotter activation will not be needed today or tonight. And now, your National Weather Service forecast for the Quad Cities and surrounding areas. Tonight, partly cloudy. Lows in the mid-50s. Northeast winds 5 to 10 miles an hour, becoming east after midnight. Tuesday, mostly sunny. Highs in the upper 70s. South winds around 5 miles an hour. Tuesday night, partly cloudy. A slight chance of showers after midnight. Lows around 60. Southeast winds around 5 miles an hour. Chance of rain 20%. Wednesday, mostly sunny. A slight chance of showers and thunderstorms in the morning, then a chance of showers and thunderstorms in the afternoon. Highs in the lower 80s. South winds 5 to 10 miles an hour, becoming southwest in the afternoon. Chance of rain 40%. Wednesday night, mostly clear until midnight, then becoming partly cloudy. A slight chance of thunderstorms until midnight. A slight chance of showers. Lows in the lower 60s. West winds 5 to 10 miles an hour. Chance of rain 20%. Thursday and Thursday night, partly cloudy. Highs in the upper 70s. Lows in the upper 50s. Friday and Friday night, a chance of showers. Highs in the upper 70s. Lows in the lower 60s. Saturday, mostly sunny. Highs in the lower 80s. Saturday night, a chance of showers. Lows in the upper 60s. Sunday, mostly sunny. Highs in the upper 80s. Sunday night and Monday, mostly clear. Hot. Lows in the mid-70s. Highs in the lower 90s. Again, the forecast for the Quad Cities and surrounding areas for tonight, partly cloudy. Lows in the mid-50s. Northeast winds 5 to 10 miles an hour, becoming east after midnight. 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The current time is 11:55 p.m. Central Daylight Time. At 11 p.m. in Moline, skies were mostly cloudy. The temperature was 63 degrees, dew point 60, relative humidity 90%. The wind was calm, and the pressure was 30.12 inches and rising. At Davenport, skies were partly cloudy. The temperature was 65 degrees, dew point 59, relative humidity 81%. The wind was calm, and the pressure was 30.13 inches and rising. Close to home, Burlington clear and 61. Cedar Rapids mostly cloudy and 65. Dubuque partly cloudy and 62. Peoria partly cloudy and 65. Savannah 66. Rockford partly cloudy and 61. Across the Midwest, Chicago partly cloudy and 61. Des Moines partly cloudy and 70. Madison clear and 65. Milwaukee clear and 58. Minneapolis mostly cloudy and 69. Omaha mostly cloudy and 69. St. Louis clear and 69.
66. Springfield, Illinois, clear and 62. Waterloo, cloudy and 68. Once again at 11 p.m. at Moline with mostly cloudy skies, the temperature was 63. At Davenport with partly cloudy skies, the temperature was 65. Here is the hazardous weather outlook. For today and tonight, area rivers are experiencing flooding from excessive rainfall over the last week. Please see the latest flood statements and flood warnings for further details. Looking ahead, the probability for widespread hazardous weather is low. Spotter activation will not be needed today or tonight. And now, your National Weather Service forecast for the Quad Cities and surrounding areas. Tonight, partly cloudy. Lows in the mid-50s. Northeast winds 5 to 10 miles an hour, becoming east after midnight. Tuesday, mostly sunny. Highs in the upper 70s. South winds around 5 miles an hour. Tuesday night, partly cloudy. A slight chance of showers after midnight. Lows around 60. Southeast winds around 5 miles an hour. Chance of rain 20%. Wednesday, mostly sunny. A slight chance of showers and thunderstorms in the morning, then a chance of showers and thunderstorms in the afternoon. Highs in the lower 80s. South winds 5 to 10 miles an hour, becoming southwest in the afternoon. Chance of rain 40%. Wednesday night, mostly clear until midnight, then becoming partly cloudy. A slight chance of thunderstorms until midnight. A slight chance of showers. Lows in the lower 60s. West winds 5 to 10 miles an hour. Chance of rain 20%. Thursday and Thursday night, partly cloudy. Highs in the upper 70s. Lows in the upper 50s. Friday and Friday night, a chance of showers. Highs in the upper 70s. Lows in the lower 60s. Saturday, mostly sunny. Highs in the lower 80s. Saturday night, a chance of showers. Lows in the upper 60s. Sunday, mostly sunny. Highs in the upper 80s. Sunday night and Monday, mostly clear. Hot. Lows in the mid-70s. Highs in the lower 90s. Again, the forecast for the Quad Cities and surrounding areas for tonight, partly cloudy. Lows in the mid-50s. Northeast winds 5 to 10 miles an hour, becoming east after midnight. 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The current time is 11:59 p.m. Central Daylight Time. Here is the hazardous weather outlook. For today and tonight, area rivers are experiencing flooding from excessive rainfall over the last week. Please see the latest flood statements and flood warnings for further details. Looking ahead, the probability for widespread hazardous weather is low. Spotter activation will not be needed today or tonight. And now, your National Weather Service forecast for the Quad Cities and surrounding areas. Tonight, partly cloudy. Lows in the mid-50s. Northeast winds 5 to 10 miles an hour, becoming east after midnight. Tuesday, mostly sunny. Highs in the upper 70s. South winds around 5 miles an hour. Tuesday night, partly cloudy. A slight chance of showers after midnight. Lows around 60. Southeast winds around 5 miles an hour. Chance of rain 20%. Wednesday, mostly sunny. A slight chance of showers and thunderstorms in the morning, then a chance of showers and thunderstorms in the afternoon. Highs in the lower 80s. South winds 5 to 10 miles an hour, becoming southwest in the afternoon. Chance of rain 40%. Wednesday night, mostly clear until midnight, then becoming partly cloudy. A slight chance of thunderstorms until midnight. A slight chance of showers. Lows in the lower 60s. West winds 5 to 10 miles an hour. Chance of rain 20%. Thursday and Thursday night, partly cloudy. Highs in the upper 70s. Lows in the upper 50s. Friday and Friday night, a chance of showers. Highs in the upper 70s. Lows in the lower 60s. Saturday, mostly sunny. Highs in the lower 80s. Saturday night, a chance of showers. Lows in the upper 60s. Sunday, mostly sunny. Highs in the upper 80s. Sunday night and Monday, mostly clear. Hot. Lows in the mid-70s. Highs in the lower 90s. Again, the forecast.
For the Quad Cities and surrounding areas for tonight, partly cloudy. Lows in the mid-50s. Northeast winds 5 to 10 miles an hour, becoming east after midnight. 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The current time is 12:01 a.m. Central Daylight Time. Here is the hazardous weather outlook. For today and tonight, area rivers are experiencing flooding from excessive rainfall over the last week. Please see the latest flood statements and flood warnings for further details. Looking ahead, the probability for widespread hazardous weather is low. Spotter activation will not be needed today or tonight. And now, your National Weather Service forecast for the Quad Cities and surrounding areas. Tonight, partly cloudy. Lows in the mid-50s. Northeast winds 5 to 10 miles an hour, becoming east after midnight. Tuesday, mostly sunny. Highs in the upper 70s. South winds around 5 miles an hour. Tuesday night, partly cloudy. A slight chance of showers after midnight. Lows around 60. Southeast winds around 5 miles an hour. Chance of rain 20%. Wednesday, mostly sunny. A slight chance of showers and thunderstorms in the morning, then a chance of showers and thunderstorms in the afternoon. Highs in the lower 80s. South winds 5 to 10 miles an hour, becoming southwest in the afternoon. Chance of rain 40%. Wednesday night, mostly clear until midnight, then becoming partly cloudy. A slight chance of thunderstorms until midnight. A slight chance of showers. Lows in the lower 60s. West winds 5 to 10 miles an hour. Chance of rain 20%. Thursday and Thursday night, partly cloudy. Highs in the upper 70s. Lows in the upper 50s. Friday and Friday night, a chance of showers. Highs in the upper 70s. Lows in the lower 60s. Saturday, mostly sunny. Highs in the lower 80s. Saturday night, a chance of showers. Lows in the upper 60s. Sunday, mostly sunny. Highs in the upper 80s. Sunday night and Monday, mostly clear. Hot. Lows in the mid-70s. Highs in the lower 90s. Again, the forecast for the Quad Cities and surrounding areas for tonight, partly cloudy. Lows in the mid-50s. Northeast winds 5 to 10 miles an hour, becoming east after midnight. 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The current time is 12:04 a.m. Central Daylight Time. At midnight at Moline, skies were partly cloudy. The temperature was 62 degrees, dew point 59, relative humidity 90%. The wind was calm, and the pressure was 30.13 inches and rising. At Davenport, skies were clear. The temperature was 61 degrees, dew point 59, relative humidity 93%. The wind was northwest at 6 miles an hour, and the pressure was 30.14 inches and rising. Close to home, Burlington clear and 61. Cedar Rapids cloudy and 68. Dubuque clear and 63. Peoria clear and 62. Rockford mostly cloudy and 59. Across the Midwest, Chicago partly cloudy and 58. Des Moines partly cloudy and 63. Madison clear and 58. Milwaukee clear and 57. Minneapolis mostly cloudy and 69. Omaha partly cloudy and 67. St. Louis clear and 64. Springfield, Illinois clear and 59. Waterloo partly cloudy and 61. Once again at midnight at Moline with partly cloudy skies, the temperature was 62. At Davenport with clear skies, the temperature was 61. Here is the hazardous weather outlook. For today and tonight, area rivers are experiencing flooding from excessive rainfall over the last week. Please see the latest flood statements and flood warnings for further details. Looking ahead, the probability for widespread hazardous weather is low. Spotter activation will not be needed today or tonight. 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
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And now, your National Weather Service forecast for the Quad Cities and surrounding areas. Tonight, partly cloudy. Lows in the mid-50s. Northeast winds 5 to 10 miles an hour, becoming east after midnight. Tuesday, mostly sunny. Highs in the upper 70s. South winds around 5 miles an hour. Tuesday night, partly cloudy. A slight chance of showers after midnight. Lows around 60. Southeast winds around 5 miles an hour. Chance of rain 20%. Wednesday, mostly sunny. A slight chance of showers and thunderstorms in the morning, then a chance of showers and thunderstorms in the afternoon. Highs in the lower 80s. South winds 5 to 10 miles an hour, becoming southwest in the afternoon. Chance of rain 40%. Wednesday night, mostly clear until midnight, then becoming partly cloudy. A slight chance of thunderstorms until midnight. A slight chance of showers. Lows in the lower 60s. West winds 5 to 10 miles an hour. Chance of rain 20%. Thursday and Thursday night, partly cloudy. Highs in the upper 70s. Lows in the upper 50s. Friday and Friday night, a chance of showers. Highs in the upper 70s. Lows in the lower 60s. Saturday, mostly sunny. Highs in the lower 80s. Saturday night, a chance of showers. Lows in the upper 60s. Sunday, mostly sunny. Highs in the upper 80s. Sunday night and Monday, mostly clear. Hot. Lows in the mid 70s. Highs in the lower 90s. Again, the forecast for the Quad Cities and surrounding areas for tonight, partly cloudy. Lows in the mid-50s. Northeast winds 5 to 10 miles an hour, becoming east after midnight. 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The current time is 12:08 a.m. Central Daylight Time. At midnight at Moline, skies were partly cloudy. The temperature was 62 degrees, dew point 59, relative humidity 90%. The wind was calm. And the pressure was 30.13 inches and rising. At Davenport, skies were clear. The temperature was 61 degrees, dew point 59, relative humidity 93%. The wind was northwest at 6 miles an hour. And the pressure was 30.14 inches and rising. Close to home, Burlington clear and 61. Cedar Rapids cloudy and 68. Dubuque clear and 63. Peoria clear and 62. Rockford mostly cloudy and 59. Across the Midwest, Chicago partly cloudy and 58. Des Moines partly cloudy and 63. Madison clear and 58. Milwaukee clear and 57. Minneapolis mostly cloudy and 69. Omaha partly cloudy and 67. St. Louis clear and 64. Springfield, Illinois clear and 59. Waterloo partly cloudy and 61. Once again at midnight at Moline with partly cloudy skies, the temperature was 62. At Davenport with clear skies, the temperature was 61. Here is the hazardous weather outlook. For today and tonight, area rivers are experiencing flooding from excessive rainfall over the last week. Please see the latest flood statements and flood warnings for further details. Looking ahead, the probability for widespread hazardous weather is low. Spotter activation will not be needed today or tonight. And now, your National Weather Service forecast for the Quad Cities and surrounding areas. Tonight, partly cloudy. Lows in the mid-50s. Northeast winds 5 to 10 miles an hour, becoming east after midnight. Tuesday, mostly sunny. Highs in the upper 70s. South winds around 5 miles an hour. Tuesday night, partly cloudy. A slight chance of showers after midnight. Lows around 60. Southeast winds around 5 miles an hour. Chance of rain 20%. Wednesday, mostly sunny. A slight chance of showers and thunderstorms in the morning, then a chance of showers and thunderstorms in the afternoon. Highs in the lower 80s. South winds 5 to 10 miles an hour, becoming southwest in the afternoon. Chance of rain 40%. Wednesday night, mostly clear until midnight, then becoming partly cloudy. A slight chance of thunderstorms until midnight. A slight chance of showers.
lows in the lower 60s. West winds 5 to 10 miles an hour. Chance of rain 20%. Thursday and Thursday night, partly cloudy. Highs in the upper 70s. Lows in the upper 50s. Friday and Friday night, a chance of showers. Highs in the upper 70s. Lows in the lower 60s. Saturday, mostly sunny. Highs in the lower 80s. Saturday night, a chance of showers. Lows in the upper 60s. Sunday, mostly sunny. Highs in the upper 80s. Sunday night and Monday, mostly clear. Hot. Lows in the mid-70s. Highs in the lower 90s. Again, the forecast for the Guam cities and surrounding areas for tonight, partly cloudy. Lows in the mid-50s. Northeast winds 5 to 10 miles an hour, becoming east after midnight. 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The current time is 12:12 a.m. Central Daylight Time. At midnight and Moline, skies were partly cloudy. The temperature was 62 degrees, dew point 59, relative humidity 90%. The wind was calm. And the pressure was 30.13 inches and rising. At Davenport, skies were clear. The temperature was 61 degrees, dew point 59, relative humidity 93%. The wind was northwest at 6 miles an hour. And the pressure was 30.14 inches and rising. Close to home, Burlington clear and 61. Cedar Rapids cloudy and 68. Dubuque clear and 63. Peoria clear and 62. Rockford mostly cloudy and 59. Across the Midwest, Chicago partly cloudy and 58. Des Moines partly cloudy and 63. Madison clear and 58. Milwaukee clear and 57. Minneapolis mostly cloudy and 69. Omaha partly cloudy and 67. St. Louis clear and 64. Springfield, Illinois clear and 59. Waterloo partly cloudy and 61. Once again at midnight at Moline with partly cloudy skies, the temperature was 62. At Davenport with clear skies, the temperature was 61. Here is the hazardous weather outlook. For today and tonight, area rivers are experiencing flooding from excessive rainfall over the last week. Please see the latest flood statements and flood warnings for further details. Looking ahead, the probability for widespread hazardous weather is low. Spotter activation will not be needed today or tonight. And now, your National Weather Service forecast for the Guam cities and surrounding areas. Tonight, partly cloudy. Lows in the mid-50s. Northeast winds 5 to 10 miles an hour, becoming east after midnight. Tuesday, mostly sunny. Highs in the upper 70s. South winds around 5 miles an hour. Tuesday night, partly cloudy. A slight chance of showers after midnight. Lows around 60. Southeast winds around 5 miles an hour. Chance of rain 20%. Wednesday, mostly sunny. A slight chance of showers and thunderstorms in the morning, then a chance of showers and thunderstorms in the afternoon. Highs in the lower 80s. South winds 5 to 10 miles an hour, becoming southwest in the afternoon. Chance of rain 40%. Wednesday night, mostly clear until midnight, then becoming partly cloudy. A slight chance of thunderstorms until midnight. A slight chance of showers. Lows in the lower 60s. West winds 5 to 10 miles an hour. Chance of rain 20%. Thursday and Thursday night, partly cloudy. Highs in the upper 70s. Lows in the upper 50s. Friday and Friday night, a chance of showers. Highs in the upper 70s. Lows in the lower 60s. Saturday, mostly sunny. Highs in the lower 80s. Saturday night, a chance of showers. Lows in the upper 60s. Sunday, mostly sunny. Highs in the upper 80s. Sunday night and Monday, mostly clear. Hot. Lows in the mid-70s. Highs in the lower 90s. Again, the forecast for the Guam cities and surrounding areas for tonight, partly cloudy. Lows in the mid-50s. Northeast winds 5 to 10 miles an hour, becoming east after midnight. Moderate flooding is occurring. The areas affected include Wet'suwet'en River near DeWitt. The hazardous weather conditions are expected until Wednesday morning.
The following impacts are expected at 12.0 feet. Overbank flooding occurs. Water affects residences along the river between Wheatland and Calamus. Water affects businesses along the river near Calamus. Additional details at 7:30 p.m. Monday. The stage was 11.8 feet. Forecast: the river is expected to rise to a crest of 11.9 feet just after midnight tonight. It will then fall below flood stage late tomorrow evening. Flood stage is 11.0 feet. 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The current time is 12:17 a.m. Central Daylight Time. At midnight and Moline, skies were partly cloudy. The temperature was 62 degrees, dew point 59, relative humidity 90%. The wind was calm, and the pressure was 30.13 inches and rising. At Davenport, skies were clear. The temperature was 61 degrees, dew point 59, relative humidity 93%. The wind was northwest at 6 miles an hour, and the pressure was 30.14 inches and rising. Close to home, Burlington clear and 61. Cedar Rapids cloudy and 68. Dubuque clear and 63. Muscatine 63. Peoria clear and 62. Savannah 64. Rockford mostly cloudy and 59. Across the Midwest, Chicago partly cloudy and 58. Des Moines partly cloudy and 63. Madison clear and 58. Milwaukee clear and 57. Minneapolis mostly cloudy and 69. Omaha partly cloudy and 67. St. Louis clear and 64. Springfield, Illinois clear and 59. Waterloo clear and 61. Once again at midnight at Moline with partly cloudy skies, the temperature was 62. At Davenport with clear skies, the temperature was 61. Here is the hazardous weather outlook. For today and tonight, area rivers are experiencing flooding from excessive rainfall over the last week. Please see the latest flood statements and flood warnings for further details. Looking ahead, the probability for widespread hazardous weather is low. Spotter activation will not be needed today or tonight. And now, your National Weather Service forecast for the Quad Cities and surrounding areas. Tonight, partly cloudy. Lows in the mid-50s. Northeast winds 5 to 10 miles an hour, becoming east after midnight. Tuesday, mostly sunny. Highs in the upper 70s. South winds around 5 miles an hour. Tuesday night, partly cloudy. A slight chance of showers after midnight. Lows around 60. Southeast winds around 5 miles an hour. Chance of rain 20%. Wednesday, mostly sunny. A slight chance of showers and thunderstorms in the morning, then a chance of showers and thunderstorms in the afternoon. Highs in the lower 80s. South winds 5 to 10 miles an hour, becoming southwest in the afternoon. Chance of rain 40%. Wednesday night, mostly clear until midnight, then becoming partly cloudy. A slight chance of thunderstorms until midnight. A slight chance of showers. Lows in the lower 60s. West winds 5 to 10 miles an hour. Chance of rain 20%. Thursday and Thursday night, partly cloudy. Highs in the upper 70s. Lows in the upper 50s. Friday and Friday night, a chance of showers. Highs in the upper 70s. Lows in the lower 60s. Saturday, mostly sunny. Highs in the lower 80s. Saturday night, a chance of showers. Lows in the upper 60s. Sunday, mostly sunny. Highs in the upper 80s. Sunday night and Monday, mostly clear. Hot. Lows in the mid-70s. Highs in the lower 90s. Again, the forecast for the Quad Cities and surrounding areas for tonight, partly cloudy. Lows in the mid-50s. Northeast winds 5 to 10 miles an hour, becoming east after midnight. 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The current time is 12:21 a.m. Central Daylight Time. At midnight at Moline, skies were partly cloudy. The temperature was 62 degrees, dew point 59, relative humidity 90%. The wind was calm, and the pressure was 30.13 inches and rising. At Davenport, skies were clear. The temperature was 61.
degrees. Dew point 59, relative humidity 93%. The wind was northwest at 6 miles an hour. And the pressure was 30.14 inches and rising. Close to home, Burlington clear and 61. Cedar Rapids cloudy and 68. Dubuque clear and 63. Muscatine 63. Peoria clear and 62. Savannah 64. Rockford mostly cloudy and 59. Across the Midwest, Chicago partly cloudy and 58. Des Moines partly cloudy and 63. Madison clear and 58. Milwaukee clear and 57. Minneapolis mostly cloudy and 69. Omaha partly cloudy and 67. St. Louis clear and 64. Springfield, Illinois clear and 59. Waterloo clear and 61. Once again at midnight at Moline with partly cloudy skies, the temperature was 62. At Davenport with clear skies, the temperature was 61. Here is the hazardous weather outlook. For today and tonight, area rivers are experiencing flooding from excessive rainfall over the last week. Please see the latest flood statements and flood warnings for further details. Looking ahead, the probability for widespread hazardous weather is low. Spotter activation will not be needed today or tonight. And now, your National Weather Service forecast for the Quad Cities and surrounding areas. Tonight, partly cloudy. Lows in the mid-50s. Northeast winds 5 to 10 miles an hour, becoming east after midnight. Tuesday, mostly sunny. Highs in the upper 70s. South winds around 5 miles an hour. Tuesday night, partly cloudy. A slight chance of showers after midnight. Lows around 60. Southeast winds around 5 miles an hour. Chance of rain 20%. Wednesday, mostly sunny. A slight chance of showers and thunderstorms in the morning, then a chance of showers and thunderstorms in the afternoon. Highs in the lower 80s. South winds 5 to 10 miles an hour, becoming southwest in the afternoon. Chance of rain 40%. Wednesday night, mostly clear until midnight, then becoming partly cloudy. A slight chance of thunderstorms until midnight. A slight chance of showers. Lows in the lower 60s. West winds 5 to 10 miles an hour. Chance of rain 20%. Thursday and Thursday night, partly cloudy. Highs in the upper 70s. Lows in the upper 50s. Friday and Friday night, a chance of showers. Highs in the upper 70s. Lows in the lower 60s. Saturday, mostly sunny. Highs in the lower 80s. Saturday night, a chance of showers. Lows in the upper 60s. Sunday, mostly sunny. Highs in the upper 80s. Sunday night and Monday, mostly clear. Hot. Lows in the mid-70s. Highs in the lower 90s. Again, the forecast for the Quad Cities and surrounding areas for tonight, partly cloudy. Lows in the mid-50s. Northeast winds 5 to 10 miles an hour, becoming east after midnight. 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The current time is 12:25 a.m. Central Daylight Time. At midnight at Moline, skies were partly cloudy. The temperature was 62 degrees, dew point 59, relative humidity 90%. The wind was calm. And the pressure was 30.13 inches and rising. At Davenport, skies were clear. The temperature was 61 degrees, dew point 59, relative humidity 93%. The wind was northwest at 6 miles an hour. And the pressure was 30.14 inches and rising. Close to home, Burlington clear and 61. Cedar Rapids cloudy and 68. Dubuque clear and 63. Muscatine 63. Peoria clear and 62. Savannah 64. Rockford mostly cloudy and 59. Across the Midwest, Chicago partly cloudy and 58. Des Moines partly cloudy and 63. Madison clear and 58. Milwaukee clear and 57. Minneapolis mostly cloudy and 69. Omaha partly cloudy and 67. St. Louis clear and 64. Springfield, Illinois clear and 59. Waterloo clear and 61. Once again at midnight at Moline with partly cloudy skies, the temperature was 62. At Davenport with

slight chance of showers and thunderstorms in the morning, then a chance of showers and thunderstorms in the afternoon. Highs in the lower 80s. South winds 5 to 10 miles an hour, becoming southwest in the afternoon. Chance of rain 40%. Wednesday night, mostly clear until midnight, then becoming partly cloudy. A slight chance of thunderstorms until midnight. A slight chance of showers. Lows in the lower 60s. West winds 5 to 10 miles an hour. Chance of rain 20%. Thursday and Thursday night, partly cloudy. Highs in the upper 70s. Lows in the upper 50s. Friday and Friday night, a chance of showers. Highs in the upper 70s. Lows in the lower 60s. Saturday, mostly sunny. Highs in the lower 80s. Saturday night, a chance of showers. Lows in the upper 60s. Sunday, mostly sunny. Highs in the upper 80s. Sunday night and Monday, mostly clear. Hot. Lows in the mid-70s. Highs in the lower 90s. Again, the forecast for the Guam cities and surrounding areas for tonight, partly cloudy. Lows in the mid-50s. Northeast winds 5 to 10 miles an hour, becoming east after midnight. 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The current time is 12:28 a.m. Central Daylight Time. At midnight at Moline, skies were partly cloudy. The temperature was 62 degrees, dew point 59, relative humidity 90%. The wind was calm. And the pressure was 30.13 inches and rising. At Davenport, skies were clear. The temperature was 61 degrees, dew point 59, relative humidity 93%. The wind was northwest at 6 miles an hour. And the pressure was 30.14 inches and rising. Close to home, Burlington clear and 61. Cedar Rapids cloudy and 68. Dubuque clear and 63. Muscatine 63. Peoria clear and 62. Savannah 64. Rockford mostly cloudy and 59. Across the Midwest, Chicago partly cloudy and 58. Des Moines partly cloudy and 63. Madison clear and 58. Milwaukee clear and 57. Minneapolis mostly cloudy and 69. Omaha partly cloudy and 67. St. Louis clear and 64. Springfield, Illinois clear and 59. Waterloo clear and 61. Once again at midnight at Moline with partly cloudy skies, the temperature was 62. At Davenport with clear skies, the temperature was 61. Here is the hazardous weather outlook. For today and tonight, area rivers are experiencing flooding from excessive rainfall over the last week. Please see the latest flood statements and flood warnings for further details. Looking ahead, the probability for widespread hazardous weather is low. Spotter activation will not be needed today or tonight. And now, your National Weather Service forecast for the Guam cities and surrounding areas. Tonight, partly cloudy. Lows in the mid-50s. Northeast winds 5 to 10 miles an hour, becoming east after midnight. Tuesday, mostly sunny. Highs in the upper 70s. South winds around 5 miles an hour. Tuesday night, partly cloudy. A slight chance of showers after midnight. Lows around 60. Southeast winds around 5 miles an hour. Chance of rain 20%. Wednesday, mostly sunny. A slight chance of showers and thunderstorms in the morning, then a chance of showers and thunderstorms in the afternoon. Highs in the lower 80s. South winds 5 to 10 miles an hour, becoming southwest in the afternoon. Chance of rain 40%. Wednesday night, mostly clear until midnight, then becoming partly cloudy. A slight chance of thunderstorms until midnight. A slight chance of showers. Lows in the lower 60s. West winds 5 to 10 miles an hour. Chance of rain 20%. Thursday and Thursday night, partly cloudy. Highs in the upper 70s. Lows in the upper 50s. Friday and Friday night, a chance of showers. Highs in the upper 70s. Lows in the lower 60s. Saturday, mostly sunny. Highs in the lower 80s. Saturday night, a chance of showers. Lows in the upper 60s. Sunday, mostly sunny. Highs in the upper 80s. Sunday night and Monday.

mostly clear. Hot. Lows in the mid-70s. Highs in the lower 90s. Again, the forecast for the Quad Cities and surrounding areas for tonight, partly cloudy. Lows in the mid-50s. Northeast winds 5 to 10 miles an hour, becoming east after midnight. 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The current time is 12:32 a.m. Central Daylight Time. At midnight at Moline, skies were partly cloudy. The temperature was 62 degrees, dew point 59, relative humidity 90%. The wind was calm. And the pressure was 30.13 inches and rising. At Davenport, skies were clear. The temperature was 61 degrees, dew point 59, relative humidity 93%. The wind was northwest at 6 miles an hour. And the pressure was 30.14 inches and rising. Close to home, Burlington clear and 61. Cedar Rapids cloudy and 68. Dubuque clear and 63. Muscatine 63. Peoria clear and 62. Savannah 64. Rockford mostly cloudy and 59. Across the Midwest, Chicago partly cloudy and 58. Des Moines partly cloudy and 63. Madison clear and 58. Milwaukee clear and 57. Minneapolis mostly cloudy and 69. Omaha partly cloudy and 67. St. Louis clear and 64. Springfield, Illinois clear and 59. Waterloo clear and 61. Once again at midnight at Moline with partly cloudy skies, the temperature was 62. At Davenport with clear skies, the temperature was 61. Here is the hazardous weather outlook. For today and tonight, area rivers are experiencing flooding from excessive rainfall over the last week. Please see the latest flood statements and flood warnings for further details. Looking ahead, the probability for widespread hazardous weather is low. Spotter activation will not be needed today or tonight. And now, your National Weather Service forecast for the Quad Cities and surrounding areas. Tonight, partly cloudy. Lows in the mid-50s. Northeast winds 5 to 10 miles an hour, becoming east after midnight. Tuesday, mostly sunny. Highs in the upper 70s. South winds around 5 miles an hour. Tuesday night, partly cloudy. A slight chance of showers after midnight. Lows around 60. Southeast winds around 5 miles an hour. Chance of rain 20%. Wednesday, mostly sunny. A slight chance of showers and thunderstorms in the morning, then a chance of showers and thunderstorms in the afternoon. Highs in the lower 80s. South winds 5 to 10 miles an hour, becoming southwest in the afternoon. Chance of rain 40%. Wednesday night, mostly clear until midnight, then becoming partly cloudy. A slight chance of thunderstorms until midnight. A slight chance of showers. Lows in the lower 60s. West winds 5 to 10 miles an hour. Chance of rain 20%. Thursday and Thursday night, partly cloudy. Highs in the upper 70s. Lows in the upper 50s. Friday and Friday night, a chance of showers. Highs in the upper 70s. Lows in the lower 60s. Saturday, mostly sunny. Highs in the lower 80s. Saturday night, a chance of showers. Lows in the upper 60s. Sunday, mostly sunny. Highs in the upper 80s. Sunday night and Monday, mostly clear. Hot. Lows in the mid-70s. Highs in the lower 90s. Again, the forecast for the Quad Cities and surrounding areas for tonight, partly cloudy. Lows in the mid-50s. Northeast winds 5 to 10 miles an hour, becoming east after midnight. 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The current time is 12:36 a.m. Central Daylight Time. At midnight at Moline, skies were partly cloudy. The temperature was 62 degrees, dew point 59, relative humidity 90%. The wind was calm. And the pressure was 30.13 inches and rising. At Davenport, skies were clear. The temperature was 61 degrees, dew point 59, relative humidity 93%. The wind was northwest at 6 miles an hour. And the pressure was 30.14 inches and rising. Close to home,
Burlington clear and 61. Cedar Rapids cloudy and 68. Dubuque clear and 63. Muscatine 63. Peoria clear and 62. Savannah 64. Rockford mostly cloudy and 59. Across the Midwest, Chicago partly cloudy and 58. Des Moines partly cloudy and 63. Madison clear and 58. Milwaukee clear and 57. Minneapolis mostly cloudy and 69. Omaha partly cloudy and 67. St. Louis clear and 64. Springfield, Illinois clear and 59. Waterloo clear and 61. Once again at midnight at Moline with partly cloudy skies, the temperature was 62. At Davenport with clear skies, the temperature was 61. Here is the hazardous weather outlook. For today and tonight, area rivers are experiencing flooding from excessive rainfall over the last week. Please see the latest flood statements and flood warnings for further details. Looking ahead, the probability for widespread hazardous weather is low. Spotter activation will not be needed today or tonight. And now, your National Weather Service forecast for the Quad Cities and surrounding areas. Tonight, partly cloudy. Lows in the mid-50s. Northeast winds 5 to 10 miles an hour, becoming east after midnight. Tuesday, mostly sunny. Highs in the upper 70s. South winds around 5 miles an hour. Tuesday night, partly cloudy. A slight chance of showers after midnight. Lows around 60. Southeast winds around 5 miles an hour. Chance of rain 20%. Wednesday, mostly sunny. A slight chance of showers and thunderstorms in the morning, then a chance of showers and thunderstorms in the afternoon. Highs in the lower 80s. South winds 5 to 10 miles an hour, becoming southwest in the afternoon. Chance of rain 40%. Wednesday night, mostly clear until midnight, then becoming partly cloudy. A slight chance of thunderstorms until midnight. A slight chance of showers. Lows in the lower 60s. West winds 5 to 10 miles an hour. Chance of rain 20%. Thursday and Thursday night, partly cloudy. Highs in the upper 70s. Lows in the upper 50s. Friday and Friday night, a chance of showers. Highs in the upper 70s. Lows in the lower 60s. Saturday, mostly sunny. Highs in the lower 80s. Saturday night, a chance of showers. Lows in the upper 60s. Sunday, mostly sunny. Highs in the upper 80s. Sunday night and Monday, mostly clear. Hot. Lows in the mid-70s. Highs in the lower 90s. Again, the forecast for the Quad Cities and surrounding areas for tonight, partly cloudy. Lows in the mid-50s. Northeast winds 5 to 10 miles an hour, becoming east after midnight. 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The current time is 12:40 a.m. Central Daylight Time. At midnight at Moline, skies were partly cloudy. The temperature was 62 degrees, dew point 59, relative humidity 90%. The wind was calm. And the pressure was 30.13 inches and rising. At Davenport, skies were clear. The temperature was 61 degrees, dew point 59, relative humidity 93%. The wind was northwest at 6 miles an hour. And the pressure was 30.14 inches and rising. Close to home, Burlington clear and 61. Cedar Rapids cloudy and 68. Dubuque clear and 63. Muscatine 63. Peoria clear and 62. Savannah 64. Rockford mostly cloudy and 59. Across the Midwest, Chicago partly cloudy and 58. Des Moines partly cloudy and 63. Madison clear and 58. Milwaukee clear and 57. Minneapolis mostly cloudy and 69. Omaha partly cloudy and 67. St. Louis clear and 64. Springfield, Illinois clear and 59. Waterloo clear and 61. Once again at midnight at Moline with partly cloudy skies, the temperature was 62. At Davenport with clear skies, the temperature was 61. Here is the hazardous weather outlook. For today and tonight, area rivers are experiencing flooding from excessive rainfall over the last week. Please see the
is flood statements and flood warnings for further details. Looking ahead, the probability for widespread hazardous weather is low. Spotter activation will not be needed today or tonight. And now, your National Weather Service forecast for the Guam cities and surrounding areas. Tonight, partly cloudy. Lows in the mid-50s. Northeast winds 5 to 10 miles an hour, becoming east after midnight. Tuesday, mostly sunny. Highs in the upper 70s. South winds around 5 miles an hour. Tuesday night, partly cloudy. A slight chance of showers after midnight. Lows around 60. Southeast winds around 5 miles an hour. Chance of rain 20%. Wednesday, mostly sunny. A slight chance of showers and thunderstorms in the morning, then a chance of showers and thunderstorms in the afternoon. Highs in the lower 80s. South winds 5 to 10 miles an hour, becoming southwest in the afternoon. Chance of rain 40%. Wednesday night, mostly clear until midnight, then becoming partly cloudy. A slight chance of thunderstorms until midnight. A slight chance of showers. Lows in the lower 60s. West winds 5 to 10 miles an hour. Chance of rain 20%. Thursday and Thursday night, partly cloudy. Highs in the upper 70s. Lows in the upper 50s. Friday and Friday night, a chance of showers. Highs in the upper 70s. Lows in the lower 60s. Saturday, mostly sunny. Highs in the lower 80s. Saturday night, a chance of showers. Lows in the upper 60s. Sunday, mostly sunny. Highs in the upper 80s. Sunday night and Monday, mostly clear. Hot. Lows in the mid-70s. Highs in the lower 90s. Again, the forecast for the Guam cities and surrounding areas for tonight, partly cloudy. Lows in the mid-50s. Northeast winds 5 to 10 miles an hour, becoming east after midnight. 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The current time is 12:44 a.m. Central Daylight Time. At midnight at Moline, skies were partly cloudy. The temperature was 62 degrees, dew point 59, relative humidity 90%. The wind was calm. And the pressure was 30.13 inches and rising. At Davenport, skies were clear. The temperature was 61 degrees, dew point 59, relative humidity 93%. The wind was northwest at 6 miles an hour. And the pressure was 30.14 inches and rising. Close to home, Burlington clear and 61. Cedar Rapids cloudy and 68. Dubuque clear and 63. Muscatine 63. Peoria clear and 62. Savannah 64. Rockford mostly cloudy and 59. Across the Midwest, Chicago partly cloudy and 58. Des Moines partly cloudy and 63. Madison clear and 58. Milwaukee clear and 57. Minneapolis mostly cloudy and 69. Omaha partly cloudy and 67. St. Louis clear and 64. Springfield, Illinois clear and 59. Waterloo clear and 61. Once again at midnight at Moline with partly cloudy skies, the temperature was 62. At Davenport with clear skies, the temperature was 61. Moderate flooding is occurring. The areas affected include Wet'suwet'en River near DeWitt. The hazardous weather conditions are expected until Wednesday morning. The following impacts are expected at 12.0 feet, overbank flooding occurs. Water affects residences along the river between Wheatland and Kalinas. Water affects businesses along the river near Kalinas. Additional details, at 7:30 p.m. Monday the stage was 11.8 feet. Forecast, the river is expected to rise to a crest of 11.9 feet just after midnight tonight. It will then fall below flood stage late tomorrow evening. Flood stage is 11.0 feet. Here is the hazardous weather outlook. For today and tonight, area rivers are experiencing flooding from excessive rainfall over the last week. Please see the latest flood statements and flood warnings for further details. Looking ahead, the probability for widespread hazardous weather is low. Spotter activation will not be needed today or tonight. And now, your National Weather Service forecast for the Guam cities and surrounding areas. Tonight, partly cloudy.
lows in the mid-50s. Northeast winds 5 to 10 miles an hour, becoming east after midnight. Tuesday, mostly sunny. Highs in the upper 70s. South winds around 5 miles an hour. Tuesday night, partly cloudy. A slight chance of showers after midnight. Lows around 60. Southeast winds around 5 miles an hour. Chance of rain 20%. Wednesday, mostly sunny. A slight chance of showers and thunderstorms in the morning, then a chance of showers and thunderstorms in the afternoon. Highs in the lower 80s. South winds 5 to 10 miles an hour, becoming southwest in the afternoon. Chance of rain 40%. Wednesday night, mostly clear until midnight, then becoming partly cloudy. A slight chance of thunderstorms until midnight. A slight chance of showers. Lows in the lower 60s. West winds 5 to 10 miles an hour. Chance of rain 20%. Thursday and Thursday night, partly cloudy. Highs in the upper 70s. Lows in the upper 50s. Friday and Friday night, a chance of showers. Highs in the upper 70s. Lows in the lower 60s. Saturday, mostly sunny. Highs in the lower 80s. Saturday night, a chance of showers. Lows in the upper 60s. Sunday, mostly sunny. Highs in the upper 80s. Sunday night and Monday, mostly clear. Hot. Lows in the mid-70s. Highs in the lower 90s. Again, the forecast for the Quad Cities and surrounding areas for tonight, partly cloudy. Lows in the mid-50s. Northeast winds 5 to 10 miles an hour, becoming east after midnight. 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The current time is 12:49 a.m. Central Daylight Time. At midnight at Moline, skies were partly cloudy. The temperature was 62 degrees, dew point 59, relative humidity 90%. The wind was calm. And the pressure was 30.13 inches and rising. At Davenport, skies were clear. The temperature was 61 degrees, dew point 59, relative humidity 93%. The wind was northwest at 6 miles an hour. And the pressure was 30.14 inches and rising. Close to home, Burlington clear and 61. Cedar Rapids cloudy and 68. Dubuque clear and 63. Muscatine 63. Peoria clear and 62. Savannah 64. Rockford mostly cloudy and 59. Across the Midwest, Chicago partly cloudy and 58. Des Moines partly cloudy and 63. Madison clear and 58. Milwaukee clear and 57. Minneapolis mostly cloudy and 69. Omaha partly cloudy and 67. St. Louis clear and 64. Springfield, Illinois clear and 59. Waterloo clear and 61. Once again at midnight at Moline with partly cloudy skies, the temperature was 62. At Davenport with clear skies, the temperature was 61. Here is the hazardous weather outlook. For today and tonight, area rivers are experiencing flooding from excessive rainfall over the last week. Please see the latest flood statements and flood warnings for further details. Looking ahead, the probability for widespread hazardous weather is low. Spotter activation will not be needed today or tonight. And now, your National Weather Service forecast for the Quad Cities and surrounding areas. Tonight, partly cloudy. Lows in the mid-50s. Northeast winds 5 to 10 miles an hour, becoming east after midnight. Tuesday, mostly sunny. Highs in the upper 70s. South winds around 5 miles an hour. Tuesday night, partly cloudy. A slight chance of showers after midnight. Lows around 60. Southeast winds around 5 miles an hour. Chance of rain 20%. Wednesday, mostly sunny. A slight chance of showers and thunderstorms in the morning, then a chance of showers and thunderstorms in the afternoon. Highs in the lower 80s. South winds 5 to 10 miles an hour, becoming southwest in the afternoon. Chance of rain 40%. Wednesday night, mostly clear until midnight, then becoming partly cloudy. A slight chance of thunderstorms until midnight. A slight chance of showers. Lows in the lower 60s. West winds 5 to 10 miles an hour. Chance of rain 20%. Thursday.
Thursday night, partly cloudy. Highs in the upper 70s. Lows in the upper 50s. Friday and Friday night, a chance of showers. Highs in the upper 70s. Lows in the lower 60s. Saturday, mostly sunny. Highs in the lower 80s. Saturday night, a chance of showers. Lows in the upper 60s. Sunday, mostly sunny. Highs in the upper 80s. Sunday night and Monday, mostly clear. Hot. Lows in the mid-70s. Highs in the lower 90s. Again, the forecast for the Guam cities and surrounding areas for tonight, partly cloudy. Lows in the mid-50s. Northeast winds 5 to 10 miles an hour, becoming east after midnight. 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The current time is 12:53 a.m. Central Daylight Time. At midnight at Moline, skies were partly cloudy. The temperature was 62 degrees, dew point 59, relative humidity 90%. The wind was calm. And the pressure was 30.13 inches and rising. At Davenport, skies were clear. The temperature was 61 degrees, dew point 59, relative humidity 93%. The wind was northwest at 6 miles an hour. And the pressure was 30.14 inches and rising. Close to home, Burlington clear and 61. Cedar Rapids cloudy and 68. Dubuque clear and 63. Muscatine 63. Peoria clear and 62. Savannah 64. Rockford mostly cloudy and 59. Across the Midwest, Chicago partly cloudy and 58. Des Moines partly cloudy and 63. Madison clear and 58. Milwaukee clear and 57. Minneapolis mostly cloudy and 69. Omaha partly cloudy and 67. St. Louis clear and 64. Springfield, Illinois clear and 59. Waterloo clear and 61. Once again at midnight at Moline with partly cloudy skies, the temperature was 62. At Davenport with clear skies, the temperature was 61. Here is the hazardous weather outlook. For today and tonight, area rivers are experiencing flooding from excessive rainfall over the last week. Please see the latest flood statements and flood warnings for further details. Looking ahead, the probability for widespread hazardous weather is low. Spotter activation will not be needed today or tonight. And now, your National Weather Service forecast for the Guam cities and surrounding areas. Tonight, partly cloudy. Lows in the mid-50s. Northeast winds 5 to 10 miles an hour, becoming east after midnight. Tuesday, mostly sunny. Highs in the upper 70s. South winds around 5 miles an hour. Tuesday night, partly cloudy. A slight chance of showers after midnight. Lows around 60. Southeast winds around 5 miles an hour. Chance of rain 20%. Wednesday, mostly sunny. A slight chance of showers and thunderstorms in the morning, then a chance of showers and thunderstorms in the afternoon. Highs in the lower 80s. South winds 5 to 10 miles an hour, becoming southwest in the afternoon. Chance of rain 40%. Wednesday night, mostly clear until midnight, then becoming partly cloudy. A slight chance of thunderstorms until midnight. A slight chance of showers. Lows in the lower 60s. West winds 5 to 10 miles an hour. Chance of rain 20%. Thursday and Thursday night, partly cloudy. Highs in the upper 70s. Lows in the upper 50s. Friday and Friday night, a chance of showers. Highs in the upper 70s. Lows in the lower 60s. Saturday, mostly sunny. Highs in the lower 80s. Saturday night, a chance of showers. Lows in the upper 60s. Sunday, mostly sunny. Highs in the upper 80s. Sunday night and Monday, mostly clear. Hot. Lows in the mid-70s. Highs in the lower 90s. Again, the forecast for the Guam cities and surrounding areas for tonight, partly cloudy. Lows in the mid-50s. Northeast winds 5 to 10 miles an hour, becoming east after midnight. 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The current time is 12:57 a.m. Central Daylight Time. At midnight at Moline, skies were...
partly cloudy. The temperature was 62 degrees, dew point 59, relative humidity 90%. The wind was calm, and the pressure was 30.13 inches and rising. At Davenport, skies were clear. The temperature was 61 degrees, dew point 59, relative humidity 93%. The wind was northwest at 6 miles an hour, and the pressure was 30.14 inches and rising. Close to home, Burlington clear and 61. Cedar Rapids cloudy and 68. Dubuque clear and 63. Muscatine 63. Peoria clear and 62. Savannah 64. Rockford mostly cloudy and 59. Across the Midwest, Chicago partly cloudy and 58. Des Moines partly cloudy and 63. Madison clear and 58. Milwaukee clear and 57. Minneapolis mostly cloudy and 69. Omaha partly cloudy and 67. St. Louis clear and 64. Springfield, Illinois clear and 59. Waterloo clear and 61. Once again at midnight at Moline with partly cloudy skies, the temperature was 62. At Davenport with clear skies, the temperature was 61. Here is the hazardous weather outlook. For today and tonight, area rivers are experiencing flooding from excessive rainfall over the last week. Please see the latest flood statements and flood warnings for further details. Looking ahead, the probability for widespread hazardous weather is low. Spotter activation will not be needed today or tonight. And now, your National Weather Service forecast for the Quad Cities and surrounding areas. Tonight, partly cloudy. Lows in the mid-50s. Northeast winds 5 to 10 miles an hour, becoming east after midnight. Tuesday, mostly sunny. Highs in the upper 70s. South winds around 5 miles an hour. Tuesday night, partly cloudy. A slight chance of showers after midnight. Lows around 60. Southeast winds around 5 miles an hour. Chance of rain 20%. Wednesday, mostly sunny. A slight chance of showers and thunderstorms in the morning, then a chance of showers and thunderstorms in the afternoon. Highs in the lower 80s. South winds 5 to 10 miles an hour, becoming southwest in the afternoon. Chance of rain 40%. Wednesday night, mostly clear until midnight, then becoming partly cloudy. A slight chance of thunderstorms until midnight. A slight chance of showers. Lows in the lower 60s. West winds 5 to 10 miles an hour. Chance of rain 20%. Thursday and Thursday night, partly cloudy. Highs in the upper 70s. Lows in the upper 50s. Friday and Friday night, a chance of showers. Highs in the upper 70s. Lows in the lower 60s. Saturday, mostly sunny. Highs in the lower 80s. Saturday night, a chance of showers. Lows in the upper 60s. Sunday, mostly sunny. Highs in the upper 80s. Sunday night and Monday, mostly clear. Hot. Lows in the mid-70s. Highs in the lower 90s. Again, the forecast for the Quad Cities and surrounding areas for tonight, partly cloudy. Lows in the mid-50s. Northeast winds 5 to 10 miles an hour, becoming east after midnight. This broadcast originates from the National Weather Service office in the Quad Cities and is transmitted on a frequency of 162.55 MHz from Rock Island, Illinois. The coverage area includes the following counties: Cedar, Clinton, Louisa, Muscatine, Scott, Henry, Illinois, Mercer, Rock Island, and Whiteside. 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The current time is 1:01 a.m. Central Daylight Time. Here is the hazardous weather outlook. For today and tonight, area rivers are experiencing flooding from excessive rainfall over the last week. Please see the latest flood statements and flood warnings for further details. Looking ahead, the probability for widespread hazardous weather is low. Spotter activation will not be needed today or tonight. And now, your National Weather Service forecast for the Quad Cities and surrounding areas. Tonight, partly cloudy. Lows in the mid-50s. Northeast winds 5 to 10 miles an hour, becoming east after midnight. Tuesday, mostly sunny.
Highs in the upper 70s. South winds around 5 miles an hour. Tuesday night, partly cloudy. A slight chance of showers after midnight. Lows around 60. Southeast winds around 5 miles an hour. Chance of rain 20%. Wednesday, mostly sunny. A slight chance of showers and thunderstorms in the morning, then a chance of showers and thunderstorms in the afternoon. Highs in the lower 80s. South winds 5 to 10 miles an hour, becoming southwest in the afternoon. Chance of rain 40%. Wednesday night, mostly clear until midnight, then becoming partly cloudy. A slight chance of thunderstorms until midnight. A slight chance of showers. Lows in the lower 60s. West winds 5 to 10 miles an hour. Chance of rain 20%. Thursday and Thursday night, partly cloudy. Highs in the upper 70s. Lows in the upper 50s. Friday and Friday night, a chance of showers. Highs in the upper 70s. Lows in the lower 60s. Saturday, mostly sunny. Highs in the lower 80s. Saturday night, a chance of showers. Lows in the upper 60s. Sunday, mostly sunny. Highs in the upper 80s. Sunday night and Monday, mostly clear. Hot. Lows in the mid-70s. Highs in the lower 90s. Again, the forecast for the Guam cities and surrounding areas for tonight, partly cloudy. Lows in the mid-50s. Northeast winds 5 to 10 miles an hour, becoming east after midnight. 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The current time is 1:04 a.m. Central Daylight Time. At 1 a.m. a report from Moline was not available. The report from Davenport was not available. Close to home, Dubuque clear and 59. Rockford mostly cloudy and 57. Across the Midwest, Des Moines partly cloudy and 64. Minneapolis mostly cloudy and 68. Once again at 1 a.m. a report from Moline was not available. The report from Davenport was not available. Here is the hazardous weather outlook. For today and tonight, area rivers are experiencing flooding from excessive rainfall over the last week. Please see the latest flood statements and flood warnings for further details. Looking ahead, the probability for widespread hazardous weather is low. Spotter activation will not be needed today or tonight. And now, your National Weather Service forecast for the Quad Cities and surrounding areas. Tonight, partly cloudy. Lows in the mid-50s. Northeast winds 5 to 10 miles an hour, becoming east after midnight. Tuesday, mostly sunny. Highs in the upper 70s. South winds around 5 miles an hour.

0: Welcome back to, yeah, that's a Pepper Thing. First up, we've got Harrison wrapping his Dr. Pepper in a tiny quilt so it feels at home. Oh, how tender. That's a Pepper Thing! And over to Becca, who's whispering affirmations to her can.
1: You're sweet. You're unique. You're the best thing I ever poured over ice.
0: She swears it makes it taste better. It's not a science thing, but it's a Pepper Thing! Why do they all do it? All for that sweet, delicious, truly one-of-a-kind taste of Dr. Pepper. It's a Pepper Thing!
2: 50s. Friday and Friday night, a chance of showers. Highs in the upper 70s. Lows in the lower 60s. Saturday, mostly sunny. Highs in the lower 80s. Saturday night, a chance of showers. Lows in the upper 60s. Sunday, mostly sunny. Highs in the upper 80s. Sunday night and Monday, mostly clear. Hot. Lows in the mid 70s. Highs in the lower 90s. Again, the forecast for the Guam cities and surrounding areas for tonight, partly cloudy. Lows in the mid-50s. Northeast winds 5 to 10 miles an hour, becoming east after midnight. 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The current time is 1:10 a.m. Central Daylight Time. At 1 a.m. the report from Moline was not available. The report from Davenport was not available. Close to home, Dubuque clear and 59. Rockford mostly cloudy and 57. Across the Midwest, Des Moines partly cloudy and 64. Minneapolis mostly cloudy and 68. Once again at 1 a.m. the report from Moline was not available. The report from Davenport was not available. Here is the hazardous weather outlook. For today and tonight, area rivers are experiencing flooding from excessive rainfall over the last week. Please see the latest flood statements and flood warnings for further details. Looking ahead, the probability for widespread hazardous weather is low. Spotter activation will not be needed today or tonight. And now, your National Weather Service forecast for the Quad Cities and surrounding areas. Tonight, partly cloudy. Lows in the mid-50s. Northeast winds 5 to 10 miles an hour, becoming east after midnight. Tuesday, mostly sunny. Highs in the upper 70s. South winds around 5 miles an hour. Tuesday night, partly cloudy. A slight chance of showers after midnight. Lows around 60. Southeast winds around 5 miles an hour. Chance of rain 20%. Wednesday, mostly sunny. A slight chance of showers and thunderstorms in the morning, then a chance of showers and thunderstorms in the afternoon. Highs in the lower 80s. South winds 5 to 10 miles an hour, becoming southwest in the afternoon. Chance of rain 40%. Wednesday night, mostly clear until midnight, then becoming partly cloudy. A slight chance of thunderstorms until midnight. A slight chance of showers. Lows in the lower 60s. West winds 5 to 10 miles an hour. Chance of rain 20%. Thursday and Thursday night, partly cloudy. Highs in the upper 70s. Lows in the upper 50s. Friday and Friday night, a chance of showers. Highs in the upper 70s. Lows in the lower 60s. Saturday, mostly sunny. Highs in the lower 80s. Saturday night, a chance of showers. Lows in the upper 60s. Sunday, mostly sunny. Highs in the upper 80s. Sunday night and Monday, mostly clear. Hot. Lows in the mid 70s. Highs in the lower 90s. Again, the forecast for the Quad Cities and surrounding areas for tonight, partly cloudy. Lows in the mid-50s. Northeast winds 5 to 10 miles an hour, becoming east after midnight. 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The current time is 1:13 a.m. Central Daylight Time. At 1 a.m. the report from Moline was not available. The report from Davenport was not available. Close to home, Dubuque clear and 59. Rockford mostly cloudy and 57. Across the Midwest, Des Moines partly cloudy and 64. Minneapolis mostly cloudy and 68. Once again at 1 a.m. the report from Moline was not available. The report from Davenport was not available. Here is the hazardous weather outlook. For today and tonight, area rivers are experiencing flooding from excessive rainfall over the last week.

Please see the latest flood statements and flood warnings for further details. Looking ahead, the probability for widespread hazardous weather is low. Spotter activation will not be needed today or tonight. And now, your National Weather Service forecast for the Quad Cities and surrounding areas. Tonight, partly cloudy. Lows in the mid-50s. Northeast winds 5 to 10 miles an hour, becoming east after midnight. Tuesday, mostly sunny. Highs in the upper 70s. South winds around 5 miles an hour. Tuesday night, partly cloudy. A slight chance of showers after midnight. Lows around 60. Southeast winds around 5 miles an hour. Chance of rain 20%. Wednesday, mostly sunny. A slight chance of showers and thunderstorms in the morning, then a chance of showers and thunderstorms in the afternoon. Highs in the lower 80s. South winds 5 to 10 miles an hour, becoming southwest in the afternoon. Chance of rain 40%. Wednesday night, mostly clear until midnight, then becoming partly cloudy. A slight chance of thunderstorms until midnight. A slight chance of showers. Lows in the lower 60s. West winds 5 to 10 miles an hour. Chance of rain 20%. Thursday and Thursday night, partly cloudy. Highs in the upper 70s. Lows in the upper 50s. Friday and Friday night, a chance of showers. Highs in the upper 70s. Lows in the lower 60s. Saturday, mostly sunny. Highs in the lower 80s. Saturday night, a chance of showers. Lows in the upper 60s. Sunday, mostly sunny. Highs in the upper 80s. Sunday night and Monday, mostly clear. Hot. Lows in the mid-70s. Highs in the lower 90s. Again, the forecast for the Quad Cities and surrounding areas for tonight, partly cloudy. Lows in the mid-50s. Northeast winds 5 to 10 miles an hour, becoming east after midnight. Moderate flooding is occurring. The areas affected include Wapsipinicon River near DeWitt. The hazardous weather conditions are expected until Wednesday morning. The following impacts are expected at 12.0 feet, overbank flooding occurs. Water affects residences along the river between Wheatland and Calamus. Water affects businesses along the river near Calamus. Additional details, at 7:30 p.m. Monday the stage was 11.8 feet. Forecast, the river is expected to rise to a crest of 11.9 feet just after midnight tonight. It will then fall below flood stage late tomorrow evening. Flood stage is 11.0 feet. 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The current time is 1:16 a.m. Central Daylight Time. At 1 a.m. in Moline, skies were partly cloudy. The temperature was 60 degrees, dew point 59, relative humidity 96%. The wind was calm, and the pressure was 30.13 inches and steady. At Davenport, skies were clear. The temperature was 62 degrees, dew point 58, relative humidity 86%. The wind was northwest at 6 miles an hour, and the pressure was 30.14 inches and steady. Close to home, Burlington clear and 59. Cedar Rapids cloudy and 66. Dubuque clear and 59. Muscatine 63. Galesburg cloudy and 60. Peoria mostly cloudy and 62. Savannah 63. Rockford mostly cloudy and 57. Across the Midwest, Chicago clear and 58. Des Moines partly cloudy and 64. Madison clear and 57. Milwaukee clear and 57. Minneapolis mostly cloudy and 68. Omaha partly cloudy and 66. St. Louis partly cloudy and 63. Springfield, Illinois clear and 58. Waterloo partly cloudy and 58. Once again at 1 a.m. in Moline with partly cloudy skies, the temperature was 60. At Davenport with clear skies, the temperature was 62. Here is the hazardous weather outlook. For today and tonight, area rivers are experiencing flooding from excessive rainfall over the last week. Please see the latest flood statements and flood warnings for further details. Looking ahead, the probability for widespread hazardous weather is low. Spotter activation will not be needed today or tonight. And now, your National Weather Service forecast for the
cities and surrounding areas. Tonight, partly cloudy. Lows in the mid-50s. Northeast winds 5 to 10 miles an hour, becoming east after midnight. Tuesday, mostly sunny. Highs in the upper 70s. South winds around 5 miles an hour. Tuesday night, partly cloudy. A slight chance of showers after midnight. Lows around 60. Southeast winds around 5 miles an hour. Chance of rain 20%. Wednesday, mostly sunny. A slight chance of showers and thunderstorms in the morning, then a chance of showers and thunderstorms in the afternoon. Highs in the lower 80s. South winds 5 to 10 miles an hour, becoming southwest in the afternoon. Chance of rain 40%. Wednesday night, mostly clear until midnight, then becoming partly cloudy. A slight chance of thunderstorms until midnight. A slight chance of showers. Lows in the lower 60s. West winds 5 to 10 miles an hour. Chance of rain 20%. Thursday and Thursday night, partly cloudy. Highs in the upper 70s. Lows in the upper 50s. Friday and Friday night, a chance of showers. Highs in the upper 70s. Lows in the lower 60s. Saturday, mostly sunny. Highs in the lower 80s. Saturday night, a chance of showers. Lows in the upper 60s. Sunday, mostly sunny. Highs in the upper 80s. Sunday night and Monday, mostly clear. Hot. Lows in the mid-70s. Highs in the lower 90s. Again, the forecast for the Guam cities and surrounding areas for tonight, partly cloudy. Lows in the mid-50s. Northeast winds 5 to 10 miles an hour, becoming east after midnight. 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The current time is 1:21 a.m. Central Daylight Time. At 1 a.m. in Moline, skies were partly cloudy. The temperature was 60 degrees, dew point 59, relative humidity 96%. The wind was calm, and the pressure was 30.13 inches and steady. At Davenport, skies were clear. The temperature was 62 degrees, dew point 58, relative humidity 86%. The wind was northwest at 6 miles an hour. And the pressure was 30.14 inches and steady. Close to home, Burlington clear and 59. Cedar Rapids cloudy and 66. Dubuque clear and 59. Muscatine 63. Galesburg cloudy and 60. Peoria mostly cloudy and 62. Savannah 63. Rockford mostly cloudy and 57. Across the Midwest, Chicago clear and 58. Des Moines partly cloudy and 64. Madison clear and 57. Milwaukee clear and 57. Minneapolis mostly cloudy and 68. Omaha partly cloudy and 66. St. Louis partly cloudy and 63. Springfield, Illinois clear and 58. Waterloo partly cloudy and 58. Once again at 1 a.m. in Moline with partly cloudy skies, the temperature was 60. At Davenport with clear skies, the temperature was 62. Here is the hazardous weather outlook. For today and tonight, area rivers are experiencing flooding from excessive rainfall over the last week. Please see the latest flood statements and flood warnings for further details. Looking ahead, the probability for widespread hazardous weather is low. Spotter activation will not be needed today or tonight. And now, your National Weather Service forecast for the Guam cities and surrounding areas. Tonight, partly cloudy. Lows in the mid-50s. Northeast winds 5 to 10 miles an hour, becoming east after midnight. Tuesday, mostly sunny. Highs in the upper 70s. South winds around 5 miles an hour. Tuesday night, partly cloudy. A slight chance of showers after midnight. Lows around 60. Southeast winds around 5 miles an hour. Chance of rain 20%. Wednesday, mostly sunny. A slight chance of showers and thunderstorms in the morning, then a chance of showers and thunderstorms in the afternoon. Highs in the lower 80s. South winds 5 to 10 miles an hour, becoming southwest in the afternoon. Chance of rain 40%. Wednesday night, mostly clear until midnight, then becoming partly cloudy. A slight chance of thunderstorms until midnight. A slight chance of showers.
lows in the lower 60s. West winds 5 to 10 miles an hour. Chance of rain 20%. Thursday and Thursday night, partly cloudy. Highs in the upper 70s. Lows in the upper 50s. Friday and Friday night, a chance of showers. Highs in the upper 70s. Lows in the lower 60s. Saturday, mostly sunny. Highs in the lower 80s. Saturday night, a chance of showers. Lows in the upper 60s. Sunday, mostly sunny. Highs in the upper 80s. Sunday night and Monday, mostly clear. Hot. Lows in the mid 70s. Highs in the lower 90s. Again, the forecast for the Guam cities and surrounding areas for tonight, partly cloudy. Lows in the mid 50s. Northeast winds 5 to 10 miles an hour, becoming east after midnight. 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The current time is 1:25 a.m. Central Daylight Time. At 1 a.m. in Moline, skies were partly cloudy. The temperature was 60 degrees, dew point 59, relative humidity 96%. The wind was calm, and the pressure was 30.13 inches and steady. At Davenport, skies were clear. The temperature was 62 degrees, dew point 58, relative humidity 86%. The wind was northwest at 6 miles an hour, and the pressure was 30.14 inches and steady. Close to home, Burlington clear and 59. Cedar Rapids cloudy and 66. Dubuque clear and 59. Muscatine 63. Galesburg cloudy and 60. Peoria mostly cloudy and 62. Savannah 63. Rockford mostly cloudy and 57. Across the Midwest, Chicago clear and 58. Des Moines partly cloudy and 64. Madison clear and 57. Milwaukee clear and 57. Minneapolis mostly cloudy and 68. Omaha partly cloudy.

South winds 5 to 10 miles an hour, becoming southwest in the afternoon. Chance of rain 40%. Wednesday night, mostly clear until midnight, then becoming partly cloudy. A slight chance of thunderstorms until midnight. A slight chance of showers. Lows in the lower 60s. West winds 5 to 10 miles an hour. Chance of rain 20%. Thursday and Thursday night, partly cloudy. Highs in the upper 70s. Lows in the upper 50s. Friday and Friday night, a chance of showers. Highs in the upper 70s. Lows in the lower 60s. Saturday, mostly sunny. Highs in the lower 80s. Saturday night, a chance of showers. Lows in the upper 60s. Sunday, mostly sunny. Highs in the upper 80s. Sunday night and Monday, mostly clear. Hot. Lows in the mid 70s. Highs in the lower 90s. Again, the forecast for the Guam cities and surrounding areas for tonight, partly cloudy. Lows in the mid 50s. Northeast winds 5 to 10 miles an hour, becoming east after midnight. 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The current time is 1:29 a.m. Central Daylight Time. At 1 a.m. in Moline, skies were partly cloudy. The temperature was 60 degrees, dew point 59, relative humidity 96%. The wind was calm, and the pressure was 30.13 inches and steady. At Davenport, skies were clear. The temperature was 62 degrees, dew point 58, relative humidity 86%. The wind was northwest at 6 miles an hour, and the pressure was 30.14 inches and steady. Close to home, Burlington clear and 59. Cedar Rapids cloudy and 66. Dubuque clear and 59. Muscatine 63. Galesburg cloudy and 60. Peoria mostly cloudy and 62. Savannah 63. Rockford mostly cloudy and 57. Across the Midwest, Chicago clear and 58. Des Moines partly cloudy and 64. Madison clear and 57. Milwaukee clear and 57. Minneapolis mostly cloudy and 68. Omaha partly cloudy and 66. St. Louis partly cloudy and 63. Springfield, Illinois clear and 58. Waterloo partly cloudy and 58. Once again at 1 a.m. in Moline with partly cloudy skies, the temperature was 60. At Davenport with clear skies, the temperature was 62. Here is the hazardous weather outlook. For today and tonight, area rivers are experiencing flooding from excessive rainfall over the last week. Please see the latest flood statements and flood warnings for further details. Looking ahead, the probability for widespread hazardous weather is low. Spotter activation will not be needed today or tonight. And now, your National Weather Service forecast for the Guam cities and surrounding areas. West of tonight, mostly clear. Lows in the upper 50s. East winds around 5 miles an hour. Tuesday, sunny in the morning, then becoming partly sunny. Highs in the upper 70s. Southeast winds around 5 miles an hour, becoming southwest in the afternoon. Tuesday night, partly cloudy. Lows in the lower 60s. South winds around 5 miles an hour. Wednesday, mostly sunny with a slight chance of showers and thunderstorms. Highs around 80. Southwest winds 5 to 10 miles an hour. Chance of rain 20%. Wednesday night, mostly clear until midnight, then becoming partly cloudy. Lows in the lower 60s. West winds 5 to 10 miles an hour. Thursday, partly sunny. Highs in the upper 70s. Thursday night through Friday night, partly cloudy. Lows in the lower 60s. Highs in the upper 70s. Saturday, mostly sunny. Highs in the mid-80s. Saturday night, a chance of showers and thunderstorms. Lows in the upper 60s. Sunday, mostly sunny. Hot. Highs around 90. Sunday night and Monday, mostly clear. Hot. Lows in the mid-70s. Highs in the lower 90s. Again, the forecast for the Guam cities and surrounding areas for the rest of tonight, mostly clear. Lows in the upper 50s. East winds around 5 miles an hour. 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

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The current time is 1:32 a.m. Central Daylight Time. At 1 a.m. in Moline, skies were partly cloudy. The temperature was 60 degrees, dew point 59, relative humidity 96%. The wind was calm, and the pressure was 30.13 inches and steady. At Davenport, skies were clear. The temperature was 62 degrees, dew point 58, relative humidity 86%. The wind was northwest at 6 miles an hour, and the pressure was 30.14 inches and steady. Close to home, Burlington clear and 59. Cedar Rapids cloudy and 66. Dubuque clear and 59. Muscatine 63. Galesburg cloudy and 60. Peoria mostly cloudy and 62. Savannah 63. Rockford mostly cloudy and 57. Across the Midwest, Chicago clear and 58. Des Moines partly cloudy and 64. Madison clear and 57. Milwaukee clear and 57. Minneapolis mostly cloudy and 68. Omaha partly cloudy and 66. St. Louis partly cloudy and 63. Springfield, Illinois clear and 58. Waterloo partly cloudy and 58. Once again at 1 a.m. in Moline with partly cloudy skies, the temperature was 60. At Davenport with clear skies, the temperature was 62. Here is the hazardous weather outlook. For today and tonight, area rivers are experiencing flooding from excessive rainfall over the last week. Please see the latest flood statements and flood warnings for further details. Looking ahead, the probability for widespread hazardous weather is low. Spotter activation will not be needed today or tonight. And now, your National Weather Service forecast for the Quad Cities and surrounding areas. Rest of tonight, mostly clear. Lows in the upper 50s. East winds around 5 miles an hour. Tuesday, sunny in the morning, then becoming partly sunny. Highs in the upper 70s. Southeast winds around 5 miles an hour, becoming southwest in the afternoon. Tuesday night, partly cloudy. Lows in the lower 60s. South winds around 5 miles an hour. Wednesday, mostly sunny with a slight chance of showers and thunderstorms. Highs around 80. Southwest winds 5 to 10 miles an hour. Chance of rain 20%. Wednesday night, mostly clear until midnight, then becoming partly cloudy. Lows in the lower 60s. West winds 5 to 10 miles an hour. Thursday, partly sunny. Highs in the upper 70s. Thursday night through Friday night, partly cloudy. Lows in the lower 60s. Highs in the upper 70s. Saturday, mostly sunny. Highs in the mid-80s. Saturday night, a chance of showers and thunderstorms. Lows in the upper 60s. Sunday, mostly sunny. Hot. Highs around 90. Sunday night and Monday, mostly clear. Hot. Lows in the mid-70s. Highs in the lower 90s. Again, the forecast for the Quad Cities and surrounding areas for the rest of tonight, mostly clear. Lows in the upper 50s. East winds around 5 miles an hour. 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The current time is 1:36 a.m. Central Daylight Time. At 1 a.m. in Moline, skies were partly cloudy. The temperature was 60 degrees, dew point 59, relative humidity 96%. The wind was calm, and the pressure was 30.13 inches and steady. At Davenport, skies were clear. The temperature was 62 degrees, dew point 58, relative humidity 86%. The wind was northwest at 6 miles an hour, and the pressure was 30.14 inches and steady. Close to home, Burlington clear and 59. Cedar Rapids cloudy and 66. Dubuque clear and 59. Muscatine 63. Galesburg cloudy and 60. Peoria mostly cloudy and 62. Savannah 63. Rockford mostly cloudy and 57. Across the Midwest, Chicago clear and 58. Des Moines partly cloudy and 64. Madison clear and 57. Milwaukee clear and 57. Minneapolis mostly cloudy and 68. Omaha partly cloudy and 66.
St. Louis, partly cloudy and 63. Springfield, Illinois, clear and 58. Waterloo, partly cloudy and 58. Once again at 1 a.m. in Moline with partly cloudy skies, the temperature was 60. At Davenport with clear skies, the temperature was 62. Here is the hazardous weather outlook. For today and tonight, area rivers are experiencing flooding from excessive rainfall over the last week. Please see the latest flood statements and flood warnings for further details. Looking ahead, the probability for widespread hazardous weather is low. Spotter activation will not be needed today or tonight. And now, your National Weather Service forecast for the Quad Cities and surrounding areas. Rest of tonight, mostly clear. Lows in the upper 50s. East winds around 5 miles an hour. Tuesday, sunny in the morning, then becoming partly sunny. Highs in the upper 70s. Southeast winds around 5 miles an hour, becoming southwest in the afternoon. Tuesday night, partly cloudy. Lows in the lower 60s. South winds around 5 miles an hour. Wednesday, mostly sunny with a slight chance of showers and thunderstorms. Highs around 80. Southwest winds 5 to 10 miles an hour. Chance of rain 20%. Wednesday night, mostly clear until midnight, then becoming partly cloudy. Lows in the lower 60s. West winds 5 to 10 miles an hour. Thursday, partly sunny. Highs in the upper 70s. Thursday night through Friday night, partly cloudy. Lows in the lower 60s. Highs in the upper 70s. Saturday, mostly sunny. Highs in the mid-80s. Saturday night, a chance of showers and thunderstorms. Lows in the upper 60s. Sunday, mostly sunny. Hot. Highs around 90. Sunday night and Monday, mostly clear. Hot. Lows in the mid-70s. Highs in the lower 90s. Again, the forecast for the Quad Cities and surrounding areas for the rest of tonight, mostly clear. Lows in the upper 50s. East winds around 5 miles an hour. 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The current time is 1:40 a.m. Central Daylight Time. At 1 a.m. in Moline, skies were partly cloudy. The temperature was 60 degrees, dew point 59, relative humidity 96%. The wind was calm, and the pressure was 30.13 inches and steady. At Davenport, skies were clear. The temperature was 62 degrees, dew point 58, relative humidity 86%. The wind was northwest at 6 miles an hour, and the pressure was 30.14 inches and steady. Close to home, Burlington clear and 59. Cedar Rapids cloudy and 66. Dubuque clear and 59. Muscatine 63. Galesburg cloudy and 60. Peoria mostly cloudy and 62. Savannah 63. Rockford mostly cloudy and 57. Across the Midwest, Chicago clear and 58. Des Moines partly cloudy and 64. Madison clear and 57. Milwaukee clear and 57. Minneapolis mostly cloudy and 68. Omaha partly cloudy and 66. St. Louis partly cloudy and 63. Springfield, Illinois clear and 58. Waterloo partly cloudy and 58. Once again at 1 a.m. in Moline with partly cloudy skies, the temperature was 60. At Davenport with clear skies, the temperature was 62. Here is the hazardous weather outlook. For today and tonight, area rivers are experiencing flooding from excessive rainfall over the last week. Please see the latest flood statements and flood warnings for further details. Looking ahead, the probability for widespread hazardous weather is low. Spotter activation will not be needed today or tonight. And now, your National Weather Service forecast for the Quad Cities and surrounding areas. Rest of tonight, mostly clear. Lows in the upper 50s. East winds around 5 miles an hour. Tuesday, sunny in the morning, then becoming partly sunny. Highs in the upper 70s. Southeast winds around 5 miles an hour, becoming southwest in the afternoon. Tuesday night, partly cloudy. Lows in the lower 60s. South winds around 5 miles an hour. Wednesday, mostly sunny with a slight chance of showers and thunderstorms.
highs around 80. Southwest winds 5 to 10 miles an hour. Chance of rain 20%. Wednesday night, mostly clear until midnight, then becoming partly cloudy. Lows in the lower 60s. West winds 5 to 10 miles an hour. Thursday, partly sunny. Highs in the upper 70s. Thursday night through Friday night, partly cloudy. Lows in the lower 60s. Highs in the upper 70s. Saturday, mostly sunny. Highs in the mid-80s. Saturday night, a chance of showers and thunderstorms. Lows in the upper 60s. Sunday, mostly sunny. Hot. Highs around 90. Sunday night and Monday, mostly clear. Hot. Lows in the mid-70s. Highs in the lower 90s. Again, the forecast for the Quad Cities and surrounding areas for the rest of tonight, mostly clear. Lows in the upper 50s. East winds around 5 miles an hour. 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The current time is 1:43 a.m. Central Daylight Time. At 1 a.m. in Moline, skies were partly cloudy. The temperature was 60 degrees, dew point 59, relative humidity 96%. The wind was calm, and the pressure was 30.13 inches and steady. At Davenport, skies were clear. The temperature was 62 degrees, dew point 58, relative humidity 86%. The wind was northwest at 6 miles an hour, and the pressure was 30.14 inches and steady. Close to home, Burlington clear and 59. Cedar Rapids cloudy and 66. Dubuque clear and 59. Muscatine 63. Galesburg cloudy and 60. Peoria mostly cloudy and 62. Savannah 63. Rockford mostly cloudy and 57. Across the Midwest, Chicago clear and 58. Des Moines partly cloudy and 64. Madison clear and 57. Milwaukee clear and 57. Minneapolis mostly cloudy and 68. Omaha partly cloudy and 66. St. Louis partly cloudy and 63. Springfield, Illinois clear and 58. Waterloo partly cloudy and 58. Once again at 1 a.m. in Moline with partly cloudy skies, the temperature was 60. At Davenport with clear skies, the temperature was 62. Moderate flooding is occurring. The areas affected include Wapsipinicon River near DeWitt. The hazardous weather conditions are expected until Wednesday morning. The following impacts are expected at 12.0 feet over bank flooding occurs. Water affects residences along the river between Wheatland and Kalamus. Water affects businesses along the river near Kalamus. Additional details at 7:30 p.m. Monday, the stage was 11.8 feet. Forecast, the river is expected to rise to a crest of 11.9 feet just after midnight tonight. It will then fall below flood stage late tomorrow evening. Flood stage is 11.0 feet. Here is the hazardous weather outlook. For today and tonight, area rivers are experiencing flooding from excessive rainfall over the last week. Please see the latest flood statements and flood warnings for further details. Looking ahead, the probability for widespread hazardous weather is low. Spotter activation will not be needed today or tonight. And now, your National Weather Service forecast for the Quad Cities and surrounding areas. West of tonight, mostly clear. Lows in the upper 50s. East winds around 5 miles an hour. Tuesday, sunny in the morning, then becoming partly sunny. Highs in the upper 70s. Southeast winds around 5 miles an hour, becoming southwest in the afternoon. Tuesday night, partly cloudy. Lows in the lower 60s. South winds around 5 miles an hour. Wednesday, mostly sunny with a slight chance of showers and thunderstorms. Highs around 80. Southwest winds 5 to 10 miles an hour. Chance of rain 20%. Wednesday night, mostly clear until midnight, then becoming partly cloudy. Lows in the lower 60s. West winds 5 to 10 miles an hour. Thursday, partly sunny. Highs in the upper 70s. Thursday night through Friday night, partly cloudy. Lows in the lower 60s. Highs in the upper 70s. Saturday, mostly sunny. Highs in the mid-80s. Saturday night,
a chance of showers and thunderstorms. Lows in the upper 60s. Sunday, mostly sunny. Hot. Highs around 90. Sunday night and Monday, mostly clear. Hot. Lows in the mid-70s. Highs in the lower 90s. Again, the forecast for the Quad Cities and surrounding areas for the rest of tonight, mostly clear. Lows in the upper 50s. East winds around 5 miles an hour. 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The current time is 1:48 a.m. Central Daylight Time. At 1 a.m. in Moline, skies were partly cloudy. The temperature was 60 degrees, dew point 59, relative humidity 96%. The wind was calm, and the pressure was 30.13 inches and steady. At Davenport, skies were clear. The temperature was 62 degrees, dew point 58, relative humidity 86%. The wind was northwest at 6 miles an hour, and the pressure was 30.14 inches and steady. Close to home, Burlington clear and 59. Cedar Rapids cloudy and 66. Dubuque clear and 59. Muscatine 63. Galesburg cloudy and 60. Peoria mostly cloudy and 62. Savannah 63. Rockford mostly cloudy and 57. Across the Midwest, Chicago clear and 58. Des Moines partly cloudy and 64. Madison clear and 57. Milwaukee clear and 57. Minneapolis mostly cloudy and 68. Omaha partly cloudy and 66. St. Louis partly cloudy and 63. Springfield, Illinois clear and 58. Waterloo partly cloudy and 58. Once again at 1 a.m. in Moline with partly cloudy skies, the temperature was 60. At Davenport with clear skies, the temperature was 62. Here is the hazardous weather outlook. For today and tonight, area rivers are experiencing flooding from excessive rainfall over the last week. Please see the latest flood statements and flood warnings for further details. Looking ahead, the probability for widespread hazardous weather is low. Spotter activation will not be needed today or tonight. And now, your National Weather Service forecast for the Quad Cities and surrounding areas. Rest of tonight, mostly clear. Lows in the upper 50s. East winds around 5 miles an hour. Tuesday, sunny in the morning, then becoming partly sunny. Highs in the upper 70s. Southeast winds around 5 miles an hour, becoming southwest in the afternoon. Tuesday night, partly cloudy. Lows in the lower 60s. South winds around 5 miles an hour. Wednesday, mostly sunny with a slight chance of showers and thunderstorms. Highs around 80. Southwest winds 5 to 10 miles an hour. Chance of rain 20%. Wednesday night, mostly clear until midnight, then becoming partly cloudy. Lows in the lower 60s. West winds 5 to 10 miles an hour. Thursday, partly sunny. Highs in the upper 70s. Thursday night through Friday night, partly cloudy. Lows in the lower 60s. Highs in the upper 70s. Saturday, mostly sunny. Highs in the mid-80s. Saturday night, a chance of showers and thunderstorms. Lows in the upper 60s. Sunday, mostly sunny. Hot. Highs around 90. Sunday night and Monday, mostly clear. Hot. Lows in the mid-70s. Highs in the lower 90s. Again, the forecast for the Quad Cities and surrounding areas for the rest of tonight, mostly clear. Lows in the upper 50s. East winds around 5 miles an hour. 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The current time is 1:52 a.m. Central Daylight Time. At 1 a.m. in Moline, skies were partly cloudy. The temperature was 60 degrees, dew point 59, relative humidity 96%. The wind was calm, and the pressure was 30.13 inches and steady. At Davenport, skies were clear. The temperature was 62 degrees, dew point 58, relative humidity 86%. The wind was northwest at 6 miles an hour, and the pressure was 30.14 inches and steady. Close to home, Burlington clear and 59. Cedar Rapids clear and 60.
66. Dubuque clear and 59. Muscatine 63. Galesburg cloudy and 60. Peoria mostly cloudy and 62. Savannah 63. Rockford mostly cloudy and 57. Across the Midwest, Chicago clear and 58. Des Moines partly cloudy and 64. Madison clear and 57. Milwaukee clear and 57. Minneapolis mostly cloudy and 68. Omaha partly cloudy and 66. St. Louis partly cloudy and 63. Springfield, Illinois clear and 58. Waterloo partly cloudy and 58. Once again at 1 a.m. in Moline with partly cloudy skies, the temperature was 60. At Davenport with clear skies, the temperature was 62. Here is the hazardous weather outlook. For today and tonight, area rivers are experiencing flooding from excessive rainfall over the last week. Please see the latest flood statements and flood warnings for further details. Looking ahead, the probability for widespread hazardous weather is low. Spotter activation will not be needed today or tonight. And now, your National Weather Service forecast for the Quad Cities and surrounding areas. Rest of tonight, mostly clear. Lows in the upper 50s. East winds around 5 miles an hour. Tuesday, sunny in the morning, then becoming partly sunny. Highs in the upper 70s. Southeast winds around 5 miles an hour, becoming southwest in the afternoon. Tuesday night, partly cloudy. Lows in the lower 60s. South winds around 5 miles an hour. Wednesday, mostly sunny with a slight chance of showers and thunderstorms. Highs around 80. Southwest winds 5 to 10 miles an hour. Chance of rain 20%. Wednesday night, mostly clear until midnight, then becoming partly cloudy. Lows in the lower 60s. West winds 5 to 10 miles an hour. Thursday, partly sunny. Highs in the upper 70s. Thursday night through Friday night, partly cloudy. Lows in the lower 60s. Highs in the upper 70s. Saturday, mostly sunny. Highs in the mid-80s. Saturday night, a chance of showers and thunderstorms. Lows in the upper 60s. Sunday, mostly sunny. Hot. Highs around 90. Sunday night and Monday, mostly clear. Hot. Lows in the mid-70s. Highs in the lower 90s. Again, the forecast for the Quad Cities and surrounding areas for the rest of tonight, mostly clear. Lows in the upper 50s. East winds around 5 miles an hour. And now, your National Weather Service forecast for the Quad Cities and surrounding areas. Rest of tonight, mostly clear. Lows in the upper 50s. East winds around 5 miles an hour. Tuesday, sunny in the morning, then becoming partly sunny. Highs in the upper 70s. Southeast winds around 5 miles an hour, becoming southwest in the afternoon. Tuesday night, partly cloudy. Lows in the lower 60s. South winds around 5 miles an hour. Wednesday, mostly sunny with a slight chance of showers and thunderstorms. Highs around 80. Southwest winds 5 to 10 miles an hour. Chance of rain 20%. Wednesday night, mostly clear until midnight, then becoming partly cloudy. Lows in the lower 60s. West winds 5 to 10 miles an hour. Thursday, partly sunny. Highs in the upper 70s. Thursday night through Friday night, partly cloudy. Lows in the lower 60s. Highs in the upper 70s. Saturday, mostly sunny. Highs in the mid-80s. Saturday night, a chance of showers and thunderstorms. Lows in the upper 60s. Sunday, mostly sunny. Hot. Highs around 90. Sunday night and Monday, mostly clear. Hot. Lows in the mid-70s. Highs in the lower 90s. Again, the forecast for the Quad Cities and surrounding areas for the rest of tonight, mostly clear. Lows in the upper 50s. East winds around 5 miles an hour. This broadcast originates from the National Weather Service office in the Quad Cities and is transmitted on a frequency of 162.55 MHz from Rock Island, Illinois. The coverage area includes the following counties: Cedar, Clinton, Louisa, Muscatine, Scott, Henry, Illinois, Mercer.
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The current time is 1:57 a.m. Central Daylight Time. At 1 a.m. in Moline, skies were partly cloudy. The temperature was 60 degrees, dew point 59, relative humidity 96%. The wind was calm, and the pressure was 30.13 inches and steady. At Davenport, skies were clear. The temperature was 62 degrees, dew point 58, relative humidity 86%. The wind was northwest at 6 miles an hour, and the pressure was 30.14 inches and steady. Close to home, Burlington clear and 59. Cedar Rapids cloudy and 66. Dubuque clear and 59. Muscatine 63. Galesburg cloudy and 60. Peoria mostly cloudy and 62. Savannah 63. Rockford mostly cloudy and 57. Across the Midwest, Chicago clear and 58. Des Moines partly cloudy and 64. Madison clear and 57. Milwaukee clear and 57. Minneapolis mostly cloudy and 68. Omaha partly cloudy and 66. St. Louis partly cloudy and 63. Springfield, Illinois clear and 58. Waterloo partly cloudy and 58. Once again at 1 a.m. in Moline with partly cloudy skies, the temperature was 60. At Davenport with clear skies, the temperature was 62. Here is the hazardous weather outlook. For today and tonight, area rivers are experiencing flooding from excessive rainfall over the last week. Please see the latest flood statements and flood warnings for further details. Looking ahead, the probability for widespread hazardous weather is low. Spotter activation will not be needed today or tonight. And now, your National Weather Service forecast for the Quad Cities and surrounding areas. Rest of tonight, mostly clear. Lows in the upper 50s. East winds around 5 miles an hour. Tuesday, sunny in the morning, then becoming partly sunny. Highs in the upper 70s. Southeast winds around 5 miles an hour, becoming southwest in the afternoon. Tuesday night, partly cloudy. Lows in the lower 60s. South winds around 5 miles an hour. Wednesday, mostly sunny with a slight chance of showers and thunderstorms. Highs around 80. Southwest winds 5 to 10 miles an hour. Chance of rain 20%. Wednesday night, mostly clear until midnight, then becoming partly cloudy. Lows in the lower 60s. West winds 5 to 10 miles an hour. Thursday, partly sunny. Highs in the upper 70s. Thursday night through Friday night, partly cloudy. Lows in the lower 60s. Highs in the upper 70s. Saturday, mostly sunny. Highs in the mid-80s. Saturday night, a chance of showers and thunderstorms. Lows in the upper 60s. Sunday, mostly sunny. Hot. Highs around 90. Sunday night and Monday, mostly clear. Hot. Lows in the mid-70s. Highs in the lower 90s. Again, the forecast for the Quad Cities and surrounding areas for the rest of tonight, mostly clear. Lows in the upper 50s. East winds around 5 miles an hour. 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The current time is 2:01 a.m. Central Daylight Time. Here is the hazardous weather outlook. For today and tonight, area rivers are experiencing flooding from excessive rainfall over the last week. Please see the latest flood statements and flood warnings for further details. Looking ahead, the probability for widespread hazardous weather is low. Spotter activation will not be needed today or tonight. And now, your National Weather Service forecast for the Quad Cities and surrounding areas. Rest of tonight, mostly clear. Lows in the upper 50s. East winds around 5 miles an hour. Tuesday, sunny in the morning, then becoming partly sunny. Highs in the upper 70s. Southeast winds around 5 miles an hour, becoming southwest in the afternoon. Tuesday night, partly cloudy. Lows in the lower 60s. South winds around 5 miles an hour. Wednesday, mostly sunny with a slight chance of showers and thunderstorms. Highs around 80. Southwest winds 5 to 10 miles.
an hour. Chance of rain 20%. Wednesday night, mostly clear until midnight, then becoming partly cloudy. Lows in the lower 60s. West winds 5 to 10 miles an hour. Thursday, partly sunny. Highs in the upper 70s. Thursday night through Friday night, partly cloudy. Lows in the lower 60s. Highs in the upper 70s. Saturday, mostly sunny. Highs in the mid-80s. Saturday night, a chance of showers and thunderstorms. Lows in the upper 60s. Sunday, mostly sunny. Hot. Highs around 90. Sunday night and Monday, mostly clear. Hot. Lows in the mid-70s. Highs in the lower 90s. Again, the forecast for the Quad Cities and surrounding areas for the rest of tonight, mostly clear. Lows in the upper 50s. East winds around 5 miles an hour. 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The current time is 2:03 a.m. Central Daylight Time. At 2 a.m. in Moline, skies were clear. The temperature was 64 degrees, dew point 59, relative humidity 83%. The wind was east at 6 miles an hour. And the pressure was 30.13 inches and steady. At Davenport, skies were clear. The temperature was 58 degrees, dew point 56, relative humidity 93%. The wind was calm. And the pressure was 30.14 inches and steady. Close to home, Burlington clear and 58. Cedar Rapids clear and 64. Dubuque clear and 60. Peoria clear and 63. Rockford partly cloudy and 54. Across the Midwest, Chicago clear and 59. Des Moines partly cloudy and 64. Madison clear and 55. Milwaukee clear and 57. Minneapolis mostly cloudy and 67. Omaha clear and 66. St. Louis partly cloudy and 62. Springfield, Illinois partly cloudy and 57. Waterloo mostly cloudy and 59. Once again at 2 a.m. in Moline with clear skies, the temperature was 64. At Davenport with clear skies, the temperature was 58. Here is the hazardous weather outlook. For today and tonight, area rivers are experiencing flooding from excessive rainfall over the last week. Please see the latest flood statements and flood warnings for further details. Looking ahead, the probability for widespread hazardous weather is low. Spotter activation will not be needed today or tonight. And now, your National Weather Service forecast for the Quad Cities and surrounding areas. Rest of tonight, mostly clear. Lows in the upper 50s. East winds around 5 miles an hour. Tuesday, sunny in the morning, then becoming partly sunny. Highs in the upper 70s. Southeast winds around 5 miles an hour, becoming southwest in the afternoon. Tuesday night, partly cloudy. Lows in the lower 60s. South winds around 5 miles an hour. Wednesday, mostly sunny with a slight chance of showers and thunderstorms. Highs around 80. Southwest winds 5 to 10 miles an hour. Chance of rain 20%. Wednesday night, mostly clear until midnight, then becoming partly cloudy. Lows in the lower 60s. West winds 5 to 10 miles an hour. Thursday, partly sunny. Highs in the upper 70s. Thursday night through Friday night, partly cloudy. Lows in the lower 60s. Highs in the upper 70s. Saturday, mostly sunny. Highs in the mid-80s. Saturday night, a chance of showers and thunderstorms. Lows in the upper 60s. Sunday, mostly sunny. Hot. Highs around 90. Sunday night and Monday, mostly clear. Hot. Lows in the mid-70s. Highs in the lower 90s. Again, the forecast for the Quad Cities and surrounding areas for the rest of tonight, mostly clear. Lows in the upper 50s. East winds around 5 miles an hour. 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The current time is 2:07 a.m. Central Daylight Time. At 2 a.m. in Moline, skies were clear. The temperature was 64 degrees, dew point 59, relative humidity 83%. The wind was east at 6 miles an hour. And the pressure was 30.
1-3 inches and steady. At Davenport, skies were clear. The temperature was 58 degrees, dew point 56, relative humidity 93%. The wind was calm, and the pressure was 30.14 inches and steady. Close to home, Burlington clear and 58. Cedar Rapids clear and 64. Dubuque clear and 60. Peoria clear and 63. Rockford partly cloudy and 54. Across the Midwest, Chicago clear and 59. Des Moines partly cloudy and 64. Madison clear and 55. Milwaukee clear and 57. Minneapolis mostly cloudy and 67. Omaha clear and 66. St. Louis partly cloudy and 62. Springfield, Illinois partly cloudy and 57. Waterloo mostly cloudy and 59. Once again at 2 a.m. in Moline with clear skies, the temperature was 64. At Davenport with clear skies, the temperature was 58. Here is the hazardous weather outlook. For today and tonight, area rivers are experiencing flooding from excessive rainfall over the last week. Please see the latest flood statements and flood warnings for further details. Looking ahead, the probability for widespread hazardous weather is low. Spotter activation will not be needed today or tonight. And now, your National Weather Service forecast for the Quad Cities and surrounding areas. Rest of tonight, mostly clear. Lows in the upper 50s. East winds around 5 miles an hour. Tuesday, sunny in the morning, then becoming partly sunny. Highs in the upper 70s. Southeast winds around 5 miles an hour, becoming southwest in the afternoon. Tuesday night, partly cloudy. Lows in the lower 60s. South winds around 5 miles an hour. Wednesday, mostly sunny with a slight chance of showers and thunderstorms. Highs around 80. Southwest winds 5 to 10 miles an hour. Chance of rain 20%. Wednesday night, mostly clear until midnight, then becoming partly cloudy. Lows in the lower 60s. West winds 5 to 10 miles an hour. Thursday, partly sunny. Highs in the upper 70s. Thursday night through Friday night, partly cloudy. Lows in the lower 60s. Highs in the upper 70s. Saturday, mostly sunny. Highs in the mid-80s. Saturday night, a chance of showers and thunderstorms. Lows in the upper 60s. Sunday, mostly sunny. Hot. Highs around 90. Sunday night and Monday, mostly clear. Hot. Lows in the mid-70s. Highs in the lower 90s. Again, the forecast for the Quad Cities and surrounding areas for the rest of tonight, mostly clear. Lows in the upper 50s. East winds around 5 miles an hour. 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The current time is 2:10 a.m. Central Daylight Time. At 2 a.m. in Moline, skies were clear. The temperature was 64 degrees, dew point 59, relative humidity 83%. The wind was east at 6 miles an hour. And the pressure was 30.13 inches and steady. At Davenport, skies were clear. The temperature was 58 degrees, dew point 56, relative humidity 93%. The wind was calm. And the pressure was 30.14 inches and steady. Close to home, Burlington clear and 58. Cedar Rapids clear and 64. Dubuque clear and 60. Peoria clear and 63. Rockford partly cloudy and 54. Across the Midwest, Chicago clear and 59. Des Moines partly cloudy and 64. Madison clear and 55. Milwaukee clear and 57. Minneapolis mostly cloudy and 67. Omaha clear and 66. St. Louis partly cloudy and 62. Springfield, Illinois partly cloudy and 57. Waterloo mostly cloudy and 59. Once again at 2 a.m. in Moline with clear skies, the temperature was 64. At Davenport with clear skies, the temperature was 58. Here is the hazardous weather outlook. For today and tonight, Wapsipinicon and Lemoyne rivers are experiencing flooding. Please see the latest flood statements and flood warnings for details. Looking ahead, a cold front on Wednesday will produce scattered 30 to 50% showers and thunderstorms, mainly north of Interstate 80.
The SPCA has issued a marginal risk level 1 out of 5 for severe weather along the Highway 20 corridor between Dubuque and Freeport. Primary threats are hail and gusty winds. Spotter activation will not be needed today or tonight. And now, your National Weather Service forecast for the Quad Cities and surrounding areas. West of tonight, mostly clear. Lows in the upper 50s. East winds around 5 miles an hour. Tuesday, sunny in the morning, then becoming partly sunny. Highs in the upper 70s. Southeast winds around 5 miles an hour, becoming southwest in the afternoon. Tuesday night, partly cloudy. Lows in the lower 60s. South winds around 5 miles an hour. Wednesday, mostly sunny with a slight chance of showers and thunderstorms. Highs around 80. Southwest winds 5 to 10 miles an hour. Chance of rain 20%. Wednesday night, mostly clear until midnight, then becoming partly cloudy. Lows in the lower 60s. West winds 5 to 10 miles an hour. Thursday, partly sunny. Highs in the upper 70s. Thursday night through Friday night, partly cloudy. Lows in the lower 60s. Highs in the upper 70s. Saturday, mostly sunny. Highs in the mid-80s. Saturday night, a chance of showers and thunderstorms. Lows in the upper 60s. Sunday, mostly sunny. Hot. Highs around 90. Sunday night and Monday, mostly clear. Hot. Lows in the mid-70s. Highs in the lower 90s. Again, the forecast for the Quad Cities and surrounding areas for the rest of tonight, mostly clear. Lows in the upper 50s. East winds around 5 miles an hour. 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The current time is 2:14 a.m. Central Daylight Time. At 2 a.m. in Moline, skies were clear. The temperature was 64 degrees, dew point 59, relative humidity 83%. The wind was east at 6 miles an hour. And the pressure was 30.13 inches and steady. At Davenport, skies were clear. The temperature was 58 degrees, dew point 56, relative humidity 93%. The wind was calm. And the pressure was 30.14 inches and steady. Close to home, Burlington clear and 58. Cedar Rapids clear and 64. Dubuque clear and 60. Muscatine 61. Galesburg partly cloudy and 59. Peoria clear and 63. Savannah 61. Rockford partly cloudy and 54. Across the Midwest, Chicago clear and 59. Des Moines clear and 64. Madison partly cloudy and 55. Milwaukee clear and 57. Minneapolis mostly cloudy and 67. Omaha clear and 66. St. Louis partly cloudy and 62. Springfield, Illinois partly cloudy and 56. Waterloo mostly cloudy and 59. Once again at 2 a.m. in Moline with clear skies, the temperature was 64. At Davenport with clear skies, the temperature was 58. Moderate flooding is occurring. The areas affected include Wapsipinicon River near DeWitt. The hazardous weather conditions are expected until Wednesday morning. The following impacts are expected at 12.0 feet over bank flooding occurs. Water affects residences along the river between Wheatland and Calamus. Water affects businesses along the river near Calamus. Additional details at 7:30 p.m. Monday, the stage was 11.8 feet. Forecast, the river is expected to rise to a crest of 11.9 feet just after midnight tonight. It will then fall below flood stage late tomorrow evening. Flood stage is 11.0 feet. Here is the hazardous weather outlook. For today and tonight, Wapsipinicon and Lemoyne rivers are experiencing flooding. Please see the latest flood statements and flood warnings for details. Looking ahead, a cold front on Wednesday will produce scattered 30 to 50% showers and thunderstorms, mainly north of Interstate 80. The SPCA has issued a marginal risk level 1 out of 5 for severe weather along the Highway 20 corridor between Dubuque and Freeport. Primary threats are hail and gusty winds. Spotter activation will not be needed today or tonight. And now, your National Weather Service forecast for the Quad Cities and surrounding areas. West of tonight, mostly clear.
clear. Lows in the upper 50s. East winds around 5 miles an hour. Tuesday, sunny in the morning, then becoming partly sunny. Highs in the upper 70s. Southeast winds around 5 miles an hour, becoming southwest in the afternoon. Tuesday night, partly cloudy. Lows in the lower 60s. South winds around 5 miles an hour. Wednesday, mostly sunny with a slight chance of showers and thunderstorms. Highs around 80. Southwest winds 5 to 10 miles an hour. Chance of rain 20%. Wednesday night, mostly clear until midnight, then becoming partly cloudy. Lows in the lower 60s. West winds 5 to 10 miles an hour. Thursday, partly sunny. Highs in the upper 70s. Thursday night through Friday night, partly cloudy. Lows in the lower 60s. Highs in the upper 70s. Saturday, mostly sunny. Highs in the mid-80s. Saturday night, a chance of showers and thunderstorms. Lows in the upper 60s. Sunday, mostly sunny. Hot. Highs around 90. Sunday night and Monday, mostly clear. Hot. Lows in the mid-70s. Highs in the lower 90s. Again, the forecast for the Quad Cities and surrounding areas for the rest of tonight, mostly clear. Lows in the upper 50s. East winds around 5 miles an hour. 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The current time is 2:19 a.m. Central Daylight Time. At 2 a.m. in Moline, skies were clear. The temperature was 64 degrees, dew point 59, relative humidity 83%. The wind was east at 6 miles an hour. And the pressure was 30.13 inches and steady. At Davenport, skies were clear. The temperature was 58 degrees, dew point 56, relative humidity 93%. The wind was calm. And the pressure was 30.14 inches and steady. Close to home, Burlington clear and 58. Cedar Rapids clear and 64. Dubuque clear and 60. Muscatine 61. Galesburg partly cloudy and 59. Peoria clear and 63. Savannah 61. Rockford partly cloudy and 54. Across the Midwest, Chicago clear and 59. Des Moines clear and 64. Madison partly cloudy and 55. Milwaukee clear and 57. Minneapolis mostly cloudy and 67. Omaha clear and 66. St. Louis partly cloudy and 62. Springfield, Illinois partly cloudy and 56. Waterloo mostly cloudy and 59. Once again at 2 a.m. in Moline with clear skies, the temperature was 64. At Davenport with clear skies, the temperature was 58. Here is the hazardous weather outlook. For today and tonight, Wapasipinicon and Lemoyne rivers are experiencing flooding. Please see the latest flood statements and flood warnings for details. Looking ahead, a cold front on Wednesday will produce scattered 30 to 50% showers and thunderstorms, mainly north of Interstate 80. The SPC has issued a marginal risk level 1 out of 5 for severe weather along the Highway 20 corridor between Dubuque and Freeport. Primary threats are hail and gusty winds. Spotter activation will not be needed today or tonight. And now, your National Weather Service forecast for the Quad Cities and surrounding areas. Rest of tonight, mostly clear. Lows in the upper 50s. East winds around 5 miles an hour. Tuesday, sunny in the morning, then becoming partly sunny. Highs in the upper 70s. Southeast winds around 5 miles an hour, becoming southwest in the afternoon. Tuesday night, partly cloudy. Lows in the lower 60s. South winds around 5 miles an hour. Wednesday, mostly sunny with a slight chance of showers and thunderstorms. Highs around 80. Southwest winds 5 to 10 miles an hour. Chance of rain 20%. Wednesday night, mostly clear until midnight, then becoming partly cloudy. Lows in the lower 60s. West winds 5 to 10 miles an hour. Thursday, partly sunny. Highs in the upper 70s. Thursday night through Friday night, partly cloudy. Lows in the lower 60s. Highs in the upper 70s. Saturday, mostly sunny. Highs in the mid-80s.
Saturday night, a chance of showers and thunderstorms. Lows in the upper 60s. Sunday, mostly sunny. Hot. Highs around 90. Sunday night and Monday, mostly clear. Hot. Lows in the mid-70s. Highs in the lower 90s. Again, the forecast for the Quad Cities and surrounding areas for the rest of tonight, mostly clear. Lows in the upper 50s. East winds around 5 miles an hour. 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The current time is 2:23 a.m. Central Daylight Time. At 2 a.m. in Moline, skies were clear. The temperature was 64 degrees, dew point 59, relative humidity 83%. The wind was east at 6 miles an hour. And the pressure was 30.13 inches and steady. At Davenport, skies were clear. The temperature was 58 degrees, dew point 56, relative humidity 93%. The wind was calm. And the pressure was 30.14 inches and steady. Close to home, Burlington clear and 58. Cedar Rapids clear and 64. Dubuque clear and 60. Muscatine 61. Galesburg partly cloudy and 59. Peoria clear and 63. Savannah 61. Rockford partly cloudy and 54. Across the Midwest, Chicago clear and 59. Des Moines clear and 64. Madison partly cloudy and 55. Milwaukee clear and 57. Minneapolis mostly cloudy and 67. Omaha clear and 66. St. Louis partly cloudy and 62. Springfield, Illinois partly cloudy and 56. Waterloo mostly cloudy and 59. Once again at 2 a.m. in Moline with clear skies, the temperature was 64. At Davenport with clear skies, the temperature was 58. Here is the hazardous weather outlook. For today and tonight, Wapsipinicon and Lemoyne rivers are experiencing flooding. Please see the latest flood statements and flood warnings for details. Looking ahead, a cold front on Wednesday will produce scattered 30 to 50% showers and thunderstorms, mainly north of Interstate 80. The SPC has issued a marginal risk level 1 out of 5 for severe weather along the Highway 20 corridor between Dubuque and Freeport. Primary threats are hail and gusty winds. Spotter activation will not be needed today or tonight. And now, your National Weather Service forecast for the Quad Cities and surrounding areas. West of tonight, mostly clear. Lows in the upper 50s. East winds around 5 miles an hour. Tuesday, sunny in the morning, then becoming partly sunny. Highs in the upper 70s. Southeast winds around 5 miles an hour, becoming southwest in the afternoon. Tuesday night, partly cloudy. Lows in the lower 60s. South winds around 5 miles an hour. Wednesday, mostly sunny with a slight chance of showers and thunderstorms. Highs around 80. Southwest winds 5 to 10 miles an hour. Chance of rain 20%. Wednesday night, mostly clear until midnight, then becoming partly cloudy. Lows in the lower 60s. West winds 5 to 10 miles an hour. Thursday, partly sunny. Highs in the upper 70s. Thursday night through Friday night, partly cloudy. Lows in the lower 60s. Highs in the upper 70s. Saturday, mostly sunny. Highs in the mid-80s. Saturday night, a chance of showers and thunderstorms. Lows in the upper 60s. Sunday, mostly sunny. Hot. Highs around 90. Sunday night and Monday, mostly clear. Hot. Lows in the mid-70s. Highs in the lower 90s. Again, the forecast for the Quad Cities and surrounding areas for the rest of tonight, mostly clear. Lows in the upper 50s. East winds around 5 miles an hour. 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The current time is 2:27 a.m. Central Daylight Time. At 2 a.m. in Moline, skies were clear. The temperature was 64 degrees, dew point 59, relative humidity 83%. The wind was east at 6 miles an hour. And the pressure was 30.13 inches and steady. At Davenport, skies were clear.
The temperature was 58 degrees. Dew point 56. Relative humidity 93%.

Springfield, Illinois, partly cloudy and 56. Waterloo, mostly cloudy and 59. Once again at 2 a.m. in Moline with clear skies, the temperature was 64. At Davenport with clear skies, the temperature was 58. Here is the hazardous weather outlook. For today and tonight, Wapsipinicon and Lemoyne rivers are experiencing flooding. Please see the latest flood statements and flood warnings for details. Looking ahead, a cold front on Wednesday will produce scattered 30 to 50% showers and thunderstorms, mainly north of Interstate 80. The SPC has issued a marginal risk level 1 out of 5 for severe weather along the Highway 20 corridor between Dubuque and Freeport. Primary threats are hail and gusty winds. Spotter activation will not be needed today or tonight. And now, your National Weather Service forecast for the Quad Cities and surrounding areas. Today, sunny this morning, then becoming partly sunny. Highs in the upper 70s. Southeast winds around 5 miles an hour, becoming southwest this afternoon. Tonight, partly cloudy. Lows in the lower 60s. South winds around 5 miles an hour. Wednesday, mostly sunny with a slight chance of showers and thunderstorms. Highs around 80. Southwest winds 5 to 10 miles an hour. Chance of rain 20%. Wednesday night, mostly clear until midnight, then becoming partly cloudy. Lows in the lower 60s. West winds 5 to 10 miles an hour. Thursday, partly sunny. A slight chance of showers in the afternoon. Highs in the upper 70s. Northwest winds around 5 miles an hour. Chance of rain 20%. Thursday night through Friday night, partly cloudy. Lows in the lower 60s. Highs in the upper 70s. Saturday, mostly sunny. Highs in the mid-80s. Saturday night, a chance of showers and thunderstorms. Lows in the upper 60s. Sunday, mostly sunny. Hot. Highs around 90. Sunday night and Monday, mostly clear. Hot. Lows in the mid-70s. Highs in the lower 90s. Again, the forecast for the Quad Cities and surrounding areas for today, sunny this morning, then becoming partly sunny. Highs in the upper 70s. Southeast winds around 5 miles an hour, becoming southwest this afternoon. 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The current time is 2:31 a.m. Central Daylight Time. At 2 a.m. in Moline, skies were clear. The temperature was 64 degrees, dew point 59, relative humidity 83%. The wind was east at 6 miles an hour. And the pressure was 30.13 inches and steady. At Davenport, skies were clear. The temperature was 58 degrees, dew point 56, relative humidity 93%. The wind was calm. And the pressure was 30.14 inches and steady. Close to home, Burlington clear and 58. Cedar Rapids clear and 64. Dubuque clear and 60. Muscatine 61. Galesburg partly cloudy and 59. Peoria clear and 63. Savannah 61. Rockford partly cloudy and 54. Across the Midwest, Chicago clear and 59. Des Moines clear and 64. Madison partly cloudy and 55. Milwaukee clear and 57. Minneapolis mostly cloudy and 67. Omaha clear and 66. St. Louis partly cloudy and 62. Springfield, Illinois partly cloudy and 56. Waterloo mostly cloudy and 59. Once again at 2 a.m. in Moline with clear skies, the temperature was 64. At Davenport with clear skies, the temperature was 58. Here is the hazardous weather outlook. For today and tonight, Wapsipinicon and Lemoyne rivers are experiencing flooding. Please see the latest flood statements and flood warnings for details. Looking ahead, a cold front on Wednesday will produce scattered 30 to 50% showers and thunderstorms, mainly north of Interstate 80. The SPC has issued a marginal risk level 1 out of 5 for severe weather along the Highway 20 corridor between Dubuque and Freeport. Primary threats are hail and gusty winds. Spotter activation will not be needed today or tonight. And now, your National Weather Service forecast for the Quad Cities and surrounding areas. Today, sunny this morning, then becoming partly sunny. Highs in the upper 70s.

southeast winds around 5 miles an hour, becoming southwest this afternoon. Tonight, partly cloudy. Lows in the lower 60s. South winds around 5 miles an hour. Wednesday, mostly sunny with a slight chance of showers and thunderstorms. Highs around 80. Southwest winds 5 to 10 miles an hour. Chance of rain 20%. Wednesday night, mostly clear until midnight, then becoming partly cloudy. Lows in the lower 60s. West winds 5 to 10 miles an hour. Thursday, partly sunny. A slight chance of showers in the afternoon. Highs in the upper 70s. Northwest winds around 5 miles an hour. Chance of rain 20%. Thursday night through Friday night, partly cloudy. Lows in the lower 60s. Highs in the upper 70s. Saturday, mostly sunny. Highs in the mid-80s. Saturday night, a chance of showers and thunderstorms. Lows in the upper 60s. Sunday, mostly sunny. Hot. Highs around 90. Sunday night and Monday, mostly clear. Hot. Lows in the mid-70s. Highs in the lower 90s. Again, the forecast for the Guam cities and surrounding areas for today, sunny this morning, then becoming partly sunny. Highs in the upper 70s. Southeast winds around 5 miles an hour, becoming southwest this afternoon. 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The current time is 2:35 a.m. Central Daylight Time. At 2 a.m. in Moline, skies were clear. The temperature was 64 degrees, dew point 59, relative humidity 83%. The wind was east at 6 miles an hour. And the pressure was 30.13 inches and steady. At Davenport, skies were clear. The temperature was 58 degrees, dew point 56, relative humidity 93%. The wind was calm. And the pressure was 30.14 inches and steady. Close to home, Burlington clear and 58. Cedar Rapids clear and 64. Dubuque clear and 60. Muscatine 61. Galesburg partly cloudy and 59. Peoria clear and 63. Savannah 61. Rockford partly cloudy and 54. Across the Midwest, Chicago clear and 59. Des Moines clear and 64. Madison partly cloudy and 55. Milwaukee clear and 57. Minneapolis mostly cloudy and 67. Omaha clear and 66. St. Louis partly cloudy and 62. Springfield, Illinois partly cloudy and 56. Waterloo mostly cloudy and 59. Once again at 2 a.m. in Moline with clear skies, the temperature was 64. At Davenport with clear skies, the temperature was 58. Here is the hazardous weather outlook. For today and tonight, Wapsipinicon and Lemoyne rivers are experiencing flooding. Please see the latest flood statements and flood warnings for details. Looking ahead, a cold front on Wednesday will produce scattered 30 to 50% showers and thunderstorms, mainly north of Interstate 80. The SPC has issued a marginal risk level 1 out of 5 for severe weather along the Highway 20 corridor between Dubuque and Freeport. Primary threats are hail and gusty winds. Spotter activation will not be needed today or tonight. And now, your National Weather Service forecast for the Guam cities and surrounding areas. Today, sunny this morning, then becoming partly sunny. Highs in the upper 70s. Southeast winds around 5 miles an hour, becoming southwest this afternoon. Tonight, partly cloudy. Lows in the lower 60s. South winds around 5 miles an hour. Wednesday, mostly sunny with a slight chance of showers and thunderstorms. Highs around 80. Southwest winds 5 to 10 miles an hour. Chance of rain 20%. Wednesday night, mostly clear until midnight, then becoming partly cloudy. Lows in the lower 60s. West winds 5 to 10 miles an hour. Thursday, partly sunny. A slight chance of showers in the afternoon. Highs in the upper 70s. Northwest winds around 5 miles an hour. Chance of rain 20%. Thursday night through Friday night, partly cloudy. Lows in the lower 60s. Highs in the upper 70s. Saturday, mostly sunny. Highs in the mid-80s. Saturday night, a chance of showers and thunderstorms.
lows in the upper 60s. Sunday, mostly sunny. Hot. Highs around 90. Sunday night and Monday, mostly clear. Hot. Lows in the mid-70s. Highs in the lower 90s. Again, the forecast for the Guam cities and surrounding areas for today, sunny this morning, then becoming partly sunny. Highs in the upper 70s. Southeast winds around 5 miles an hour, becoming southwest this afternoon. 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The current time is 2:39 a.m. Central Daylight Time. At 2 a.m. in Moline, skies were clear. The temperature was 64 degrees, dew point 59, relative humidity 83%. The wind was east at 6 miles an hour. And the pressure was 30.13 inches and steady. At Davenport, skies were clear. The temperature was 58 degrees, dew point 56, relative humidity 93%. The wind was calm. And the pressure was 30.14 inches and steady. Close to home, Burlington clear and 58. Cedar Rapids clear and 64. Dubuque clear and 60. Muscatine 61. Galesburg partly cloudy and 59. Peoria clear and 63. Savannah 61. Rockford partly cloudy and 54. Across the Midwest, Chicago clear and 59. Des Moines clear and 64. Madison partly cloudy and 55. Milwaukee clear and 57. Minneapolis mostly cloudy and 67. Omaha clear and 66. St. Louis partly cloudy and 62. Springfield, Illinois partly cloudy and 56. Waterloo mostly cloudy and 59. Once again at 2 a.m. in Moline with clear skies, the temperature was 64. At Davenport with clear skies, the temperature was 58. Here is the hazardous weather outlook. For today and tonight, Wapsipinicon and Lemoyne rivers are experiencing flooding. Please see the latest flood statements and flood warnings for details. Looking ahead, a cold front on Wednesday will produce scattered 30 to 50% showers and thunderstorms, mainly north of Interstate 80. The SPC has issued a marginal risk level 1 out of 5 for severe weather along the Highway 20 corridor between Dubuque and Freeport. Primary threats are hail and gusty winds. Spotter activation will not be needed today or tonight. And now, your National Weather Service forecast for the Guam cities and surrounding areas. Today, sunny this morning, then becoming partly sunny. Highs in the upper 70s. Southeast winds around 5 miles an hour, becoming southwest this afternoon. Tonight, partly cloudy. Lows in the lower 60s. South winds around 5 miles an hour. Wednesday, mostly sunny with a slight chance of showers and thunderstorms. Highs around 80. Southwest winds 5 to 10 miles an hour. Chance of rain 20%. Wednesday night, mostly clear until midnight, then becoming partly cloudy. Lows in the lower 60s. West winds 5 to 10 miles an hour. Thursday, partly sunny. A slight chance of showers in the afternoon. Highs in the upper 70s. Northwest winds around 5 miles an hour. Chance of rain 20%. Thursday night through Friday night, partly cloudy. Lows in the lower 60s. Highs in the upper 70s. Saturday, mostly sunny. Highs in the mid-80s. Saturday night, a chance of showers and thunderstorms. Lows in the upper 60s. Sunday, mostly sunny. Hot. Highs around 90. Sunday night and Monday, mostly clear. Hot. Lows in the mid-70s. Highs in the lower 90s. Again, the forecast for the Guam cities and surrounding areas for today, sunny this morning, then becoming partly sunny. Highs in the upper 70s. Southeast winds around 5 miles an hour, becoming southwest this afternoon. 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The current time is 2:43 a.m. Central Daylight Time. At 2 a.m. in Moline, skies were clear. The temperature was 64 degrees, dew point 59, relative humidity 83%. The wind was east at 6 miles an hour. And the pressure was 30.13 inches and steady. At Davenport, skies were clear. The temperature was 58 degrees, dew
2.56, relative humidity 93%. The wind was calm, and the pressure was 30.14 inches and steady. Close to home, Burlington clear and 58. Cedar Rapids clear and 64. Dubuque clear and 60. Muscatine 61. Galesburg partly cloudy and 59. Peoria clear and 63. Savannah 61. Rockford partly cloudy and 54. Across the Midwest, Chicago clear and 59. Des Moines clear and 64. Madison partly cloudy and 55. Milwaukee clear and 57. Minneapolis mostly cloudy and 67. Omaha clear and 66. St. Louis partly cloudy and 62. Springfield, Illinois partly cloudy and 56. Waterloo mostly cloudy and 59. Once again at 2 a.m. in Moline with clear skies, the temperature was 64. At Davenport with clear skies, the temperature was 58. Here is the hazardous weather outlook. For today and tonight, Wapsipinicon and Lemoyne rivers are experiencing flooding. Please see the latest flood statements and flood warnings for details. Looking ahead, a cold front on Wednesday will produce scattered 30 to 50% showers and thunderstorms, mainly north of Interstate 80. The SPC has issued a marginal risk level 1 out of 5 for severe weather along the Highway 20 corridor between Dubuque and Freeport. Primary threats are hail and gusty winds. Spotter activation will not be needed today or tonight. Moderate flooding is occurring. The areas affected include Wapsipinicon River near DeWitt. The hazardous weather conditions are expected until Wednesday morning. The following impacts are expected at 12.0 feet over bank flooding occurs. Water affects residences along the river between Wheatland and Kalinas. Water affects businesses along the river near Kalinas. Additional details, at 7:30 p.m. Monday the stage was 11.8 feet. Forecast, the river is expected to rise to a crest of 11.9 feet just after midnight tonight. It will then fall below flood stage late tomorrow evening. Flood stage is 11.0 feet. And now, your National Weather Service forecast for the Quad Cities and surrounding areas. Today, sunny this morning, then becoming partly sunny. Highs in the upper 70s. Southeast winds around 5 miles an hour, becoming southwest this afternoon. Tonight, partly cloudy. Lows in the lower 60s. South winds around 5 miles an hour. Wednesday, mostly sunny with a slight chance of showers and thunderstorms. Highs around 80. Southwest winds 5 to 10 miles an hour. Chance of rain 20%. Wednesday night, mostly clear until midnight, then becoming partly cloudy. Lows in the lower 60s. West winds 5 to 10 miles an hour. Thursday, partly sunny. A slight chance of showers in the afternoon. Highs in the upper 70s. Northwest winds around 5 miles an hour. Chance of rain 20%. Thursday night through Friday night, partly cloudy. Lows in the lower 60s. Highs in the upper 70s. Saturday, mostly sunny. Highs in the mid-80s. Saturday night, a chance of showers and thunderstorms. Lows in the upper 60s. Sunday, mostly sunny. Hot. Highs around 90. Sunday night and Monday, mostly clear. Hot. Lows in the mid-70s. Highs in the lower 90s. Again, the forecast for the Quad Cities and surrounding areas for today, sunny this morning, then becoming partly sunny. Highs in the upper 70s. Southeast winds around 5 miles an hour, becoming southwest this afternoon. 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The current time is 2:47 a.m. Central Daylight Time. At 2 a.m. in Moline, skies were clear. The temperature was 64 degrees, dew point 59, relative humidity 83%. The wind was east at 6 miles an hour. And the pressure was 30.13 inches and steady. At Davenport, skies were clear. The temperature was 58 degrees, dew point 56, relative humidity 93%. The wind was calm. And the pressure was 30.14 inches and steady. Close to home, Burlington clear and 58. Cedar Rapids clear and 64. Dubuque clear and 60. Muscatine 61.
Galesburg, partly cloudy at 59. Peoria, clear and 63. Savannah, 61. Rockford, partly cloudy and 54. Across the Midwest, Chicago, clear and 59. Des Moines, clear and 64. Madison, partly cloudy and 55. Milwaukee, clear and 57. Minneapolis, mostly cloudy and 67. Omaha, clear and 66. St. Louis, partly cloudy and 62. Springfield, Illinois, partly cloudy and 56. Waterloo, mostly cloudy and 59. Once again at 2 a.m. in Moline with clear skies, the temperature was 64. At Davenport with clear skies, the temperature was 58. Here is the hazardous weather outlook. For today and tonight, Wapsipinicon and Lemoyne rivers are experiencing flooding. Please see the latest flood statements and flood warnings for details. Looking ahead, a cold front on Wednesday will produce scattered 30 to 50% showers and thunderstorms, mainly north of Interstate 80. The SPC has issued a marginal risk level 1 out of 5 for severe weather along the Highway 20 corridor between Dubuque and Freeport. Primary threats are hail and gusty winds. Spotter activation will not be needed today or tonight. And now, your National Weather Service forecast for the Quad Cities and surrounding areas. Today, sunny this morning, then becoming partly sunny. Highs in the upper 70s. Southeast winds around 5 miles an hour, becoming southwest this afternoon. Tonight, partly cloudy. Lows in the lower 60s. South winds around 5 miles an hour. Wednesday, mostly sunny with a slight chance of showers and thunderstorms. Highs around 80. Southwest winds 5 to 10 miles an hour. Chance of rain 20%. Wednesday night, mostly clear until midnight, then becoming partly cloudy. Lows in the lower 60s. West winds 5 to 10 miles an hour. Thursday, partly sunny. A slight chance of showers in the afternoon. Highs in the upper 70s. Northwest winds around 5 miles an hour. Chance of rain 20%. Thursday night through Friday night, partly cloudy. Lows in the lower 60s. Highs in the upper 70s. Saturday, mostly sunny. Highs in the mid-80s. Saturday night, a chance of showers and thunderstorms. Lows in the upper 60s. Sunday, mostly sunny. Hot. Highs around 90. Sunday night and Monday, mostly clear. Hot. Lows in the mid-70s. Highs in the lower 90s. Again, the forecast for the Quad Cities and surrounding areas for today, sunny this morning, then becoming partly sunny. Highs in the upper 70s. Southeast winds around 5 miles an hour, becoming southwest this afternoon. This broadcast originates from the National Weather Service office in the Quad Cities and is transmitted on a frequency of 162.55 MHz from Rock Island, Illinois. The coverage area includes the following counties: Cedar, Clinton, Louisa, Muscatine, Scott, Henry, Illinois, Mercer, Rock Island, and Whiteside. 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The current time is 2:52 a.m. Central Daylight Time. At 2 a.m. in Moline, skies were clear. The temperature was 64 degrees, dew point 59, relative humidity 83%. The wind was east at 6 miles an hour. And the pressure was 30.13 inches and steady. At Davenport, skies were clear. The temperature was 58 degrees, dew point 56, relative humidity 93%. The wind was calm. And the pressure was 30.14 inches and steady. Close to home, Burlington clear and 58. Cedar Rapids clear and 64. Dubuque clear and 60. Muscatine 61. Galesburg partly cloudy and 59. Peoria clear and 63. Savannah 61. Rockford partly cloudy and 54. Across the Midwest, Chicago clear and 59. Des Moines clear and 64. Madison partly cloudy and 55. Milwaukee clear and 57. Minneapolis mostly cloudy and 67. Omaha clear and 66. St. Louis partly cloudy and 62. Springfield, Illinois partly cloudy and 56. Waterloo mostly cloudy.
59. Once again at 2 a.m. at Moline with clear skies, the temperature was 64. At Davenport with clear skies, the temperature was 58. Here is the hazardous weather outlook. For today and tonight, Wapasipinicon and Lemoyne rivers are experiencing flooding. Please see the latest flood statements and flood warnings for details. Looking ahead, a cold front on Wednesday will produce scattered 30 to 50% showers and thunderstorms, mainly north of Interstate 80. The SPC has issued a marginal risk level 1 out of 5 for severe weather along the Highway 20 corridor between Dubuque and Freeport. Primary threats are hail and gusty winds. Spotter activation will not be needed today or tonight. And now, your National Weather Service forecast for the Quad Cities and surrounding areas. Today, sunny this morning, then becoming partly sunny. Highs in the upper 70s. Southeast winds around 5 miles an hour, becoming southwest this afternoon. Tonight, partly cloudy. Lows in the lower 60s. South winds around 5 miles an hour. Wednesday, mostly sunny with a slight chance of showers and thunderstorms. Highs around 80. Southwest winds 5 to 10 miles an hour. Chance of rain 20%. Wednesday night, mostly clear until midnight, then becoming partly cloudy. Lows in the lower 60s. West winds 5 to 10 miles an hour. Thursday, partly sunny. A slight chance of showers in the afternoon. Highs in the upper 70s. Northwest winds around 5 miles an hour. Chance of rain 20%. Thursday night through Friday night, partly cloudy. Lows in the lower 60s. Highs in the upper 70s. Saturday, mostly sunny. Highs in the mid-80s. Saturday night, a chance of showers and thunderstorms. Lows in the upper 60s. Sunday, mostly sunny. Hot. Highs around 90. Sunday night and Monday, mostly clear. Hot. Lows in the mid-70s. Highs in the lower 90s. Again, the forecast for the Quad Cities and surrounding areas for today, sunny this morning, then becoming partly sunny. Highs in the upper 70s. Southeast winds around 5 miles an hour, becoming southwest this afternoon. 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The current time is 2:56 a.m. Central Daylight Time. At 2 a.m. in Moline, skies were clear. The temperature was 64 degrees, dew point 59, relative humidity 83%. The wind was east at 6 miles an hour. And the pressure was 30.13 inches and steady. At Davenport, skies were clear. The temperature was 58 degrees, dew point 56, relative humidity 93%. The wind was calm. And the pressure was 30.14 inches and steady. Close to home, Burlington clear and 58. Cedar Rapids clear and 64. Dubuque clear and 60. Muscatine 61. Galesburg partly cloudy and 59. Peoria clear and 63. Savannah 61. Rockford partly cloudy and 54. Across the Midwest, Chicago clear and 59. Des Moines clear and 64. Madison partly cloudy and 55. Milwaukee clear and 57. Minneapolis mostly cloudy and 67. Omaha clear and 66. St. Louis partly cloudy and 62. Springfield, Illinois partly cloudy and 56. Waterloo mostly cloudy and 59. Once again at 2 a.m. in Moline with clear skies, the temperature was 64. At Davenport with clear skies, the temperature was 58. Here is the hazardous weather outlook. For today and tonight, Wapasipinicon and Lemoyne rivers are experiencing flooding. Please see the latest flood statements and flood warnings for details. Looking ahead, a cold front on Wednesday will produce scattered 30 to 50% showers and thunderstorms, mainly north of Interstate 80. The SPC has issued a marginal risk level 1 out of 5 for severe weather along the Highway 20 corridor between Dubuque and Freeport. Primary threats are hail and gusty winds. Spotter activation will not be needed today or tonight. And now, your National Weather Service forecast for the Quad Cities and surrounding areas. Today, sunny this morning, then becoming partly sunny. Highs in the upper 70s. Southeast winds around 5 miles an hour, becoming southwest this afternoon.
Tonight, partly cloudy. Lows in the lower 60s. South winds around 5 miles an hour. Wednesday, mostly sunny with a slight chance of showers and thunderstorms. Highs around 80. Southwest winds 5 to 10 miles an hour. Chance of rain 20%. Wednesday night, mostly clear until midnight, then becoming partly cloudy. Lows in the lower 60s. West winds 5 to 10 miles an hour. Thursday, partly sunny. A slight chance of showers in the afternoon. Highs in the upper 70s. Northwest winds around 5 miles an hour. Chance of rain 20%. Thursday night through Friday night, partly cloudy. Lows in the lower 60s. Highs in the upper 70s. Saturday, mostly sunny. Highs in the mid-80s. Saturday night, a chance of showers and thunderstorms. Lows in the upper 60s. Sunday, mostly sunny. Hot. Highs around 90. Sunday night and Monday, mostly clear. Hot. Lows in the mid-70s. Highs in the lower 90s. Again, the forecast for the Quad Cities and surrounding areas for today, sunny this morning, then becoming partly sunny. Highs in the upper 70s. Southeast winds around 5 miles an hour, becoming southwest this afternoon. 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The current time is 3 a.m. Central Daylight Time. Here is the hazardous weather outlook. For today and tonight, Wapsipinicon and Lemoyne rivers are experiencing flooding. Please see the latest flood statements and flood warnings for details. Looking ahead, a cold front on Wednesday will produce scattered 30 to 50% showers and thunderstorms, mainly north of Interstate 80. The SPC has issued a marginal risk level 1 out of 5 for severe weather along the Highway 20 corridor between Dubuque and Freeport. Primary threats are hail and gusty winds. Spotter activation will not be needed today or tonight. And now, your National Weather Service forecast for the Quad Cities and surrounding areas. Today, sunny this morning, then becoming partly sunny. Highs in the upper 70s. Southeast winds around 5 miles an hour, becoming southwest this afternoon. Tonight, partly cloudy. Lows in the lower 60s. South winds around 5 miles an hour. Wednesday, mostly sunny with a slight chance of showers and thunderstorms. Highs around 80. Southwest winds 5 to 10 miles an hour. Chance of rain 20%. Wednesday night, mostly clear until midnight, then becoming partly cloudy. Lows in the lower 60s. West winds 5 to 10 miles an hour. Thursday, partly sunny. A slight chance of showers in the afternoon. Highs in the upper 70s. Northwest winds around 5 miles an hour. Chance of rain 20%. Thursday night through Friday night, partly cloudy. Lows in the lower 60s. Highs in the upper 70s. Saturday, mostly sunny. Highs in the mid-80s. Saturday night, a chance of showers and thunderstorms. Lows in the upper 60s. Sunday, mostly sunny. Hot. Highs around 90. Sunday night and Monday, mostly clear. Hot. Lows in the mid-70s. Highs in the lower 90s. Again, the forecast for the Quad Cities and surrounding areas for today, sunny this morning, then becoming partly sunny. Highs in the upper 70s. Southeast winds around 5 miles an hour, becoming southwest this afternoon. 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The current time is 3:02 a.m. Central Daylight Time. Here is the hazardous weather outlook. For today and tonight, Wapsipinicon and Lemoyne rivers are experiencing flooding. Please see the latest flood statements and flood warnings for details. Looking ahead, a cold front on Wednesday will produce scattered 30 to 50% showers and thunderstorms, mainly north of Interstate 80. The SPC has issued a marginal risk level 1 out of 5 for severe weather along the Highway 20 corridor between Dubuque and Freeport. Primary threats are hail and gusty winds. Spotter activation will not be needed today or tonight. And now, your National Weather Service forecast for the Quad Cities and surrounding areas. Today, sunny this morning, then becoming partly sunny. Highs in the upper 70s. Southeast winds around 5 miles an hour, becoming southwest.
this afternoon. Tonight, partly cloudy. Lows in the lower 60s. South winds around 5 miles an hour. Wednesday, mostly sunny with a slight chance of showers and thunderstorms. Highs around 80. Southwest winds 5 to 10 miles an hour. Chance of rain 20%. Wednesday night, mostly clear until midnight, then becoming partly cloudy. Lows in the lower 60s. West winds 5 to 10 miles an hour. Thursday, partly sunny. A slight chance of showers in the afternoon. Highs in the upper 70s. Northwest winds around 5 miles an hour. Chance of rain 20%. Thursday night through Friday night, partly cloudy. Lows in the lower 60s. Highs in the upper 70s. Saturday, mostly sunny. Highs in the mid-80s. Saturday night, a chance of showers and thunderstorms. Lows in the upper 60s. Sunday, mostly sunny. Hot. Highs around 90. Sunday night and Monday, mostly clear. Hot. Lows in the mid-70s. Highs in the lower 90s. Again, the forecast for the Guam cities and surrounding areas for today, sunny this morning, then becoming partly sunny. Highs in the upper 70s. Southeast winds around 5 miles an hour, becoming southwest this afternoon. 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The current time is 3:05 a.m. Central Daylight Time. At 3 a.m. in Moline, skies were clear. The temperature was 58 degrees, dew point 57, relative humidity 97%. The wind was east at 5 miles an hour. And the pressure was 30.15 inches and rising. At Davenport, skies were clear. The temperature was 59 degrees, dew point 56, relative humidity 89%. The wind was east at 7 miles an hour. And the pressure was 30.16 inches and rising. Close to home, Cedar Rapids clear and 65. Dubuque clear and 61. Rockford partly cloudy and 53. Across the Midwest, Chicago clear and 57. Des Moines clear and 63. Milwaukee clear and 55. Minneapolis mostly cloudy and 66. Omaha clear and 64. St. Louis partly cloudy and 61. Springfield, Illinois clear and 56. Once again at 3 a.m. in Moline with clear skies, the temperature was 58. At Davenport with clear skies, the temperature was 59. Here is the hazardous weather outlook. For today and tonight, Wapsipinicon and Lemoyne rivers are experiencing flooding. Please see the latest flood statements and flood warnings for details. Looking ahead, a cold front on Wednesday will produce scattered 30 to 50% showers and thunderstorms, mainly north of Interstate 80. The SPC has issued a marginal risk level 1 out of 5 for severe weather along the Highway 20 corridor between Dubuque and Freeport. Primary threats are hail and gusty winds. Spotter activation will not be needed today or tonight. And now, your National Weather Service forecast for the Quad Cities and surrounding areas. Today, sunny this morning, then becoming partly sunny. Highs in the upper 70s. Southeast winds around 5 miles an hour, becoming southwest this afternoon. Tonight, partly cloudy. Lows in the lower 60s. South winds around 5 miles an hour. Wednesday, mostly sunny with a slight chance of showers and thunderstorms. Highs around 80. Southwest winds 5 to 10 miles an hour. Chance of rain 20%. Wednesday night, mostly clear until midnight, then becoming partly cloudy. Lows in the lower 60s. West winds 5 to 10 miles an hour. Thursday, partly sunny. A slight chance of showers in the afternoon. Highs in the upper 70s. Northwest winds around 5 miles an hour. Chance of rain 20%. Thursday night through Friday night, partly cloudy. Lows in the lower 60s. Highs in the upper 70s. Saturday, mostly sunny. Highs in the mid-80s. Saturday night, a chance of showers and thunderstorms. Lows in the upper 60s. Sunday, mostly sunny. Hot. Highs around 90. Sunday night and Monday, mostly clear. Hot. Lows in the mid-70s. Highs in the lower 90s. Again, the forecast for the Guam cities and surrounding areas for today, sunny.
becoming partly sunny. Highs in the upper 70s. Southeast winds around 5 miles an hour, becoming southwest this afternoon. 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The current time is 3:08 a.m. Central Daylight Time. At 3 a.m. in Moline, skies were clear. The temperature was 58 degrees, dew point 57, relative humidity 97%. The wind was east at 5 miles an hour. And the pressure was 30.15 inches and rising. At Davenport, skies were clear. The temperature was 59 degrees, dew point 56, relative humidity 89%. The wind was east at 7 miles an hour. And the pressure was 30.16 inches and rising. Close to home, Cedar Rapids clear and 65. Dubuque clear and 61. Rockford partly cloudy and 53. Across the Midwest, Chicago clear and 57. Des Moines clear and 63. Milwaukee clear and 55. Minneapolis mostly cloudy and 66. Omaha clear and 64. St. Louis partly cloudy and 61. Springfield, Illinois clear and 56. Once again at 3 a.m. in Moline with clear skies, the temperature was 58. At Davenport with clear skies, the temperature was 59. Here is the hazardous weather outlook. For today and tonight, Wapsipinicon and Lemoyne rivers are experiencing flooding. Please see the latest flood statements and flood warnings for details. Looking ahead, a cold front on Wednesday will produce scattered 30 to 50% showers and thunderstorms, mainly north of Interstate 80. The SPC has issued a marginal risk level 1 out of 5 for severe weather along the Highway 20 corridor between Dubuque and Freeport. Primary threats are hail and gusty winds. Spotter activation will not be needed today or tonight. And now, your National Weather Service forecast for the Quad Cities and surrounding areas. Today, sunny this morning, then becoming partly sunny. Highs in the upper 70s. Southeast winds around 5 miles an hour, becoming southwest this afternoon. Tonight, partly cloudy. Lows in the lower 60s. South winds around 5 miles an hour. Wednesday, mostly sunny with a slight chance of showers and thunderstorms. Highs around 80. Southwest winds 5 to 10 miles an hour. Chance of rain 20%. Wednesday night, mostly clear until midnight, then becoming partly cloudy. Lows in the lower 60s. West winds 5 to 10 miles an hour. Thursday, partly sunny. A slight chance of showers in the afternoon. Highs in the upper 70s. Northwest winds around 5 miles an hour. Chance of rain 20%. Thursday night through Friday night, partly cloudy. Lows in the lower 60s. Highs in the upper 70s. Saturday, mostly sunny. Highs in the mid-80s. Saturday night, a chance of showers and thunderstorms. Lows in the upper 60s. Sunday, mostly sunny. Hot. Highs around 90. Sunday night and Monday, mostly clear. Hot. Lows in the mid-70s. Highs in the lower 90s. Again, the forecast for the Quad Cities and surrounding areas for today, sunny this morning, then becoming partly sunny. Highs in the upper 70s. Southeast winds around 5 miles an hour, becoming southwest this afternoon. 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The current time is 3:12 a.m. Central Daylight Time. At 3 a.m. in Moline, skies were clear. The temperature was 58 degrees, dew point 57, relative humidity 97%. The wind was east at 5 miles an hour. And the pressure was 30.15 inches and rising. At Davenport, skies were clear. The temperature was 59 degrees, dew point 56, relative humidity 89%. The wind was east at 7 miles an hour. And the pressure was 30.16 inches and rising. Close to home, Cedar Rapids clear and 65. Dubuque clear and 61. Rockford partly cloudy and 53. Across the Midwest, Chicago clear and 57. Des Moines clear and 63. Milwaukee clear and 55. Minneapolis mostly cloudy and 66. Omaha clear and 64. St. Louis partly cloudy and 61. Springfield, Illinois.
clear, and 56. Once again at 3 a.m. in Moline with clear skies, the temperature was 58. At Davenport with clear skies, the temperature was 59. Here is the hazardous weather outlook. For today and tonight, Wapsipinicon and Lemoyne rivers are experiencing flooding. Please see the latest flood statements and flood warnings for details. Looking ahead, a cold front on Wednesday will produce scattered 30 to 50% showers and thunderstorms, mainly north of Interstate 80. The SPC has issued a marginal risk level 1 out of 5 for severe weather along the Highway 20 corridor between Dubuque and Freeport. Primary threats are hail and gusty winds. Spotter activation will not be needed today or tonight. And now, your National Weather Service forecast for the Quad Cities and surrounding areas. Today, sunny this morning, then becoming partly sunny. Highs in the upper 70s. Southeast winds around 5 miles an hour, becoming southwest this afternoon. Tonight, partly cloudy. Lows in the lower 60s. South winds around 5 miles an hour. Wednesday, mostly sunny with a slight chance of showers and thunderstorms. Highs around 80. Southwest winds 5 to 10 miles an hour. Chance of rain 20%. Wednesday night, mostly clear until midnight, then becoming partly cloudy. Lows in the lower 60s. West winds 5 to 10 miles an hour. Thursday, partly sunny. A slight chance of showers in the afternoon. Highs in the upper 70s. Northwest winds around 5 miles an hour. Chance of rain 20%. Thursday night through Friday night, partly cloudy. Lows in the lower 60s. Highs in the upper 70s. Saturday, mostly sunny. Highs in the mid-80s. Saturday night, a chance of showers and thunderstorms. Lows in the upper 60s. Sunday, mostly sunny. Hot. Highs around 90. Sunday night and Monday, mostly clear. Hot. Lows in the mid-70s. Highs in the lower 90s. Again, the forecast for the Quad Cities and surrounding areas for today, sunny this morning, then becoming partly sunny. Highs in the upper 70s. Southeast winds around 5 miles an hour, becoming southwest this afternoon. Moderate flooding is occurring. The areas affected include Wapsipinicon River near DeWitt. The hazardous weather conditions are expected until Wednesday morning. The following impacts are expected at 12.0 feet, overbank flooding occurs. Water affects residences along the river between Wheatland and Kalamazoo. Water affects businesses along the river near Kalamazoo. Additional details, at 7:30 p.m. Monday the stage was 11.8 feet. Forecast, the river is expected to rise to a crest of 11.9 feet just after midnight tonight. It will then fall below flood stage late tomorrow evening. Flood stage is 11.0 feet. 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The current time is 3:16 a.m. Central Daylight Time. At 3 a.m. in Moline, skies were clear. The temperature was 58 degrees, dew point 57, relative humidity 97%. The wind was east at 5 miles an hour. And the pressure was 30.15 inches and rising. At Davenport, skies were clear. The temperature was 59 degrees, dew point 56, relative humidity 89%. The wind was east at 7 miles an hour. And the pressure was 30.16 inches and rising. Close to home, Burlington clear and 59. Cedar Rapids clear and 65. Dubuque clear and 61. Muscatine 59. Peoria clear and 60. Savannah 58. Rockford partly cloudy and 53. Across the Midwest, Chicago clear and 57. Des Moines clear and 63. Madison partly cloudy and 54. Milwaukee clear and 55. Minneapolis mostly cloudy and 66. Omaha clear and 64. St. Louis partly cloudy and 61. Springfield, Illinois clear and 56. Waterloo cloudy and 59. Once again at 3 a.m. in Moline with clear skies, the temperature was 58. At Davenport with clear skies, the temperature was 59. Here is the hazardous weather outlook. For today and tonight, Wapsipinicon and Lemoyne rivers are experiencing flooding. Please see the latest flood statements and flood warnings for details.
Looking ahead, a cold front on Wednesday will produce scattered 30 to 50% showers and thunderstorms, mainly north of Interstate 80. The SPC has issued a marginal risk level 1 out of 5 for severe weather along the Highway 20 corridor between Dubuque and Freeport. Primary threats are hail and gusty winds. Spotter activation will not be needed today or tonight. And now, your National Weather Service forecast for the Quad Cities and surrounding areas. Today, sunny this morning, then becoming partly sunny. Highs in the upper 70s. Southeast winds around 5 miles an hour, becoming southwest this afternoon. Tonight, partly cloudy. Lows in the lower 60s. South winds around 5 miles an hour. Wednesday, mostly sunny with a slight chance of showers and thunderstorms. Highs around 80. Southwest winds 5 to 10 miles an hour. Chance of rain 20%. Wednesday night, mostly clear until midnight, then becoming partly cloudy. Lows in the lower 60s. West winds 5 to 10 miles an hour. Thursday, partly sunny. A slight chance of showers in the afternoon. Highs in the upper 70s. Northwest winds around 5 miles an hour. Chance of rain 20%. Thursday night through Friday night, partly cloudy. Lows in the lower 60s. Highs in the upper 70s. Saturday, mostly sunny. Highs in the mid-80s. Saturday night, a chance of showers and thunderstorms. Lows in the upper 60s. Sunday, mostly sunny. Hot. Highs around 90. Sunday night and Monday, mostly clear. Hot. Lows in the mid-70s. Highs in the lower 90s. Again, the forecast for the Quad Cities and surrounding areas for today, sunny this morning, then becoming partly sunny. Highs in the upper 70s. Southeast winds around 5 miles an hour, becoming southwest this afternoon. 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The current time is 3:20 a.m. Central Daylight Time. At 3 a.m. in Moline, skies were clear. The temperature was 58 degrees, dew point 57, relative humidity 97%. The wind was east at 5 miles an hour. And the pressure was 30.15 inches and rising. At Davenport, skies were clear. The temperature was 59 degrees, dew point 56, relative humidity 89%. The wind was east at 7 miles an hour. And the pressure was 30.16 inches and rising. Close to home, Burlington clear and 59. Cedar Rapids clear and 65. Dubuque clear and 61. Muscatine 59. Peoria clear and 60. Savannah 58. Rockford partly cloudy and 53. Across the Midwest, Chicago clear and 57. Des Moines clear and 63. Madison partly cloudy and 54. Milwaukee clear and 55. Minneapolis mostly cloudy and 66. Omaha clear and 64. St. Louis partly cloudy and 61. Springfield, Illinois clear and 56. Waterloo cloudy and 59. Once again at 3 a.m. in Moline with clear skies, the temperature was 58. At Davenport with clear skies, the temperature was 59. Here is the hazardous weather outlook. For today and tonight, Wapsipinicon and Lemoyne rivers are experiencing flooding. Please see the latest flood statements and flood warnings for details. Looking ahead, a cold front on Wednesday will produce scattered 30 to 50% showers and thunderstorms, mainly north of Interstate 80. The SPC has issued a marginal risk level 1 out of 5 for severe weather along the Highway 20 corridor between Dubuque and Freeport. Primary threats are hail and gusty winds. Spotter activation will not be needed today or tonight. And now, your National Weather Service forecast for the Quad Cities and surrounding areas. Today, sunny this morning, then becoming partly sunny. Highs in the upper 70s. Southeast winds around 5 miles an hour, becoming southwest this afternoon. Tonight, partly cloudy. Lows in the lower 60s. South winds around 5 miles an hour. Wednesday, mostly sunny with a slight chance of showers and thunderstorms. Highs around 80. Southwest winds 5 to 10 miles an hour. Chance of rain 20%. Wednesday night, mostly clear until midnight, then becoming partly cloudy. Lows in the lower
60s. West winds 5 to 10 miles an hour. Thursday, partly sunny. A slight chance of showers in the afternoon. Highs in the upper 70s. Northwest winds around 5 miles an hour. Chance of rain 20%. Thursday night through Friday night, partly cloudy. Lows in the lower 60s. Highs in the upper 70s. Saturday, mostly sunny. Highs in the mid-80s. Saturday night, a chance of showers and thunderstorms. Lows in the upper 60s. Sunday, mostly sunny. Hot. Highs around 90. Sunday night and Monday, mostly clear. Hot. Lows in the mid-70s. Highs in the lower 90s. Again, the forecast for the Guam cities and surrounding areas for today, sunny this morning, then becoming partly sunny. Highs in the upper 70s. Southeast winds around 5 miles an hour, becoming southwest this afternoon. 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The current time is 3:24 a.m. Central Daylight Time. At 3 a.m. in Moline, skies were clear. The temperature was 58 degrees, dew point 57, relative humidity 97%. The wind was east at 5 miles an hour. And the pressure was 30.15 inches and rising. At Davenport, skies were clear. The temperature was 59 degrees, dew point 56, relative humidity 89%. The wind was east at 7 miles an hour. And the pressure was 30.16 inches and rising. Close to home, Burlington clear and 59. Cedar Rapids clear and 65. Dubuque clear and 61. Muscatine 59. Peoria clear and 60. Savannah 58. Rockford partly cloudy and 53. Across the Midwest, Chicago clear and 57. Des Moines clear and 63. Madison partly cloudy and 54. Milwaukee clear and 55. Minneapolis mostly cloudy and 66. Omaha clear and 64. St. Louis partly cloudy and 61. Springfield, Illinois clear and 56. Waterloo cloudy and 59. Once again at 3 a.m. in Moline with clear skies, the temperature was 58. At Davenport with clear skies, the temperature was 59. Here is the hazardous weather outlook. For today and tonight, Wapsipinicon and Lemoyne rivers are experiencing flooding. Please see the latest flood statements and flood warnings for details. Looking ahead, a cold front on Wednesday will produce scattered 30 to 50% showers and thunderstorms, mainly north of Interstate 80. The SPC has issued a marginal risk level 1 out of 5 for severe weather along the Highway 20 corridor between Dubuque and Freeport. Primary threats are hail and gusty winds. Spotter activation will not be needed today or tonight. And now, your National Weather Service forecast for the Quad Cities and surrounding areas. Today, sunny this morning, then becoming partly sunny. Highs in the upper 70s. Southeast winds around 5 miles an hour, becoming southwest this afternoon. Tonight, partly cloudy. Lows in the lower 60s. South winds around 5 miles an hour. Wednesday, mostly sunny with a slight chance of showers and thunderstorms. Highs around 80. Southwest winds 5 to 10 miles an hour. Chance of rain 20%. Wednesday night, mostly clear until midnight, then becoming partly cloudy. Lows in the lower 60s. West winds 5 to 10 miles an hour. Thursday, partly sunny. A slight chance of showers in the afternoon. Highs in the upper 70s. Northwest winds around 5 miles an hour. Chance of rain 20%. Thursday night through Friday night, partly cloudy. Lows in the lower 60s. Highs in the upper 70s. Saturday, mostly sunny. Highs in the mid-80s. Saturday night, a chance of showers and thunderstorms. Lows in the upper 60s. Sunday, mostly sunny. Hot. Highs around 90. Sunday night and Monday, mostly clear. Hot. Lows in the mid-70s. Highs in the lower 90s. Again, the forecast for the Guam cities and surrounding areas for today, sunny this morning, then becoming partly sunny. Highs in the upper 70s. Southeast winds around 5 miles an hour, becoming southwest this afternoon. The Moline, Illinois climate summer.

The highest wind gust observed was 20 miles per hour from the northeast. The normal high temperature for today is 85 degrees, and the normal low is 63. The record high for today is 97, which occurred in 1931, and the record low is 47, which occurred in 1972. Sunrise today is at 5:29 a.m. and sunset is at 8:40 p.m. You are listening to NOAA Weather Radio Station WXJ73 in the Quad Cities. The current time is 3:29 a.m. Central Daylight Time. At 3 a.m. in Moline, skies were clear. The temperature was 58 degrees, dew point 57, relative humidity 97%. The wind was east at 5 miles an hour. And the pressure was 30.15 inches and rising. At Davenport, skies were clear. The temperature was 59 degrees, dew point 56, relative humidity 89%. The wind was east at 7 miles an hour. And the pressure was 30.16 inches and rising. Close to home, Burlington clear and 59. Cedar Rapids clear and 65. Dubuque clear and 61. Muscatine 59. Peoria clear and 60. Savannah 58. Rockford partly cloudy and 53. Across the Midwest, Chicago clear and 57. Des Moines clear and 63. Madison partly cloudy and 54. Milwaukee clear and 55. Minneapolis mostly cloudy and 66. Omaha clear and 64. St. Louis partly cloudy and 61. Springfield, Illinois clear and 56. Waterloo cloudy and 59. Once again at 3 a.m. in Moline with clear skies, the temperature was 58. At Davenport with clear skies, the temperature was 59. Here is the hazardous weather outlook. For today and tonight, Wapsipinicon and Lemoyne rivers are experiencing flooding. Please see the latest flood statements and flood warnings for details. Looking ahead, a cold front on Wednesday will produce scattered 30 to 50% showers and thunderstorms, mainly north of Interstate 80. The SPC has issued a marginal risk level 1 out of 5 for severe weather along the Highway 20 corridor between Dubuque and Freeport. Primary threats are hail and gusty winds. Spotter activation will not be needed today or tonight. And now, your National Weather Service forecast for the Quad Cities and surrounding areas. Today, sunny this morning, then becoming partly sunny. Highs in the upper 70s. Southeast winds around 5 miles an hour, becoming southwest this afternoon. Tonight, partly cloudy. Lows in the lower 60s. South winds around 5 miles an hour. Wednesday, mostly sunny with a slight chance of showers and thunderstorms. Highs around 80. Southwest winds 5 to 10 miles an hour. Chance of rain 20%. Wednesday night, mostly clear until midnight, then becoming partly cloudy. Lows in the lower 60s. West winds 5 to 10 miles an hour. Thursday, partly sunny. A slight chance of showers in the afternoon. Highs in the upper 70s. Northwest winds around 5 miles an hour. Chance of rain 20%. Thursday night through Friday night, partly cloudy. Lows in the lower 60s. Highs in the upper 70s. Saturday, mostly sunny. Highs in the mid-80s. Saturday night, a chance of showers and thunderstorms. Lows in the upper 60s. Sunday, mostly sunny. Hot. Highs around 90. Sunday night and Monday, mostly clear. Hot. Lows in the mid-70s. Highs in the lower 90s. Again, the forecast for the Quad Cities and surrounding areas for today, sunny this morning, then becoming partly sunny. Highs in the upper 70s. Southeast winds around 5 miles an hour, becoming southwest this afternoon. The Moline, Illinois climate summary for yesterday, June 22, 2026. Yesterday's high temperature was 77 degrees. The normal high is 85. The record high is 98 degrees, which was set in 1911. Yesterday's low temperature was 56 degrees. The normal low is 63. The record low is 45 degrees, which was set in 1963. No precipitation fell yesterday, which leaves the monthly total at 6.98 inches. The total precipitation for the year still stands at 19.00 inches. There were no heating degree days yesterday. This leaves the

a total at 7. There were 2 cooling degree days yesterday. This brings the monthly total to 114. Yesterday, the maximum wind observed was 13 miles an hour from the north. The highest wind gust observed was 20 miles per hour from the northeast. The normal high temperature for today is 85 degrees, and the normal low is 63. The record high for today is 97, which occurred in 1931, and the record low is 47, which occurred in 1972. Sunrise today is at 5:29 a.m. and sunset is at 8:40 p.m. You are listening to NOAA Weather Radio Station WXJ73 in the Quad Cities. The current time is 3:35 a.m. Central Daylight Time. At 3 a.m. in Moline, skies were clear. The temperature was 58 degrees, dew point 57, relative humidity 97%. The wind was east at 5 miles an hour. And the pressure was 30.15 inches and rising. At Davenport, skies were clear. The temperature was 59 degrees, dew point 56, relative humidity 89%. The wind was east at 7 miles an hour. And the pressure was 30.16 inches and rising. Close to home, Burlington clear and 59. Cedar Rapids clear and 65. Dubuque clear and 61. Muscatine 59. Peoria clear and 60. Savannah 58. Rockford partly cloudy and 53. Across the Midwest, Chicago clear and 57. Des Moines clear and 63. Madison partly cloudy and 54. Milwaukee clear and 55. Minneapolis mostly cloudy and 66. Omaha clear and 64. St. Louis partly cloudy and 61. Springfield, Illinois clear and 56. Waterloo cloudy and 59. Once again at 3 a.m. in Moline with clear skies, the temperature was 58. At Davenport with clear skies, the temperature was 59. Here is the hazardous weather outlook. For today and tonight, Wapsipinicon and Lemoyne rivers are experiencing flooding. Please see the latest flood statements and flood warnings for details. Looking ahead, a cold front on Wednesday will produce scattered 30 to 50% showers and thunderstorms, mainly north of Interstate 80. The SPC has issued a marginal risk level 1 out of 5 for severe weather along the Highway 20 corridor between Dubuque and Freeport. Primary threats are hail and gusty winds. Spotter activation will not be needed today or tonight. And now, your National Weather Service forecast for the Quad Cities and surrounding areas. Today, sunny this morning, then becoming partly sunny. Highs in the upper 70s. Southeast winds around 5 miles an hour, becoming southwest this afternoon. Tonight, partly cloudy. Lows in the lower 60s. South winds around 5 miles an hour. Wednesday, mostly sunny with a slight chance of showers and thunderstorms. Highs around 80. Southwest winds 5 to 10 miles an hour. Chance of rain 20%. Wednesday night, mostly clear until midnight, then becoming partly cloudy. Lows in the lower 60s. West winds 5 to 10 miles an hour. Thursday, partly sunny. A slight chance of showers in the afternoon. Highs in the upper 70s. Northwest winds around 5 miles an hour. Chance of rain 20%. Thursday night through Friday night, partly cloudy. Lows in the lower 60s. Highs in the upper 70s. Saturday, mostly sunny. Highs in the mid-80s. Saturday night, a chance of showers and thunderstorms. Lows in the upper 60s. Sunday, mostly sunny. Hot. Highs around 90. Sunday night and Monday, mostly clear. Hot. Lows in the mid-70s. Highs in the lower 90s. Again, the forecast for the Quad Cities and surrounding areas for today, sunny this morning, then becoming partly sunny. Highs in the upper 70s. Southeast winds around 5 miles an hour, becoming southwest this afternoon. The Moline, Illinois climate summary for yesterday, June 22, 2026. Yesterday's high temperature was 77 degrees. The normal high is 85. The record high is 98 degrees, which was set in 1911. Yesterday's low temperature was 56 degrees. The normal low is 63. The record low is 45 degrees, which was set in 1963. No precipitation fell yesterday, which leaves the
total at 6.98 inches. The total precipitation for the year still stands at 19.00 inches. There were no heating degree days yesterday. This leaves the monthly total at 7. There were 2 cooling degree days yesterday. This brings the monthly total to 114. Yesterday the maximum wind observed was 13 miles an hour from the north. The highest wind gust observed was 20 miles per hour from the northeast. The normal high temperature for today is 85 degrees, and the normal low is 63. The record high for today is 97, which occurred in 1931, and the record low is 47, which occurred in 1972. Sunrise today is at 5:29 a.m. and sunset is at 8:40 p.m. You're listening to NOAA Weather Radio Station WXJ73 in the Quad Cities. The current time is 3:40 a.m. Central Daylight Time. At 3 a.m. in Moline, skies were clear. The temperature was 58 degrees, dew point 57, relative humidity 97%. The wind was east at 5 miles an hour. And the pressure was 30.15 inches and rising. At Davenport, skies were clear. The temperature was 59 degrees, dew point 56, relative humidity 89%. The wind was east at 7 miles an hour. And the pressure was 30.16 inches and rising. Close to home, Burlington clear and 59. Cedar Rapids clear and 65. Dubuque clear and 61. Muscatine 59. Peoria clear and 60. Savannah 58. Rockford partly cloudy and 53. Across the Midwest, Chicago clear and 57. Des Moines clear and 63. Madison partly cloudy and 54. Milwaukee clear and 55. Minneapolis mostly cloudy and 66. Omaha clear and 64. St. Louis partly cloudy and 61. Springfield, Illinois clear and 56. Waterloo cloudy and 59. Once again at 3 a.m. in Moline with clear skies, the temperature was 58. At Davenport with clear skies, the temperature was 59. Here is the hazardous weather outlook. For today and tonight, Wapsipinicon and Lemoyne rivers are experiencing flooding. Please see the latest flood statements and flood warnings for details. Looking ahead, a cold front on Wednesday will produce scattered 30 to 50% showers and thunderstorms, mainly north of Interstate 80. The SPC has issued a marginal risk level 1 out of 5 for severe weather along the Highway 20 corridor between Dubuque and Freeport. Primary threats are hail and gusty winds. Spotter activation will not be needed today or tonight. And now, your National Weather Service forecast for the Quad Cities and surrounding areas. Today, sunny this morning, then becoming partly sunny. Highs in the upper 70s. Southeast winds around 5 miles an hour, becoming southwest this afternoon. Tonight, partly cloudy. Lows in the lower 60s. South winds around 5 miles an hour. Wednesday, mostly sunny with a slight chance of showers and thunderstorms. Highs around 80. Southwest winds 5 to 10 miles an hour. Chance of rain 20%. Wednesday night, mostly clear until midnight, then becoming partly cloudy. Lows in the lower 60s. West winds 5 to 10 miles an hour. Thursday, partly sunny. A slight chance of showers in the afternoon. Highs in the upper 70s. Northwest winds around 5 miles an hour. Chance of rain 20%. Thursday night through Friday night, partly cloudy. Lows in the lower 60s. Highs in the upper 70s. Saturday, mostly sunny. Highs in the mid-80s. Saturday night, a chance of showers and thunderstorms. Lows in the upper 60s. Sunday, mostly sunny. Hot. Highs around 90. Sunday night and Monday, mostly clear. Hot. Lows in the mid-70s. Highs in the lower 90s. Again, the forecast for the Quad Cities and surrounding areas for today, sunny this morning, then becoming partly sunny. Highs in the upper 70s. Southeast winds around 5 miles an hour, becoming southwest this afternoon. The Moline, Illinois climate summary for yesterday, June 22, 2026. Yesterday's high temperature was 77 degrees. The normal high is 85. The record high is 98 degrees, which was set in 1911. Yesterday's low temperature was
56 degrees. The normal low is 63. The record low is 45 degrees, which was set in 1963. No precipitation fell yesterday, which leaves the monthly total at 6.98 inches. The total precipitation for the year still stands at 19.00 inches. There were no heating degree days yesterday. This leaves the monthly total at 7. There were 2 cooling degree days yesterday. This brings the monthly total to 114. Yesterday the maximum wind observed was 13 miles an hour from the north. The highest wind gust observed was 20 miles per hour from the northeast. The normal high temperature for today is 85 degrees, and the normal low is 63. The record high for today is 97, which occurred in 1931, and the record low is 47, which occurred in 1972. Sunrise today is at 5:29 a.m. and sunset is at 8:40 p.m. Moderate flooding is occurring. The areas affected include Wapsipinicon River near DeWitt. The hazardous weather conditions are expected until Wednesday morning. The following impacts are expected: at 12.0 feet, overbank flooding occurs. Water affects residences along the river between Wheatland and Calamus. Water affects businesses along the river near Calamus. Additional details: at 7:30 p.m. Monday, the stage was 11.8 feet. Forecast: the river is expected to rise to a crest of 11.9 feet just after midnight tonight. It will then fall below flood stage late tomorrow evening. Flood stage is 11.0 feet. This broadcast originates from the National Weather Service office in the Quad Cities and is transmitted on a frequency of 162.55 MHz from Rock Island, Illinois. The coverage area includes the following counties: Cedar, Clinton, Louisa, Muscatine, Scott, Henry, Illinois, Mercer, Rock Island, and Whiteside. 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The current time is 3:46 a.m. Central Daylight Time. At 3 a.m. in Moline, skies were clear. The temperature was 58 degrees, dew point 57, relative humidity 97%. The wind was east at 5 miles an hour. And the pressure was 30.15 inches and rising. At Davenport, skies were clear. The temperature was 59 degrees, dew point 56, relative humidity 89%. The wind was east at 7 miles an hour. And the pressure was 30.16 inches and rising. Close to home, Burlington clear and 59. Cedar Rapids clear and 65. Dubuque clear and 61. Muscatine 59. Peoria clear and 60. Savannah 58. Rockford partly cloudy and 53. Across the Midwest, Chicago clear and 57. Des Moines clear and 63. Madison partly cloudy and 54. Milwaukee clear and 55. Minneapolis mostly cloudy and 66. Omaha clear and 64. St. Louis partly cloudy and 61. Springfield, Illinois clear and 56. Waterloo cloudy and 59. Once again at 3 a.m. in Moline with clear skies, the temperature was 58. At Davenport with clear skies, the temperature was 59. Here is the hazardous weather outlook. For today and tonight, Wapsipinicon and Lemoyne rivers are experiencing flooding. Please see the latest flood statements and flood warnings for details. Looking ahead, a cold front on Wednesday will produce scattered 30 to 50% showers and thunderstorms, mainly north of Interstate 80. The SPC has issued a marginal risk level 1 out of 5 for severe weather along the Highway 20 corridor between Dubuque and Freeport. Primary threats are hail and gusty winds. Spotter activation will not be needed today or tonight. And now, your National Weather Service forecast for the Quad Cities and surrounding areas. Today, sunny this morning, then becoming partly sunny. Highs in the upper 70s. Southeast winds around 5 miles an hour, becoming southwest this afternoon. Tonight, partly cloudy. Lows in the lower 60s. South winds around 5 miles an hour. Wednesday, mostly sunny with a slight chance of showers and thunderstorms. Highs around 80. Southwest winds 5 to 10 miles an hour. Chance of rain 20%. Wednesday night, mostly clear until midnight, then becoming partly cloudy.
in the lower 60s. West winds 5 to 10 miles an hour. Thursday, partly sunny. A slight chance of showers in the afternoon. Highs in the upper 70s. Northwest winds around 5 miles an hour. Chance of rain 20%. Thursday night through Friday night, partly cloudy. Lows in the lower 60s. Highs in the upper 70s. Saturday, mostly sunny. Highs in the mid-80s. Saturday night, a chance of showers and thunderstorms. Lows in the upper 60s. Sunday, mostly sunny. Hot. Highs around 90. Sunday night and Monday, mostly clear. Hot. Lows in the mid-70s. Highs in the lower 90s. Again, the forecast for the Guam cities and surrounding areas for today, sunny this morning, then becoming partly sunny. Highs in the upper 70s. Southeast winds around 5 miles an hour, becoming southwest this afternoon. The Moline, Illinois climate summary for yesterday, June 22, 2026. Yesterday's high temperature was 77 degrees. The normal high is 85. The record high is 98 degrees, which was set in 1911. Yesterday's low temperature was 56 degrees. The normal low is 63. The record low is 45 degrees, which was set in 1963. No precipitation fell yesterday, which leaves the monthly total at 6.98 inches. The total precipitation for the year still stands at 19.00 inches. There were no heating degree days yesterday. This leaves the monthly total at 7. There were 2 cooling degree days yesterday. This brings the monthly total to 114. Yesterday, the maximum wind observed was 13 miles an hour from the north. The highest wind gust observed was 20 miles per hour from the northeast. The normal high temperature for today is 85 degrees, and the normal low is 63. The record high for today is 97, which occurred in 1931, and the record low is 47, which occurred in 1972. Sunrise today is at 5:29 a.m. and sunset is at 8:40 p.m. You are listening to NOAA Weather Radio Station WXJ73 in the Quad Cities. The current time is 3:51 a.m. Central Daylight Time. At 3 a.m. in Moline, skies were clear. The temperature was 58 degrees, dew point 57, relative humidity 97%. The wind was east at 5 miles an hour. And the pressure was 30.15 inches and rising. At Davenport, skies were clear. The temperature was 59 degrees, dew point 56, relative humidity 89%. The wind was east at 7 miles an hour. And the pressure was 30.16 inches and rising. Close to home, Burlington clear and 59. Cedar Rapids clear and 65. Dubuque clear and 61. Muscatine 59. Peoria clear and 60. Savannah 58. Rockford partly cloudy and 53. Across the Midwest, Chicago clear and 57. Des Moines clear and 63. Madison partly cloudy and 54. Milwaukee clear and 55. Minneapolis mostly cloudy and 66. Omaha clear and 64. St. Louis partly cloudy and 61. Springfield, Illinois clear and 56. Waterloo cloudy and 59. Once again at 3 a.m. in Moline with clear skies, the temperature was 58. At Davenport with clear skies, the temperature was 59. Here is the hazardous weather outlook. For today and tonight, Wapsipinicon and Lemoyne rivers are experiencing flooding. Please see the latest flood statements and flood warnings for details. Looking ahead, a cold front on Wednesday will produce scattered 30 to 50% showers and thunderstorms, mainly north of Interstate 80. The SPC has issued a marginal risk level 1 out of 5 for severe weather along the Highway 20 corridor between Dubuque and Freeport. Primary threats are hail and gusty winds. Spotter activation will not be needed today or tonight. And now, your National Weather Service forecast for the Quad Cities and surrounding areas. Today, sunny this morning, then becoming partly sunny. Highs in the upper 70s. Southeast winds around 5 miles an hour, becoming southwest this afternoon. Tonight, partly cloudy. Lows in the lower 60s. South winds around 5 miles an hour. Wednesday, mostly sunny with a slight chance of showers and thunderstorms. Highs
around 80. Southwest winds 5 to 10 miles an hour. Chance of rain 20%. Wednesday night, mostly clear until midnight, then becoming partly cloudy. Lows in the lower 60s. West winds 5 to 10 miles an hour. Thursday, partly sunny. A slight chance of showers in the afternoon. Highs in the upper 70s. Northwest winds around 5 miles an hour. Chance of rain 20%. Thursday night through Friday night, partly cloudy. Lows in the lower 60s. Highs in the upper 70s. Saturday, mostly sunny. Highs in the mid-80s. Saturday night, a chance of showers and thunderstorms. Lows in the upper 60s. Sunday, mostly sunny. Hot. Highs around 90. Sunday night and Monday, mostly clear. Hot. Lows in the mid-70s. Highs in the lower 90s. Again, the forecast for the Guam cities and surrounding areas for today, sunny this morning, then becoming partly sunny. Highs in the upper 70s. Southeast winds around 5 miles an hour, becoming southwest this afternoon. The Moline, Illinois climate summary for yesterday, June 22, 2026. Yesterday's high temperature was 77 degrees. The normal high is 85. The record high is 98 degrees, which was set in 1911. Yesterday's low temperature was 56 degrees. The normal low is 63. The record low is 45 degrees, which was set in 1963. No precipitation fell yesterday, which leaves the monthly total at 6.98 inches. The total precipitation for the year still stands at 19.00 inches. There were no heating degree days yesterday. This leaves the monthly total at 7. There were 2 cooling degree days yesterday. This brings the monthly total to 114. Yesterday the maximum wind observed was 13 miles an hour from the north. The highest wind gust observed was 20 miles per hour from the northeast. The normal high temperature for today is 85 degrees, and the normal low is 63. The record high for today is 97, which occurred in 1931, and the record low is 47, which occurred in 1972. Sunrise today is at 5:29 a.m. and sunset is at 8:40 p.m. You are listening to NOAA Weather Radio Station WXJ73 in the Quad Cities. The current time is 3:56 a.m. Central Daylight Time. At 3 a.m. in Moline, skies were clear. The temperature was 58 degrees, dew point 57, relative humidity 97%. The wind was east at 5 miles an hour. And the pressure was 30.15 inches and rising. At Davenport, skies were clear. The temperature was 59 degrees, dew point 56, relative humidity 89%. The wind was east at 7 miles an hour. And the pressure was 30.16 inches and rising. Close to home, Burlington clear and 59. Cedar Rapids clear and 65. Dubuque clear and 61. Muscatine 59. Peoria clear and 60. Savannah 58. Rockford partly cloudy and 53. Across the Midwest, Chicago clear and 57. Des Moines clear and 63. Madison partly cloudy and 54. Milwaukee clear and 55. Minneapolis mostly cloudy and 66. Omaha clear and 64. St. Louis partly cloudy and 61. Springfield, Illinois clear and 56. Waterloo cloudy and 59. Once again at 3 a.m. in Moline with clear skies, the temperature was 58. At Davenport with clear skies, the temperature was 59. Here is the hazardous weather outlook. For today and tonight, Wapsipinicon and Lemoyne rivers are experiencing flooding. Please see the latest flood statements and flood warnings for details. Looking ahead, a cold front on Wednesday will produce scattered 30 to 50% showers and thunderstorms, mainly north of Interstate 80. The SPC has issued a marginal risk level 1 out of 5 for severe weather along the Highway 20 corridor between Dubuque and Freeport. Primary threats are hail and gusty winds. Spotter activation will not be needed today or tonight. And now, your National Weather Service forecast for the Quad Cities and surrounding areas. Today, sunny this morning, then becoming partly sunny. Highs in the upper 70s. Southeast winds around 5 miles an hour, becoming southwest this afternoon. Tonight,
partly cloudy. Lows in the lower 60s. South winds around 5 miles an hour. Wednesday, mostly sunny with a slight chance of showers and thunderstorms. Highs around 80. Southwest winds 5 to 10 miles an hour. Chance of rain 20%. Wednesday night, mostly clear until midnight, then becoming partly cloudy. Lows in the lower 60s. West winds 5 to 10 miles an hour. Thursday, partly sunny. A slight chance of showers in the afternoon. Highs in the upper 70s. Northwest winds around 5 miles an hour. Chance of rain 20%. Thursday night through Friday night, partly cloudy. Lows in the lower 60s. Highs in the upper 70s. Saturday, mostly sunny. Highs in the mid-80s. Saturday night, a chance of showers and thunderstorms. Lows in the upper 60s. Sunday, mostly sunny. Hot. Highs around 90. Sunday night and Monday, mostly clear. Hot. Lows in the mid-70s. Highs in the lower 90s. Again, the forecast for the Guam cities and surrounding areas for today, sunny this morning, then becoming partly sunny. Highs in the upper 70s. Southeast winds around 5 miles an hour, becoming southwest this afternoon. The Moline, Illinois climate summary for yesterday, June 22, 2026. Yesterday's high temperature was 77 degrees. The normal high is 85. The record high is 98 degrees, which was set in 1911. Yesterday's low temperature was 56 degrees. The normal low is 63. The record low is 45 degrees, which was set in 1963. No precipitation fell yesterday, which leaves the monthly total at 6.98 inches. The total precipitation for the year still stands at 19.00 inches. There were no heating degree days yesterday. This leaves the monthly total at 7. There were 2 cooling degree days yesterday. This brings the monthly total to 114. Yesterday the maximum wind observed was 13 miles an hour from the north. The highest wind gust observed was 20 miles per hour from the northeast. The normal high temperature for today is 85 degrees, and the normal low is 63. The record high for today is 97, which occurred in 1931, and the record low is 47, which occurred in 1972. Sunrise today is at 5:29 a.m. and sunset is at 8:40 p.m. And now a summary of river forecasts. For the Mississippi River, at Dubuque, the latest stage is 8.2 feet at 3 a.m. Tuesday. No flooding is forecast. At Comanche, the latest stage is 10.0 feet at 3 a.m. Tuesday. No flooding is forecast. At LeClaire Lock and Dam 14, the latest stage is 5.4 feet at 3 a.m. Tuesday. At Quad Cities Lock and Dam 15, the latest stage is 7.5 feet at 3 a.m. Tuesday. No flooding is forecast. At Muscatine, the latest stage is 9.1 feet at 3 a.m. Tuesday. At Keithsburg, the latest stage is 10.9 feet at 3 a.m. Tuesday. No flooding is forecast. For the Wet'suwet'en River, near DeWitt, minor flooding is occurring, with a stage of 11.8 feet at 3 a.m. Tuesday. The river reached a flood stage at 9 p.m. Sunday. For the Cedar River, near Conesville, the latest stage is 11.0 feet at 2 a.m. Tuesday. For the Rock River, at Como, the latest stage is 6.2 feet at 3 a.m. Tuesday. Near Joslyn, the latest stage is 9.0 feet at 2 a.m. Tuesday. No flooding is forecast. At Moline, the latest stage is 11.1 feet at 3 a.m. Tuesday. No flooding is forecast. For the Green River, near Geneseo, the latest stage is 12.1 feet at 3 a.m. Tuesday. 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The current time is 4:03 a.m. Central Daylight Time. At 4 a.m. at Moline, skies were clear. The temperature was 57 degrees, dew point 56, relative humidity 96%. The wind was calm. And the pressure was 30.15 inches and steady. At Davenport, skies were clear. The temperature was 57 degrees, dew point 54, relative humidity 89%. The wind was southeast at 7 miles an hour. And the pressure was 30.16 inches and steady. Close to home, Burlington clear and 61. Cedar Rapids clear and 62.
Dubuque clear and 59. Peoria clear and 58. Rockford partly cloudy and 53. Across the Midwest, Chicago clear and 56. Des Moines clear and 61. Madison partly cloudy and 53. Milwaukee partly cloudy and 54. Minneapolis mostly cloudy and 65. Omaha partly cloudy and 60. St. Louis clear and 60. Springfield, Illinois clear and 56. Waterloo cloudy and 60. Once again at 4 a.m. at Moline with clear skies, the temperature was 57. At Davenport with clear skies, the temperature was 57. Here is the hazardous weather outlook. For today and tonight, Wapsipinicon and Lemoyne rivers are experiencing flooding. Please see the latest flood statements and flood warnings for details. Looking ahead, a cold front on Wednesday will produce scattered 30 to 50% showers and thunderstorms, mainly north of Interstate 80. The SPC has issued a marginal risk level 1 out of 5 for severe weather along the Highway 20 corridor between Dubuque and Freeport. Primary threats are hail and gusty winds. Spotter activation will not be needed today or tonight. And now, your National Weather Service forecast for the Quad Cities and surrounding areas. Today, sunny this morning, then becoming partly sunny. Highs in the upper 70s. Southeast winds around 5 miles an hour, becoming southwest this afternoon. Tonight, partly cloudy. Lows in the lower 60s. South winds around 5 miles an hour. Wednesday, mostly sunny with a slight chance of showers and thunderstorms. Highs around 80. Southwest winds 5 to 10 miles an hour. Chance of rain 20%. Wednesday night, mostly clear until midnight, then becoming partly cloudy. Lows in the lower 60s. West winds 5 to 10 miles an hour. Thursday, partly sunny. A slight chance of showers in the afternoon. Highs in the upper 70s. Northwest winds around 5 miles an hour. Chance of rain 20%. Thursday night through Friday night, partly cloudy. Lows in the lower 60s. Highs in the upper 70s. Saturday, mostly sunny. Highs in the mid-80s. Saturday night, a chance of showers and thunderstorms. Lows in the upper 60s. Sunday, mostly sunny. Hot. Highs around 90. Sunday night and Monday, mostly clear. Hot. Lows in the mid-70s. Highs in the lower 90s. Again, the forecast for the Quad Cities and surrounding areas for today, sunny this morning, then becoming partly sunny. Highs in the upper 70s. Southeast winds around 5 miles an hour, becoming southwest this afternoon. The Moline, Illinois climate summary for yesterday, June 22, 2026. Yesterday's high temperature was 77 degrees. The normal high is 85. The record high is 98 degrees, which was set in 1911. Yesterday's low temperature was 56 degrees. The normal low is 63. The record low is 45 degrees, which was set in 1963. No precipitation fell yesterday, which leaves the monthly total at 6.98 inches. The total precipitation for the year still stands at 19.00 inches. There were no heating degree days yesterday. This leaves the monthly total at 7. There were 2 cooling degree days yesterday. This brings the monthly total to 114. Yesterday the maximum wind observed was 13 miles an hour from the north. The highest wind gust observed was 20 miles per hour from the northeast. The normal high temperature for today is 85 degrees, and the normal low is 63. The record high for today is 97, which occurred in 1931, and the record low is 47, which occurred in 1972. Sunrise today is at 5:29 a.m. and sunset is at 8:40 p.m. And now a summary of river forecasts. For the Mississippi River, at Dubuque, the latest stage is 8.2 feet at 3 a.m. Tuesday. No flooding is forecast. At Pemash, the latest stage is 10.0 feet at 3 a.m. Tuesday. No flooding is forecast. At LeClaire Lock and Dam 14, the latest stage is 5.4 feet at 3 a.m. Tuesday. At Quad Cities Lock and Dam 15, the latest stage is 7.5 feet at 3 a.m. Tuesday. No flooding is forecast. At Muscatine, the latest stage is 9.1 feet at 3 a.m. Tuesday. At Keithsburg, the latest stage is 10.9 feet.
3 a.m. Tuesday. No flooding is forecast. For the Wet'suwet'en River, near DeWitt, minor flooding is occurring, with a stage of 11.8 feet at 3 a.m. Tuesday. The river reached a flood stage at 9 p.m. Sunday. For the Cedar River, near Conesville, the latest stage is 11.0 feet at 2 a.m. Tuesday. For the Rock River, at Como, the latest stage is 6.2 feet at 3 a.m. Tuesday. Near Joslin, the latest stage is 9.0 feet at 2 a.m. Tuesday. No flooding is forecast. At Moline, the latest stage is 11.1 feet at 3 a.m. Tuesday. No flooding is forecast. For the Green River, near Geneseo, the latest stage is 12.1 feet at 3 a.m. Tuesday. 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The current time is 4:10 a.m. Central Daylight Time. At 4 a.m. at Moline, skies were clear. The temperature was 57 degrees, dew point 56, relative humidity 96%. The wind was calm, and the pressure was 30.15 inches and steady. At Davenport, skies were clear. The temperature was 57 degrees, dew point 54, relative humidity 89%. The wind was southeast at 7 miles an hour, and the pressure was 30.16 inches and steady. Close to home, Burlington clear and 61. Cedar Rapids clear and 62. Dubuque clear and 59. Peoria clear and 58. Rockford partly cloudy and 53. Across the Midwest, Chicago clear and 56. Des Moines clear and 61. Madison partly cloudy and 53. Milwaukee partly cloudy and 54. Minneapolis mostly cloudy and 65. Omaha partly cloudy and 60. St. Louis clear and 60. Springfield, Illinois clear and 56. Waterloo cloudy and 60. Once again at 4 a.m. at Moline with clear skies, the temperature was 57. At Davenport with clear skies, the temperature was 57. Here is the hazardous weather outlook. For today and tonight, Wet'suwet'en and Lemoyne Rivers are experiencing flooding. Please see the latest flood statements and flood warnings for details. Looking ahead, a cold front on Wednesday will produce scattered 30 to 50% showers and thunderstorms, mainly north of Interstate 80. The SPC has issued a marginal risk level 1 out of 5 for severe weather along the Highway 20 corridor between Dubuque and Freeport. Primary threats are hail and gusty winds. Spotter activation will not be needed today or tonight. And now, your National Weather Service forecast for the Quad Cities and surrounding areas. Today, sunny this morning, then becoming partly sunny. Highs in the upper 70s. Southeast winds around 5 miles an hour, becoming southwest this afternoon. Tonight, partly cloudy. Lows in the lower 60s. South winds around 5 miles an hour. Wednesday, mostly sunny with a slight chance of showers and thunderstorms. Highs around 80. Southwest winds 5 to 10 miles an hour. Chance of rain 20%. Wednesday night, mostly clear until midnight, then becoming partly cloudy. Lows in the lower 60s. West winds 5 to 10 miles an hour. Thursday, partly sunny. A slight chance of showers in the afternoon. Highs in the upper 70s. Northwest winds around 5 miles an hour. Chance of rain 20%. Thursday night through Friday night, partly cloudy. Lows in the lower 60s. Highs in the upper 70s. Saturday, mostly sunny. Highs in the mid-80s. Saturday night, a chance of showers and thunderstorms. Lows in the upper 60s. Sunday, mostly sunny. Hot. Highs around 90. Sunday night and Monday, mostly clear. Hot. Lows in the mid-70s. Highs in the lower 90s. Again, the forecast for the Quad Cities and surrounding areas for today, sunny this morning, then becoming partly sunny. Highs in the upper 70s. Southeast winds around 5 miles an hour, becoming southwest this afternoon. The Moline, Illinois climate summary for yesterday, June 22, 2026. Yesterday's high temperature was 77 degrees. The normal high is 85. The record high is 98 degrees, which was set in 1911. Yesterday's low temperature was 56 degrees. The normal low is 63. The record low
is 45 degrees, which was set in 1963. No precipitation fell yesterday, which leaves the monthly total at 6.98 inches. The total precipitation for the year still stands at 19.00 inches. There were no heating degree days yesterday. This leaves the monthly total at 7. There were 2 cooling degree days yesterday. This brings the monthly total to 114. Yesterday the maximum wind observed was 13 miles an hour from the north. The highest wind gust observed was 20 miles per hour from the northeast. The normal high temperature for today is 85 degrees, and the normal low is 63. The record high for today is 97, which occurred in 1931, and the record low is 47, which occurred in 1972. Sunrise today is at 5:29 a.m. and sunset is at 8:40 p.m. Moderate flooding is occurring. The areas affected include Wet'suwet'en River near DeWitt. The hazardous weather conditions are expected until Wednesday morning. The following impacts are expected: at 12.0 feet, overbank flooding occurs. Water affects residences along the river between Wheatland and Kalinas. Water affects businesses along the river near Kalinas. Additional details: at 7:30 p.m. Monday, the stage was 11.8 feet. Forecast: the river is expected to rise to a crest of 11.9 feet just after midnight tonight. It will then fall below flood stage late tomorrow evening. Flood stage is 11.0 feet. And now a summary of river forecasts. For the Mississippi River, at Dubuque, the latest stage is 8.2 feet at 3 a.m. Tuesday. No flooding is forecast. At Comanche, the latest stage is 10.0 feet at 3 a.m. Tuesday. No flooding is forecast. At LeClaire Lock and Dam 14, the latest stage is 5.4 feet at 3 a.m. Tuesday. At Quad Cities Lock and Dam 15, the latest stage is 7.5 feet at 3 a.m. Tuesday. No flooding is forecast. At Muscatine, the latest stage is 9.1 feet at 3 a.m. Tuesday. At Keithsburg, the latest stage is 10.9 feet at 3 a.m. Tuesday. No flooding is forecast. For the Wet'suwet'en River, near DeWitt, minor flooding is occurring, with a stage of 11.8 feet at 3 a.m. Tuesday. The river reached a flood stage at 9 p.m. Sunday. For the Cedar River, near Conesville, the latest stage is 11.0 feet at 2 a.m. Tuesday. For the Rock River, at Como, the latest stage is 6.2 feet at 3 a.m. Tuesday. Near Joslyn, the latest stage is 9.0 feet at 2 a.m. Tuesday. No flooding is forecast. At Moline, the latest stage is 11.1 feet at 3 a.m. Tuesday. No flooding is forecast. For the Green River, near Geneseo, the latest stage is 12.1 feet at 3 a.m. Tuesday. 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The current time is 4:17 a.m. Central Daylight Time. At 4 a.m. at Moline, skies were clear. The temperature was 57 degrees, dew point 56, relative humidity 96%. The wind was calm, and the pressure was 30.15 inches and steady. At Davenport, skies were clear. The temperature was 57 degrees, dew point 54, relative humidity 89%. The wind was southeast at 7 miles an hour, and the pressure was 30.16 inches and steady. Close to home, Burlington clear and 61. Cedar Rapids partly cloudy and 62. Dubuque partly cloudy and 59. Muscatine 61. Galesburg clear and 60. Peoria clear and 58. Savannah 56. Rockford partly cloudy and 53. Across the Midwest, Chicago clear and 56. Des Moines clear and 61. Madison partly cloudy and 53. Milwaukee partly cloudy and 54. Minneapolis mostly cloudy and 65. Omaha partly cloudy and 60. St. Louis clear and 60. Springfield, Illinois clear and 56. Waterloo cloudy and 60. Once again at 4 a.m. at Moline with clear skies, the temperature was 57. At Davenport with clear skies, the temperature was 57. Here is the hazardous weather outlook. For today and tonight, Wet'suwet'en and Lemoyne rivers are experiencing flooding. Please see the latest flood statements and flood warnings for details. Looking ahead, a cold front on Wednesday will produce scattered 30 to 50% showers and thunder.
storms, mainly north of Interstate 80. The SPC has issued a marginal risk level 1 out of 5 for severe weather along the Highway 20 corridor between Dubuque and Freeport. Primary threats are hail and gusty winds. Spotter activation will not be needed today or tonight. And now, your National Weather Service forecast for the Quad Cities and surrounding areas. Today, sunny this morning, then becoming partly sunny. Highs in the upper 70s. Southeast winds around 5 miles an hour, becoming southwest this afternoon. Tonight, partly cloudy. Lows in the lower 60s. South winds around 5 miles an hour. Wednesday, mostly sunny with a slight chance of showers and thunderstorms. Highs around 80. Southwest winds 5 to 10 miles an hour. Chance of rain 20%. Wednesday night, mostly clear until midnight, then becoming partly cloudy. Lows in the lower 60s. West winds 5 to 10 miles an hour. Thursday, partly sunny. A slight chance of showers in the afternoon. Highs in the upper 70s. Northwest winds around 5 miles an hour. Chance of rain 20%. Thursday night through Friday night, partly cloudy. Lows in the lower 60s. Highs in the upper 70s. Saturday, mostly sunny. Highs in the mid-80s. Saturday night, a chance of showers and thunderstorms. Lows in the upper 60s. Sunday, mostly sunny. Hot. Highs around 90. Sunday night and Monday, mostly clear. Hot. Lows in the mid-70s. Highs in the lower 90s. Again, the forecast for the Quad Cities and surrounding areas for today, sunny this morning, then becoming partly sunny. Highs in the upper 70s. Southeast winds around 5 miles an hour, becoming southwest this afternoon. The Moline, Illinois climate summary for yesterday, June 22, 2026. Yesterday's high temperature was 77 degrees. The normal high is 85. The record high is 98 degrees, which was set in 1911. Yesterday's low temperature was 56 degrees. The normal low is 63. The record low is 45 degrees, which was set in 1963. No precipitation fell yesterday, which leaves the monthly total at 6.98 inches. The total precipitation for the year still stands at 19.00 inches. There were no heating degree days yesterday. This leaves the monthly total at 7. There were 2 cooling degree days yesterday. This brings the monthly total to 114. Yesterday the maximum wind observed was 13 miles an hour from the north. The highest wind gust observed was 20 miles per hour from the northeast. The normal high temperature for today is 85 degrees, and the normal low is 63. The record high for today is 97, which occurred in 1931, and the record low is 47, which occurred in 1972. Sunrise today is at 5:29 a.m. and sunset is at 8:40 p.m. And now a summary of river forecasts. For the Mississippi River, at Dubuque, the latest stage is 8.2 feet at 3 a.m. Tuesday. No flooding is forecast. At Comanche, the latest stage is 10.0 feet at 3 a.m. Tuesday. No flooding is forecast. At LeClaire Lock and Dam 14, the latest stage is 5.4 feet at 3 a.m. Tuesday. At Quad Cities Lock and Dam 15, the latest stage is 7.5 feet at 3 a.m. Tuesday. No flooding is forecast. At Muscatine, the latest stage is 9.1 feet at 3 a.m. Tuesday. At Keithsburg, the latest stage is 10.9 feet at 3 a.m. Tuesday. No flooding is forecast. For the Wapsipinica River, near DeWitt, minor flooding is occurring, with a stage of 11.8 feet at 3 a.m. Tuesday. The river reached a flood stage at 9 p.m. Sunday. For the Cedar River, near Conesville, the latest stage is 11.0 feet at 2 a.m. Tuesday. For the Rock River, at Como, the latest stage is 6.2 feet at 3 a.m. Tuesday. Near Joslyn, the latest stage is 9.0 feet at 2 a.m. Tuesday. No flooding is forecast. At Moline, the latest stage is 11.1 feet at 3 a.m. Tuesday. No flooding is forecast. For the Green River, near Geneseo, the latest stage is 12.1 feet at 3 a.m. Tuesday. 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The current time is 4:24 a.m. Central Daylight Time.
a.m. and Moline skies were clear. The temperature was 57 degrees, dew point 56, relative humidity 96%. The wind was calm, and the pressure was 30.15 inches and steady. At Davenport, skies were clear. The temperature was 57 degrees, dew point 54, relative humidity 89%. The wind was southeast at 7 miles an hour, and the pressure was 30.16 inches and steady. Close to home, Burlington clear and 61. Cedar Rapids partly cloudy and 62. Dubuque partly cloudy and 59. Muscatine 61. Galesburg clear and 60. Peoria clear and 58. Savannah 56. Rockford partly cloudy and 53. Across the Midwest, Chicago clear and 56. Des Moines clear and 61. Madison partly cloudy and 53. Milwaukee partly cloudy and 54. Minneapolis mostly cloudy and 65. Omaha partly cloudy and 60. St. Louis clear and 60. Springfield, Illinois clear and 56. Waterloo cloudy and 60. Once again at 4 a.m. at Moline with clear skies, the temperature was 57. At Davenport with clear skies, the temperature was 57. Here is the hazardous weather outlook. For today and tonight, Wapsipinicon and Lemoyne rivers are experiencing flooding. Please see the latest flood statements and flood warnings for details. Looking ahead, a cold front on Wednesday will produce scattered 30 to 50% showers and thunderstorms, mainly north of Interstate 80. The SPC has issued a marginal risk level 1 out of 5 for severe weather along the Highway 20 corridor between Dubuque and Freeport. Primary threats are hail and gusty winds. Spotter activation will not be needed today or tonight. And now, your National Weather Service forecast for the Quad Cities and surrounding areas. Today, sunny this morning, then becoming partly sunny. Highs in the upper 70s. Southeast winds around 5 miles an hour, becoming southwest this afternoon. Tonight, partly cloudy. Lows in the lower 60s. South winds around 5 miles an hour. Wednesday, mostly sunny with a slight chance of showers and thunderstorms. Highs around 80. Southwest winds 5 to 10 miles an hour. Chance of rain 20%. Wednesday night, mostly clear until midnight, then becoming partly cloudy. Lows in the lower 60s. West winds 5 to 10 miles an hour. Thursday, partly sunny. A slight chance of showers in the afternoon. Highs in the upper 70s. Northwest winds around 5 miles an hour. Chance of rain 20%. Thursday night through Friday night, partly cloudy. Lows in the lower 60s. Highs in the upper 70s. Saturday, mostly sunny. Highs in the mid-80s. Saturday night, a chance of showers and thunderstorms. Lows in the upper 60s. Sunday, mostly sunny. Hot. Highs around 90. Sunday night and Monday, mostly clear. Hot. Lows in the mid-70s. Highs in the lower 90s. Again, the forecast for the Quad Cities and surrounding areas for today, sunny this morning, then becoming partly sunny. Highs in the upper 70s. Southeast winds around 5 miles an hour, becoming southwest this afternoon. The Moline, Illinois climate summary for yesterday, June 22, 2026. Yesterday's high temperature was 77 degrees. The normal high is 85. The record high is 98 degrees, which was set in 1911. Yesterday's low temperature was 56 degrees. The normal low is 63. The record low is 45 degrees, which was set in 1963. No precipitation fell yesterday, which leaves the monthly total at 6.98 inches. The total precipitation for the year still stands at 19.00 inches. There were no heating degree days yesterday. This leaves the monthly total at 7. There were 2 cooling degree days yesterday. This brings the monthly total to 114. Yesterday the maximum wind observed was 13 miles an hour from the north. The highest wind gust observed was 20 miles per hour from the northeast. The normal high temperature for today is 85 degrees, and the normal low is 63. The record high for today is 97, which occurred in 1931, and the record low is 47, which occurred in 1972. Sunrise today is at 5:29 a.m. and

Gauge is 5.4 feet at 3 a.m. Tuesday. At Quad Cities Lock and Dam 15, the latest stage is 7.5 feet at 3 a.m. Tuesday. No flooding is forecast. At Muscatine, the latest stage is 9.1 feet at 3 a.m. Tuesday. At Keithsburg, the latest stage is 10.9 feet at 3 a.m. Tuesday. No flooding is forecast. For the Wet'suwet'en River, near DeWitt, minor flooding is occurring, with a stage of 11.8 feet at 3 a.m. Tuesday. The river reached a flood stage at 9 p.m. Sunday. For the Cedar River, near Conesville, the latest stage is 11.0 feet at 2 a.m. Tuesday. For the Rock River, at Como, the latest stage is 6.2 feet at 3 a.m. Tuesday. Near Joslin, the latest stage is 9.0 feet at 2 a.m. Tuesday. No flooding is forecast. At Moline, the latest stage is 11.1 feet at 3 a.m. Tuesday. No flooding is forecast. For the Green River, near Geneseo, the latest stage is 12.1 feet at 3 a.m. Tuesday. 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The current time is 4:30 a.m. Central Daylight Time. At 4 a.m. in Moline, skies were clear. The temperature was 57 degrees, dew point 56, relative humidity 96%. The wind was calm. And the pressure was 30.15 inches and steady. At Davenport, skies were clear. The temperature was 57 degrees, dew point 54, relative humidity 89%. The wind was southeast at 7 miles an hour. And the pressure was 30.16 inches and steady. Close to home, Burlington clear and 61. Cedar Rapids partly cloudy and 62. Dubuque partly cloudy and 59. Muscatine 61. Galesburg clear and 60. Peoria clear and 58. Savannah 56. Rockford partly cloudy and 53. Across the Midwest, Chicago clear and 56. Des Moines clear and 61. Madison partly cloudy and 53. Milwaukee partly cloudy and 54. Minneapolis mostly cloudy and 65. Omaha partly cloudy and 60. St. Louis clear and 60. Springfield, Illinois clear and 56. Waterloo cloudy and 60. Once again at 4 a.m. at Moline with clear skies, the temperature was 57. At Davenport with clear skies, the temperature was 57. Here is the hazardous weather outlook. For today and tonight, Wet'suwet'en and Lemoyne rivers are experiencing flooding. Please see the latest flood statements and flood warnings for details. Looking ahead, a cold front on Wednesday will produce scattered 30 to 50% showers and thunderstorms, mainly north of Interstate 80. The SPC has issued a marginal risk level 1 out of 5 for severe weather along the Highway 20 corridor between Dubuque and Freeport. Primary threats are hail and gusty winds. Spotter activation will not be needed today or tonight. And now, your National Weather Service forecast for the Quad Cities and surrounding areas. Today, sunny this morning, then becoming partly sunny. Highs in the upper 70s. Southeast winds around 5 miles an hour, becoming southwest this afternoon. Tonight, partly cloudy. Lows in the lower 60s. South winds around 5 miles an hour. Wednesday, mostly sunny with a slight chance of showers and thunderstorms. Highs around 80. Southwest winds 5 to 10 miles an hour. Chance of rain 20%. Wednesday night, mostly clear until midnight, then becoming partly cloudy. Lows in the lower 60s. West winds 5 to 10 miles an hour. Thursday, partly sunny. A slight chance of showers in the afternoon. Highs in the upper 70s. Northwest winds around 5 miles an hour. Chance of rain 20%. Thursday night through Friday night, partly cloudy. Lows in the lower 60s. Highs in the upper 70s. Saturday, mostly sunny. Highs in the mid-80s. Saturday night, a chance of showers and thunderstorms. Lows in the upper 60s. Sunday, mostly sunny. Hot. Highs around 90. Sunday night and Monday, mostly clear. Hot. Lows in the mid-70s. Highs in the lower 90s. Again, the forecast for the Quad Cities and surrounding areas for today, sunny this morning, then becoming partly sunny. Highs in the upper 70s. Southeast.

Winds around 5 miles an hour, becoming southwest this afternoon. The Moline, Illinois climate summary for yesterday, June 22, 2026. Yesterday's high temperature was 77 degrees. The normal high is 85. The record high is 98 degrees, which was set in 1911. Yesterday's low temperature was 56 degrees. The normal low is 63. The record low is 45 degrees, which was set in 1963. No precipitation fell yesterday, which leaves the monthly total at 6.98 inches. The total precipitation for the year still stands at 19.00 inches. There were no heating degree days yesterday. This leaves the monthly total at 7. There were 2 cooling degree days yesterday. This brings the monthly total to 114. Yesterday the maximum wind observed was 13 miles an hour from the north. The highest wind gust observed was 20 miles per hour from the northeast. The normal high temperature for today is 85 degrees, and the normal low is 63. The record high for today is 97, which occurred in 1931, and the record low is 47, which occurred in 1972. Sunrise today is at 5:29 a.m. and sunset is at 8:40 p.m. And now a summary of river forecasts. For the Mississippi River, at Dubuque, the latest stage is 8.2 feet at 3 a.m. Tuesday. No flooding is forecast. At Comanche, the latest stage is 10.0 feet at 3 a.m. Tuesday. No flooding is forecast. At LeClaire Lock and Dam 14, the latest stage is 5.4 feet at 3 a.m. Tuesday. At Quad Cities Lock and Dam 15, the latest stage is 7.5 feet at 3 a.m. Tuesday. No flooding is forecast. At Muscatine, the latest stage is 9.1 feet at 3 a.m. Tuesday. At Keithsburg, the latest stage is 10.9 feet at 3 a.m. Tuesday. No flooding is forecast. For the Wapsipinicon River, near DeWitt, minor flooding is occurring, with a stage of 11.8 feet at 3 a.m. Tuesday. The river reached a flood stage at 9 p.m. Sunday. For the Cedar River, near Conesville, the latest stage is 11.0 feet at 2 a.m. Tuesday. For the Rock River, at Como, the latest stage is 6.2 feet at 3 a.m. Tuesday. Near Joslyn, the latest stage is 9.0 feet at 2 a.m. Tuesday. No flooding is forecast. At Moline, the latest stage is 11.1 feet at 3 a.m. Tuesday. No flooding is forecast. For the Green River, near Geneseo, the latest stage is 12.1 feet at 3 a.m. Tuesday. 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The current time is 4:37 a.m. Central Daylight Time. At 4 a.m. in Moline, skies were clear. The temperature was 57 degrees, dew point 56, relative humidity 96%. The wind was calm. And the pressure was 30.15 inches and steady. At Davenport, skies were clear. The temperature was 57 degrees, dew point 54, relative humidity 89%. The wind was southeast at 7 miles an hour. And the pressure was 30.16 inches and steady. Close to home, Burlington clear and 61. Cedar Rapids partly cloudy and 62. Dubuque partly cloudy and 59. Muscatine 61. Galesburg clear and 60. Peoria clear and 58. Savannah 56. Rockford partly cloudy and 53. Across the Midwest, Chicago clear and 56. Des Moines clear and 61. Madison partly cloudy and 53. Milwaukee partly cloudy and 54. Minneapolis mostly cloudy and 65. Omaha partly cloudy and 60. St. Louis clear and 60. Springfield, Illinois clear and 56. Waterloo cloudy and 60. Once again at 4 a.m. at Moline with clear skies, the temperature was 57. At Davenport with clear skies, the temperature was 57. Here is the hazardous weather outlook. For today and tonight, Wapsipinicon and Lemoyne rivers are experiencing flooding. Please see the latest flood statements and flood warnings for details. Looking ahead, a cold front on Wednesday will produce scattered 30 to 50% showers and thunderstorms, mainly north of Interstate 80. The SPC has issued a marginal risk level 1 out of 5 for severe weather along the Highway 20 corridor between Dubuque and Freeport. Primary threats are hail and gusty winds. Spotter activation.
not be needed today or tonight. And now, your National Weather Service forecast for the Guam cities and surrounding areas. Today, sunny this morning, then becoming partly sunny. Highs in the upper 70s. Southeast winds around 5 miles an hour, becoming southwest this afternoon. Tonight, partly cloudy. Lows in the lower 60s. South winds around 5 miles an hour. Wednesday, mostly sunny with a slight chance of showers and thunderstorms. Highs around 80. Southwest winds 5 to 10 miles an hour. Chance of rain 20%. Wednesday night, mostly clear until midnight, then becoming partly cloudy. Lows in the lower 60s. West winds 5 to 10 miles an hour. Thursday, partly sunny. A slight chance of showers in the afternoon. Highs in the upper 70s. Northwest winds around 5 miles an hour. Chance of rain 20%. Thursday night through Friday night, partly cloudy. Lows in the lower 60s. Highs in the upper 70s. Saturday, mostly sunny. Highs in the mid 80s. Saturday night, a chance of showers and thunderstorms. Lows in the upper 60s. Sunday, mostly sunny. Hot. Highs around 90. Sunday night and Monday, mostly clear. Hot. Lows in the mid 70s. Highs in the lower 90s. Again, the forecast for the Guam cities and surrounding areas for today, sunny this morning, then becoming partly sunny. Highs in the upper 70s. Southeast winds around 5 miles an hour, becoming southwest this afternoon. This broadcast originates from the National Weather Service office in the Quad Cities and is transmitted on a frequency of 162.55 MHz from Rock Island, Illinois. The coverage area includes the following counties: Cedar, Clinton, Louisa, Muscatine, Scott, Henry, Illinois, Mercer, Rock Island, and Whiteside. The Moline, Illinois climate summary for yesterday, June 22, 2026. Yesterday's high temperature was 77 degrees. The normal high is 85. The record high is 98 degrees, which was set in 1911. Yesterday's low temperature was 56 degrees. The normal low is 63. The record low is 45 degrees, which was set in 1963. No precipitation fell yesterday, which leaves the monthly total at 6.98 inches. The total precipitation for the year still stands at 19.00 inches. There were no heating degree days yesterday. This leaves the monthly total at 7. There were 2 cooling degree days yesterday. This brings the monthly total to 114. Yesterday the maximum wind observed was 13 miles an hour from the north. The highest wind gust observed was 20 miles per hour from the northeast. The normal high temperature for today is 85 degrees, and the normal low is 63. The record high for today is 97, which occurred in 1931, and the record low is 47, which occurred in 1972. Sunrise today is at 5:29 a.m. and sunset is at 8:40 p.m. And now a summary of river forecasts. For the Mississippi River, at Dubuque, the latest stage is 8.2 feet at 3 a.m. Tuesday. No flooding is forecast. At Comanche, the latest stage is 10.0 feet at 3 a.m. Tuesday. No flooding is forecast. At LeClaire Lock and Dam 14, the latest stage is 5.4 feet at 3 a.m. Tuesday. At Quad Cities Lock and Dam 15, the latest stage is 7.5 feet at 3 a.m. Tuesday. No flooding is forecast. At Muscatine, the latest stage is 9.1 feet at 3 a.m. Tuesday. At Keithsburg, the latest stage is 10.9 feet at 3 a.m. Tuesday. No flooding is forecast. For the Wetsuquinicon River, near DeWitt, minor flooding is occurring, with a stage of 11.8 feet at 3 a.m. Tuesday. The river reached a flood stage at 9 p.m. Sunday. For the Cedar River, near Conesville, the latest stage is 11.0 feet at 2 a.m. Tuesday. For the Rock River, at Como, the latest stage is 6.2 feet at 3 a.m. Tuesday. Near Joslyn, the latest stage is 9.0 feet at 2 a.m. Tuesday. No flooding is forecast. At Moline, the latest stage is 11.1 feet at 3 a.m. Tuesday. No flooding is forecast. For the Green River, near Geneseo, the latest stage is 12.1 feet at 3 a.m. Tuesday.
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The current time is 4:44 a.m. Central Daylight Time. At 4 a.m. in Moline, skies were clear. The temperature was 57 degrees, dew point 56, relative humidity 96%. The wind was calm, and the pressure was 30.15 inches and steady. At Davenport, skies were clear. The temperature was 57 degrees, dew point 54, relative humidity 89%. The wind was southeast at 7 miles an hour, and the pressure was 30.16 inches and steady. Close to home, Burlington clear and 61. Cedar Rapids partly cloudy and 62. Dubuque partly cloudy and 59. Muscatine 61. Galesburg clear and 60. Peoria clear and 58. Savannah 56. Rockford partly cloudy and 53. Across the Midwest, Chicago clear and 56. Des Moines clear and 61. Madison partly cloudy and 53. Milwaukee partly cloudy and 54. Minneapolis mostly cloudy and 65. Omaha partly cloudy and 60. St. Louis clear and 60. Springfield, Illinois clear and 56. Waterloo cloudy and 60. Once again at 4 a.m. at Moline with clear skies, the temperature was 57. At Davenport with clear skies, the temperature was 57. Moderate flooding is occurring. The areas affected include Wapsipinicon River near DeWitt. The hazardous weather conditions are expected until Wednesday morning. The following impacts are expected at 12.0 feet, overbank flooding occurs. Water affects residences along the river between Wheatland and Calamus. Water affects businesses along the river near Calamus. Additional details, at 7:30 p.m. Monday the stage was 11.8 feet. Forecast, the river is expected to rise to a crest of 11.9 feet just after midnight tonight. It will then fall below flood stage late tomorrow evening. Flood stage is 11.0 feet. Here is the hazardous weather outlook. For today and tonight, Wapsipinicon and Lemoyne rivers are experiencing flooding. Please see the latest flood statements and flood warnings for details. Looking ahead, a cold front on Wednesday will produce scattered 30 to 50% showers and thunderstorms, mainly north of Interstate 80. The SPC has issued a marginal risk level 1 out of 5 for severe weather along the Highway 20 corridor between Dubuque and Freeport. Primary threats are hail and gusty winds. Spotter activation will not be needed today or tonight. And now, your National Weather Service forecast for the Quad Cities and surrounding areas. Today, sunny this morning, then becoming partly sunny. Highs in the upper 70s. Southeast winds around 5 miles an hour, becoming southwest this afternoon. Tonight, partly cloudy. Lows in the lower 60s. South winds around 5 miles an hour. Wednesday, mostly sunny with a slight chance of showers and thunderstorms. Highs around 80. Southwest winds 5 to 10 miles an hour. Chance of rain 20%. Wednesday night, mostly clear until midnight, then becoming partly cloudy. Lows in the lower 60s. West winds 5 to 10 miles an hour. Thursday, partly sunny. A slight chance of showers in the afternoon. Highs in the upper 70s. Northwest winds around 5 miles an hour. Chance of rain 20%. Thursday night through Friday night, partly cloudy. Lows in the lower 60s. Highs in the upper 70s. Saturday, mostly sunny. Highs in the mid-80s. Saturday night, a chance of showers and thunderstorms. Lows in the upper 60s. Sunday, mostly sunny. Hot. Highs around 90. Sunday night and Monday, mostly clear. Hot. Lows in the mid-70s. Highs in the lower 90s. Again, the forecast for the Quad Cities and surrounding areas for today, sunny this morning, then becoming partly sunny. Highs in the upper 70s. Southeast winds around 5 miles an hour, becoming southwest this afternoon. The Moline, Illinois climate summary for yesterday, June 22, 2026. Yesterday's high temperature was 77 degrees. The normal high is 85. The record high is 98 degrees, which was set in 1911. Yesterday's low temperature was 56 degrees.
The normal low is 63. The third low is 45 degrees, which was set in 1963. No precipitation fell yesterday, which leaves the monthly total at 6.98 inches. The total precipitation for the year still stands at 19.00 inches. There were no heating degree days yesterday. This leaves the monthly total at 7. There were 2 cooling degree days yesterday. This brings the monthly total to 114. Yesterday the maximum wind observed was 13 miles an hour from the north. The highest wind gust observed was 20 miles per hour from the northeast. The normal high temperature for today is 85 degrees, and the normal low is 63. The record high for today is 97, which occurred in 1931, and the record low is 47, which occurred in 1972. Sunrise today is at 5:29 a.m. and sunset is at 8:40 p.m. And now a summary of river forecasts. For the Mississippi River, at Dubuque, the latest stage is 8.2 feet at 3 a.m. Tuesday. No flooding is forecast. At Comanche, the latest stage is 10.0 feet at 3 a.m. Tuesday. No flooding is forecast. At LeClaire Lock and Dam 14, the latest stage is 5.4 feet at 3 a.m. Tuesday. At Quad Cities Lock and Dam 15, the latest stage is 7.5 feet at 3 a.m. Tuesday. No flooding is forecast. At Muscatine, the latest stage is 9.1 feet at 3 a.m. Tuesday. At Keithsburg, the latest stage is 10.9 feet at 3 a.m. Tuesday. No flooding is forecast. For the Wet'suwet'en River, near DeWitt, minor flooding is occurring, with a stage of 11.8 feet at 3 a.m. Tuesday. The river reached a flood stage at 9 p.m. Sunday. For the Cedar River, near Conesville, the latest stage is 11.0 feet at 2 a.m. Tuesday. For the Rock River, at Como, the latest stage is 6.2 feet at 3 a.m. Tuesday. Near Joslyn, the latest stage is 9.0 feet at 2 a.m. Tuesday. No flooding is forecast. At Moline, the latest stage is 11.1 feet at 3 a.m. Tuesday. No flooding is forecast. For the Green River, near Geneseo, the latest stage is 12.1 feet at 3 a.m. Tuesday. 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The current time is 4:52 a.m. Central Daylight Time. At 4 a.m. in Moline, skies were clear. The temperature was 57 degrees, dew point 56, relative humidity 96%. The wind was calm. And the pressure was 30.15 inches and steady. At Davenport, skies were clear. The temperature was 57 degrees, dew point 54, relative humidity 89%. The wind was southeast at 7 miles an hour. And the pressure was 30.16 inches and steady. Close to home, Burlington clear and 61. Cedar Rapids partly cloudy and 62. Dubuque partly cloudy and 59. Muscatine 61. Galesburg clear and 60. Peoria clear and 58. Savannah 56. Rockford partly cloudy and 53. Across the Midwest, Chicago clear and 56. Des Moines clear and 61. Madison partly cloudy and 53. Milwaukee partly cloudy and 54. Minneapolis mostly cloudy and 65. Omaha partly cloudy and 60. St. Louis clear and 60. Springfield, Illinois clear and 56. Waterloo cloudy and 60. Once again at 4 a.m. at Moline with clear skies, the temperature was 57. At Davenport with clear skies, the temperature was 57. Here is the hazardous weather outlook. For today and tonight, Wet'suwet'en and Lemoyne rivers are experiencing flooding. Please see the latest flood statements and flood warnings for details. Looking ahead, a cold front on Wednesday will produce scattered 30 to 50% showers and thunderstorms, mainly north of Interstate 80. The SPC has issued a marginal risk level 1 out of 5 for severe weather along the Highway 20 corridor between Dubuque and Freeport. Primary threats are hail and gusty winds. Spotter activation will not be needed today or tonight. And now, your National Weather Service forecast for the Quad Cities and surrounding areas. Today, sunny this morning, then becoming partly sunny. Highs in the upper 70s. Southeast winds around 5 miles an hour, becoming southwest this afternoon. Tonight, partly cloudy. Lows in the lower 60s.
South winds around 5 miles an hour. Wednesday, mostly sunny with a slight chance of showers and thunderstorms. Highs around 80. Southwest winds 5 to 10 miles an hour. Chance of rain 20%. Wednesday night, mostly clear until midnight, then becoming partly cloudy. Lows in the lower 60s. West winds 5 to 10 miles an hour. Thursday, partly sunny. A slight chance of showers in the afternoon. Highs in the upper 70s. Northwest winds around 5 miles an hour. Chance of rain 20%. Thursday night through Friday night, partly cloudy. Lows in the lower 60s. Highs in the upper 70s. Saturday, mostly sunny. Highs in the mid 80s. Saturday night, a chance of showers and thunderstorms. Lows in the upper 60s. Sunday, mostly sunny. Hot. Highs around 90. Sunday night and Monday, mostly clear. Hot. Lows in the mid 70s. Highs in the lower 90s. Again, the forecast for the Guam cities and surrounding areas for today, sunny this morning, then becoming partly sunny. Highs in the upper 70s. Southeast winds around 5 miles an hour, becoming southwest this afternoon. The Moline, Illinois climate summary for yesterday, June 22, 2026. Yesterday's high temperature was 77 degrees. The normal high is 85. The record high is 98 degrees, which was set in 1911. Yesterday's low temperature was 56 degrees. The normal low is 63. The record low is 45 degrees, which was set in 1963. No precipitation fell yesterday, which leaves the monthly total at 6.98 inches. The total precipitation for the year still stands at 19.00 inches. There were no heating degree days yesterday. This leaves the monthly total at 7. There were 2 cooling degree days yesterday. This brings the monthly total to 114. Yesterday the maximum wind observed was 13 miles an hour from the north. The highest wind gust observed was 20 miles per hour from the northeast. The normal high temperature for today is 85 degrees, and the normal low is 63. The record high for today is 97, which occurred in 1931, and the record low is 47, which occurred in 1972. Sunrise today is at 5:29 a.m. and sunset is at 8:40 p.m. And now a summary of river forecasts. For the Mississippi River, at Dubuque, the latest stage is 8.2 feet at 3 a.m. Tuesday. No flooding is forecast. At Comanche, the latest stage is 10.0 feet at 3 a.m. Tuesday. No flooding is forecast. At LeClaire Lock and Dam 14, the latest stage is 5.4 feet at 3 a.m. Tuesday. At Quad Cities Lock and Dam 15, the latest stage is 7.5 feet at 3 a.m. Tuesday. No flooding is forecast. At Muscatine, the latest stage is 9.1 feet at 3 a.m. Tuesday. At Keithsburg, the latest stage is 10.9 feet at 3 a.m. Tuesday. No flooding is forecast. For the Wet'suwet'en River, near DeWitt, minor flooding is occurring, with a stage of 11.8 feet at 3 a.m. Tuesday. The river reached a flood stage at 9 p.m. Sunday. For the Cedar River, near Conesville, the latest stage is 11.0 feet at 2 a.m. Tuesday. For the Rock River, at Como, the latest stage is 6.2 feet at 3 a.m. Tuesday. Near Joslyn, the latest stage is 9.0 feet at 2 a.m. Tuesday. No flooding is forecast. At Moline, the latest stage is 11.1 feet at 3 a.m. Tuesday. No flooding is forecast. For the Green River, near Geneseo, the latest stage is 12.1 feet at 3 a.m. Tuesday. And now a summary of river forecasts. For the Mississippi River, at Dubuque, the latest stage is 8.2 feet at 4 a.m. Tuesday. No flooding is forecast. At Comanche, the latest stage is 10.0 feet at 4 a.m. Tuesday. No flooding is forecast. At LeClaire Lock and Dam 14, the latest stage is 5.3 feet at 4 a.m. Tuesday. No flooding is forecast. At Quad Cities Lock and Dam 15, the latest stage is 7.5 feet at 4 a.m. Tuesday. No flooding is forecast. At Muscatine, the latest stage is 9.0 feet at 4 a.m. Tuesday. No flooding is forecast. At Keithsburg, the latest stage is 10.8 feet at 4 a.m. Tuesday. No flooding is forecast.
for the Wet'suwet'en River, near DeWitt. Minor flooding is occurring, with a stage of 11.9 feet at 4 a.m. Tuesday. The river reached a flood stage at 9 p.m. Sunday. For the Cedar River, near Conesville, the latest stage is 10.9 feet at 4 a.m. Tuesday. For the Rock River, at Como, the latest stage is 6.2 feet at 4 a.m. Tuesday. Near Joslin, the latest stage is 9.0 feet at 3 a.m. Tuesday. No flooding is forecast. At Moline, the latest stage is 11.1 feet at 4 a.m. Tuesday. No flooding is forecast. For the Green River, near Geneseo, the latest stage is 12.0 feet at 4 a.m. Tuesday. 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The current time is 5 a.m. Central Daylight Time. Here is the hazardous weather outlook. For today and tonight, Wet'suwet'en and Lemoyne Rivers are experiencing flooding. Please see the latest flood statements and flood warnings for details. Looking ahead, a cold front on Wednesday will produce scattered 30 to 50% showers and thunderstorms, mainly north of Interstate 80. The SPC has issued a marginal risk level 1 out of 5 for severe weather along the Highway 20 corridor between Dubuque and Freeport. Primary threats are hail and gusty winds. Spotter activation will not be needed today or tonight. And now, your National Weather Service forecast for the Quad Cities and surrounding areas. Today, sunny this morning, then becoming partly sunny. Highs in the upper 70s. Southeast winds around 5 miles an hour, becoming southwest this afternoon. Tonight, partly cloudy. Lows in the lower 60s. South winds around 5 miles an hour. Wednesday, mostly sunny with a slight chance of showers and thunderstorms. Highs around 80. Southwest winds 5 to 10 miles an hour. Chance of rain 20%. Wednesday night, mostly clear until midnight, then becoming partly cloudy. Lows in the lower 60s. West winds 5 to 10 miles an hour. Thursday, partly sunny. A slight chance of showers in the afternoon. Highs in the upper 70s. Northwest winds around 5 miles an hour. Chance of rain 20%. Thursday night through Friday night, partly cloudy. Lows in the lower 60s. Highs in the upper 70s. Saturday, mostly sunny. Highs in the mid-80s. Saturday night, a chance of showers and thunderstorms. Lows in the upper 60s. Sunday, mostly sunny. Hot. Highs around 90. Sunday night and Monday, mostly clear. Hot. Lows in the mid-70s. Highs in the lower 90s. Again, the forecast for the Quad Cities and surrounding areas for today, sunny this morning, then becoming partly sunny. Highs in the upper 70s. Southeast winds around 5 miles an hour, becoming southwest this afternoon. The Moline, Illinois climate summary for yesterday, June 22, 2026. Yesterday's high temperature was 77 degrees. The normal high is 85. The record high is 98 degrees, which was set in 1911. Yesterday's low temperature was 56 degrees. The normal low is 63. The record low is 45 degrees, which was set in 1963. No precipitation fell yesterday, which leaves the monthly total at 6.98 inches. The total precipitation for the year still stands at 19.00 inches. There were no heating degree days yesterday. This leaves the monthly total at 7. There were 2 cooling degree days yesterday. This brings the monthly total to 114. Yesterday the maximum wind observed was 13 miles an hour from the north. The highest wind gust observed was 20 miles per hour from the northeast. The normal high temperature for today is 85 degrees, and the normal low is 63. The record high for today is 97, which occurred in 1931, and the record low is 47, which occurred in 1972. Sunrise today is at 5:29 a.m. and sunset is at 8:40 p.m. And now a summary of river forecasts. For the Mississippi River, at Dubuque, the latest stage is 8.2 feet at 4 a.m. Tuesday. No flooding is forecast. At Comanche, the latest stage is 10.0 feet at 4 a.m. Tuesday. No flooding is forecast. At LeClaire Lock and Dam 14, the latest stage is 5.3 feet at 4 a.m. Tuesday. No flooding is forecast.
at Quad Cities Lock and Dam 15. The latest stage is 7.5 feet at 4 a.m. Tuesday. No flooding is forecast. At Muscatine, the latest stage is 9.0 feet at 4 a.m. Tuesday. No flooding is forecast. At Keithsburg, the latest stage is 10.8 feet at 4 a.m. Tuesday. No flooding is forecast. For the Wet'suwet'en River, near DeWitt, minor flooding is occurring, with a stage of 11.9 feet at 4 a.m. Tuesday. The river reached a flood stage at 9 p.m. Sunday. For the Cedar River, near Conesville, the latest stage is 10.9 feet at 4 a.m. Tuesday. For the Rock River, at Como, the latest stage is 6.2 feet at 4 a.m. Tuesday. Near Joslin, the latest stage is 9.0 feet at 3 a.m. Tuesday. No flooding is forecast. At Moline, the latest stage is 11.1 feet at 4 a.m. Tuesday. No flooding is forecast. For the Green River, near Geneseo, the latest stage is 12.0 feet at 4 a.m. Tuesday. 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The current time is 5.05 a.m. Central Daylight Time. At 5 a.m. in Moline, skies were clear. The temperature was 55 degrees, dew point 54, relative humidity 96%. The wind was east at 5 miles an hour. And the pressure was 30.16 inches and rising. At Davenport, skies were clear. The temperature was 57 degrees, dew point 54, relative humidity 89%. The wind was southeast at 6 miles an hour. And the pressure was 30.17 inches and rising. Close to home, Burlington clear and 58. Cedar Rapids mostly cloudy and 60. Dubuque partly cloudy and 57. Peoria clear and 57. Rockford mostly cloudy and 52. Across the Midwest, Chicago partly cloudy and 54. Des Moines partly cloudy and 61. Madison partly cloudy and 52. Milwaukee mostly cloudy and 56. Minneapolis partly cloudy and 63. Omaha partly cloudy and 59. St. Louis clear and 61. Springfield, Illinois mostly cloudy and 56. Waterloo cloudy and 61. Once again at 5 a.m. in Moline with clear skies, the temperature was 55. At Davenport with clear skies, the temperature was 57. Here is the hazardous weather outlook. For today and tonight, Wet'suwet'en and Lemoyne rivers are experiencing flooding. Please see the latest flood statements and flood warnings for details. Looking ahead, a cold front on Wednesday will produce scattered 30 to 50% showers and thunderstorms, mainly north of Interstate 80. The SPC has issued a marginal risk level 1 out of 5 for severe weather along the Highway 20 corridor between Dubuque and Freeport. Primary threats are hail and gusty winds. Spotter activation will not be needed today or tonight. And now, your National Weather Service forecast for the Quad Cities and surrounding areas. Today, sunny this morning, then becoming partly sunny. Highs in the upper 70s. Southeast winds around 5 miles an hour, becoming southwest this afternoon. Tonight, partly cloudy. Lows in the lower 60s. South winds around 5 miles an hour. Wednesday, mostly sunny with a slight chance of showers and thunderstorms. Highs around 80. Southwest winds 5 to 10 miles an hour. Chance of rain 20%. Wednesday night, mostly clear until midnight, then becoming partly cloudy. Lows in the lower 60s. West winds 5 to 10 miles an hour. Thursday, partly sunny. A slight chance of showers in the afternoon. Highs in the upper 70s. Northwest winds around 5 miles an hour. Chance of rain 20%. Thursday night through Friday night, partly cloudy. Lows in the lower 60s. Highs in the upper 70s. Saturday, mostly sunny. Highs in the mid-80s. Saturday night, a chance of showers and thunderstorms. Lows in the upper 60s. Sunday, mostly sunny. Hot. Highs around 90. Sunday night and Monday, mostly clear. Hot. Lows in the mid-70s. Highs in the lower 90s. Again, the forecast for the Quad Cities and surrounding areas for today, sunny this morning, then becoming partly sunny. Highs in the upper 70s. Southeast winds around 5 miles an hour, becoming southwest this afternoon.
The Moline, Illinois climate summary for yesterday, June 22, 2026. Yesterday's high temperature was 77 degrees. The normal high is 85. The record high is 98 degrees, which was set in 1911. Yesterday's low temperature was 56 degrees. The normal low is 63. The record low is 45 degrees, which was set in 1963. No precipitation fell yesterday, which leaves the monthly total at 6.98 inches. The total precipitation for the year still stands at 19.00 inches. There were no heating degree days yesterday. This leaves the monthly total at 7. There were 2 cooling degree days yesterday. This brings the monthly total to 114. Yesterday the maximum wind observed was 13 miles an hour from the north. The highest wind gust observed was 20 miles per hour from the northeast. The normal high temperature for today is 85 degrees, and the normal low is 63. The record high for today is 97, which occurred in 1931, and the record low is 47, which occurred in 1972. Sunrise today is at 5:29 a.m. and sunset is at 8:40 p.m. And now a summary of river forecasts. For the Mississippi River, at Dubuque, the latest stage is 8.2 feet at 4 a.m. Tuesday. No flooding is forecast. At Comanche, the latest stage is 10.0 feet at 4 a.m. Tuesday. No flooding is forecast. At LeClaire Lock and Dam 14, the latest stage is 5.3 feet at 4 a.m. Tuesday. No flooding is forecast. At Quad Cities Lock and Dam 15, the latest stage is 7.5 feet at 4 a.m. Tuesday. No flooding is forecast. At Muscatine, the latest stage is 9.0 feet at 4 a.m. Tuesday. No flooding is forecast. At Keithsburg, the latest stage is 10.8 feet at 4 a.m. Tuesday. No flooding is forecast. For the Wetsuquinicon River, near DeWitt, minor flooding is occurring, with a stage of 11.9 feet at 4 a.m. Tuesday. The river reached a flood stage at 9 p.m. Sunday. For the Cedar River, near Conesville, the latest stage is 10.9 feet at 4 a.m. Tuesday. For the Rock River, at Como, the latest stage is 6.2 feet at 4 a.m. Tuesday. Near Joslin, the latest stage is 9.0 feet at 3 a.m. Tuesday. No flooding is forecast. At Moline, the latest stage is 11.1 feet at 4 a.m. Tuesday. No flooding is forecast. For the Green River, near Geneseo, the latest stage is 12.0 feet at 4 a.m. Tuesday. 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The current time is 5:12 a.m. Central Daylight Time. At 5 a.m. in Moline, skies were clear. The temperature was 55 degrees, dew point 54, relative humidity 96%. The wind was east at 5 miles an hour. And the pressure was 30.16 inches and rising. At Davenport, skies were clear. The temperature was 57 degrees, dew point 54, relative humidity 89%. The wind was southeast at 6 miles an hour. And the pressure was 30.17 inches and rising. Close to home, Burlington clear and 58. Cedar Rapids mostly cloudy and 60. Dubuque partly cloudy and 57. Peoria clear and 57. Rockford mostly cloudy and 52. Across the Midwest, Chicago partly cloudy and 54. Des Moines partly cloudy and 61. Madison partly cloudy and 52. Milwaukee mostly cloudy and 56. Minneapolis partly cloudy and 63. Omaha partly cloudy and 59. St. Louis clear and 61. Springfield, Illinois mostly cloudy and 56. Waterloo cloudy and 61. Once again at 5 a.m. in Moline with clear skies, the temperature was 55. At Davenport with clear skies, the temperature was 57. Here is the hazardous weather outlook. For today and tonight, Wapsipinicon and Lemoyne rivers are experiencing flooding. Please see the latest flood statements and flood warnings for details. Looking ahead, a cold front on Wednesday will produce scattered 30 to 50% showers and thunderstorms, mainly north of Interstate 80. The SPC has issued a marginal risk level 1 out of 5 for severe weather along the Highway 20 corridor between Dubuque and Freeport. Primary threats are hail and gusty winds. Spotter activation will not be needed today or tonight.
And now, your National Weather Service forecast for the Guam cities and surrounding areas. Today, sunny this morning, then becoming partly sunny. Highs in the upper 70s. Southeast winds around 5 miles an hour, becoming southwest this afternoon. Tonight, partly cloudy. Lows in the lower 60s. South winds around 5 miles an hour. Wednesday, mostly sunny with a slight chance of showers and thunderstorms. Highs around 80. Southwest winds 5 to 10 miles an hour. Chance of rain 20%. Wednesday night, mostly clear until midnight, then becoming partly cloudy. Lows in the lower 60s. West winds 5 to 10 miles an hour. Thursday, partly sunny. A slight chance of showers in the afternoon. Highs in the upper 70s. Northwest winds around 5 miles an hour. Chance of rain 20%. Thursday night through Friday night, partly cloudy. Lows in the lower 60s. Highs in the upper 70s. Saturday, mostly sunny. Highs in the mid-80s. Saturday night, a chance of showers and thunderstorms. Lows in the upper 60s. Sunday, mostly sunny. Hot. Highs around 90. Sunday night and Monday, mostly clear. Hot. Lows in the mid-70s. Highs in the lower 90s. Again, the forecast for the Guam cities and surrounding areas for today, sunny this morning, then becoming partly sunny. Highs in the upper 70s. Southeast winds around 5 miles an hour, becoming southwest this afternoon. Moderate flooding is occurring. The areas affected include Wet'suwet'en River near DeWitt. The hazardous weather conditions are expected until Wednesday morning. The following impacts are expected at 12.0 feet over bank flooding occurs. Water affects residences along the river between Wheatland and Calamus. Water affects businesses along the river near Calamus. Additional details at 7:30 p.m. Monday, the stage was 11.8 feet. Forecast, the river is expected to rise to a crest of 11.9 feet just after midnight tonight. It will then fall below flood stage late tomorrow evening. Flood stage is 11.0 feet. The Moline, Illinois climate summary for yesterday, June 22, 2026. Yesterday's high temperature was 77 degrees. The normal high is 85. The record high is 98 degrees, which was set in 1911. Yesterday's low temperature was 56 degrees. The normal low is 63. The record low is 45 degrees, which was set in 1963. No precipitation fell yesterday, which leaves the monthly total at 6.98 inches. The total precipitation for the year still stands at 19.00 inches. There were no heating degree days yesterday. This leaves the monthly total at 7. There were 2 cooling degree days yesterday. This brings the monthly total to 114. Yesterday the maximum wind observed was 13 miles an hour from the north. The highest wind gust observed was 20 miles per hour from the northeast. The normal high temperature for today is 85 degrees, and the normal low is 63. The record high for today is 97, which occurred in 1931, and the record low is 47, which occurred in 1972. Sunrise today is at 5:29 a.m. and sunset is at 8:40 p.m. And now a summary of river forecasts. For the Mississippi River, at Dubuque, the latest stage is 8.2 feet at 4 a.m. Tuesday. No flooding is forecast. At Comanche, the latest stage is 10.0 feet at 4 a.m. Tuesday. No flooding is forecast. At LeClaire Lock and Dam 14, the latest stage is 5.3 feet at 4 a.m. Tuesday. No flooding is forecast. At Quad Cities Lock and Dam 15, the latest stage is 7.5 feet at 4 a.m. Tuesday. No flooding is forecast. At Muscatine, the latest stage is 9.0 feet at 4 a.m. Tuesday. No flooding is forecast. At Keithsburg, the latest stage is 10.8 feet at 4 a.m. Tuesday. No flooding is forecast. For the Wet'suwet'en River, near DeWitt, minor flooding is occurring, with a stage of 11.9 feet at 4 a.m. Tuesday. The river reached a flood stage at 9 p.m. Sunday. For the Cedar River, near Conesville, the latest stage is 10.9 feet at 4 a.m. Tuesday. For the Rock River, at Como, the latest stage is 6.2 feet at 4 a.m. Tuesday. Near Joslin, the latest stage is 9.0 feet at 3 a.m. Tuesday.
No flooding is forecast. At Moline, the latest stage is 11.1 feet at 4 a.m. Tuesday. No flooding is forecast. For the Green River, near Geneseo, the latest stage is 12.0 feet at 4 a.m. Tuesday. 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The current time is 5:19 a.m. Central Daylight Time. At 5 a.m. at Moline, skies were clear. The temperature was 55 degrees, dew point 54, relative humidity 96%. The wind was east at 5 miles an hour. And the pressure was 30.16 inches and rising. At Davenport, skies were clear. The temperature was 57 degrees, dew point 54, relative humidity 89%. The wind was southeast at 6 miles an hour. And the pressure was 30.17 inches and rising. Close to home, Burlington clear and 58. Cedar Rapids mostly cloudy and 60. Dubuque clear and 57. Muscatine 61. Galesburg clear and 57. Peoria clear and 57. Savannah 54. Rockford mostly cloudy and 52. Across the Midwest, Chicago partly cloudy and 54. Des Moines partly cloudy and 61. Madison partly cloudy and 52. Milwaukee mostly cloudy and 56. Minneapolis partly cloudy and 63. Omaha partly cloudy and 59. St. Louis clear and 61. Springfield, Illinois mostly cloudy and 56. Waterloo cloudy and 61. Once again at 5 a.m. in Moline with clear skies, the temperature was 55. At Davenport with clear skies, the temperature was 57. Here is the hazardous weather outlook. For today and tonight, Wapsipinicon and Lemoyne rivers are experiencing flooding. Please see the latest flood statements and flood warnings for details. Looking ahead, a cold front on Wednesday will produce scattered 30 to 50% showers and thunderstorms, mainly north of Interstate 80. The SPC has issued a marginal risk level 1 out of 5 for severe weather along the Highway 20 corridor between Dubuque and Freeport. Primary threats are hail and gusty winds. Spotter activation will not be needed today or tonight. And now, your National Weather Service forecast for the Quad Cities and surrounding areas. Today, sunny this morning, then becoming partly sunny. Highs in the upper 70s. Southeast winds around 5 miles an hour, becoming southwest this afternoon. Tonight, partly cloudy. Lows in the lower 60s. South winds around 5 miles an hour. Wednesday, mostly sunny with a slight chance of showers and thunderstorms. Highs around 80. Southwest winds 5 to 10 miles an hour. Chance of rain 20%. Wednesday night, mostly clear until midnight, then becoming partly cloudy. Lows in the lower 60s. West winds 5 to 10 miles an hour. Thursday, partly sunny. A slight chance of showers in the afternoon. Highs in the upper 70s. Northwest winds around 5 miles an hour. Chance of rain 20%. Thursday night through Friday night, partly cloudy. Lows in the lower 60s. Highs in the upper 70s. Saturday, mostly sunny. Highs in the mid-80s. Saturday night, a chance of showers and thunderstorms. Lows in the upper 60s. Sunday, mostly sunny. Hot. Highs around 90. Sunday night and Monday, mostly clear. Hot. Lows in the mid-70s. Highs in the lower 90s. Again, the forecast for the Quad Cities and surrounding areas for today, sunny this morning, then becoming partly sunny. Highs in the upper 70s. Southeast winds around 5 miles an hour, becoming southwest this afternoon. The Moline, Illinois climate summary for yesterday, June 22, 2026. Yesterday's high temperature was 77 degrees. The normal high is 85. The record high is 98 degrees, which was set in 1911. Yesterday's low temperature was 56 degrees. The normal low is 63. The record low is 45 degrees, which was set in 1963. No precipitation fell yesterday, which leaves the monthly total at 6.98 inches. The total precipitation for the year still stands at 19.00 inches. There were no heating degree days yesterday. This leaves the monthly total at 7.
there were 2 cooling degree days yesterday. This brings the monthly total to 114. Yesterday, the maximum wind observed was 13 miles an hour from the north. The highest wind gust observed was 20 miles per hour from the northeast. The normal high temperature for today is 85 degrees, and the normal low is 63. The record high for today is 97, which occurred in 1931, and the record low is 47, which occurred in 1972. Sunrise today is at 5:29 a.m. and sunset is at 8:40 p.m. And now a summary of river forecasts. For the Mississippi River, at Dubuque, the latest stage is 8.2 feet at 4 a.m. Tuesday. No flooding is forecast. At Comanche, the latest stage is 10.0 feet at 4 a.m. Tuesday. No flooding is forecast. At LeClaire Lock and Dam 14, the latest stage is 5.3 feet at 4 a.m. Tuesday. No flooding is forecast. At Quad Cities Lock and Dam 15, the latest stage is 7.5 feet at 4 a.m. Tuesday. No flooding is forecast. At Muscatine, the latest stage is 9.0 feet at 4 a.m. Tuesday. No flooding is forecast. At Keithsburg, the latest stage is 10.8 feet at 4 a.m. Tuesday. No flooding is forecast. For the Wet'suwet'en River, near DeWitt, minor flooding is occurring, with a stage of 11.9 feet at 4 a.m. Tuesday. The river reached a flood stage at 9 p.m. Sunday. For the Cedar River, near Conesville, the latest stage is 10.9 feet at 4 a.m. Tuesday. For the Rock River, at Como, the latest stage is 6.2 feet at 4 a.m. Tuesday. Near Joslyn, the latest stage is 9.0 feet at 3 a.m. Tuesday. No flooding is forecast. At Moline, the latest stage is 11.1 feet at 4 a.m. Tuesday. No flooding is forecast. For the Green River, near Geneseo, the latest stage is 12.0 feet at 4 a.m. Tuesday. 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The current time is 5:26 a.m. Central Daylight Time. At 5 a.m. in Moline, skies were clear. The temperature was 55 degrees, dew point 54, relative humidity 96%. The wind was east at 5 miles an hour. And the pressure was 30.16 inches and rising. At Davenport, skies were clear. The temperature was 57 degrees, dew point 54, relative humidity 89%. The wind was southeast at 6 miles an hour. And the pressure was 30.17 inches and rising. Close to home, Burlington clear and 58. Cedar Rapids mostly cloudy and 60. Dubuque clear and 57. Muscatine 61. Galesburg clear and 57. Peoria clear and 57. Savannah 54. Rockford mostly cloudy and 52. Across the Midwest, Chicago partly cloudy and 54. Des Moines partly cloudy and 61. Madison partly cloudy and 52. Milwaukee mostly cloudy and 56. Minneapolis partly cloudy and 63. Omaha partly cloudy and 59. St. Louis clear and 61. Springfield, Illinois mostly cloudy and 56. Waterloo cloudy and 61. Once again at 5 a.m. in Moline with clear skies, the temperature was 55. At Davenport with clear skies, the temperature was 57. Here is the hazardous weather outlook. For today and tonight, Wet'suwet'en and Lemoyne rivers are experiencing flooding. Please see the latest flood statements and flood warnings for details. Looking ahead, a cold front on Wednesday will produce scattered 30 to 50% showers and thunderstorms, mainly north of Interstate 80. The SPC has issued a marginal risk level 1 out of 5 for severe weather along the Highway 20 corridor between Dubuque and Freeport. Primary threats are hail and gusty winds. Spotter activation will not be needed today or tonight. And now, your National Weather Service forecast for the Quad Cities and surrounding areas. Today, sunny this morning, then becoming partly sunny. Highs in the upper 70s. Southeast winds around 5 miles an hour, becoming southwest this afternoon. Tonight, partly cloudy. Lows in the lower 60s. South winds around 5 miles an hour. Wednesday, mostly sunny with a slight chance of showers and thunderstorms. Highs around 80. Southwest winds 5 to 10 miles an hour. Chance of rain 20%.
Wednesday night, mostly clear until midnight, then becoming partly cloudy. Lows in the lower 60s. West winds 5 to 10 miles an hour. Thursday, partly sunny. A slight chance of showers.

then becoming partly sunny. Highs in the upper 70s. Southeast winds around 5 miles an hour, becoming southwest this afternoon. The Moline, Illinois climate summary for yesterday, June 22, 2026. Yesterday's high temperature was 77 degrees. The normal high is 85. The record high is 98 degrees, which was set in 1911. Yesterday's low temperature was 56 degrees. The normal low is 63. The record low is 45 degrees, which was set in 1963. No precipitation fell yesterday, which leaves the monthly total at 6.98 inches. The total precipitation for the year still stands at 19.00 inches. There were no heating degree days yesterday. This leaves the monthly total at 7. There were 2 cooling degree days yesterday. This brings the monthly total to 114. Yesterday the maximum wind observed was 13 miles an hour from the north. The highest wind gust observed was 20 miles per hour from the northeast. The normal high temperature for today is 85 degrees, and the normal low is 63. The record high for today is 97, which occurred in 1931, and the record low is 47, which occurred in 1972. Sunrise today is at 5:29 a.m. and sunset is at 8:40 p.m. And now a summary of river forecasts. For the Mississippi River, at Dubuque, the latest stage is 8.2 feet at 4 a.m. Tuesday. No flooding is forecast. At Comanche, the latest stage is 10.0 feet at 4 a.m. Tuesday. No flooding is forecast. At LeClaire Lock and Dam 14, the latest stage is 5.3 feet at 4 a.m. Tuesday. No flooding is forecast. At Quad Cities Lock and Dam 15, the latest stage is 7.5 feet at 4 a.m. Tuesday. No flooding is forecast. At Muscatine, the latest stage is 9.0 feet at 4 a.m. Tuesday. No flooding is forecast. At Keithsburg, the latest stage is 10.8 feet at 4 a.m. Tuesday. No flooding is forecast. For the Wet'suwet'en River, near DeWitt, minor flooding is occurring, with a stage of 11.9 feet at 4 a.m. Tuesday. The river reached a flood stage at 9 p.m. Sunday. For the Cedar River, near Conesville, the latest stage is 10.9 feet at 4 a.m. Tuesday. For the Rock River, at Como, the latest stage is 6.2 feet at 4 a.m. Tuesday. Near Joslin, the latest stage is 9.0 feet at 3 a.m. Tuesday. No flooding is forecast. At Moline, the latest stage is 11.1 feet at 4 a.m. Tuesday. No flooding is forecast. For the Green River, near Geneseo, the latest stage is 12.0 feet at 4 a.m. Tuesday. 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The current time is 5:33 a.m. Central Daylight Time. At 5 a.m. at Moline, skies were clear. The temperature was 55 degrees, dew point 54, relative humidity 96%. The wind was east at 5 miles an hour. And the pressure was 30.16 inches and rising. At Davenport, skies were clear. The temperature was 57 degrees, dew point 54, relative humidity 89%. The wind was southeast at 6 miles an hour. And the pressure was 30.17 inches and rising. Close to home, Burlington clear and 58. Cedar Rapids mostly cloudy and 60. Dubuque clear and 57. Muscatine 61. Galesburg clear and 57. Peoria clear and 57. Savannah 54. Rockford mostly cloudy and 52. Across the Midwest, Chicago partly cloudy and 54. Des Moines partly cloudy and 61. Madison partly cloudy and 52. Milwaukee mostly cloudy and 56. Minneapolis partly cloudy and 63. Omaha partly cloudy and 59. St. Louis clear and 61. Springfield, Illinois mostly cloudy and 56. Waterloo cloudy and 61. Once again at 5 a.m. at Moline with clear skies, the temperature was 55. At Davenport with clear skies, the temperature was 57. Here is the hazardous weather outlook. For today and tonight, Wet'suwet'en and Lemoyne rivers are experiencing flooding. Please see the latest flood statements and flood warnings for details. Looking ahead, a cold front on Wednesday will produce scattered 30 to 50% showers and thunderstorms, mainly north of Interstate 80. The

DC has issued a marginal risk level 1 out of 5 for severe weather along the Highway 20 corridor between Dubuque and Freeport. Primary threats are hail and gusty winds. Spotter activation will not be needed today or tonight. And now, your National Weather Service forecast for the Quad Cities and surrounding areas. Today, sunny this morning, then becoming partly sunny. Highs in the upper 70s. Southeast winds around 5 miles an hour, becoming southwest this afternoon. Tonight, partly cloudy. Lows in the lower 60s. South winds around 5 miles an hour. Wednesday, mostly sunny with a slight chance of showers and thunderstorms. Highs around 80. Southwest winds 5 to 10 miles an hour. Chance of rain 20%. Wednesday night, mostly clear until midnight, then becoming partly cloudy. Lows in the lower 60s. West winds 5 to 10 miles an hour. Thursday, partly sunny. A slight chance of showers in the afternoon. Highs in the upper 70s. Northwest winds around 5 miles an hour. Chance of rain 20%. Thursday night through Friday night, partly cloudy. Lows in the lower 60s. Highs in the upper 70s. Saturday, mostly sunny. Highs in the mid-80s. Saturday night, a chance of showers and thunderstorms. Lows in the upper 60s. Sunday, mostly sunny. Hot. Highs around 90. Sunday night and Monday, mostly clear. Hot. Lows in the mid-70s. Highs in the lower 90s. Again, the forecast for the Quad Cities and surrounding areas for today, sunny this morning, then becoming partly sunny. Highs in the upper 70s. Southeast winds around 5 miles an hour, becoming southwest this afternoon. This broadcast originates from the National Weather Service office in the Quad Cities and is transmitted on a frequency of 162.55 MHz from Rock Island, Illinois. The coverage area includes the following counties: Cedar, Clinton, Louisa, Muscatine, Scott, Henry, Illinois, Mercer, Rock Island, and Whiteside. The Moline, Illinois climate summary for yesterday, June 22, 2026. Yesterday's high temperature was 77 degrees. The normal high is 85. The record high is 98 degrees, which was set in 1911. Yesterday's low temperature was 56 degrees. The normal low is 63. The record low is 45 degrees, which was set in 1963. No precipitation fell yesterday, which leaves the monthly total at 6.98 inches. The total precipitation for the year still stands at 19.00 inches. There were no heating degree days yesterday. This leaves the monthly total at 7. There were 2 cooling degree days yesterday. This brings the monthly total to 114. Yesterday the maximum wind observed was 13 miles an hour from the north. The highest wind gust observed was 20 miles per hour from the northeast. The normal high temperature for today is 85 degrees, and the normal low is 63. The record high for today is 97, which occurred in 1931, and the record low is 47, which occurred in 1972. Sunrise today is at 5:29 a.m. and sunset is at 8:40 p.m. And now a summary of river forecasts. For the Mississippi River, at Dubuque, the latest stage is 8.2 feet at 4 a.m. Tuesday. No flooding is forecast. At Comanche, the latest stage is 10.0 feet at 4 a.m. Tuesday. No flooding is forecast. At LeClaire Lock and Dam 14, the latest stage is 5.3 feet at 4 a.m. Tuesday. No flooding is forecast. At Quad Cities Lock and Dam 15, the latest stage is 7.5 feet at 4 a.m. Tuesday. No flooding is forecast. At Muscatine, the latest stage is 9.0 feet at 4 a.m. Tuesday. No flooding is forecast. At Keithsburg, the latest stage is 10.8 feet at 4 a.m. Tuesday. No flooding is forecast. For the Wapsipinicon River, near DeWitt, minor flooding is occurring, with a stage of 11.9 feet at 4 a.m. Tuesday. The river reached a flood stage at 9 p.m. Sunday. For the Cedar River, near Conesville, the latest stage is 10.9 feet at 4 a.m. Tuesday. For the Rock River, at Como, the latest stage is 6.2 feet at 4 a.m. Tuesday. Near Joslyn, the latest stage is 9.0 feet at 3 a.m. Tuesday. No flooding is forecast.
at Moline. The latest stage is 11.1 feet at 4 a.m. Tuesday. No flooding is forecast. For the Green River, near Geneseo, the latest stage is 12.0 feet at 4 a.m. Tuesday. 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The current time is 5:40 a.m. Central Daylight Time. At 5 a.m. in Moline, skies were clear. The temperature was 55 degrees, dew point 54, relative humidity 96%. The wind was east at 5 miles an hour. And the pressure was 30.16 inches and rising. At Davenport, skies were clear. The temperature was 57 degrees, dew point 54, relative humidity 89%. The wind was southeast at 6 miles an hour. And the pressure was 30.17 inches and rising. Close to home, Burlington clear and 58. Cedar Rapids mostly cloudy and 60. Dubuque clear and 57. Muscatine 61. Galesburg clear and 57. Peoria clear and 57. Savannah 54. Rockford mostly cloudy and 52. Across the Midwest, Chicago partly cloudy and 54. Des Moines partly cloudy and 61. Madison partly cloudy and 52. Milwaukee mostly cloudy and 56. Minneapolis partly cloudy and 63. Omaha partly cloudy and 59. St. Louis clear and 61. Springfield, Illinois mostly cloudy and 56. Waterloo cloudy and 61. Once again at 5 a.m. in Moline with clear skies, the temperature was 55. At Davenport with clear skies, the temperature was 57. Here is the hazardous weather outlook. For today and tonight, Wapsipinicon and Lemoyne rivers are experiencing flooding. Please see the latest flood statements and flood warnings for details. Looking ahead, a cold front on Wednesday will produce scattered 30 to 50% showers and thunderstorms, mainly north of Interstate 80. The SPC has issued a marginal risk level 1 out of 5 for severe weather along the Highway 20 corridor between Dubuque and Freeport. Primary threats are hail and gusty winds. Spotter activation will not be needed today or tonight. And now, your National Weather Service forecast for the Quad Cities and surrounding areas. Today, sunny this morning, then becoming partly sunny. Highs in the upper 70s. Southeast winds around 5 miles an hour, becoming southwest this afternoon. Tonight, partly cloudy. Lows in the lower 60s. South winds around 5 miles an hour. Wednesday, mostly sunny with a slight chance of showers and thunderstorms. Highs around 80. Southwest winds 5 to 10 miles an hour. Chance of rain 20%. Wednesday night, mostly clear until midnight, then becoming partly cloudy. Lows in the lower 60s. West winds 5 to 10 miles an hour. Thursday, partly sunny. A slight chance of showers in the afternoon. Highs in the upper 70s. Northwest winds around 5 miles an hour. Chance of rain 20%. Thursday night through Friday night, partly cloudy. Lows in the lower 60s. Highs in the upper 70s. Saturday, mostly sunny. Highs in the mid-80s. Saturday night, a chance of showers and thunderstorms. Lows in the upper 60s. Sunday, mostly sunny. Hot. Highs around 90. Sunday night and Monday, mostly clear. Hot. Lows in the mid-70s. Highs in the lower 90s. Again, the forecast for the Quad Cities and surrounding areas for today, sunny this morning, then becoming partly sunny. Highs in the upper 70s. Southeast winds around 5 miles an hour, becoming southwest this afternoon. And now, your National Weather Service forecast for the Quad Cities and surrounding areas. Today, sunny this morning, then partly sunny with a slight chance of showers and thunderstorms this afternoon. Highs in the upper 70s. Southeast winds around 5 miles an hour, becoming southwest this afternoon. Chance of rain 20%. Tonight, partly cloudy. A slight chance of showers and thunderstorms until midnight. Lows in the lower 60s. South winds around 5 miles an hour. Chance of rain 20%. Wednesday, mostly sunny with a slight chance of showers and thunderstorms. Highs around 80. Southwest winds 5 to 10 miles an hour. Chance of rain 20%.
Wednesday night, mostly clear until midnight, then becoming partly cloudy. Lows in the lower 60s. West winds 5 to 10 miles an hour. Thursday, partly sunny. A slight chance of showers in the afternoon. Highs in the upper 70s. Northwest winds around 5 miles an hour. Chance of rain 20%. Thursday night through Friday night, partly cloudy. Lows in the lower 60s. Highs in the upper 70s. Saturday, mostly sunny. Highs in the mid-80s. Saturday night, a chance of showers and thunderstorms. Lows in the upper 60s. Sunday, mostly sunny. Hot. Highs around 90. Sunday night and Monday, mostly clear. Hot. Lows in the mid-70s. Highs in the lower 90s. Again, the forecast for the Guam cities and surrounding areas for today, sunny this morning, then partly sunny with a slight chance of showers and thunderstorms this afternoon. Highs in the upper 70s. Southeast winds around 5 miles an hour, becoming southwest this afternoon. Chance of rain 20%. Moderate flooding is occurring. The areas affected include Wet'suwet'en River near DeWitt. The hazardous weather conditions are expected until Wednesday morning. The following impacts are expected at 12.0 feet over bank flooding occurs. Water affects residences along the river between Wheatland and Calamus. Water affects businesses along the river near Calamus. Additional details at 7:30 p.m. Monday, the stage was 11.8 feet. Forecast, the river is expected to rise to a crest of 11.9 feet just after midnight tonight. It will then fall below flood stage late tomorrow evening. Flood stage is 11.0 feet. The Moline, Illinois climate summary for yesterday, June 22, 2026. Yesterday's high temperature was 77 degrees. The normal high is 85. The record high is 98 degrees, which was set in 1911. Yesterday's low temperature was 56 degrees. The normal low is 63. The record low is 45 degrees, which was set in 1963. No precipitation fell yesterday, which leaves the monthly total at 6.98 inches. The total precipitation for the year still stands at 19.00 inches. There were no heating degree days yesterday. This leaves the monthly total at 7. There were 2 cooling degree days yesterday. This brings the monthly total to 114. Yesterday the maximum wind observed was 13 miles an hour from the north. The highest wind gust observed was 20 miles per hour from the northeast. The normal high temperature for today is 85 degrees, and the normal low is 63. The record high for today is 97, which occurred in 1931, and the record low is 47, which occurred in 1972. Sunrise today is at 5:29 a.m. and sunset is at 8:40 p.m. And now a summary of river forecasts. For the Mississippi River, at Dubuque, the latest stage is 8.2 feet at 4 a.m. Tuesday. No flooding is forecast. At Comanche, the latest stage is 10.0 feet at 4 a.m. Tuesday. No flooding is forecast. At LeClaire Lock and Dam 14, the latest stage is 5.3 feet at 4 a.m. Tuesday. No flooding is forecast. At Quad Cities Lock and Dam 15, the latest stage is 7.5 feet at 4 a.m. Tuesday. No flooding is forecast. At Muscatine, the latest stage is 9.0 feet at 4 a.m. Tuesday. No flooding is forecast. At Keithsburg, the latest stage is 10.8 feet at 4 a.m. Tuesday. No flooding is forecast. For the Wet'suwet'en River, near DeWitt, minor flooding is occurring, with a stage of 11.9 feet at 4 a.m. Tuesday. The river reached a flood stage at 9 p.m. Sunday. For the Cedar River, near Conesville, the latest stage is 10.9 feet at 4 a.m. Tuesday. For the Rock River, at Como, the latest stage is 6.2 feet at 4 a.m. Tuesday. Near Joslyn, the latest stage is 9.0 feet at 3 a.m. Tuesday. No flooding is forecast. At Moline, the latest stage is 11.1 feet at 4 a.m. Tuesday. No flooding is forecast. For the Green River, near Geneseo, the latest stage is 12.0 feet at 4 a.m. Tuesday. 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The current time is 5:50 a.m. Central Daylight Time. At 5 a.m. in Moline, skies were clear.
the temperature was 55 degrees, dew point 54, relative humidity 96%. The wind was east at 5 miles an hour. And the pressure was 30.16 inches and rising. At Davenport, skies were clear. The temperature was 57 degrees, dew point 54, relative humidity 89%. The wind was southeast at 6 miles an hour. And the pressure was 30.17 inches and rising. Close to home, Burlington clear and 58. Cedar Rapids mostly cloudy and 60. Dubuque clear and 57. Muscatine 61. Galesburg clear and 57. Peoria clear and 57. Savannah 54. Rockford mostly cloudy and 52. Across the Midwest, Chicago partly cloudy and 54. Des Moines partly cloudy and 61. Madison partly cloudy and 52. Milwaukee mostly cloudy and 56. Minneapolis partly cloudy and 63. Omaha partly cloudy and 59. St. Louis clear and 61. Springfield, Illinois mostly cloudy and 56. Waterloo cloudy and 61. Once again at 5 a.m. in Moline with clear skies, the temperature was 55. At Davenport with clear skies, the temperature was 57. Here is the hazardous weather outlook. For today and tonight, Wapsipinicon and Lemoyne rivers are experiencing flooding. Please see the latest flood statements and flood warnings for details. Looking ahead, a cold front on Wednesday will produce scattered 30 to 50% showers and thunderstorms, mainly north of Interstate 80. The SPC has issued a marginal risk level 1 out of 5 for severe weather along the Highway 20 corridor between Dubuque and Freeport. Primary threats are hail and gusty winds. Spotter activation will not be needed today or tonight. And now, your National Weather Service forecast for the Quad Cities and surrounding areas. Today, sunny this morning, then partly sunny with a slight chance of showers and thunderstorms this afternoon. Highs in the upper 70s. Southeast winds around 5 miles an hour, becoming southwest this afternoon. Chance of rain 20%. Tonight, partly cloudy. A slight chance of showers and thunderstorms until midnight. Lows in the lower 60s. South winds around 5 miles an hour. Chance of rain 20%. Wednesday, mostly sunny with a slight chance of showers and thunderstorms. Highs around 80. Southwest winds 5 to 10 miles an hour. Chance of rain 20%. Wednesday night, mostly clear until midnight, then becoming partly cloudy. Lows in the lower 60s. West winds 5 to 10 miles an hour. Thursday, partly sunny. A slight chance of showers in the afternoon. Highs in the upper 70s. Northwest winds around 5 miles an hour. Chance of rain 20%. Thursday night through Friday night, partly cloudy. Lows in the lower 60s. Highs in the upper 70s. Saturday, mostly sunny. Highs in the mid 80s. Saturday night, a chance of showers and thunderstorms. Lows in the upper 60s. Sunday, mostly sunny. Hot. Highs around 90. Sunday night and Monday, mostly clear. Hot. Lows in the mid-70s. Highs in the lower 90s. Again, the forecast for the Quad Cities and surrounding areas for today, sunny this morning, then partly sunny with a slight chance of showers and thunderstorms this afternoon. Highs in the upper 70s. Southeast winds around 5 miles an hour, becoming southwest this afternoon. Chance of rain 20%. The Moline, Illinois climate summary for yesterday, June 22, 2026. Yesterday's high temperature was 77 degrees. The normal high is 85. The record high is 98 degrees, which was set in 1911. Yesterday's low temperature was 56 degrees. The normal low is 63. The record low is 45 degrees, which was set in 1963. No precipitation fell yesterday, which leaves the monthly total at 6.98 inches. The total precipitation for the year still stands at 19.00 inches. There were no heating degree days yesterday. This leaves the monthly total at 7. There were 2 cooling degree days yesterday. This brings the monthly total to 114. Yesterday the maximum wind observed was 13 miles an hour from the north. The highest wind gust observed was 20 miles per hour from the northeast. The normal high temperature
for today is 85 degrees, and the normal low is 63. The record high for today is 97, which occurred in 1931, and the record low is 47, which occurred in 1972. Sunrise today is at 5:29 a.m. and sunset is at 8:40 p.m. And now a summary of river forecasts. For the Mississippi River, at Dubuque, the latest stage is 8.2 feet at 4 a.m. Tuesday. No flooding is forecast. At Comanche, the latest stage is 10.0 feet at 4 a.m. Tuesday. No flooding is forecast. At LeClaire Lock and Dam 14, the latest stage is 5.3 feet at 4 a.m. Tuesday. No flooding is forecast. At Quad Cities Lock and Dam 15, the latest stage is 7.5 feet at 4 a.m. Tuesday. No flooding is forecast. At Muscatine, the latest stage is 9.0 feet at 4 a.m. Tuesday. No flooding is forecast. At Keithsburg, the latest stage is 10.8 feet at 4 a.m. Tuesday. No flooding is forecast. For the Wapsipinicon River, near DeWitt, minor flooding is occurring, with a stage of 11.9 feet at 4 a.m. Tuesday. The river reached a flood stage at 9 p.m. Sunday. For the Cedar River, near Conesville, the latest stage is 10.9 feet at 4 a.m. Tuesday. For the Rock River, at Como, the latest stage is 6.2 feet at 4 a.m. Tuesday. Near Joslin, the latest stage is 9.0 feet at 3 a.m. Tuesday. No flooding is forecast. At Moline, the latest stage is 11.1 feet at 4 a.m. Tuesday. No flooding is forecast. For the Green River, near Geneseo, the latest stage is 12.0 feet at 4 a.m. Tuesday. 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The current time is 5:57 a.m. Central Daylight Time. At 5 a.m. in Moline, skies were clear. The temperature was 55 degrees, dew point 54, relative humidity 96%. The wind was east at 5 miles an hour. And the pressure was 30.16 inches and rising. At Davenport, skies were clear. The temperature was 57 degrees, dew point 54, relative humidity 89%. The wind was southeast at 6 miles an hour. And the pressure was 30.17 inches and rising. Close to home, Burlington clear and 58. Cedar Rapids mostly cloudy and 60. Dubuque clear and 57. Muscatine 61. Galesburg clear and 57. Peoria clear and 57. Savannah 54. Rockford mostly cloudy and 52. Across the Midwest, Chicago partly cloudy and 54. Des Moines partly cloudy and 61. Madison partly cloudy and 52. Milwaukee mostly cloudy and 56. Minneapolis partly cloudy and 63. Omaha partly cloudy and 59. St. Louis clear and 61. Springfield, Illinois mostly cloudy and 56. Waterloo cloudy and 61. Once again at 5 a.m. in Moline with clear skies, the temperature was 55. At Davenport with clear skies, the temperature was 57. Here is the hazardous weather outlook. For today and tonight, Wapsipinicon and Lemoyne rivers are experiencing flooding. Please see the latest flood statements and flood warnings for details. Looking ahead, a cold front on Wednesday will produce scattered 30 to 50% showers and thunderstorms, mainly north of Interstate 80. The SPC has issued a marginal risk level 1 out of 5 for severe weather along the Highway 20 corridor between Dubuque and Freeport. Primary threats are hail and gusty winds. Spotter activation will not be needed today or tonight. And now, your National Weather Service forecast for the Quad Cities and surrounding areas. Today, sunny this morning, then partly sunny with a slight chance of showers and thunderstorms this afternoon. Highs in the upper 70s. Southeast winds around 5 miles an hour, becoming southwest this afternoon. Chance of rain 20%. Tonight, partly cloudy. A slight chance of showers and thunderstorms until midnight. Lows in the lower 60s. South winds around 5 miles an hour. Chance of rain 20%. Wednesday, mostly sunny with a slight chance of showers and thunderstorms. Highs around 80. Southwest winds 5 to 10 miles an hour. Chance of rain 20%. Wednesday night, mostly clear until midnight, then becoming partly cloudy. Lows in the lower 60s.
times 5 to 10 miles an hour. Thursday, partly sunny. A slight chance of showers in the afternoon. Highs in the upper 70s. Northwest winds around 5 miles an hour. Chance of rain 20%. Thursday night through Friday night, partly cloudy. Lows in the lower 60s. Highs in the upper 70s. Saturday, mostly sunny. Highs in the mid-80s. Saturday night, a chance of showers and thunderstorms. Lows in the upper 60s. Sunday, mostly sunny. Hot. Highs around 90. Sunday night and Monday, mostly clear. Hot. Lows in the mid-70s. Highs in the lower 90s. Again, the forecast for the Quad Cities and surrounding areas for today, sunny this morning, then partly sunny with a slight chance of showers and thunderstorms this afternoon. Highs in the upper 70s. Southeast winds around 5 miles an hour, becoming southwest this afternoon. Chance of rain 20%. The Moline, Illinois climate summary for yesterday, June 22, 2026. Yesterday's high temperature was 77 degrees. The normal high is 85. The record high is 98 degrees, which was set in 1911. Yesterday's low temperature was 56 degrees. The normal low is 63. The record low is 45 degrees, which was set in 1963. No precipitation fell yesterday, which leaves the monthly total at 6.98 inches. The total precipitation for the year still stands at 19.00 inches. There were no heating degree days yesterday. This leaves the monthly total at 7. There were 2 cooling degree days yesterday. This brings the monthly total to 114. Yesterday the maximum wind observed was 13 miles an hour from the north. The highest wind gust observed was 20 miles per hour from the northeast. The normal high temperature for today is 85 degrees, and the normal low is 63. The record high for today is 97, which occurred in 1931, and the record low is 47, which occurred in 1972. Sunrise today is at 5:29 a.m. and sunset is at 8:40 p.m. And now a summary of river forecasts. For the Mississippi River, at Dubuque, the latest stage is 8.2 feet at 5 a.m. Tuesday. No flooding is forecast. At Comanche, the latest stage is 10.0 feet at 5 a.m. Tuesday. No flooding is forecast. At LeClaire Lock and Dam 14, the latest stage is 5.2 feet at 5 a.m. Tuesday. No flooding is forecast. At Quad Cities Lock and Dam 15, the latest stage is 7.5 feet at 5 a.m. Tuesday. No flooding is forecast. At Muscatine, the latest stage is 9.0 feet at 5 a.m. Tuesday. No flooding is forecast. At Keithsburg, the latest stage is 10.8 feet at 5 a.m. Tuesday. No flooding is forecast. For the Wet'suwet'en River, near DeWitt, minor flooding is occurring, with a stage of 11.9 feet at 5 a.m. Tuesday. The river reached a flood stage at 9 p.m. Sunday. For the Cedar River, near Conesville, the latest stage is 10.8 feet at 5 a.m. Tuesday. For the Rock River, at Como, the latest stage is 6.2 feet at 5 a.m. Tuesday. Near Joslin, the latest stage is 8.9 feet at 4 a.m. Tuesday. No flooding is forecast. At Moline, the latest stage is 11.1 feet at 5 a.m. Tuesday. No flooding is forecast. For the Green River, near Geneseo, the latest stage is 11.9 feet at 5 a.m. Tuesday. 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The current time is 6:04 a.m. Central Daylight Time. At 6 a.m. at Moline, skies were clear. The temperature was 55 degrees, dew point 55, relative humidity 100%. The wind was calm. And the pressure was 30.18 inches and rising. At Davenport, skies were clear. The temperature was 57 degrees, dew point 54, relative humidity 89%. The wind was southeast at 6 miles an hour. And the pressure was 30.19 inches and rising. Close to home, Burlington clear and 60. Cedar Rapids partly cloudy and 60. Dubuque clear and 54. Peoria cloudy and 58. Rockford mostly cloudy and 52. Across the Midwest, Chicago partly cloudy and 55. Des Moines partly cloudy and 61. Madison mostly cloudy and 52.
Milwaukee, mostly cloudy and 57. Minneapolis, partly cloudy and 62. Omaha, mostly cloudy and 61. St. Louis, partly cloudy and 60. Springfield, Illinois, clear and 55. Waterloo, cloudy and 61. Once again at 6 a.m. in Moline with clear skies, the temperature was 55. At Davenport with clear skies, the temperature was 57. Here is the hazardous weather outlook. For today and tonight, Wapsipinicon and Lemoyne Rivers are experiencing flooding. Please see the latest flood statements and flood warnings for details. Looking ahead, a cold front on Wednesday will produce scattered 30 to 50% showers and thunderstorms, mainly north of Interstate 80. The SPC has issued a marginal risk level 1 out of 5 for severe weather along the Highway 20 corridor between Dubuque and Freeport. Primary threats are hail and gusty winds. Spotter activation will not be needed today or tonight. And now, your National Weather Service forecast for the Quad Cities and surrounding areas. Today, sunny this morning, then partly sunny with a slight chance of showers and thunderstorms this afternoon. Highs in the upper 70s. Southeast winds around 5 miles an hour, becoming southwest this afternoon. Chance of rain 20%. Tonight, partly cloudy. A slight chance of showers and thunderstorms until midnight. Lows in the lower 60s. South winds around 5 miles an hour. Chance of rain 20%. Wednesday, mostly sunny with a slight chance of showers and thunderstorms. Highs around 80. Southwest winds 5 to 10 miles an hour. Chance of rain 20%. Wednesday night, mostly clear until midnight, then becoming partly cloudy. Lows in the lower 60s. West winds 5 to 10 miles an hour. Thursday, partly sunny. A slight chance of showers in the afternoon. Highs in the upper 70s. Northwest winds around 5 miles an hour. Chance of rain 20%. Thursday night through Friday night, partly cloudy. Lows in the lower 60s. Highs in the upper 70s. Saturday, mostly sunny. Highs in the mid 80s. Saturday night, a chance of showers and thunderstorms. Lows in the upper 60s. Sunday, mostly sunny. Hot. Highs around 90. Sunday night and Monday, mostly clear. Hot. Lows in the mid-70s. Highs in the lower 90s. Again, the forecast for the Quad Cities and surrounding areas for today, sunny this morning, then partly sunny with a slight chance of showers and thunderstorms this afternoon. Highs in the upper 70s. Southeast winds around 5 miles an hour, becoming southwest this afternoon. Chance of rain 20%. The Moline, Illinois climate summary for yesterday, June 22, 2026. Yesterday's high temperature was 77 degrees. The normal high is 85. The record high is 98 degrees, which was set in 1911. Yesterday's low temperature was 56 degrees. The normal low is 63. The record low is 45 degrees, which was set in 1963. No precipitation fell yesterday, which leaves the monthly total at 6.98 inches. The total precipitation for the year still stands at 19.00 inches. There were no heating degree days yesterday. This leaves the monthly total at 7. There were 2 cooling degree days yesterday. This brings the monthly total to 114. Yesterday the maximum wind observed was 13 miles an hour from the north. The highest wind gust observed was 20 miles per hour from the northeast. The normal high temperature for today is 85 degrees, and the normal low is 63. The record high for today is 97, which occurred in 1931, and the record low is 47, which occurred in 1972. Sunrise today is at 5:29 a.m. and sunset is at 8:40 p.m. And now a summary of river forecasts. For the Mississippi River, at Dubuque, the latest stage is 8.2 feet at 5 a.m. Tuesday. No flooding is forecast. At Pemidge, the latest stage is 10.0 feet at 5 a.m. Tuesday. No flooding is forecast. At LeClaire Lock and Dam 14, the latest stage is 5.2 feet at 5 a.m. Tuesday. No flooding is forecast. At Quad Cities Lock and Dam 15, the latest stage is 7.5 feet at 5 a.m. Tuesday. No flooding is forecast. At Muscatine, the latest stage is 9.0 feet at 5 a.m. Tuesday. No.
Flooding is forecast. At Keithsburg, the latest stage is 10.8 feet at 5 a.m. Tuesday. No flooding is forecast. For the Wapsipinicon River, near DeWitt, minor flooding is occurring, with a stage of 11.9 feet at 5 a.m. Tuesday. The river reached a flood stage at 9 p.m. Sunday. For the Cedar River, near Conesville, the latest stage is 10.8 feet at 5 a.m. Tuesday. For the Rock River, at Como, the latest stage is 6.2 feet at 5 a.m. Tuesday. Near Joslin, the latest stage is 8.9 feet at 4 a.m. Tuesday. No flooding is forecast. At Moline, the latest stage is 11.1 feet at 5 a.m. Tuesday. No flooding is forecast. For the Green River, near Geneseo, the latest stage is 11.9 feet at 5 a.m. Tuesday. 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The current time is 6:11 a.m. Central Daylight Time. At 6 a.m. at Moline, skies were clear. The temperature was 55 degrees, dew point 55, relative humidity 100%. The wind was calm, and the pressure was 30.18 inches and rising. At Davenport, skies were clear. The temperature was 57 degrees, dew point 54, relative humidity 89%. The wind was southeast at 6 miles an hour, and the pressure was 30.19 inches and rising. Close to home, Burlington clear and 60. Cedar Rapids partly cloudy and 60. Dubuque clear and 54. Peoria cloudy and 58. Rockford mostly cloudy and 52. Across the Midwest, Chicago partly cloudy and 55. Des Moines partly cloudy and 61. Madison mostly cloudy and 52. Milwaukee mostly cloudy and 57. Minneapolis partly cloudy and 62. Omaha mostly cloudy and 61. St. Louis partly cloudy and 60. Springfield, Illinois clear and 55. Waterloo cloudy and 61. Once again at 6 a.m. in Moline with clear skies, the temperature was 55. At Davenport with clear skies, the temperature was 57. Here is the hazardous weather outlook. For today and tonight, Wapsipinicon and Lemoyne rivers are experiencing flooding. Please see the latest flood statements and flood warnings for details. Looking ahead, a cold front on Wednesday will produce scattered 30 to 50% showers and thunderstorms, mainly north of Interstate 80. The SPC has issued a marginal risk level 1 out of 5 for severe weather along the Highway 20 corridor between Dubuque and Freeport. Primary threats are hail and gusty winds. Spotter activation will not be needed today or tonight. And now, your National Weather Service forecast for the Quad Cities and surrounding areas. Today, sunny this morning, then partly sunny with a slight chance of showers and thunderstorms this afternoon. Highs in the upper 70s. Southeast winds around 5 miles an hour, becoming southwest this afternoon. Chance of rain 20%. Tonight, partly cloudy. A slight chance of showers and thunderstorms until midnight. Lows in the lower 60s. South winds around 5 miles an hour. Chance of rain 20%. Wednesday, mostly sunny with a slight chance of showers and thunderstorms. Highs around 80. Southwest winds 5 to 10 miles an hour. Chance of rain 20%. Wednesday night, mostly clear until midnight, then becoming partly cloudy. Lows in the lower 60s. West winds 5 to 10 miles an hour. Thursday, partly sunny. A slight chance of showers in the afternoon. Highs in the upper 70s. Northwest winds around 5 miles an hour. Chance of rain 20%. Thursday night through Friday night, partly cloudy. Lows in the lower 60s. Highs in the upper 70s. Saturday, mostly sunny. Highs in the mid 80s. Saturday night, a chance of showers and thunderstorms. Lows in the upper 60s. Sunday, mostly sunny. Hot. Highs around 90. Sunday night and Monday, mostly clear. Hot. Lows in the mid-70s. Highs in the lower 90s. Again, the forecast for the Quad Cities and surrounding areas for today, sunny this morning, then partly sunny with a slight chance of showers and thunderstorms this afternoon. Highs in the upper 70s. Southeast winds around 5 miles an hour, becoming southwest this afternoon. Chance of rain 20%.
moderate flooding is occurring. The areas affected include Wet'suwet'en River near DeWitt. The hazardous weather conditions are expected until Wednesday morning. The following impacts are expected at 12.0 feet over bank flooding occurs. Water affects residences along the river between Wheatland and Kalinas. Water affects businesses along the river near Kalinas. Additional details at 7:30 p.m. Monday, the stage was 11.8 feet. Forecast, the river is expected to rise to a crest of 11.9 feet just after midnight tonight. It will then fall below flood stage late tomorrow evening. Flood stage is 11.0 feet. The Moline, Illinois climate summary for yesterday, June 22, 2026. Yesterday's high temperature was 77 degrees. The normal high is 85. The record high is 98 degrees, which was set in 1911. Yesterday's low temperature was 56 degrees. The normal low is 63. The record low is 45 degrees, which was set in 1963. No precipitation fell yesterday, which leaves the monthly total at 6.98 inches. The total precipitation for the year still stands at 19.00 inches. There were no heating degree days yesterday. This leaves the monthly total at 7. There were 2 cooling degree days yesterday. This brings the monthly total to 114. Yesterday the maximum wind observed was 13 miles an hour from the north. The highest wind gust observed was 20 miles per hour from the northeast. The normal high temperature for today is 85 degrees, and the normal low is 63. The record high for today is 97, which occurred in 1931, and the record low is 47, which occurred in 1972. Sunrise today is at 5:29 a.m. and sunset is at 8:40 p.m. And now a summary of river forecasts. For the Mississippi River, at Dubuque, the latest stage is 8.2 feet at 5 a.m. Tuesday. No flooding is forecast. At Comanche, the latest stage is 10.0 feet at 5 a.m. Tuesday. No flooding is forecast. At LeClaire Lock and Dam 14, the latest stage is 5.2 feet at 5 a.m. Tuesday. No flooding is forecast. At Quad Cities Lock and Dam 15, the latest stage is 7.5 feet at 5 a.m. Tuesday. No flooding is forecast. At Muscatine, the latest stage is 9.0 feet at 5 a.m. Tuesday. No flooding is forecast. At Keithsburg, the latest stage is 10.8 feet at 5 a.m. Tuesday. No flooding is forecast. For the Wet'suwet'en River, near DeWitt, minor flooding is occurring, with a stage of 11.9 feet at 5 a.m. Tuesday. The river reached a flood stage at 9 p.m. Sunday. For the Cedar River, near Conesville, the latest stage is 10.8 feet at 5 a.m. Tuesday. For the Rock River, at Como, the latest stage is 6.2 feet at 5 a.m. Tuesday. Near Joslyn, the latest stage is 8.9 feet at 4 a.m. Tuesday. No flooding is forecast. At Moline, the latest stage is 11.1 feet at 5 a.m. Tuesday. No flooding is forecast. For the Green River, near Geneseo, the latest stage is 11.9 feet at 5 a.m. Tuesday. 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The current time is 6:19 a.m. Central Daylight Time. At 6 a.m. at Moline, skies were clear. The temperature was 55 degrees, dew point 55, relative humidity 100%. The wind was calm. And the pressure was 30.18 inches and rising. At Davenport, skies were clear. The temperature was 57 degrees, dew point 54, relative humidity 89%. The wind was southeast at 6 miles an hour. And the pressure was 30.19 inches and rising. Close to home, Burlington clear and 60. Cedar Rapids partly cloudy and 60. Dubuque clear and 54. Muscatine 59. Galesburg clear and 56. Peoria cloudy and 58. Savannah 55. Rockford mostly cloudy and 52. Across the Midwest, Chicago partly cloudy and 55. Des Moines partly cloudy and 61. Madison mostly cloudy and 52. Milwaukee mostly cloudy and 57. Minneapolis partly cloudy and 62. Omaha mostly cloudy and 61. St. Louis partly cloudy and 60. Springfield, Illinois clear and 55. Waterloo cloudy and 61.
once again at 6 a.m. in Moline with clear skies. The temperature was 55. At Davenport with clear skies, the temperature was 57. Here is the hazardous weather outlook. For today and tonight, both the Secunucan and Lemoyne rivers are experiencing flooding. Please see the latest flood statements and flood warnings for details. Looking ahead, a cold front on Wednesday will produce scattered 30 to 50% showers and thunderstorms, mainly north of Interstate 80. The SPC has issued a marginal risk level 1 out of 5 for severe weather along the Highway 20 corridor between Dubuque and Freeport. Primary threats are hail and gusty winds. Spotter activation will not be needed today or tonight. And now, your National Weather Service forecast for the Quad Cities and surrounding areas. Today, sunny this morning, then partly sunny with a slight chance of showers and thunderstorms this afternoon. Highs in the upper 70s. Southeast winds around 5 miles an hour, becoming southwest this afternoon. Chance of rain 20%. Tonight, partly cloudy. A slight chance of showers and thunderstorms until midnight. Lows in the lower 60s. South winds around 5 miles an hour. Chance of rain 20%. Wednesday, mostly sunny with a slight chance of showers and thunderstorms. Highs around 80. Southwest winds 5 to 10 miles an hour. Chance of rain 20%. Wednesday night, mostly clear until midnight, then becoming partly cloudy. Lows in the lower 60s. West winds 5 to 10 miles an hour. Thursday, partly sunny. A slight chance of showers in the afternoon. Highs in the upper 70s. Northwest winds around 5 miles an hour. Chance of rain 20%. Thursday night through Friday night, partly cloudy. Lows in the lower 60s. Highs in the upper 70s. Saturday, mostly sunny. Highs in the mid-80s. Saturday night, a chance of showers and thunderstorms. Lows in the upper 60s. Sunday, mostly sunny. Hot. Highs around 90. Sunday night and Monday, mostly clear. Hot. Lows in the mid-70s. Highs in the lower 90s. Again, the forecast for the Quad Cities and surrounding areas for today, sunny this morning, then partly sunny with a slight chance of showers and thunderstorms this afternoon. Highs in the upper 70s. Southeast winds around 5 miles an hour, becoming southwest this afternoon. Chance of rain 20%. The Moline, Illinois climate summary for yesterday, June 22, 2026. Yesterday's high temperature was 77 degrees. The normal high is 85. The record high is 98 degrees, which was set in 1911. Yesterday's low temperature was 56 degrees. The normal low is 63. The record low is 45 degrees, which was set in 1963. No precipitation fell yesterday, which leaves the monthly total at 6.98 inches. The total precipitation for the year still stands at 19.00 inches. There were no heating degree days yesterday. This leaves the monthly total at 7. There were 2 cooling degree days yesterday. This brings the monthly total to 114. Yesterday the maximum wind observed was 13 miles an hour from the north. The highest wind gust observed was 20 miles per hour from the northeast. The normal high temperature for today is 85 degrees, and the normal low is 63. The record high for today is 97, which occurred in 1931, and the record low is 47, which occurred in 1972. Sunrise today is at 5:29 a.m. and sunset is at 8:40 p.m. And now a summary of river forecasts. For the Mississippi River, at Dubuque, the latest stage is 8.2 feet at 5 a.m. Tuesday. No flooding is forecast. At Comanche, the latest stage is 10.0 feet at 5 a.m. Tuesday. No flooding is forecast. At LeClaire Lock and Dam 14, the latest stage is 5.2 feet at 5 a.m. Tuesday. No flooding is forecast. At Quad Cities Lock and Dam 15, the latest stage is 7.5 feet at 5 a.m. Tuesday. No flooding is forecast. At Muscatine, the latest stage is 9.0 feet at 5 a.m. Tuesday. No flooding is forecast. At Keithsburg, the latest stage is 10.8 feet at 5 a.m. Tuesday. No flooding is forecast. For the Wapsipinicon River, near DeWitt, minor flooding is occurring, with a stage of 11.9 feet at 5 a.m. Tuesday. The river reached the
flood stage at 9 p.m. Sunday. For the Cedar River, near Conesville, the latest stage is 10.8 feet at 5 a.m. Tuesday. For the Rock River, at Como, the latest stage is 6.2 feet at 5 a.m. Tuesday. Near Joslin, the latest stage is 8.9 feet at 4 a.m. Tuesday. No flooding is forecast. At Moline, the latest stage is 11.1 feet at 5 a.m. Tuesday. No flooding is forecast. For the Green River, near Geneseo, the latest stage is 11.9 feet at 5 a.m. Tuesday. 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The current time is 6:26 a.m. Central Daylight Time. At 6 a.m. at Moline, skies were clear. The temperature was 55 degrees, dew point 55, relative humidity 100%. The wind was calm, and the pressure was 30.18 inches and rising. At Davenport, skies were clear. The temperature was 57 degrees, dew point 54, relative humidity 89%. The wind was southeast at 6 miles an hour, and the pressure was 30.19 inches and rising. Close to home, Burlington clear and 60. Cedar Rapids partly cloudy and 60. Dubuque clear and 54. Muscatine 59. Galesburg clear and 56. Peoria cloudy and 58. Savannah 55. Rockford mostly cloudy and 52. Across the Midwest, Chicago partly cloudy and 55. Des Moines partly cloudy and 61. Madison mostly cloudy and 52. Milwaukee mostly cloudy and 57. Minneapolis partly cloudy and 62. Omaha mostly cloudy and 61. St. Louis partly cloudy and 60. Springfield, Illinois clear and 55. Waterloo cloudy and 61. Once again at 6 a.m. in Moline with clear skies, the temperature was 55. At Davenport with clear skies, the temperature was 57. Here is the hazardous weather outlook. For today and tonight, Wapasipinicon and Lemoyne rivers are experiencing flooding. Please see the latest flood statements and flood warnings for details. Looking ahead, a cold front on Wednesday will produce scattered 30 to 50% showers and thunderstorms, mainly north of Interstate 80. The SPC has issued a marginal risk level 1 out of 5 for severe weather along the Highway 20 corridor between Dubuque and Freeport. Primary threats are hail and gusty winds. Spotter activation will not be needed today or tonight. And now, your National Weather Service forecast for the Quad Cities and surrounding areas. Today, sunny this morning, then partly sunny with a slight chance of showers and thunderstorms this afternoon. Highs in the upper 70s. Southeast winds around 5 miles an hour, becoming southwest this afternoon. Chance of rain 20%. Tonight, partly cloudy. A slight chance of showers and thunderstorms until midnight. Lows in the lower 60s. South winds around 5 miles an hour. Chance of rain 20%. Wednesday, mostly sunny with a slight chance of showers and thunderstorms. Highs around 80. Southwest winds 5 to 10 miles an hour. Chance of rain 20%. Wednesday night, mostly clear until midnight, then becoming partly cloudy. Lows in the lower 60s. West winds 5 to 10 miles an hour. Thursday, partly sunny. A slight chance of showers in the afternoon. Highs in the upper 70s. Northwest winds around 5 miles an hour. Chance of rain 20%. Thursday night through Friday night, partly cloudy. Lows in the lower 60s. Highs in the upper 70s. Saturday, mostly sunny. Highs in the mid 80s. Saturday night, a chance of showers and thunderstorms. Lows in the upper 60s. Sunday, mostly sunny. Hot. Highs around 90. Sunday night and Monday, mostly clear. Hot. Lows in the mid-70s. Highs in the lower 90s. Again, the forecast for the Quad Cities and surrounding areas for today, sunny this morning, then partly sunny with a slight chance of showers and thunderstorms this afternoon. Highs in the upper 70s. Southeast winds around 5 miles an hour, becoming southwest this afternoon. Chance of rain 20%. The Moline, Illinois climate summary for yesterday, June 22, 2026. Yesterday's high temperature was 77 degrees. The normal high is 85.

from the northeast. The normal high temperature for today is 85 degrees, and the normal low is 63. The record high for today is 97, which occurred in 1931, and the record low is 47, which occurred in 1972. Sunrise today is at 5:29 a.m. and sunset is at 8:40 p.m. This broadcast originates from the National Weather Service office in the Quad Cities and is transmitted on a frequency of 162.55 MHz from Rock Island, Illinois. The coverage area includes the following counties: Cedar, Clinton, Louisa, Muscatine, Scott, Henry, Illinois, Mercer, Rock Island, and Whiteside. And now a summary of river forecasts. For the Mississippi River, at Dubuque, the latest stage is 8.2 feet at 5 a.m. Tuesday. No flooding is forecast. At Comanche, the latest stage is 10.0 feet at 5 a.m. Tuesday. No flooding is forecast. At LeClaire Lock and Dam 14, the latest stage is 5.2 feet at 5 a.m. Tuesday. No flooding is forecast. At Quad Cities Lock and Dam 15, the latest stage is 7.5 feet at 5 a.m. Tuesday. No flooding is forecast. At Muscatine, the latest stage is 9.0 feet at 5 a.m. Tuesday. No flooding is forecast. At Keithsburg, the latest stage is 10.8 feet at 5 a.m. Tuesday. No flooding is forecast. For the Wet'suwet'en River, near DeWitt, minor flooding is occurring, with a stage of 11.9 feet at 5 a.m. Tuesday. The river reached a flood stage at 9 p.m. Sunday. For the Cedar River, near Conesville, the latest stage is 10.8 feet at 5 a.m. Tuesday. For the Rock River, at Como, the latest stage is 6.2 feet at 5 a.m. Tuesday. Near Joslyn, the latest stage is 8.9 feet at 4 a.m. Tuesday. No flooding is forecast. At Moline, the latest stage is 11.1 feet at 5 a.m. Tuesday. No flooding is forecast. For the Green River, near Geneseo, the latest stage is 11.9 feet at 5 a.m. Tuesday. 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The current time is 6:33 a.m. Central Daylight Time. At 6 a.m. at Moline, skies were clear. The temperature was 55 degrees, dew point 55, relative humidity 100%. The wind was calm, and the pressure was 30.18 inches and rising. At Davenport, skies were clear. The temperature was 57 degrees, dew point 54, relative humidity 89%. The wind was southeast at 6 miles an hour, and the pressure was 30.19 inches and rising. Close to home, Burlington clear and 60. Cedar Rapids partly cloudy and 60. Dubuque clear and 54. Muscatine 59. Galesburg clear and 56. Peoria cloudy and 58. Savannah 55. Rockford mostly cloudy and 52. Across the Midwest, Chicago partly cloudy and 55. Des Moines partly cloudy and 61. Madison mostly cloudy and 52. Milwaukee mostly cloudy and 57. Minneapolis partly cloudy and 62. Omaha mostly cloudy and 61. St. Louis partly cloudy and 60. Springfield, Illinois clear and 55. Waterloo cloudy and 61. Once again at 6 a.m. at Moline with clear skies, the temperature was 55. At Davenport with clear skies, the temperature was 57. Here is the hazardous weather outlook. For today and tonight, Wet'suwet'en and Lemoyne rivers are experiencing flooding. Please see the latest flood statements and flood warnings for details. Looking ahead, a cold front on Wednesday will produce scattered 30 to 50% showers and thunderstorms, mainly north of Interstate 80. The SPC has issued a marginal risk level 1 out of 5 for severe weather along the Highway 20 corridor between Dubuque and Freeport. Primary threats are hail and gusty winds. Spotter activation will not be needed today or tonight. And now, your National Weather Service forecast for the Quad Cities and surrounding areas. Today, sunny this morning, then partly sunny with a slight chance of showers and thunderstorms this afternoon. Highs in the upper 70s. Southeast winds around 5 miles an hour, becoming southwest this afternoon. Chance of rain 20%. Tonight, partly cloudy. A slight chance of showers and thunderstorms.

midnight. Lows in the lower 60s. South winds around 5 miles an hour. Chance of rain 20%. Wednesday, mostly sunny with a slight chance of showers and thunderstorms. Highs around 80. Southwest winds 5 to 10 miles an hour. Chance of rain 20%. Wednesday night, mostly clear until midnight, then becoming partly cloudy. Lows in the lower 60s. West winds 5 to 10 miles an hour. Thursday, partly sunny. A slight chance of showers in the afternoon. Highs in the upper 70s. Northwest winds around 5 miles an hour. Chance of rain 20%. Thursday night through Friday night, partly cloudy. Lows in the lower 60s. Highs in the upper 70s. Saturday, mostly sunny. Highs in the mid 80s. Saturday night, a chance of showers and thunderstorms. Lows in the upper 60s. Sunday, mostly sunny. Hot. Highs around 90. Sunday night and Monday, mostly clear. Hot. Lows in the mid 70s. Highs in the lower 90s. Again, the forecast for the Quad Cities and surrounding areas for today: sunny this morning, then partly sunny with a slight chance of showers and thunderstorms this afternoon. Highs in the upper 70s. Southeast winds around 5 miles an hour, becoming southwest this afternoon. Chance of rain 20%. The Moline, Illinois climate summary for yesterday, June 22, 2026. Yesterday's high temperature was 77 degrees. The normal high is 85. The record high is 98 degrees, which was set in 1911. Yesterday's low temperature was 56 degrees. The normal low is 63. The record low is 45 degrees, which was set in 1963. No precipitation fell yesterday, which leaves the monthly total at 6.98 inches. The total precipitation for the year still stands at 19.00 inches. There were no heating degree days yesterday. This leaves the monthly total at 7. There were 2 cooling degree days yesterday. This brings the monthly total to 114. Yesterday the maximum wind observed was 13 miles an hour from the north. The highest wind gust observed was 20 miles per hour from the northeast. The normal high temperature for today is 85 degrees, and the normal low is 63. The record high for today is 97, which occurred in 1931, and the record low is 47, which occurred in 1972. Sunrise today is at 5:29 a.m. and sunset is at 8:40 p.m. And now a summary of river forecasts. For the Mississippi River, at Dubuque, the latest stage is 8.2 feet at 5 a.m. Tuesday. No flooding is forecast. At Comanche, the latest stage is 10.0 feet at 5 a.m. Tuesday. No flooding is forecast. At LeClaire Lock and Dam 14, the latest stage is 5.2 feet at 5 a.m. Tuesday. No flooding is forecast. At Quad Cities Lock and Dam 15, the latest stage is 7.5 feet at 5 a.m. Tuesday. No flooding is forecast. At Muscatine, the latest stage is 9.0 feet at 5 a.m. Tuesday. No flooding is forecast. At Keithsburg, the latest stage is 10.8 feet at 5 a.m. Tuesday. No flooding is forecast. For the Wet'suwet'en River, near DeWitt, minor flooding is occurring, with a stage of 11.9 feet at 5 a.m. Tuesday. The river reached a flood stage at 9 p.m. Sunday. For the Cedar River, near Conesville, the latest stage is 10.8 feet at 5 a.m. Tuesday. For the Rock River, at Como, the latest stage is 6.2 feet at 5 a.m. Tuesday. Near Joslyn, the latest stage is 8.9 feet at 4 a.m. Tuesday. No flooding is forecast. At Moline, the latest stage is 11.1 feet at 5 a.m. Tuesday. No flooding is forecast. For the Green River, near Geneseo, the latest stage is 11.9 feet at 5 a.m. Tuesday. 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The current time is 6:40 a.m. Central Daylight Time. At 6 a.m. at Moline, skies were clear. The temperature was 55 degrees, dew point 55, relative humidity 100%. The wind was calm, and the pressure was 30.18 inches and rising. At Davenport, skies were clear. The temperature was 57 degrees, dew point 54, relative humidity 89%. The wind was southeast at 6 miles.
hour. And the pressure was 30.19 inches and rising. Close to home, Burlington clear and 60. Cedar Rapids partly cloudy and 60. Dubuque clear and 54. Muscatine 59. Galesburg clear and 56. Peoria cloudy and 58. Savannah 55. Rockford mostly cloudy and 52. Across the Midwest, Chicago partly cloudy and 55. Des Moines partly cloudy and 61. Madison mostly cloudy and 52. Milwaukee mostly cloudy and 57. Minneapolis partly cloudy and 62. Omaha mostly cloudy and 61. St. Louis partly cloudy and 60. Springfield, Illinois clear and 55. Waterloo cloudy and 61. Once again at 6 a.m. in Moline with clear skies, the temperature was 55. At Davenport with clear skies, the temperature was 57. Here is the hazardous weather outlook. For today and tonight, Wapsipinicon and Lemoyne rivers are experiencing flooding. Please see the latest flood statements and flood warnings for details. Looking ahead, a cold front on Wednesday will produce scattered 30 to 50% showers and thunderstorms, mainly north of Interstate 80. The SPC has issued a marginal risk level 1 out of 5 for severe weather along the Highway 20 corridor between Dubuque and Freeport. Primary threats are hail and gusty winds. Spotter activation will not be needed today or tonight. And now, your National Weather Service forecast for the Quad Cities and surrounding areas. Today, sunny this morning, then partly sunny with a slight chance of showers and thunderstorms this afternoon. Highs in the upper 70s. Southeast winds around 5 miles an hour, becoming southwest this afternoon. Chance of rain 20%. Tonight, partly cloudy. A slight chance of showers and thunderstorms until midnight. Lows in the lower 60s. South winds around 5 miles an hour. Chance of rain 20%. Wednesday, mostly sunny with a slight chance of showers and thunderstorms. Highs around 80. Southwest winds 5 to 10 miles an hour. Chance of rain 20%. Wednesday night, mostly clear until midnight, then becoming partly cloudy. Lows in the lower 60s. West winds 5 to 10 miles an hour. Thursday, partly sunny. A slight chance of showers in the afternoon. Highs in the upper 70s. Northwest winds around 5 miles an hour. Chance of rain 20%. Thursday night through Friday night, partly cloudy. Lows in the lower 60s. Highs in the upper 70s. Saturday, mostly sunny. Highs in the mid-80s. Saturday night, a chance of showers and thunderstorms. Lows in the upper 60s. Sunday, mostly sunny. Hot. Highs around 90. Sunday night and Monday, mostly clear. Hot. Lows in the mid-70s. Highs in the lower 90s. Again, the forecast for the Quad Cities and surrounding areas for today, sunny this morning, then partly sunny with a slight chance of showers and thunderstorms this afternoon. Highs in the upper 70s. Southeast winds around 5 miles an hour, becoming southwest this afternoon. Chance of rain 20%. The Moline, Illinois climate summary for yesterday, June 22, 2026. Yesterday's high temperature was 77 degrees. The normal high is 85. The record high is 98 degrees, which was set in 1911. Yesterday's low temperature was 56 degrees. The normal low is 63. The record low is 45 degrees, which was set in 1963. No precipitation fell yesterday, which leaves the monthly total at 6.98 inches. The total precipitation for the year still stands at 19.00 inches. There were no heating degree days yesterday. This leaves the monthly total at 7. There were 2 cooling degree days yesterday. This brings the monthly total to 114. Yesterday the maximum wind observed was 13 miles an hour from the north. The highest wind gust observed was 20 miles per hour from the northeast. The normal high temperature for today is 85 degrees, and the normal low is 63. The record high for today is 97, which occurred in 1931, and the record low is 47, which occurred in 1972. Sunrise today is at 5:29 a.m. and sunset is at 8:40 p.m. Moderate flooding is occurring. The areas affected include Wapsipinicon River near DeWitt.
The hazardous weather conditions are expected until Wednesday morning. The following impacts are expected at 12.0 feet. Riverbank flooding occurs. Water affects residences along the river between Wheatland and Kalamus. Water affects businesses along the river near Kalamus. Additional details at 7:30 p.m. Monday. The stage was 11.8 feet. Forecast: the river is expected to rise to a crest of 11.9 feet just after midnight tonight. It will then fall below flood stage late tomorrow evening. Flood stage is 11.0 feet. And now a summary of river forecasts. For the Mississippi River, at Dubuque, the latest stage is 8.2 feet at 5 a.m. Tuesday. No flooding is forecast. At Comanche, the latest stage is 10.0 feet at 5 a.m. Tuesday. No flooding is forecast. At LeClaire Lock and Dam 14, the latest stage is 5.2 feet at 5 a.m. Tuesday. No flooding is forecast. At Quad Cities Lock and Dam 15, the latest stage is 7.5 feet at 5 a.m. Tuesday. No flooding is forecast. At Muscatine, the latest stage is 9.0 feet at 5 a.m. Tuesday. No flooding is forecast. At Keithsburg, the latest stage is 10.8 feet at 5 a.m. Tuesday. No flooding is forecast. For the Wetsuperlakon River, near DeWitt, minor flooding is occurring, with a stage of 11.9 feet at 5 a.m. Tuesday. The river reached a flood stage at 9 p.m. Sunday. For the Cedar River, near Conesville, the latest stage is 10.8 feet at 5 a.m. Tuesday. For the Rock River, at Como, the latest stage is 6.2 feet at 5 a.m. Tuesday. Near Joslyn, the latest stage is 8.9 feet at 4 a.m. Tuesday. No flooding is forecast. At Moline, the latest stage is 11.1 feet at 5 a.m. Tuesday. No flooding is forecast. For the Green River, near Geneseo, the latest stage is 11.9 feet at 5 a.m. Tuesday. 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The current time is 6:48 a.m. Central Daylight Time. At 6 a.m. at Moline, skies were clear. The temperature was 55 degrees, dew point 55, relative humidity 100%. The wind was calm, and the pressure was 30.18 inches and rising. At Davenport, skies were clear. The temperature was 57 degrees, dew point 54, relative humidity 89%. The wind was southeast at 6 miles an hour, and the pressure was 30.19 inches and rising. Close to home, Burlington clear and 60. Cedar Rapids partly cloudy and 60. Dubuque clear and 54. Muscatine 59. Galesburg clear and 56. Peoria cloudy and 58. Savannah 55. Rockford mostly cloudy and 52. Across the Midwest, Chicago partly cloudy and 55. Des Moines partly cloudy and 61. Madison mostly cloudy and 52. Milwaukee mostly cloudy and 57. Minneapolis partly cloudy and 62. Omaha mostly cloudy and 61. St. Louis partly cloudy and 60. Springfield, Illinois clear and 55. Waterloo cloudy and 61. Once again at 6 a.m. in Moline with clear skies, the temperature was 55. At Davenport with clear skies, the temperature was 57. Here is the hazardous weather outlook. For today and tonight, Wapsipinicon and Lemoyne rivers are experiencing flooding. Please see the latest flood statements and flood warnings for details. Looking ahead, a cold front on Wednesday will produce scattered 30 to 50% showers and thunderstorms, mainly north of Interstate 80. The SPC has issued a marginal risk level 1 out of 5 for severe weather along the Highway 20 corridor between Dubuque and Freeport. Primary threats are hail and gusty winds. Spotter activation will not be needed today or tonight. And now, your National Weather Service forecast for the Quad Cities and surrounding areas. Today, sunny this morning, then partly sunny with a slight chance of showers and thunderstorms this afternoon. Highs in the upper 70s. Southeast winds around 5 miles an hour, becoming southwest this afternoon. Chance of rain 20%. Tonight, partly cloudy. A slight chance of showers and thunderstorms until midnight. Lows in the lower 60s. South winds around 5 miles an hour. Chance of rain 20%. Wednesday, mostly sunny with a slight...
Chance of showers and thunderstorms. Highs around 80. Southwest winds 5 to 10 miles an hour. Chance of rain 20%. Wednesday night, mostly clear until midnight, then becoming partly cloudy. Lows in the lower 60s. West winds 5 to 10 miles an hour. Thursday, partly sunny. A slight chance of showers in the afternoon. Highs in the upper 70s. Northwest winds around 5 miles an hour. Chance of rain 20%. Thursday night through Friday night, partly cloudy. Lows in the lower 60s. Highs in the upper 70s. Saturday, mostly sunny. Highs in the mid-80s. Saturday night, a chance of showers and thunderstorms. Lows in the upper 60s. Sunday, mostly sunny. Hot. Highs around 90. Sunday night and Monday, mostly clear. Hot. Lows in the mid-70s. Highs in the lower 90s. Again, the forecast for the Quad Cities and surrounding areas for today, sunny this morning, then partly sunny with a slight chance of showers and thunderstorms this afternoon. Highs in the upper 70s. Southeast winds around 5 miles an hour, becoming southwest this afternoon. Chance of rain 20%. The Moline, Illinois climate summary for yesterday, June 22, 2026. Yesterday's high temperature was 77 degrees. The normal high is 85. The record high is 98 degrees, which was set in 1911. Yesterday's low temperature was 56 degrees. The normal low is 63. The record low is 45 degrees, which was set in 1963. No precipitation fell yesterday, which leaves the monthly total at 6.98 inches. The total precipitation for the year still stands at 19.00 inches. There were no heating degree days yesterday. This leaves the monthly total at 7. There were 2 cooling degree days yesterday. This brings the monthly total to 114. Yesterday the maximum wind observed was 13 miles an hour from the north. The highest wind gust observed was 20 miles per hour from the northeast. The normal high temperature for today is 85 degrees, and the normal low is 63. The record high for today is 97, which occurred in 1931, and the record low is 47, which occurred in 1972. Sunrise today is at 5:29 a.m. and sunset is at 8:40 p.m. And now a summary of river forecasts. For the Mississippi River, at Dubuque, the latest stage is 8.2 feet at 5 a.m. Tuesday. No flooding is forecast. At Comanche, the latest stage is 10.0 feet at 5 a.m. Tuesday. No flooding is forecast. At LeClaire Lock and Dam 14, the latest stage is 5.2 feet at 5 a.m. Tuesday. No flooding is forecast. At Quad Cities Lock and Dam 15, the latest stage is 7.5 feet at 5 a.m. Tuesday. No flooding is forecast. At Muscatine, the latest stage is 9.0 feet at 5 a.m. Tuesday. No flooding is forecast. At Keithsburg, the latest stage is 10.8 feet at 5 a.m. Tuesday. No flooding is forecast. For the Wetsuquinicon River, near DeWitt, minor flooding is occurring, with a stage of 11.9 feet at 5 a.m. Tuesday. The river reached a flood stage at 9 p.m. Sunday. For the Cedar River, near Conesville, the latest stage is 10.8 feet at 5 a.m. Tuesday. For the Rock River, at Como, the latest stage is 6.2 feet at 5 a.m. Tuesday. Near Joslyn, the latest stage is 8.9 feet at 4 a.m. Tuesday. No flooding is forecast. At Moline, the latest stage is 11.1 feet at 5 a.m. Tuesday. No flooding is forecast. For the Green River, near Geneseo, the latest stage is 11.9 feet at 5 a.m. Tuesday. 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The current time is 6:55 a.m. Central Daylight Time. At 6 a.m. at Moline, skies were clear. The temperature was 55 degrees, dew point 55, relative humidity 100%. The wind was calm. And the pressure was 30.18 inches and rising. At Davenport, skies were clear. The temperature was 57 degrees, dew point 54, relative humidity 89%. The wind was southeast at 6 miles an hour. And the pressure was 30.19 inches and rising. Close to home, Burlington clear and 60. Cedar Rapids partly cloudy and 60.
Dubuque clear and 54. Muscatine 59. Galesburg clear and 56. Peoria cloudy and 58. Savannah 55. Rockford mostly cloudy and 52. Across the Midwest, Chicago partly cloudy and 55. Des Moines partly cloudy and 61. Madison mostly cloudy and 52. Milwaukee mostly cloudy and 57. Minneapolis partly cloudy and 62. Omaha mostly cloudy and 61. St. Louis partly cloudy and 60. Springfield, Illinois clear and 55. Waterloo cloudy and 61. Once again at 6 a.m. in Moline with clear skies, the temperature was 55. At Davenport with clear skies, the temperature was 57. Here is the hazardous weather outlook. For today and tonight, Wapsipinicon and Lemoyne rivers are experiencing flooding. Please see the latest flood statements and flood warnings for details. Looking ahead, a cold front on Wednesday will produce scattered 30 to 50% showers and thunderstorms, mainly north of Interstate 80. The SPC has issued a marginal risk level 1 out of 5 for severe weather along the Highway 20 corridor between Dubuque and Freeport. Primary threats are hail and gusty winds. Spotter activation will not be needed today or tonight. And now, your National Weather Service forecast for the Quad Cities and surrounding areas. Today, sunny this morning, then partly sunny with a slight chance of showers and thunderstorms this afternoon. Highs in the upper 70s. Southeast winds around 5 miles an hour, becoming southwest this afternoon. Chance of rain 20%. Tonight, partly cloudy. A slight chance of showers and thunderstorms until midnight. Lows in the lower 60s. South winds around 5 miles an hour. Chance of rain 20%. Wednesday, mostly sunny with a slight chance of showers and thunderstorms. Highs around 80. Southwest winds 5 to 10 miles an hour. Chance of rain 20%. Wednesday night, mostly clear until midnight, then becoming partly cloudy. Lows in the lower 60s. West winds 5 to 10 miles an hour. Thursday, partly sunny. A slight chance of showers in the afternoon. Highs in the upper 70s. Northwest winds around 5 miles an hour. Chance of rain 20%. Thursday night through Friday night, partly cloudy. Lows in the lower 60s. Highs in the upper 70s. Saturday, mostly sunny. Highs in the mid-80s. Saturday night, a chance of showers and thunderstorms. Lows in the upper 60s. Sunday, mostly sunny. Hot. Highs around 90. Sunday night and Monday, mostly clear. Hot. Lows in the mid-70s. Highs in the lower 90s. Again, the forecast for the Quad Cities and surrounding areas for today, sunny this morning, then partly sunny with a slight chance of showers and thunderstorms this afternoon. Highs in the upper 70s. Southeast winds around 5 miles an hour, becoming southwest this afternoon. Chance of rain 20%. The Moline, Illinois climate summary for yesterday, June 22, 2026. Yesterday's high temperature was 77 degrees. The normal high is 85. The record high is 98 degrees, which was set in 1911. Yesterday's low temperature was 56 degrees. The normal low is 63. The record low is 45 degrees, which was set in 1963. No precipitation fell yesterday, which leaves the monthly total at 6.98 inches. The total precipitation for the year still stands at 19.00 inches. There were no heating degree days yesterday. This leaves the monthly total at 7. There were 2 cooling degree days yesterday. This brings the monthly total to 114. Yesterday the maximum wind observed was 13 miles an hour from the north. The highest wind gust observed was 20 miles per hour from the northeast. The normal high temperature for today is 85 degrees, and the normal low is 63. The record high for today is 97, which occurred in 1931, and the record low is 47, which occurred in 1972. Sunrise today is at 5:29 a.m. and sunset is at 8:40 p.m. And now a summary of river forecasts. For the Mississippi River, at Dubuque, the latest stage is 8.2 feet at 6 a.m. Tuesday. No flooding is forecast. At Comanche, the latest stage is 10.0 feet at 6 a.m. Tuesday. No
flooding is forecast. At LeClaire Lock and Dam 14, the latest stage is 5.3 feet at 6 a.m. Tuesday. No flooding is forecast. At Quad Cities Lock and Dam 15, the latest stage is 7.5 feet at 6 a.m. Tuesday. No flooding is forecast. At Muscatine, the latest stage is 8.9 feet at 6 a.m. Tuesday. No flooding is forecast. At Keithsburg, the latest stage is 10.8 feet at 6 a.m. Tuesday. No flooding is forecast. For the Wapsipinicon River, near DeWitt, minor flooding is occurring, with a stage of 11.9 feet at 6 a.m. Tuesday. The river reached a flood stage at 9 p.m. Sunday. For the Cedar River, near Conesville, the latest stage is 10.7 feet at 6 a.m. Tuesday. For the Rock River, at Como, the latest stage is 6.2 feet at 6 a.m. Tuesday. Near Joslin, the latest stage is 8.9 feet at 5 a.m. Tuesday. No flooding is forecast. At Moline, the latest stage is 11.0 feet at 6 a.m. Tuesday. No flooding is forecast. For the Green River, near Geneseo, the latest stage is 11.8 feet at 6 a.m. Tuesday. 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The current time is 7:02 a.m. Central Daylight Time. At 7 a.m. in Moline, skies were sunny. The temperature was 61 degrees, dew point 56, relative humidity 83%. The wind was east at 5 miles an hour. And the pressure was 30.19 inches and rising. At Davenport, skies were sunny. The temperature was 62 degrees, dew point 57, relative humidity 83%. The wind was southeast at 3 miles an hour. And the pressure was 30.20 inches and rising. Close to home, Burlington sunny and 62. Cedar Rapids cloudy and 63. Dubuque sunny and 61. Peoria partly sunny and 60. Rockford cloudy and 58. Across the Midwest, Chicago mostly sunny and 56. Des Moines partly sunny and 64. Madison partly sunny and 55. Milwaukee partly sunny and 59. Minneapolis mostly sunny and 64. Omaha mostly sunny and 63. St. Louis mostly sunny and 62. Springfield, Illinois sunny and 59. Waterloo cloudy and 62. Once again at 7 a.m. in Moline with sunny skies, the temperature was 61. At Davenport with sunny skies, the temperature was 62. Here is the hazardous weather outlook. For today and tonight, Wapsipinicon and Lemoyne Rivers are experiencing flooding. Please see the latest flood statements and flood warnings for details. Looking ahead, a cold front on Wednesday will produce scattered 30 to 50% showers and thunderstorms, mainly north of Interstate 80. The SPC has issued a marginal risk level 1 out of 5 for severe weather along the Highway 20 corridor between Dubuque and Freeport. Primary threats are hail and gusty winds. Spotter activation will not be needed today or tonight. And now, your National Weather Service forecast for the Quad Cities and surrounding areas. Today, sunny this morning, then partly sunny with a slight chance of showers and thunderstorms this afternoon. Highs in the upper 70s. Southeast winds around 5 miles an hour, becoming southwest this afternoon. Chance of rain 20%. Tonight, partly cloudy. A slight chance of showers and thunderstorms until midnight. Lows in the lower 60s. South winds around 5 miles an hour. Chance of rain 20%. Wednesday, mostly sunny with a slight chance of showers and thunderstorms. Highs around 80. Southwest winds 5 to 10 miles an hour. Chance of rain 20%. Wednesday night, mostly clear until midnight, then becoming partly cloudy. Lows in the lower 60s. West winds 5 to 10 miles an hour. Thursday, partly sunny. A slight chance of showers in the afternoon. Highs in the upper 70s. Northwest winds around 5 miles an hour. Chance of rain 20%. Thursday night through Friday night, partly cloudy. Lows in the lower 60s. Highs in the upper 70s. Saturday, mostly sunny. Highs in the mid 80s. Saturday night, a chance of showers and thunderstorms. Lows in the upper 60s. Sunday, mostly sunny. Hot. Highs around 90. Sunday night and Monday, mostly clear.
hot. Lows in the mid-70s. Highs in the lower 90s. Again, the forecast for the Quad Cities and surrounding areas for today, sunny this morning, then partly sunny with a slight chance of showers and thunderstorms this afternoon. Highs in the upper 70s. Southeast winds around 5 miles an hour, becoming southwest this afternoon. Chance of rain 20%. The Moline, Illinois climate summary for yesterday, June 22, 2026. Yesterday's high temperature was 77 degrees. The normal high is 85. The record high is 98 degrees, which was set in 1911. Yesterday's low temperature was 56 degrees. The normal low is 63. The record low is 45 degrees, which was set in 1963. No precipitation fell yesterday, which leaves the monthly total at 6.98 inches. The total precipitation for the year still stands at 19.00 inches. There were no heating degree days yesterday. This leaves the monthly total at 7. There were 2 cooling degree days yesterday. This brings the monthly total to 114. Yesterday the maximum wind observed was 13 miles an hour from the north. The highest wind gust observed was 20 miles per hour from the northeast. The normal high temperature for today is 85 degrees, and the normal low is 63. The record high for today is 97, which occurred in 1931, and the record low is 47, which occurred in 1972. Sunrise today is at 5:29 a.m. and sunset is at 8:40 p.m. And now a summary of river forecasts. For the Mississippi River, at Dubuque, the latest stage is 8.2 feet at 6 a.m. Tuesday. No flooding is forecast. At Comanche, the latest stage is 10.0 feet at 6 a.m. Tuesday. No flooding is forecast. At LeClaire Lock and Dam 14, the latest stage is 5.3 feet at 6 a.m. Tuesday. No flooding is forecast. At Quad Cities Lock and Dam 15, the latest stage is 7.5 feet at 6 a.m. Tuesday. No flooding is forecast. At Muscatine, the latest stage is 8.9 feet at 6 a.m. Tuesday. No flooding is forecast. At Keithsburg, the latest stage is 10.8 feet at 6 a.m. Tuesday. No flooding is forecast. For the Wet'suwet'en River, near DeWitt, minor flooding is occurring, with a stage of 11.9 feet at 6 a.m. Tuesday. The river reached a flood stage at 9 p.m. Sunday. For the Cedar River, near Conesville, the latest stage is 10.7 feet at 6 a.m. Tuesday. For the Rock River, at Como, the latest stage is 6.2 feet at 6 a.m. Tuesday. Near Joslyn, the latest stage is 8.9 feet at 5 a.m. Tuesday. No flooding is forecast. At Moline, the latest stage is 11.0 feet at 6 a.m. Tuesday. No flooding is forecast. For the Green River, near Geneseo, the latest stage is 11.8 feet at 6 a.m. Tuesday. 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The current time is 7:09 a.m. Central Daylight Time. At 7 a.m. in Moline, skies were sunny. The temperature was 61 degrees, dew point 56, relative humidity 83%. The wind was east at 5 miles an hour. And the pressure was 30.19 inches and rising. At Davenport, skies were sunny. The temperature was 62 degrees, dew point 57, relative humidity 83%. The wind was southeast at 3 miles an hour. And the pressure was 30.20 inches and rising. Close to home, Burlington sunny and 62. Cedar Rapids cloudy and 63. Dubuque sunny and 61. Peoria partly sunny and 60. Rockford cloudy and 58. Across the Midwest, Chicago mostly sunny and 56. Des Moines partly sunny and 64. Madison partly sunny and 55. Milwaukee partly sunny and 59. Minneapolis mostly sunny and 64. Omaha mostly sunny and 63. St. Louis mostly sunny and 62. Springfield, Illinois sunny and 59. Waterloo cloudy and 62. Once again at 7 a.m. in Moline with sunny skies, the temperature was 61. At Davenport with sunny skies, the temperature was 62. Here is the hazardous weather outlook. For today and tonight, Wet'suwet'en and Lemoyne Rivers are experiencing flooding. Please see the latest flood statements and flood warnings for details. Looking at
that a cold front on Wednesday will produce scattered 30 to 50% showers and thunderstorms, mainly north of Interstate 80. The SPC has issued a marginal risk level 1 out of 5 for severe weather along the Highway 20 corridor between Dubuque and Freeport. Primary threats are hail and gusty winds. Spotter activation will not be needed today or tonight. And now, your National Weather Service forecast for the Quad Cities and surrounding areas. Today, sunny this morning, then partly sunny with a slight chance of showers and thunderstorms this afternoon. Highs in the upper 70s. Southeast winds around 5 miles an hour, becoming southwest this afternoon. Chance of rain 20%. Tonight, partly cloudy. A slight chance of showers and thunderstorms until midnight. Lows in the lower 60s. South winds around 5 miles an hour. Chance of rain 20%. Wednesday, mostly sunny with a slight chance of showers and thunderstorms. Highs around 80. Southwest winds 5 to 10 miles an hour. Chance of rain 20%. Wednesday night, mostly clear until midnight, then becoming partly cloudy. Lows in the lower 60s. West winds 5 to 10 miles an hour. Thursday, partly sunny. A slight chance of showers in the afternoon. Highs in the upper 70s. Northwest winds around 5 miles an hour. Chance of rain 20%. Thursday night through Friday night, partly cloudy. Lows in the lower 60s. Highs in the upper 70s. Saturday, mostly sunny. Highs in the mid-80s. Saturday night, a chance of showers and thunderstorms. Lows in the upper 60s. Sunday, mostly sunny. Hot. Highs around 90. Sunday night and Monday, mostly clear. Hot. Lows in the mid-70s. Highs in the lower 90s. Again, the forecast for the Quad Cities and surrounding areas for today, sunny this morning, then partly sunny with a slight chance of showers and thunderstorms this afternoon. Highs in the upper 70s. Southeast winds around 5 miles an hour, becoming southwest this afternoon. Chance of rain 20%. The Moline, Illinois climate summary for yesterday, June 22, 2026. Yesterday's high temperature was 77 degrees. The normal high is 85. The record high is 98 degrees, which was set in 1911. Yesterday's low temperature was 56 degrees. The normal low is 63. The record low is 45 degrees, which was set in 1963. No precipitation fell yesterday, which leaves the monthly total at 6.98 inches. The total precipitation for the year still stands at 19.00 inches. There were no heating degree days yesterday. This leaves the monthly total at 7. There were 2 cooling degree days yesterday. This brings the monthly total to 114. Yesterday the maximum wind observed was 13 miles an hour from the north. The highest wind gust observed was 20 miles per hour from the northeast. The normal high temperature for today is 85 degrees, and the normal low is 63. The record high for today is 97, which occurred in 1931, and the record low is 47, which occurred in 1972. Sunrise today is at 5:29 a.m. and sunset is at 8:40 p.m. And now a summary of river forecasts. For the Mississippi River, at Dubuque, the latest stage is 8.2 feet at 6 a.m. Tuesday. No flooding is forecast. At Comanche, the latest stage is 10.0 feet at 6 a.m. Tuesday. No flooding is forecast. At LeClaire Lock and Dam 14, the latest stage is 5.3 feet at 6 a.m. Tuesday. No flooding is forecast. At Quad Cities Lock and Dam 15, the latest stage is 7.5 feet at 6 a.m. Tuesday. No flooding is forecast. At Muscatine, the latest stage is 8.9 feet at 6 a.m. Tuesday. No flooding is forecast. At Keithsburg, the latest stage is 10.8 feet at 6 a.m. Tuesday. No flooding is forecast. For the Wapsipinicon River, near DeWitt, minor flooding is occurring, with a stage of 11.9 feet at 6 a.m. Tuesday. The river reached a flood stage at 9 p.m. Sunday. For the Cedar River, near Conesville, the latest stage is 10.7 feet at 6 a.m. Tuesday. For the Rock River, at Como, the latest stage is 6.2 feet at 6 a.m. Tuesday. Near Joslyn, the latest stage is 8.9 feet at 5 a.m. Tuesday. No flooding is forecast. At Moline, the latest stage is 11.
0.0 feet at 6 a.m. Tuesday. No flooding is forecast. For the Green River, near Geneseo, the latest stage is 11.8 feet at 6 a.m. Tuesday. Moderate flooding is occurring. The areas affected include Wet'suwet'en River near DeWitt. The hazardous weather conditions are expected until Wednesday morning. The following impacts are expected at 12.0 feet, overbank flooding occurs. Water affects residences along the river between Wheatland and Calamus. Water affects businesses along the river near Calamus. Additional details, at 7:30 p.m. Monday the stage was 11.8 feet. Forecast, the river is expected to rise to a crest of 11.9 feet just after midnight tonight. It will then fall below flood stage late tomorrow evening. Flood stage is 11.0 feet. 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The current time is 7:17 a.m. Central Daylight Time. At 7 a.m. in Moline, skies were sunny. The temperature was 61 degrees, dew point 56, relative humidity 83%. The wind was east at 5 miles an hour. And the pressure was 30.19 inches and rising. At Davenport, skies were sunny. The temperature was 62 degrees, dew point 57, relative humidity 83%. The wind was southeast at 3 miles an hour. And the pressure was 30.20 inches and rising. Close to home, Burlington sunny and 62. Cedar Rapids cloudy and 63. Dubuque sunny and 61. At Muscatine, Galesburg sunny and 60. Peoria partly sunny and 60. Savannah 58. Rockford cloudy and 58. Across the Midwest, Chicago mostly sunny and 56. Des Moines partly sunny and 64. Madison partly sunny and 55. Milwaukee partly sunny and 59. Minneapolis mostly sunny and 64. Omaha mostly sunny and 63. St. Louis mostly sunny and 62. Springfield, Illinois sunny and 59. Waterloo cloudy and 62. Once again at 7 a.m. in Moline with sunny skies, the temperature was 61. At Davenport with sunny skies, the temperature was 62. Here is the hazardous weather outlook. For today and tonight, Wet'suwet'en and Lemoyne rivers are experiencing flooding. Please see the latest flood statements and flood warnings for details. Looking ahead, a cold front on Wednesday will produce scattered 30 to 50% showers and thunderstorms, mainly north of Interstate 80. The SPC has issued a marginal risk level 1 out of 5 for severe weather along the Highway 20 corridor between Dubuque and Freeport. Primary threats are hail and gusty winds. Spotter activation will not be needed today or tonight. And now, your National Weather Service forecast for the Quad Cities and surrounding areas. Today, sunny this morning, then partly sunny with a slight chance of showers and thunderstorms this afternoon. Highs in the upper 70s. Southeast winds around 5 miles an hour, becoming southwest this afternoon. Chance of rain 20%. Tonight, partly cloudy. A slight chance of showers and thunderstorms until midnight. Lows in the lower 60s. South winds around 5 miles an hour. Chance of rain 20%. Wednesday, mostly sunny with a slight chance of showers and thunderstorms. Highs around 80. Southwest winds 5 to 10 miles an hour. Chance of rain 20%. Wednesday night, mostly clear until midnight, then becoming partly cloudy. Lows in the lower 60s. West winds 5 to 10 miles an hour. Thursday, partly sunny. A slight chance of showers in the afternoon. Highs in the upper 70s. Northwest winds around 5 miles an hour. Chance of rain 20%. Thursday night through Friday night, partly cloudy. Lows in the lower 60s. Highs in the upper 70s. Saturday, mostly sunny. Highs in the mid-80s. Saturday night, a chance of showers and thunderstorms. Lows in the upper 60s. Sunday, mostly sunny. Hot. Highs around 90. Sunday night and Monday, mostly clear. Hot. Lows in the mid-70s. Highs in the lower 90s. Again, the forecast for the Quad Cities and surrounding areas for today, sunny this morning, then partly sunny with a slight chance of showers and thunderstorms this afternoon. Highs in the upper
70s. Southeast winds around 5 miles an hour, becoming southwest this afternoon. Chance of rain 20%. The Moline, Illinois climate summary for yesterday, June 22, 2026. Yesterday's high temperature was 77 degrees. The normal high is 85. The record high is 98 degrees, which was set in 1911. Yesterday's low temperature was 56 degrees. The normal low is 63. The record low is 45 degrees, which was set in 1963. No precipitation fell yesterday, which leaves the monthly total at 6.98 inches. The total precipitation for the year still stands at 19.00 inches. There were no heating degree days yesterday. This leaves the monthly total at 7. There were 2 cooling degree days yesterday. This brings the monthly total to 114. Yesterday the maximum wind observed was 13 miles an hour from the north. The highest wind gust observed was 20 miles per hour from the northeast. The normal high temperature for today is 85 degrees, and the normal low is 63. The record high for today is 97, which occurred in 1931, and the record low is 47, which occurred in 1972. Sunrise today is at 5:29 a.m. and sunset is at 8:40 p.m. And now a summary of river forecasts. For the Mississippi River, at Dubuque, the latest stage is 8.2 feet at 6 a.m. Tuesday. No flooding is forecast. At Comanche, the latest stage is 10.0 feet at 6 a.m. Tuesday. No flooding is forecast. At LeClaire Lock and Dam 14, the latest stage is 5.3 feet at 6 a.m. Tuesday. No flooding is forecast. At Quad Cities Lock and Dam 15, the latest stage is 7.5 feet at 6 a.m. Tuesday. No flooding is forecast. At Muscatine, the latest stage is 8.9 feet at 6 a.m. Tuesday. No flooding is forecast. At Keithsburg, the latest stage is 10.8 feet at 6 a.m. Tuesday. No flooding is forecast. For the Wet'suwet'en River, near DeWitt, minor flooding is occurring, with a stage of 11.9 feet at 6 a.m. Tuesday. The river reached a flood stage at 9 p.m. Sunday. For the Cedar River, near Conesville, the latest stage is 10.7 feet at 6 a.m. Tuesday. For the Rock River, at Como, the latest stage is 6.2 feet at 6 a.m. Tuesday. Near Joslyn, the latest stage is 8.9 feet at 5 a.m. Tuesday. No flooding is forecast. At Moline, the latest stage is 11.0 feet at 6 a.m. Tuesday. No flooding is forecast. For the Green River, near Geneseo, the latest stage is 11.8 feet at 6 a.m. Tuesday. 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The current time is 7:24 a.m. Central Daylight Time. At 7 a.m. in Moline, skies were sunny. The temperature was 61 degrees, dew point 56, relative humidity 83%. The wind was east at 5 miles an hour. And the pressure was 30.19 inches and rising. At Davenport, skies were sunny. The temperature was 62 degrees, dew point 57, relative humidity 83%. The wind was southeast at 3 miles an hour. And the pressure was 30.20 inches and rising. Close to home, Burlington sunny and 62. Cedar Rapids cloudy and 63. Dubuque sunny and 61. At Muscatine, Galesburg sunny and 60. Peoria partly sunny and 60. Savannah 58. Rockford cloudy and 58. Across the Midwest, Chicago mostly sunny and 56. Des Moines partly sunny and 64. Madison partly sunny and 55. Milwaukee partly sunny and 59. Minneapolis mostly sunny and 64. Omaha mostly sunny and 63. St. Louis mostly sunny and 62. Springfield, Illinois sunny and 59. Waterloo cloudy and 62. Once again at 7 a.m. in Moline with sunny skies, the temperature was 61. At Davenport with sunny skies, the temperature was 62. Here is the hazardous weather outlook. For today and tonight, Wet'suwet'en and LeMoyne rivers are experiencing flooding. Please see the latest flood statements and flood warnings for details. Looking ahead, a cold front on Wednesday will produce scattered 30 to 50% showers and thunderstorms, mainly north of Interstate 80. The SPC has issued a marginal risk level.
1 out of 5 for severe weather along the Highway 20 corridor between Dubuque and Freeport. Primary threats are hail and gusty winds. Spotter activation will not be needed today or tonight. This broadcast originates from the National Weather Service office in the Quad Cities and is transmitted on a frequency of 162.55 MHz from Rock Island, Illinois. The coverage area includes the following counties: Cedar, Clinton, Louisa, Muscatine, Scott, Henry, Illinois, Mercer, Rock Island, and Whiteside. And now, your National Weather Service forecast for the Quad Cities and surrounding areas. Today, sunny this morning, then partly sunny with a slight chance of showers and thunderstorms this afternoon. Highs in the upper 70s. Southeast winds around 5 miles an hour, becoming southwest this afternoon. Chance of rain 20%. Tonight, partly cloudy. A slight chance of showers and thunderstorms until midnight. Lows in the lower 60s. South winds around 5 miles an hour. Chance of rain 20%. Wednesday, mostly sunny with a slight chance of showers and thunderstorms. Highs around 80. Southwest winds 5 to 10 miles an hour. Chance of rain 20%. Wednesday night, mostly clear until midnight, then becoming partly cloudy. Lows in the lower 60s. West winds 5 to 10 miles an hour. Thursday, partly sunny. A slight chance of showers in the afternoon. Highs in the upper 70s. Northwest winds around 5 miles an hour. Chance of rain 20%. Thursday night through Friday night, partly cloudy. Lows in the lower 60s. Highs in the upper 70s. Saturday, mostly sunny. Highs in the mid-80s. Saturday night, a chance of showers and thunderstorms. Lows in the upper 60s. Sunday, mostly sunny. Hot. Highs around 90. Sunday night and Monday, mostly clear. Hot. Lows in the mid-70s. Highs in the lower 90s. Again, the forecast for the Quad Cities and surrounding areas for today: sunny this morning, then partly sunny with a slight chance of showers and thunderstorms this afternoon. Highs in the upper 70s. Southeast winds around 5 miles an hour, becoming southwest this afternoon. Chance of rain 20%. The Moline, Illinois climate summary for yesterday, June 22, 2026. Yesterday's high temperature was 77 degrees. The normal high is 85. The record high is 98 degrees, which was set in 1911. Yesterday's low temperature was 56 degrees. The normal low is 63. The record low is 45 degrees, which was set in 1963. No precipitation fell yesterday, which leaves the monthly total at 6.98 inches. The total precipitation for the year still stands at 19.00 inches. There were no heating degree days yesterday. This leaves the monthly total at 7. There were 2 cooling degree days yesterday. This brings the monthly total to 114. Yesterday the maximum wind observed was 13 miles an hour from the north. The highest wind gust observed was 20 miles per hour from the northeast. The normal high temperature for today is 85 degrees, and the normal low is 63. The record high for today is 97, which occurred in 1931, and the record low is 47, which occurred in 1972. Sunrise today is at 5:29 a.m. and sunset is at 8:40 p.m. And now a summary of river forecasts. For the Mississippi River, at Dubuque, the latest stage is 8.2 feet at 6 a.m. Tuesday. No flooding is forecast. At Comanche, the latest stage is 10.0 feet at 6 a.m. Tuesday. No flooding is forecast. At LeClaire Lock and Dam 14, the latest stage is 5.3 feet at 6 a.m. Tuesday. No flooding is forecast. At Quad Cities Lock and Dam 15, the latest stage is 7.5 feet at 6 a.m. Tuesday. No flooding is forecast. At Muscatine, the latest stage is 8.9 feet at 6 a.m. Tuesday. No flooding is forecast. At Keithsburg, the latest stage is 10.8 feet at 6 a.m. Tuesday. No flooding is forecast. For the Wet'suwet'en River, near DeWitt, minor flooding is occurring, with a stage of 11.9 feet at 6 a.m. Tuesday. The river reached a flood stage at 9 p.m. Sunday. For the Cedar River, near Conesville, the latest stage is 10.7 feet at 6 a.m.

6:31 a.m. Central Daylight Time. At 7 a.m. in Moline, skies were sunny. The temperature was 61 degrees, dew point 56, relative humidity 83%. The wind was east at 5 miles an hour, and the pressure was 30.19 inches and rising. At Davenport, skies were sunny. The temperature was 62 degrees, dew point 57, relative humidity 83%. The wind was southeast at 3 miles an hour, and the pressure was 30.20 inches and rising. Close to home, Burlington sunny and 62. Cedar Rapids cloudy and 63. Dubuque sunny and 61. At Muscatine, Galesburg sunny and 60. Peoria partly sunny and 60. Savannah 58. Rockford cloudy and 58. Across the Midwest, Chicago mostly sunny and 56. Des Moines partly sunny and 64. Madison partly sunny and 55. Milwaukee partly sunny and 59. Minneapolis mostly sunny and 64. Omaha mostly sunny and 63. St. Louis mostly sunny and 62. Springfield, Illinois sunny and 59. Waterloo cloudy and 62. Once again at 7 a.m. in Moline with sunny skies, the temperature was 61. At Davenport with sunny skies, the temperature was 62. Here is the hazardous weather outlook. For today and tonight, Wapsipinicon and Lemoyne rivers are experiencing flooding. Please see the latest flood statements and flood warnings for details. Looking ahead, a cold front on Wednesday will produce scattered 30 to 50% showers and thunderstorms, mainly north of Interstate 80. The SPC has issued a marginal risk level 1 out of 5 for severe weather along the Highway 20 corridor between Dubuque and Freeport. Primary threats are hail and gusty winds. Spotter activation will not be needed today or tonight. And now, your National Weather Service forecast for the Quad Cities and surrounding areas. Today, sunny this morning, then partly sunny with a slight chance of showers and thunderstorms this afternoon. Highs in the upper 70s. Southeast winds around 5 miles an hour, becoming southwest this afternoon. Chance of rain 20%. Tonight, partly cloudy. A slight chance of showers and thunderstorms until midnight. Lows in the lower 60s. South winds around 5 miles an hour. Chance of rain 20%. Wednesday, mostly sunny with a slight chance of showers and thunderstorms. Highs around 80. Southwest winds 5 to 10 miles an hour. Chance of rain 20%. Wednesday night, mostly clear until midnight, then becoming partly cloudy. Lows in the lower 60s. West winds 5 to 10 miles an hour. Thursday, partly sunny. A slight chance of showers in the afternoon. Highs in the upper 70s. Northwest winds around 5 miles an hour. Chance of rain 20%. Thursday night through Friday night, partly cloudy. Lows in the lower 60s. Highs in the upper 70s. Saturday, mostly sunny. Highs in the mid 80s. Saturday night, a chance of showers and thunderstorms. Lows in the upper 60s. Sunday, mostly sunny. Hot. Highs around 90. Sunday night and Monday, mostly clear. Hot. Lows in the mid-70s. Highs in the lower 90s. Again, the forecast for the Quad Cities and surrounding areas for today, sunny this morning, then partly sunny with a slight chance of showers and thunderstorms this afternoon. Highs in the upper 70s. Southeast winds around 5 miles an hour, becoming southwest this afternoon. Chance of rain 20%. The Moline, Illinois climate summary for yesterday, June 22, 2026. Yesterday's high temperature was 77 degrees. The normal high is 85. The record high is 98 degrees, which was set in 1911. Yesterday's low temperature was 56 degrees. The normal low is 63. The record low is 45 degrees, which was set in 1963. No precipitation fell yesterday, which leaves the monthly total at 6.98 inches. The total precipitation for the year still stands at 19.00 inches. There were no heating degree days yesterday. This leaves the monthly total at 7. There were 2 cooling degree days yesterday. This brings the monthly total to 114. Yesterday, the maximum wind observed was 13 miles an hour from the north.

The highest wind gust observed was 20 miles per hour from the northeast. The normal high temperature for today is 85 degrees, and the normal low is 63. The record high for today is 97, which occurred in 1931, and the record low is 47, which occurred in 1972. Sunrise today is at 5:29 a.m. and sunset is at 8:40 p.m. And now a summary of river forecasts. For the Mississippi River and Dubuque, the latest stage is 8.2 feet at 6 a.m. Tuesday. No flooding is forecast. At Comanche, the latest stage is 10.0 feet at 6 a.m. Tuesday. No flooding is forecast. At LeClaire Lock and Dam 14, the latest stage is 5.3 feet at 6 a.m. Tuesday. No flooding is forecast. At Quad Cities Lock and Dam 15, the latest stage is 7.5 feet at 6 a.m. Tuesday. No flooding is forecast. At Muscatine, the latest stage is 8.9 feet at 6 a.m. Tuesday. No flooding is forecast. At Keithsburg, the latest stage is 10.8 feet at 6 a.m. Tuesday. No flooding is forecast. For the Wet'suwet'en River, near DeWitt, minor flooding is occurring, with a stage of 11.9 feet at 6 a.m. Tuesday. The river reached a flood stage at 9 p.m. Sunday. For the Cedar River, near Conesville, the latest stage is 10.7 feet at 6 a.m. Tuesday. For the Rock River, at Como, the latest stage is 6.2 feet at 6 a.m. Tuesday. Near Joslyn, the latest stage is 8.9 feet at 5 a.m. Tuesday. No flooding is forecast. At Moline, the latest stage is 11.0 feet at 6 a.m. Tuesday. No flooding is forecast. For the Green River, near Geneseo, the latest stage is 11.8 feet at 6 a.m. Tuesday. 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The current time is 7:38 a.m. Central Daylight Time. At 7 a.m. in Moline, skies were sunny. The temperature was 61 degrees, dew point 56, relative humidity 83%. The wind was east at 5 miles an hour. And the pressure was 30.19 inches and rising. At Davenport, skies were sunny. The temperature was 62 degrees, dew point 57, relative humidity 83%. The wind was southeast at 3 miles an hour. And the pressure was 30.20 inches and rising. Close to home, Burlington sunny and 62. Cedar Rapids cloudy and 63. Dubuque sunny and 61. At Muscatine, Galesburg sunny and 60. Peoria partly sunny and 60. Savannah 58. Rockford cloudy and 58. Across the Midwest, Chicago mostly sunny and 56. Des Moines partly sunny and 64. Madison partly sunny and 55. Milwaukee partly sunny and 59. Minneapolis mostly sunny and 64. Omaha mostly sunny and 63. St. Louis mostly sunny and 62. Springfield, Illinois sunny and 59. Waterloo cloudy and 62. Once again at 7 a.m. in Moline with sunny skies, the temperature was 61. At Davenport with sunny skies, the temperature was 62. Here is the hazardous weather outlook. For today and tonight, Wet'suwet'en and LeMoyne rivers are experiencing flooding. Please see the latest flood statements and flood warnings for details. Looking ahead, a cold front on Wednesday will produce scattered 30 to 50% showers and thunderstorms, mainly north of Interstate 80. The SPC has issued a marginal risk level 1 out of 5 for severe weather along the Highway 20 corridor between Dubuque and Freeport. Primary threats are hail and gusty winds. Spotter activation will not be needed today or tonight. And now, your National Weather Service forecast for the Quad Cities and surrounding areas. Today, sunny this morning, then partly sunny with a slight chance of showers and thunderstorms this afternoon. Highs in the upper 70s. Southeast winds around 5 miles an hour, becoming southwest this afternoon. Chance of rain 20%. Tonight, partly cloudy. A slight chance of showers and thunderstorms until midnight. Lows in the lower 60s. South winds around 5 miles an hour. Chance of rain 20%. Wednesday, mostly sunny with a slight chance of showers and thunderstorms. Highs around 80. Southwest winds 5 to 10 miles an hour. Chance of rain 20%. Wednesday night, mostly clear.
till midnight, then becoming partly cloudy. Lows in the lower 60s. West winds 5 to 10 miles an hour. Thursday, partly sunny. A slight chance of showers in the afternoon. Highs in the upper 70s. Northwest winds around 5 miles an hour. Chance of rain 20%. Thursday night through Friday night, partly cloudy. Lows in the lower 60s. Highs in the upper 70s. Saturday, mostly sunny. Highs in the mid-80s. Saturday night, a chance of showers and thunderstorms. Lows in the upper 60s. Sunday, mostly sunny. Hot. Highs around 90. Sunday night and Monday, mostly clear. Hot. Lows in the mid-70s. Highs in the lower 90s. Again, the forecast for the Guam cities and surrounding areas for today, sunny this morning, then partly sunny with a slight chance of showers and thunderstorms this afternoon. Highs in the upper 70s. Southeast winds around 5 miles an hour, becoming southwest this afternoon. Chance of rain 20%. The Moline, Illinois climate summary for yesterday, June 22, 2026. Yesterday's high temperature was 77 degrees. The normal high is 85. The record high is 98 degrees, which was set in 1911. Yesterday's low temperature was 56 degrees. The normal low is 63. The record low is 45 degrees, which was set in 1963. No precipitation fell yesterday, which leaves the monthly total at 6.98 inches. The total precipitation for the year still stands at 19.00 inches. There were no heating degree days yesterday. This leaves the monthly total at 7. There were 2 cooling degree days yesterday. This brings the monthly total to 114. Yesterday the maximum wind observed was 13 miles an hour from the north. The highest wind gust observed was 20 miles per hour from the northeast. The normal high temperature for today is 85 degrees, and the normal low is 63. The record high for today is 97, which occurred in 1931, and the record low is 47, which occurred in 1972. Sunrise today is at 5:29 a.m. and sunset is at 8:40 p.m. And now a summary of river forecasts. For the Mississippi River, at Dubuque, the latest stage is 8.2 feet at 6 a.m. Tuesday. No flooding is forecast. At Comanche, the latest stage is 10.0 feet at 6 a.m. Tuesday. No flooding is forecast. At LeClaire Lock and Dam 14, the latest stage is 5.3 feet at 6 a.m. Tuesday. No flooding is forecast. At Quad Cities Lock and Dam 15, the latest stage is 7.5 feet at 6 a.m. Tuesday. No flooding is forecast. At Muscatine, the latest stage is 8.9 feet at 6 a.m. Tuesday. No flooding is forecast. At Keithsburg, the latest stage is 10.8 feet at 6 a.m. Tuesday. No flooding is forecast. For the Wet'suwet'en River, near DeWitt, minor flooding is occurring, with a stage of 11.9 feet at 6 a.m. Tuesday. The river reached a flood stage at 9 p.m. Sunday. For the Cedar River, near Conesville, the latest stage is 10.7 feet at 6 a.m. Tuesday. For the Rock River, at Como, the latest stage is 6.2 feet at 6 a.m. Tuesday. Near Joslyn, the latest stage is 8.9 feet at 5 a.m. Tuesday. No flooding is forecast. At Moline, the latest stage is 11.0 feet at 6 a.m. Tuesday. No flooding is forecast. For the Green River, near Geneseo, the latest stage is 11.8 feet at 6 a.m. Tuesday. Moderate flooding is occurring. The areas affected include Wet'suwet'en River near DeWitt. The hazardous weather conditions are expected until Wednesday morning. The following impacts are expected: at 12.0 feet, overbank flooding occurs. Water affects residences along the river between Wheatland and Kalamus. Water affects businesses along the river near Kalamus. Additional details: at 7:30 p.m. Monday, the stage was 11.8 feet. Forecast: the river is expected to rise to a crest of 11.9 feet just after midnight tonight. It will then fall below flood stage late tomorrow evening. Flood stage is 11.0 feet. 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The current time is 7:46 a.m. Central Daylight Time. At 7 a.m. in Moline, skies were sunny. The temperature was 61 degrees.
36, relative humidity 83%. The wind was east at 5 miles an hour, and the pressure was 30.19 inches and rising. At Davenport, skies were sunny. The temperature was 62 degrees, dew point 57, relative humidity 83%. The wind was southeast at 3 miles an hour, and the pressure was 30.20 inches and rising. Close to home, Burlington sunny and 62. Cedar Rapids cloudy and 63. Dubuque sunny and 61. At Muscatine, Galesburg sunny and 60. Peoria partly sunny and 60. Savannah 58. Rockford cloudy and 58. Across the Midwest, Chicago mostly sunny and 56. Des Moines partly sunny and 64. Madison partly sunny and 55. Milwaukee partly sunny and 59. Minneapolis mostly sunny and 64. Omaha mostly sunny and 63. St. Louis mostly sunny and 62. Springfield, Illinois sunny and 59. Waterloo cloudy and 62. Once again at 7 a.m. in Moline with sunny skies, the temperature was 61. At Davenport with sunny skies, the temperature was 62. Here is the hazardous weather outlook. For today and tonight, Wapsipinicon and Lemoyne rivers are experiencing flooding. Please see the latest flood statements and flood warnings for details. Looking ahead, a cold front on Wednesday will produce scattered 30 to 50% showers and thunderstorms, mainly north of Interstate 80. The SPC has issued a marginal risk level 1 out of 5 for severe weather along the Highway 20 corridor between Dubuque and Freeport. Primary threats are hail and gusty winds. Spotter activation will not be needed today or tonight. And now, your National Weather Service forecast for the Quad Cities and surrounding areas. Today, sunny this morning, then partly sunny with a slight chance of showers and thunderstorms this afternoon. Highs in the upper 70s. Southeast winds around 5 miles an hour, becoming southwest this afternoon. Chance of rain 20%. Tonight, partly cloudy. A slight chance of showers and thunderstorms until midnight. Lows in the lower 60s. South winds around 5 miles an hour. Chance of rain 20%. Wednesday, mostly sunny with a slight chance of showers and thunderstorms. Highs around 80. Southwest winds 5 to 10 miles an hour. Chance of rain 20%. Wednesday night, mostly clear until midnight, then becoming partly cloudy. Lows in the lower 60s. West winds 5 to 10 miles an hour. Thursday, partly sunny. A slight chance of showers in the afternoon. Highs in the upper 70s. Northwest winds around 5 miles an hour. Chance of rain 20%. Thursday night through Friday night, partly cloudy. Lows in the lower 60s. Highs in the upper 70s. Saturday, mostly sunny. Highs in the mid 80s. Saturday night, a chance of showers and thunderstorms. Lows in the upper 60s. Sunday, mostly sunny. Hot. Highs around 90. Sunday night and Monday, mostly clear. Hot. Lows in the mid-70s. Highs in the lower 90s. Again, the forecast for the Quad Cities and surrounding areas for today, sunny this morning, then partly sunny with a slight chance of showers and thunderstorms this afternoon. Highs in the upper 70s. Southeast winds around 5 miles an hour, becoming southwest this afternoon. Chance of rain 20%. The Moline, Illinois climate summary for yesterday, June 22, 2026. Yesterday's high temperature was 77 degrees. The normal high is 85. The record high is 98 degrees, which was set in 1911. Yesterday's low temperature was 56 degrees. The normal low is 63. The record low is 45 degrees, which was set in 1963. No precipitation fell yesterday, which leaves the monthly total at 6.98 inches. The total precipitation for the year still stands at 19.00 inches. There were no heating degree days yesterday. This leaves the monthly total at 7. There were 2 cooling degree days yesterday. This brings the monthly total to 114. Yesterday, the maximum wind observed was 13 miles an hour from the north. The highest wind gust observed was 20 miles per hour from the northeast. The normal high temperature for today is 85 degrees, and the normal low is 63.
The record high for today is 97, which occurred in 1931, and the record low is 47, which occurred in 1972. Sunrise today is at 5:29 a.m. and sunset is at 8:40 p.m. And now a summary of river forecasts. For the Mississippi River, at Dubuque, the latest stage is 8.2 feet at 6 a.m. Tuesday. No flooding is forecast. At Pamet, the latest stage is 10.0 feet at 6 a.m. Tuesday. No flooding is forecast. At LeClaire Lock and Dam 14, the latest stage is 5.3 feet at 6 a.m. Tuesday. No flooding is forecast. At Quad Cities Lock and Dam 15, the latest stage is 7.5 feet at 6 a.m. Tuesday. No flooding is forecast. At Muscatine, the latest stage is 8.9 feet at 6 a.m. Tuesday. No flooding is forecast. At Keithsburg, the latest stage is 10.8 feet at 6 a.m. Tuesday. No flooding is forecast. For the Wapsipinicon River, near DeWitt, minor flooding is occurring, with a stage of 11.9 feet at 6 a.m. Tuesday. The river reached a flood stage at 9 p.m. Sunday. For the Cedar River, near Conesville, the latest stage is 10.7 feet at 6 a.m. Tuesday. For the Rock River, at Como, the latest stage is 6.2 feet at 6 a.m. Tuesday. Near Joslin, the latest stage is 8.9 feet at 5 a.m. Tuesday. No flooding is forecast. At Moline, the latest stage is 11.0 feet at 6 a.m. Tuesday. No flooding is forecast. For the Green River, near Geneseo, the latest stage is 11.8 feet at 6 a.m. Tuesday. 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The current time is 7:53 a.m. Central Daylight Time. At 7 a.m. in Moline, skies were sunny. The temperature was 61 degrees, dew point 56, relative humidity 83%. The wind was east at 5 miles an hour. And the pressure was 30.19 inches and rising. At Davenport, skies were sunny. The temperature was 62 degrees, dew point 57, relative humidity 83%. The wind was southeast at 3 miles an hour. And the pressure was 30.20 inches and rising. Close to home, Burlington sunny and 62. Cedar Rapids cloudy and 63. Dubuque sunny and 61. At Muscatine, Galesburg sunny and 60. Peoria partly sunny and 60. Savannah 58. Rockford cloudy and 58. Across the Midwest, Chicago mostly sunny and 56. Des Moines partly sunny and 64. Madison partly sunny and 55. Milwaukee partly sunny and 59. Minneapolis mostly sunny and 64. Omaha mostly sunny and 63. St. Louis mostly sunny and 62. Springfield, Illinois sunny and 59. Waterloo cloudy and 62. Once again at 7 a.m. in Moline with sunny skies, the temperature was 61. At Davenport with sunny skies, the temperature was 62. Here is the hazardous weather outlook. For today and tonight, Wapsipinicon and Lemoyne rivers are experiencing flooding. Please see the latest flood statements and flood warnings for details. Looking ahead, a cold front on Wednesday will produce scattered 30 to 50% showers and thunderstorms, mainly north of Interstate 80. The SPC has issued a marginal risk level 1 out of 5 for severe weather along the Highway 20 corridor between Dubuque and Freeport. Primary threats are hail and gusty winds. Spotter activation will not be needed today or tonight. And now, your National Weather Service forecast for the Quad Cities and surrounding areas. Today, sunny this morning, then partly sunny with a slight chance of showers and thunderstorms this afternoon. Highs in the upper 70s. Southeast winds around 5 miles an hour, becoming southwest this afternoon. Chance of rain 20%. Tonight, partly cloudy. A slight chance of showers and thunderstorms until midnight. Lows in the lower 60s. South winds around 5 miles an hour. Chance of rain 20%. Wednesday, mostly sunny with a slight chance of showers and thunderstorms. Highs around 80. Southwest winds 5 to 10 miles an hour. Chance of rain 20%. Wednesday night, mostly clear until midnight, then becoming partly cloudy. Lows in the lower 60s. West winds 5 to 10 miles an hour. Thursday, partly sunny.
a slight chance of showers in the afternoon. Highs in the upper 70s. Northwest winds around 5 miles an hour. Chance of rain 20%. Thursday night through Friday night, partly cloudy. Lows in the lower 60s. Highs in the upper 70s. Saturday, mostly sunny. Highs in the mid-80s. Saturday night, a chance of showers and thunderstorms. Lows in the upper 60s. Sunday, mostly sunny. Hot. Highs around 90. Sunday night and Monday, mostly clear. Hot. Lows in the mid-70s. Highs in the lower 90s. Again, the forecast for the Guam cities and surrounding areas for today, sunny this morning, then partly sunny with a slight chance of showers and thunderstorms this afternoon. Highs in the upper 70s. Southeast winds around 5 miles an hour, becoming southwest this afternoon. Chance of rain 20%. The Moline, Illinois climate summary for yesterday, June 22, 2026. Yesterday's high temperature was 77 degrees. The normal high is 85. The record high is 98 degrees, which was set in 1911. Yesterday's low temperature was 56 degrees. The normal low is 63. The record low is 45 degrees, which was set in 1963. No precipitation fell yesterday, which leaves the monthly total at 6.98 inches. The total precipitation for the year still stands at 19.00 inches. There were no heating degree days yesterday. This leaves the monthly total at 7. There were 2 cooling degree days yesterday. This brings the monthly total to 114. Yesterday the maximum wind observed was 13 miles an hour from the north. The highest wind gust observed was 20 miles per hour from the northeast. The normal high temperature for today is 85 degrees, and the normal low is 63. The record high for today is 97, which occurred in 1931, and the record low is 47, which occurred in 1972. Sunrise today is at 5:29 a.m. and sunset is at 8:40 p.m. And now a summary of river forecasts. For the Mississippi River, at Dubuque, the latest stage is 8.2 feet at 6 a.m. Tuesday. No flooding is forecast. At Pamache, the latest stage is 10.0 feet at 6 a.m. Tuesday. No flooding is forecast. At LeClaire Lock and Dam 14, the latest stage is 5.3 feet at 6 a.m. Tuesday. No flooding is forecast. At Quad Cities Lock and Dam 15, the latest stage is 7.5 feet at 6 a.m. Tuesday. No flooding is forecast. At Muscatine, the latest stage is 8.9 feet at 6 a.m. Tuesday. No flooding is forecast. At Keithsburg, the latest stage is 10.8 feet at 6 a.m. Tuesday. No flooding is forecast. For the Wapsipinicon River, near DeWitt, minor flooding is occurring, with a stage of 11.9 feet at 6 a.m. Tuesday. The river reached a flood stage at 9 p.m. Sunday. For the Cedar River, near Conesville, the latest stage is 10.7 feet at 6 a.m. Tuesday. For the Rock River, at Como, the latest stage is 6.2 feet at 6 a.m. Tuesday. Near Joslyn, the latest stage is 8.9 feet at 5 a.m. Tuesday. No flooding is forecast. At Moline, the latest stage is 11.0 feet at 6 a.m. Tuesday. No flooding is forecast. For the Green River, near Geneseo, the latest stage is 11.8 feet at 6 a.m. Tuesday. 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The current time is 8 a.m. Central Daylight Time. Here is the hazardous weather outlook. For today and tonight, Wapsipinicon and Lemoyne Rivers are experiencing flooding. Please see the latest flood statements and flood warnings for details. Looking ahead, a cold front on Wednesday will produce scattered 30 to 50% showers and thunderstorms, mainly north of Interstate 80. The SPC has issued a marginal risk level 1 out of 5 for severe weather along the Highway 20 corridor between Dubuque and Freeport. Primary threats are hail and gusty winds. Spotter activation will not be needed today or tonight. And now, your National Weather Service forecast for the Guam cities and surrounding areas. Today, sunny this morning, then partly sunny with a slight chance of showers and thunderstorms this afternoon. Highs in the upper 70s. Southeast winds around 5 miles an hour, becoming southwest this afternoon. Chance of rain 20%. Tonight, partly cloudy.
A slight chance of showers and thunderstorms until midnight. Lows in the lower 60s. South winds around 5 miles an hour. Chance of rain 20%. Wednesday, mostly sunny with a slight chance of showers and thunderstorms. Highs around 80. Southwest winds 5 to 10 miles an hour. Chance of rain 20%. Wednesday night, mostly clear until midnight, then becoming partly cloudy. Lows in the lower 60s. West winds 5 to 10 miles an hour. Thursday, partly sunny. A slight chance of showers in the afternoon. Highs in the upper 70s. Northwest winds around 5 miles an hour. Chance of rain 20%. Thursday night through Friday night, partly cloudy. Lows in the lower 60s. Highs in the upper 70s. Saturday, mostly sunny. Highs in the mid-80s. Saturday night, a chance of showers and thunderstorms. Lows in the upper 60s. Sunday, mostly sunny. Hot. Highs around 90. Sunday night and Monday, mostly clear. Hot. Lows in the mid-70s. Highs in the lower 90s. Again, the forecast for the Guam cities and surrounding areas for today, sunny this morning, then partly sunny with a slight chance of showers and thunderstorms this afternoon. Highs in the upper 70s. Southeast winds around 5 miles an hour, becoming southwest this afternoon. Chance of rain 20%. The Moline, Illinois climate summary for yesterday, June 22, 2026. Yesterday's high temperature was 77 degrees. The normal high is 85. The record high is 98 degrees, which was set in 1911. Yesterday's low temperature was 56 degrees. The normal low is 63. The record low is 45 degrees, which was set in 1963. No precipitation fell yesterday, which leaves the monthly total at 6.98 inches. The total precipitation for the year still stands at 19.00 inches. There were no heating degree days yesterday. This leaves the monthly total at 7. There were 2 cooling degree days yesterday. This brings the monthly total to 114. Yesterday the maximum wind observed was 13 miles an hour from the north. The highest wind gust observed was 20 miles per hour from the northeast. The normal high temperature for today is 85 degrees, and the normal low is 63. The record high for today is 97, which occurred in 1931, and the record low is 47, which occurred in 1972. Sunrise today is at 5:29 a.m. and sunset is at 8:40 p.m. And now a summary of river forecasts. For the Mississippi River, at Dubuque, the latest stage is 8.2 feet at 6 a.m. Tuesday. No flooding is forecast. At Kamesh, the latest stage is 10.0 feet at 6 a.m. Tuesday. No flooding is forecast. At LeClaire Lock and Dam 14, the latest stage is 5.3 feet at 6 a.m. Tuesday. No flooding is forecast. At Quad Cities Lock and Dam 15, the latest stage is 7.5 feet at 6 a.m. Tuesday. No flooding is forecast. At Muscatine, the latest stage is 8.9 feet at 6 a.m. Tuesday. No flooding is forecast. At Keithsburg, the latest stage is 10.8 feet at 6 a.m. Tuesday. No flooding is forecast. For the Wetsuppinicon River, near DeWitt, minor flooding is occurring, with a stage of 11.9 feet at 6 a.m. Tuesday. The river reached a flood stage at 9 p.m. Sunday. For the Cedar River, near Conesville, the latest stage is 10.7 feet at 6 a.m. Tuesday. For the Rock River, at Como, the latest stage is 6.2 feet at 6 a.m. Tuesday. Near Joslyn, the latest stage is 8.9 feet at 5 a.m. Tuesday. No flooding is forecast. At Moline, the latest stage is 11.0 feet at 6 a.m. Tuesday. No flooding is forecast. For the Green River, near Geneseo, the latest stage is 11.8 feet at 6 a.m. Tuesday. 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The current time is 8:06 a.m. Central Daylight Time. At 8 a.m. in Moline, skies were sunny. The temperature was 65 degrees, dew point 57, relative humidity 75%. The wind was calm. And the pressure was 30.19 inches and steady. At Davenport, skies were sunny. The temperature was 65 degrees, dew point 57, relative humidity 75%.
The wind was southeast at 6 miles an hour. And the pressure was 30.20 inches and steady. Close to home, Burlington sunny and 68. Cedar Rapids and 65. Dubuque sunny and 64. Peoria partly sunny and 63. Rockford partly sunny and 63. Across the Midwest, Chicago mostly sunny and 62. Des Moines mostly sunny and 65. Madison mostly sunny and 62. Milwaukee partly sunny and 60. Minneapolis mostly sunny and 66. Omaha mostly sunny and 66. St. Louis mostly sunny and 67. Springfield, Illinois sunny and 66. Waterloo cloudy and 64. Once again at 8 a.m. in Moline with sunny skies, the temperature was 65. At Davenport with sunny skies, the temperature was 65. Here is the hazardous weather outlook. For today and tonight, Wapsipinicon and Lemoyne rivers are experiencing flooding. Please see the latest flood statements and flood warnings for details. Looking ahead, a cold front on Wednesday will produce scattered 30 to 50% showers and thunderstorms, mainly north of Interstate 80. The SPC has issued a marginal risk level 1 out of 5 for severe weather along the Highway 20 corridor between Dubuque and Freeport. Primary threats are hail and gusty winds. Spotter activation will not be needed today or tonight. And now, your National Weather Service forecast for the Quad Cities and surrounding areas. Today, sunny this morning, then partly sunny with a slight chance of showers and thunderstorms this afternoon. Highs in the upper 70s. Southeast winds around 5 miles an hour, becoming southwest this afternoon. Chance of rain 20%. Tonight, partly cloudy. A slight chance of showers and thunderstorms until midnight. Lows in the lower 60s. South winds around 5 miles an hour. Chance of rain 20%. Wednesday, mostly sunny with a slight chance of showers and thunderstorms. Highs around 80. Southwest winds 5 to 10 miles an hour. Chance of rain 20%. Wednesday night, mostly clear until midnight, then becoming partly cloudy. Lows in the lower 60s. West winds 5 to 10 miles an hour. Thursday, partly sunny. A slight chance of showers in the afternoon. Highs in the upper 70s. Northwest winds around 5 miles an hour. Chance of rain 20%. Thursday night through Friday night, partly cloudy. Lows in the lower 60s. Highs in the upper 70s. Saturday, mostly sunny. Highs in the mid 80s. Saturday night, a chance of showers and thunderstorms. Lows in the upper 60s. Sunday, mostly sunny. Hot. Highs around 90. Sunday night and Monday, mostly clear. Hot. Lows in the mid-70s. Highs in the lower 90s. Again, the forecast for the Quad Cities and surrounding areas for today, sunny this morning, then partly sunny with a slight chance of showers and thunderstorms this afternoon. Highs in the upper 70s. Southeast winds around 5 miles an hour, becoming southwest this afternoon. Chance of rain 20%. The Moline, Illinois climate summary for yesterday, June 22, 2026. Yesterday's high temperature was 77 degrees. The normal high is 85. The record high is 98 degrees, which was set in 1911. Yesterday's low temperature was 56 degrees. The normal low is 63. The record low is 45 degrees, which was set in 1963. No precipitation fell yesterday, which leaves the monthly total at 6.98 inches. The total precipitation for the year still stands at 19.00 inches. There were no heating degree days yesterday. This leaves the monthly total at 7. There were 2 cooling degree days yesterday. This brings the monthly total to 114. Yesterday, the maximum wind observed was 13 miles an hour from the north. The highest wind gust observed was 20 miles per hour from the northeast. The normal high temperature for today is 85 degrees, and the normal low is 63. The record high for today is 97, which occurred in 1931, and the record low is 47, which occurred in 1972. Sunrise today is at 5:29 a.m. and sunset is at 8:40 p.m. And now a summary of river forecasts. For the Mississippi River, at Dubuque, the latest stage is 8.2 feet at 6 a.m. Tuesday. No flooding is
broadcast. At Comanche, the latest stage is 10.0 feet at 6 a.m. Tuesday. No flooding is forecast. At LeClaire Lock and Dam 14, the latest stage is 5.3 feet at 6 a.m. Tuesday. No flooding is forecast. At Quad Cities Lock and Dam 15, the latest stage is 7.5 feet at 6 a.m. Tuesday. No flooding is forecast. At Muscatine, the latest stage is 8.9 feet at 6 a.m. Tuesday. No flooding is forecast. At Keithsburg, the latest stage is 10.8 feet at 6 a.m. Tuesday. No flooding is forecast. For the Wet'suwet'en River, near DeWitt, minor flooding is occurring, with a stage of 11.9 feet at 6 a.m. Tuesday. The river reached a flood stage at 9 p.m. Sunday. For the Cedar River, near Conesville, the latest stage is 10.7 feet at 6 a.m. Tuesday. For the Rock River, at Como, the latest stage is 6.2 feet at 6 a.m. Tuesday. Near Joslin, the latest stage is 8.9 feet at 5 a.m. Tuesday. No flooding is forecast. At Moline, the latest stage is 11.0 feet at 6 a.m. Tuesday. No flooding is forecast. For the Green River, near Geneseo, the latest stage is 11.8 feet at 6 a.m. Tuesday. 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The current time is 8:13 a.m. Central Daylight Time. At 8 a.m. in Moline, skies were sunny. The temperature was 65 degrees, dew point 57, relative humidity 75%. The wind was calm, and the pressure was 30.19 inches and steady. At Davenport, skies were sunny. The temperature was 65 degrees, dew point 57, relative humidity 75%. The wind was southeast at 6 miles an hour, and the pressure was 30.20 inches and steady. Close to home, Burlington sunny and 68. Cedar Rapids and 65. Dubuque sunny and 64. Peoria partly sunny and 63. Rockford partly sunny and 63. Across the Midwest, Chicago mostly sunny and 62. Des Moines mostly sunny and 65. Madison mostly sunny and 62. Milwaukee partly sunny and 60. Minneapolis mostly sunny and 66. Omaha mostly sunny and 66. St. Louis mostly sunny and 67. Springfield, Illinois sunny and 66. Waterloo cloudy and 64. Once again at 8 a.m. in Moline with sunny skies, the temperature was 65. At Davenport with sunny skies, the temperature was 65. At 8 a.m. in Moline, skies were sunny. The temperature was 65 degrees, dew point 57, relative humidity 75%. The wind was calm, and the pressure was 30.19 inches and steady. At Davenport, skies were sunny. The temperature was 65 degrees, dew point 57, relative humidity 75%. The wind was southeast at 6 miles an hour, and the pressure was 30.20 inches and steady. Close to home, Burlington sunny and 68. Cedar Rapids and 65. Dubuque sunny and 64. Muscatine 66. Galesburg sunny and 65. Peoria partly sunny and 63. Savannah 65. Rockford partly sunny and 63. Across the Midwest, Chicago mostly sunny and 62. Des Moines mostly sunny and 65. Madison mostly sunny and 62. Milwaukee partly sunny and 60. Minneapolis mostly sunny and 66. Omaha mostly sunny and 66. St. Louis mostly sunny and 67. Springfield, Illinois sunny and 66. Waterloo cloudy and 64. Once again at 8 a.m. in Moline with sunny skies, the temperature was 65. At Davenport with sunny skies, the temperature was 65. Here is the hazardous weather outlook. For today and tonight, Wet'suwet'en and LeMoyne rivers are experiencing flooding. Please see the latest flood statements and flood warnings for details. Looking ahead, a cold front on Wednesday will produce scattered 30 to 50% showers and thunderstorms, mainly north of Interstate 80. The SPC has issued a marginal risk level 1 out of 5 for severe weather along the Highway 20 corridor between Dubuque and Freeport. Primary threats are hail and gusty winds. Spotter activation will not be needed today or tonight. And now, your next.
Federal Weather Service forecast for the Quad Cities and surrounding areas. Today, sunny this morning, then partly sunny with a slight chance of showers and thunderstorms this afternoon. Highs in the upper 70s. Southeast winds around 5 miles an hour, becoming southwest this afternoon. Chance of rain 20%. Tonight, partly cloudy. A slight chance of showers and thunderstorms until midnight. Lows in the lower 60s. South winds around 5 miles an hour. Chance of rain 20%. Wednesday, mostly sunny with a slight chance of showers and thunderstorms. Highs around 80. Southwest winds 5 to 10 miles an hour. Chance of rain 20%. Wednesday night, mostly clear until midnight, then becoming partly cloudy.

Winds around 5 miles an hour, becoming southwest this afternoon. Chance of rain 20%. Tonight, partly cloudy. A slight chance of showers and thunderstorms until midnight. Lows in the lower 60s. South winds around 5 miles an hour. Chance of rain 20%. Wednesday, mostly sunny with a slight chance of showers and thunderstorms. Highs around 80. South

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The current time is 8:22 a.m. Central Daylight Time. At 8 a.m. in Moline, skies were sunny. The temperature was 65 degrees, dew point 57, relative humidity 75%. The wind was calm, and the pressure was 30.19 inches and steady. At Davenport, skies were sunny. The temperature was 65 degrees, dew point 57, relative humidity 75%. The wind was southeast at 6 miles an hour, and the pressure was 30.20 inches and steady. Close to home, Burlington sunny and 68. Cedar Rapids and 65. Dubuque sunny and 64. Muscatine 66. Galesburg sunny and 65. Peoria partly sunny and 63. Savannah 65. Rockford partly sunny and 63. Across the Midwest, Chicago mostly sunny and 62. Des Moines mostly sunny and 65. Madison mostly sunny and 62. Milwaukee partly sunny and 60. Minneapolis mostly sunny and 66. Omaha mostly sunny and 66. St. Louis mostly sunny and 67. Springfield, Illinois sunny and 66. Waterloo cloudy and 64. Once again at 8 a.m. in Moline with sunny skies, the temperature was 65. At Davenport with sunny skies, the temperature was 65. Here is the hazardous weather outlook. For today and tonight, Wapasipinicon and Lemoyne rivers are experiencing flooding. Please see the latest flood statements and flood warnings for details. Looking ahead, a cold front on Wednesday will produce scattered 30 to 50% showers and thunderstorms, mainly north of Interstate 80. The SPC has issued a marginal risk level 1 out of 5 for severe weather along the Highway 20 corridor between Dubuque and Freeport. Primary threats are hail and gusty winds. Spotter activation will not be needed today or tonight. And now, your National Weather Service forecast for the Quad Cities and surrounding areas. Today, sunny this morning, then partly sunny with a slight chance of showers and thunderstorms this afternoon. Highs in the upper 70s. Southeast winds around 5 miles an hour, becoming southwest this afternoon. Chance of rain 20%. Tonight, partly cloudy. A slight chance of showers and thunderstorms until midnight. Lows in the lower 60s. South winds around 5 miles an hour. Chance of rain 20%. Wednesday, mostly sunny with a slight chance of showers and thunderstorms. Highs around 80. Southwest winds 5 to 10 miles an hour. Chance of rain 20%. Wednesday night, mostly clear until midnight, then becoming partly cloudy. Lows in the lower 60s. West winds 5 to 10 miles an hour. Thursday, partly sunny. A slight chance of showers in the afternoon. Highs in the upper 70s. Northwest winds around 5 miles an hour. Chance of rain 20%. Thursday night through Friday night, partly cloudy. Lows in the lower 60s. Highs in the upper 70s. Saturday, mostly sunny. Highs in the mid-80s. Saturday night, a chance of showers and thunderstorms. Lows in the upper 60s. Sunday, mostly sunny. Hot. Highs around 90. Sunday night and Monday, mostly clear. Hot. Lows in the mid-70s. Highs in the lower 90s. Again, the forecast for the Quad Cities and surrounding areas for today: sunny this morning, then partly sunny with a slight chance of showers and thunderstorms this afternoon. Highs in the upper 70s. Southeast winds around 5 miles an hour, becoming southwest this afternoon. Chance of rain 20%. The Moline, Illinois climate summary for yesterday, June 22, 2026. Yesterday's high temperature was 77 degrees. The normal high is 85. The record high is 98 degrees, which was set in 1911. Yesterday's low temperature was 56 degrees.

The normal low is 63. The record low is 45 degrees, which was set in 1963. No precipitation fell yesterday, which leaves the monthly total at 6.98 inches. The total precipitation for the year still stands at 19.00 inches. There were no heating degree days yesterday. This leaves the monthly total at 7. There were 2 cooling degree days yesterday. This brings the monthly total to 114. Yesterday, the maximum wind observed was 13 miles an hour from the north. The highest wind gust observed was 20 miles per hour from the northeast. The normal high temperature for today is 85 degrees, and the normal low is 63. The record high for today is 97, which occurred in 1931, and the record low is 47, which occurred in 1972. Sunrise today is at 5:29 a.m. and sunset is at 8:40 p.m. And now a summary of river forecasts. For the Mississippi River and Dubuque, the latest stage is 8.2 feet at 6 a.m. Tuesday. No flooding is forecast. At Comanche, the latest stage is 10.0 feet at 6 a.m. Tuesday. No flooding is forecast. At LeClaire Lock and Dam 14, the latest stage is 5.3 feet at 6 a.m. Tuesday. No flooding is forecast. At Quad Cities Lock and Dam 15, the latest stage is 7.5 feet at 6 a.m. Tuesday. No flooding is forecast. At Muscatine, the latest stage is 8.9 feet at 6 a.m. Tuesday. No flooding is forecast. At Keithsburg, the latest stage is 10.8 feet at 6 a.m. Tuesday. No flooding is forecast. For the Wapsipinicon River, near DeWitt, minor flooding is occurring, with a stage of 11.9 feet at 6 a.m. Tuesday. The river reached a flood stage at 9 p.m. Sunday. For the Cedar River, near Conesville, the latest stage is 10.7 feet at 6 a.m. Tuesday. For the Rock River, at Como, the latest stage is 6.2 feet at 6 a.m. Tuesday. Near Joslyn, the latest stage is 8.9 feet at 5 a.m. Tuesday. No flooding is forecast. At Moline, the latest stage is 11.0 feet at 6 a.m. Tuesday. No flooding is forecast. For the Green River, near Geneseo, the latest stage is 11.8 feet at 6 a.m. Tuesday. 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The current time is 8:29 a.m. Central Daylight Time. At 8 a.m. in Moline, skies were sunny. The temperature was 65 degrees, dew point 57, relative humidity 75%. The wind was calm, and the pressure was 30.19 inches and steady. At Davenport, skies were sunny. The temperature was 65 degrees, dew point 57, relative humidity 75%. The wind was southeast at 6 miles an hour, and the pressure was 30.20 inches and steady. Close to home, Burlington sunny and 68. Cedar Rapids and 65. Dubuque sunny and 64. Muscatine 66. Galesburg sunny and 65. Peoria partly sunny and 63. Savannah 65. Rockford partly sunny and 63. Across the Midwest, Chicago mostly sunny and 62. Des Moines mostly sunny and 65. Madison mostly sunny and 62. Milwaukee partly sunny and 60. Minneapolis mostly sunny and 66. Omaha mostly sunny and 66. St. Louis mostly sunny and 67. Springfield, Illinois sunny and 66. Waterloo cloudy and 64. Once again at 8 a.m. in Moline with sunny skies, the temperature was 65. At Davenport with sunny skies, the temperature was 65. Here is the hazardous weather outlook. For today and tonight, Wapsipinicon and Lemoyne rivers are experiencing flooding. Please see the latest flood statements and flood warnings for details. Looking ahead, a cold front on Wednesday will produce scattered 30 to 50% showers and thunderstorms, mainly north of Interstate 80. The SPC has issued a

your National Weather Service forecast for the Guam cities and surrounding areas. Today, sunny this morning, then partly sunny with a slight chance of showers and thunderstorms this afternoon. Highs in the upper 70s. Southeast winds around 5 miles an hour, becoming southwest this afternoon. Chance of rain 20%. Tonight, partly cloudy. A slight chance of showers and thunderstorms until midnight. Lows in the lower 60s. South winds around 5 miles an hour. Chance of rain 20%. Wednesday, mostly sunny with a slight chance of showers and thunderstorms. Highs around 80. Southwest winds 5 to 10 miles an hour. Chance of rain 20%. Wednesday night, mostly clear until midnight, then becoming partly cloudy. Lows in the lower 60s. West winds 5 to 10 miles an hour. Thursday, partly sunny. A slight chance of showers in the afternoon. Highs in the upper 70s. Northwest winds around 5 miles an hour. Chance of rain 20%. Thursday night through Friday night, partly cloudy. Lows in the lower 60s. Highs in the upper 70s. Saturday, mostly sunny. Highs in the mid 80s. Saturday night, a chance of showers and thunderstorms. Lows in the upper 60s. Sunday, mostly sunny. Hot. Highs around 90. Sunday night and Monday, mostly clear. Hot. Lows in the mid-70s. Highs in the lower 90s. Again, the forecast for the Guam cities and surrounding areas for today. Sunny this morning, then partly sunny with a slight chance of showers and thunderstorms this afternoon. Highs in the upper 70s. Southeast winds around 5 miles an hour, becoming southwest this afternoon. Chance of rain 20%. The Moline, Illinois climate summary for yesterday, June 22, 2026. Yesterday's high temperature was 77 degrees. The normal high is 85. The record high is 98 degrees, which was set in 1911. Yesterday's low temperature was 56 degrees. The normal low is 63. The record low is 45 degrees, which was set in 1963. No precipitation fell yesterday, which leaves the monthly total at 6.98 inches. The total precipitation for the year still stands at 19.00 inches. There were no heating degree days yesterday. This leaves the monthly total at 7. There were 2 cooling degree days yesterday. This brings the monthly total to 114. Yesterday the maximum wind observed was 13 miles an hour from the north. The highest wind gust observed was 20 miles per hour from the northeast. The normal high temperature for today is 85 degrees, and the normal low is 63. The record high for today is 97, which occurred in 1931, and the record low is 47, which occurred in 1972. Sunrise today is at 5:29 a.m. and sunset is at 8:40 p.m. And now a summary of river forecasts. For the Mississippi River, at Dubuque, the latest stage is 8.2 feet at 6 a.m. Tuesday. No flooding is forecast. At Kamesh, the latest stage is 10.0 feet at 6 a.m. Tuesday. No flooding is forecast. At LeClaire Lock and Dam 14, the latest stage is 5.3 feet at 6 a.m. Tuesday. No flooding is forecast. At Quad Cities Lock and Dam 15, the latest stage is 7.5 feet at 6 a.m. Tuesday. No flooding is forecast. At Muscatine, the latest stage is 8.9 feet at 6 a.m. Tuesday. No flooding is forecast. At Keithsburg, the latest stage is 10.8 feet at 6 a.m. Tuesday. No flooding is forecast. For the Wet'suwet'en River, near the Wet, minor flooding is occurring, with a stage of 11.9 feet at 6 a.m. Tuesday. The river reached the flood stage at 9 p.m. Sunday. For the Cedar River, near Conesville, the latest stage is 10.7 feet at 6 a.m. Tuesday. For the Rock River, at Como, the latest stage is 6.2 feet at 6 a.m. Tuesday. Near Joslyn, the latest stage is 8.9 feet at 5 a.m. Tuesday. No flooding is forecast. At Moline, the latest stage is 11.0 feet at 6 a.m. Tuesday. No flooding is forecast. For the Green River, near Geneseo, the latest stage is 11.8 feet at 6 a.m. Tuesday. 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The current time is 8:36 a.m. Central Daylight Time.

a.m. and Moline skies were sunny. The temperature was 65 degrees, dew point 57, relative humidity 75%. The wind was calm, and the pressure was 30.19 inches and steady. At Davenport, skies were sunny. The temperature was 65 degrees, dew point 57, relative humidity 75%. The wind was southeast at 6 miles an hour, and the pressure was 30.20 inches and steady. Close to home, Burlington sunny and 68. Cedar Rapids and 65. Dubuque sunny and 64. Muscatine 66. Galesburg sunny and 65. Peoria partly sunny and 63. Savannah 65. Rockford partly sunny and 63. Across the Midwest, Chicago mostly sunny and 62. Des Moines mostly sunny and 65. Madison mostly sunny and 62. Milwaukee partly sunny and 60. Minneapolis mostly sunny and 66. Omaha mostly sunny and 66. St. Louis mostly sunny and 67. Springfield, Illinois sunny and 66. Waterloo cloudy and 64. Once again at 8 a.m. in Moline with sunny skies, the temperature was 65. At Davenport with sunny skies, the temperature was 65. Here is the hazardous weather outlook. For today and tonight, Wapasipinicon and Lemoyne rivers are experiencing flooding. Please see the latest flood statements and flood warnings for details. Looking ahead, a cold front on Wednesday will produce scattered 30 to 50% showers and thunderstorms, mainly north of Interstate 80. The SPC has issued a marginal risk level 1 out of 5 for severe weather along the Highway 20 corridor between Dubuque and Freeport. Primary threats are hail and gusty winds. Spotter activation will not be needed today or tonight. And now, your National Weather Service forecast for the Quad Cities and surrounding areas. West of today, sunny late this morning, then becoming partly sunny. A slight chance of showers and thunderstorms this afternoon. Highs in the upper 70s. South winds around 5 miles an hour, becoming southwest this afternoon. Chance of rain 20%. Tonight, partly cloudy. A slight chance of showers and thunderstorms until midnight. Lows in the lower 60s. South winds around 5 miles an hour. Chance of rain 20%. Wednesday, mostly sunny with a slight chance of showers and thunderstorms. Highs around 80. Southwest winds 5 to 10 miles an hour. Chance of rain 20%. Wednesday night, mostly clear until midnight, then becoming partly cloudy. Lows in the lower 60s. West winds 5 to 10 miles an hour. Thursday, partly sunny. A slight chance of showers in the afternoon. Highs in the upper 70s. Northwest winds around 5 miles an hour. Chance of rain 20%. Thursday night through Friday night, partly cloudy. Lows in the lower 60s. Highs in the upper 70s. Saturday, mostly sunny. Highs in the mid-80s. Saturday night, a chance of showers and thunderstorms. Lows in the upper 60s. Sunday, mostly sunny. Hot. Highs around 90. Sunday night and Monday, mostly clear. Hot. Lows in the mid-70s. Highs in the lower 90s. Again, the forecast for the Quad Cities and surrounding areas for the rest of today. Sunny late this morning, then becoming partly sunny. A slight chance of showers and thunderstorms this afternoon. Highs in the upper 70s. South winds around 5 miles an hour, becoming southwest this afternoon. Chance of rain 20%. The Moline, Illinois climate summary for yesterday, June 22, 2026. Yesterday's high temperature was 77 degrees. The normal high is 85. The record high is 98 degrees, which was set in 1911. Yesterday's low temperature was 56 degrees. The normal low is 63. The record low is 45 degrees, which was set in 1963. No precipitation fell yesterday, which leaves the monthly total at 6.98 inches. The total precipitation for the year still stands at 19.00 inches. There were no heating degree days yesterday. This leaves the monthly total at 7. There were 2 cooling degree days yesterday. This brings the monthly total to 114. Yesterday, the maximum wind observed was 13 miles an hour from the north. The
Wind gust observed was 20 miles per hour from the northeast. The normal high temperature for today is 85 degrees, and the normal low is 63. The record high for today is 97, which occurred in 1931, and the record low is 47, which occurred in 1972. Sunrise today is at 5:29 a.m., and sunset is at 8:40 p.m. And now a summary of river forecasts. For the Mississippi River in Dubuque, the latest stage is 8.2 feet at 6 a.m. Tuesday. No flooding is forecast. At Comanche, the latest stage is 10.0 feet at 6 a.m. Tuesday. No flooding is forecast. At LeClaire Lock and Dam 14, the latest stage is 5.3 feet at 6 a.m. Tuesday. No flooding is forecast. At Quad Cities Lock and Dam 15, the latest stage is 7.5 feet at 6 a.m. Tuesday. No flooding is forecast. At Muscatine, the latest stage is 8.9 feet at 6 a.m. Tuesday. No flooding is forecast. At Keithsburg, the latest stage is 10.8 feet at 6 a.m. Tuesday. No flooding is forecast. For the Wet'suwet'en River, near the Wet, minor flooding is occurring, with a stage of 11.9 feet at 6 a.m. Tuesday. The river reached a flood stage at 9 p.m. Sunday. For the Cedar River, near Conesville, the latest stage is 10.7 feet at 6 a.m. Tuesday. For the Rock River, at Como, the latest stage is 6.2 feet at 6 a.m. Tuesday. Near Joslin, the latest stage is 8.9 feet at 5 a.m. Tuesday. No flooding is forecast. At Moline, the latest stage is 11.0 feet at 6 a.m. Tuesday. No flooding is forecast. For the Green River, near Geneseo, the latest stage is 11.8 feet at 6 a.m. Tuesday. 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The current time is 8:44 a.m. Central Daylight Time. At 8 a.m. in Moline, skies were sunny. The temperature was 65 degrees, dew point 57, relative humidity 75%. The wind was calm, and the pressure was 30.19 inches and steady. At Davenport, skies were sunny. The temperature was 65 degrees, dew point 57, relative humidity 75%. The wind was southeast at 6 miles an hour, and the pressure was 30.20 inches and steady. Close to home, Burlington sunny and 68. Cedar Rapids and 65. Dubuque sunny and 64. Muscatine 66. Galesburg sunny and 65. Peoria partly sunny and 63. Savannah 65. Rockford partly sunny and 63. Across the Midwest, Chicago mostly sunny and 62. Des Moines mostly sunny and 65. Madison mostly sunny and 62. Milwaukee partly sunny and 60. Minneapolis mostly sunny and 66. Omaha mostly sunny and 66. St. Louis mostly sunny and 67. Springfield, Illinois sunny and 66. Waterloo cloudy and 64. Once again at 8 a.m. in Moline with sunny skies, the temperature was 65. At Davenport with sunny skies, the temperature was 65. Moderate flooding is occurring and moderate flooding is forecast. The areas affected include Wet'suwet'en River near the Wet. The hazardous weather conditions are expected until late tomorrow morning. The following impacts are expected at 12.0 feet over bank flooding occurs. Water affects residences along the river between Wheatland and Kalinas. Water affects businesses along the river near Kalinas. Additional details, at 7:30 a.m. Tuesday the stage was 11.9 feet. Forecast, the river is expected to fall below flood stage just after midnight tonight and continue falling to 8.1 feet Tuesday, June 30th. Flood stage is 11.0 feet. Here is the hazardous weather outlook. For today and tonight, Wet'suwet'en and Lemoyne rivers are experiencing flooding. Please see the latest flood statements and flood warnings for details. Looking ahead, a cold front on Wednesday will produce scattered 30 to 50% showers and thunderstorms, mainly north of Interstate 80. The SPC has issued a marginal risk level 1 out of 5 for severe weather along the Highway 20 corridor between Dubuque and Freeport. Primary threats are hail and gusty winds. Spotter activation will not be needed today or tonight. And now, your National Weather Service forecast for the Quad Cities and surrounding areas. West
sunny late this morning, then becoming partly sunny. A slight chance of showers and thunderstorms this afternoon. Highs in the upper 70s. South winds around 5 miles an hour, becoming southwest this afternoon. Chance of rain 20%. Tonight, partly cloudy. A slight chance of showers and thunderstorms until midnight. Lows in the lower 60s. South winds around 5 miles an hour. Chance of rain 20%. Wednesday, mostly sunny with a slight chance of showers and thunderstorms. Highs around 80. Southwest winds 5 to 10 miles an hour. Chance of rain 20%. Wednesday night, mostly clear until midnight, then becoming partly cloudy. Lows in the lower 60s. West winds 5 to 10 miles an hour. Thursday, partly sunny. A slight chance of showers in the afternoon. Highs in the upper 70s. Northwest winds around 5 miles an hour. Chance of rain 20%. Thursday night through Friday night, partly cloudy. Lows in the lower 60s. Highs in the upper 70s. Saturday, mostly sunny. Highs in the mid 80s. Saturday night, a chance of showers and thunderstorms. Lows in the upper 60s. Sunday, mostly sunny. Hot. Highs around 90. Sunday night and Monday, mostly clear. Hot. Lows in the mid 70s. Highs in the lower 90s. Again, the forecast for the Guam cities and surrounding areas for the rest of today. Sunny late this morning, then becoming partly sunny. A slight chance of showers and thunderstorms this afternoon. Highs in the upper 70s. South winds around 5 miles an hour, becoming southwest this afternoon. Chance of rain 20%. The Moline, Illinois climate summary for yesterday, June 22, 2026. Yesterday's high temperature was 77 degrees. The normal high is 85. The record high is 98 degrees, which was set in 1911. Yesterday's low temperature was 56 degrees. The normal low is 63. The record low is 45 degrees, which was set in 1963. No precipitation fell yesterday, which leaves the monthly total at 6.98 inches. The total precipitation for the year still stands at 19.00 inches. There were no heating degree days yesterday. This leaves the monthly total at 7. There were 2 cooling degree days yesterday. This brings the monthly total to 114. Yesterday, the maximum wind observed was 13 miles an hour from the north. The highest wind gust observed was 20 miles per hour from the northeast. The normal high temperature for today is 85 degrees, and the normal low is 63. The record high for today is 97, which occurred in 1931, and the record low is 47, which occurred in 1972. Sunrise today is at 5:29 a.m. and sunset is at 8:40 p.m. And now a summary of river forecasts. For the Mississippi River and Dubuque, the latest stage is 8.2 feet at 6 a.m. Tuesday. No flooding is forecast. At Comanche, the latest stage is 10.0 feet at 6 a.m. Tuesday. No flooding is forecast. At LeClaire Lock and Dam 14, the latest stage is 5.3 feet at 6 a.m. Tuesday. No flooding is forecast. At Quad Cities Lock and Dam 15, the latest stage is 7.5 feet at 6 a.m. Tuesday. No flooding is forecast. At Muscatine, the latest stage is 8.9 feet at 6 a.m. Tuesday. No flooding is forecast. At Keithsburg, the latest stage is 10.8 feet at 6 a.m. Tuesday. No flooding is forecast. For the Wapsipinicon River, near the WIT, minor flooding is occurring, with a stage of 11.9 feet at 6 a.m. Tuesday. The river reached a flood stage at 9 p.m. Sunday. For the Cedar River, near Conesville, the latest stage is 10.7 feet at 6 a.m. Tuesday. For the Rock River, at Como, the latest stage is 6.2 feet at 6 a.m. Tuesday. Near Joslin, the latest stage is 8.9 feet at 5 a.m. Tuesday. No flooding is forecast. At Moline, the latest stage is 11.0 feet at 6 a.m. Tuesday. No flooding is forecast. For the Green River, near Geneseo, the latest stage is 11.8 feet at 6 a.m. Tuesday. 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The current time is 8:51 a.m. Central Daylight Time. At 8 a.m. in Moline, skies were sunny.
the temperature was 65 degrees. Dew point 57, relative humidity 75%. The wind was calm, and the pressure was 30.19 inches and steady. At Davenport, skies were sunny. The temperature was 65 degrees. Dew point 57, relative humidity 75%. The wind was southeast at 6 miles an hour, and the pressure was 30.20 inches and steady. Close to home, Burlington sunny and 68. Cedar Rapids and 65. Dubuque sunny and 64. Muscatine 66. Galesburg sunny and 65. Peoria partly sunny and 63. Savannah 65. Rockford partly sunny and 63. Across the Midwest, Chicago mostly sunny and 62. Des Moines mostly sunny and 65. Madison mostly sunny and 62. Milwaukee partly sunny and 60. Minneapolis mostly sunny and 66. Omaha mostly sunny and 66. St. Louis mostly sunny and 67. Springfield, Illinois sunny and 66. Waterloo cloudy and 64. Once again at 8 a.m. in Moline with sunny skies, the temperature was 65. At Davenport with sunny skies, the temperature was 65. Here is the hazardous weather outlook. For today and tonight, Wapsipinicon and Lemoyne rivers are experiencing flooding. Please see the latest flood statements and flood warnings for details. Looking ahead, a cold front on Wednesday will produce scattered 30 to 50% showers and thunderstorms, mainly north of Interstate 80. The SPC has issued a marginal risk level 1 out of 5 for severe weather along the Highway 20 corridor between Dubuque and Freeport. Primary threats are hail and gusty winds. Spotter activation will not be needed today or tonight. And now, your National Weather Service forecast for the Quad Cities and surrounding areas. West of today, sunny late this morning, then becoming partly sunny. A slight chance of showers and thunderstorms this afternoon. Highs in the upper 70s. South winds around 5 miles an hour, becoming southwest this afternoon. Chance of rain 20%. Tonight, partly cloudy. A slight chance of showers and thunderstorms until midnight. Lows in the lower 60s. South winds around 5 miles an hour. Chance of rain 20%. Wednesday, mostly sunny with a slight chance of showers and thunderstorms. Highs around 80. Southwest winds 5 to 10 miles an hour. Chance of rain 20%. Wednesday night, mostly clear until midnight, then becoming partly cloudy. Lows in the lower 60s. West winds 5 to 10 miles an hour. Thursday, partly sunny. A slight chance of showers in the afternoon. Highs in the upper 70s. Northwest winds around 5 miles an hour. Chance of rain 20%. Thursday night through Friday night, partly cloudy. Lows in the lower 60s. Highs in the upper 70s. Saturday, mostly sunny. Highs in the mid 80s. Saturday night, a chance of showers and thunderstorms. Lows in the upper 60s. Sunday, mostly sunny. Hot. Highs around 90. Sunday night and Monday, mostly clear. Hot. Lows in the mid 70s. Highs in the lower 90s. Again, the forecast for the Quad Cities and surrounding areas for the rest of today. Sunny late this morning, then becoming partly sunny. A slight chance of showers and thunderstorms this afternoon. Highs in the upper 70s. South winds around 5 miles an hour, becoming southwest this afternoon. Chance of rain 20%. The Moline, Illinois climate summary for yesterday, June 22, 2026. Yesterday's high temperature was 77 degrees. The normal high is 85. The record high is 98 degrees, which was set in 1911. Yesterday's low temperature was 56 degrees. The normal low is 63. The record low is 45 degrees, which was set in 1963. No precipitation fell yesterday, which leaves the monthly total at 6.98 inches. The total precipitation for the year still stands at 19.00 inches. There were no heating degree days yesterday. This leaves the monthly total at 7. There were 2 cooling degree days yesterday. This brings the monthly total to 114. Yesterday, the maximum wind observed was 13 miles an hour from the north. The highest wind gust observed was 20 miles.
per hour from the northeast. The normal high temperature for today is 85 degrees, and the normal low is 63. The record high for today is 97, which occurred in 1931, and the record low is 47, which occurred in 1972. Sunrise today is at 5:29 a.m. and sunset is at 8:40 p.m. And now a summary of river forecasts. For the Mississippi River and Dubuque, the latest stage is 8.2 feet at 6 a.m. Tuesday. No flooding is forecast. At Pamet, the latest stage is 10.0 feet at 6 a.m. Tuesday. No flooding is forecast. At LeClaire Lock and Dam 14, the latest stage is 5.3 feet at 6 a.m. Tuesday. No flooding is forecast. At Quad Cities Lock and Dam 15, the latest stage is 7.5 feet at 6 a.m. Tuesday. No flooding is forecast. At Muscatine, the latest stage is 8.9 feet at 6 a.m. Tuesday. No flooding is forecast. At Keithsburg, the latest stage is 10.8 feet at 6 a.m. Tuesday. No flooding is forecast. For the Wissahickon River, near the Witt, minor flooding is occurring, with a stage of 11.9 feet at 6 a.m. Tuesday. The river reached a flood stage at 9 p.m. Sunday. For the Cedar River, near Conesville, the latest stage is 10.7 feet at 6 a.m. Tuesday. For the Rock River, at Como, the latest stage is 6.2 feet at 6 a.m. Tuesday. Near Joslyn, the latest stage is 8.9 feet at 5 a.m. Tuesday. No flooding is forecast. At Moline, the latest stage is 11.0 feet at 6 a.m. Tuesday. No flooding is forecast. For the Green River, near Geneseo, the latest stage is 11.8 feet at 6 a.m. Tuesday. 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The current time is 8:59 a.m. Central Daylight Time. Here is the hazardous weather outlook. For today and tonight, Wissahickon and Lemoyne Rivers are experiencing flooding. Please see the latest flood statements and flood warnings for details. Looking ahead, a cold front on Wednesday will produce scattered 30 to 50% showers and thunderstorms, mainly north of Interstate 80. The SPCS issued a marginal risk level 1 out of 5 for severe weather along the Highway 20 corridor between Dubuque and Freeport. Primary threats are hail and gusty winds. Spotter activation will not be needed today or tonight. And now, your National Weather Service forecast for the Quad Cities and surrounding areas. West of today, sunny late this morning, then becoming partly sunny. A slight chance of showers and thunderstorms this afternoon. Highs in the upper 70s. South winds around 5 miles an hour, becoming southwest this afternoon. Chance of rain 20%. Tonight, partly cloudy. A slight chance of showers and thunderstorms until midnight. Lows in the lower 60s. South winds around 5 miles an hour. Chance of rain 20%. Wednesday, mostly sunny with a slight chance of showers and thunderstorms. Highs around 80. Southwest winds 5 to 10 miles an hour. Chance of rain 20%. Wednesday night, mostly clear until midnight, then becoming partly cloudy. Lows in the lower 60s. West winds 5 to 10 miles an hour. Thursday, partly sunny. A slight chance of showers in the afternoon. Highs in the upper 70s. Northwest winds around 5 miles an hour. Chance of rain 20%. Thursday night through Friday night, partly cloudy. Lows in the lower 60s. Highs in the upper 70s. Saturday, mostly sunny. Highs in the mid-80s. Saturday night, a chance of showers and thunderstorms. Lows in the upper 60s. Sunday, mostly sunny. Hot. Highs around 90. Sunday night and Monday, mostly clear. Hot. Lows in the mid-70s. Highs in the lower 90s. Again, the forecast for the Quad Cities and surrounding areas for the rest of today. Sunny late this morning, then becoming partly sunny. A slight chance of showers and thunderstorms this afternoon. Highs in the upper 70s. South winds around 5 miles an hour, becoming southwest this afternoon. Chance of rain 20%. The Moline, Illinois climate summary for yesterday, June 22, 2026. Yesterday's high temperature was 77 degrees. The normal high is 85. The record high is 98 degrees, which was set in 1911. Yesterday's low temperature.
is 56 degrees. The normal low is 63. The record low is 45 degrees, which was set in 1963. No precipitation fell yesterday, which leaves the monthly total at 6.98 inches. The total precipitation for the year still stands at 19.00 inches. There were no heating degree days yesterday. This leaves the monthly total at 7. There were 2 cooling degree days yesterday. This brings the monthly total to 114. Yesterday, the maximum wind observed was 13 miles an hour from the north. The highest wind gust observed was 20 miles per hour from the northeast. The normal high temperature for today is 85 degrees, and the normal low is 63. The record high for today is 97, which occurred in 1931, and the record low is 47, which occurred in 1972. Sunrise today is at 5:29 a.m. and sunset is at 8:40 p.m. And now a summary of river forecasts. For the Mississippi River, at Dubuque, the latest stage is 8.2 feet at 6 a.m. Tuesday. No flooding is forecast. At Kamesh, the latest stage is 10.0 feet at 6 a.m. Tuesday. No flooding is forecast. At LeClaire Lock and Dam 14, the latest stage is 5.3 feet at 6 a.m. Tuesday. No flooding is forecast. At Quad Cities Lock and Dam 15, the latest stage is 7.5 feet at 6 a.m. Tuesday. No flooding is forecast. At Muscatine, the latest stage is 8.9 feet at 6 a.m. Tuesday. No flooding is forecast. At Heathsburg, the latest stage is 10.8 feet at 6 a.m. Tuesday. No flooding is forecast. For the Wapsipinicon River, near the Witt, minor flooding is occurring, with a stage of 11.9 feet at 6 a.m. Tuesday. The river reached a flood stage at 9 p.m. Sunday. For the Cedar River, near Conesville, the latest stage is 10.7 feet at 6 a.m. Tuesday. For the Rock River, at Como, the latest stage is 6.2 feet at 6 a.m. Tuesday. Near Joslin, the latest stage is 8.9 feet at 5 a.m. Tuesday. No flooding is forecast. At Moline, the latest stage is 11.0 feet at 6 a.m. Tuesday. No flooding is forecast. For the Green River, near Geneseo, the latest stage is 11.8 feet at 6 a.m. Tuesday. 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The current time is 9:04 a.m. Central Daylight Time. At 9 a.m. in Moline, skies were sunny. The temperature was 69 degrees, dew point 58, relative humidity 67%. The wind was south at 6 miles an hour. And the pressure was 30.20 inches and rising. At Davenport, skies were sunny. The temperature was 69 degrees, dew point 57, relative humidity 65%. The wind was south at 6 miles an hour. And the pressure was 30.20 inches and steady. Close to home, Burlington sunny and 69. Cedar Rapids partly sunny and 69. Dubuque sunny and 68. Iowa City mostly sunny and 72. Peoria sunny and 69. Rockford mostly sunny and 65. Across the Midwest, Chicago mostly sunny and 65. Des Moines mostly sunny and 69. Madison mostly sunny and 65. Milwaukee mostly sunny and 62. Minneapolis mostly sunny and 70. Omaha partly sunny and 69. St. Louis mostly sunny and 70. Springfield, Illinois sunny and 69. Waterloo cloudy and 65. Once again at 9 a.m. in Moline with sunny skies, the temperature was 69. At Davenport with sunny skies, the temperature was 69. Here is the hazardous weather outlook. For today and tonight, Wapsipinicon and Lemoyne Rivers are experiencing flooding. Please see the latest flood statements and flood warnings for details. Looking ahead, a cold front on Wednesday will produce scattered 30 to 50% showers and thunderstorms, mainly north of Interstate 80. The SPC has issued a marginal risk level 1 out of 5 for severe weather along the Highway 20 corridor between Dubuque and Freeport. Primary threats are hail and gusty winds. Spotter activation will not be needed today or tonight. And now, your National Weather Service forecast for the Quad Cities and surrounding areas. West of today, sunny late this morning, then becoming partly sunny. A slight chance of showers and thunderstorms this afternoon. Highs in the upper 70s.
south winds around 5 miles an hour, becoming southwest this afternoon. Chance of rain 20%. Tonight, partly cloudy. A slight chance of showers and thunderstorms until midnight. Lows in the lower 60s. South winds around 5 miles an hour. Chance of rain 20%. Wednesday, mostly sunny with a slight chance of showers and thunderstorms. Highs around 80. Southwest winds 5 to 10 miles an hour. Chance of rain 20%. Wednesday night, mostly clear until midnight, then becoming partly cloudy. Lows in the lower 60s. West winds 5 to 10 miles an hour. Thursday, partly sunny. A slight chance of showers in the afternoon. Highs in the upper 70s. Northwest winds around 5 miles an hour. Chance of rain 20%. Thursday night through Friday night, partly cloudy. Lows in the lower 60s. Highs in the upper 70s. Saturday, mostly sunny. Highs in the mid-80s. Saturday night, a chance of showers and thunderstorms. Lows in the upper 60s. Sunday, mostly sunny. Hot. Highs around 90. Sunday night and Monday, mostly clear. Hot. Lows in the mid-70s. Highs in the lower 90s. Again, the forecast for the Guam cities and surrounding areas for the rest of today. Sunny late this morning, then becoming partly sunny. A slight chance of showers and thunderstorms this afternoon. Highs in the upper 70s. South winds around 5 miles an hour, becoming southwest this afternoon. Chance of rain 20%. The Moline, Illinois climate summary for yesterday, June 22, 2026. Yesterday's high temperature was 77 degrees. The normal high is 85. The record high is 98 degrees, which was set in 1911. Yesterday's low temperature was 56 degrees. The normal low is 63. The record low is 45 degrees, which was set in 1963. No precipitation fell yesterday, which leaves the monthly total at 6.98 inches. The total precipitation for the year still stands at 19.00 inches. There were no heating degree days yesterday. This leaves the monthly total at 7. There were 2 cooling degree days yesterday. This brings the monthly total to 114. Yesterday, the maximum wind observed was 13 miles an hour from the north. The highest wind gust observed was 20 miles per hour from the northeast. The normal high temperature for today is 85 degrees, and the normal low is 63. The record high for today is 97, which occurred in 1931, and the record low is 47, which occurred in 1972. Sunrise today is at 5:29 a.m. and sunset is at 8:40 p.m. And now a summary of river forecasts. For the Mississippi River and Dubuque, the latest stage is 8.2 feet at 6 a.m. Tuesday. No flooding is forecast. At Comanche, the latest stage is 10.0 feet at 6 a.m. Tuesday. No flooding is forecast. At LeClaire Lock and Dam 14, the latest stage is 5.3 feet at 6 a.m. Tuesday. No flooding is forecast. At Quad Cities Lock and Dam 15, the latest stage is 7.5 feet at 6 a.m. Tuesday. No flooding is forecast. At Muscatine, the latest stage is 8.9 feet at 6 a.m. Tuesday. No flooding is forecast. At Keithsburg, the latest stage is 10.8 feet at 6 a.m. Tuesday. No flooding is forecast. For the Wet'suwet'en River, near DeWitt, minor flooding is occurring, with a stage of 11.9 feet at 6 a.m. Tuesday. The river reached a flood stage at 9 p.m. Sunday. For the Cedar River, near Conesville, the latest stage is 10.7 feet at 6 a.m. Tuesday. For the Rock River, at Como, the latest stage is 6.2 feet at 6 a.m. Tuesday. Near Joslyn, the latest stage is 8.9 feet at 5 a.m. Tuesday. No flooding is forecast. At Moline, the latest stage is 11.0 feet at 6 a.m. Tuesday. No flooding is forecast. For the Green River, near Geneseo, the latest stage is 11.8 feet at 6 a.m. Tuesday. 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The current time is 9:11 a.m. Central Daylight Time. At 9 a.m. in Moline, skies were sunny. The temperature was 69 degrees, dew point 58, relative humidity 67%. The wind was south at 6 miles an hour.
and the pressure was 30.20 inches and rising. At Davenport, skies were sunny. The temperature was 69 degrees, dew point 57, relative humidity 65%. The wind was south at 6 miles an hour, and the pressure was 30.20 inches and steady. Close to home, Burlington sunny and 69. Cedar Rapids partly sunny and 69. Dubuque sunny and 68. Iowa City mostly sunny and 72. Peoria sunny and 69. Rockford mostly sunny and 65. Across the Midwest, Chicago mostly sunny and 65. Des Moines mostly sunny and 69. Madison mostly sunny and 65. Milwaukee mostly sunny and 62. Minneapolis mostly sunny and 70. Omaha partly sunny and 69. St. Louis mostly sunny and 70. Springfield, Illinois sunny and 69. Waterloo cloudy and 65. Once again at 9 a.m. in Moline with sunny skies, the temperature was 69. At Davenport with sunny skies, the temperature was 69. Here is the hazardous weather outlook. For today and tonight, Wapsipinicon and Lemoyne rivers are experiencing flooding. Please see the latest flood statements and flood warnings for details. Looking ahead, a cold front on Wednesday will produce scattered 30 to 50% showers and thunderstorms, mainly north of Interstate 80. The SPC has issued a marginal risk level 1 out of 5 for severe weather along the Highway 20 corridor between Dubuque and Freeport. Primary threats are hail and gusty winds. Spotter activation will not be needed today or tonight. And now, your National Weather Service forecast for the Quad Cities and surrounding areas. West of today, sunny late this morning, then becoming partly sunny. A slight chance of showers and thunderstorms this afternoon. Highs in the upper 70s. South winds around 5 miles an hour, becoming southwest this afternoon. Chance of rain 20%. Tonight, partly cloudy. A slight chance of showers and thunderstorms until midnight. Lows in the lower 60s. South winds around 5 miles an hour. Chance of rain 20%. Wednesday, mostly sunny with a slight chance of showers and thunderstorms. Highs around 80. Southwest winds 5 to 10 miles an hour. Chance of rain 20%. Wednesday night, mostly clear until midnight, then becoming partly cloudy. Lows in the lower 60s. West winds 5 to 10 miles an hour. Thursday, partly sunny. A slight chance of showers in the afternoon. Highs in the upper 70s. Northwest winds around 5 miles an hour. Chance of rain 20%. Thursday night through Friday night, partly cloudy. Lows in the lower 60s. Highs in the upper 70s. Saturday, mostly sunny. Highs in the mid-80s. Saturday night, a chance of showers and thunderstorms. Lows in the upper 60s. Sunday, mostly sunny. Hot. Highs around 90. Sunday night and Monday, mostly clear. Hot. Lows in the mid-70s. Highs in the lower 90s. Again, the forecast for the Quad Cities and surrounding areas for the rest of today, sunny late this morning, then becoming partly sunny. A slight chance of showers and thunderstorms this afternoon. Highs in the upper 70s. South winds around 5 miles an hour, becoming southwest this afternoon. Chance of rain 20%. Moderate flooding is occurring and moderate flooding is forecast. The areas affected include Wapsipinicon River near DeWitt. The hazardous weather conditions are expected until late tomorrow morning. The following impacts are expected at 12.0 feet over bank flooding occurs. Water affects residences along the river between Wheatland and Calamus. Water affects businesses along the river near Calamus. Additional details, at 7:30 a.m. Tuesday the stage was 11.9 feet. Forecast, the river is expected to fall below flood stage just after midnight tonight and continue falling to 8.1 feet Tuesday, June 30th. Flood stage is 11.0 feet. This broadcast originates from the National Weather Service office in the Quad Cities and is transmitted on a frequency of 162.55 MHz from Rock Island, Illinois. The coverage area includes the following counties: Cedar, Clinton, Louisa, Muscatine, Scott, Henry, Illinois, Mercer, Rock Island.
and Whiteside. The Moline, Illinois climate summary for yesterday, June 22, 2026. Yesterday's high temperature was 77 degrees. The normal high is 85. The record high is 98 degrees, which was set in 1911. Yesterday's low temperature was 56 degrees. The normal low is 63. The record low is 45 degrees, which was set in 1963. No precipitation fell yesterday, which leaves the monthly total at 6.98 inches. The total precipitation for the year still stands at 19.00 inches. There were no heating degree days yesterday. This leaves the monthly total at 7. There were 2 cooling degree days yesterday. This brings the monthly total to 114. Yesterday, the maximum wind observed was 13 miles an hour from the north. The highest wind gust observed was 20 miles per hour from the northeast. The normal high temperature for today is 85 degrees, and the normal low is 63. The record high for today is 97, which occurred in 1931, and the record low is 47, which occurred in 1972. Sunrise today is at 5:29 a.m. and sunset is at 8:40 p.m. And now a summary of river forecasts. For the Mississippi River and Dubuque, the latest stage is 8.2 feet at 6 a.m. Tuesday. No flooding is forecast. At Comanche, the latest stage is 10.0 feet at 6 a.m. Tuesday. No flooding is forecast. At LeClaire Lock and Dam 14, the latest stage is 5.3 feet at 6 a.m. Tuesday. No flooding is forecast. At Quad Cities Lock and Dam 15, the latest stage is 7.5 feet at 6 a.m. Tuesday. No flooding is forecast. At Muscatine, the latest stage is 8.9 feet at 6 a.m. Tuesday. No flooding is forecast. At Keithsburg, the latest stage is 10.8 feet at 6 a.m. Tuesday. No flooding is forecast. For the Wapsipinic River, near DeWitt, minor flooding is occurring, with a stage of 11.9 feet at 6 a.m. Tuesday. The river reached a flood stage at 9 p.m. Sunday. For the Cedar River, near Conesville, the latest stage is 10.7 feet at 6 a.m. Tuesday. For the Rock River, at Como, the latest stage is 6.2 feet at 6 a.m. Tuesday. Near Joslyn, the latest stage is 8.9 feet at 5 a.m. Tuesday. No flooding is forecast. At Moline, the latest stage is 11.0 feet at 6 a.m. Tuesday. No flooding is forecast. For the Green River, near Geneseo, the latest stage is 11.8 feet at 6 a.m. Tuesday. 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The current time is 9:20 a.m. Central Daylight Time. At 9 a.m. in Moline, skies were mostly sunny. The temperature was 69 degrees, dew point 58, relative humidity 67%. The wind was south at 6 miles an hour, and the pressure was 30.20 inches and rising. At Davenport, skies were mostly sunny. The temperature was 69 degrees, dew point 57, relative humidity 65%. The wind was south at 6 miles an hour, and the pressure was 30.20 inches and steady. Close to home, Burlington sunny and 69. Cedar Rapids partly sunny and 69. Dubuque mostly sunny and 68. Iowa City mostly sunny and 72. Muscatine 72. Galesburg sunny and 69. Peoria sunny and 69. Savannah 68. Rockford mostly sunny and 65. Across the Midwest, Chicago mostly sunny and 65. Des Moines mostly sunny and 69. Madison mostly sunny and 65. Milwaukee mostly sunny and 62. Minneapolis mostly sunny and 70. Omaha partly sunny and 69. St. Louis mostly sunny and 70. Springfield, Illinois sunny and 69. Waterloo cloudy and 65. Once again at 9 a.m. in Moline with mostly sunny skies, the temperature was 69. At Davenport with mostly sunny skies, the temperature was 69. Here is the hazardous weather outlook. For today and tonight, Wapsipinicon and Lemoyne rivers are experiencing flooding. Please see the latest flood statements and flood warnings for details. Looking ahead, a cold front on Wednesday will produce scattered 30 to 50% showers and thunderstorms, mainly north of Interstate 80. The SPC has issued a marginal risk level 1 out of 5.
severe weather along the Highway 20 corridor between Dubuque and Freeport. Primary threats are hail and gusty winds. Spotter activation will not be needed today or tonight. And now, your National Weather Service forecast for the Quad Cities and surrounding areas. West of today, sunny late this morning, then becoming partly sunny. A slight chance of showers and thunderstorms this afternoon. Highs in the upper 70s. South winds around 5 miles an hour, becoming southwest this afternoon. Chance of rain 20%. Tonight, partly cloudy. A slight chance of showers and thunderstorms until midnight. Lows in the lower 60s. South winds around 5 miles an hour. Chance of rain 20%. Wednesday, mostly sunny with a slight chance of showers and thunderstorms. Highs around 80. Southwest winds 5 to 10 miles an hour. Chance of rain 20%. Wednesday night, mostly clear until midnight, then becoming partly cloudy. Lows in the lower 60s. West winds 5 to 10 miles an hour. Thursday, partly sunny. A slight chance of showers in the afternoon. Highs in the upper 70s. Northwest winds around 5 miles an hour. Chance of rain 20%. Thursday night through Friday night, partly cloudy. Lows in the lower 60s. Highs in the upper 70s. Saturday, mostly sunny. Highs in the mid 80s. Saturday night, a chance of showers and thunderstorms. Lows in the upper 60s. Sunday, mostly sunny. Hot. Highs around 90. Sunday night and Monday, mostly clear. Hot. Lows in the mid-70s. Highs in the lower 90s. Again, the forecast for the Quad Cities and surrounding areas for the rest of today. Sunny late this morning, then becoming partly sunny. A slight chance of showers and thunderstorms this afternoon. Highs in the upper 70s. South winds around 5 miles an hour, becoming southwest this afternoon. Chance of rain 20%. The Moline, Illinois climate summary for yesterday, June 22, 2026. Yesterday's high temperature was 77 degrees. The normal high is 85. The record high is 98 degrees, which was set in 1911. Yesterday's low temperature was 56 degrees. The normal low is 63. The record low is 45 degrees, which was set in 1963. No precipitation fell yesterday, which leaves the monthly total at 6.98 inches. The total precipitation for the year still stands at 19.00 inches. There were no heating degree days yesterday. This leaves the monthly total at 7. There were 2 cooling degree days yesterday. This brings the monthly total to 114. Yesterday, the maximum wind observed was 13 miles an hour from the north. The highest wind gust observed was 20 miles per hour from the northeast. The normal high temperature for today is 85 degrees, and the normal low is 63. The record high for today is 97, which occurred in 1931, and the record low is 47, which occurred in 1972. Sunrise today is at 5:29 a.m. and sunset is at 8:40 p.m. And now a summary of river forecasts. For the Mississippi River, at Dubuque, the latest stage is 8.2 feet at 6 a.m. Tuesday. No flooding is forecast. At Comanche, the latest stage is 10.0 feet at 6 a.m. Tuesday. No flooding is forecast. At LeClaire Lock and Dam 14, the latest stage is 5.3 feet at 6 a.m. Tuesday. No flooding is forecast. At Quad Cities Lock and Dam 15, the latest stage is 7.5 feet at 6 a.m. Tuesday. No flooding is forecast. At Muscatine, the latest stage is 8.9 feet at 6 a.m. Tuesday. No flooding is forecast. At Keithsburg, the latest stage is 10.8 feet at 6 a.m. Tuesday. No flooding is forecast. For the Wapsipinicon River, near DeWitt, minor flooding is occurring, with a stage of 11.9 feet at 6 a.m. Tuesday. The river reached the flood stage at 9 p.m. Sunday. For the Cedar River, near Conesville, the latest stage is 10.7 feet at 6 a.m. Tuesday. For the Rock River, at Como, the latest stage is 6.2 feet at 6 a.m. Tuesday. Near Joslin, the latest stage is 8.9 feet at 5 a.m. Tuesday. No flooding is forecast. At Moline, the latest stage is 11.0 feet at 6 a.m. Tuesday. No flooding is forecast.
for the Green River, near Geneseo. Latest stage is 11.8 feet at 6 a.m. Tuesday. 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The current time is 9:27 a.m. Central Daylight Time. At 9 a.m. in Moline, skies were mostly sunny. The temperature was 69 degrees, dew point 58, relative humidity 67%. The wind was south at 6 miles an hour, and the pressure was 30.20 inches and rising. At Davenport, skies were mostly sunny. The temperature was 69 degrees, dew point 57, relative humidity 65%. The wind was south at 6 miles an hour, and the pressure was 30.20 inches and steady. Close to home, Burlington sunny and 69. Cedar Rapids partly sunny and 69. Dubuque mostly sunny and 68. Iowa City mostly sunny and 72. Muscatine 72. Galesburg sunny and 69. Peoria sunny and 69. Savannah 68. Rockford mostly sunny and 65. Across the Midwest, Chicago mostly sunny and 65. Des Moines mostly sunny and 69. Madison mostly sunny and 65. Milwaukee mostly sunny and 62. Minneapolis mostly sunny and 70. Omaha partly sunny and 69. St. Louis mostly sunny and 70. Springfield, Illinois sunny and 69. Waterloo cloudy and 65. Once again at 9 a.m. in Moline with mostly sunny skies, the temperature was 69. At Davenport with mostly sunny skies, the temperature was 69. Here is the hazardous weather outlook. For today and tonight, Wapsipinicon and Lemoyne rivers are experiencing flooding. Please see the latest flood statements and flood warnings for details. Looking ahead, a cold front on Wednesday will produce scattered 30 to 50% showers and thunderstorms, mainly north of Interstate 80. The SPC has issued a marginal risk level 1 out of 5 for severe weather along the Highway 20 corridor between Dubuque and Freeport. Primary threats are hail and gusty winds. Spotter activation will not be needed today or tonight. And now, your National Weather Service forecast for the Quad Cities and surrounding areas. West of today, sunny late this morning, then becoming partly sunny. A slight chance of showers and thunderstorms this afternoon. Highs in the upper 70s. South winds around 5 miles an hour, becoming southwest this afternoon. Chance of rain 20%. Tonight, partly cloudy. A slight chance of showers and thunderstorms until midnight. Lows in the lower 60s. South winds around 5 miles an hour. Chance of rain 20%. Wednesday, mostly sunny with a slight chance of showers and thunderstorms. Highs around 80. Southwest winds 5 to 10 miles an hour. Chance of rain 20%. Wednesday night, mostly clear until midnight, then becoming partly cloudy. Lows in the lower 60s. West winds 5 to 10 miles an hour. Thursday, partly sunny. A slight chance of showers in the afternoon. Highs in the upper 70s. Northwest winds around 5 miles an hour. Chance of rain 20%. Thursday night through Friday night, partly cloudy. Lows in the lower 60s. Highs in the upper 70s. Saturday, mostly sunny. Highs in the mid 80s. Saturday night, a chance of showers and thunderstorms. Lows in the upper 60s. Sunday, mostly sunny. Hot. Highs around 90. Sunday night and Monday, mostly clear. Hot. Lows in the mid 70s. Highs in the lower 90s. Again, the forecast for the Quad Cities and surrounding areas for the rest of today. Sunny late this morning, then becoming partly sunny. A slight chance of showers and thunderstorms this afternoon. Highs in the upper 70s. South winds around 5 miles an hour, becoming southwest this afternoon. Chance of rain 20%. The Moline, Illinois climate summary for yesterday, June 22, 2026. Yesterday's high temperature was 77 degrees. The normal high is 85. The record high is 98 degrees, which was set in 1911. Yesterday's low temperature was 56 degrees. The normal low is 63. The record low is 45 degrees, which was set in 1963.
No precipitation fell yesterday, which leaves the monthly total at 6.98 inches.

where today is 85 degrees and the normal low is 63. The record high for today is 97, which occurred in 1931, and the record low is 47, which occurred in 1972. Sunrise today is at 5:29 a.m. and sunset is at 8:40 p.m. And now a summary of river forecasts. For the Mississippi River and Dubuque, the latest stage is 8.2 feet at 6 a.m. Tuesday. No flooding is forecast. At Kemet, the latest stage is 10.0 feet at 6 a.m. Tuesday. No flooding is forecast. At LeClaire Lock and Dam 14, the latest stage is 5.3 feet at 6 a.m. Tuesday. No flooding is forecast. At Quad Cities Lock and Dam 15, the latest stage is 7.5 feet at 6 a.m. Tuesday. No flooding is forecast. At Muscatine, the latest stage is 8.9 feet at 6 a.m. Tuesday. No flooding is forecast. At Keithsburg, the latest stage is 10.8 feet at 6 a.m. Tuesday. No flooding is forecast. For the Wapsipinicon River, near DeWitt, minor flooding is occurring, with a stage of 11.9 feet at 6 a.m. Tuesday. The river reached a flood stage at 9 p.m. Sunday. For the Cedar River, near Conesville, the latest stage is 10.7 feet at 6 a.m. Tuesday. For the Rock River, at Como, the latest stage is 6.2 feet at 6 a.m. Tuesday. Near Joslin, the latest stage is 8.9 feet at 5 a.m. Tuesday. No flooding is forecast. At Moline, the latest stage is 11.0 feet at 6 a.m. Tuesday. No flooding is forecast. For the Green River, near Geneseo, the latest stage is 11.8 feet at 6 a.m. Tuesday. 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The current time is 9:34 a.m. Central Daylight Time. At 9 a.m. in Moline, skies were mostly sunny. The temperature was 69 degrees, dew point 58, relative humidity 67%. The wind was south at 6 miles an hour. And the pressure was 30.20 inches and rising. At Davenport, skies were mostly sunny. The temperature was 69 degrees, dew point 57, relative humidity 65%. The wind was south at 6 miles an hour. And the pressure was 30.20 inches and steady. Close to home, Burlington sunny and 69. Cedar Rapids partly sunny and 69. Dubuque mostly sunny and 68. Iowa City mostly sunny and 72. Muscatine 72. Galesburg sunny and 69. Peoria sunny and 69. Savannah 68. Rockford mostly sunny and 65. Across the Midwest, Chicago mostly sunny and 65. Des Moines mostly sunny and 69. Madison mostly sunny and 65. Milwaukee mostly sunny and 62. Minneapolis mostly sunny and 70. Omaha partly sunny and 69. St. Louis mostly sunny and 70. Springfield, Illinois sunny and 69. Waterloo cloudy and 65. Once again at 9 a.m. in Moline with mostly sunny skies, the temperature was 69. At Davenport with mostly sunny skies, the temperature was 69. Here is the hazardous weather outlook. For today and tonight, Wapsipinicon and Lemoyne rivers are experiencing flooding. Please see the latest flood statements and flood warnings for details. Looking ahead, a cold front on Wednesday will produce scattered 30 to 50% showers and thunderstorms, mainly north of Interstate 80. The SPC has issued a marginal risk level 1 out of 5 for severe weather along the Highway 20 corridor between Dubuque and Freeport. Primary threats are hail and gusty winds. Spotter activation will not be needed today or tonight. And now, your National Weather Service forecast for the Quad Cities and surrounding areas. Rest of today, sunny late this morning, then becoming partly sunny. A slight chance of showers and thunderstorms this afternoon. Highs in the upper 70s. South winds around 5 miles an hour, becoming southwest this afternoon. Chance of rain 20%. Tonight, partly cloudy. A slight chance of showers and thunderstorms until midnight. Lows in the lower 60s. South winds around 5 miles an hour. Chance of rain 20%. Wednesday, mostly sunny with a slight chance of showers and thunderstorms. Highs around 80. Southwest winds 5 to 10 miles an hour. Chance of rain 20%. Wednesday.

night, mostly clear until midnight, then becoming partly cloudy. Lows in the lower 60s. West winds 5 to 10 miles an hour. Thursday, partly sunny. A slight chance of showers in the afternoon. Highs in the upper 70s. Northwest winds around 5 miles an hour. Chance of rain 20%. Thursday night through Friday night, partly cloudy. Lows in the lower 60s. Highs in the upper 70s. Saturday, mostly sunny. Highs in the mid-80s. Saturday night, a chance of showers and thunderstorms. Lows in the upper 60s. Sunday, mostly sunny. Hot. Highs around 90. Sunday night and Monday, mostly clear. Hot. Lows in the mid-70s. Highs in the lower 90s. Again, the forecast for the Guam cities and surrounding areas for the rest of today, sunny late this morning, then becoming partly sunny. A slight chance of showers and thunderstorms this afternoon. Highs in the upper 70s. South winds around 5 miles an hour, becoming southwest this afternoon. Chance of rain 20%. The Moline, Illinois climate summary for yesterday, June 22, 2026. Yesterday's high temperature was 77 degrees. The normal high is 85. The record high is 98 degrees, which was set in 1911. Yesterday's low temperature was 56 degrees. The normal low is 63. The record low is 45 degrees, which was set in 1963. No precipitation fell yesterday, which leaves the monthly total at 6.98 inches. The total precipitation for the year still stands at 19.00 inches. There were no heating degree days yesterday. This leaves the monthly total at 7. There were 2 cooling degree days yesterday. This brings the monthly total to 114. Yesterday the maximum wind observed was 13 miles an hour from the north. The highest wind gust observed was 20 miles per hour from the northeast. The normal high temperature for today is 85 degrees, and the normal low is 63. The record high for today is 97, which occurred in 1931, and the record low is 47, which occurred in 1972. Sunrise today is at 5:29 a.m. and sunset is at 8:40 p.m. And now a summary of river forecasts. For the Mississippi River, at Dubuque, the latest stage is 8.2 feet at 6 a.m. Tuesday. No flooding is forecast. At Comanche, the latest stage is 10.0 feet at 6 a.m. Tuesday. No flooding is forecast. At LeClaire Lock and Dam 14, the latest stage is 5.3 feet at 6 a.m. Tuesday. No flooding is forecast. At Quad Cities Lock and Dam 15, the latest stage is 7.5 feet at 6 a.m. Tuesday. No flooding is forecast. At Muscatine, the latest stage is 8.9 feet at 6 a.m. Tuesday. No flooding is forecast. At Keithsburg, the latest stage is 10.8 feet at 6 a.m. Tuesday. No flooding is forecast. For the Wapsipinic River, near DeWitt, minor flooding is occurring, with a stage of 11.9 feet at 6 a.m. Tuesday. The river reached a flood stage at 9 p.m. Sunday. For the Cedar River, near Conesville, the latest stage is 10.7 feet at 6 a.m. Tuesday. For the Rock River, at Como, the latest stage is 6.2 feet at 6 a.m. Tuesday. Near Joslin, the latest stage is 8.9 feet at 5 a.m. Tuesday. No flooding is forecast. At Moline, the latest stage is 11.0 feet at 6 a.m. Tuesday. No flooding is forecast. For the Green River, near Geneseo, the latest stage is 11.8 feet at 6 a.m. Tuesday. 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The current time is 9:41 a.m. Central Daylight Time. At 9 a.m. in Moline, skies were mostly sunny. The temperature was 69 degrees, dew point 58, relative humidity 67%. The wind was south at 6 miles an hour. And the pressure was 30.20 inches and rising. At Davenport, skies were mostly sunny. The temperature was 69 degrees, dew point 57, relative humidity 65%. The wind was south at 6 miles an hour. And the pressure was 30.20 inches and steady. Close to home, Burlington sunny and 69. Cedar Rapids partly sunny and 69. Dubuque mostly sunny and 68. Iowa City mostly sunny and 72.
1972. Galesburg, sunny and 69. Peoria, sunny and 69. Savannah, 68. Rockford, mostly sunny and 65. Across the Midwest, Chicago, mostly sunny and 65. Des Moines, mostly sunny and 69. Madison, mostly sunny and 65. Milwaukee, mostly sunny and 62. Minneapolis, mostly sunny and 70. Omaha, partly sunny and 69. St. Louis, mostly sunny and 70. Springfield, Illinois, sunny and 69. Waterloo, cloudy and 65. Once again at 9 a.m. in Moline with mostly sunny skies, the temperature was 69. At Davenport with mostly sunny skies, the temperature was 69. Here is the hazardous weather outlook. For today and tonight, Wapsipinicon and Lemoyne rivers are experiencing flooding. Please see the latest flood statements and flood warnings for details. Looking ahead, a cold front on Wednesday will produce scattered 30 to 50% showers and thunderstorms, mainly north of Interstate 80. The SPC has issued a marginal risk level 1 out of 5 for severe weather along the Highway 20 corridor between Dubuque and Freeport. Primary threats are hail and gusty winds. Spotter activation will not be needed today or tonight. And now, your National Weather Service forecast for the Quad Cities and surrounding areas. West of today, sunny late this morning, then becoming partly sunny. A slight chance of showers and thunderstorms this afternoon. Highs in the upper 70s. South winds around 5 miles an hour, becoming southwest this afternoon. Chance of rain 20%. Tonight, partly cloudy. A slight chance of showers and thunderstorms until midnight. Lows in the lower 60s. South winds around 5 miles an hour. Chance of rain 20%. Wednesday, mostly sunny with a slight chance of showers and thunderstorms. Highs around 80. Southwest winds 5 to 10 miles an hour. Chance of rain 20%. Wednesday night, mostly clear until midnight, then becoming partly cloudy. Lows in the lower 60s. West winds 5 to 10 miles an hour. Thursday, partly sunny. A slight chance of showers in the afternoon. Highs in the upper 70s. Northwest winds around 5 miles an hour. Chance of rain 20%. Thursday night through Friday night, partly cloudy. Lows in the lower 60s. Highs in the upper 70s. Saturday, mostly sunny. Highs in the mid 80s. Saturday night, a chance of showers and thunderstorms. Lows in the upper 60s. Sunday, mostly sunny. Hot. Highs around 90. Sunday night and Monday, mostly clear. Hot. Lows in the mid 70s. Highs in the lower 90s. Again, the forecast for the Quad Cities and surrounding areas for the rest of today, sunny late this morning, then becoming partly sunny. A slight chance of showers and thunderstorms this afternoon. Highs in the upper 70s. South winds around 5 miles an hour, becoming southwest this afternoon. Chance of rain 20%. Moderate flooding is occurring and moderate flooding is forecast. The areas affected include Wapsipinicon River near DeWitt. The hazardous weather conditions are expected until late tomorrow morning. The following impacts are expected at 12.0 feet, overbank flooding occurs. Water affects residences along the river between Wheatland and Calamus. Water affects businesses along the river near Calamus. Additional details, at 7:30 a.m. Tuesday the stage was 11.9 feet. Forecast, the river is expected to fall below flood stage just after midnight tonight and continue falling to 8.1 feet Tuesday, June 30th. Flood stage is 11.0 feet. And now, your National Weather Service forecast for the Quad Cities and surrounding areas. West of today, sunny late this morning, then becoming partly sunny. Isolated showers and thunderstorms this afternoon. Highs in the upper 70s. South winds around 5 miles an hour. Chance of rain 20%. Tonight, partly cloudy. Lows in the lower 60s. South winds around 5 miles an hour. Wednesday, mostly sunny with a slight chance of showers and thunderstorms. Highs around 80. Southwest winds 5 to 10 miles an hour. Chance of rain 20%. Wednesday night, mostly clear until midnight, then becoming partly cloudy. Lows in the lower 60s. West winds 5.
to 10 miles an hour. Thursday, partly sunny. A slight chance of showers in the afternoon. Highs in the upper 70s. Northwest winds around 5 miles an hour. Chance of rain 20%. Thursday night through Friday night, partly cloudy. Lows in the lower 60s. Highs in the upper 70s. Saturday, mostly sunny. Highs in the mid-80s. Saturday night, a chance of showers and thunderstorms. Lows in the upper 60s. Sunday, mostly sunny. Hot. Highs around 90. Sunday night and Monday, mostly clear. Hot. Lows in the mid-70s. Highs in the lower 90s. Again, the forecast for the Guam cities and surrounding areas for the rest of today, sunny late this morning, then becoming partly sunny. Isolated showers and thunderstorms this afternoon. Highs in the upper 70s. South winds around 5 miles an hour. Chance of rain 20%. The Moline, Illinois climate summary for yesterday, June 22, 2026. Yesterday's high temperature was 77 degrees. The normal high is 85. The record high is 98 degrees, which was set in 1911. Yesterday's low temperature was 56 degrees. The normal low is 63. The record low is 45 degrees, which was set in 1963. No precipitation fell yesterday, which leaves the monthly total at 6.98 inches. The total precipitation for the year still stands at 19.00 inches. There were no heating degree days yesterday. This leaves the monthly total at 7. There were 2 cooling degree days yesterday. This brings the monthly total to 114. Yesterday the maximum wind observed was 13 miles an hour from the north. The highest wind gust observed was 20 miles per hour from the northeast. The normal high temperature for today is 85 degrees, and the normal low is 63. The record high for today is 97, which occurred in 1931, and the record low is 47, which occurred in 1972. Sunrise today is at 5:29 a.m. and sunset is at 8:40 p.m. And now a summary of river forecasts. For the Mississippi River, at Dubuque, the latest stage is 8.2 feet at 6 a.m. Tuesday. No flooding is forecast. At Comanche, the latest stage is 10.0 feet at 6 a.m. Tuesday. No flooding is forecast. At LeClaire Lock and Dam 14, the latest stage is 5.3 feet at 6 a.m. Tuesday. No flooding is forecast. At Quad Cities Lock and Dam 15, the latest stage is 7.5 feet at 6 a.m. Tuesday. No flooding is forecast. At Muscatine, the latest stage is 8.9 feet at 6 a.m. Tuesday. No flooding is forecast. At Keithsburg, the latest stage is 10.8 feet at 6 a.m. Tuesday. No flooding is forecast. For the Wetsuquinicon River, near DeWitt, minor flooding is occurring, with a stage of 11.9 feet at 6 a.m. Tuesday. The river reached a flood stage at 9 p.m. Sunday. For the Cedar River, near Conesville, the latest stage is 10.7 feet at 6 a.m. Tuesday. For the Rock River, at Como, the latest stage is 6.2 feet at 6 a.m. Tuesday. Near Joslyn, the latest stage is 8.9 feet at 5 a.m. Tuesday. No flooding is forecast. At Moline, the latest stage is 11.0 feet at 6 a.m. Tuesday. No flooding is forecast. For the Green River, near Geneseo, the latest stage is 11.8 feet at 6 a.m. Tuesday. 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The current time is 9:51 a.m. Central Daylight Time. At 9 a.m. in Moline, skies were mostly sunny. The temperature was 69 degrees, dew point 58, relative humidity 67%. The wind was south at 6 miles an hour, and the pressure was 30.20 inches and rising. At Davenport, skies were mostly sunny. The temperature was 69 degrees, dew point 57, relative humidity 65%. The wind was south at 6 miles an hour, and the pressure was 30.20 inches and steady. Close to home, Burlington sunny and 69. Cedar Rapids partly sunny and 69. Dubuque mostly sunny and 68. Iowa City mostly sunny and 72. Muscatine 72. Galesburg sunny and 69. Peoria sunny and 69. Savannah 68. Rockford
mostly sunny and 65. Across the Midwest, Chicago mostly sunny and 65. Des Moines mostly sunny and 69. Madison mostly sunny and 65. Milwaukee mostly sunny and 62. Minneapolis mostly sunny and 70. Omaha partly sunny and 69. St. Louis mostly sunny and 70. Springfield, Illinois sunny and 69. Waterloo cloudy and 65. Once again at 9 a.m. at Moline with mostly sunny skies, the temperature was 69. At Davenport with mostly sunny skies, the temperature was 69. Here is the hazardous weather outlook. For today and tonight, the Sequinican and Lemoyne rivers are experiencing flooding. Please see the latest flood statements and flood warnings for details. Looking ahead, a cold front on Wednesday will produce scattered 30 to 50% showers and thunderstorms, mainly north of Interstate 80. The SPC has issued a marginal risk level 1 out of 5 for severe weather along the Highway 20 corridor between Dubuque and Freeport. Primary threats are hail and gusty winds. Spotter activation will not be needed today or tonight. And now, your National Weather Service forecast for the Quad Cities and surrounding areas. West of today, sunny late this morning, then becoming partly sunny. Isolated showers and thunderstorms this afternoon. Highs in the upper 70s. South winds around 5 miles an hour. Chance of rain 20%. Tonight, partly cloudy. Lows in the lower 60s. South winds around 5 miles an hour. Wednesday, mostly sunny with a slight chance of showers and thunderstorms. Highs around 80. Southwest winds 5 to 10 miles an hour. Chance of rain 20%. Wednesday night, mostly clear until midnight, then becoming partly cloudy. Lows in the lower 60s. West winds 5 to 10 miles an hour. Thursday, partly sunny. A slight chance of showers in the afternoon. Highs in the upper 70s. Northwest winds around 5 miles an hour. Chance of rain 20%. Thursday night through Friday night, partly cloudy. Lows in the lower 60s. Highs in the upper 70s. Saturday, mostly sunny. Highs in the mid-80s. Saturday night, a chance of showers and thunderstorms. Lows in the upper 60s. Sunday, mostly sunny. Hot. Highs around 90. Sunday night and Monday, mostly clear. Hot. Lows in the mid-70s. Highs in the lower 90s. Again, the forecast for the Quad Cities and surrounding areas for the rest of today, sunny late this morning, then becoming partly sunny. Isolated showers and thunderstorms this afternoon. Highs in the upper 70s. South winds around 5 miles an hour. Chance of rain 20%. The Moline, Illinois climate summary for yesterday, June 22, 2026. Yesterday's high temperature was 77 degrees. The normal high is 85. The record high is 98 degrees, which was set in 1911. Yesterday's low temperature was 56 degrees. The normal low is 63. The record low is 45 degrees, which was set in 1963. No precipitation fell yesterday, which leaves the monthly total at 6.98 inches. The total precipitation for the year still stands at 19.00 inches. There were no heating degree days yesterday. This leaves the monthly total at 7. There were 2 cooling degree days yesterday. This brings the monthly total to 114. Yesterday the maximum wind observed was 13 miles an hour from the north. The highest wind gust observed was 20 miles per hour from the northeast. The normal high temperature for today is 85 degrees, and the normal low is 63. The record high for today is 97, which occurred in 1931, and the record low is 47, which occurred in 1972. Sunrise today is at 5:29 a.m. and sunset is at 8:40 p.m. And now a summary of river forecasts. For the Mississippi River, at Dubuque, the latest stage is 8.2 feet at 6 a.m. Tuesday. No flooding is forecast. At Comanche, the latest stage is 10.0 feet at 6 a.m. Tuesday. No flooding is forecast. At LeClaire Lock and Dam 14, the latest stage is 5.3 feet at 6 a.m. Tuesday. No flooding is forecast. At Quad Cities Lock and Dam 15, the latest stage is 7.5 feet at 6 a.m. Tuesday. No flooding is forecast.
Muscatine. The latest stage is 8.9 feet at 6 a.m. Tuesday. No flooding is forecast. At Keithsburg, the latest stage is 10.8 feet at 6 a.m. Tuesday. No flooding is forecast. For the Wapsipinicon River, near DeWitt, minor flooding is occurring, with a stage of 11.9 feet at 6 a.m. Tuesday. The river reached a flood stage at 9 p.m. Sunday. For the Cedar River, near Conesville, the latest stage is 10.7 feet at 6 a.m. Tuesday. For the Rock River, at Como, the latest stage is 6.2 feet at 6 a.m. Tuesday. Near Joslin, the latest stage is 8.9 feet at 5 a.m. Tuesday. No flooding is forecast. At Moline, the latest stage is 11.0 feet at 6 a.m. Tuesday. No flooding is forecast. For the Green River, near Geneseo, the latest stage is 11.8 feet at 6 a.m. Tuesday. 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The current time is 9:58 a.m. Central Daylight Time. Here is the hazardous weather outlook. For today and tonight, Wapsipinicon and Lemoyne Rivers are experiencing flooding. Please see the latest flood statements and flood warnings for details. Looking ahead, a cold front on Wednesday will produce scattered 30 to 50% showers and thunderstorms, mainly north of Interstate 80. The SPC has issued a marginal risk level 1 out of 5 for severe weather along the Highway 20 corridor between Dubuque and Freeport. Primary threats are hail and gusty winds. Spotter activation will not be needed today or tonight. And now, your National Weather Service forecast for the Quad Cities and surrounding areas. Rest of today, sunny late this morning, then becoming partly sunny. Isolated showers and thunderstorms this afternoon. Highs in the upper 70s. South winds around 5 miles an hour. Chance of rain 20%. Tonight, partly cloudy. Lows in the lower 60s. South winds around 5 miles an hour. Wednesday, mostly sunny with a slight chance of showers and thunderstorms. Highs around 80. Southwest winds 5 to 10 miles an hour. Chance of rain 20%. Wednesday night, mostly clear until midnight, then becoming partly cloudy. Lows in the lower 60s. West winds 5 to 10 miles an hour. Thursday, partly sunny. A slight chance of showers in the afternoon. Highs in the upper 70s. Northwest winds around 5 miles an hour. Chance of rain 20%. Thursday night through Friday night, partly cloudy. Lows in the lower 60s. Highs in the upper 70s. Saturday, mostly sunny. Highs in the mid-80s. Saturday night, a chance of showers and thunderstorms. Lows in the upper 60s. Sunday, mostly sunny. Hot. Highs around 90. Sunday night and Monday, mostly clear. Hot. Lows in the mid-70s. Highs in the lower 90s. Again, the forecast for the Quad Cities and surrounding areas for the rest of today, sunny late this morning, then becoming partly sunny. Isolated showers and thunderstorms this afternoon. Highs in the upper 70s. South winds around 5 miles an hour. Chance of rain 20%. The Moline, Illinois climate summary for yesterday, June 22, 2026. Yesterday's high temperature was 77 degrees. The normal high is 85. The record high is 98 degrees, which was set in 1911. Yesterday's low temperature was 56 degrees. The normal low is 63. The record low is 45 degrees, which was set in 1963. No precipitation fell yesterday, which leaves the monthly total at 6.98 inches. The total precipitation for the year still stands at 19.00 inches. There were no heating degree days yesterday. This leaves the monthly total at 7. There were 2 cooling degree days yesterday. This brings the monthly total to 114. Yesterday the maximum wind observed was 13 miles an hour from the north. The highest wind gust observed was 20 miles per hour from the northeast. The normal high temperature for today is 85 degrees, and the normal low is 63. The record high for today is 97, which occurred in 1931, and the record low is 47, which occurred in 1972. Sunrise today is at 5:29 a.m. and sunset is at 8:40 p.m. You are listening to NOAA Weather Radio Station WXJ73 in the Quad Cities.
The current time is 10:02 a.m. Central Daylight Time. Here is the hazardous weather outlook. For today and tonight, Wapasipinicon and Lemoyne rivers are experiencing flooding. Please see the latest flood statements and flood warnings for details. Looking ahead, a cold front on Wednesday will produce scattered 30 to 50% showers and thunderstorms, mainly north of Interstate 80. The SPC has issued a marginal risk level 1 out of 5 for severe weather along the Highway 20 corridor between Dubuque and Freeport. Primary threats are hail and gusty winds. Spotter activation will not be needed today or tonight. And now, your National Weather Service forecast for the Quad Cities and surrounding areas. Rest of today, sunny late this morning, then becoming partly sunny. Isolated showers and thunderstorms this afternoon. Highs in the upper 70s. South winds around 5 miles an hour. Chance of rain 20%. Tonight, partly cloudy. Lows in the lower 60s. South winds around 5 miles an hour. Wednesday, mostly sunny with a slight chance of showers and thunderstorms. Highs around 80. Southwest winds 5 to 10 miles an hour. Chance of rain 20%. Wednesday night, mostly clear until midnight, then becoming partly cloudy. Lows in the lower 60s. West winds 5 to 10 miles an hour. Thursday, partly sunny. A slight chance of showers in the afternoon. Highs in the upper 70s. Northwest winds around 5 miles an hour. Chance of rain 20%. Thursday night through Friday night, partly cloudy. Lows in the lower 60s. Highs in the upper 70s. Saturday, mostly sunny. Highs in the mid-80s. Saturday night, a chance of showers and thunderstorms. Lows in the upper 60s. Sunday, mostly sunny. Hot. Highs around 90. Sunday night and Monday, mostly clear. Hot. Lows in the mid-70s. Highs in the lower 90s. Again, the forecast for the Quad Cities and surrounding areas for the rest of today, sunny late this morning, then becoming partly sunny. Isolated showers and thunderstorms this afternoon. Highs in the upper 70s. South winds around 5 miles an hour. Chance of rain 20%. The Moline, Illinois climate summary for yesterday, June 22, 2026. Yesterday's high temperature was 77 degrees. The normal high is 85. The record high is 98 degrees, which was set in 1911. Yesterday's low temperature was 56 degrees. The normal low is 63. The record low is 45 degrees, which was set in 1963. No precipitation fell yesterday, which leaves the monthly total at 6.98 inches. The total precipitation for the year still stands at 19.00 inches. There were no heating degree days yesterday. This leaves the monthly total at 7. There were 2 cooling degree days yesterday. This brings the monthly total to 114. Yesterday the maximum wind observed was 13 miles an hour from the north. The highest wind gust observed was 20 miles per hour from the northeast. The normal high temperature for today is 85 degrees, and the normal low is 63. The record high for today is 97, which occurred in 1931, and the record low is 47, which occurred in 1972. Sunrise today is at 5:29 a.m. and sunset is at 8:40 p.m. You're listening to NOAA Weather Radio Station WXJ73 in the Quad Cities. The current time is 10:06 a.m. Central Daylight Time. At 10 a.m. in Moline, skies were mostly sunny. The temperature was 72 degrees, dew point 60, relative humidity 66%. The wind was variable at 3 miles an hour. And the pressure was 30.19 inches and falling. At Davenport, skies were mostly sunny. The temperature was 71 degrees, dew point 58, relative humidity 63%. The wind was southeast at 7 miles an hour. And the pressure was 30.19 inches and falling. Close to home, Burlington sunny and 72. Cedar Rapids partly sunny and 73. Dubuque mostly sunny and 70. Iowa City mostly sunny and 76. Peoria sunny and 70. Rockford mostly sunny and 68. Across the Midwest, Chicago mostly sunny and 67. Des Moines partly sunny and 73. Madison mostly sunny.
and 67. Milwaukee, mostly sunny and 63. Minneapolis, mostly sunny and 72. Omaha, partly sunny and 72. St. Louis, mostly sunny and 73. Springfield, Illinois, sunny and 71. Waterloo, partly sunny and 70. Once again at 10 a.m. in Moline with mostly sunny skies, the temperature was 72. At Davenport with mostly sunny skies, the temperature was 71. Here is the hazardous weather outlook. For today and tonight, Wapsipinicon and Lemoyne rivers are experiencing flooding. Please see the latest flood statements and flood warnings for details. Looking ahead, a cold front on Wednesday will produce scattered 30 to 50% showers and thunderstorms, mainly north of Interstate 80. The SPC has issued a marginal risk level 1 out of 5 for severe weather along the Highway 20 corridor between Dubuque and Freeport. Primary threats are hail and gusty winds. Spotter activation will not be needed today or tonight. And now, your National Weather Service forecast for the Quad Cities and surrounding areas. Rest of today, sunny late this morning, then becoming partly sunny. Isolated showers and thunderstorms this afternoon. Highs in the upper 70s. South winds around 5 miles an hour. Chance of rain 20%. Tonight, partly cloudy. Lows in the lower 60s. South winds around 5 miles an hour. Wednesday, mostly sunny with a slight chance of showers and thunderstorms. Highs around 80. Southwest winds 5 to 10 miles an hour. Chance of rain 20%. Wednesday night, mostly clear until midnight, then becoming partly cloudy. Lows in the lower 60s. West winds 5 to 10 miles an hour. Thursday, partly sunny. A slight chance of showers in the afternoon. Highs in the upper 70s. Northwest winds around 5 miles an hour. Chance of rain 20%. Thursday night through Friday night, partly cloudy. Lows in the lower 60s. Highs in the upper 70s. Saturday, mostly sunny. Highs in the mid-80s. Saturday night, a chance of showers and thunderstorms. Lows in the upper 60s. Sunday, mostly sunny. Hot. Highs around 90. Sunday night and Monday, mostly clear. Hot. Lows in the mid-70s. Highs in the lower 90s. Again, the forecast for the Quad Cities and surrounding areas for the rest of today, sunny late this morning, then becoming partly sunny. Isolated showers and thunderstorms this afternoon. Highs in the upper 70s. South winds around 5 miles an hour. Chance of rain 20%. The Moline, Illinois climate summary for yesterday, June 22, 2026. Yesterday's high temperature was 77 degrees. The normal high is 85. The record high is 98 degrees, which was set in 1911. Yesterday's low temperature was 56 degrees. The normal low is 63. The record low is 45 degrees, which was set in 1963. No precipitation fell yesterday, which leaves the monthly total at 6.98 inches. The total precipitation for the year still stands at 19.00 inches. There were no heating degree days yesterday. This leaves the monthly total at 7. There were 2 cooling degree days yesterday. This brings the monthly total to 114. Yesterday the maximum wind observed was 13 miles an hour from the north. The highest wind gust observed was 20 miles per hour from the northeast. The normal high temperature for today is 85 degrees, and the normal low is 63. The record high for today is 97, which occurred in 1931, and the record low is 47, which occurred in 1972. Sunrise today is at 5:29 a.m. and sunset is at 8:40 p.m. This broadcast originates from the National Weather Service office in the Quad Cities and is transmitted on a frequency of 162.55 MHz from Rock Island, Illinois. The coverage area includes the following counties: Cedar, Clinton, Louisa, Muscatine, Scott, Henry, Illinois, Mercer, Rock Island, and Whiteside. 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The current time is 10:12 a.m. Central Daylight Time. At 10 a.m. in Moline, skies were mostly sunny. The temperature was 72 degrees, dew point 60, relative.
Humidity 66%. The wind was variable at 3 miles an hour. And the pressure was 30.19 inches and falling. At Davenport, skies were mostly sunny. The temperature was 71 degrees, dew point 58, relative humidity 63%. The wind was southeast at 7 miles an hour. And the pressure was 30.19 inches and falling. Close to home, Burlington sunny and 72. Cedar Rapids partly sunny and 73. Dubuque mostly sunny and 70. Iowa City mostly sunny and 76. Peoria sunny and 70. Rockford mostly sunny and 68. Across the Midwest, Chicago mostly sunny and 67. Des Moines partly sunny and 73. Madison mostly sunny and 67. Milwaukee mostly sunny and 63. Minneapolis mostly sunny and 72. Omaha partly sunny and 72. St. Louis mostly sunny and 73. Springfield, Illinois sunny and 71. Waterloo partly sunny and 70. Once again at 10 a.m. at Moline with mostly sunny skies, the temperature was 72. At Davenport with mostly sunny skies, the temperature was 71. Here is the hazardous weather outlook. For today and tonight, both Sequinican and Lemoyne rivers are experiencing flooding. Please see the latest flood statements and flood warnings for details. Looking ahead, a cold front on Wednesday will produce scattered 30 to 50% showers and thunderstorms, mainly north of Interstate 80. The SPC has issued a marginal risk level 1 out of 5 for severe weather along the Highway 20 corridor between Dubuque and Freeport. Primary threats are hail and gusty winds. Spotter activation will not be needed today or tonight. And now, your National Weather Service forecast for the Quad Cities and surrounding areas. Rest of today, sunny late this morning, then becoming partly sunny. Isolated showers and thunderstorms this afternoon. Highs in the upper 70s. South winds around 5 miles an hour. Chance of rain 20%. Tonight, partly cloudy. Lows in the lower 60s. South winds around 5 miles an hour. Wednesday, mostly sunny with a slight chance of showers and thunderstorms. Highs around 80. Southwest winds 5 to 10 miles an hour. Chance of rain 20%. Wednesday night, mostly clear until midnight, then becoming partly cloudy. Lows in the lower 60s. West winds 5 to 10 miles an hour. Thursday, partly sunny. A slight chance of showers in the afternoon. Highs in the upper 70s. Northwest winds around 5 miles an hour. Chance of rain 20%. Thursday night through Friday night, partly cloudy. Lows in the lower 60s. Highs in the upper 70s. Saturday, mostly sunny. Highs in the mid 80s. Saturday night, a chance of showers and thunderstorms. Lows in the upper 60s. Sunday, mostly sunny. Hot. Highs around 90. Sunday night and Monday, mostly clear. Hot. Lows in the mid 70s. Highs in the lower 90s. Again, the forecast for the Quad Cities and surrounding areas for the rest of today, sunny late this morning, then becoming partly sunny. Isolated showers and thunderstorms this afternoon. Highs in the upper 70s. South winds around 5 miles an hour. Chance of rain 20%. Moderate flooding is occurring and moderate flooding is forecast. The areas affected include Wapsipinicon River near DeWitt. The hazardous weather conditions are expected until late tomorrow morning. The following impacts are expected at 12.0 feet over bank flooding occurs. Water affects residences along the river between Wheatland and Calamus. Water affects businesses along the river near Calamus. Additional details, at 7:30 a.m. Tuesday the stage was 11.9 feet. Forecast, the river is expected to fall below flood stage just after midnight tonight and continue falling to 8.1 feet Tuesday, June 30th. Flood stage is 11.0 feet. The Moline, Illinois climate summary for yesterday, June 22, 2026. Yesterday's high temperature was 77 degrees. The normal high is 85. The record high is 98 degrees, which was set in 1911. Yesterday's low temperature was 56 degrees. The normal low is 63. The record low is 45 degrees, which was set in 1963. No precipitation.
precipitation fell yesterday, which leaves the monthly total at 6.98 inches. The total precipitation for the year still stands at 19.00 inches. There were no heating degree days yesterday. This leaves the monthly total at 7. There were 2 cooling degree days yesterday. This brings the monthly total to 114. Yesterday the maximum wind observed was 13 miles an hour from the north. The highest wind gust observed was 20 miles per hour from the northeast. The normal high temperature for today is 85 degrees, and the normal low is 63. The record high for today is 97, which occurred in 1931, and the record low is 47, which occurred in 1972. Sunrise today is at 5:29 a.m. and sunset is at 8:40 p.m. You are listening to NOAA Weather Radio Station WXJ73 in the Quad Cities. The current time is 10:18 a.m. Central Daylight Time. At 10 a.m. in Moline, skies were mostly sunny. The temperature was 72 degrees, dew point 60, relative humidity 66%. The wind was variable at 3 miles an hour. And the pressure was 30.19 inches and falling. At Davenport, skies were mostly sunny. The temperature was 71 degrees, dew point 58, relative humidity 63%. The wind was southeast at 7 miles an hour. And the pressure was 30.19 inches and falling. Close to home, Burlington sunny and 72. Cedar Rapids partly sunny and 73. Dubuque sunny and 70. Iowa City sunny and 76. Head Muscatine. Galesburg sunny and 71. Peoria sunny and 70. Savannah 70. Rockford mostly sunny and 68. Across the Midwest, Chicago mostly sunny and 67. Des Moines partly sunny and 73. Madison mostly sunny and 67. Milwaukee mostly sunny and 63. Minneapolis mostly sunny and 72. Omaha partly sunny and 72. St. Louis mostly sunny and 73. Springfield, Illinois sunny and 71. Waterloo partly sunny and 70. Once again at 10 a.m. in Moline with mostly sunny skies, the temperature was 72. At Davenport with mostly sunny skies, the temperature was 71. Here is the hazardous weather outlook. For today and tonight, Wapisiwinokan and Lemoyne rivers are experiencing flooding. Please see the latest flood statements and flood warnings for details. Looking ahead, a cold front on Wednesday will produce scattered 30 to 50% showers and thunderstorms, mainly north of Interstate 80. The SPC has issued a marginal risk level 1 out of 5 for severe weather along the Highway 20 corridor between Dubuque and Freeport. Primary threats are hail and gusty winds. Spotter activation will not be needed today or tonight. And now, your National Weather Service forecast for the Quad Cities and surrounding areas. West of today, sunny late this morning, then becoming partly sunny. Isolated showers and thunderstorms this afternoon. Highs in the upper 70s. South winds around 5 miles an hour. Chance of rain 20%. Tonight, partly cloudy. Lows in the lower 60s. South winds around 5 miles an hour. Wednesday, mostly sunny with a slight chance of showers and thunderstorms. Highs around 80. Southwest winds 5 to 10 miles an hour. Chance of rain 20%. Wednesday night, mostly clear until midnight, then becoming partly cloudy. Lows in the lower 60s. West winds 5 to 10 miles an hour. Thursday, partly sunny. A slight chance of showers in the afternoon. Highs in the upper 70s. Northwest winds around 5 miles an hour. Chance of rain 20%. Thursday night through Friday night, partly cloudy. Lows in the lower 60s. Highs in the upper 70s. Saturday, mostly sunny. Highs in the mid-80s. Saturday night, a chance of showers and thunderstorms. Lows in the upper 60s. Sunday, mostly sunny. Hot. Highs around 90. Sunday night and Monday, mostly clear. Hot. Lows in the mid-70s. Highs in the lower 90s. Again, the forecast for the Quad Cities and surrounding areas for the rest of today, sunny late this morning, then becoming partly sunny. Isolated showers and thunderstorms this afternoon. Highs in the upper 70s. South winds around
5 miles an hour. Chance of rain 20%. The Moline, Illinois climate summary for yesterday, June 22, 2026. Yesterday's high temperature was 77 degrees. The normal high is 85. The record high is 98 degrees, which was set in 1911. Yesterday's low temperature was 56 degrees. The normal low is 63. The record low is 45 degrees, which was set in 1963. No precipitation fell yesterday, which leaves the monthly total at 6.98 inches. The total precipitation for the year still stands at 19.00 inches. There were no heating degree days yesterday. This leaves the monthly total at 7. There were 2 cooling degree days yesterday. This brings the monthly total to 114. Yesterday the maximum wind observed was 13 miles an hour from the north. The highest wind gust observed was 20 miles per hour from the northeast. The normal high temperature for today is 85 degrees, and the normal low is 63. The record high for today is 97, which occurred in 1931, and the record low is 47, which occurred in 1972. Sunrise today is at 5:29 a.m. and sunset is at 8:40 p.m. You are listening to NOAA Weather Radio Station WXJ73 in the Quad Cities. The current time is 10:23 a.m. Central Daylight Time. At 10 a.m. in Moline, skies were mostly sunny. The temperature was 72 degrees, dew point 60, relative humidity 66%. The wind was variable at 3 miles an hour. And the pressure was 30.19 inches and falling. At Davenport, skies were mostly sunny. The temperature was 71 degrees, dew point 58, relative humidity 63%. The wind was southeast at 7 miles an hour. And the pressure was 30.19 inches and falling. Close to home, Burlington sunny and 72. Cedar Rapids partly sunny and 73. Dubuque sunny and 70. Iowa City sunny and 76. At Muscatine, Galesburg sunny and 71. Peoria sunny and 70. Savannah 70. Rockford mostly sunny and 68. Across the Midwest, Chicago mostly sunny and 67. Des Moines partly sunny and 73. Madison mostly sunny and 67. Milwaukee mostly sunny and 63. Minneapolis mostly sunny and 72. Omaha partly sunny and 72. St. Louis mostly sunny and 73. Springfield, Illinois sunny and 71. Waterloo partly sunny and 70. Once again at 10 a.m. in Moline with mostly sunny skies, the temperature was 72. At Davenport with mostly sunny skies, the temperature was 71. Here is the hazardous weather outlook. For today and tonight, Wapsipinicon and Lemoyne rivers are experiencing flooding. Please see the latest flood statements and flood warnings for details. Looking ahead, a cold front on Wednesday will produce scattered 30 to 50% showers and thunderstorms, mainly north of Interstate 80. The SPC has issued a marginal risk level 1 out of 5 for severe weather along the Highway 20 corridor between Dubuque and Freeport. Primary threats are hail and gusty winds. Spotter activation will not be needed today or tonight. And now, your National Weather Service forecast for the Quad Cities and surrounding areas. West of today, sunny late this morning, then becoming partly sunny. Isolated showers and thunderstorms this afternoon. Highs in the upper 70s. South winds around 5 miles an hour. Chance of rain 20%. Tonight, partly cloudy. Lows in the lower 60s. South winds around 5 miles an hour. Wednesday, mostly sunny with a slight chance of showers and thunderstorms. Highs around 80. Southwest winds 5 to 10 miles an hour. Chance of rain 20%. Wednesday night, mostly clear until midnight, then becoming partly cloudy. Lows in the lower 60s. West winds 5 to 10 miles an hour. Thursday, partly sunny. A slight chance of showers in the afternoon. Highs in the upper 70s. Northwest winds around 5 miles an hour. Chance of rain 20%. Thursday night through Friday night, partly cloudy. Lows in the lower 60s. Highs in the upper 70s. Saturday, mostly sunny. Highs in the mid-80s. Saturday night, a chance of showers and thunderstorms.
lows in the upper 60s. Sunday, mostly sunny. Hot. Highs around 90. Sunday night and Monday, mostly clear. Hot. Lows in the mid-70s. Highs in the lower 90s. Again, the forecast for the Guam cities and surrounding areas for the rest of today, sunny late this morning, then becoming partly sunny. Isolated showers and thunderstorms this afternoon. Highs in the upper 70s. South winds around 5 miles an hour. Chance of rain 20%. The Moline, Illinois climate summary for yesterday, June 22, 2026. Yesterday's high temperature was 77 degrees. The normal high is 85. The record high is 98 degrees, which was set in 1911. Yesterday's low temperature was 56 degrees. The normal low is 63. The record low is 45 degrees, which was set in 1963. No precipitation fell yesterday, which leaves the monthly total at 6.98 inches. The total precipitation for the year still stands at 19.00 inches. There were no heating degree days yesterday. This leaves the monthly total at 7. There were 2 cooling degree days yesterday. This brings the monthly total to 114. Yesterday the maximum wind observed was 13 miles an hour from the north. The highest wind gust observed was 20 miles per hour from the northeast. The normal high temperature for today is 85 degrees, and the normal low is 63. The record high for today is 97, which occurred in 1931, and the record low is 47, which occurred in 1972. Sunrise today is at 5:29 a.m. and sunset is at 8:40 p.m. You are listening to NOAA Weather Radio Station WXJ73 in the Quad Cities. The current time is 10:29 a.m. Central Daylight Time. At 10 a.m. in Moline, skies were mostly sunny. The temperature was 72 degrees, dew point 60, relative humidity 66%. The wind was variable at 3 miles an hour. And the pressure was 30.19 inches and falling. At Davenport, skies were mostly sunny. The temperature was 71 degrees, dew point 58, relative humidity 63%. The wind was southeast at 7 miles an hour. And the pressure was 30.19 inches and falling. Close to home, Burlington sunny and 72. Cedar Rapids partly sunny and 73. Dubuque sunny and 70. Iowa City sunny and 76. At Muscatine, Galesburg sunny and 71. Peoria sunny and 70. Savannah 70. Rockford mostly sunny and 68. Across the Midwest, Chicago mostly sunny and 67. Des Moines partly sunny and 73. Madison mostly sunny and 67. Milwaukee mostly sunny and 63. Minneapolis mostly sunny and 72. Omaha partly sunny and 72. St. Louis mostly sunny and 73. Springfield, Illinois sunny and 71. Waterloo partly sunny and 70. Once again at 10 a.m. at Moline with mostly sunny skies, the temperature was 72. At Davenport with mostly sunny skies, the temperature was 71. Here is the hazardous weather outlook. For today and tonight, Wapsipinicon and Lemoyne rivers are experiencing flooding. Please see the latest flood statements and flood warnings for details. Looking ahead, a cold front on Wednesday will produce scattered 30 to 50% showers and thunderstorms, mainly north of Interstate 80. The SPC has issued a marginal risk level 1 out of 5 for severe weather along the Highway 20 corridor between Dubuque and Freeport. Primary threats are hail and gusty winds. Spotter activation will not be needed today or tonight. And now, your National Weather Service forecast for the Guam cities and surrounding areas. West of today, sunny late this morning, then becoming partly sunny. Isolated showers and thunderstorms this afternoon. Highs in the upper 70s. South winds around 5 miles an hour. Chance of rain 20%. Tonight, partly cloudy. Lows in the lower 60s. South winds around 5 miles an hour. Wednesday, mostly sunny with a slight chance of showers and thunderstorms. Highs around 80. Southwest winds 5 to 10 miles an hour. Chance of rain 20%. Wednesday night, mostly clear until midnight, then becoming partly cloudy. Lows in the lower 60s.

The Moline, Illinois climate summary for yesterday, June 22, 2026. Yesterday's high temperature was 77 degrees. The normal high is 85. The record high is 98 degrees, which was set in 1911. Yesterday's low temperature was 56 degrees. The normal low is 63. The record low is 45 degrees, which was set in 1963. No precipitation fell yesterday, which leaves the monthly total at 6.98 inches. The total precipitation for the year still stands at 19.00 inches. There were no heating degree days yesterday. This leaves the monthly total at 7. There were 2 cooling degree days yesterday. This brings the monthly total to 114. Yesterday the maximum wind observed was 13 miles an hour from the north. The highest wind gust observed was 20 miles per hour from the northeast. The normal high temperature for today is 85 degrees, and the normal low is 63. The record high for today is 97, which occurred in 1931, and the record low is 47, which occurred in 1972. Sunrise today is at 5:29 a.m. and sunset is at 8:40 p.m. You are listening to NOAA Weather Radio Station WXJ73 in the Quad Cities. The current time is 10:35 a.m. Central Daylight Time. At 10 a.m. in Moline, skies were mostly sunny. The temperature was 72 degrees, dew point 60, relative humidity 66%. The wind was variable at 3 miles an hour. And the pressure was 30.19 inches and falling. At Davenport, skies were mostly sunny. The temperature was 71 degrees, dew point 58, relative humidity 63%. The wind was southeast at 7 miles an hour. And the pressure was 30.19 inches and falling. Close to home, Burlington sunny and 72. Cedar Rapids partly sunny and 73. Dubuque sunny and 70. Iowa City sunny and 76. At Muscatine, Galesburg sunny and 71. Peoria sunny and 70. Savannah 70. Rockford mostly sunny and 68. Across the Midwest, Chicago mostly sunny and 67. Des Moines partly sunny and 73. Madison mostly sunny and 67. Milwaukee mostly sunny and 63. Minneapolis mostly sunny and 72. Omaha partly sunny and 72. St. Louis mostly sunny and 73. Springfield, Illinois sunny and 71. Waterloo partly sunny and 70. Once again at 10 a.m. in Moline with mostly sunny skies, the temperature was 72. At Davenport with mostly sunny skies, the temperature was 71. Here is the hazardous weather outlook. For today and tonight, Wapsipinicon and Lemoyne rivers are experiencing flooding. Please see the latest flood statements and flood warnings for details. Looking ahead, a cold front on Wednesday will produce scattered 30 to 50% showers and thunderstorms, mainly north of Interstate 80. The SPC has issued a marginal risk level 1 out of 5 for severe weather along the Highway 20 corridor between Dubuque and Freeport. Primary threats are hail and gusty winds. Spotter activation will not be needed today or tonight. And now, your National Weather Service forecast for the Quad Cities and surrounding areas. Rest of today, sunny late this morning, then becoming partly sunny. Isolated showers and thunderstorms this afternoon. Highs in the upper 70s. South winds around 5 miles an hour. Chance of rain 20%. Tonight, partly cloudy. Lows in the lower 60s. South winds around 5 miles an hour. Wednesday, mostly sunny with a slight chance of showers and thunderstorms. Highs around 80. Southwest winds 5 to 10 miles an hour. Chance of rain 20%. Wednesday night, mostly clear until midnight, then becoming partly cloudy. Lows in the lower 60s. West winds 5 to 10 miles an hour. Thursday, partly sunny. A slight chance of showers in the afternoon. Highs in the upper 70s. Northwest winds around 5 miles an hour. Chance of rain 20%. Thursday night through Friday night, partly cloudy. Lows in the lower 60s. Highs in the upper 70s. Saturday, mostly sunny. Highs in the mid-80s. Saturday night, a chance of showers and thunderstorms. Lows in the upper 60s. Sunday, mostly

me. Hot. Highs around 90. Sunday night and Monday, mostly clear. Hot. Lows in the mid-70s. Highs in the lower 90s. Again, the forecast for the Guam cities and surrounding areas for the rest of today, sunny late this morning, then becoming partly sunny. Isolated showers and thunderstorms this afternoon. Highs in the upper 70s. South winds around 5 miles an hour. Chance of rain 20%. The Moline, Illinois climate summary for yesterday, June 22, 2026. Yesterday's high temperature was 77 degrees. The normal high is 85. The record high is 98 degrees, which was set in 1911. Yesterday's low temperature was 56 degrees. The normal low is 63. The record low is 45 degrees, which was set in 1963. No precipitation fell yesterday, which leaves the monthly total at 6.98 inches. The total precipitation for the year still stands at 19.00 inches. There were no heating degree days yesterday. This leaves the monthly total at 7. There were 2 cooling degree days yesterday. This brings the monthly total to 114. Yesterday the maximum wind observed was 13 miles an hour from the north. The highest wind gust observed was 20 miles per hour from the northeast. The normal high temperature for today is 85 degrees, and the normal low is 63. The record high for today is 97, which occurred in 1931, and the record low is 47, which occurred in 1972. Sunrise today is at 5:29 a.m. and sunset is at 8:40 p.m. You are listening to NOAA Weather Radio Station WXJ73 in the Quad Cities. The current time is 10:40 a.m. Central Daylight Time. At 10 a.m. in Moline, skies were mostly sunny. The temperature was 72 degrees, dew point 60, relative humidity 66%. The wind was variable at 3 miles an hour. And the pressure was 30.19 inches and falling. At Davenport, skies were mostly sunny. The temperature was 71 degrees, dew point 58, relative humidity 63%. The wind was southeast at 7 miles an hour. And the pressure was 30.19 inches and falling. Close to home, Burlington sunny and 72. Cedar Rapids partly sunny and 73. Dubuque sunny and 70. Iowa City sunny and 76. At Muscatine. Galesburg sunny and 71. Peoria sunny and 70. Savannah 70. Rockford mostly sunny and 68. Across the Midwest, Chicago mostly sunny and 67. Des Moines partly sunny and 73. Madison mostly sunny and 67. Milwaukee mostly sunny and 63. Minneapolis mostly sunny and 72. Omaha partly sunny and 72. St. Louis mostly sunny and 73. Springfield, Illinois sunny and 71. Waterloo partly sunny and 70. Once again at 10 a.m. in Moline with mostly sunny skies, the temperature was 72. At Davenport with mostly sunny skies, the temperature was 71. Here is the hazardous weather outlook. For today and tonight, Wapsipinicon and Lemoyne rivers are experiencing flooding. Please see the latest flood statements and flood warnings for details. Looking ahead, a cold front on Wednesday will produce scattered 30 to 50% showers and thunderstorms, mainly north of Interstate 80. The SPC has issued a marginal risk level 1 out of 5 for severe weather along the Highway 20 corridor between Dubuque and Freeport. Primary threats are hail and gusty winds. Spotter activation will not be needed today or tonight. And now, your National Weather Service forecast for the Quad Cities and surrounding areas. Rest of today, sunny late this morning, then becoming partly sunny. Isolated showers and thunderstorms this afternoon. Highs in the upper 70s. South winds around 5 miles an hour. Chance of rain 20%. Tonight, partly cloudy. Lows in the lower 60s. South winds around 5 miles an hour. Wednesday, mostly sunny with a slight chance of showers and thunderstorms. Highs around 80. Southwest winds 5 to 10 miles an hour. Chance of rain 20%. Wednesday night, mostly clear until midnight, then becoming partly cloudy. Lows in the lower 60s. West winds 5 to 10 miles an hour. Thursday.
mostly sunny. A slight chance of showers in the afternoon. Highs in the upper 70s. Northwest winds around 5 miles an hour. Chance of rain 20%. Thursday night through Friday night, partly cloudy. Lows in the lower 60s. Highs in the upper 70s. Saturday, mostly sunny. Highs in the mid 80s. Saturday night, a chance of showers and thunderstorms. Lows in the upper 60s. Sunday, mostly sunny. Hot. Highs around 90. Sunday night and Monday, mostly clear. Hot. Lows in the mid 70s. Highs in the lower 90s. Again, the forecast for the Quad Cities and surrounding areas for the rest of today, sunny late this morning, then becoming partly sunny. Isolated showers and thunderstorms this afternoon. Highs in the upper 70s. South winds around 5 miles an hour. Chance of rain 20%. The Moline, Illinois climate summary for yesterday, June 22, 2026. Yesterday's high temperature was 77 degrees. The normal high is 85. The record high is 98 degrees, which was set in 1911. Yesterday's low temperature was 56 degrees. The normal low is 63. The record low is 45 degrees, which was set in 1963. No precipitation fell yesterday, which leaves the monthly total at 6.98 inches. The total precipitation for the year still stands at 19.00 inches. There were no heating degree days yesterday. This leaves the monthly total at 7. There were 2 cooling degree days yesterday. This brings the monthly total to 114. Yesterday the maximum wind observed was 13 miles an hour from the north. The highest wind gust observed was 20 miles per hour from the northeast. The normal high temperature for today is 85 degrees, and the normal low is 63. The record high for today is 97, which occurred in 1931, and the record low is 47, which occurred in 1972. Sunrise today is at 5:29 a.m. and sunset is at 8:40 p.m. Moderate flooding is occurring and moderate flooding is forecast. The areas affected include Wetsuquinicon River near DeWitt. The hazardous weather conditions are expected until late tomorrow morning. The following impacts are expected: at 12.0 feet, overbank flooding occurs. Water affects residences along the river between Wheatland and Kalamus. Water affects businesses along the river near Kalamus. Additional details: at 7:30 a.m. Tuesday, the stage was 11.9 feet. Forecast: the river is expected to fall below flood stage just after midnight tonight and continue falling to 8.1 feet Tuesday, June 30th. Flood stage is 11.0 feet. 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The current time is 10:46 a.m. Central Daylight Time. At 10 a.m. in Moline, skies were mostly sunny. The temperature was 72 degrees, dew point 60, relative humidity 66%. The wind was variable at 3 miles an hour. And the pressure was 30.19 inches and falling. At Davenport, skies were mostly sunny. The temperature was 71 degrees, dew point 58, relative humidity 63%. The wind was southeast at 7 miles an hour. And the pressure was 30.19 inches and falling. Close to home, Burlington sunny and 72. Cedar Rapids partly sunny and 73. Dubuque sunny and 70. Iowa City sunny and 76. At Muscatine, Galesburg sunny and 71. Peoria sunny and 70. Savannah 70. Rockford mostly sunny and 68. Across the Midwest, Chicago mostly sunny and 67. Des Moines partly sunny and 73. Madison mostly sunny and 67. Milwaukee mostly sunny and 63. Minneapolis mostly sunny and 72. Omaha partly sunny and 72. St. Louis mostly sunny and 73. Springfield, Illinois sunny and 71. Waterloo partly sunny and 70. Once again at 10 a.m. in Moline with mostly sunny skies, the temperature was 72. At Davenport with mostly sunny skies, the temperature was 71. Here is the hazardous weather outlook. For today and tonight, Wetsuquinicon and Lemoyne rivers are experiencing flooding. Please see the latest flood statements and flood warnings for details.
Looking ahead, a cold front on Wednesday will produce scattered 30 to 50% showers and thunderstorms, mainly north of Interstate 80. The SPC has issued a marginal risk level 1 out of 5 for severe weather along the Highway 20 corridor between Dubuque and Freeport. Primary threats are hail and gusty winds. Spotter activation will not be needed today or tonight. And now, your National Weather Service forecast for the Quad Cities and surrounding areas. West of today, sunny late this morning, then becoming partly sunny. Isolated showers and thunderstorms this afternoon. Highs in the upper 70s. South winds around 5 miles an hour. Chance of rain 20%. Tonight, partly cloudy. Lows in the lower 60s. South winds around 5 miles an hour. Wednesday, mostly sunny with a slight chance of showers and thunderstorms. Highs around 80. Southwest winds 5 to 10 miles an hour. Chance of rain 20%. Wednesday night, mostly clear until midnight, then becoming partly cloudy. Lows in the lower 60s. West winds 5 to 10 miles an hour. Thursday, partly sunny. A slight chance of showers in the afternoon. Highs in the upper 70s. Northwest winds around 5 miles an hour. Chance of rain 20%. Thursday night through Friday night, partly cloudy. Lows in the lower 60s. Highs in the upper 70s. Saturday, mostly sunny. Highs in the mid-80s. Saturday night, a chance of showers and thunderstorms. Lows in the upper 60s. Sunday, mostly sunny. Hot. Highs around 90. Sunday night and Monday, mostly clear. Hot. Lows in the mid-70s. Highs in the lower 90s. Again, the forecast for the Quad Cities and surrounding areas for the rest of today, sunny late this morning, then becoming partly sunny. Isolated showers and thunderstorms this afternoon. Highs in the upper 70s. South winds around 5 miles an hour. Chance of rain 20%. The Moline, Illinois climate summary for yesterday, June 22, 2026. Yesterday's high temperature was 77 degrees. The normal high is 85. The record high is 98 degrees, which was set in 1911. Yesterday's low temperature was 56 degrees. The normal low is 63. The record low is 45 degrees, which was set in 1963. No precipitation fell yesterday, which leaves the monthly total at 6.98 inches. The total precipitation for the year still stands at 19.00 inches. There were no heating degree days yesterday. This leaves the monthly total at 7. There were 2 cooling degree days yesterday. This brings the monthly total to 114. Yesterday the maximum wind observed was 13 miles an hour from the north. The highest wind gust observed was 20 miles per hour from the northeast. The normal high temperature for today is 85 degrees, and the normal low is 63. The record high for today is 97, which occurred in 1931, and the record low is 47, which occurred in 1972. Sunrise today is at 5:29 a.m. and sunset is at 8:40 p.m. You're listening to NOAA Weather Radio Station WXJ73 in the Quad Cities. The current time is 10:52 a.m. Central Daylight Time. At 10 a.m. in Moline, skies were mostly sunny. The temperature was 72 degrees, dew point 60, relative humidity 66%. The wind was variable at 3 miles an hour. And the pressure was 30.19 inches and falling. At Davenport, skies were mostly sunny. The temperature was 71 degrees, dew point 58, relative humidity 63%. The wind was southeast at 7 miles an hour. And the pressure was 30.19 inches and falling. Close to home, Burlington sunny and 72. Cedar Rapids partly sunny and 73. Dubuque sunny and 70. Iowa City sunny and 76. Head Muscatine. Galesburg sunny and 71. Peoria sunny and 70. Savannah 70. Rockford mostly sunny and 68. Across the Midwest, Chicago mostly sunny and 67. Des Moines partly sunny and 73. Madison mostly sunny and 67. Milwaukee mostly sunny and 63. Minneapolis mostly sunny and 72. Omaha partly sunny and 72. St.
Louis, mostly sunny and 73. Springfield, Illinois, sunny and 71. Waterloo, partly sunny and 70. Once again at 10 a.m. in Moline with mostly sunny skies, the temperature was 72. At Davenport with mostly sunny skies, the temperature was 71. Here is the hazardous weather outlook. For today and tonight, Wapsipinicon and Lemoyne rivers are experiencing flooding. Please see the latest flood statements and flood warnings for details. Looking ahead, a cold front on Wednesday will produce scattered 30 to 50% showers and thunderstorms, mainly north of Interstate 80. The SPC has issued a marginal risk level 1 out of 5 for severe weather along the Highway 20 corridor between Dubuque and Freeport. Primary threats are hail and gusty winds. Spotter activation will not be needed today or tonight. And now, your National Weather Service forecast for the Quad Cities and surrounding areas. West of today, sunny late this morning, then becoming partly sunny. Isolated showers and thunderstorms this afternoon. Highs in the upper 70s. South winds around 5 miles an hour. Chance of rain 20%. Tonight, partly cloudy. Lows in the lower 60s. South winds around 5 miles an hour. Wednesday, mostly sunny with a slight chance of showers and thunderstorms. Highs around 80. Southwest winds 5 to 10 miles an hour. Chance of rain 20%. Wednesday night, mostly clear until midnight, then becoming partly cloudy. Lows in the lower 60s. West winds 5 to 10 miles an hour. Thursday, partly sunny. A slight chance of showers in the afternoon. Highs in the upper 70s. Northwest winds around 5 miles an hour. Chance of rain 20%. Thursday night through Friday night, partly cloudy. Lows in the lower 60s. Highs in the upper 70s. Saturday, mostly sunny. Highs in the mid-80s. Saturday night, a chance of showers and thunderstorms. Lows in the upper 60s. Sunday, mostly sunny. Hot. Highs around 90. Sunday night and Monday, mostly clear. Hot. Lows in the mid-70s. Highs in the lower 90s. Again, the forecast for the Quad Cities and surrounding areas for the rest of today, sunny late this morning, then becoming partly sunny. Isolated showers and thunderstorms this afternoon. Highs in the upper 70s. South winds around 5 miles an hour. Chance of rain 20%. The Moline, Illinois climate summary for yesterday, June 22, 2026. Yesterday's high temperature was 77 degrees. The normal high is 85. The record high is 98 degrees, which was set in 1911. Yesterday's low temperature was 56 degrees. The normal low is 63. The record low is 45 degrees, which was set in 1963. No precipitation fell yesterday, which leaves the monthly total at 6.98 inches. The total precipitation for the year still stands at 19.00 inches. There were no heating degree days yesterday. This leaves the monthly total at 7. There were 2 cooling degree days yesterday. This brings the monthly total to 114. Yesterday the maximum wind observed was 13 miles an hour from the north. The highest wind gust observed was 20 miles per hour from the northeast. The normal high temperature for today is 85 degrees, and the normal low is 63. The record high for today is 97, which occurred in 1931, and the record low is 47, which occurred in 1972. Sunrise today is at 5:29 a.m. and sunset is at 8:40 p.m. You are listening to NOAA Weather Radio Station WXJ73 in the Quad Cities. The current time is 10:57 a.m. Central Daylight Time. At 10 a.m. in Moline, skies were mostly sunny. The temperature was 72 degrees, dew point 60, relative humidity 66%. The wind was variable at 3 miles an hour. And the pressure was 30.19 inches and falling. At Davenport, skies were mostly sunny. The temperature was 71 degrees, dew point 58, relative humidity 63%. The wind was southeast at 7 miles an hour. And the pressure was 30.19 inches and falling. Close to home, Burlington sunny and 72. Cedar Rapids partly sunny and 73. Dubuque sunny and 70. Iowa City sunny and 76.
at Muscatine. Galesburg sunny and 71. Peoria sunny and 70. Savannah 70. Rockford mostly sunny and 68. Across the Midwest, Chicago mostly sunny and 67. Des Moines partly sunny and 73. Madison mostly sunny and 67. Milwaukee mostly sunny and 63. Minneapolis mostly sunny and 72. Omaha partly sunny and 72. St. Louis mostly sunny and 73. Springfield, Illinois sunny and 71. Waterloo partly sunny and 70. Once again at 10 a.m. at Moline with mostly sunny skies, the temperature was 72. At Davenport with mostly sunny skies, the temperature was 71. Here is the hazardous weather outlook. For today and tonight, Wapsipinicon and Lemoyne rivers are experiencing flooding. Please see the latest flood statements and flood warnings for details. Looking ahead, a cold front on Wednesday will produce scattered 30 to 50% showers and thunderstorms, mainly north of Interstate 80. The SPC has issued a marginal risk level 1 out of 5 for severe weather along the Highway 20 corridor between Dubuque and Freeport. Primary threats are hail and gusty winds. Spotter activation will not be needed today or tonight. And now, your National Weather Service forecast for the Quad Cities and surrounding areas. Rest of today, sunny late this morning, then becoming partly sunny. Isolated showers and thunderstorms this afternoon. Highs in the upper 70s. South winds around 5 miles an hour. Chance of rain 20%. Tonight, partly cloudy. Lows in the lower 60s. South winds around 5 miles an hour. Wednesday, mostly sunny with a slight chance of showers and thunderstorms. Highs around 80. Southwest winds 5 to 10 miles an hour. Chance of rain 20%. Wednesday night, mostly clear until midnight, then becoming partly cloudy. Lows in the lower 60s. West winds 5 to 10 miles an hour. Thursday, partly sunny. A slight chance of showers in the afternoon. Highs in the upper 70s. Northwest winds around 5 miles an hour. Chance of rain 20%. Thursday night through Friday night, partly cloudy. Lows in the lower 60s. Highs in the upper 70s. Saturday, mostly sunny. Highs in the mid-80s. Saturday night, a chance of showers and thunderstorms. Lows in the upper 60s. Sunday, mostly sunny. Hot. Highs around 90. Sunday night and Monday, mostly clear. Hot. Lows in the mid-70s. Highs in the lower 90s. Again, the forecast for the Quad Cities and surrounding areas for the rest of today, sunny late this morning, then becoming partly sunny. Isolated showers and thunderstorms this afternoon. Highs in the upper 70s. South winds around 5 miles an hour. Chance of rain 20%. 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The current time is 11:02 a.m. Central Daylight Time. Here is the hazardous weather outlook. For today and tonight, Wapsipinicon and Lemoyne rivers are experiencing flooding. Please see the latest flood statements and flood warnings for details. Looking ahead, a cold front on Wednesday will produce scattered 30 to 50% showers and thunderstorms, mainly north of Interstate 80. The SPC has issued a marginal risk level 1 out of 5 for severe weather along the Highway 20 corridor between Dubuque and Freeport. Primary threats are hail and gusty winds. Spotter activation will not be needed today or tonight. And now, your National Weather Service forecast for the Quad Cities and surrounding areas. Rest of today, sunny late this morning, then becoming partly sunny. Isolated showers and thunderstorms this afternoon. Highs in the upper 70s. South winds around 5 miles an hour. Chance of rain 20%. Tonight, partly cloudy. Lows in the lower 60s. South winds around 5 miles an hour. Wednesday, mostly sunny with a slight chance of showers and thunderstorms. Highs around 80. Southwest winds 5 to 10 miles an hour. Chance of rain 20%. Wednesday night, mostly clear until midnight, then becoming partly cloudy. Lows in the lower 60s. West winds 5 to 10 miles an hour. Thursday, partly sunny. A slight chance of showers in the afternoon.
highs in the upper 70s. Northwest winds around 5 miles an hour. Chance of rain 20%. Thursday night through Friday night, partly cloudy. Lows in the lower 60s. Highs in the upper 70s. Saturday, mostly sunny. Highs in the mid-80s. Saturday night, a chance of showers and thunderstorms. Lows in the upper 60s. Sunday, mostly sunny. Hot. Highs around 90. Sunday night and Monday, mostly clear. Hot. Lows in the mid-70s. Highs in the lower 90s. Again, the forecast for the Quad Cities and surrounding areas for the rest of today, sunny late this morning, then becoming partly sunny. Isolated showers and thunderstorms this afternoon. Highs in the upper 70s. South winds around 5 miles an hour. Chance of rain 20%. 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The current time is 11:04 a.m. Central Daylight Time. At 11 a.m. in Moline, skies were mostly sunny. The temperature was 74 degrees, dew point 60, relative humidity 61%. The wind was south at 6 miles an hour. And the pressure was 30.19 inches and steady. At Davenport, skies were partly sunny. The temperature was 74 degrees, dew point 60, relative humidity 61%. The wind was south at 5 miles an hour. And the pressure was 30.21 inches and rising. Close to home, Burlington sunny and 75. Cedar Rapids mostly sunny and 74. Dubuque sunny and 72. Iowa City sunny and 78. Peoria sunny and 73. Rockford mostly sunny and 71. Across the Midwest, Chicago mostly sunny and 68. Des Moines cloudy and 74. Madison mostly sunny and 70. Milwaukee mostly sunny and 64. Minneapolis mostly sunny and 75. Omaha cloudy and 74. St. Louis mostly sunny and 76. Springfield, Illinois sunny and 74. Waterloo partly sunny and 73. Once again at 11 a.m. in Moline with mostly sunny skies, the temperature was 74. At Davenport with partly sunny skies, the temperature was 74. This broadcast originates from the National Weather Service office in the Quad Cities and is transmitted on a frequency of 162.55 MHz from Rock Island, Illinois. The coverage area includes the following counties: Cedar, Clinton, Louisa, Muscatine, Scott, Henry, Illinois, Mercer, Rock Island, and Whiteside. Here is the hazardous weather outlook. For today and tonight, Wapsipinicon and Lemoyne rivers are experiencing flooding. Please see the latest flood statements and flood warnings for details. Looking ahead, a cold front on Wednesday will produce scattered 30 to 50% showers and thunderstorms, mainly north of Interstate 80. The SPC has issued a marginal risk level 1 out of 5 for severe weather along the Highway 20 corridor between Dubuque and Freeport. Primary threats are hail and gusty winds. Spotter activation will not be needed today or tonight. And now, your National Weather Service forecast for the Quad Cities and surrounding areas. Rest of today, sunny late this morning, then becoming partly sunny. Isolated showers and thunderstorms this afternoon. Highs in the upper 70s. South winds around 5 miles an hour. Chance of rain 20%. Tonight, partly cloudy. Lows in the lower 60s. South winds around 5 miles an hour. Wednesday, mostly sunny with a slight chance of showers and thunderstorms. Highs around 80. Southwest winds 5 to 10 miles an hour. Chance of rain 20%. Wednesday night, mostly clear until midnight, then becoming partly cloudy. Lows in the lower 60s. West winds 5 to 10 miles an hour. Thursday, partly sunny. A slight chance of showers in the afternoon. Highs in the upper 70s. Northwest winds around 5 miles an hour. Chance of rain 20%. Thursday night through Friday night, partly cloudy. Lows in the lower 60s. Highs in the upper 70s. Saturday, mostly sunny. Highs in the mid-80s. Saturday night, a chance of showers and thunderstorms. Lows in the upper 60s. Sunday, mostly sunny.
Highs around 90. Sunday night and Monday, mostly clear. Hot. Lows in the mid-70s. Highs in the lower 90s. Again, the forecast for the Quad Cities and surrounding areas for the rest of today, sunny late this morning, then becoming partly sunny. Isolated showers and thunderstorms this afternoon. Highs in the upper 70s. South winds around 5 miles an hour. Chance of rain 20%. 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The current time is 11:09 a.m. Central Daylight Time. At 11 a.m. in Moline, skies were mostly sunny. The temperature was 74 degrees, dew point 60, relative humidity 61%. The wind was south at 6 miles an hour. And the pressure was 30.19 inches and steady. At Davenport, skies were partly sunny. The temperature was 74 degrees, dew point 60, relative humidity 61%. The wind was south at 5 miles an hour. And the pressure was 30.21 inches and rising. Close to home, Burlington sunny and 75. Cedar Rapids mostly sunny and 74. Dubuque sunny and 72. Iowa City sunny and 78. Peoria sunny and 73. Rockford mostly sunny and 71. Across the Midwest, Chicago mostly sunny and 68. Des Moines cloudy and 74. Madison mostly sunny and 70. Milwaukee mostly sunny and 64. Minneapolis mostly sunny and 75. Omaha cloudy and 74. St. Louis mostly sunny and 76. Springfield, Illinois sunny and 74. Waterloo partly sunny and 73. Once again at 11 a.m. in Moline with mostly sunny skies, the temperature was 74. At Davenport with partly sunny skies, the temperature was 74. Here is the hazardous weather outlook. For today and tonight, Wapsipinicon and Lemoyne rivers are experiencing flooding. Please see the latest flood statements and flood warnings for details. Looking ahead, a cold front on Wednesday will produce scattered 30 to 50% showers and thunderstorms, mainly north of Interstate 80. The SPC has issued a marginal risk level 1 out of 5 for severe weather along the Highway 20 corridor between Dubuque and Freeport. Primary threats are hail and gusty winds. Spotter activation will not be needed today or tonight. And now, your National Weather Service forecast for the Quad Cities and surrounding areas. Rest of today, sunny late this morning, then becoming partly sunny. Isolated showers and thunderstorms this afternoon. Highs in the upper 70s. South winds around 5 miles an hour. Chance of rain 20%. Tonight, partly cloudy. Lows in the lower 60s. South winds around 5 miles an hour. Wednesday, mostly sunny with a slight chance of showers and thunderstorms. Highs around 80. Southwest winds 5 to 10 miles an hour. Chance of rain 20%. Wednesday night, mostly clear until midnight, then becoming partly cloudy. Lows in the lower 60s. West winds 5 to 10 miles an hour. Thursday, partly sunny. A slight chance of showers in the afternoon. Highs in the upper 70s. Northwest winds around 5 miles an hour. Chance of rain 20%. Thursday night through Friday night, partly cloudy. Lows in the lower 60s. Highs in the upper 70s. Saturday, mostly sunny. Highs in the mid-80s. Saturday night, a chance of showers and thunderstorms. Lows in the upper 60s. Sunday, mostly sunny. Hot. Highs around 90. Sunday night and Monday, mostly clear. Hot. Lows in the mid-70s. Highs in the lower 90s. Again, the forecast for the Quad Cities and surrounding areas for the rest of today, sunny late this morning, then becoming partly sunny. Isolated showers and thunderstorms this afternoon. Highs in the upper 70s. South winds around 5 miles an hour. Chance of rain 20%. 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The current time is 11:13 a.m. Central Daylight Time. At 11 a.m. in Moline, skies were mostly sunny. The temperature was 74 degrees, dew point 60, relative humidity 61%. The wind was south at 6 miles an hour.
and the pressure was 30.19 inches and steady. At Davenport, skies were partly sunny. The temperature was 74 degrees, dew point 60, relative humidity 61%. The wind was south at 5 miles an hour, and the pressure was 30.21 inches and rising. Close to home, Burlington sunny and 75. Cedar Rapids mostly sunny and 74. Dubuque sunny and 72. Iowa City sunny and 78. Peoria sunny and 73. Rockford mostly sunny and 71. Across the Midwest, Chicago mostly sunny and 68. Des Moines cloudy and 74. Madison mostly sunny and 70. Milwaukee mostly sunny and 64. Minneapolis mostly sunny and 75. Omaha cloudy and 74. St. Louis mostly sunny and 76. Springfield, Illinois sunny and 74. Waterloo partly sunny and 73. Once again at 11 a.m. in Moline with mostly sunny skies, the temperature was 74. At Davenport with partly sunny skies, the temperature was 74. At 11 a.m. in Moline, skies were mostly sunny. The temperature was 74 degrees, dew point 60, relative humidity 61%. The wind was south at 6 miles an hour, and the pressure was 30.19 inches and steady. At Davenport, skies were partly sunny. The temperature was 74 degrees, dew point 60, relative humidity 61%. The wind was south at 5 miles an hour, and the pressure was 30.21 inches and rising. Close to home, Burlington sunny and 75. Cedar Rapids mostly sunny and 74. Dubuque partly sunny and 72. Iowa City mostly sunny and 78. At Muscatine, Galesburg sunny and 74. Peoria sunny and 73. Savannah 73. Rockford mostly sunny and 71. Across the Midwest, Chicago mostly sunny and 68. Des Moines cloudy and 74. Madison mostly sunny and 70. Milwaukee mostly sunny and 64. Minneapolis mostly sunny and 75. Omaha cloudy and 74. St. Louis mostly sunny and 76. Springfield, Illinois sunny and 74. Waterloo cloudy and 73. Once again at 11 a.m. in Moline with mostly sunny skies, the temperature was 74. At Davenport with partly sunny skies, the temperature was 74. Moderate flooding is occurring and moderate flooding is forecast. The areas affected include Wetsuquinicon River near DeWitt. The hazardous weather conditions are expected until late tomorrow morning. The following impacts are expected: at 12.0 feet, overbank flooding occurs. Water affects residences along the river between Wheatland and Kalinas. Water affects businesses along the river near Kalinas. Additional details: at 7:30 a.m. Tuesday, the stage was 11.9 feet. Forecast: the river is expected to fall below flood stage just after midnight tonight and continue falling to 8.1 feet Tuesday, June 30th. Flood stage is 11.0 feet. Here is the hazardous weather outlook. For today and tonight, Wetsuquinicon and Lemoyne rivers are experiencing flooding. Please see the latest flood statements and flood warnings for details. Looking ahead, a cold front on Wednesday will produce scattered 30 to 50% showers and thunderstorms, mainly north of Interstate 80. The SPC has issued a marginal risk level 1 out of 5 for severe weather along the Highway 20 corridor between Dubuque and Freeport. Primary threats are hail and gusty winds. Spotter activation will not be needed today or tonight. And now, your National Weather Service forecast for the Quad Cities and surrounding areas. Rest of today, sunny late this morning, then becoming partly sunny. Isolated showers and thunderstorms this afternoon. Highs in the upper 70s. South winds around 5 miles an hour. Chance of rain 20%. Tonight, partly cloudy. Lows in the lower 60s. South winds around 5 miles an hour. Wednesday, mostly sunny with a slight chance of showers and thunderstorms. Highs around 80. Southwest winds 5 to 10 miles an hour. Chance of rain 20%. Wednesday night, mostly clear until midnight, then becoming partly cloudy. Lows in the lower 60s. West winds 5 to 10 miles an hour. Thursday, partly sunny. A slight chance of
Whereas in the afternoon, highs in the upper 70s. Northwest winds around 5 miles an hour. Chance of rain 20%. Thursday night through Friday night, partly cloudy. Lows in the lower 60s. Highs in the upper 70s. Saturday, mostly sunny. Highs in the mid 80s. Saturday night, a chance of showers and thunderstorms. Lows in the upper 60s. Sunday, mostly sunny. Hot. Highs around 90. Sunday night and Monday, mostly clear. Hot. Lows in the mid-70s. Highs in the lower 90s. Again, the forecast for the Quad Cities and surrounding areas for the rest of today, sunny late this morning, then becoming partly sunny. Isolated showers and thunderstorms this afternoon. Highs in the upper 70s. South winds around 5 miles an hour. Chance of rain 20%. 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The current time is 11:19 a.m. Central Daylight Time. At 11 a.m. in Moline, skies were mostly sunny. The temperature was 74 degrees, dew point 60, relative humidity 61%. The wind was south at 6 miles an hour. And the pressure was 30.19 inches and steady. At Davenport, skies were partly sunny. The temperature was 74 degrees, dew point 60, relative humidity 61%. The wind was south at 5 miles an hour. And the pressure was 30.21 inches and rising. Close to home, Burlington sunny and 75. Cedar Rapids mostly sunny and 74. Dubuque partly sunny and 72. Iowa City mostly sunny and 78. At Muscatine, Galesburg sunny and 74. Peoria sunny and 73. Savannah 73. Rockford mostly sunny and 71. Across the Midwest, Chicago mostly sunny and 68. Des Moines cloudy and 74. Madison mostly sunny and 70. Milwaukee mostly sunny and 64. Minneapolis mostly sunny and 75. Omaha cloudy and 74. St. Louis mostly sunny and 76. Springfield, Illinois, sunny and 74. Waterloo, cloudy and 73. Once again at 11 a.m. in Moline with mostly sunny skies, the temperature was 74. At Davenport with partly sunny skies, the temperature was 74. Here is the hazardous weather outlook. For today and tonight, Wapsipinicon and Lemoyne rivers are experiencing flooding. Please see the latest flood statements and flood warnings for details. Looking ahead, a cold front on Wednesday will produce scattered 30 to 50% showers and thunderstorms, mainly north of Interstate 80. The SPC has issued a marginal risk level 1 out of 5 for severe weather along the Highway 20 corridor between Dubuque and Freeport. Primary threats are hail and gusty winds. Spotter activation will not be needed today or tonight. And now, your National Weather Service forecast for the Quad Cities and surrounding areas. Rest of today, sunny late this morning, then becoming partly sunny. Isolated showers and thunderstorms this afternoon. Highs in the upper 70s. South winds around 5 miles an hour. Chance of rain 20%. Tonight, partly cloudy. Lows in the lower 60s. South winds around 5 miles an hour. Wednesday, mostly sunny with a slight chance of showers and thunderstorms. Highs around 80. Southwest winds 5 to 10 miles an hour. Chance of rain 20%. Wednesday night, mostly clear until midnight, then becoming partly cloudy. Lows in the lower 60s. West winds 5 to 10 miles an hour. Thursday, partly sunny. A slight chance of showers in the afternoon. Highs in the upper 70s. Northwest winds around 5 miles an hour. Chance of rain 20%. Thursday night through Friday night, partly cloudy. Lows in the lower 60s. Highs in the upper 70s. Saturday, mostly sunny. Highs in the mid 80s. Saturday night, a chance of showers and thunderstorms. Lows in the upper 60s. Sunday, mostly sunny. Hot. Highs around 90. Sunday night and Monday, mostly clear. Hot. Lows in the mid 70s. Highs in the lower 90s. Again, the forecast for the Quad Cities and surrounding areas for the rest of today, sunny late this morning, then becoming
partly sunny. Isolated showers and thunderstorms this afternoon. Highs in the upper 70s. South winds around 5 miles an hour. Chance of rain 20%. 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The current time is 11:23 a.m. Central Daylight Time. At 11 a.m. in Moline, skies were mostly sunny. The temperature was 74 degrees, dew point 60, relative humidity 61%. The wind was south at 6 miles an hour. And the pressure was 30.19 inches and steady. At Davenport, skies were partly sunny. The temperature was 74 degrees, dew point 60, relative humidity 61%. The wind was south at 5 miles an hour. And the pressure was 30.21 inches and rising. Close to home, Burlington sunny and 75. Cedar Rapids mostly sunny and 74. Dubuque partly sunny and 72. Iowa City mostly sunny and 78. At Muscatine, Galesburg sunny and 74. Peoria sunny and 73. Savannah 73. Rockford mostly sunny and 71. Across the Midwest, Chicago mostly sunny and 68. Des Moines cloudy and 74. Madison mostly sunny and 70. Milwaukee mostly sunny and 64. Minneapolis mostly sunny and 75. Omaha cloudy and 74. St. Louis mostly sunny and 76. Springfield, Illinois sunny and 74. Waterloo cloudy and 73. Once again at 11 a.m. in Moline with mostly sunny skies, the temperature was 74. At Davenport with partly sunny skies, the temperature was 74. Here is the hazardous weather outlook. For today and tonight, Wapisipinicon and Lemoyne rivers are experiencing flooding. Please see the latest flood statements and flood warnings for details. Looking ahead, a cold front on Wednesday will produce scattered 30 to 50% showers and thunderstorms, mainly north of Interstate 80. The SPC has issued a marginal risk level 1 out of 5 for severe weather along the Highway 20 corridor between Dubuque and Freeport. Primary threats are hail and gusty winds. Spotter activation will not be needed today or tonight. And now, your National Weather Service forecast for the Quad Cities and surrounding areas. Rest of today, sunny late this morning, then becoming partly sunny. Isolated showers and thunderstorms this afternoon. Highs in the upper 70s. South winds around 5 miles an hour. Chance of rain 20%. Tonight, partly cloudy. Lows in the lower 60s. South winds around 5 miles an hour. Wednesday, mostly sunny with a slight chance of showers and thunderstorms. Highs around 80. Southwest winds 5 to 10 miles an hour. Chance of rain 20%. Wednesday night, mostly clear until midnight, then becoming partly cloudy. Lows in the lower 60s. West winds 5 to 10 miles an hour. Thursday, partly sunny. A slight chance of showers in the afternoon. Highs in the upper 70s. Northwest winds around 5 miles an hour. Chance of rain 20%. Thursday night through Friday night, partly cloudy. Lows in the lower 60s. Highs in the upper 70s. Saturday, mostly sunny. Highs in the mid-80s. Saturday night, a chance of showers and thunderstorms. Lows in the upper 60s. Sunday, mostly sunny. Hot. Highs around 90. Sunday night and Monday, mostly clear. Hot. Lows in the mid-70s. Highs in the lower 90s. Again, the forecast for the Quad Cities and surrounding areas for the rest of today, sunny late this morning, then becoming partly sunny. Isolated showers and thunderstorms this afternoon. Highs in the upper 70s. South winds around 5 miles an hour. Chance of rain 20%. 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The current time is 11:28 a.m. Central Daylight Time. At 11 a.m. in Moline, skies were mostly sunny. The temperature was 74 degrees, dew point 60, relative humidity 61%. The wind was south at 6 miles an hour. And the pressure was 30.19 inches and steady. At Davenport, skies were partly sunny. The temperature was 74 degrees, dew point 60, relative
humidity 61%. The wind was south at 5 miles an hour. And the pressure was 30.21 inches and rising. Close to home, Burlington sunny and 75. Cedar Rapids mostly sunny and 74. Dubuque partly sunny and 72. Iowa City mostly sunny and 78. Head Muscatine. Galesburg sunny and 74. Peoria sunny and 73. Savannah 73. Rockford mostly sunny and 71. Across the Midwest, Chicago mostly sunny and 68. Des Moines cloudy and 74. Madison mostly sunny and 70. Milwaukee mostly sunny and 64. Minneapolis mostly sunny and 75. Omaha cloudy and 74. St. Louis mostly sunny and 76. Springfield, Illinois sunny and 74. Waterloo cloudy and 73. Once again at 11 a.m. in Moline with mostly sunny skies, the temperature was 74. At Davenport with partly sunny skies, the temperature was 74. Here is the hazardous weather outlook. For today and tonight, Wapsipinicon and Lemoyne Rivers are experiencing flooding. Please see the latest flood statements and flood warnings for details. Looking ahead, a cold front on Wednesday will produce scattered 30 to 50% showers and thunderstorms, mainly north of Interstate 80. The SPC has issued a marginal risk level 1 out of 5 for severe weather along the Highway 20 corridor between Dubuque and Freeport. Primary threats are hail and gusty winds. Spotter activation will not be needed today or tonight. And now, your National Weather Service forecast for the Quad Cities and surrounding areas. West of today, sunny late this morning, then becoming partly sunny. Isolated showers and thunderstorms this afternoon. Highs in the upper 70s. South winds around 5 miles an hour. Chance of rain 20%. Tonight, partly cloudy. Lows in the lower 60s. South winds around 5 miles an hour. Wednesday, mostly sunny with a slight chance of showers and thunderstorms. Highs around 80. Southwest winds 5 to 10 miles an hour. Chance of rain 20%. Wednesday night, mostly clear until midnight, then becoming partly cloudy. Lows in the lower 60s. West winds 5 to 10 miles an hour. Thursday, partly sunny. A slight chance of showers in the afternoon. Highs in the upper 70s. Northwest winds around 5 miles an hour. Chance of rain 20%. Thursday night through Friday night, partly cloudy. Lows in the lower 60s. Highs in the upper 70s. Saturday, mostly sunny. Highs in the mid-80s. Saturday night, a chance of showers and thunderstorms. Lows in the upper 60s. Sunday, mostly sunny. Hot. Highs around 90. Sunday night and Monday, mostly clear. Hot. Lows in the mid-70s. Highs in the lower 90s. Again, the forecast for the Quad Cities and surrounding areas for the rest of today, sunny late this morning, then becoming partly sunny. Isolated showers and thunderstorms this afternoon. Highs in the upper 70s. South winds around 5 miles an hour. Chance of rain 20%. 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The current time is 11:32 a.m. Central Daylight Time. At 11 a.m. in Moline, skies were mostly sunny. The temperature was 74 degrees, dew point 60, relative humidity 61%. The wind was south at 6 miles an hour. And the pressure was 30.19 inches and steady. At Davenport, skies were partly sunny. The temperature was 74 degrees, dew point 60, relative humidity 61%. The wind was south at 5 miles an hour. And the pressure was 30.21 inches and rising. Close to home, Burlington sunny and 75. Cedar Rapids mostly sunny and 74. Dubuque partly sunny and 72. Iowa City mostly sunny and 78. Head Muscatine. Galesburg sunny and 74. Peoria sunny and 73. Savannah 73. Rockford mostly sunny and 71. Across the Midwest, Chicago mostly sunny and 68. Des Moines cloudy and 74. Madison mostly sunny and 70. Milwaukee mostly sunny and 64. Minneapolis mostly sunny.

Wednesday will produce scattered 30 to 50% showers and thunderstorms, mainly north of Interstate 80. The SPC has issued a marginal risk level 1 out of 5 for severe weather along the Highway 20 corridor between Dubuque and Freeport. Primary threats are hail and gusty winds. Spotter activation will not be needed today or tonight. And now, your National Weather Service forecast for the Quad Cities and surrounding areas. West of today, sunny late this morning, then becoming partly sunny. Isolated showers and thunderstorms this afternoon. Highs in the upper 70s. South winds around 5 miles an hour. Chance of rain 20%. Tonight, partly cloudy. Lows in the lower 60s. South winds around 5 miles an hour. Wednesday, mostly sunny with a slight chance of showers and thunderstorms. Highs around 80. Southwest winds 5 to 10 miles an hour. Chance of rain 20%. Wednesday night, mostly clear until midnight, then becoming partly cloudy. Lows in the lower 60s. West winds 5 to 10 miles an hour. Thursday, partly sunny. A slight chance of showers in the afternoon. Highs in the upper 70s. Northwest winds around 5 miles an hour. Chance of rain 20%. Thursday night through Friday night, partly cloudy. Lows in the lower 60s. Highs in the upper 70s. Saturday, mostly sunny. Highs in the mid-80s. Saturday night, a chance of showers and thunderstorms. Lows in the upper 60s. Sunday, mostly sunny. Hot. Highs around 90. Sunday night and Monday, mostly clear. Hot. Lows in the mid-70s. Highs in the lower 90s. Again, the forecast for the Quad Cities and surrounding areas for the rest of today, sunny late this morning, then becoming partly sunny. Isolated showers and thunderstorms this afternoon. Highs in the upper 70s. South winds around 5 miles an hour. Chance of rain 20%. 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The current time is 11:36 a.m. Central Daylight Time. At 11 a.m. in Moline, skies were mostly sunny. The temperature was 74 degrees, dew point 60, relative humidity 61%. The wind was south at 6 miles an hour. And the pressure was 30.19 inches and steady. At Davenport, skies were partly sunny. The temperature was 74 degrees, dew point 60, relative humidity 61%. The wind was south at 5 miles an hour. And the pressure was 30.21 inches and rising. Close to home, Burlington sunny and 75. Cedar Rapids mostly sunny and 74. Dubuque partly sunny and 72. Iowa City mostly sunny and 78. At Muscatine. Galesburg sunny and 74. Peoria sunny and 73. Savannah 73. Rockford mostly sunny and 71. Across the Midwest, Chicago mostly sunny and 68. Des Moines cloudy and 74. Madison mostly sunny and 70. Milwaukee mostly sunny and 64. Minneapolis mostly sunny and 75. Omaha cloudy and 74. St. Louis mostly sunny and 76. Springfield, Illinois sunny and 74. Waterloo cloudy and 73. Once again at 11 a.m. in Moline with mostly sunny skies, the temperature was 74. At Davenport with partly sunny skies, the temperature was 74. Here is the hazardous weather outlook. For today and tonight, Wapsipinicon and Lemoyne rivers are experiencing flooding. Please see the latest flood statements and flood warnings for details. Looking ahead, a cold front on Wednesday will produce scattered 30 to 50% showers and thunderstorms, mainly north of Interstate 80. The SPC has issued a marginal risk level 1 out of 5 for severe weather along the Highway 20 corridor between Dubuque and Freeport. Primary threats are hail and gusty winds. Spotter activation will not be needed today or tonight. And now, your National Weather Service forecast for the Quad Cities and surrounding areas. West of today, sunny late this morning, then becoming partly sunny. Isolated showers and thunderstorms this afternoon. Highs in the upper 70s. South winds around 5 miles an hour. Chance of rain 20%. Tonight, partly cloudy. Lows in the lower 60s.

south winds around 5 miles an hour. Wednesday, mostly sunny with a slight chance of showers and thunderstorms. Highs around 80. Southwest winds 5 to 10 miles an hour. Chance of rain 20%. Wednesday night, mostly clear until midnight, then becoming partly cloudy. Lows in the lower 60s. West winds 5 to 10 miles an hour. Thursday, partly sunny. A slight chance of showers in the afternoon. Highs in the upper 70s. Northwest winds around 5 miles an hour. Chance of rain 20%. Thursday night through Friday night, partly cloudy. Lows in the lower 60s. Highs in the upper 70s. Saturday, mostly sunny. Highs in the mid-80s. Saturday night, a chance of showers and thunderstorms. Lows in the upper 60s. Sunday, mostly sunny. Hot. Highs around 90. Sunday night and Monday, mostly clear. Hot. Lows in the mid-70s. Highs in the lower 90s. Again, the forecast for the Guam cities and surrounding areas for the rest of today, sunny late this morning, then becoming partly sunny. Isolated showers and thunderstorms this afternoon. Highs in the upper 70s. South winds around 5 miles an hour. Chance of rain 20%. 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The current time is 11:40 a.m. Central Daylight Time. At 11 a.m. in Moline, skies were mostly sunny. The temperature was 74 degrees, dew point 60, relative humidity 61%. The wind was south at 6 miles an hour. And the pressure was 30.19 inches and steady. At Davenport, skies were partly sunny. The temperature was 74 degrees, dew point 60, relative humidity 61%. The wind was south at 5 miles an hour. And the pressure was 30.21 inches and rising. Close to home, Burlington sunny and 75. Cedar Rapids mostly sunny and 74. Dubuque partly sunny and 72. Iowa City mostly sunny and 78. Head Muscatine. Galesburg sunny and 74. Peoria sunny and 73. Savannah 73. Rockford mostly sunny and 71. Across the Midwest, Chicago mostly sunny and 68. Des Moines cloudy and 74. Madison mostly sunny and 70. Milwaukee mostly sunny and 64. Minneapolis mostly sunny and 75. Omaha cloudy and 74. St. Louis mostly sunny and 76. Springfield, Illinois sunny and 74. Waterloo cloudy and 73. Once again at 11 a.m. in Moline with mostly sunny skies, the temperature was 74. At Davenport with partly sunny skies, the temperature was 74. Here is the hazardous weather outlook. For today and tonight, Wapsipinicon and Lemoyne rivers are experiencing flooding. Please see the latest flood statements and flood warnings for details. Looking ahead, a cold front on Wednesday will produce scattered 30 to 50% showers and thunderstorms, mainly north of Interstate 80. The SPC has issued a marginal risk level 1 out of 5 for severe weather along the Highway 20 corridor between Dubuque and Freeport. Primary threats are hail and gusty winds. Spotter activation will not be needed today or tonight. And now, your National Weather Service forecast for the Quad Cities and surrounding areas. Rest of today, sunny late this morning, then becoming partly sunny. Isolated showers and thunderstorms this afternoon. Highs in the upper 70s. South winds around 5 miles an hour. Chance of rain 20%. Tonight, partly cloudy. Lows in the lower 60s. South winds around 5 miles an hour. Wednesday, mostly sunny with a slight chance of showers and thunderstorms. Highs around 80. Southwest winds 5 to 10 miles an hour. Chance of rain 20%. Wednesday night, mostly clear until midnight, then becoming partly cloudy. Lows in the lower 60s. West winds 5 to 10 miles an hour. Thursday, partly sunny. A slight chance of showers in the afternoon. Highs in the upper 70s. Northwest winds around 5 miles an hour. Chance of rain 20%. Thursday night through Friday night, partly cloudy. Lows in the lower 60s. Highs in the upper 70s. Saturday, mostly sunny.
highs in the mid-80s. Saturday night, a chance of showers and thunderstorms. Lows in the upper 60s. Sunday, mostly sunny. Hot. Highs around 90. Sunday night and Monday, mostly clear. Hot. Lows in the mid-70s. Highs in the lower 90s. Again, the forecast for the Quad Cities and surrounding areas for the rest of today, sunny late this morning, then becoming partly sunny. Isolated showers and thunderstorms this afternoon. Highs in the upper 70s. South winds around 5 miles an hour. Chance of rain 20%. 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Moderate flooding is occurring and moderate flooding is forecast. The areas affected include Wet'suwet'en River near DeWitt. The hazardous weather conditions are expected until late tomorrow morning. The following impacts are expected at 12.0 feet over bank flooding occurs. Water affects residences along the river between Wheatland and Kalamus. Water affects businesses along the river near Kalamus. Additional details, at 7:30 a.m. Tuesday the stage was 11.9 feet. Forecast, the river is expected to fall below flood stage just after midnight tonight and continue falling to 8.1 feet Tuesday, June 30th. Flood stage is 11.0 feet. The current time is 11:45 a.m. Central Daylight Time. At 11 a.m. in Moline, skies were mostly sunny. The temperature was 74 degrees, dew point 60, relative humidity 61%. The wind was south at 6 miles an hour. And the pressure was 30.19 inches and steady. At Davenport, skies were partly sunny. The temperature was 74 degrees, dew point 60, relative humidity 61%. The wind was south at 5 miles an hour. And the pressure was 30.21 inches and rising. Close to home, Burlington sunny and 75. Cedar Rapids mostly sunny and 74. Dubuque partly sunny and 72. Iowa City mostly sunny and 78. Head Muscatine. Galesburg sunny and 74. Peoria sunny and 73. Savannah 73. Rockford mostly sunny and 71. Across the Midwest, Chicago mostly sunny and 68. Des Moines cloudy and 74. Madison mostly sunny and 70. Milwaukee mostly sunny and 64. Minneapolis mostly sunny and 75. Omaha cloudy and 74. St. Louis mostly sunny and 76. Springfield, Illinois sunny and 74. Waterloo cloudy and 73. Once again at 11 a.m. in Moline with mostly sunny skies, the temperature was 74. At Davenport with partly sunny skies, the temperature was 74. Here is the hazardous weather outlook. For today and tonight, Wet'suwet'en and Lemoyne Rivers are experiencing flooding. Please see the latest flood statements and flood warnings for details. Looking ahead, a cold front on Wednesday will produce scattered 30 to 50% showers and thunderstorms, mainly north of Interstate 80. The SPC has issued a marginal risk level 1 out of 5 for severe weather along the Highway 20 corridor between Dubuque and Freeport. Primary threats are hail and gusty winds. Spotter activation will not be needed today or tonight. And now, your National Weather Service forecast for the Quad Cities and surrounding areas. Rest of today, sunny late this morning, then becoming partly sunny. Isolated showers and thunderstorms this afternoon. Highs in the upper 70s. South winds around 5 miles an hour. Chance of rain 20%. Tonight, partly cloudy. Lows in the lower 60s. South winds around 5 miles an hour. Wednesday, mostly sunny with a slight chance of showers and thunderstorms. Highs around 80. Southwest winds 5 to 10 miles an hour. Chance of rain 20%. Wednesday night, mostly clear until midnight, then becoming partly cloudy. Lows in the lower 60s. West winds 5 to 10 miles an hour. Thursday, partly sunny. A slight chance of showers in the afternoon. Highs in the upper 70s. Northwest winds around 5 miles an hour. Chance of rain 20%. Thursday night through Friday night, partly cloudy. Lows in the lower 60s. Highs in the upper 70s. Saturday, mostly sunny. Highs in the mid-80s. Saturday night.
chance of showers and thunderstorms. Lows in the upper 60s. Sunday, mostly sunny. Hot. Highs around 90. Sunday night and Monday, mostly clear. Hot. Lows in the mid-70s. Highs in the lower 90s. Again, the forecast for the Guam cities and surrounding areas for the rest of today, sunny late this morning, then becoming partly sunny. Isolated showers and thunderstorms this afternoon. Highs in the upper 70s. South winds around 5 miles an hour. Chance of rain 20%. 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The current time is 11:49 a.m. Central Daylight Time. At 11 a.m. in Moline, skies were mostly sunny. The temperature was 74 degrees, dew point 60, relative humidity 61%. The wind was south at 6 miles an hour. And the pressure was 30.19 inches and steady. At Davenport, skies were partly sunny. The temperature was 74 degrees, dew point 60, relative humidity 61%. The wind was south at 5 miles an hour. And the pressure was 30.21 inches and rising. Close to home, Burlington sunny and 75. Cedar Rapids mostly sunny and 74. Dubuque partly sunny and 72. Iowa City mostly sunny and 78. Head Muscatine. Galesburg sunny and 74. Peoria sunny and 73. Savannah 73. Rockford mostly sunny and 71. Across the Midwest, Chicago mostly sunny and 68. Des Moines cloudy and 74. Madison mostly sunny and 70. Milwaukee mostly sunny and 64. Minneapolis mostly sunny and 75. Omaha cloudy and 74. St. Louis mostly sunny and 76. Springfield, Illinois sunny and 74. Waterloo cloudy and 73. Once again at 11 a.m. in Moline with mostly sunny skies, the temperature was 74. At Davenport with partly sunny skies, the temperature was 74. Here is the hazardous weather outlook. For today and tonight, Wapsipinicon and Lemoyne rivers are experiencing flooding. Please see the latest flood statements and flood warnings for details. Looking ahead, a cold front on Wednesday will produce scattered 30 to 50% showers and thunderstorms, mainly north of Interstate 80. The SPC has issued a marginal risk level 1 out of 5 for severe weather along the Highway 20 corridor between Dubuque and Freeport. Primary threats are hail and gusty winds. Spotter activation will not be needed today or tonight. And now, your National Weather Service forecast for the Guam cities and surrounding areas. Rest of today, sunny late this morning, then becoming partly sunny. Isolated showers and thunderstorms this afternoon. Highs in the upper 70s. South winds around 5 miles an hour. Chance of rain 20%. Tonight, partly cloudy. Lows in the lower 60s. South winds around 5 miles an hour. Wednesday, mostly sunny with a slight chance of showers and thunderstorms. Highs around 80. Southwest winds 5 to 10 miles an hour. Chance of rain 20%. Wednesday night, mostly clear until midnight, then becoming partly cloudy. Lows in the lower 60s. West winds 5 to 10 miles an hour. Thursday, partly sunny. A slight chance of showers in the afternoon. Highs in the upper 70s. Northwest winds around 5 miles an hour. Chance of rain 20%. Thursday night through Friday night, partly cloudy. Lows in the lower 60s. Highs in the upper 70s. Saturday, mostly sunny. Highs in the mid-80s. Saturday night, a chance of showers and thunderstorms. Lows in the upper 60s. Sunday, mostly sunny. Hot. Highs around 90. Sunday night and Monday, mostly clear. Hot. Lows in the mid-70s. Highs in the lower 90s. Again, the forecast for the Guam cities and surrounding areas for the rest of today, sunny late this morning, then becoming partly sunny. Isolated showers and thunderstorms this afternoon. Highs in the upper 70s. South winds around 5 miles an hour. Chance of rain 20%. 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The current time is 11:54 a.m.
Central Daylight Time. At 11 a.m. in Moline, skies were mostly sunny. The temperature was 74 degrees, dew point 60, relative humidity 61%. The wind was south at 6 miles an hour. And the pressure was 30.19 inches and steady. At Davenport, skies were partly sunny. The temperature was 74 degrees, dew point 60, relative humidity 61%. The wind was south at 5 miles an hour. And the pressure was 30.21 inches and rising. Close to home, Burlington sunny and 75. Cedar Rapids mostly sunny and 74. Dubuque partly sunny and 72. Iowa City mostly sunny and 78. At Muscatine, Galesburg sunny and 74. Peoria sunny and 73. Savannah 73. Rockford mostly sunny and 71. Across the Midwest, Chicago mostly sunny and 68. Des Moines cloudy and 74. Madison mostly sunny and 70. Milwaukee mostly sunny and 64. Minneapolis mostly sunny and 75. Omaha cloudy and 74. St. Louis mostly sunny and 76. Springfield, Illinois sunny and 74. Waterloo cloudy and 73. Once again at 11 a.m. in Moline with mostly sunny skies, the temperature was 74. At Davenport with partly sunny skies, the temperature was 74. Here is the hazardous weather outlook. For today and tonight, Wapsipinicon and Lemoyne rivers are experiencing flooding. Please see the latest flood statements and flood warnings for details. Looking ahead, a cold front on Wednesday will produce scattered 30 to 50% showers and thunderstorms, mainly north of Interstate 80. The SPC has issued a marginal risk level 1 out of 5 for severe weather along the Highway 20 corridor between Dubuque and Freeport. Primary threats are hail and gusty winds. Spotter activation will not be needed today or tonight. And now, your National Weather Service forecast for the Quad Cities and surrounding areas. Rest of today, sunny early this afternoon, then becoming partly sunny. A slight chance of showers and thunderstorms this afternoon. Near steady temperature in the upper 70s. South winds around 5 miles an hour. Chance of rain 20%. Tonight, partly cloudy. Lows in the lower 60s. South winds around 5 miles an hour. Wednesday, mostly sunny. A slight chance of showers and thunderstorms in the morning, then a chance of showers and thunderstorms in the afternoon. Highs in the lower 80s. Southwest winds 5 to 10 miles an hour. Chance of rain 50%. Wednesday night, mostly clear until midnight, then becoming partly cloudy. Lows in the lower 60s. West winds 5 to 10 miles an hour. Thursday, partly sunny. A slight chance of showers in the afternoon. Highs in the upper 70s. Northwest winds around 5 miles an hour. Chance of rain 20%. Thursday night through Friday night, partly cloudy. Lows in the lower 60s. Highs in the upper 70s. Saturday, mostly sunny. Highs in the mid 80s. Saturday night, a chance of showers and thunderstorms. Lows in the upper 60s. Sunday, mostly sunny. Hot. Highs around 90. Sunday night and Monday, mostly clear. Hot. Lows in the mid-70s. Highs in the lower 90s. Again, the forecast for the Quad Cities and surrounding areas for the rest of today, sunny early this afternoon, then becoming partly sunny. A slight chance of showers and thunderstorms this afternoon. Near steady temperature in the upper 70s. South winds around 5 miles an hour. Chance of rain 20%. 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The current time is 11:58 a.m. Central Daylight Time. Here is the hazardous weather outlook. For today and tonight, Wapsipinicon and Lemoyne rivers are experiencing flooding. Please see the latest flood statements and flood warnings for details. Looking ahead, a cold front on Wednesday will produce scattered 30 to 50% showers and thunderstorms, mainly north of Interstate 80. The SPC has issued a marginal risk level 1 out of 5 for severe weather along the Highway 20 corridor between Dubuque and Freeport. Primary threats are hail and gusty winds. Spotter activation will not be needed today or tonight. And now, your National Weather Service forecast.
for the Guam cities and surrounding areas. Rest of today, sunny early this afternoon, then becoming partly sunny. A slight chance of showers and thunderstorms this afternoon. Near steady temperature in the upper 70s. South winds around 5 miles an hour. Chance of rain 20%. Tonight, partly cloudy. Lows in the lower 60s. South winds around 5 miles an hour. Wednesday, mostly sunny. A slight chance of showers and thunderstorms in the morning, then a chance of showers and thunderstorms in the afternoon. Highs in the lower 80s. Southwest winds 5 to 10 miles an hour. Chance of rain 50%. Wednesday night, mostly clear until midnight, then becoming partly cloudy. Lows in the lower 60s. West winds 5 to 10 miles an hour. Thursday, partly sunny. A slight chance of showers in the afternoon. Highs in the upper 70s. Northwest winds around 5 miles an hour. Chance of rain 20%. Thursday night through Friday night, partly cloudy. Lows in the lower 60s. Highs in the upper 70s. Saturday, mostly sunny. Highs in the mid-80s. Saturday night, a chance of showers and thunderstorms. Lows in the upper 60s. Sunday, mostly sunny. Hot. Highs around 90. Sunday night and Monday, mostly clear. Hot. Lows in the mid-70s. Highs in the lower 90s. Again, the forecast for the Guam cities and surrounding areas for the rest of today, sunny early this afternoon, then becoming partly sunny. A slight chance of showers and thunderstorms this afternoon. Near steady temperature in the upper 70s. South winds around 5 miles an hour. Chance of rain 20%. 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The coverage area includes the following counties: Cedar, Clinton, Louisa, Muscatine, Scott, Henry, Illinois, Mercer, Rock Island, and Whiteside. 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The current time is 12:01 p.m. Central Daylight Time. Here is the hazardous weather outlook. For today and tonight, Wapsipinicon and Lemoyne Rivers are experiencing flooding. Please see the latest flood statements and flood warnings for details. Looking ahead, a cold front on Wednesday will produce scattered 30 to 50% showers and thunderstorms, mainly north of Interstate 80. The SPC has issued a marginal risk level 1 out of 5 for severe weather along the Highway 20 corridor between Dubuque and Freeport. Primary threats are hail and gusty winds. Spotter activation will not be needed today or tonight. And now, your National Weather Service forecast for the Guam cities and surrounding areas. Rest of today, sunny early this afternoon, then becoming partly sunny. A slight chance of showers and thunderstorms this afternoon. Near steady temperature in the upper 70s. South winds around 5 miles an hour. Chance of rain 20%. Tonight, partly cloudy. Lows in the lower 60s. South winds around 5 miles an hour. Wednesday, mostly sunny. A slight chance of showers and thunderstorms in the morning, then a chance of showers and thunderstorms in the afternoon. Highs in the lower 80s. Southwest winds 5 to 10 miles an hour. Chance of rain 50%. Wednesday night, mostly clear until midnight, then becoming partly cloudy. Lows in the lower 60s. West winds 5 to 10 miles an hour. Thursday, partly sunny. A slight chance of showers in the afternoon. Highs in the upper 70s. Northwest winds around 5 miles an hour. Chance of rain 20%. Thursday night through Friday night, partly cloudy. Lows in the lower 60s. Highs in the upper 70s. Saturday, mostly sunny. Highs in the mid-80s. Saturday night, a chance of showers and thunderstorms. Lows in the upper 60s. Sunday, mostly sunny. Hot. Highs around 90. Sunday night and Monday, mostly clear. Hot. Lows in the mid-70s. Highs in the lower 90s. Again, the forecast for the Guam cities and surrounding areas for the rest of today, sunny early this afternoon, then becoming partly sunny. A slight chance of showers and thunderstorms.
This afternoon, near steady temperature in the upper 70s. South winds around 5 miles an hour. Chance of rain 20%. 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The current time is 12:04 p.m. Central Daylight Time. At noon, at Moline, skies were mostly sunny. The temperature was 76 degrees, dew point 61, relative humidity 59%. The wind was calm, and the pressure was 30.19 inches and steady. At Davenport, skies were mostly sunny. The temperature was 76 degrees, dew point 59, relative humidity 55%. The wind was variable at 5 miles an hour, and the pressure was 30.20 inches and falling. Close to home, Burlington sunny and 76. Cedar Rapids cloudy and 75. Dubuque partly sunny and 74. Iowa City partly sunny and 77. Peoria mostly sunny and 73. Rockford mostly sunny and 73. Across the Midwest, Chicago mostly sunny and 70. Des Moines cloudy and 76. Madison mostly sunny and 71. Milwaukee mostly sunny and 65. Minneapolis partly sunny and 76. Omaha cloudy and 74. St. Louis mostly sunny and 78. Springfield, Illinois sunny and 75. Waterloo cloudy and 73. Once again at noon at Moline with mostly sunny skies, the temperature was 76. At Davenport with mostly sunny skies, the temperature was 76. Here is the hazardous weather outlook. For today and tonight, Wapsipinicon and Lemoyne rivers are experiencing flooding. Please see the latest flood statements and flood warnings for details. Looking ahead, a cold front on Wednesday will produce scattered 30 to 50% showers and thunderstorms, mainly north of Interstate 80. The SPC has issued a marginal risk level 1 out of 5 for severe weather along the Highway 20 corridor between Dubuque and Freeport. Primary threats are hail and gusty winds. Spotter activation will not be needed today or tonight. And now, your National Weather Service forecast for the Quad Cities and surrounding areas. Rest of today, sunny early this afternoon, then becoming partly sunny. A slight chance of showers and thunderstorms this afternoon. Near steady temperature in the upper 70s. South winds around 5 miles an hour. Chance of rain 20%. Tonight, partly cloudy. Lows in the lower 60s. South winds around 5 miles an hour. Wednesday, mostly sunny. A slight chance of showers and thunderstorms in the morning, then a chance of showers and thunderstorms in the afternoon. Highs in the lower 80s. Southwest winds 5 to 10 miles an hour. Chance of rain 50%. Wednesday night, mostly clear until midnight, then becoming partly cloudy. Lows in the lower 60s. West winds 5 to 10 miles an hour. Thursday, partly sunny. A slight chance of showers in the afternoon. Highs in the upper 70s. Northwest winds around 5 miles an hour. Chance of rain 20%. Thursday night through Friday night, partly cloudy. Lows in the lower 60s. Highs in the upper 70s. Saturday, mostly sunny. Highs in the mid 80s. Saturday night, a chance of showers and thunderstorms. Lows in the upper 60s. Sunday, mostly sunny. Hot. Highs around 90. Sunday night and Monday, mostly clear. Hot. Lows in the mid-70s. Highs in the lower 90s. Again, the forecast for the Quad Cities and surrounding areas for the rest of today, sunny early this afternoon, then becoming partly sunny. A slight chance of showers and thunderstorms this afternoon. Near steady temperature in the upper 70s. South winds around 5 miles an hour. Chance of rain 20%. 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The current time is 12:08 p.m. Central Daylight Time. At noon, at Moline, skies were mostly sunny. The temperature was 76 degrees, dew point 61, relative humidity 59%. The wind was calm, and the pressure was 30.19 inches and steady. At Davenport, skies were mostly sunny. The temperature was 76 degrees, dew point 59, relative humidity 55%. The wind was variable.
5 miles an hour. And the pressure was 30.20 inches and falling. Close to home, Burlington sunny and 76. Cedar Rapids cloudy and 75. Dubuque partly sunny and 74. Iowa City partly sunny and 77. Peoria mostly sunny and 73. Rockford mostly sunny and 73. Across the Midwest, Chicago mostly sunny and 70. Des Moines cloudy and 76. Madison mostly sunny and 71. Milwaukee mostly sunny and 65. Minneapolis partly sunny and 76. Omaha cloudy and 74. St. Louis mostly sunny and 78. Springfield, Illinois sunny and 75. Waterloo cloudy and 73. Once again at noon at Moline with mostly sunny skies, the temperature was 76. At Davenport with mostly sunny skies, the temperature was 76. Here is the hazardous weather outlook. For today and tonight, Wapsipinicon and Lemoyne rivers are experiencing flooding. Please see the latest flood statements and flood warnings for details. Looking ahead, a cold front on Wednesday will produce scattered 30 to 50% showers and thunderstorms, mainly north of Interstate 80. The SPC has issued a marginal risk level 1 out of 5 for severe weather along the Highway 20 corridor between Dubuque and Freeport. Primary threats are hail and gusty winds. Spotter activation will not be needed today or tonight. And now, your National Weather Service forecast for the Quad Cities and surrounding areas. Rest of today, sunny early this afternoon, then becoming partly sunny. A slight chance of showers and thunderstorms this afternoon. Near steady temperature in the upper 70s. South winds around 5 miles an hour. Chance of rain 20%. Tonight, partly cloudy. Lows in the lower 60s. South winds around 5 miles an hour. Wednesday, mostly sunny. A slight chance of showers and thunderstorms in the morning, then a chance of showers and thunderstorms in the afternoon. Highs in the lower 80s. Southwest winds 5 to 10 miles an hour. Chance of rain 50%. Wednesday night, mostly clear until midnight, then becoming partly cloudy. Lows in the lower 60s. West winds 5 to 10 miles an hour. Thursday, partly sunny. A slight chance of showers in the afternoon. Highs in the upper 70s. Northwest winds around 5 miles an hour. Chance of rain 20%. Thursday night through Friday night, partly cloudy. Lows in the lower 60s. Highs in the upper 70s. Saturday, mostly sunny. Highs in the mid 80s. Saturday night, a chance of showers and thunderstorms. Lows in the upper 60s. Sunday, mostly sunny. Hot. Highs around 90. Sunday night and Monday, mostly clear. Hot. Lows in the mid 70s. Highs in the lower 90s. Again, the forecast for the Quad Cities and surrounding areas for the rest of today, sunny early this afternoon, then becoming partly sunny. A slight chance of showers and thunderstorms this afternoon. Near steady temperature in the upper 70s. South winds around 5 miles an hour. Chance of rain 20%. 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The current time is 12:12 p.m. Central Daylight Time. At noon at Moline, skies were mostly sunny. The temperature was 76 degrees, dew point 61, relative humidity 59%. The wind was calm, and the pressure was 30.19 inches and steady. At Davenport, skies were mostly sunny. The temperature was 76 degrees, dew point 59, relative humidity 55%. The wind was variable at 5 miles an hour, and the pressure was 30.20 inches and falling. Close to home, Burlington sunny and 76. Cedar Rapids cloudy and 75. Dubuque partly sunny and 74. Iowa City partly sunny and 77. Peoria mostly sunny and 73. Rockford mostly sunny and 73. Across the Midwest, Chicago mostly sunny and 70. Des Moines cloudy and 76. Madison mostly sunny and 71. Milwaukee mostly sunny and 65. Minneapolis partly sunny and 76. Omaha cloudy and 74. St. Louis mostly sunny and 78. Springfield, Illinois.
sunny and 75. Waterloo cloudy and 73. Once again at noon at Moline with mostly sunny skies, the temperature was 76. At Davenport with mostly sunny skies, the temperature was 76. At noon at Moline skies were sunny. The temperature was 76 degrees, dew point 61, relative humidity 59%. The wind was calm. And the pressure was 30.19 inches and steady. At Davenport skies were mostly sunny. The temperature was 76 degrees, dew point 59, relative humidity 55%. The wind was variable at 5 miles an hour. And the pressure was 30.20 inches and falling. Close to home, Burlington sunny and 76. Cedar Rapids cloudy and 75. Dubuque partly sunny and 74. Iowa City partly sunny and 77. Muscatine 81. Galesburg mostly sunny and 75. Peoria mostly sunny and 73. Savannah 74. Rockford mostly sunny and 73. Across the Midwest, Chicago mostly sunny and 70. Des Moines cloudy and 76. Madison mostly sunny and 71. Milwaukee mostly sunny and 65. Minneapolis partly sunny and 76. Omaha cloudy and 74. St. Louis mostly sunny and 78. Springfield, Illinois sunny and 75. Waterloo partly sunny and 73. Once again at noon at Moline with sunny skies, the temperature was 76. At Davenport with mostly sunny skies, the temperature was 76. Moderate flooding is occurring and moderate flooding is forecast. The areas affected include Wapsipinicon River near DeWitt. The hazardous weather conditions are expected until late tomorrow morning. The following impacts are expected at 12.0 feet, overbank flooding occurs. Water affects residences along the river between Wheatland and Calamus. Water affects businesses along the river near Calamus. Additional details, at 7:30 a.m. Tuesday the stage was 11.9 feet. Forecast, the river is expected to fall below flood stage just after midnight tonight and continue falling to 8.1 feet Tuesday, June 30th. Flood stage is 11.0 feet. Here is the hazardous weather outlook. For today and tonight, Wapsipinicon and Lemoyne rivers are experiencing flooding. Please see the latest flood statements and flood warnings for details. Looking ahead, a cold front on Wednesday will produce scattered 30 to 50% showers and thunderstorms, mainly north of Interstate 80. The SPC has issued a marginal risk level 1 out of 5 for severe weather along the Highway 20 corridor between Dubuque and Freeport. Primary threats are hail and gusty winds. Spotter activation will not be needed today or tonight. And now, your National Weather Service forecast for the Quad Cities and surrounding areas. West of today, sunny early this afternoon, then becoming partly sunny. A slight chance of showers and thunderstorms this afternoon. Near steady temperature in the upper 70s. South winds around 5 miles an hour. Chance of rain 20%. Tonight, partly cloudy. Lows in the lower 60s. South winds around 5 miles an hour. Wednesday, mostly sunny. A slight chance of showers and thunderstorms in the morning, then a chance of showers and thunderstorms in the afternoon. Highs in the lower 80s. Southwest winds 5 to 10 miles an hour. Chance of rain 50%. Wednesday night, mostly clear until midnight, then becoming partly cloudy. Lows in the lower 60s. West winds 5 to 10 miles an hour. Thursday, partly sunny. A slight chance of showers in the afternoon. Highs in the upper 70s. Northwest winds around 5 miles an hour. Chance of rain 20%. Thursday night through Friday night, partly cloudy. Lows in the lower 60s. Highs in the upper 70s. Saturday, mostly sunny. Highs in the mid 80s. Saturday night, a chance of showers and thunderstorms. Lows in the upper 60s. Sunday, mostly sunny. Hot. Highs around 90. Sunday night and Monday, mostly clear. Hot. Lows in the mid-70s. Highs in the lower 90s. Again, the forecast for the Quad Cities and surrounding areas for the rest of today, sunny early this afternoon, then becoming partly sunny. A slight chance of showers and thunderstorms this afternoon. Near steady temperature.
in the upper 70s. South winds around 5 miles an hour. Chance of rain 20%. 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The current time is 12:19 p.m. Central Daylight Time. At noon at Moline, skies were sunny. The temperature was 76 degrees, dew point 61, relative humidity 59%. The wind was calm, and the pressure was 30.19 inches and steady. At Davenport, skies were mostly sunny. The temperature was 76 degrees, dew point 59, relative humidity 55%. The wind was variable at 5 miles an hour, and the pressure was 30.20 inches and falling. Close to home, Burlington sunny and 76. Cedar Rapids cloudy and 75. Dubuque partly sunny and 74. Iowa City partly sunny and 77. Muscatine 81. Galesburg mostly sunny and 75. Peoria mostly sunny and 73. Savannah 74. Rockford mostly sunny and 73. Across the Midwest, Chicago mostly sunny and 70. Des Moines cloudy and 76. Madison mostly sunny and 71. Milwaukee mostly sunny and 65. Minneapolis partly sunny and 76. Omaha cloudy and 74. St. Louis mostly sunny and 78. Springfield, Illinois sunny and 75. Waterloo partly sunny and 73. Once again at noon at Moline with sunny skies, the temperature was 76. At Davenport with mostly sunny skies, the temperature was 76. Here is the hazardous weather outlook. For today and tonight, Wapsipinicon and Lemoyne rivers are experiencing flooding. Please see the latest flood statements and flood warnings for details. Looking ahead, a cold front on Wednesday will produce scattered 30 to 50% showers and thunderstorms, mainly north of Interstate 80. The SPC has issued a marginal risk level 1 out of 5 for severe weather along the Highway 20 corridor between Dubuque and Freeport. Primary threats are hail and gusty winds. Spotter activation will not be needed today or tonight. And now, your National Weather Service forecast for the Quad Cities and surrounding areas. Rest of today, sunny early this afternoon, then becoming partly sunny. A slight chance of showers and thunderstorms this afternoon. Near steady temperature in the upper 70s. South winds around 5 miles an hour. Chance of rain 20%. Tonight, partly cloudy. Lows in the lower 60s. South winds around 5 miles an hour. Wednesday, mostly sunny. A slight chance of showers and thunderstorms in the morning, then a chance of showers and thunderstorms in the afternoon. Highs in the lower 80s. Southwest winds 5 to 10 miles an hour. Chance of rain 50%. Wednesday night, mostly clear until midnight, then becoming partly cloudy. Lows in the lower 60s. West winds 5 to 10 miles an hour. Thursday, partly sunny. A slight chance of showers in the afternoon. Highs in the upper 70s. Northwest winds around 5 miles an hour. Chance of rain 20%. Thursday night through Friday night, partly cloudy. Lows in the lower 60s. Highs in the upper 70s. Saturday, mostly sunny. Highs in the mid-80s. Saturday night, a chance of showers and thunderstorms. Lows in the upper 60s. Sunday, mostly sunny. Hot. Highs around 90. Sunday night and Monday, mostly clear. Hot. Lows in the mid-70s. Highs in the lower 90s. Again, the forecast for the Quad Cities and surrounding areas for the rest of today, sunny early this afternoon, then becoming partly sunny. A slight chance of showers and thunderstorms this afternoon. Near steady temperature in the upper 70s. South winds around 5 miles an hour. Chance of rain 20%. 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The current time is 12:23 p.m. Central Daylight Time. At noon at Moline, skies were sunny. The temperature was 76 degrees, dew point 61, relative humidity 59%. The wind was calm, and the pressure was 30.19 inches and steady. At Davenport, skies were mostly sunny.
the temperature was 76 degrees, dew point 59, relative humidity 55%. The wind was variable at 5 miles an hour, and the pressure was 30.20 inches and falling. Close to home, Burlington sunny and 76. Cedar Rapids cloudy and 75. Dubuque partly sunny and 74. Iowa City partly sunny and 77. Muscatine 81. Galesburg mostly sunny and 75. Peoria mostly sunny and 73. Savannah 74. Rockford mostly sunny and 73. Across the Midwest, Chicago mostly sunny and 70. Des Moines cloudy and 76. Madison mostly sunny and 71. Milwaukee mostly sunny and 65. Minneapolis partly sunny and 76. Omaha cloudy and 74. St. Louis mostly sunny and 78. Springfield, Illinois sunny and 75. Waterloo partly sunny and 73. Once again at noon at Moline with sunny skies, the temperature was 76. At Davenport with mostly sunny skies, the temperature was 76. Here is the hazardous weather outlook. For today and tonight, Wapsipinicon and Lemoyne rivers are experiencing flooding. Please see the latest flood statements and flood warnings for details. Looking ahead, a cold front on Wednesday will produce scattered 30 to 50% showers and thunderstorms, mainly north of Interstate 80. The SPC has issued a marginal risk level 1 out of 5 for severe weather along the Highway 20 corridor between Dubuque and Freeport. Primary threats are hail and gusty winds. Spotter activation will not be needed today or tonight. And now, your National Weather Service forecast for the Quad Cities and surrounding areas. Rest of today, sunny early this afternoon, then becoming partly sunny. A slight chance of showers and thunderstorms this afternoon. Near steady temperature in the upper 70s. South winds around 5 miles an hour. Chance of rain 20%. Tonight, partly cloudy. Lows in the lower 60s. South winds around 5 miles an hour. Wednesday, mostly sunny. A slight chance of showers and thunderstorms in the morning, then a chance of showers and thunderstorms in the afternoon. Highs in the lower 80s. Southwest winds 5 to 10 miles an hour. Chance of rain 50%. Wednesday night, mostly clear until midnight, then becoming partly cloudy. Lows in the lower 60s. West winds 5 to 10 miles an hour. Thursday, partly sunny. A slight chance of showers in the afternoon. Highs in the upper 70s. Northwest winds around 5 miles an hour. Chance of rain 20%. Thursday night through Friday night, partly cloudy. Lows in the lower 60s. Highs in the upper 70s. Saturday, mostly sunny. Highs in the mid 80s. Saturday night, a chance of showers and thunderstorms. Lows in the upper 60s. Sunday, mostly sunny. Hot. Highs around 90. Sunday night and Monday, mostly clear. Hot. Lows in the mid 70s. Highs in the lower 90s. Again, the forecast for the Quad Cities and surrounding areas for the rest of today, sunny early this afternoon, then becoming partly sunny. A slight chance of showers and thunderstorms this afternoon. Near steady temperature in the upper 70s. South winds around 5 miles an hour. Chance of rain 20%. 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The current time is 12:28 p.m. Central Daylight Time. At noon at Moline, skies were sunny. The temperature was 76 degrees, dew point 61, relative humidity 59%. The wind was calm, and the pressure was 30.19 inches and steady. At Davenport, skies were mostly sunny. The temperature was 76 degrees, dew point 59, relative humidity 55%. The wind was variable at 5 miles an hour, and the pressure was 30.20 inches and falling. Close to home, Burlington sunny and 76. Cedar Rapids cloudy and 75. Dubuque partly sunny and 74. Iowa City partly sunny and 77. Muscatine 81. Galesburg mostly sunny and 75. Peoria mostly sunny and 73. Savannah 74. Rockford mostly sunny and 73.
Across the Midwest, Chicago mostly sunny and 70. Des Moines cloudy and 76. Madison mostly sunny and 71. Milwaukee mostly sunny and 65. Minneapolis partly sunny and 76. Omaha cloudy and 74. St. Louis mostly sunny and 78. Springfield, Illinois sunny and 75. Waterloo partly sunny and 73. Once again at noon at Moline with sunny skies, the temperature was 76. At Davenport with mostly sunny skies, the temperature was 76. Here is the hazardous weather outlook. For today and tonight, Wapsipinicon and Lemoyne rivers are experiencing flooding. Please see the latest flood statements and flood warnings for details. Looking ahead, a cold front on Wednesday will produce scattered 30 to 50% showers and thunderstorms, mainly north of Interstate 80. The SPC has issued a marginal risk level 1 out of 5 for severe weather along the Highway 20 corridor between Dubuque and Freeport. Primary threats are hail and gusty winds. Spotter activation will not be needed today or tonight. And now, your National Weather Service forecast for the Quad Cities and surrounding areas. Rest of today, sunny early this afternoon, then becoming partly sunny. A slight chance of showers and thunderstorms this afternoon. Near steady temperature in the upper 70s. South winds around 5 miles an hour. Chance of rain 20%. Tonight, partly cloudy. Lows in the lower 60s. South winds around 5 miles an hour. Wednesday, mostly sunny. A slight chance of showers and thunderstorms in the morning, then a chance of showers and thunderstorms in the afternoon. Highs in the lower 80s. Southwest winds 5 to 10 miles an hour. Chance of rain 50%. Wednesday night, mostly clear until midnight, then becoming partly cloudy. Lows in the lower 60s. West winds 5 to 10 miles an hour. Thursday, partly sunny. A slight chance of showers in the afternoon. Highs in the upper 70s. Northwest winds around 5 miles an hour. Chance of rain 20%. Thursday night through Friday night, partly cloudy. Lows in the lower 60s. Highs in the upper 70s. Saturday, mostly sunny. Highs in the mid 80s. Saturday night, a chance of showers and thunderstorms. Lows in the upper 60s. Sunday, mostly sunny. Hot. Highs around 90. Sunday night and Monday, mostly clear. Hot. Lows in the mid-70s. Highs in the lower 90s. Again, the forecast for the Quad Cities and surrounding areas for the rest of today, sunny early this afternoon, then becoming partly sunny. A slight chance of showers and thunderstorms this afternoon. Near steady temperature in the upper 70s. South winds around 5 miles an hour. Chance of rain 20%. 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The current time is 12:32 p.m. Central Daylight Time. At noon at Moline, skies were sunny. The temperature was 76 degrees, dew point 61, relative humidity 59%. The wind was calm. And the pressure was 30.19 inches and steady. At Davenport, skies were mostly sunny. The temperature was 76 degrees, dew point 59, relative humidity 55%. The wind was variable at 5 miles an hour. And the pressure was 30.20 inches and falling. Close to home, Burlington sunny and 76. Cedar Rapids cloudy and 75. Dubuque partly sunny and 74. Iowa City partly sunny and 77. Muscatine 81. Galesburg mostly sunny and 75. Peoria mostly sunny and 73. Savannah 74. Rockford mostly sunny and 73. Across the Midwest, Chicago mostly sunny and 70. Des Moines cloudy and 76. Madison mostly sunny and 71. Milwaukee mostly sunny and 65. Minneapolis partly sunny and 76. Omaha cloudy and 74. St. Louis mostly sunny and 78. Springfield, Illinois sunny and 75. Waterloo partly sunny and 73. Once again at noon at Moline with sunny skies, the temperature was 76. At Davenport with mostly sunny skies, the temperature was 76.
Here is the hazardous weather outlook. For today and tonight, Wapsipinicon and Lemoyne rivers are experiencing flooding.

a slight chance of showers and thunderstorms this afternoon. Near steady temperature in the upper 70s. South winds around 5 miles an hour. Chance of rain 20%. Tonight, partly cloudy. Lows in the lower 60s. South winds around 5 miles an hour. Wednesday, mostly sunny. A slight chance of showers and thunderstorms in the morning, then a chance of showers and thunderstorms in the afternoon. Highs in the lower 80s. Southwest winds 5 to 10 miles an hour. Chance of rain 50%. Wednesday night, mostly clear until midnight, then becoming partly cloudy. Lows in the lower 60s. West winds 5 to 10 miles an hour. Thursday, partly sunny. A slight chance of showers in the afternoon. Highs in the upper 70s. Northwest winds around 5 miles an hour. Chance of rain 20%. Thursday night through Friday night, partly cloudy. Lows in the lower 60s. Highs in the upper 70s. Saturday, mostly sunny. Highs in the mid-80s. Saturday night, a chance of showers and thunderstorms. Lows in the upper 60s. Sunday, mostly sunny. Hot. Highs around 90. Sunday night and Monday, mostly clear. Hot. Lows in the mid-70s. Highs in the lower 90s. Again, the forecast for the Quad Cities and surrounding areas for the rest of today, sunny early this afternoon, then becoming partly sunny. A slight chance of showers and thunderstorms this afternoon. Near steady temperature in the upper 70s. South winds around 5 miles an hour. Chance of rain 20%. 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The current time is 12:36 p.m. Central Daylight Time. At noon, the Moline skies were sunny. The temperature was 76 degrees, dew point 61, relative humidity 59%. The wind was calm, and the pressure was 30.19 inches and steady. At Davenport, skies were mostly sunny. The temperature was 76 degrees, dew point 59, relative humidity 55%. The wind was variable at 5 miles an hour, and the pressure was 30.20 inches and falling. Close to home, Burlington sunny and 76. Cedar Rapids cloudy and 75. Dubuque partly sunny and 74. Iowa City partly sunny and 77. Muscatine 81. Galesburg mostly sunny and 75. Peoria mostly sunny and 73. Savannah 74. Rockford mostly sunny and 73. Across the Midwest, Chicago mostly sunny and 70. Des Moines cloudy and 76. Madison mostly sunny and 71. Milwaukee mostly sunny and 65. Minneapolis partly sunny and 76. Omaha cloudy and 74. St. Louis mostly sunny and 78. Springfield, Illinois sunny and 75. Waterloo partly sunny and 73. Once again at noon at Moline with sunny skies, the temperature was 76. At Davenport with mostly sunny skies, the temperature was 76. Here is the hazardous weather outlook. For today and tonight, Wapsipinicon and Lemoyne rivers are experiencing flooding. Please see the latest flood statements and flood warnings for details. Looking ahead, a cold front on Wednesday will produce scattered 30 to 50% showers and thunderstorms, mainly north of Interstate 80. The SPC has issued a marginal risk level 1 out of 5 for severe weather along the Highway 20 corridor between Dubuque and Freeport. Primary threats are hail and gusty winds. Spotter activation will not be needed today or tonight. And now, your National Weather Service forecast for the Quad Cities and surrounding areas. Rest of today, sunny early this afternoon, then becoming partly sunny. A slight chance of showers and thunderstorms this afternoon. Near steady temperature in the upper 70s. South winds around 5 miles an hour. Chance of rain 20%. Tonight, partly cloudy. Lows in the lower 60s. South winds around 5 miles an hour. Wednesday, mostly sunny. A slight chance of showers and thunderstorms in the morning, then a chance of showers and thunderstorms in the afternoon. Highs in the lower 80s. Southwest winds 5 to 10 miles an hour. Chance of rain 50%. Wednesday night, mostly clear until midnight, then becoming partly cloudy.

lows in the lower 60s. West winds 5 to 10 miles an hour. Thursday, partly sunny. A slight chance of showers in the afternoon. Highs in the upper 70s. Northwest winds around 5 miles an hour. Chance of rain 20%. Thursday night through Friday night, partly cloudy. Lows in the lower 60s. Highs in the upper 70s. Saturday, mostly sunny. Highs in the mid-80s. Saturday night, a chance of showers and thunderstorms. Lows in the upper 60s. Sunday, mostly sunny. Hot. Highs around 90. Sunday night and Monday, mostly clear. Hot. Lows in the mid-70s. Highs in the lower 90s. Again, the forecast for the Quad Cities and surrounding areas for the rest of today, sunny early this afternoon, then becoming partly sunny. A slight chance of showers and thunderstorms this afternoon. Near steady temperature in the upper 70s. South winds around 5 miles an hour. Chance of rain 20%. 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The current time is 12:41 p.m. Central Daylight Time. At noon, at Moline, skies were sunny. The temperature was 76 degrees, dew point 61, relative humidity 59%. The wind was calm, and the pressure was 30.19 inches and steady. At Davenport, skies were mostly sunny. The temperature was 76 degrees, dew point 59, relative humidity 55%. The wind was variable at 5 miles an hour, and the pressure was 30.20 inches and falling. Close to home, Burlington sunny and 76. Cedar Rapids cloudy and 75. Dubuque partly sunny and 74. Iowa City partly sunny and 77. Muscatine 81. Galesburg mostly sunny and 75. Peoria mostly sunny and 73. Savannah 74. Rockford mostly sunny and 73. Across the Midwest, Chicago mostly sunny and 70. Des Moines cloudy and 76. Madison mostly sunny and 71. Milwaukee mostly sunny and 65. Minneapolis partly sunny and 76. Omaha cloudy and 74. St. Louis mostly sunny and 78. Springfield, Illinois sunny and 75. Waterloo partly sunny and 73. Once again at noon at Moline with sunny skies, the temperature was 76. At Davenport with mostly sunny skies, the temperature was 76. Here is the hazardous weather outlook. For today and tonight, Wapsipinicon and Lemoyne rivers are experiencing flooding. Please see the latest flood statements and flood warnings for details. Looking ahead, a cold front on Wednesday will produce scattered 30 to 50% showers and thunderstorms, mainly north of Interstate 80. The SPC has issued a marginal risk level 1 out of 5 for severe weather along the Highway 20 corridor between Dubuque and Freeport. Primary threats are hail and gusty winds. Spotter activation will not be needed today or tonight. And now, your National Weather Service forecast for the Quad Cities and surrounding areas. West of today, sunny early this afternoon, then becoming partly sunny. A slight chance of showers and thunderstorms this afternoon. Near steady temperature in the upper 70s. South winds around 5 miles an hour. Chance of rain 20%. Tonight, partly cloudy. Lows in the lower 60s. South winds around 5 miles an hour. Wednesday, mostly sunny. A slight chance of showers and thunderstorms in the morning, then a chance of showers and thunderstorms in the afternoon. Highs in the lower 80s. Southwest winds 5 to 10 miles an hour. Chance of rain 50%. Wednesday night, mostly clear until midnight, then becoming partly cloudy. Lows in the lower 60s. West winds 5 to 10 miles an hour. Thursday, partly sunny. A slight chance of showers in the afternoon. Highs in the upper 70s. Northwest winds around 5 miles an hour. Chance of rain 20%. Thursday night through Friday night, partly cloudy. Lows in the lower 60s. Highs in the upper 70s. Saturday, mostly sunny. Highs in the mid-80s. Saturday night, a chance of showers and thunderstorms. Lows in the upper 60s. Sunday, mostly sunny. Hot. High around.
around 90. Sunday night and Monday, mostly clear. Hot. Lows in the mid-70s. Highs in the lower 90s. Again, the forecast for the Quad Cities and surrounding areas for the rest of today, sunny early this afternoon, then becoming partly sunny. A slight chance of showers and thunderstorms this afternoon. Near steady temperature in the upper 70s. South winds around 5 miles an hour. Chance of rain 20%. Moderate flooding is occurring and moderate flooding is forecast. The areas affected include Wapsipinicon River near DeWitt. The hazardous weather conditions are expected until late tomorrow morning. The following impacts are expected at 12.0 feet, overbank flooding occurs. Water affects residences along the river between Wheatland and Kalinas. Water affects businesses along the river near Kalinas. Additional details, at 7:30 a.m. Tuesday the stage was 11.9 feet. Forecast, the river is expected to fall below flood stage just after midnight tonight and continue falling to 8.1 feet Tuesday, June 30th. Flood stage is 11.0 feet. 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The current time is 12:46 p.m. Central Daylight Time. At noon at Moline, skies were sunny. The temperature was 76 degrees, dew point 61, relative humidity 59%. The wind was calm, and the pressure was 30.19 inches and steady. At Davenport, skies were mostly sunny. The temperature was 76 degrees, dew point 59, relative humidity 55%. The wind was variable at 5 miles an hour, and the pressure was 30.20 inches and falling. Close to home, Burlington sunny and 76. Cedar Rapids cloudy and 75. Dubuque partly sunny and 74. Iowa City partly sunny and 77. Muscatine 81. Galesburg mostly sunny and 75. Peoria mostly sunny and 73. Savannah 74. Rockford mostly sunny and 73. Across the Midwest, Chicago mostly sunny and 70. Des Moines cloudy and 76. Madison mostly sunny and 71. Milwaukee mostly sunny and 65. Minneapolis partly sunny and 76. Omaha cloudy and 74. St. Louis mostly sunny and 78. Springfield, Illinois sunny and 75. Waterloo partly sunny and 73. Once again at noon at Moline with sunny skies, the temperature was 76. At Davenport with mostly sunny skies, the temperature was 76. Here is the hazardous weather outlook. For today and tonight, Wapsipinicon and Lemoyne rivers are experiencing flooding. Please see the latest flood statements and flood warnings for details. Looking ahead, a cold front on Wednesday will produce scattered 30 to 50% showers and thunderstorms, mainly north of Interstate 80. The SPC has issued a marginal risk level 1 out of 5 for severe weather along the Highway 20 corridor between Dubuque and Freeport. Primary threats are hail and gusty winds. Spotter activation will not be needed today or tonight. And now, your National Weather Service forecast for the Quad Cities and surrounding areas. Rest of today, sunny early this afternoon, then becoming partly sunny. A slight chance of showers and thunderstorms this afternoon. Near steady temperature in the upper 70s. South winds around 5 miles an hour. Chance of rain 20%. Tonight, partly cloudy. Lows in the lower 60s. South winds around 5 miles an hour. Wednesday, mostly sunny. A slight chance of showers and thunderstorms in the morning, then a chance of showers and thunderstorms in the afternoon. Highs in the lower 80s. Southwest winds 5 to 10 miles an hour. Chance of rain 50%. Wednesday night, mostly clear until midnight, then becoming partly cloudy. Lows in the lower 60s. West winds 5 to 10 miles an hour. Thursday, partly sunny. A slight chance of showers in the afternoon. Highs in the upper 70s. Northwest winds around 5 miles an hour. Chance of rain 20%. Thursday night through Friday night, partly cloudy. Lows in the lower 60s. Highs in the upper 70s. Saturday, mostly sunny. Highs in the mid-80s. Saturday night, a chance of showers and thunderstorms. Lows in the upper 60s.
Sunday, mostly sunny. Hot. Highs around 90. Sunday night and Monday, mostly clear. Hot. Lows in the mid-70s. Highs in the lower 90s. Again, the forecast for the Quad Cities and surrounding areas for the rest of today, sunny early this afternoon, then becoming partly sunny. A slight chance of showers and thunderstorms this afternoon. Near steady temperature in the upper 70s. South winds around 5 miles an hour. Chance of rain 20%. 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The current time is 12:50 p.m. Central Daylight Time. At noon, the Moline skies were sunny. The temperature was 76 degrees, dew point 61, relative humidity 59%. The wind was calm. And the pressure was 30.19 inches and steady. At Davenport, skies were mostly sunny. The temperature was 76 degrees, dew point 59, relative humidity 55%. The wind was variable at 5 miles an hour. And the pressure was 30.20 inches and falling. Close to home, Burlington sunny and 76. Cedar Rapids cloudy and 75. Dubuque partly sunny and 74. Iowa City partly sunny and 77. Muscatine 81. Galesburg mostly sunny and 75. Peoria mostly sunny and 73. Savannah 74. Rockford mostly sunny and 73. Across the Midwest, Chicago mostly sunny and 70. Des Moines cloudy and 76. Madison mostly sunny and 71. Milwaukee mostly sunny and 65. Minneapolis partly sunny and 76. Omaha cloudy and 74. St. Louis mostly sunny and 78. Springfield, Illinois sunny and 75. Waterloo partly sunny and 73. Once again at noon at Moline with sunny skies, the temperature was 76. At Davenport with mostly sunny skies, the temperature was 76. Here is the hazardous weather outlook. For today and tonight, Wapsipinicon and Lemoyne rivers are experiencing flooding. Please see the latest flood statements and flood warnings for details. Looking ahead, a cold front on Wednesday will produce scattered 30 to 50% showers and thunderstorms, mainly north of Interstate 80. The SPC has issued a marginal risk level 1 out of 5 for severe weather along the Highway 20 corridor between Dubuque and Freeport. Primary threats are hail and gusty winds. Spotter activation will not be needed today or tonight. And now, your National Weather Service forecast for the Quad Cities and surrounding areas. Rest of today, sunny early this afternoon, then becoming partly sunny. A slight chance of showers and thunderstorms this afternoon. Near steady temperature in the upper 70s. South winds around 5 miles an hour. Chance of rain 20%. Tonight, partly cloudy. Lows in the lower 60s. South winds around 5 miles an hour. Wednesday, mostly sunny. A slight chance of showers and thunderstorms in the morning, then a chance of showers and thunderstorms in the afternoon. Highs in the lower 80s. Southwest winds 5 to 10 miles an hour. Chance of rain 50%. Wednesday night, mostly clear until midnight, then becoming partly cloudy. Lows in the lower 60s. West winds 5 to 10 miles an hour. Thursday, partly sunny. A slight chance of showers in the afternoon. Highs in the upper 70s. Northwest winds around 5 miles an hour. Chance of rain 20%. Thursday night through Friday night, partly cloudy. Lows in the lower 60s. Highs in the upper 70s. Saturday, mostly sunny. Highs in the mid 80s. Saturday night, a chance of showers and thunderstorms. Lows in the upper 60s. Sunday, mostly sunny. Hot. Highs around 90. Sunday night and Monday, mostly clear. Hot. Lows in the mid-70s. Highs in the lower 90s. Again, the forecast for the Quad Cities and surrounding areas for the rest of today, sunny early this afternoon, then becoming partly sunny. A slight chance of showers and thunderstorms this afternoon. Near steady temperature in the upper 70s. South winds around 5 miles an hour. Chance of rain 20%. 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
The current time is 12:54 p.m. Central Daylight Time. At noon, at Moline, skies were sunny. The temperature was 76 degrees, dew point 61, relative humidity 59%. The wind was calm, and the pressure was 30.19 inches and steady. At Davenport, skies were mostly sunny. The temperature was 76 degrees, dew point 59, relative humidity 55%. The wind was variable at 5 miles an hour, and the pressure was 30.20 inches and falling. Close to home, Burlington sunny and 76. Cedar Rapids cloudy and 75. Dubuque partly sunny and 74. Iowa City partly sunny and 77. Muscatine 81. Galesburg mostly sunny and 75. Peoria mostly sunny and 73. Savannah 74. Rockford mostly sunny and 73. Across the Midwest, Chicago mostly sunny and 70. Des Moines cloudy and 76. Madison mostly sunny and 71. Milwaukee mostly sunny and 65. Minneapolis partly sunny and 76. Omaha cloudy and 74. St. Louis mostly sunny and 78. Springfield, Illinois sunny and 75. Waterloo partly sunny and 73. Once again at noon at Moline with sunny skies, the temperature was 76. At Davenport with mostly sunny skies, the temperature was 76. This broadcast originates from the National Weather Service office in the Quad Cities and is transmitted on a frequency of 162.55 MHz from Rock Island, Illinois. The coverage area includes the following counties: Cedar, Clinton, Louisa, Muscatine, Scott, Henry, Illinois, Mercer, Rock Island, and Whiteside. Here is the hazardous weather outlook. For today and tonight, Wapsipinicon and Lemoyne Rivers are experiencing flooding. Please see the latest flood statements and flood warnings for details. Looking ahead, a cold front on Wednesday will produce scattered 30 to 50% showers and thunderstorms, mainly north of Interstate 80. The SPC has issued a marginal risk level 1 out of 5 for severe weather along the Highway 20 corridor between Dubuque and Freeport. Primary threats are hail and gusty winds. Spotter activation will not be needed today or tonight. And now, your National Weather Service forecast for the Quad Cities and surrounding areas. Rest of today, sunny early this afternoon, then becoming partly sunny. A slight chance of showers and thunderstorms this afternoon. Near steady temperature in the upper 70s. South winds around 5 miles an hour. Chance of rain 20%. Tonight, partly cloudy. Lows in the lower 60s. South winds around 5 miles an hour. Wednesday, mostly sunny. A slight chance of showers and thunderstorms in the morning, then a chance of showers and thunderstorms in the afternoon. Highs in the lower 80s. Southwest winds 5 to 10 miles an hour. Chance of rain 50%. Wednesday night, mostly clear until midnight, then becoming partly cloudy. Lows in the lower 60s. West winds 5 to 10 miles an hour. Thursday, partly sunny. A slight chance of showers in the afternoon. Highs in the upper 70s. Northwest winds around 5 miles an hour. Chance of rain 20%. Thursday night through Friday night, partly cloudy. Lows in the lower 60s. Highs in the upper 70s. Saturday, mostly sunny. Highs in the mid 80s. Saturday night, a chance of showers and thunderstorms. Lows in the upper 60s. Sunday, mostly sunny. Hot. Highs around 90. Sunday night and Monday, mostly clear. Hot. Lows in the mid-70s. Highs in the lower 90s. Again, the forecast for the Quad Cities and surrounding areas for the rest of today, sunny early this afternoon, then becoming partly sunny. A slight chance of showers and thunderstorms this afternoon. Near steady temperature in the upper 70s. South winds around 5 miles an hour. Chance of rain 20%. 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The current time is 12:59 p.m. Central Daylight Time. Here is the hazardous weather outlook. For today and tonight, Wapsipinicon and Lemoyne Rivers are experiencing flooding. Please see the latest flood.
flood statements and flood warnings for details. Looking ahead, a cold front on Wednesday will produce scattered 30 to 50% showers and thunderstorms, mainly north of Interstate 80. The SPC has issued a marginal risk level 1 out of 5 for severe weather along the Highway 20 corridor between Dubuque and Freeport. Primary threats are hail and gusty winds. Spotter activation will not be needed today or tonight. And now, your National Weather Service forecast for the Quad Cities and surrounding areas. Rest of today, sunny early this afternoon, then becoming partly sunny. A slight chance of showers and thunderstorms this afternoon. Near steady temperature in the upper 70s. South winds around 5 miles an hour. Chance of rain 20%. Tonight, partly cloudy. Lows in the lower 60s. South winds around 5 miles an hour. Wednesday, mostly sunny. A slight chance of showers and thunderstorms in the morning, then a chance of showers and thunderstorms in the afternoon. Highs in the lower 80s. Southwest winds 5 to 10 miles an hour. Chance of rain 50%. Wednesday night, mostly clear until midnight, then becoming partly cloudy. Lows in the lower 60s. West winds 5 to 10 miles an hour. Thursday, partly sunny. A slight chance of showers in the afternoon. Highs in the upper 70s. Northwest winds around 5 miles an hour. Chance of rain 20%. Thursday night through Friday night, partly cloudy. Lows in the lower 60s. Highs in the upper 70s. Saturday, mostly sunny. Highs in the mid 80s. Saturday night, a chance of showers and thunderstorms. Lows in the upper 60s. Sunday, mostly sunny. Hot. Highs around 90. Sunday night and Monday, mostly clear. Hot. Lows in the mid-70s. Highs in the lower 90s. Again, the forecast for the Quad Cities and surrounding areas for the rest of today, sunny early this afternoon, then becoming partly sunny. A slight chance of showers and thunderstorms this afternoon. Near steady temperature in the upper 70s. South winds around 5 miles an hour. Chance of rain 20%. 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The current time is 1:02 p.m. Central Daylight Time. Here is the hazardous weather outlook. For today and tonight, Wapsipinicon and Lemoyne rivers are experiencing flooding. Please see the latest flood statements and flood warnings for details. Looking ahead, a cold front on Wednesday will produce scattered 30 to 50% showers and thunderstorms, mainly north of Interstate 80. The SPC has issued a marginal risk level 1 out of 5 for severe weather along the Highway 20 corridor between Dubuque and Freeport. Primary threats are hail and gusty winds. Spotter activation will not be needed today or tonight. And now, your National Weather Service forecast for the Quad Cities and surrounding areas. Rest of today, sunny early this afternoon, then becoming partly sunny. A slight chance of showers and thunderstorms this afternoon. Near steady temperature in the upper 70s. South winds around 5 miles an hour. Chance of rain 20%. Tonight, partly cloudy. Lows in the lower 60s. South winds around 5 miles an hour. Wednesday, mostly sunny. A slight chance of showers and thunderstorms in the morning, then a chance of showers and thunderstorms in the afternoon. Highs in the lower 80s. Southwest winds 5 to 10 miles an hour. Chance of rain 50%. Wednesday night, mostly clear until midnight, then becoming partly cloudy. Lows in the lower 60s. West winds 5 to 10 miles an hour. Thursday, partly sunny. A slight chance of showers in the afternoon. Highs in the upper 70s. Northwest winds around 5 miles an hour. Chance of rain 20%. Thursday night through Friday night, partly cloudy. Lows in the lower 60s. Highs in the upper 70s. Saturday, mostly sunny. Highs in the mid 80s. Saturday night, a chance of showers and thunderstorms. Lows in the upper 60s. Sunday, mostly sunny. Hot. Highs around 90. Sunday night and Monday, mostly clear. Hot. Lows in the mid 70s. Highs in the lower 90s. Again, the forecast for the Quad Cities and surrounding areas for the rest of today, sunny early this afternoon, then becoming partly.
Sunny. A slight chance of showers and thunderstorms this afternoon. Near steady temperature in the upper 70s. South winds around 5 miles an hour. Chance of rain 20%. 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The current time is 1:05 p.m. Central Daylight Time. At 1 p.m. in Moline, skies were mostly sunny. The temperature was 79 degrees, dew point 62, relative humidity 56%, producing a heat index of 80. And the pressure was 30.18 inches and falling. At Davenport, skies were mostly sunny. The temperature was 77 degrees, dew point 59, relative humidity 53%. The wind was calm. And the pressure was 30.19 inches and falling. Close to home, Burlington sunny and 77. Cedar Rapids partly sunny and 78. Dubuque partly sunny and 75. Iowa City partly sunny and 78. Peoria sunny and 75. Rockford mostly sunny and 73. Across the Midwest, Chicago mostly sunny and 71. Des Moines cloudy and 76. Madison mostly sunny and 74. Milwaukee mostly sunny and 66. Minneapolis partly sunny and 76. Omaha cloudy and 75. St. Louis mostly sunny and 78. Springfield, Illinois sunny and 76. Waterloo partly sunny and 76. Once again at 1 p.m. at Moline with mostly sunny skies, the temperature was 79. At Davenport with mostly sunny skies, the temperature was 77. Here is the hazardous weather outlook. For today and tonight, Wapsipinicon and Lemoyne rivers are experiencing flooding. Please see the latest flood statements and flood warnings for details. Looking ahead, a cold front on Wednesday will produce scattered 30 to 50% showers and thunderstorms, mainly north of Interstate 80. The SPC has issued a marginal risk level 1 out of 5 for severe weather along the Highway 20 corridor between Dubuque and Freeport. Primary threats are hail and gusty winds. Spotter activation will not be needed today or tonight. And now, your National Weather Service forecast for the Quad Cities and surrounding areas. Rest of today, sunny early this afternoon, then becoming partly sunny. A slight chance of showers and thunderstorms this afternoon. Near steady temperature in the upper 70s. South winds around 5 miles an hour. Chance of rain 20%. Tonight, partly cloudy. Lows in the lower 60s. South winds around 5 miles an hour. Wednesday, mostly sunny. A slight chance of showers and thunderstorms in the morning, then a chance of showers and thunderstorms in the afternoon. Highs in the lower 80s. Southwest winds 5 to 10 miles an hour. Chance of rain 50%. Wednesday night, mostly clear until midnight, then becoming partly cloudy. Lows in the lower 60s. West winds 5 to 10 miles an hour. Thursday, partly sunny. A slight chance of showers in the afternoon. Highs in the upper 70s. Northwest winds around 5 miles an hour. Chance of rain 20%. Thursday night through Friday night, partly cloudy. Lows in the lower 60s. Highs in the upper 70s. Saturday, mostly sunny. Highs in the mid 80s. Saturday night, a chance of showers and thunderstorms. Lows in the upper 60s. Sunday, mostly sunny. Hot. Highs around 90. Sunday night and Monday, mostly clear. Hot. Lows in the mid-70s. Highs in the lower 90s. Again, the forecast for the Quad Cities and surrounding areas for the rest of today, sunny early this afternoon, then becoming partly sunny. A slight chance of showers and thunderstorms this afternoon. Near steady temperature in the upper 70s. South winds around 5 miles an hour. Chance of rain 20%. 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The current time is 1:09 p.m. Central Daylight Time. At 1 p.m. in Moline, skies were mostly sunny. The temperature was 79 degrees, dew point 62, relative humidity 56%, producing a heat index of 80. And the pressure was 30.18 inches and falling. At Davenport, skies were mostly sunny.
The temperature was 77 degrees, dew point 59, relative humidity 53%. The wind was calm, and the pressure was 30.19 inches and falling. Close to home, Burlington sunny and 77. Cedar Rapids partly sunny and 78. Dubuque partly sunny and 75. Iowa City partly sunny and 78. Peoria sunny and 75. Rockford mostly sunny and 73. Across the Midwest, Chicago mostly sunny and 71. Des Moines cloudy and 76. Madison mostly sunny and 74. Milwaukee mostly sunny and 66. Minneapolis partly sunny and 76. Omaha cloudy and 75. St. Louis mostly sunny and 78. Springfield, Illinois sunny and 76. Waterloo partly sunny and 76. Once again at 1 p.m. at Moline with mostly sunny skies, the temperature was 79. At Davenport with mostly sunny skies, the temperature was 77. Here is the hazardous weather outlook. For today and tonight, Wapsipinicon and Lemoyne rivers are experiencing flooding. Please see the latest flood statements and flood warnings for details. Looking ahead, a cold front on Wednesday will produce scattered 30 to 50% showers and thunderstorms, mainly north of Interstate 80. The SPC has issued a marginal risk level 1 out of 5 for severe weather along the Highway 20 corridor between Dubuque and Freeport. Primary threats are hail and gusty winds. Spotter activation will not be needed today or tonight. And now, your National Weather Service forecast for the Quad Cities and surrounding areas. Rest of today, sunny early this afternoon, then becoming partly sunny. A slight chance of showers and thunderstorms this afternoon. Near steady temperature in the upper 70s. South winds around 5 miles an hour. Chance of rain 20%. Tonight, partly cloudy. Lows in the lower 60s. South winds around 5 miles an hour. Wednesday, mostly sunny. A slight chance of showers and thunderstorms in the morning, then a chance of showers and thunderstorms in the afternoon. Highs in the lower 80s. Southwest winds 5 to 10 miles an hour. Chance of rain 50%. Wednesday night, mostly clear until midnight, then becoming partly cloudy. Lows in the lower 60s. West winds 5 to 10 miles an hour. Thursday, partly sunny. A slight chance of showers in the afternoon. Highs in the upper 70s. Northwest winds around 5 miles an hour. Chance of rain 20%. Thursday night through Friday night, partly cloudy. Lows in the lower 60s. Highs in the upper 70s. Saturday, mostly sunny. Highs in the mid 80s. Saturday night, a chance of showers and thunderstorms. Lows in the upper 60s. Sunday, mostly sunny. Hot. Highs around 90. Sunday night and Monday, mostly clear. Hot. Lows in the mid-70s. Highs in the lower 90s. Again, the forecast for the Quad Cities and surrounding areas for the rest of today, sunny early this afternoon, then becoming partly sunny. A slight chance of showers and thunderstorms this afternoon. Near steady temperature in the upper 70s. South winds around 5 miles an hour. Chance of rain 20%. 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The current time is 1:13 p.m. Central Daylight Time. At 1 p.m. at Moline, skies were mostly sunny. The temperature was 79 degrees, dew point 62, relative humidity 56%, producing a heat index of 80. And the pressure was 30.18 inches and falling. At Davenport, skies were mostly sunny. The temperature was 77 degrees, dew point 59, relative humidity 53%. The wind was calm, and the pressure was 30.19 inches and falling. Close to home, Burlington sunny and 77. Cedar Rapids partly sunny and 78. Dubuque partly sunny and 75. Iowa City partly sunny and 78. Peoria sunny and 75. Rockford mostly sunny and 73. Across the Midwest, Chicago mostly sunny and 71. Des Moines cloudy and 76. Madison mostly sunny and 74. Milwaukee mostly sunny and 66. Minneapolis partly sunny and 76.
Omaha, cloudy and 75. St. Louis, mostly sunny and 78. Springfield, Illinois, sunny and 76. Waterloo, partly sunny and 76. Once again at 1 p.m. at Moline with mostly sunny skies, the temperature was 79. At Davenport with mostly sunny skies, the temperature was 77. At 1 p.m. at Moline, skies were mostly sunny. The temperature was 79 degrees, dew point 62, relative humidity 56%, producing a heat index of 80. And the pressure was 30.18 inches and falling. At Davenport, skies were mostly sunny. The temperature was 77 degrees, dew point 59, relative humidity 53%. The wind was calm. And the pressure was 30.19 inches and falling. Close to home, Burlington sunny and 77. Cedar Rapids partly sunny and 78. Dubuque mostly sunny and 75. Iowa City partly sunny and 78. Muscatine 82. Galesburg partly sunny and 75. Peoria sunny and 75. Savannah 76. Rockford mostly sunny and 73. Across the Midwest, Chicago mostly sunny and 71. Des Moines cloudy and 76. Madison mostly sunny and 74. Milwaukee mostly sunny and 66. Minneapolis partly sunny and 76. Omaha cloudy and 75. St. Louis mostly sunny and 78. Springfield, Illinois sunny and 76. Waterloo mostly sunny and 76. Once again at 1 p.m. at Moline with mostly sunny skies, the temperature was 79. At Davenport with mostly sunny skies, the temperature was 77. Moderate flooding is occurring and moderate flooding is forecast. The areas affected include Wet'suwet'en River near DeWitt. The hazardous weather conditions are expected until late tomorrow morning. The following impacts are expected at 12.0 feet, overbank flooding occurs. Water affects residences along the river between Wheatland and Calamus. Water affects businesses along the river near Calamus. Additional details, at 7:30 a.m. Tuesday the stage was 11.9 feet. Forecast, the river is expected to fall below flood stage just after midnight tonight and continue falling to 8.1 feet Tuesday, June 30th. Flood stage is 11.0 feet. Here is the hazardous weather outlook. For today and tonight, Wet'suwet'en and Lemoyne rivers are experiencing flooding. Please see the latest flood statements and flood warnings for details. Looking ahead, a cold front on Wednesday will produce scattered 30 to 50% showers and thunderstorms, mainly north of Interstate 80. The SPC has issued a marginal risk level 1 out of 5 for severe weather along the Highway 20 corridor between Dubuque and Freeport. Primary threats are hail and gusty winds. Spotter activation will not be needed today or tonight. And now, your National Weather Service forecast for the Quad Cities and surrounding areas. West of today, sunny early this afternoon, then becoming partly sunny. A slight chance of showers and thunderstorms this afternoon. Near steady temperature in the upper 70s. South winds around 5 miles an hour. Chance of rain 20%. Tonight, partly cloudy. Lows in the lower 60s. South winds around 5 miles an hour. Wednesday, mostly sunny. A slight chance of showers and thunderstorms in the morning, then a chance of showers and thunderstorms in the afternoon. Highs in the lower 80s. Southwest winds 5 to 10 miles an hour. Chance of rain 50%. Wednesday night, mostly clear until midnight, then becoming partly cloudy. Lows in the lower 60s. West winds 5 to 10 miles an hour. Thursday, partly sunny. A slight chance of showers in the afternoon. Highs in the upper 70s. Northwest winds around 5 miles an hour. Chance of rain 20%. Thursday night through Friday night, partly cloudy. Lows in the lower 60s. Highs in the upper 70s. Saturday, mostly sunny. Highs in the mid 80s. Saturday night, a chance of showers and thunderstorms. Lows in the upper 60s. Sunday, mostly sunny. Hot. Highs around 90. Sunday night and Monday, mostly clear. Hot. Lows in the mid-70s. Highs in the lower 90s.
Again, the forecast for the Quad Cities and surrounding areas for the rest of today. Sunny early this afternoon, then becoming partly sunny. A slight chance of showers and thunderstorms this afternoon. Near steady temperature in the upper 70s. South winds around 5 miles an hour. Chance of rain 20%. 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The current time is 1:20 p.m. Central Daylight Time. At 1 p.m. in Moline, skies were mostly sunny. The temperature was 79 degrees, dew point 62, relative humidity 56%, producing a heat index of 80. And the pressure was 30.18 inches and falling. At Davenport, skies were mostly sunny. The temperature was 77 degrees, dew point 59, relative humidity 53%. The wind was calm, and the pressure was 30.19 inches and falling. Close to home, Burlington sunny and 77. Cedar Rapids partly sunny and 78. Dubuque mostly sunny and 75. Iowa City partly sunny and 78. Muscatine 82. Galesburg partly sunny and 75. Peoria sunny and 75. Savannah 76. Rockford mostly sunny and 73. Across the Midwest, Chicago mostly sunny and 71. Des Moines cloudy and 76. Madison mostly sunny and 74. Milwaukee mostly sunny and 66. Minneapolis partly sunny and 76. Omaha cloudy and 75. St. Louis mostly sunny and 78. Springfield, Illinois sunny and 76. Waterloo mostly sunny and 76. Once again at 1 p.m. at Moline with mostly sunny skies, the temperature was 79. At Davenport with mostly sunny skies, the temperature was 77. Here is the hazardous weather outlook. For today and tonight, Wapsipinicon and Lemoyne rivers are experiencing flooding. Please see the latest flood statements and flood warnings for details. Looking ahead, a cold front on Wednesday will produce scattered 30 to 50% showers and thunderstorms, mainly north of Interstate 80. The SPC has issued a marginal risk level 1 out of 5 for severe weather along the Highway 20 corridor between Dubuque and Freeport. Primary threats are hail and gusty winds. Spotter activation will not be needed today or tonight. And now, your National Weather Service forecast for the Quad Cities and surrounding areas. West of today, sunny early this afternoon, then becoming partly sunny. A slight chance of showers and thunderstorms this afternoon. Near steady temperature in the upper 70s. South winds around 5 miles an hour. Chance of rain 20%. Tonight, partly cloudy. Lows in the lower 60s. South winds around 5 miles an hour. Wednesday, mostly sunny. A slight chance of showers and thunderstorms in the morning, then a chance of showers and thunderstorms in the afternoon. Highs in the lower 80s. Southwest winds 5 to 10 miles an hour. Chance of rain 50%. Wednesday night, mostly clear until midnight, then becoming partly cloudy. Lows in the lower 60s. West winds 5 to 10 miles an hour. Thursday, partly sunny. A slight chance of showers in the afternoon. Highs in the upper 70s. Northwest winds around 5 miles an hour. Chance of rain 20%. Thursday night through Friday night, partly cloudy. Lows in the lower 60s. Highs in the upper 70s. Saturday, mostly sunny. Highs in the mid 80s. Saturday night, a chance of showers and thunderstorms. Lows in the upper 60s. Sunday, mostly sunny. Hot. Highs around 90. Sunday night and Monday, mostly clear. Hot. Lows in the mid-70s. Highs in the lower 90s. Again, the forecast for the Quad Cities and surrounding areas for the rest of today, sunny early this afternoon, then becoming partly sunny. A slight chance of showers and thunderstorms this afternoon. Near steady temperature in the upper 70s. South winds around 5 miles an hour. Chance of rain 20%. 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The current time is 1:24 p.m. Central Daylight Time. At 1 p.m. at Moline, skies were mostly sunny.
The temperature was 79 degrees, dew point 62, relative humidity 56%, producing a heat index of 80. And the pressure was 30.18 inches and falling. At Davenport, skies were mostly sunny. The temperature was 77 degrees, dew point 59, relative humidity 53%. The wind was calm. And the pressure was 30.19 inches and falling. Close to home, Burlington sunny and 77. Cedar Rapids partly sunny and 78. Dubuque mostly sunny and 75. Iowa City partly sunny and 78. Muscatine 82. Galesburg partly sunny and 75. Peoria sunny and 75. Savannah 76. Rockford mostly sunny and 73. Across the Midwest, Chicago mostly sunny and 71. Des Moines cloudy and 76. Madison mostly sunny and 74. Milwaukee mostly sunny and 66. Minneapolis partly sunny and 76. Omaha cloudy and 75. St. Louis mostly sunny and 78. Springfield, Illinois sunny and 76. Waterloo mostly sunny and 76. Once again at 1 p.m. at Moline with mostly sunny skies, the temperature was 79. At Davenport with mostly sunny skies, the temperature was 77. Here is the hazardous weather outlook. For today and tonight, Wapsipinicon and Lemoyne rivers are experiencing flooding. Please see the latest flood statements and flood warnings for details. Looking ahead, a cold front on Wednesday will produce scattered 30 to 50% showers and thunderstorms, mainly north of Interstate 80. The SPC has issued a marginal risk level 1 out of 5 for severe weather along the Highway 20 corridor between Dubuque and Freeport. Primary threats are hail and gusty winds. Spotter activation will not be needed today or tonight. And now, your National Weather Service forecast for the Quad Cities and surrounding areas. West of today, sunny early this afternoon, then becoming partly sunny. A slight chance of showers and thunderstorms this afternoon. Near steady temperature in the upper 70s. South winds around 5 miles an hour. Chance of rain 20%. Tonight, partly cloudy. Lows in the lower 60s. South winds around 5 miles an hour. Wednesday, mostly sunny. A slight chance of showers and thunderstorms in the morning, then a chance of showers and thunderstorms in the afternoon. Highs in the lower 80s. Southwest winds 5 to 10 miles an hour. Chance of rain 50%. Wednesday night, mostly clear until midnight, then becoming partly cloudy. Lows in the lower 60s. West winds 5 to 10 miles an hour. Thursday, partly sunny. A slight chance of showers in the afternoon. Highs in the upper 70s. Northwest winds around 5 miles an hour. Chance of rain 20%. Thursday night through Friday night, partly cloudy. Lows in the lower 60s. Highs in the upper 70s. Saturday, mostly sunny. Highs in the mid 80s. Saturday night, a chance of showers and thunderstorms. Lows in the upper 60s. Sunday, mostly sunny. Hot. Highs around 90. Sunday night and Monday, mostly clear. Hot. Lows in the mid 70s. Highs in the lower 90s. Again, the forecast for the Quad Cities and surrounding areas for the rest of today, sunny early this afternoon, then becoming partly sunny. A slight chance of showers and thunderstorms this afternoon. Near steady temperature in the upper 70s. South winds around 5 miles an hour. Chance of rain 20%. 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The current time is 1:28 p.m. Central Daylight Time. At 1 p.m. at Moline, skies were mostly sunny. The temperature was 79 degrees, dew point 62, relative humidity 56%, producing a heat index of 80. And the pressure was 30.18 inches and falling. At Davenport, skies were mostly sunny. The temperature was 77 degrees, dew point 59, relative humidity 53%. The wind was calm, and the pressure was 30.19 inches and falling. Close to home, Burlington sunny and 77. Cedar Rapids partly sunny and 78. Dubuque mostly sunny and 75.
Iowa City partly sunny and 78. Muscatine 82. Galesburg partly sunny and 75. Peoria sunny and 75. Savannah 76. Rockford mostly sunny and 73. Across the Midwest, Chicago mostly sunny and 71. Des Moines cloudy and 76. Madison mostly sunny and 74. Milwaukee mostly sunny and 66. Minneapolis partly sunny and 76. Omaha cloudy and 75. St. Louis mostly sunny and 78. Springfield, Illinois sunny and 76. Waterloo mostly sunny and 76. Once again at 1 p.m. at Moline with mostly sunny skies, the temperature was 79. At Davenport with mostly sunny skies, the temperature was 77. Here is the hazardous weather outlook. For today and tonight, Wapsipinicon and Lemoyne rivers are experiencing flooding. Please see the latest flood statements and flood warnings for details. Looking ahead, a cold front on Wednesday will produce scattered 30 to 50% showers and thunderstorms, mainly north of Interstate 80. The SPC has issued a marginal risk level 1 out of 5 for severe weather along the Highway 20 corridor between Dubuque and Freeport. Primary threats are hail and gusty winds. Spotter activation will not be needed today or tonight. And now, your National Weather Service forecast for the Quad Cities and surrounding areas. West of today, partly sunny with a slight chance of showers and thunderstorms. Near steady temperature in the upper 70s. Southwest winds around 5 miles an hour. Chance of rain 20%. Tonight, partly cloudy. Lows in the lower 60s. South winds around 5 miles an hour. Wednesday, mostly sunny. A slight chance of showers and thunderstorms in the morning, then a chance of showers and thunderstorms in the afternoon. Highs in the lower 80s. Southwest winds 5 to 10 miles an hour. Chance of rain 50%. Wednesday night, mostly clear until midnight, then becoming partly cloudy. Lows in the lower 60s. West winds 5 to 10 miles an hour. Thursday, partly sunny. Highs in the upper 70s. Northwest winds around 5 miles an hour. Thursday night and Friday, a chance of showers. Lows in the lower 60s. Highs in the upper 70s. Friday night and Saturday, partly cloudy. Lows in the mid-60s. Highs in the mid-80s. Saturday night, a chance of showers. Lows in the lower 70s. Sunday, mostly sunny. Hot. Highs around 90. Sunday night and Monday, mostly clear. Hot. Lows in the mid-70s. Highs in the lower 90s. Again, the forecast for the Quad Cities and surrounding areas for the rest of today, partly sunny with a slight chance of showers and thunderstorms. Near steady temperature in the upper 70s. Southwest winds around 5 miles an hour. Chance of rain 20%. 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The current time is 1:33 p.m. Central Daylight Time. At 1 p.m. at Moline, skies were mostly sunny. The temperature was 79 degrees, dew point 62, relative humidity 56%, producing a heat index of 80. And the pressure was 30.18 inches and falling. At Davenport, skies were mostly sunny. The temperature was 77 degrees, dew point 59, relative humidity 53%. The wind was calm. And the pressure was 30.19 inches and falling. Close to home, Burlington sunny and 77. Cedar Rapids partly sunny and 78. Dubuque mostly sunny and 75. Iowa City partly sunny and 78. Muscatine 82. Galesburg partly sunny and 75. Peoria sunny and 75. Savannah 76. Rockford mostly sunny and 73. Across the Midwest, Chicago mostly sunny and 71. Des Moines cloudy and 76. Madison mostly sunny and 74. Milwaukee mostly sunny and 66. Minneapolis partly sunny and 76. Omaha cloudy and 75. St. Louis mostly sunny and 78. Springfield, Illinois sunny and 76. Waterloo mostly sunny and 76.
Once again at 1 p.m. at Moline with mostly sunny skies, the temperature was 79. At Davenport with mostly sunny skies, the temperature was 77. Here is the hazardous weather outlook. For today and tonight, Wapasipinicon and Lemoyne rivers are experiencing flooding. Please see the link.

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And now, your National Weather Service forecast for the Guam cities and surrounding areas. West of today, partly sunny with a slight chance of showers and thunderstorms. Near steady temperature in the upper 70s. Southwest winds around 5 miles an hour. Chance of rain 20%. Tonight, partly cloudy. Lows in the lower 60s. South winds around 5 miles an hour. Wednesday, mostly sunny. A slight chance of showers and thunderstorms in the morning, then a chance of showers and thunderstorms in the afternoon. Highs in the lower 80s. Southwest winds 5 to 10 miles an hour. Chance of rain 50%. Wednesday night, mostly clear until midnight, then becoming partly cloudy. Lows in the lower 60s. West winds 5 to 10 miles an hour. Thursday, partly sunny. Highs in the upper 70s. Northwest winds around 5 miles an hour. Thursday night and Friday, a chance of showers. Lows in the lower 60s. Highs in the upper 70s. Friday night and Saturday, partly cloudy. Lows in the mid-60s. Highs in the mid-80s. Saturday night, a chance of showers. Lows in the lower 70s. Sunday, mostly sunny. Hot. Highs around 90. Sunday night and Monday, mostly clear. Hot. Lows in the mid-70s. Highs in the lower 90s. Again, the forecast for the Guam cities and surrounding areas for the rest of today, partly sunny with a slight chance of showers and thunderstorms. Near steady temperature in the upper 70s. Southwest winds around 5 miles an hour. Chance of rain 20%. 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The current time is 1:37 p.m. Central Daylight Time. At 1 p.m. in Moline, skies were mostly sunny. The temperature was 79 degrees, dew point 62, relative humidity 56%, producing a heat index of 80. And the pressure was 30.18 inches and falling. At Davenport, skies were mostly sunny. The temperature was 77 degrees, dew point 59, relative humidity 53%. The wind was calm. And the pressure was 30.19 inches and falling. Close to home, Burlington sunny and 77. Cedar Rapids partly sunny and 78. Dubuque mostly sunny and 75. Iowa City partly sunny and 78. Muscatine 82. Galesburg partly sunny and 75. Peoria sunny and 75. Savannah 76. Rockford mostly sunny and 73. Across the Midwest, Chicago mostly sunny and 71. Des Moines cloudy and 76. Madison mostly sunny and 74. Milwaukee mostly sunny and 66. Minneapolis partly sunny and 76. Omaha cloudy and 75. St. Louis mostly sunny and 78. Springfield, Illinois sunny and 76. Waterloo mostly sunny and 76. Once again at 1 p.m. at Moline with mostly sunny skies, the temperature was 79. At Davenport with mostly sunny skies, the temperature was 77. Here is the hazardous weather outlook. For today and tonight, Moines rivers are experiencing flooding. Please see the latest flood statements and flood warnings for details. Looking ahead, a cold front on Wednesday will produce scattered 30 to 50% showers and thunderstorms, mainly north of Interstate 80. The SPC has issued a marginal risk level 1 out of 5 for severe weather along the Highway 20 corridor between Dubuque and Freeport. Primary threats are hail and gusty winds. Spotter activation will not be needed today or tonight. And now, your National Weather Service forecast for the Guam cities and surrounding areas. Rest of today, partly sunny with a slight chance of showers and thunderstorms. Near steady temperature in the upper 70s. Southwest winds around 5 miles an hour. Chance of rain 20%. Tonight, partly cloudy. Lows in the lower 60s. South winds around 5 miles an hour. Wednesday, mostly sunny. A slight chance of showers and thunderstorms in the morning, then a chance of showers and thunderstorms in the afternoon. Highs in the lower 80s. Southwest winds 5 to 10 miles an hour. Chance of rain 50%. Wednesday night, mostly clear until midnight.

becoming partly cloudy. Lows in the lower 60s. West winds 5 to 10 miles an hour. Thursday, partly sunny. Highs in the upper 70s. Northwest winds around 5 miles an hour. Thursday night and Friday, a chance of showers. Lows in the lower 60s. Highs in the upper 70s. Friday night and Saturday, partly cloudy. Lows in the mid-60s. Highs in the mid-80s. Saturday night, a chance of showers. Lows in the lower 70s. Sunday, mostly sunny. Hot. Highs around 90. Sunday night and Monday, mostly clear. Hot. Lows in the mid-70s. Highs in the lower 90s. Again, the forecast for the Guam cities and surrounding areas for the rest of today, partly sunny with a slight chance of showers and thunderstorms. Near steady temperature in the upper 70s. Southwest winds around 5 miles an hour. Chance of rain 20%. 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The current time is 1:41 p.m. Central Daylight Time. At 1 p.m. in Moline, skies were mostly sunny. The temperature was 79 degrees, dew point 62, relative humidity 56%, producing a heat index of 80. And the pressure was 30.18 inches and falling. At Davenport, skies were mostly sunny. The temperature was 77 degrees, dew point 59, relative humidity 53%. The wind was calm. And the pressure was 30.19 inches and falling. Close to home, Burlington sunny and 77. Cedar Rapids partly sunny and 78. Dubuque mostly sunny and 75. Iowa City partly sunny and 78. Muscatine 82. Galesburg partly sunny and 75. Peoria sunny and 75. Savannah 76. Rockford mostly sunny and 73. Across the Midwest, Chicago mostly sunny and 71. Des Moines cloudy and 76. Madison mostly sunny and 74. Milwaukee mostly sunny and 66. Minneapolis partly sunny and 76. Omaha cloudy and 75. St. Louis mostly sunny and 78. Springfield, Illinois sunny and 76. Waterloo mostly sunny and 76. Once again at 1 p.m. at Moline with mostly sunny skies, the temperature was 79. At Davenport with mostly sunny skies, the temperature was 77. Here is the hazardous weather outlook. For today and tonight, Wapsipinicon and Lemoyne rivers are experiencing flooding. Please see the latest flood statements and flood warnings for details. Looking ahead, a cold front on Wednesday will produce scattered 30 to 50% showers and thunderstorms, mainly north of Interstate 80. The SPC has issued a marginal risk level 1 out of 5 for severe weather along the Highway 20 corridor between Dubuque and Freeport. Primary threats are hail and gusty winds. Spotter activation will not be needed today or tonight. And now, your National Weather Service forecast for the Guam cities and surrounding areas. Rest of today, partly sunny with a slight chance of showers and thunderstorms. Near steady temperature in the upper 70s. Southwest winds around 5 miles an hour. Chance of rain 20%. Tonight, partly cloudy. Lows in the lower 60s. South winds around 5 miles an hour. Wednesday, mostly sunny. A slight chance of showers and thunderstorms in the morning, then a chance of showers and thunderstorms in the afternoon. Highs in the lower 80s. Southwest winds 5 to 10 miles an hour. Chance of rain 50%. Wednesday night, mostly clear until midnight, then becoming partly cloudy. Lows in the lower 60s. West winds 5 to 10 miles an hour. Thursday, partly sunny. Highs in the upper 70s. Northwest winds around 5 miles an hour. Thursday night and Friday, a chance of showers. Lows in the lower 60s. Highs in the upper 70s. Friday night and Saturday, partly cloudy. Lows in the mid-60s. Highs in the mid-80s. Saturday night, a chance of showers. Lows in the lower 70s. Sunday, mostly sunny. Hot. Highs around 90. Sunday night and Monday, mostly clear. Hot. Lows in the mid-70s. Highs in the lower 90s. Again, the

In the forecast for the Quad Cities and surrounding areas for the rest of today, partly sunny with a slight chance of showers and thunderstorms. Near steady temperature in the upper 70s. Southwest winds around 5 miles an hour. Chance of rain 20%. 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The current time is 1:55 p.m. Central Daylight Time. At 1 p.m. in Moline, skies were mostly sunny. The temperature was 79 degrees, dew point 62, relative humidity 56%, producing a heat index of 80. And the pressure was 30.18 inches and falling. At Davenport, skies were mostly sunny. The temperature was 77 degrees, dew point 59, relative The wind was calm. And the pressure was 30.19 inches and falling. Close to home, Burlington sunny and 77. Cedar Rapids partly sunny and 78. Dubuque mostly sunny and 75. Iowa City partly sunny and 78. Muscatine 82. Galesburg partly sunny and 75. Peoria sunny and 75. Savannah 76. Rockford mostly sunny and 73. Across the Midwest, Chicago mostly sunny and a 71. Des Moines cloudy and a 76. Madison mostly sunny and 74. Milwaukee mostly sunny and 66. Minneapolis partly sunny and 76. Omaha cloudy and 75. St. Louis mostly sunny and 78. Springfield, Illinois sunny and 76. Waterloo mostly sunny and 76. Once again at 1 p.m. at Moline with mostly sunny skies, the temperature was 79. At Davenport with mostly sunny skies, the temperature was 77. Here is the hazardous weather outlook. For today and tonight, Wapsipinicon and Lemoyne rivers are experiencing flooding. Please see the latest flood statements and flood warnings for details. Looking ahead, a cold front on Wednesday will produce scattered 30 to 50% showers and thunderstorms, mainly north of Interstate 80. The SPC has issued a marginal risk level 1 out of 5 for severe weather along the Highway 20 corridor between Dubuque and Freeport. Primary threats are hail and gusty winds. Spotter activation will not be needed today or tonight. And now, your National Weather Service forecast for the Quad Cities and surrounding areas. West of today, partly sunny with a slight chance of showers and thunderstorms. Near steady temperature in the upper 70s. Southwest winds around 5 miles an hour. Chance of rain 20%. Tonight, partly cloudy. Lows in the lower 60s. South winds around 5 miles an hour. Wednesday, mostly sunny. A slight chance of showers and thunderstorms in the morning, then a chance of showers and thunderstorms in the afternoon. Highs in the lower 80s. Southwest winds 5 to 10 miles an hour. Chance of rain 50%. Wednesday night, mostly clear until midnight, then becoming partly cloudy. Lows in the lower 60s. West winds 5 to 10 miles an hour. Thursday, partly sunny. Highs in the upper 70s. Northwest winds around 5 miles an hour. Thursday night and Friday, a chance of showers. Lows in the lower 60s. Highs in the upper 70s. Friday night and Saturday, partly cloudy. Lows in the mid-60s. Highs in the mid-80s. Saturday night, a chance of showers. Lows in the lower 70s. Sunday, mostly sunny. Hot. Highs around 90. Sunday night and Monday, mostly clear. Hot. Lows in the mid-70s. Highs in the lower 90s. Again, the forecast for the Quad Cities and surrounding areas for the rest of today, partly sunny with a slight chance of showers and thunderstorms. Near steady temperature in the upper 70s. Southwest winds around 5 miles an hour. Chance of rain 20%. 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The current time is 1:59 p.m. Central Daylight Time. Here is the hazardous weather outlook. For today and tonight, Wapsipinicon and Lemoyne rivers are experiencing flooding. Please see the latest flood statements and flood warnings for details. Looking ahead, a cold front on Wednesday will produce scattered 30 to 50% showers and thunderstorms, mainly north of Interstate 80. The SPC has issued a

Regional risk, level 1 out of 5 for severe weather along the Highway 20 corridor between Dubuque and Freeport. Primary threats are hail and gusty winds. Spotter activation will not be needed today or tonight. And now, your National Weather Service forecast for the Quad Cities and surrounding areas. Rest of today, partly sunny with a slight chance of showers and thunderstorms. Near steady temperature in the upper 70s. Southwest winds around 5 miles an hour. Chance of rain 20%. Tonight, partly cloudy. Lows in the lower 60s. South winds around 5 miles an hour. Wednesday, mostly sunny. A slight chance of showers and thunderstorms in the morning, then a chance of showers and thunderstorms in the afternoon. Highs in the lower 80s. Southwest winds 5 to 10 miles an hour. Chance of rain 50%. Wednesday night, mostly clear until midnight, then becoming partly cloudy. Lows in the lower 60s. West winds 5 to 10 miles an hour. Thursday, partly sunny. Highs in the upper 70s. Northwest winds around 5 miles an hour. Thursday night and Friday, a chance of showers. Lows in the lower 60s. Highs in the upper 70s. Friday night and Saturday, partly cloudy. Lows in the mid-60s. Highs in the mid-80s. Saturday night, a chance of showers. Lows in the lower 70s. Sunday, mostly sunny. Hot. Highs around 90. Sunday night and Monday, mostly clear. Hot. Lows in the mid-70s. Highs in the lower 90s. Again, the forecast for the Quad Cities and surrounding areas for the rest of today, partly sunny with a slight chance of showers and thunderstorms. Near steady temperature in the upper 70s. Southwest winds around 5 miles an hour. Chance of rain 20%. 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The current time is 2:01 p.m. Central Daylight Time. Here is the hazardous weather outlook. For today and tonight, Wapsipinicon and Lemoyne Rivers are experiencing flooding. Please see the latest flood statements and flood warnings for details. Looking ahead, a cold front on Wednesday will produce scattered 30 to 50% showers and thunderstorms, mainly north of Interstate 80. The SPC has issued a marginal risk level 1 out of 5 for severe weather along the Highway 20 corridor between Dubuque and Freeport. Primary threats are hail and gusty winds. Spotter activation will not be needed today or tonight. And now, your National Weather Service forecast for the Quad Cities and surrounding areas. Rest of today, partly sunny with a slight chance of showers and thunderstorms. Near steady temperature in the upper 70s. Southwest winds around 5 miles an hour. Chance of rain 20%. Tonight, partly cloudy. Lows in the lower 60s. South winds around 5 miles an hour. Wednesday, mostly sunny. A slight chance of showers and thunderstorms in the morning, then a chance of showers and thunderstorms in the afternoon. Highs in the lower 80s. Southwest winds 5 to 10 miles an hour. Chance of rain 50%. Wednesday night, mostly clear until midnight, then becoming partly cloudy. Lows in the lower 60s. West winds 5 to 10 miles an hour. Thursday, partly sunny. Highs in the upper 70s. Northwest winds around 5 miles an hour. Thursday night and Friday, a chance of showers. Lows in the lower 60s. Highs in the upper 70s. Friday night and Saturday, partly cloudy. Lows in the mid-60s. Highs in the mid-80s. Saturday night, a chance of showers. Lows in the lower 70s. Sunday, mostly sunny. Hot. Highs around 90. Sunday night and Monday, mostly clear. Hot. Lows in the mid-70s. Highs in the lower 90s. Again, the forecast for the Quad Cities and surrounding areas for the rest of today, partly sunny with a slight chance of showers and thunderstorms. Near steady temperature in the upper 70s. Southwest winds around 5 miles an hour. Chance of rain 20%. 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The current time is 2:04 p.m. Central Daylight Time. At 2 p.m. in Moline, skies were mostly sunny. The temperature was 79 degrees, dew point 60, relative humidity 52%.
producing a heat index of 80. The wind was west at 3 miles an hour, and the pressure was 30.17 inches and falling. At Davenport, skies were partly sunny. The temperature was 76 degrees, dew point 58, relative humidity 53%. The wind was calm, and the pressure was 30.18 inches and falling. Close to home, Burlington mostly sunny and 78. Cedar Rapids partly sunny and 78. Dubuque mostly sunny and 77. Iowa City mostly sunny and 80. Peoria sunny and 76. Rockford mostly sunny and 74. Across the Midwest, Chicago mostly sunny and 71. Des Moines partly sunny and 77. Madison partly sunny and 75. Milwaukee mostly sunny and 67. Minneapolis partly sunny and 77. Omaha cloudy and 75. St. Louis mostly sunny and 80. Springfield, Illinois sunny and 78. Waterloo partly sunny and 77. Once again at 2 p.m. at Moline with mostly sunny skies, the temperature was 79. At Davenport with partly sunny skies, the temperature was 76. Here is the hazardous weather outlook. For today and tonight, the Susquehanna and Lemoyne rivers are experiencing flooding. Please see the latest flood statement and flood warnings for details. Looking ahead, a cold front on Wednesday will produce scattered 30 to 50% showers and thunderstorms, mainly north of Interstate 80. The SPC has issued a marginal risk level 1 out of 5 for severe weather along the Highway 20 corridor between Dubuque and Freeport. Primary threats are hail and gusty winds. Spotter activation will not be needed today or tonight. And now, your National Weather Service forecast for the Quad Cities and surrounding areas. West of today, partly sunny with a slight chance of showers and thunderstorms. Near steady temperature in the upper 70s. Southwest winds around 5 miles an hour. Chance of rain 20%. Tonight, partly cloudy. Lows in the lower 60s. South winds around 5 miles an hour. Wednesday, mostly sunny. A slight chance of showers and thunderstorms in the morning, then a chance of showers and thunderstorms in the afternoon. Highs in the lower 80s. Southwest winds 5 to 10 miles an hour. Chance of rain 50%. Wednesday night, mostly clear until midnight, then becoming partly cloudy. Lows in the lower 60s. West winds 5 to 10 miles an hour. Thursday, partly sunny. Highs in the upper 70s. Northwest winds around 5 miles an hour. Thursday night and Friday, a chance of showers. Lows in the lower 60s. Highs in the upper 70s. Friday night and Saturday, partly cloudy. Lows in the mid-60s. Chance of showers. Lows in the lower 70s. Sunday, mostly sunny. Hot. Highs around... Sunday night and Monday, mostly clear. Hot. Lows in the mid-70s. Highs in the lower 90s. Again, the forecast for the Quad Cities and surrounding areas for the rest of today, partly sunny with a slight chance of showers and thunderstorms. Near steady temperature in the upper 70s. Southwest winds around 5 miles an hour. Chance of rain 20%. 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The current time is 2:08 p.m. Central Daylight Time. At 2 p.m. in Moline, skies were mostly sunny. The temperature was 79 degrees, dew point 60, relative humidity 52%, producing a heat index of 80. The wind was west at 3 miles an hour. And the pressure was 30.17 inches and falling. At Davenport, skies were partly sunny. The temperature was 76 degrees, dew point 58, relative humidity 53%. The wind was calm, and the pressure was 30.18 inches and falling. Close to home, Burlington mostly sunny and 78. Cedar Rapids partly sunny and 78. Dubuque mostly sunny and 77. Iowa City mostly sunny and 80. Peoria sunny and 76. Rockford mostly sunny and 74. Across the Midwest, Chicago mostly sunny and 71. Des Moines partly sunny and 77. Madison partly sunny and 75. Milwaukee mostly sunny.
and 67. Minneapolis, partly sunny and 77. Omaha, cloudy and 75. St. Louis, mostly sunny and 80. Springfield, sunny and 78. Waterloo, partly sunny and 77. Once again at 2 p.m. at Moline with mostly sunny skies, the temperature was 79. At Davenport with partly sunny skies, the temperature was 76. Here is the hazardous weather outlook. Today and tonight, Wapasipinicon and Lemoyne rivers are experiencing flooding. Please see the latest flood statements and flood warnings for details. Looking ahead, a cold front on Wednesday will produce scattered 30 to 50% showers and thunderstorms, mainly north of Interstate 80. The SPC has issued a marginal risk level 1 out of 5 for severe weather along the Highway 20 corridor between Dubuque and Freeport. Primary threats are hail and gusty winds. Spotter activation will not be needed today or tonight. And now, your National Weather Service forecast for the Quad Cities and surrounding areas. Rest of today, partly sunny with a slight chance of showers and thunderstorms. Near steady temperature in the upper 70s. Southwest winds around 5 miles an hour. Chance of rain 20%. Tonight, partly cloudy. Lows in the lower 60s. South winds around 5 miles an hour. Wednesday, mostly sunny. A slight chance of showers and thunderstorms in the morning, then a chance of showers and thunderstorms in the afternoon. Highs in the low 80s. Southwest winds 5 to 10 miles an hour. Chance of rain 50%. Wednesday night, mostly clear until midnight, then becoming partly cloudy. Lows in the lower 60s. West winds 5 to 10 miles an hour. Thursday, partly sunny. Highs in the upper 70s. Northwest winds around 5 miles an hour. Thursday night and Friday, a chance of showers. Lows in the lower 60s. Highs in the upper 70s. Friday night and Saturday, partly cloudy. Lows in the mid-60s. Highs in the mid-80s. Saturday night, a chance of showers. Lows in the lower 70s. Sunday, mostly sunny. Hot. Highs around 90. Sunday night and Monday, mostly clear. Hot. Lows in the mid-70s. Highs in the lower 90s. Again, the forecast for the Quad Cities and surrounding areas for the rest of today, partly sunny with a slight chance of showers and thunderstorms. Near steady temperature in the upper 70s. Southwest winds around 5 miles an hour. Chance of rain 20%. 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The current time is 2:12 p.m. Central Daylight Time. At 2 p.m. in Moline, skies were mostly sunny. The temperature was 79 degrees, dew point 60, relative humidity 52%, producing a heat index of 80. The wind was west at 3 miles an hour, and the pressure was 30.17 inches and falling. At Davenport, skies were partly sunny. The temperature was 76 degrees, dew point 58, relative humidity 53%. The wind was calm, and the pressure was 30.18 inches and falling. Close to home, Burlington mostly sunny and 78. Cedar Rapids partly sunny and 78. Dubuque mostly sunny and 77. Iowa City mostly sunny and 80. Peoria sunny and 76. Rockford mostly sunny and 74. Across the Midwest, Chicago mostly sunny and 71. Des Moines partly sunny and 77. Madison partly sunny and 75. Milwaukee mostly sunny and 67. Minneapolis partly sunny and 77. Omaha cloudy and 75. St. Louis mostly sunny and 80. Springfield, Illinois sunny and 78. Waterloo partly sunny and 77. Once again at 2 p.m. at Moline with mostly sunny skies, the temperature was partly sunny skies, the temperature was 76. Here is the hazardous weather outlook. For today and tonight, Wapasipinicon and Lemoyne rivers are experiencing flooding. Please see the latest flood statements and flood warnings for details. Looking ahead, a cold front on Wednesday will produce scattered 30 to 50% showers and thunderstorms, mainly north of Interstate 80. The SPC has issued a marginal risk level 1 out of 5 for severe weather along the Highway 20 corridor between Dubuque and Freeport. Primary.
Threats are hail and gusty winds. Spotter activation will not be needed today or tonight. And now, your National Weather Service forecast for the Quad Cities and surrounding areas. Rest of today, partly sunny with a slight chance of showers and thunderstorms. Near steady temperature in the upper 70s. Southwest winds around 5 miles an hour. Chance of rain 20%. Tonight, partly cloudy. Lows in the lower 60s. South winds around 5 miles an hour. Wednesday, mostly sunny. A slight chance of showers and thunderstorms in the morning, then a chance of showers and thunderstorms in the afternoon. Highs in the lower 80s. Southwest winds 5 to 10 miles an hour. Chance of rain 50%. Wednesday night, mostly clear until midnight, then becoming partly cloudy. Lows in the lower 60s. West winds 5 to 10 miles an hour. Thursday, partly sunny. Highs in the upper 70s. Northwest winds around 5 miles an hour. Thursday night and Friday, a chance of showers. Lows in the lower 60s. Highs in the upper 70s. Lows in the mid-60s. Highs in the mid-80s. Saturday night, a chance of showers. Lows in the lower 70s. Sunday, mostly sunny. Hot. Highs around 90. Sunday night and Monday, mostly clear. Hot. Lows in the mid-70s. Highs in the lower 90s. Again, the forecast for the Quad Cities and surrounding areas for the rest of today, partly sunny with a slight chance of showers and thunderstorms. Near steady temperature in the upper 70s. Southwest winds around 5 miles an hour. Chance of rain 20%. Moderate flooding is occurring and moderate flooding is forecast. The areas affected include Wetsuquinicon River near DeWitt. The hazardous weather conditions are expected until late tomorrow morning. The following impacts are expected at 12.0 feet, over bank flooding occurs. Water affects residences along the river between Wheatland and Kalamus. Water affects businesses along the river near Kalamus. Additional details, at 7:30 a.m. Tuesday the stage was 11.9 feet. Forecast, the river is expected to fall below flood stage just after midnight tonight and continue falling to 8.1 feet Tuesday, June 30th. Flood stage is 11.0 feet. 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The current time is 2:17 p.m. Central Daylight Time. At 2 p.m. in Moline, skies were partly sunny. The temperature was 79 degrees, dew point 60, relative humidity 52%, producing a heat index of 80. The wind was west at 3 miles an hour, and the pressure was 30.17 inches and falling. At Davenport, skies were partly sunny. The temperature was 76 degrees, dew point 58, relative humidity 53%. The wind was calm, and the pressure was 30.18 inches and falling. Close to home, Burlington mostly sunny and 78. Cedar Rapids partly sunny and 78. Dubuque mostly sunny and 77. Iowa City mostly sunny and 80. Muscatine 81. Galesburg mostly sunny and 78. Peoria sunny and 76. Savannah 77. Rockford mostly sunny and 74. Across the Midwest, Chicago mostly sunny and 71. Des Moines partly sunny and 77. Madison partly sunny and 75. Milwaukee mostly sunny and 67. Minneapolis partly sunny and 77. Omaha cloudy and 75. St. Louis mostly sunny and 80. Springfield, Illinois sunny and 78. Waterloo partly sunny and 77. Once again at 2 p.m. in Moline with partly sunny skies, the temperature was 79. At Davenport with partly sunny skies, the temperature was 76. Here is the hazardous weather outlook. For today and tonight, Wetsuquinicon and Lemoyne rivers are experiencing flooding. Please see the latest flood statements and flood warnings for details. Looking ahead, a cold front on Wednesday will produce scattered 30 to 50% showers and thunderstorms, mainly north of Interstate 80. The SPC has issued a marginal risk level 1 out of 5 for severe weather along the Highway 20 corridor between Dubuque and Freeport. Primary threats are hail and gusty winds. Spotter activation will not be
today or tonight. And now, your National Weather Service forecast for the Guam cities and surrounding areas. Rest of today, partly sunny with a slight chance of showers and thunderstorms. Near steady temperature in the upper 70s. Southwest winds around 5 miles an hour. Chance of rain 20%. Tonight, partly cloudy. Lows in the lower 60s. South winds around 5 miles an hour. Wednesday, mostly sunny. A slight chance of showers and thunderstorms in the morning, then a chance of showers and thunderstorms in the afternoon. Highs in the lower 80s. Southwest winds 5 to 10 miles an hour. Chance of rain 50%. Wednesday night, mostly clear until midnight, then becoming partly cloudy. Lows in the lower 60s. West winds 5 to 10 miles an hour. Thursday, partly sunny. Highs in the upper 70s. Northwest winds around 5 miles an hour. Thursday night and Friday, a chance of showers. Lows in the lower 60s. Highs in the upper 70s. Friday night and Saturday, partly cloudy. Lows in the mid-60s. Highs in the mid-80s. Saturday night, a chance of showers. Lows in the lower 70s. Sunday, mostly sunny. Hot. Highs around 90. Sunday night and Monday, mostly clear. Hot. Lows in the mid-70s. Highs in the lower 90s. Again, the forecast for the Guam cities and surrounding areas for the rest of today, partly sunny with a slight chance of showers and thunderstorms. Near steady temperature in the upper 70s. Southwest winds around 5 miles an hour. Chance of rain 20%. 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The current time is 2:21 p.m. Central Daylight Time. At 2 p.m. in Moline, skies were partly sunny. The temperature was 79 degrees, dew point 60, relative humidity 52%, producing a heat index of 80. The wind was west at 3 miles an hour, and the pressure was 30.17 inches and falling. At Davenport, skies were partly sunny. The temperature was 76 degrees, dew point 58, relative humidity 53%. The wind was calm, and the pressure was 30.18 inches and falling. Close to home, Burlington mostly sunny and 78. Cedar Rapids partly sunny and 78. Dubuque mostly sunny and 77. Iowa City mostly sunny and 80. Muscatine 81. Galesburg mostly sunny and 78. Peoria sunny and 76. Savannah 77. Rockford mostly sunny and 74. Across the Midwest, Chicago mostly sunny and 71. Des Moines partly sunny and 77. Madison partly sunny and 75. Milwaukee mostly sunny and 67. Minneapolis partly sunny and 77. Omaha cloudy and 75. St. Louis mostly sunny and 80. Springfield, Illinois sunny and 78. Waterloo partly sunny and 77. Once again at 2 p.m. in Moline with partly sunny skies, the temperature was 79. At Davenport with partly sunny skies, the temperature was 76. Here is the hazardous weather outlook. For today and tonight, Wapsipinicon and Lemoyne rivers are experiencing flooding. Please see the latest flood statements and flood warnings for details. Looking ahead, a cold front on Wednesday will produce scattered 30 to 50% showers and thunderstorms, mainly north of Interstate 80. The SPC has issued a marginal risk level 1 out of 5 for severe weather along the Highway 20 corridor between Dubuque and Freeport. Primary threats are hail and gusty winds. Spotter activation will not be needed today or tonight. And now, your National Weather Service forecast for the Guam cities and surrounding areas. Rest of today, partly sunny with a slight chance of showers and thunderstorms. Near steady temperature in the upper 70s. Southwest winds around 5 miles an hour. Chance of rain 20%. Tonight, partly cloudy. Lows in the lower 60s. South winds around 5 miles an hour. Wednesday, mostly sunny. A slight chance of showers and thunderstorms in the morning, then a chance of showers and thunderstorms in the afternoon. Highs in the lower 80s. Southwest winds 5 to 10 miles an hour. Chance of rain 50%. Wednesday night, mostly clear until midnight, then
turn partly cloudy. Lows in the lower 60s. West winds 5 to 10 miles an hour. Thursday, partly sunny. Highs in the upper 70s. Northwest winds around 5 miles an hour. Thursday night and Friday, a chance of showers. Lows in the lower 60s. Highs in the upper 70s. Friday night and Saturday, partly cloudy. Lows in the mid-60s. Highs in the mid-80s. Saturday night, a chance of showers. Lows in the lower 70s. Sunday, mostly sunny. Hot. Highs around 90. Sunday night and Monday, mostly clear. Hot. Lows in the mid-70s. Highs in the lower 90s. Again, the forecast for the Quad Cities and surrounding areas for the rest of today, partly sunny with a slight chance of showers and thunderstorms. Near steady temperature in the upper 70s. Southwest winds around 5 miles an hour. Chance of rain 20%. 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The current time is 2:25 p.m. Central Daylight Time. At 2 p.m. in Moline, skies were partly sunny. The temperature was 79 degrees, dew point 60, relative humidity 52%, producing a heat index of 80. The wind was west at 3 miles an hour, and the pressure was 30.17 inches and falling. At Davenport, skies were partly sunny. The temperature was 76 degrees, dew point 58, relative humidity 53%. The wind was calm, and the pressure was 30.18 inches and falling. Close to home, Burlington mostly sunny and 78. Cedar Rapids partly sunny and 78. Dubuque mostly sunny and 77. Iowa City mostly sunny and 80. Muscatine 81. Galesburg mostly sunny and 78. Peoria sunny and 76. Savannah 77. Rockford mostly sunny and 74. Across the Midwest, Chicago mostly sunny and 71. Des Moines partly sunny and 77. Madison partly sunny and 75. Milwaukee mostly sunny and 67. Minneapolis partly sunny and 77. Omaha cloudy and 75. St. Louis mostly sunny and 80. Springfield, Illinois sunny and 78. Waterloo partly sunny and 77. Once again at 2 p.m. in Moline with partly sunny skies, the temperature was 79. At Davenport with partly sunny skies, the temperature was 76. Here is the hazardous weather outlook. For today and tonight, Wapsipinicon and Lemoyne rivers are experiencing flooding. Please see the latest flood statements and flood warnings for details. Looking ahead, a cold front on Wednesday will produce scattered 30 to 50% showers and storms, mainly north of Interstate 80. The SPC has issued a marginal risk level 1 out of 5 for severe weather along the Highway 20 corridor between Dubuque and Freeport. Primary threats are hail and gusty winds. Spotter activation will not be needed today or tonight. And now, your National Weather Service forecast for the Quad Cities and surrounding areas. Rest of today, partly sunny with a slight chance of showers and thunderstorms. Near steady temperature in the upper 70s. Southwest winds around 5 miles an hour. Chance of rain 20%. Tonight, partly cloudy. Lows in the lower 60s. South winds around 5 miles an hour. Wednesday, mostly sunny. A slight chance of showers and thunderstorms in the morning, then a chance of showers and thunderstorms in the afternoon. Highs in the lower 80s. Southwest winds 5 to 10 miles an hour. Chance of rain 50%. Wednesday night, mostly clear until midnight, then becoming partly cloudy. Lows in the lower 60s. West winds 5 to 10 miles an hour. Thursday, partly sunny. Highs in the upper 70s. Northwest winds around 5 miles an hour. Thursday night and Friday, a chance of showers. Lows in the lower 60s. Highs in the upper 70s. Friday night and Saturday, partly cloudy. Lows in the mid-60s. Highs in the mid-80s. Saturday night, a chance of showers. Lows in the lower 70s. Sunday, mostly sunny. Hot. Highs around 90. Sunday night and Monday, mostly clear. Hot. Lows in the mid-70s. Highs in the lower 90s.
again, the four rounding areas for the rest of today, partly sunny with a slight chance of showers and thunderstorms. Near steady temperature in the upper 70s. Southwest winds around 5 miles an hour. Chance of rain 20%. 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The current time is 2:30 p.m. Central Daylight Time. At 2 p.m. in Moline, skies were partly sunny. The temperature was 79 degrees, dew point 60, relative humidity 52%, producing a heat index of 80. The wind was west at 3 miles an hour, and the pressure was 30.17 inches and falling. At Davenport, skies were partly sunny. The temperature was 76 degrees, dew point 58, relative humidity 53%. The wind was calm, and the pressure was 30.18 inches and falling. Close to home, Burlington mostly sunny and 78. Cedar Rapids partly sunny and 78. Dubuque mostly sunny and 77. Iowa City mostly sunny and 80. Muscatine 81. Galesburg mostly sunny and 78. Peoria sunny and 76. Savannah 77. Rockford mostly sunny and 74. Across the Midwest, Chicago mostly sunny and 71. Des Moines partly sunny and 77. Madison partly sunny and 75. Milwaukee mostly sunny and 67. Minneapolis partly sunny and 77. Omaha cloudy and 75. St. Louis mostly sunny and 80. Springfield, Illinois sunny and 78. Waterloo partly sunny and 77. And at 2 p.m. in Moline with partly sunny skies, the temperature was 79. At Davenport with partly sunny skies, the temperature... Susquehanna and Lemoyne Rivers are experiencing flooding. Please see the latest...

the primary threats are hail and gusty winds. Spotter activation will not be needed today or tonight. And now, your National Weather Service forecast for the Quad Cities and surrounding areas. Rest of today, partly sunny with a slight chance of showers and thunderstorms. Near steady temperature in the upper 70s. Southwest winds around 5 miles an hour. Chance of rain 20%. Tonight, partly cloudy. Lows in the lower 60s. South winds around 5 miles an hour. Wednesday, mostly sunny. A slight chance of showers and thunderstorms in the morning, then a chance of showers and thunderstorms in the afternoon. Highs in the lower 80s. Southwest winds 5 to 10 miles an hour. Chance of rain 50%. Wednesday night, mostly clear until midnight, then becoming partly cloudy. Lows in the lower 60s. West winds 5 to 10 miles an hour. Thursday, partly sunny. Highs in the upper 70s. Northwest winds around 5 miles an hour. Thursday night and Friday, a chance of showers. Lows in the lower 60s. Highs in the upper 70s. Friday night and Saturday, partly cloudy. Lows in the mid-60s. High. Saturday night, a chance of showers. Lows in the lower 70s. Sunday, mostly sunny. Hot. Highs around 90. Sunday night and Monday, mostly clear. Hot. Lows in the mid-70s. Highs in the lower 90s. Again, the forecast for the Quad Cities and surrounding areas for the rest of today, partly sunny with a slight chance of showers and thunderstorms. Near steady temperature in the upper 70s. Southwest winds around 5 miles an hour. Chance of rain 20%. 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The current time is 2:34 p.m. Central Daylight Time. At 2 p.m. in Moline, skies were partly sunny. The temperature was 79 degrees, dew point 60, relative humidity 52%, producing a heat index of 80. The wind was west at 3 miles an hour, and the pressure was 30.17 inches and falling. At Davenport, skies were partly sunny. The temperature was 76 degrees, 58, relative humidity 53%. The wind was calm. And the pressure was 30.18 inches and falling. Close to Burlington, mostly sunny and 78. Cedar Rapids, partly sunny and 78. Dubuque, mostly sunny and 77. Iowa City, mostly sunny and 80. Muscatine, 81. Galesburg, mostly sunny and 78. Peoria, sunny and 76. Savannah, 77. Rockford, mostly sunny and 74. Across the Midwest, Chicago mostly sunny and 71. Des Moines partly sunny and 77. Madison partly sunny and 75. Milwaukee mostly sunny and 67. Minneapolis partly sunny and 77. Omaha cloudy and 75. St. Louis mostly sunny and 80. Springfield, Illinois sunny and 78. Waterloo partly sunny and 77. Once again at 2 p.m. in Moline with partly sunny skies, the temperature was 79. At Davenport with partly sunny skies, the temperature was 76. Here is the hazardous weather outlook. For today and tonight, Wapsipinicon and Lemoyne rivers are experiencing flooding. Please see the latest flood statements and flood warnings for details. Looking ahead, a cold front on Wednesday will produce scattered 30 to 50% showers and thunderstorms, mainly north of Interstate 80. The SPC has issued a marginal risk level 1 out of 5 for severe weather along the Highway 20 corridor between Dubuque and Freeport. Primary threats are hail and gusty winds. Spotter activation will not be needed today or tonight. And now, your National Weather Service forecast for the Quad Cities and surrounding areas. Rest of today, partly sunny with a slight chance of showers and thunderstorms. Near steady temperature in the upper 70s. Southwest winds around 5 miles an hour. Chance of rain 20%. Tonight, partly cloudy. Lows in the lower 60s. South winds around 5 miles an hour. Wednesday, mostly sunny. A slight chance of showers and thunderstorms in the morning, then a chance of showers and thunderstorms in the afternoon. Highs in the lower 80s. Southwest winds 5 to 10 miles an hour.
chance of rain 50%. Wednesday night, mostly clear until midnight, then becoming partly cloudy. Lows in the lower 60s. West winds 5 to 10 miles an hour. Thursday, partly sunny. Highs in the upper 70s. Northwest winds around 5 miles an hour. Thursday night and Friday, a chance of showers. Lows in the lower 60s. Highs in the upper 70s. Friday night and Saturday, partly cloudy. Lows in the mid-60s. Highs in the mid-80s. Saturday night, a chance of showers. Lows in the lower 70s. Sunday, mostly sunny. Hot. Highs around 90. Sunday night and Monday, mostly clear. Hot. Lows in the mid-70s. Highs in the lower 90s. Again, the forecast for the Quad Cities and surrounding areas for the rest of today, partly sunny with a slight chance of showers and thunderstorms. Near steady temperature in the upper 70s. Southwest winds around 5 miles an hour. Chance of rain 20%. 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The current time is 2:38 p.m. Central Daylight Time. At 2 p.m. in Moline, skies were partly sunny. The temperature was 79 degrees, dew point 60, relative humidity 52%, producing a heat index of 80. The wind was west at 3 miles an hour, and the pressure was 30.17 inches and falling. At Davenport, skies were partly sunny. The temperature was 76 degrees, dew point 58, relative humidity 53%. The wind was calm, and the pressure was 30.18 inches and falling. Close to home, Burlington mostly sunny and 78. Cedar Rapids partly sunny and 78. Dubuque mostly sunny and 77. Iowa City mostly sunny and 80. Muscatine 81. Galesburg mostly sunny and 78. Peoria sunny and 76. Savannah 77. Rockford mostly sunny and 74. Across the Midwest, Chicago mostly sunny and 71. Des Moines partly sunny and 77. Madison partly sunny and 75. Milwaukee mostly sunny and 67. Minneapolis partly sunny and 77. Omaha cloudy and 75. St. Louis mostly sunny and 80. Springfield, Illinois sunny and 78. Waterloo partly sunny and 77. Once again at 2 p.m. in Moline with partly sunny skies, the temperature was 79. At Davenport with partly sunny skies, the temperature was 76. Here is the hazardous weather outlook. For today and tonight, Wapsipinicon and Lemoyne rivers are experiencing flooding. Please see the latest flood statements and flood warnings for details. Looking ahead, a cold front on Wednesday will produce scattered 30 to 50% showers and thunderstorms, mainly north of Interstate 80. The SPC has issued a marginal risk level 1 out of 5 for severe weather along the Highway 20 corridor between Dubuque and Freeport. Primary threats are hail and gusty winds. Spotter activation will not be needed today or tonight. And now, your National Weather Service forecast for the Quad Cities and surrounding areas. West of today, partly sunny with a slight chance of showers and thunderstorms. Near steady temperature in the upper 70s. Southwest winds around 5 miles an hour. Chance of rain 20%. Tonight, partly cloudy. Lows in the lower 60s. South winds around 5 miles an hour. Wednesday, mostly sunny. A slight chance of showers and thunderstorms in the morning, then a chance of showers and thunderstorms in the afternoon. Highs in the lower 80s. Southwest winds 5 to 10 miles an hour. Chance of rain 50%. Wednesday night, mostly clear until midnight, then becoming partly cloudy. Lows in the lower 60s. West winds 5 to 10 miles an hour. Thursday, partly sunny. Highs in the upper 70s. Northwest winds around 5 miles an hour. Thursday night and Friday, a chance of showers. Lows in the lower 60s. Highs in the upper 70s. Friday night and Saturday, partly cloudy. Lows in the mid-60s. Highs in the mid-80s. Saturday night, a chance of showers. Lows in the lower 70s. Sunday, mostly sunny. Hot. Highs around 90. Sunday night and Monday, mostly clear.
hot. Lows in the mid-70s. Highs in the lower 90s. Again, the forecast for the Quad Cities and surrounding areas for the rest of today, partly sunny with a slight chance of showers and thunderstorms. Near steady temperature in the upper 70s. Southwest winds around 5 miles an hour. Chance of rain 20%. 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The current time is 2:42 p.m. Central Daylight Time. At 2 p.m. in Moline, skies were partly sunny. The temperature was 79 degrees, dew point 60, relative humidity 52%, producing a heat index of 80. The wind was west at 3 miles an hour, and the pressure was 30.17 inches and falling. At Davenport, skies were partly sunny. The temperature was 76 degrees, dew point 58, relative humidity 53%. The wind was calm, and the pressure was 30.18 inches and falling. Close to home, Burlington mostly sunny and 78. Cedar Rapids partly sunny and 78. Dubuque mostly sunny and 77. Iowa City mostly sunny and 80. Muscatine 81. Galesburg mostly sunny and 78. Peoria sunny and 76. Savannah 77. Rockford mostly sunny and 74. Across the Midwest, Chicago mostly sunny and 71. Des Moines partly sunny and 77. Madison partly sunny and 75. Milwaukee mostly sunny and 67. Minneapolis partly sunny and 77. Omaha cloudy and 75. St. Louis mostly sunny and 80. Springfield, Illinois sunny and 78. Waterloo partly sunny and 77. Once again at 2 p.m. in Moline with partly sunny skies, the temperature was 79. At Davenport with partly sunny skies, the temperature was 76. Here is the hazardous weather outlook. For today and tonight, Wapsipinicon and Lemoyne rivers are experiencing flooding. Please see the latest flood statements and flood warnings for details. Looking ahead, a cold front on Wednesday will produce scattered 30 to 50% showers and thunderstorms, mainly north of Interstate 80. The SPC has issued a marginal risk level 1 out of 5 for severe weather along the Highway 20 corridor between Dubuque and Freeport. Primary threats are hail and gusty winds. Spotter activation will not be needed today or tonight. Moderate flooding is occurring and moderate flooding is forecast. The areas affected include Wapsipinicon River near DeWitt. The hazardous weather conditions are expected until late tomorrow morning. The following impacts are expected: at 12.0 feet, overbank flooding occurs. Water affects residences along the river between Wheatland and Kalamus. Water affects businesses along the river near Kalamus. Additional details: at 7:30 a.m. Tuesday, the stage was 11.9 feet. Forecast: the river is expected to fall below flood stage just after midnight tonight and continue falling to 8.1 feet Tuesday, June 30th. Flood stage is 11.0 feet. And now, your National Weather Service forecast for the Quad Cities and surrounding areas. West of today, partly sunny with a slight chance of showers and thunderstorms. Near steady temperature in the upper 70s. Southwest winds around 5 miles an hour. Chance of rain 20%. Tonight, partly cloudy. Lows in the lower 60s. South winds around 5 miles an hour. Wednesday, mostly sunny. A slight chance of showers and thunderstorms in the morning, then a chance of showers and thunderstorms in the afternoon. Highs in the lower 80s. Southwest winds 5 to 10 miles an hour. Chance of rain 50%. Wednesday night, mostly clear until midnight, then becoming partly cloudy. Lows in the lower 60s. West winds 5 to 10 miles an hour. Thursday, partly sunny. Highs in the upper 70s. Northwest winds around 5 miles an hour. Thursday night and Friday, a chance of showers. Lows in the lower 60s. Highs in the upper 70s. Friday night and Saturday, partly cloudy. Lows in the mid-60s. Highs in the mid-80s. Saturday night, a chance of showers. Lows in the lower 70s. Sunday, mostly sunny. Hot. Highs around 90. Sunday night and Monday, mostly clear. Hot. Lows in the mid-70s.
highs in the lower 90s. Again, the forecast for the Quad Cities and surrounding areas for the rest of today, partly sunny with a slight chance of showers and thunderstorms. Near steady temperature in the upper 70s. Southwest winds around 5 miles an hour. Chance of rain 20%. This broadcast originates from the National Weather Service office in the Quad Cities and is transmitted on a frequency of 162.55 MHz from Rock Island, Illinois. The coverage area includes the following counties: Cedar, Clinton, Louisa, Muscatine, Scott, Henry, Illinois, Mercer, Rock Island, and Whiteside. 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The current time is 2:48 p.m. Central Daylight Time. At 2 p.m. in Moline, skies were partly sunny. The temperature was 79 degrees, dew point 60, relative humidity 52%, producing a heat index of 80. The wind was west at 3 miles an hour, and the pressure was 30.17 inches and falling. At Davenport, skies were partly sunny. The temperature was 76 degrees, dew point 58, relative humidity 53%. The wind was calm, and the pressure was 30.18 inches and falling. Close to home, Burlington mostly sunny and 78. Cedar Rapids partly sunny and 78. Dubuque mostly sunny and 77. Iowa City mostly sunny and 80. Muscatine 81. Galesburg mostly sunny and 78. Peoria sunny and 76. Savannah 77. Rockford mostly sunny and 74. Across the Midwest, Chicago mostly sunny and 71. Des Moines partly sunny and 77. Madison partly sunny and 75. Milwaukee mostly sunny and 67. Minneapolis partly sunny and 77. Omaha cloudy and 75. St. Louis mostly sunny and 80. Springfield, Illinois sunny and 78. Waterloo partly sunny and 77. Once again at 2 p.m. in Moline with partly sunny skies, the temperature was 79. At Davenport with partly sunny skies, temperature was 76. Here is the hazardous weather outlook. For today and tonight, Wapsipinicon and Lemoyne rivers are experiencing flooding. Please see the latest flood statements and flood warnings for details. Looking ahead, a cold front on Wednesday will produce scattered 30 to 50% showers and thunderstorms, mainly north of Interstate 80. The SPC has issued a marginal risk level 1 out of 5 for severe weather along the Highway 20 corridor between Dubuque and Freeport. Primary threats are hail and gusty winds. Spotter activation will not be needed today or tonight. And now, your National Weather Service forecast for the Quad Cities and surrounding areas. Rest of today, partly sunny with isolated showers and thunderstorms. Near steady temperature in the upper 70s. Southwest winds around 5 miles an hour. Chance of rain 20%. Tonight, partly cloudy. Lows in the lower 60s. South winds around 5 miles an hour. Wednesday, mostly sunny. A slight chance of showers and thunderstorms in the morning, then a chance of showers and thunderstorms in the afternoon. Highs in the lower 80s. Southwest winds 5 to 10 miles an hour. Chance of rain 50%. Wednesday night, mostly clear until midnight, then becoming partly cloudy. Lows in the lower 60s. West winds 5 to 10 miles an hour. Thursday, partly sunny. Highs in the upper 70s. Northwest winds around 5 miles an hour. Thursday night and Friday, a chance of showers. Lows in the lower 60s. Highs in the upper 70s. Friday night and Saturday, partly cloudy. Lows in the mid-60s. Highs in the mid-80s. Saturday night, a chance of showers. Lows in the lower 70s. Sunday, mostly sunny. Hot. Highs around 90. Sunday night and Monday, mostly clear. Hot. Lows in the mid-70s. Highs in the lower 90s. Again, the forecast for the Quad Cities and surrounding areas for the rest of today, partly sunny with isolated showers and thunderstorms. Near steady temperature in the upper 70s. Southwest winds around 5 miles an hour. Chance of rain 20%.
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The current time is 2:52 p.m. Central Daylight Time. At 2 p.m. in Moline, skies were partly sunny. The temperature was 79 degrees, dew point 60, relative humidity 52%, producing a heat index of 80. The wind was west at 3 miles an hour, and the pressure was 30.17 inches and falling. At Davenport, skies were partly sunny. The temperature was 76 degrees, dew point 58, relative humidity 53%. The wind was calm, and the pressure was 30.18 inches and falling. Close to home, Burlington mostly sunny and 78. Cedar Rapids partly sunny and 78. Dubuque mostly sunny and 77. Iowa City mostly sunny and 80. Muscatine 81. Galesburg mostly sunny and 78. Peoria sunny and 76. Savannah 77. Rockford mostly sunny and 74. Across the Midwest, Chicago mostly sunny and 71. Des Moines partly sunny and 77. Madison partly sunny and 75. Milwaukee mostly sunny and 67. Minneapolis partly sunny and 77. Omaha cloudy and 75. St. Louis mostly sunny and 80. Springfield, Illinois sunny and 78. Waterloo partly sunny and 77. Once again at 2 p.m. in Moline with partly sunny skies, the temperature was 79. At Davenport with partly sunny skies, the temperature was 76. Here is the hazardous weather outlook. For today and tonight, Wapsipinicon and Lemoyne rivers are experiencing flooding. Please see the latest flood statements and flood warnings for details. Looking ahead, a cold front on Wednesday will produce scattered 30 to 50% showers and thunderstorms, mainly north of Interstate 80. The SPC has issued a marginal risk level 1 out of 5 for severe weather along the Highway 20 corridor between Dubuque and Freeport. Primary threats are hail and gusty winds. Spotter activation will not be needed today or tonight. And now, your National Weather Service forecast for the Quad Cities and surrounding areas. West of today, partly sunny with isolated showers and thunderstorms.

cloudy. Lows in the lower 60s. West winds 5 to 10 miles an hour. Thursday, partly sunny. Highs in the upper 70s. Northwest winds around 5 miles an hour. Thursday night and Friday, a chance of showers. Lows in the lower 60s. Highs in the upper 70s. Friday night and Saturday, partly cloudy. Lows in the mid-60s. Highs in the mid-80s. Saturday night, a chance of showers. Lows in the lower 70s. Sunday, mostly sunny. Hot. Highs around 90. Sunday night and Monday, mostly clear. Hot. Lows in the mid-70s. Highs in the lower 90s. Again, the forecast for the Guam cities and surrounding areas for the rest of today, partly sunny with isolated showers and thunderstorms. Near steady temperature in the upper 70s. Southwest winds around 5 miles an hour. Chance of rain 20%. 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The current time is 2:56 p.m. Central Daylight Time. At 2 p.m. in Moline, skies were partly sunny. The temperature was 79 degrees, dew point 60, relative humidity 52%, producing a heat index of 80. The wind was west at 3 miles an hour, and the pressure was 30.17 inches and falling. At Davenport, skies were partly sunny. The temperature was 76 degrees, dew point 58, relative humidity 53%. The wind was calm, and the pressure was 30.18 inches and falling. Close to home, Burlington mostly sunny. It's partly sunny and 78. Dubuque mostly sunny and 77. Iowa City mostly sunny and 80. Muscatine 81. Galesburg mostly sunny and 78. Peoria sunny and 76. Savannah 77. Rockford mostly sunny and 74. Across the Midwest, Chicago mostly sunny and 71. Des Moines partly sunny and 77. Madison partly sunny and 75. Milwaukee mostly sunny and 67. Minneapolis partly sunny and 77. Omaha cloudy and 75. St. Louis mostly sunny and 80. Springfield, Illinois sunny and 78. Waterloo partly sunny and 77. Once again at 2 p.m. at Moline with partly sunny skies, the temperature was 79. At Davenport with partly sunny skies, the temperature was 76. Here is the hazardous weather outlook. For today and tonight, Wapsipinicon and Lemoyne rivers are experiencing flooding. Looking ahead, a cold front on Wednesday will produce scattered 30 to 50% showers and thunderstorms, mainly north of Interstate 80. The SPC has issued a marginal risk level 1 out of 5 for severe weather along the Highway 20 corridor between Dubuque and Freeport. Primary threats are hail and gusty winds. Spotter activation will not be needed today or tonight. And now, your National Weather Service forecast for the Guam cities and surrounding areas. West of today, partly sunny with isolated showers and thunderstorms. Near steady temperature in the upper 70s. Southwest winds around 5 miles an hour. Chance of rain 20%. Tonight, partly cloudy. Lows in the lower 60s. South winds around 5 miles an hour. Wednesday, mostly sunny. A slight chance of showers and thunderstorms in the morning, then a chance of showers and thunderstorms in the afternoon. High in the lower 80s. Southwest winds 5 to 10 miles an hour. Chance of rain 50%. Wednesday night, mostly clear until midnight, then becoming partly cloudy. Lows in the lower 60s. West winds 5 to 10 miles an hour. Thursday, partly sunny. Highs in the upper 70s. Northwest winds around 5 miles an hour. Lows in the lower 60s. Highs in the 70s. Friday night and Saturday, partly cloudy. Lows in the mid-60s. Highs in the mid-80s. Saturday night, a chance of showers. Lows in the lower 70s. Sunday, mostly sunny. Hot. Highs around 90. Sunday night and Monday, mostly clear. Hot. Lows in the mid-70s. Highs in the lower 90s.

Again, the forecast for the Quad Cities and surrounding areas for the rest of today, partly sunny with isolated showers and thunderstorms. Near steady temperature in the upper 70s. Southwest winds around 5 miles an hour. Chance of rain 20%. 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The current time is 3 p.m. Central Daylight Time. For today and tonight, Wapsipinan and Lemoyne rivers are experiencing flooding. Please see the latest flood statements and flood warnings for details. 30 to 50% showers and thunderstorms, mainly north of Interstate 80. The SPC has issued a marginal risk level 1 out of 5 for severe weather along the Highway 20 corridor between Dubuque and Freeport. Primary threats are hail and gusty winds. Spotter activation will not be needed today or tonight. And now, your National Weather Service forecast for the Quad Cities and surrounding areas. Rest of today, partly sunny with isolated showers and thunderstorms. Near steady temperature in the upper 70s. Southwest winds around 5 miles an hour. Chance of rain 20%. Tonight, partly cloudy. Lows in the lower 60s. South winds around 5 miles an hour. Wednesday, mostly sunny. A slight chance of showers and thunderstorms in the morning, then a chance of showers and thunderstorms in the afternoon. Highs in the lower 80s. Southwest winds 5 to 10 miles an hour. Chance of rain 50%. Wednesday night, mostly clear until midnight, then becoming partly cloudy. Lows in the lower 60s. West winds 5 to 10 miles an hour. Thursday, partly sunny. Highs in the upper 70s. Northwest winds around 5 miles an hour. Thursday night and Friday, a chance of showers. Lows in the lower 60s. Highs in the upper 70s. Friday night and Saturday, partly cloudy. Lows in the mid-60s. Highs in the mid-80s. Saturday night, a chance of showers. Lows in the lower 70s. Sunday, mostly sunny. Hot. Highs around 90. Sunday night and Monday, mostly clear. Hot. Lows in the mid-70s. Highs in the lower 90s. Again, the forecast for the Quad Cities and surrounding areas for the rest of today, partly sunny with isolated showers and thunderstorms. Near steady temperature in the upper 70s. Southwest winds around 5 miles an hour. Chance of rain 20%. 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The current time is 3:03 p.m. Central Daylight Time. At 3 p.m. in Moline, skies were partly sunny. The temperature was 79 degrees, dew point 59, relative humidity 50%. The wind was calm. And the pressure was 30.15 inches and falling. At Davenport, skies were partly sunny. The temperature was 77 degrees, dew point 60, relative humidity 55%. The wind was northwest at 6 miles an hour. And the pressure was 30.17 inches and falling. Close to home, Burlington partly sunny and 79. Cedar Rapids partly sunny and 76. Dubuque mostly sunny and 77. Iowa City cloudy and 79. Peoria mostly sunny and 79. Rockford mostly sunny and 77. Across the Midwest, Chicago mostly sunny and 73. Des Moines partly sunny and 78. Madison partly sunny and 76. Milwaukee mostly sunny and 68. Minneapolis cloudy and 76. Omaha cloudy and 76. St. Louis partly sunny and 79. Springfield, Illinois partly sunny and 78. Waterloo cloudy and 80. Once again at 3 p.m. in Moline with partly sunny skies, the temperature was 79. At Davenport with partly sunny skies, the temperature was 77. Here is the hazardous weather outlook. For today and tonight, Wapsipinicon and Lemoyne rivers are experiencing flooding. Please see the latest flood statements and flood warnings for details. Looking ahead, a cold front on Wednesday will produce scattered 30 to 50% showers and thunderstorms, mainly north of Interstate 80. The SPC has issued a marginal risk level 1 out of 5 for severe weather along the Highway 20 corridor between Dubuque and Freeport. Primary threat.
are hail and gusty winds. Spotter activation will not be needed today or tonight. And now, your National Weather Service forecast for the Quad Cities and surrounding areas. Rest of today, partly sunny with isolated showers and thunderstorms. Near steady temperature in the upper 70s. Southwest winds around 5 miles an hour. Chance of rain 20%. Tonight, partly cloudy. Lows in the lower 60s. South winds around 5 miles an hour. Wednesday, mostly sunny. A slight chance of showers and thunderstorms in the morning, then a chance of showers and thunderstorms in the afternoon. Highs in the lower 80s. Southwest winds 5 to 10 miles an hour. Chance of rain 50%. Wednesday night, mostly clear until midnight, then becoming partly cloudy. Lows in the lower 60s. West winds 5 to 10 miles an hour. Thursday, partly sunny. Highs in the upper 70s. Northwest winds around 5 miles an hour. Thursday night and Friday, a chance of showers. Lows in the lower 60s. Highs in the upper 70s. Friday night and Saturday, partly cloudy. Lows in the mid-60s. Highs in the mid-80s. Saturday night, a chance of showers. Lows in the lower 70s. Sunday, mostly sunny. Hot. Highs around 90. Sunday night and Monday, mostly clear. Hot. Lows in the mid-70s. Highs in the lower 90s. Again, the forecast for the Quad Cities and surrounding areas for the rest of today, partly sunny with isolated showers and thunderstorms. Near steady temperature in the upper 70s. Southwest winds around 5 miles an hour. Chance of rain 20%. 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The current time is 3:07 p.m. Central Daylight Time. At 3 p.m. in Moline, skies were partly sunny. The temperature was 79 degrees, dew point 59, relative humidity 50%. The wind was calm. And the pressure was 30.15 inches and falling. At Davenport, skies were partly sunny. The temperature was 77 degrees, dew point 60, relative humidity 55%. The wind was northwest at 6 miles an hour. And the pressure was 30.17 inches and falling. Close to home, Burlington partly sunny and 79. Cedar Rapids partly sunny and 76. Dubuque mostly sunny and 77. Iowa City cloudy and 79. Peoria mostly sunny and 79. Rockford mostly sunny and 77. Across the Midwest, Chicago mostly sunny and 73. Des Moines partly sunny and 78. Madison partly sunny and 76. Milwaukee mostly sunny and 68. Minneapolis cloudy and 76. Omaha cloudy and 76. St. Louis partly sunny and 79. Springfield, Illinois partly sunny and 78. Waterloo cloudy and 80. Once again at 3 p.m. in Moline with partly sunny skies, the temperature was 79. At Davenport with partly sunny skies, the temperature was 77. Here is the hazardous weather outlook. For today and tonight, Wapsipinicon and Lemoyne rivers are experiencing flooding. Please see the latest flood statements and flood warnings for details. Looking ahead, a cold front on Wednesday will produce scattered 30 to 50% showers and thunderstorms, mainly north of Interstate 80. The SPC has issued a marginal risk level 1 out of 5 for severe weather along the Highway 20 corridor between Dubuque and Freeport. Primary threats are hail and gusty winds. Spotter activation will not be needed today or tonight. And now, your National Weather Service forecast for the Quad Cities and surrounding areas. West of today, partly sunny with isolated showers and thunderstorms. Near steady temperature in the upper 70s. Southwest winds around 5 miles an hour. Chance of rain 20%. Tonight, partly cloudy. Lows in the lower 60s. South winds around 5 miles an hour. Wednesday, mostly sunny. A slight chance of showers and thunderstorms in the morning, then a chance of showers and thunderstorms in the afternoon. Highs in the lower 80s. Southwest winds 5 to 10 miles an hour. Chance of rain 50%. Wednesday night, mostly clear until midnight, then becoming partly cloudy. Lows in the lower 60s.
West winds 5 to 10 miles an hour. Thursday, partly sunny. Highs in the upper 70s. Northwest winds around 5 miles an hour. Thursday night and Friday, a chance of showers. Lows in the lower 60s. Highs in the upper 70s. Friday night and Saturday, partly cloudy. Lows in the mid-60s. Highs in the mid-80s. Saturday night, a chance of showers. Lows in the lower 70s. Sunday, mostly sunny. Hot. Highs around 90. Sunday night and Monday, mostly clear. Hot. Lows in the mid-70s. Highs in the lower 90s. Again, the forecast for the Guam cities and surrounding areas for the rest of today, partly sunny with isolated showers and thunderstorms. Near steady temperature in the upper 70s. Southwest winds around 5 miles an hour. Chance of rain 20%. 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The current time is 3:11 p.m. Central Daylight Time. At 3 p.m. in Moline, skies were partly sunny. The temperature was 79 degrees, dew point 59, relative humidity 50%. The wind was calm, and the pressure was 30.15 inches and falling. At Davenport, skies were partly sunny. The temperature was 77 degrees, dew point 60, relative humidity 55%. The wind was northwest at 6 miles an hour, and the pressure was 30.17 inches and falling. Close to home, Burlington partly sunny and 79. Cedar Rapids partly sunny and 76. Dubuque mostly sunny and 77. Iowa City cloudy and 79. Peoria mostly sunny and 79. Rockford mostly sunny and 77. Across the Midwest, Chicago mostly sunny and 73. Des Moines partly sunny and 78. Madison partly sunny and 76. Milwaukee mostly sunny and 68. Minneapolis cloudy and 76. Omaha cloudy and 76. St. Louis partly sunny and 79. Springfield, Illinois partly sunny and 78. Waterloo cloudy and 80. Once again at 3 p.m. in Moline with partly sunny skies, the temperature was 79. At Davenport with partly sunny skies, the temperature was 77. Here is the hazardous weather outlook. For today and tonight, Wapsipinicon and Lemoyne rivers are experiencing flooding. Please see the latest flood statements and flood warnings for details. Looking ahead, a cold front on Wednesday will produce scattered 30 to 50% showers and thunderstorms, mainly north of Interstate 80. The SPC has issued a marginal risk level 1 out of 5 for severe weather along the Highway 20 corridor between Dubuque and Freeport. Primary threats are hail and gusty winds. Spotter activation will not be needed today or tonight. And now, your National Weather Service forecast for the Guam cities and surrounding areas. Rest of today, partly sunny with isolated showers and thunderstorms. Near steady temperature in the upper 70s. Southwest winds around 5 miles an hour. Chance of rain 20%. Tonight, partly cloudy. Lows in the lower 60s. South winds around 5 miles an hour. Wednesday, mostly sunny. A slight chance of showers and thunderstorms in the morning, then a chance of showers and thunderstorms in the afternoon. Highs in the lower 80s. Southwest winds 5 to 10 miles an hour. Chance of rain 50%. Wednesday night, mostly clear until midnight, then becoming partly cloudy. Lows in the lower 60s. West winds 5 to 10 miles an hour. Thursday, partly sunny. Highs in the upper 70s. Northwest winds around 5 miles an hour. Thursday night and Friday, a chance of showers. Lows in the lower 60s. Highs in the upper 70s. Friday night and Saturday, partly cloudy. Lows in the mid-60s. Highs in the mid-80s. Saturday night, a chance of showers. Lows in the lower 70s. Sunday, mostly sunny. Hot. Highs around 90. Sunday night and Monday, mostly clear. Hot. Lows in the mid-70s. Highs in the lower 90s. Again, the forecast for the Guam cities and surrounding areas for the rest of today, partly sunny with isolated showers and thunderstorms. Near steady temperature in the upper 70s. Southwest winds.
around 5 miles an hour. Chance of rain 20%. Moderate flooding is occurring and moderate flooding is forecast. The areas affected include Wet'suwet'en River near DeWitt. The hazardous weather conditions are expected until late tomorrow morning. The following impacts are expected at 12.0 feet, overbank flooding occurs. Water affects residences along the river between Wheatland and Calamus. Water affects businesses along the river near Calamus. Additional details, at 7:30 a.m. Tuesday the stage was 11.9 feet. Forecast, the river is expected to fall below flood stage just after midnight tonight and continue falling to 8.1 feet Tuesday, June 30th. Flood stage is 11.0 feet. 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The current time is 3:16 p.m. Central Daylight Time. At 3 p.m. in Moline, skies were partly sunny. The temperature was 79 degrees, dew point 59, relative humidity 50%. The wind was calm, and the pressure was 30.15 inches and falling. At Davenport, skies were partly sunny. The temperature was 77 degrees, dew point 60, relative humidity 55%. The wind was northwest at 6 miles an hour, and the pressure was 30.17 inches and falling. Close to home, Burlington partly sunny and 79. Cedar Rapids mostly sunny and 76. Dubuque mostly sunny and 77. Iowa City cloudy and 79. Muscatine 79. Galesburg cloudy and 77. Peoria mostly sunny and 78. Savannah 78. Rockford mostly sunny and 77. Across the Midwest, Chicago mostly sunny and 73. Des Moines partly sunny and 78. Madison partly sunny and 76. Milwaukee mostly sunny and 68. Minneapolis cloudy and 76. Omaha partly sunny and 76. St. Louis partly sunny and 79. Springfield, Illinois partly sunny and 78. Waterloo cloudy and 80. Once again at 3 p.m. in Moline with partly sunny skies, the temperature was 79. At Davenport with partly sunny skies, the temperature was 77. Here is the hazardous weather outlook. For today and tonight, Wet'suwet'en and Lemoyne rivers are experiencing flooding. Please see the latest flood statements and flood warnings for details. Looking ahead, a cold front on Wednesday will produce scattered 30 to 50% showers and thunderstorms, mainly north of Interstate 80. The SPC has issued a marginal risk level 1 out of 5 for severe weather along the Highway 20 corridor between Dubuque and Freeport. Primary threats are hail and gusty winds. Spotter activation will not be needed today or tonight. And now, your National Weather Service forecast for the Quad Cities and surrounding areas. West of today, partly sunny with isolated showers and thunderstorms. Near steady temperature in the upper 70s. Southwest winds around 5 miles an hour. Chance of rain 20%. Tonight, partly cloudy. Lows in the lower 60s. South winds around 5 miles an hour. Wednesday, mostly sunny. A slight chance of showers and thunderstorms in the morning, then a chance of showers and thunderstorms in the afternoon. Highs in the lower 80s. Southwest winds 5 to 10 miles an hour. Chance of rain 50%. Wednesday night, mostly clear until midnight, then becoming partly cloudy. Lows in the lower 60s. West winds 5 to 10 miles an hour. Thursday, partly sunny. Highs in the upper 70s. Northwest winds around 5 miles an hour. Thursday night and Friday, a chance of showers. Lows in the lower 60s. Highs in the upper 70s. Friday night and Saturday, partly cloudy. Lows in the mid-60s. Highs in the mid-80s. Saturday night, a chance of showers. Lows in the lower 70s. Sunday, mostly sunny. Hot. Highs around 90. Sunday night and Monday, mostly clear. Hot. Lows in the mid-70s. Highs in the lower 90s. Again, the forecast for the Quad Cities and surrounding areas for the rest of today, partly sunny with isolated showers and thunderstorms. Near steady temperature in the upper 70s. Southwest winds around 5 miles an hour. Chance of rain 20%.
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The current time is 3:20 p.m. Central Daylight Time. At 3 p.m. in Moline, skies were partly sunny. The temperature was 79 degrees, dew point 59, relative humidity 50%. The wind was calm, and the pressure was 30.15 inches and falling. At Davenport, skies were partly sunny. The temperature was 77 degrees, dew point 60, relative humidity 55%. The wind was northwest at 6 miles an hour, and the pressure was 30.17 inches and falling. Close to home, Burlington partly sunny and 79. Cedar Rapids mostly sunny and 76. Dubuque mostly sunny and 77. Iowa City cloudy and 79. Muscatine 79. Galesburg cloudy and 77. Peoria mostly sunny and 78. Savannah 78. Rockford mostly sunny and 77. Across the Midwest, Chicago mostly sunny and 73. Des Moines partly sunny and 78. Madison partly sunny and 76. Milwaukee mostly sunny and 68. Minneapolis cloudy and 76. Omaha partly sunny and 76. St. Louis partly sunny and 79. Springfield, Illinois partly sunny and 78. Waterloo cloudy and 80. Once again at 3 p.m. in Moline with partly sunny skies, the temperature was 79. At Davenport with partly sunny skies, the temperature was 77. Here is the hazardous weather outlook. For today and tonight, Wapsipinicon and Lemoyne Rivers are experiencing flooding. Please see the latest flood statements and flood warnings for details. Looking ahead, a cold front on Wednesday will produce scattered 30 to 50% showers and thunderstorms, mainly north of Interstate 80. The SPC has issued a marginal risk level 1 out of 5 for severe weather along the Highway 20 corridor between Dubuque and Freeport. Primary threats are hail and gusty winds. Spotter activation will not be needed today or tonight. And now, your National Weather Service forecast for the Quad Cities and surrounding areas. Rest of today, partly sunny with isolated showers and thunderstorms. Near steady temperature in the upper 70s. Southwest winds around 5 miles an hour. Chance of rain 20%. Tonight, partly cloudy. Lows in the lower 60s. South winds around 5 miles an hour. Wednesday, mostly sunny. A slight chance of showers and thunderstorms in the morning, then a chance of showers and thunderstorms in the afternoon. Highs in the lower 80s. Southwest winds 5 to 10 miles an hour. Chance of rain 50%. Wednesday night, mostly clear until midnight, then becoming partly cloudy. Lows in the lower 60s. West winds 5 to 10 miles an hour. Thursday, partly sunny. Highs in the upper 70s. Northwest winds around 5 miles an hour. Thursday night and Friday, a chance of showers. Lows in the lower 60s. Highs in the upper 70s. Friday night and Saturday, partly cloudy. Lows in the mid-60s. Highs in the mid-80s. Saturday night, a chance of showers. Lows in the lower 70s. Sunday, mostly sunny. Hot. Highs around 90. Sunday night and Monday, mostly clear. Hot. Lows in the mid-70s. Highs in the lower 90s. Again, the forecast for the Quad Cities and surrounding areas for the rest of today, partly sunny with isolated showers and thunderstorms. Near steady temperature in the upper 70s. Southwest winds around 5 miles an hour. Chance of rain 20%. 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The current time is 3:24 p.m. Central Daylight Time. At 3 p.m. in Moline, skies were partly sunny. The temperature was 79 degrees, dew point 59, relative humidity 50%. The wind was calm, and the pressure was 30.15 inches and falling. At Davenport, skies were partly sunny. The temperature was 77 degrees, dew point 60, relative humidity 55%. The wind was northwest at 6 miles an hour, and the pressure was 30.17 inches and falling. Close to home, Burlington partly sunny and 79. Cedar Rapids mostly sunny and 76.
Dubuque, mostly sunny and 77. Iowa City, cloudy and 79. Muscatine, 79. Galesburg, cloudy and 77. Peoria, mostly sunny and 78. Savannah, 78. Rockford, mostly sunny and 77. Across the Midwest, Chicago, mostly sunny and 73. Des Moines, partly sunny and 78. Madison, partly sunny and 76. Milwaukee, mostly sunny and 68. Minneapolis, cloudy and 76. Omaha, partly sunny and 76. St. Louis, partly sunny and 79. Springfield, Illinois, partly sunny and 78. Waterloo, cloudy and 80. Once again at 3 p.m. in Moline with partly sunny skies, the temperature was 79. At Davenport with partly sunny skies, the temperature was 77. Here is the hazardous weather outlook. For today and tonight, Wapsipinicon and Lemoyne rivers are experiencing flooding. Please see the latest flood statements and flood warnings for details. Looking ahead, a cold front on Wednesday will produce scattered 30 to 50% showers and thunderstorms, mainly north of Interstate 80. The SPC has issued a marginal risk level 1 out of 5 for severe weather along the Highway 20 corridor between Dubuque and Freeport. Primary threats are hail and gusty winds. Spotter activation will not be needed today or tonight. And now, your National Weather Service forecast for the Quad Cities and surrounding areas. Rest of today, partly sunny with isolated showers and thunderstorms. Near steady temperature in the upper 70s. Southwest winds around 5 miles an hour. Chance of rain 20%. Tonight, partly cloudy. Lows in the lower 60s. South winds around 5 miles an hour. Wednesday, mostly sunny. A slight chance of showers and thunderstorms in the morning, then a chance of showers and thunderstorms in the afternoon. Highs in the lower 80s. Southwest winds 5 to 10 miles an hour. Chance of rain 50%. Wednesday night, mostly clear until midnight, then becoming partly cloudy. Lows in the lower 60s. West winds 5 to 10 miles an hour. Thursday, partly sunny. Highs in the upper 70s. Northwest winds around 5 miles an hour. Thursday night and Friday, a chance of showers. Lows in the lower 60s. Highs in the upper 70s. Friday night and Saturday, partly cloudy. Lows in the mid-60s. Highs in the mid-80s. Saturday night, a chance of showers. Lows in the lower 70s. Sunday, mostly sunny. Hot. Highs around 90. Sunday night and Monday, mostly clear. Hot. Lows in the mid-70s. Highs in the lower 90s. Again, the forecast for the Quad Cities and surrounding areas for the rest of today, partly sunny with isolated showers and thunderstorms. Near steady temperature in the upper 70s. Southwest winds around 5 miles an hour. Chance of rain 20%. 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The current time is 3:28 p.m. Central Daylight Time. At 3 p.m. in Moline, skies were partly sunny. The temperature was 79 degrees, dew point 59, relative humidity 50%. The wind was calm. And the pressure was 30.15 inches and falling. At Davenport, skies were partly sunny. The temperature was 77 degrees, dew point 60, relative humidity 55%. The wind was northwest at 6 miles an hour. And the pressure was 30.17 inches and falling. Close to home, Burlington partly sunny and 79. Cedar Rapids mostly sunny and 76. Dubuque mostly sunny and 77. Iowa City cloudy and 79. Muscatine 79. Galesburg cloudy and 77. Peoria mostly sunny and 78. Savannah 78. Rockford mostly sunny and 77. Across the Midwest, Chicago mostly sunny and 73. Des Moines partly sunny and 78. Madison partly sunny and 76. Milwaukee mostly sunny and 68. Minneapolis cloudy and 76. Omaha partly sunny and 76. St. Louis partly sunny and 79. Springfield, Illinois partly sunny and 78. Waterloo cloudy and 80. Once again at 3 p.m. in Moline.
partly sunny skies, the temperature was 79. At Davenport with partly sunny skies, the temperature was 77. Here is the hazardous weather outlook. For today and tonight, Wapsipinicon and Lemoyne rivers are experiencing flooding. Please see the latest flood statements and flood warnings for details. Looking ahead, a cold front on Wednesday will produce scattered 30 to 50% showers and thunderstorms, mainly north of Interstate 80. The SPC has issued a marginal risk level 1 out of 5 for severe weather along the Highway 20 corridor between Dubuque and Freeport. Primary threats are hail and gusty winds. Spotter activation will not be needed today or tonight. And now, your National Weather Service forecast for the Quad Cities and surrounding areas. Rest of today, partly sunny with isolated showers and thunderstorms. Near steady temperature in the upper 70s. Southwest winds around 5 miles an hour. Chance of rain 20%. Tonight, partly cloudy. Lows in the lower 60s. South winds around 5 miles an hour. Wednesday, mostly sunny. A slight chance of showers and thunderstorms in the morning, then a chance of showers and thunderstorms in the afternoon. Highs in the lower 80s. Southwest winds 5 to 10 miles an hour. Chance of rain 50%. Wednesday night, mostly clear until midnight, then becoming partly cloudy. Lows in the lower 60s. West winds 5 to 10 miles an hour. Thursday, partly sunny. Highs in the upper 70s. Northwest winds around 5 miles an hour. Thursday night and Friday, a chance of showers. Lows in the lower 60s. Highs in the upper 70s. Friday night and Saturday, partly cloudy. Lows in the mid-60s. Highs in the mid-80s. Saturday night, a chance of showers. Lows in the lower 70s. Sunday, mostly sunny. Hot. Highs around 90. Sunday night and Monday, mostly clear. Hot. Lows in the mid-70s. Highs in the lower 90s. Again, the forecast for the Quad Cities and surrounding areas for the rest of today, partly sunny with isolated showers and thunderstorms. Near steady temperature in the upper 70s. Southwest winds around 5 miles an hour. Chance of rain 20%. 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The current time is 3:33 p.m. Central Daylight Time. At 3 p.m. in Moline, skies were partly sunny. The temperature was 79 degrees, dew point 59, relative humidity 50%. The wind was calm. And the pressure was 30.15 inches and falling. At Davenport, skies were partly sunny. The temperature was 77 degrees, dew point 60, relative humidity 55%. The wind was northwest at 6 miles an hour. And the pressure was 30.17 inches and falling. Close to home, Burlington partly sunny and 79. Cedar Rapids mostly sunny and 76. Dubuque mostly sunny and 77. Iowa City cloudy and 79. Muscatine 79. Galesburg cloudy and 77. Peoria mostly sunny and 78. Savannah 78. Rockford mostly sunny and 77. Across the Midwest, Chicago mostly sunny and 73. Des Moines partly sunny and 78. Madison partly sunny and 76. Milwaukee mostly sunny and 68. Minneapolis cloudy and 76. Omaha partly sunny and 76. St. Louis partly sunny and 79. Springfield, Illinois partly sunny and 78. Waterloo cloudy and 80. Once again at 3 p.m. in Moline with partly sunny skies, the temperature was 79. At Davenport with partly sunny skies, the temperature was 77. Here is the hazardous weather outlook. For today and tonight, Wapsipinicon and Lemoyne rivers are experiencing flooding. Please see the latest flood statements and flood warnings for details. Looking ahead, a cold front on Wednesday will produce scattered 30 to 50% showers and thunderstorms, mainly north of Interstate 80. The SPC has issued a marginal risk level 1 out of 5 for severe weather along the Highway 20 corridor between Dubuque and Freeport. Primary threats are hail and gusty winds. Spotter activation will not be needed today or tonight. And now, your National Weather Service forecast for the Quad Cities and surrounding areas.
West of today, partly sunny with isolated showers and thunderstorms. Near steady temperature in the upper 70s. Southwest winds around 5 miles an hour. Chance of rain 20%. Tonight, partly cloudy. Lows in the lower 60s. South winds around 5 miles an hour. Wednesday, mostly sunny. A slight chance of showers and thunderstorms in the morning, then a chance of showers and thunderstorms in the afternoon. Highs in the lower 80s. Southwest winds 5 to 10 miles an hour. Chance of rain 50%. Wednesday night, mostly clear until midnight, then becoming partly cloudy. Lows in the lower 60s. West winds 5 to 10 miles an hour. Thursday, partly sunny. Highs in the upper 70s. Northwest winds around 5 miles an hour. Thursday night and Friday, a chance of showers. Lows in the lower 60s. Highs in the upper 70s. Friday night and Saturday, partly cloudy. Lows in the mid-60s. Highs in the mid-80s. Saturday night, a chance of showers. Lows in the lower 70s. Sunday, mostly sunny. Hot. Highs around 90. Sunday night and Monday, mostly clear. Hot. Lows in the mid-70s. Highs in the lower 90s. Again, the forecast for the Quad Cities and surrounding areas for the rest of today, partly sunny with isolated showers and thunderstorms. Near steady temperature in the upper 70s. Southwest winds around 5 miles an hour. Chance of rain 20%. 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The current time is 3:37 p.m. Central Daylight Time. At 3 p.m. in Moline, skies were partly sunny. The temperature was 79 degrees, dew point 59, relative humidity 50%. The wind was calm. And the pressure was 30.15 inches and falling. At Davenport, skies were partly sunny. The temperature was 77 degrees, dew point 60, relative humidity 55%. The wind was northwest at 6 miles an hour. And the pressure was 30.17 inches and falling. Close to home, Burlington partly sunny and 79. Cedar Rapids mostly sunny and 76. Dubuque mostly sunny and 77. Iowa City cloudy and 79. Muscatine 79. Galesburg cloudy and 77. Peoria mostly sunny and 78. Savannah 78. Rockford mostly sunny and 77. Across the Midwest, Chicago mostly sunny and 73. Des Moines partly sunny and 78. Madison partly sunny and 76. Milwaukee mostly sunny and 68. Minneapolis cloudy and 76. Omaha partly sunny and 76. St. Louis partly sunny and 79. Springfield, Illinois partly sunny and 78. Waterloo cloudy and 80. Once again at 3 p.m. in Moline with partly sunny skies, the temperature was 79. At Davenport with partly sunny skies, the temperature was 77. Here is the hazardous weather outlook. For today and tonight, Wapsipinicon and Lemoyne rivers are experiencing flooding. Please see the latest flood statements and flood warnings for details. Looking ahead, a cold front on Wednesday will produce scattered 30 to 50% showers and thunderstorms, mainly north of Interstate 80. The SPC has issued a marginal risk level 1 out of 5 for severe weather along the Highway 20 corridor between Dubuque and Freeport. Primary threats are hail and gusty winds. Spotter activation will not be needed today or tonight. And now, your National Weather Service forecast for the Quad Cities and surrounding areas. West of today, partly sunny with isolated showers and thunderstorms. Near steady temperature in the upper 70s. Southwest winds around 5 miles an hour. Chance of rain 20%. Tonight, partly cloudy. Lows in the lower 60s. South winds around 5 miles an hour. Wednesday, mostly sunny. A slight chance of showers and thunderstorms in the morning, then a chance of showers and thunderstorms in the afternoon. Highs in the lower 80s. Southwest winds 5 to 10 miles an hour. Chance of rain 50%. Wednesday night, mostly clear until midnight, then becoming partly cloudy. Lows in the lower 60s. West winds 5 to 10 miles an hour. Thursday, partly sunny.
highs in the upper 70s. Northwest winds around 5 miles an hour. Thursday night and Friday, a chance of showers. Lows in the lower 60s. Highs in the upper 70s. Friday night and Saturday, partly cloudy. Lows in the mid-60s. Highs in the mid-80s. Saturday night, a chance of showers. Lows in the lower 70s. Sunday, mostly sunny. Hot. Highs around 90. Sunday night and Monday, mostly clear. Hot. Lows in the mid-70s. Highs in the lower 90s. Again, the forecast for the Quad Cities and surrounding areas for the rest of today, partly sunny with isolated showers and thunderstorms. Near steady temperature in the upper 70s. Southwest winds around 5 miles an hour. Chance of rain 20%. This broadcast originates from the National Weather Service office in the Quad Cities and is transmitted on a frequency of 162.55 MHz from Rock Island, Illinois. The coverage area includes the following counties: Cedar, Clinton, Louisa, Muscatine, Scott, Henry, Illinois, Mercer, Rock Island, and Whiteside. 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The current time is 3:41 p.m. Central Daylight Time. At 3 p.m. in Moline, skies were partly sunny. The temperature was 79 degrees, dew point 59, relative humidity 50%. The wind was calm, and the pressure was 30.15 inches and falling. At Davenport, skies were partly sunny. The temperature was 77 degrees, dew point 60, relative humidity 55%. The wind was northwest at 6 miles an hour, and the pressure was 30.17 inches and falling. Close to home, Burlington partly sunny and 79. Cedar Rapids mostly sunny and 76. Dubuque mostly sunny and 77. Iowa City cloudy and 79. Muscatine 79. Galesburg cloudy and 77. Peoria mostly sunny and 78. Savannah 78. Rockford mostly sunny and 77. Across the Midwest, Chicago mostly sunny and 73. Des Moines partly sunny and 78. Madison partly sunny and 76. Milwaukee mostly sunny and 68. Minneapolis cloudy and 76. Omaha partly sunny and 76. St. Louis partly sunny and 79. Springfield, Illinois partly sunny and 78. Waterloo cloudy and 80. Once again at 3 p.m. in Moline with partly sunny skies, the temperature was 79. At Davenport with partly sunny skies, the temperature was 77. Here is the hazardous weather outlook. For today and tonight, Wapsipinicon and Lemoyne rivers are experiencing flooding. Please see the latest flood statements and flood warnings for details. Looking ahead, a cold front on Wednesday will produce scattered 30 to 50% showers and thunderstorms, mainly north of Interstate 80. The SPC has issued a marginal risk level 1 out of 5 for severe weather along the Highway 20 corridor between Dubuque and Freeport. Primary threats are hail and gusty winds. Spotter activation will not be needed today or tonight. And now, your National Weather Service forecast for the Quad Cities and surrounding areas. West of today, partly sunny with isolated showers and thunderstorms. Near steady temperature in the upper 70s. Southwest winds around 5 miles an hour. Chance of rain 20%. Tonight, partly cloudy. Lows in the lower 60s. South winds around 5 miles an hour. Wednesday, mostly sunny. A slight chance of showers and thunderstorms in the morning, then a chance of showers and thunderstorms in the afternoon. Highs in the lower 80s. Southwest winds 5 to 10 miles an hour. Chance of rain 50%. Wednesday night, mostly clear until midnight, then becoming partly cloudy. Lows in the lower 60s. West winds 5 to 10 miles an hour. Thursday, partly sunny. Highs in the upper 70s. Northwest winds around 5 miles an hour. Thursday night and Friday, a chance of showers. Lows in the lower 60s. Highs in the upper 70s. Friday night and Saturday, partly cloudy. Lows in the mid-60s. Highs in the mid-80s. Saturday night, a chance of showers.
lows in the lower 70s. Sunday, mostly sunny. Hot. Highs around 90. Sunday night and Monday, mostly clear. Hot. Lows in the mid-70s. Highs in the lower 90s. Again, the forecast for the Guam cities and surrounding areas for the rest of today, partly sunny with isolated showers and thunderstorms. Near steady temperature in the upper 70s. Southwest winds around 5 miles an hour. Chance of rain 20%. Moderate flooding is occurring and moderate flooding is forecast. The areas affected include Wet'suwet'en River near DeWitt. The hazardous weather conditions are expected until late tomorrow morning. The following impacts are expected at 12.0 feet, overbank flooding occurs. Water affects residences along the river between Wheatland and Calamus. Water affects businesses along the river near Calamus. Additional details, at 7:30 a.m. Tuesday the stage was 11.9 feet. Forecast, the river is expected to fall below flood stage just after midnight tonight and continue falling to 8.1 feet Tuesday, June 30th. Flood stage is 11.0 feet. 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The current time is 3:46 p.m. Central Daylight Time. At 3 p.m. in Moline, skies were partly sunny. The temperature was 79 degrees, dew point 59, relative humidity 50%. The wind was calm. And the pressure was 30.15 inches and falling. At Davenport, skies were partly sunny. The temperature was 77 degrees, dew point 60, relative humidity 55%. The wind was northwest at 6 miles an hour. And the pressure was 30.17 inches and falling. Close to home, Burlington partly sunny and 79. Cedar Rapids mostly sunny and 76. Dubuque mostly sunny and 77. Iowa City cloudy and 79. Muscatine 79. Galesburg cloudy and 77. Peoria mostly sunny and 78. Savannah 78. Rockford mostly sunny and 77. Across the Midwest, Chicago mostly sunny and 73. Des Moines partly sunny and 78. Madison partly sunny and 76. Milwaukee mostly sunny and 68. Minneapolis cloudy and 76. Omaha partly sunny and 76. St. Louis partly sunny and 79. Springfield, Illinois partly sunny and 78. Waterloo cloudy and 80. Once again at 3 p.m. in Moline with partly sunny skies, the temperature was 79. At Davenport with partly sunny skies, the temperature was 77. Here is the hazardous weather outlook. For today and tonight, Wet'suwet'en and Lemoyne rivers are experiencing flooding. Please see the latest flood statements and flood warnings for details. Looking ahead, a cold front on Wednesday will produce scattered 30 to 50% showers and thunderstorms, mainly north of Interstate 80. The SPC has issued a marginal risk level 1 out of 5 for severe weather along the Highway 20 corridor between Dubuque and Freeport. Primary threats are hail and gusty winds. Spotter activation will not be needed today or tonight. And now, your National Weather Service forecast for the Quad Cities and surrounding areas. Rest of today, partly sunny with isolated showers and thunderstorms. Near steady temperature in the upper 70s. Southwest winds around 5 miles an hour. Chance of rain 20%. Tonight, partly cloudy. Lows in the lower 60s. South winds around 5 miles an hour. Wednesday, mostly sunny. A slight chance of showers and thunderstorms in the morning, then a chance of showers and thunderstorms in the afternoon. Highs in the lower 80s. Southwest winds 5 to 10 miles an hour. Chance of rain 50%. Wednesday night, mostly clear until midnight, then becoming partly cloudy. Lows in the lower 60s. West winds 5 to 10 miles an hour. Thursday, partly sunny. Highs in the upper 70s. Northwest winds around 5 miles an hour. Thursday night and Friday, a chance of showers. Lows in the lower 60s. Highs in the upper 70s. Friday night and Saturday, partly cloudy. Lows in the mid-60s. Highs in the mid-80s. Saturday night, a chance of showers. Lows in the lower 70s. Sunday, mostly sunny.
hot. Highs around 90. Sunday night and Monday, mostly clear. Hot. Lows in the mid-70s. Highs in the lower 90s. Again, the forecast for the Guam cities and surrounding areas for the rest of today, partly sunny with isolated showers and thunderstorms. Near steady temperature in the upper 70s. Southwest winds around 5 miles an hour. Chance of rain 20%. 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The current time is 3:50 p.m. Central Daylight Time. At 3 p.m. in Moline, skies were partly sunny. The temperature was 79 degrees, dew point 59, relative humidity 50%. The wind was calm. And the pressure was 30.15 inches and falling. At Davenport, skies were partly sunny. The temperature was 77 degrees, dew point 60, relative humidity 55%. The wind was northwest at 6 miles an hour. And the pressure was 30.17 inches and falling. Close to home, Burlington partly sunny and 79. Cedar Rapids mostly sunny and 76. Dubuque mostly sunny and 77. Iowa City cloudy and 79. Muscatine 79. Galesburg cloudy and 77. Peoria mostly sunny and 78. Savannah 78. Rockford mostly sunny and 77. Across the Midwest, Chicago mostly sunny and 73. Des Moines partly sunny and 78. Madison partly sunny and 76. Milwaukee mostly sunny and 68. Minneapolis cloudy and 76. Omaha partly sunny and 76. St. Louis partly sunny and 79. Springfield, Illinois partly sunny and 78. Waterloo cloudy and 80. Once again at 3 p.m. in Moline with partly sunny skies, the temperature was 79. At Davenport with partly sunny skies, the temperature was 77. Here is the hazardous weather outlook. For today and tonight, Wapsipinicon and Lemoyne rivers are experiencing flooding. Please see the latest flood statements and flood warnings for details. Looking ahead, a cold front on Wednesday will produce scattered 30 to 50% showers and thunderstorms, mainly north of Interstate 80. The SPC has issued a marginal risk level 1 out of 5 for severe weather along the Highway 20 corridor between Dubuque and Freeport. Primary threats are hail and gusty winds. Spotter activation will not be needed today or tonight. And now, your National Weather Service forecast for the Quad Cities and surrounding areas. Rest of today, partly sunny with isolated showers and thunderstorms. Near steady temperature in the upper 70s. Southwest winds around 5 miles an hour. Chance of rain 20%. Tonight, partly cloudy. Lows in the lower 60s. South winds around 5 miles an hour. Wednesday, mostly sunny. A slight chance of showers and thunderstorms in the morning, then a chance of showers and thunderstorms in the afternoon. Highs in the lower 80s. Southwest winds 5 to 10 miles an hour. Chance of rain 50%. Wednesday night, mostly clear until midnight, then becoming partly cloudy. Lows in the lower 60s. West winds 5 to 10 miles an hour. Thursday, partly sunny. Highs in the upper 70s. Northwest winds around 5 miles an hour. Thursday night and Friday, a chance of showers. Lows in the lower 60s. Highs in the upper 70s. Friday night and Saturday, partly cloudy. Lows in the mid-60s. Highs in the mid-80s. Saturday night, a chance of showers. Lows in the lower 70s. Sunday, mostly sunny. Hot. Highs around 90. Sunday night and Monday, mostly clear. Hot. Lows in the mid-70s. Highs in the lower 90s. Again, the forecast for the Quad Cities and surrounding areas for the rest of today, partly sunny with isolated showers and thunderstorms. Near steady temperature in the upper 70s. Southwest winds around 5 miles an hour. Chance of rain 20%. 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The current time is 3:55 p.m. Central Daylight Time. At 3 p.m. in Moline, skies were partly sunny. The temperature was 79 degrees, dew point 59, relative humidity 50%.

30.17 inches and falling. Close to home, Burlington partly sunny and 79. Cedar Rapids mostly sunny and 76. Dubuque mostly sunny and 77. Iowa City cloudy and 79. Muscatine 79. Galesburg cloudy and 77. Peoria mostly sunny and 78. Savannah 78. Rockford mostly sunny and 77. Across the Midwest, Chicago mostly sunny and 73. Des Moines partly sunny and 78. Madison partly sunny and 76. Milwaukee mostly sunny and 68. Minneapolis cloudy and 76. Omaha partly sunny and 76. St. Louis partly sunny and 79. Springfield, Illinois partly sunny and 78. Waterloo cloudy and 80. Once again at 3 p.m. in Moline with partly sunny skies, the temperature was 79. At Davenport with partly sunny skies, the temperature was 77. Here is the hazardous weather outlook. For today and tonight, Wapsipinicon and Lemoyne rivers are experiencing flooding. Please see the latest flood statements and flood warnings for details. Looking ahead, a cold front on Wednesday will produce scattered 30 to 50% showers and thunderstorms, mainly north of Interstate 80. The SPC has issued a marginal risk level 1 out of 5 for severe weather along the Highway 20 corridor between Dubuque and Freeport. Primary threats are hail and gusty winds. Spotter activation will not be needed today or tonight. And now, your National Weather Service forecast for the Quad Cities and surrounding areas. Rest of today, partly sunny with isolated showers and thunderstorms. Near steady temperature in the upper 70s. Southwest winds around 5 miles an hour. Chance of rain 20%. Tonight, partly cloudy. Lows in the lower 60s. South winds around 5 miles an hour. Wednesday, mostly sunny. A slight chance of showers and thunderstorms in the morning, then a chance of showers and thunderstorms in the afternoon. Highs in the lower 80s. Southwest winds 5 to 10 miles an hour. Chance of rain 50%. Wednesday night, mostly clear until midnight, then becoming partly cloudy. Lows in the lower 60s. West winds 5 to 10 miles an hour. Thursday, partly sunny. Highs in the upper 70s. Northwest winds around 5 miles an hour. Thursday night and Friday, a chance of showers. Lows in the lower 60s. Highs in the upper 70s. Friday night and Saturday, partly cloudy. Lows in the mid-60s. Highs in the mid-80s. Saturday night, a chance of showers. Lows in the lower 70s. Sunday, mostly sunny. Hot. Highs around 90. Sunday night and Monday, mostly clear. Hot. Lows in the mid-70s. Highs in the lower 90s. Again, the forecast for the Quad Cities and surrounding areas for the rest of today, partly sunny with isolated showers and thunderstorms. Near steady temperature in the upper 70s. Southwest winds around 5 miles an hour. Chance of rain 20%. 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The current time is 3:59 p.m. Central Daylight Time. Here is the hazardous weather outlook. For today and tonight, Wapsipinicon and Lemoyne rivers are experiencing flooding. Please see the latest flood statements and flood warnings for details. Looking ahead, a cold front on Wednesday will produce scattered 30 to 50% showers and thunderstorms, mainly north of Interstate 80. The SPC has issued a marginal risk level 1 out of 5 for severe weather along the Highway 20 corridor between Dubuque and Freeport. Primary threats are hail and gusty winds. Spotter activation will not be needed today or tonight. And now, your National Weather Service forecast for the Quad Cities and surrounding areas. Rest of today, partly sunny with isolated showers and thunderstorms. Near steady temperature in the upper 70s. Southwest winds around 5 miles an hour. Chance of rain 20%. Tonight, partly cloudy. Lows in the lower 60s. South winds around 5 miles an hour. Wednesday, mostly sunny. A slight chance of showers and thunderstorms in the morning, then a chance of showers and thunderstorms in the afternoon. Highs in the lower 80s. Southwest winds 5 to 10 miles an hour. Chance of rain 50%.

Wednesday night, mostly clear until midnight, then becoming partly cloudy. Lows in the lower 60s. West winds 5 to 10 miles an hour. Thursday, partly sunny. Highs in the upper 70s. Northwest winds around 5 miles an hour. Thursday night and Friday, a chance of showers. Lows in the lower 60s. Highs in the upper 70s. Friday night and Saturday, partly cloudy. Lows in the mid-60s. Highs in the mid-80s. Saturday night, a chance of showers. Lows in the lower 70s. Sunday, mostly sunny. Hot. Highs around 90. Sunday night and Monday, mostly clear. Hot. Lows in the mid-70s. Highs in the lower 90s. Again, the forecast for the Guam cities and surrounding areas for the rest of today, partly sunny with isolated showers and thunderstorms. Near steady temperature in the upper 70s. Southwest winds around 5 miles an hour. Chance of rain 20%. 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The current time is 4:01 p.m. Central Daylight Time. Here is the hazardous weather outlook. For today and tonight, Wapasipinicon and Lemoyne rivers are experiencing flooding. Please see the latest flood statements and flood warnings for details. Looking ahead, a cold front on Wednesday will produce scattered 30 to 50% showers and thunderstorms, mainly north of Interstate 80. The SPC has issued a marginal risk level 1 out of 5 for severe weather along the Highway 20 corridor between Dubuque and Freeport. Primary threats are hail and gusty winds. Spotter activation will not be needed today or tonight. And now, your National Weather Service forecast for the Guam cities and surrounding areas. Rest of today, partly sunny with isolated showers and thunderstorms. Near steady temperature in the upper 70s. Southwest winds around 5 miles an hour. Chance of rain 20%. Tonight, partly cloudy. Lows in the lower 60s. South winds around 5 miles an hour. Wednesday, mostly sunny. A slight chance of showers and thunderstorms in the morning, then a chance of showers and thunderstorms in the afternoon. Highs in the lower 80s. Southwest winds 5 to 10 miles an hour. Chance of rain 50%. Wednesday night, mostly clear until midnight, then becoming partly cloudy. Lows in the lower 60s. West winds 5 to 10 miles an hour. Thursday, partly sunny. Highs in the upper 70s. Northwest winds around 5 miles an hour. Thursday night and Friday, a chance of showers. Lows in the lower 60s. Highs in the upper 70s. Friday night and Saturday, partly cloudy. Lows in the mid-60s. Highs in the mid-80s. Saturday night, a chance of showers. Lows in the lower 70s. Sunday, mostly sunny. Hot. Highs around 90. Sunday night and Monday, mostly clear. Hot. Lows in the mid-70s. Highs in the lower 90s. Again, the forecast for the Guam cities and surrounding areas for the rest of today, partly sunny with isolated showers and thunderstorms. Near steady temperature in the upper 70s. Southwest winds around 5 miles an hour. Chance of rain 20%. 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The current time is 4:04 p.m. Central Daylight Time. At 4 p.m. at Moline, skies were partly sunny. The temperature was 78 degrees, dew point 61, relative humidity 55%. The wind was northwest at 5 miles an hour. And the pressure was 30.14 inches and falling. At Davenport, skies were partly sunny. The temperature was 78 degrees, dew point 61, relative humidity 55%. The wind was north at 7 miles an hour. And the pressure was 30.15 inches and falling. Close to home, Burlington mostly sunny and 79. Cedar Rapids mostly sunny and 79. Dubuque partly sunny and 76. Iowa City partly sunny and 80. Peoria cloudy and 76. Rockford mostly sunny and 77. Across the Midwest, Chicago mostly sunny and 72. Des Moines partly sunny and 79. Madison partly sunny and 77. Milwaukee mostly sunny and 68.
Minneapolis, a thunderstorm and 67. Omaha, partly sunny and 76. St. Louis, partly sunny and 80. Springfield, Illinois, mostly sunny and 78. Waterloo, partly sunny and 80. Once again at 4 p.m. at Moline with partly sunny skies, the temperature was 78. At Davenport with partly sunny skies, the temperature was 78. Here is the hazardous weather outlook. For today and tonight, Wapsipinicon and Lemoyne rivers are experiencing flooding. Please see the latest flood statements and flood warnings for details. Looking ahead, a cold front on Wednesday will produce scattered 30 to 50% showers and thunderstorms, mainly north of Interstate 80. The SPC has issued a marginal risk level 1 out of 5 for severe weather along the Highway 20 corridor between Dubuque and Freeport. Primary threats are hail and gusty winds. Spotter activation will not be needed today or tonight. And now, your National Weather Service forecast for the Quad Cities and surrounding areas. Rest of today, partly sunny with isolated showers and thunderstorms. Near steady temperature in the upper 70s. Southwest winds around 5 miles an hour. Chance of rain 20%. Tonight, partly cloudy. Lows in the lower 60s. South winds around 5 miles an hour. Wednesday, mostly sunny. A slight chance of showers and thunderstorms in the morning, then a chance of showers and thunderstorms in the afternoon. Highs in the lower 80s. Southwest winds 5 to 10 miles an hour. Chance of rain 50%. Wednesday night, mostly clear until midnight, then becoming partly cloudy. Lows in the lower 60s. West winds 5 to 10 miles an hour. Thursday, partly sunny. Highs in the upper 70s. Northwest winds around 5 miles an hour. Thursday night and Friday, a chance of showers. Lows in the lower 60s. Highs in the upper 70s. Friday night and Saturday, partly cloudy. Lows in the mid-60s. Highs in the mid-80s. Saturday night, a chance of showers. Lows in the lower 70s. Sunday, mostly sunny. Hot. Highs around 90. Sunday night and Monday, mostly clear. Hot. Lows in the mid-70s. Highs in the lower 90s. Again, the forecast for the Quad Cities and surrounding areas for the rest of today, partly sunny with isolated showers and thunderstorms. Near steady temperature in the upper 70s. Southwest winds around 5 miles an hour. Chance of rain 20%. 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The current time is 4:08 p.m. Central Daylight Time. At 4 p.m. at Moline, skies were partly sunny. The temperature was 78 degrees, dew point 61, relative humidity 55%. The wind was northwest at 5 miles an hour. And the pressure was 30.14 inches and falling. At Davenport, skies were partly sunny. The temperature was 78 degrees, dew point 61, relative humidity 55%. The wind was north at 7 miles an hour. And the pressure was 30.15 inches and falling. Close to home, Burlington mostly sunny and 79. Cedar Rapids mostly sunny and 79. Dubuque partly sunny and 76. Iowa City partly sunny and 80. Peoria cloudy and 76. Rockford mostly sunny and 77. Across the Midwest, Chicago mostly sunny and 72. Des Moines partly sunny and 79. Madison partly sunny and 77. Milwaukee mostly sunny and 68. Minneapolis a thunderstorm and 67. Omaha partly sunny and 76. St. Louis partly sunny and 80. Springfield, Illinois mostly sunny and 78. Waterloo partly sunny and 80. Once again at 4 p.m. at Moline with partly sunny skies, the temperature was 78. At Davenport with partly sunny skies, the temperature was 78. Here is the hazardous weather outlook. For today and tonight, Wapsipinicon and Lemoyne rivers are experiencing flooding. Please see the latest flood statements and flood warnings for details. Looking ahead, a cold front on Wednesday will produce scattered 30 to 50% showers and thunderstorms, mainly north of Interstate 80. The SPC has issued a marginal risk level 1 out of 5 for severe weather along the Highway 20 corridor between Dubuque and Freeport.
Primary threats are hail and gusty winds. Spotter activation will not be needed today or tonight. And now, your National Weather Service forecast for the Quad Cities and surrounding areas. Rest of today, partly sunny with isolated showers and thunderstorms. Near steady temperature in the upper 70s. Southwest winds around 5 miles an hour. Chance of rain 20%. Tonight, partly cloudy. Lows in the lower 60s. South winds around 5 miles an hour. Wednesday, mostly sunny. A slight chance of showers and thunderstorms in the morning, then a chance of showers and thunderstorms in the afternoon. Highs in the lower 80s. Southwest winds 5 to 10 miles an hour. Chance of rain 50%. Wednesday night, mostly clear until midnight, then becoming partly cloudy. Lows in the lower 60s. West winds 5 to 10 miles an hour. Thursday, partly sunny. Highs in the upper 70s. Northwest winds around 5 miles an hour. Thursday night and Friday, a chance of showers. Lows in the lower 60s. Highs in the upper 70s. Friday night and Saturday, partly cloudy. Lows in the mid-60s. Highs in the mid-80s. Saturday night, a chance of showers. Lows in the lower 70s. Sunday, mostly sunny. Hot. Highs around 90. Sunday night and Monday, mostly clear. Hot. Lows in the mid-70s. Highs in the lower 90s. Again, the forecast for the Quad Cities and surrounding areas for the rest of today, partly sunny with isolated showers and thunderstorms. Near steady temperature in the upper 70s. Southwest winds around 5 miles an hour. Chance of rain 20%. 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The current time is 4:12 p.m. Central Daylight Time. At 4 p.m. at Moline, skies were partly sunny. The temperature was 78 degrees, dew point 61, relative humidity 55%. The wind was northwest at 5 miles an hour. And the pressure was 30.14 inches and falling. At Davenport, skies were partly sunny. The temperature was 78 degrees, dew point 61, relative humidity 55%. The wind was north at 7 miles an hour. And the pressure was 30.15 inches and falling. Close to home, Burlington mostly sunny and 79. Cedar Rapids mostly sunny and 79. Dubuque partly sunny and 76. Iowa City partly sunny and 80. Peoria cloudy and 76. Rockford mostly sunny and 77. Across the Midwest, Chicago mostly sunny and 72. Des Moines partly sunny and 79. Madison partly sunny and 77. Milwaukee mostly sunny and 68. Minneapolis thunderstorm and 67. Omaha partly sunny and 76. St. Louis partly sunny and 80. Springfield, Illinois mostly sunny and 78. Waterloo partly sunny and 80. Once again at 4 p.m. at Moline with partly sunny skies, the temperature was 78. At Davenport with partly sunny skies, the temperature was 78. Here is the hazardous weather outlook. For today and tonight, Wapsipinicon and Lemoyne rivers are experiencing flooding. Please see the latest flood statements and flood warnings for details. Looking ahead, a cold front on Wednesday will produce scattered 30 to 50% showers and thunderstorms, mainly north of Interstate 80. The SPC has issued a marginal risk level 1 out of 5 for severe weather along the Highway 20 corridor between Dubuque and Freeport. Primary threats are hail and gusty winds. Spotter activation will not be needed today or tonight. And now, your National Weather Service forecast for the Quad Cities and surrounding areas. Rest of today, partly sunny with isolated showers and thunderstorms. Near steady temperature in the upper 70s. Southwest winds around 5 miles an hour. Chance of rain 20%. Tonight, partly cloudy. Lows in the lower 60s. South winds around 5 miles an hour. Wednesday, mostly sunny. A slight chance of showers and thunderstorms in the morning, then a chance of showers and thunderstorms in the afternoon. Highs in the lower 80s. Southwest winds 5 to 10 miles an hour. Chance of rain 50%. Wednesday night, mostly clear until midnight, then becoming partly cloudy.
lows in the lower 60s. West winds 5 to 10 miles an hour. Thursday, partly sunny. Highs in the upper 70s. Northwest winds around 5 miles an hour. Thursday night and Friday, a chance of showers. Lows in the lower 60s. Highs in the upper 70s. Friday night and Saturday, partly cloudy. Lows in the mid-60s. Highs in the mid-80s. Saturday night, a chance of showers. Lows in the lower 70s. Sunday, mostly sunny. Hot. Highs around 90. Sunday night and Monday, mostly clear. Hot. Lows in the mid-70s. Highs in the lower 90s. Again, the forecast for the Quad Cities and surrounding areas for the rest of today, partly sunny with isolated showers and thunderstorms. Near steady temperature in the upper 70s. Southwest winds around 5 miles an hour. Chance of rain 20%. Moderate flooding is occurring and moderate flooding is forecast. The areas affected include Wetsuquinicon River near DeWitt. The hazardous weather conditions are expected until late tomorrow morning. The following impacts are expected at 12.0 feet, overbank flooding occurs. Water affects residences along the river between Wheatland and Kalinas. Water affects businesses along the river near Kalinas. Additional details, at 7:30 a.m. Tuesday the stage was 11.9 feet. Forecast, the river is expected to fall below flood stage just after midnight tonight and continue falling to 8.1 feet Tuesday, June 30th. Flood stage is 11.0 feet. 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The current time is 4:17 p.m. Central Daylight Time. At 4 p.m. at Moline, skies were partly sunny. The temperature was 78 degrees, dew point 61, relative humidity 55%. The wind was northwest at 5 miles an hour. And the pressure was 30.14 inches and falling. At Davenport, skies were mostly sunny. The temperature was 78 degrees, dew point 61, relative humidity 55%. The wind was north at 7 miles an hour. And the pressure was 30.15 inches and falling. Close to home, Burlington mostly sunny and 79. Cedar Rapids mostly sunny and 79. Dubuque partly sunny and 76. Iowa City partly sunny and 80. Muscatine 82. Galesburg cloudy and 75. Peoria cloudy and 76. Savannah 79. Rockford mostly sunny and 77. Across the Midwest, Chicago mostly sunny and 72. Des Moines partly sunny and 79. Madison partly sunny and 77. Milwaukee mostly sunny and 68. Minneapolis a thunderstorm and 66. Omaha partly sunny and 76. St. Louis partly sunny and 80. Springfield, Illinois mostly sunny and 78. Waterloo partly sunny and 80. Once again at 4 p.m. at Moline with partly sunny skies, the temperature was 78. At Davenport with mostly sunny skies, the temperature was 78. Here is the hazardous weather outlook. For today and tonight, Wetsuquinicon and Lemoyne rivers are experiencing flooding. Please see the latest flood statements and flood warnings for details. Looking ahead, a cold front on Wednesday will produce scattered 30 to 50% showers and thunderstorms, mainly north of Interstate 80. The SPC has issued a marginal risk level 1 out of 5 for severe weather along the Highway 20 corridor between Dubuque and Freeport. Primary threats are hail and gusty winds. Spotter activation will not be needed today or tonight. And now, your National Weather Service forecast for the Quad Cities and surrounding areas. West of today, partly sunny with isolated showers and thunderstorms. Near steady temperature in the upper 70s. Southwest winds around 5 miles an hour. Chance of rain 20%. Tonight, partly cloudy. Lows in the lower 60s. South winds around 5 miles an hour. Wednesday, mostly sunny. A slight chance of showers and thunderstorms in the morning, then a chance of showers and thunderstorms in the afternoon. Highs in the lower 80s. Southwest winds 5 to 10 miles an hour. Chance of rain 50%. Wednesday night, mostly clear until midnight, then becoming partly cloudy. Lows in the lower 60s.
West winds 5 to 10 miles an hour. Thursday, partly sunny. Highs in the upper 70s. Northwest winds around 5 miles an hour. Thursday night and Friday, a chance of showers. Lows in the lower 60s. Highs in the upper 70s. Friday night and Saturday, partly cloudy. Lows in the mid-60s. Highs in the mid-80s. Saturday night, a chance of showers. Lows in the lower 70s. Sunday, mostly sunny. Hot. Highs around 90. Sunday night and Monday, mostly clear. Hot. Lows in the mid-70s. Highs in the lower 90s. Again, the forecast for the Guam cities and surrounding areas for the rest of today, partly sunny with isolated showers and thunderstorms. Near steady temperature in the upper 70s. Southwest winds around 5 miles an hour. Chance of rain 20%. 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The current time is 4:21 p.m. Central Daylight Time. At 4 p.m. at Moline, skies were partly sunny. The temperature was 78 degrees, viewpoint 61, relative humidity 55%. The wind was northwest at 5 miles an hour. And the pressure was 30.14 inches and falling. At Davenport, skies were mostly sunny. The temperature was 78 degrees, viewpoint 61, relative humidity 55%. The wind was north at 7 miles an hour. And the pressure was 30.15 inches and falling. Close to home, Burlington mostly sunny and 79. Cedar Rapids mostly sunny and 79. Dubuque partly sunny and 76. Iowa City partly sunny and 80. Muscatine 82. Galesburg cloudy and 75. Peoria cloudy and 76. Savannah 79. Rockford mostly sunny and 77. Across the Midwest, Chicago mostly sunny and 72. Des Moines partly sunny and 79. Madison partly sunny and 77. Milwaukee mostly sunny and 68. Minneapolis a thunderstorm and 66. Omaha partly sunny and 76. St. Louis partly sunny and 80. Springfield, Illinois mostly sunny and 78. Waterloo partly sunny and 80. Once again at 4 p.m. at Moline with partly sunny skies, the temperature was 78. At Davenport with mostly sunny skies, the temperature was 78. Here is the hazardous weather outlook. For today and tonight, Wapsipinicon and Lemoyne rivers are experiencing flooding. Please see the latest flood statements and flood warnings for details. Looking ahead, a cold front on Wednesday will produce scattered 30 to 50% showers and thunderstorms, mainly north of Interstate 80. The SPC has issued a marginal risk level 1 out of 5 for severe weather along the Highway 20 corridor between Dubuque and Freeport. Primary threats are hail and gusty winds. Spotter activation will not be needed today or tonight. And now, your National Weather Service forecast for the Quad Cities and surrounding areas. Rest of today, partly sunny with isolated showers and thunderstorms. Near steady temperature in the upper 70s. Southwest winds around 5 miles an hour. Chance of rain 20%. Tonight, partly cloudy. Lows in the lower 60s. South winds around 5 miles an hour. Wednesday, mostly sunny. A slight chance of showers and thunderstorms in the morning, then a chance of showers and thunderstorms in the afternoon. Highs in the lower 80s. Southwest winds 5 to 10 miles an hour. Chance of rain 50%. Wednesday night, mostly clear until midnight, then becoming partly cloudy. Lows in the lower 60s. West winds 5 to 10 miles an hour. Thursday, partly sunny. Highs in the upper 70s. Northwest winds around 5 miles an hour. Thursday night and Friday, a chance of showers. Lows in the lower 60s. Highs in the upper 70s. Friday night and Saturday, partly cloudy. Lows in the mid-60s. Highs in the mid-80s. Saturday night, a chance of showers. Lows in the lower 70s. Sunday, mostly sunny. Hot. Highs around 90. Sunday night and Monday, mostly clear. Hot. Lows in the mid-70s. Highs in the lower 90s.
Again, the forecast for the Quad Cities and surrounding areas for the rest of today, partly sunny with isolated showers and thunderstorms. Near steady temperature in the upper 70s. Southwest winds around 5 miles an hour. Chance of rain 20%. The Moline, Illinois climate summary for this evening, as of 4 p.m., June 23, 2026. Today's high temperature was 80 degrees. The normal high is 85. The record high is 97 degrees, which was set in 1931. Today's low temperature was 55 degrees. The normal low is 63. The record low is 47 degrees, which was set in 1972. No precipitation fell today, which leaves the monthly total at 6.98 inches. The total precipitation for the year still stands at 19.00 inches. The normal high temperature for tomorrow is 85 degrees, and the normal low is 63. The record high for tomorrow is 100, which last occurred in 1931, and the record low is 47, which occurred in 1972. Sunset tonight is at 8:40 p.m. Sunrise tomorrow is at 5:29 a.m. You're listening to NOAA Weather Radio Station WXJ73 in the Quad Cities. The current time is 4:26 p.m. Central Daylight Time. At 4 p.m. at Moline, skies were partly sunny. The temperature was 78 degrees, dew point 61, relative humidity 55%. The wind was northwest at 5 miles an hour. And the pressure was 30.14 inches and falling. At Davenport, skies were mostly sunny. The temperature was 78 degrees, dew point 61, relative humidity 55%. The wind was north at 7 miles an hour. And the pressure was 30.15 inches and falling. Close to home, Burlington mostly sunny and 79. Cedar Rapids mostly sunny and 79. Dubuque partly sunny and 76. Iowa City partly sunny and 80. Muscatine 82. Galesburg cloudy and 75. Peoria cloudy and 76. Savannah 79. Rockford mostly sunny and 77. Across the Midwest, Chicago mostly sunny and 72. Des Moines partly sunny and 79. Madison partly sunny and 77. Milwaukee mostly sunny and 68. Minneapolis a thunderstorm and 66. Omaha partly sunny and 76. St. Louis partly sunny and 80. Springfield, Illinois mostly sunny and 78. Waterloo partly sunny and 80. Once again at 4 p.m. at Moline with partly sunny skies, the temperature was 78. At Davenport with mostly sunny skies, the temperature was 78. Here is the hazardous weather outlook. For today and tonight, Wapsipinicon and Lemoyne rivers are experiencing flooding. Please see the latest flood statements and flood warnings for details. Looking ahead, a cold front on Wednesday will produce scattered 30 to 50% showers and thunderstorms, mainly north of Interstate 80. The SPC has issued a marginal risk level 1 out of 5 for severe weather along the Highway 20 corridor between Dubuque and Freeport. Primary threats are hail and gusty winds. Spotter activation will not be needed today or tonight. And now, your National Weather Service forecast for the Quad Cities and surrounding areas. West of today, partly sunny with isolated showers and thunderstorms. Near steady temperature in the upper 70s. Southwest winds around 5 miles an hour. Chance of rain 20%. Tonight, partly cloudy. Lows in the lower 60s. South winds around 5 miles an hour. Wednesday, mostly sunny. A slight chance of showers and thunderstorms in the morning, then a chance of showers and thunderstorms in the afternoon. Highs in the lower 80s. Southwest winds 5 to 10 miles an hour. Chance of rain 50%. Wednesday night, mostly clear until midnight, then becoming partly cloudy. Lows in the lower 60s. West winds 5 to 10 miles an hour. Thursday, partly sunny. Highs in the upper 70s. Northwest winds around 5 miles an hour. Thursday night and Friday, a chance of showers. Lows in the lower 60s. Highs in the upper 70s. Friday night and Saturday, partly cloudy. Lows in the mid-60s. Highs in the mid-80s. Saturday night, a chance of showers. Lows in the lower 70s. Sunday, mostly sunny.
hot. Highs around 90. Sunday night and Monday, mostly clear. Hot. Lows mid-70s. Highs in the lower 90s. Again, the forecast for the Quad Cities and surrounding areas for the rest of today, partly sunny with isolated showers and thunderstorms. Near steady temperature in the upper 70s. Southwest winds around 5 miles an hour. Chance of rain 20%. The Moline, Illinois climate summary for this evening, as of 4 p.m., June 23, 2026. Today's high temperature was 80 degrees. The normal high is 85. The record high is 97 degrees, which was set in 1931. Today's low temperature was 55 degrees. The normal low is 63. The record low is 47 degrees, which was set in 1972. No precipitation fell today, which leaves the monthly total at 6.98 inches. The total precipitation for the year still stands at 19.00 inches. The normal high temperature for tomorrow is 85 degrees, and the normal low is 63. The record high for tomorrow is 100, which last occurred in 1931, and the record low is 47, which occurred in 1972. Sunset tonight is at 8:40 p.m. Sunrise tomorrow is at 5:29 a.m. You are listening to NOAA Weather Radio Station WXJ73 in the Quad Cities. The current time is 4:32 p.m. Central Daylight Time. At 4 p.m. at Moline, skies were partly sunny. The temperature was 78 degrees, dew point 61, relative humidity 55%. The wind was northwest at 5 miles an hour. And the pressure was 30.14 inches and falling. At Davenport, skies were mostly sunny. The temperature was 78 degrees, dew point 61, relative humidity 55%. The wind was north at 7 miles an hour. And the pressure was 30.15 inches and falling. Close to home, Burlington mostly sunny and 79. Cedar Rapids mostly sunny and 79. Dubuque partly sunny and 76. Iowa City partly sunny and 80. Muscatine 82. Galesburg cloudy and 75. Peoria cloudy and 76. Savannah 79. Rockford mostly sunny and 77. Across the Midwest, Chicago mostly sunny and 72. Des Moines partly sunny and 79. Madison partly sunny and 77. Milwaukee mostly sunny and 68. Minneapolis a thunderstorm and 66. Omaha partly sunny and 76. St. Louis partly sunny and 80. Springfield, Illinois mostly sunny and 78. Waterloo partly sunny and 80. Once again at 4 p.m. at Moline with partly sunny skies, the temperature was 78. At Davenport with mostly sunny skies, the temperature was 78. Here is the hazardous weather outlook. For today and tonight, Wapsipinicon and Lemoyne rivers are experiencing flooding. Please see the latest flood statements and flood warnings for details. Looking ahead, a cold front on Wednesday will produce scattered 30 to 50% showers and thunderstorms, mainly north of Interstate 80. The SPC has issued a marginal risk level 1 out of 5 for severe weather along the Highway 20 corridor between Dubuque and Freeport. Primary threats are hail and gusty winds. Spotter activation will not be needed today or tonight. And now, your National Weather Service forecast for the Quad Cities and surrounding areas. Rest of today, partly sunny with isolated showers and thunderstorms. Near steady temperature in the upper 70s. Southwest winds around 5 miles an hour. Chance of rain 20%. Tonight, partly cloudy. Lows in the lower 60s. South winds around 5 miles an hour. Wednesday, mostly sunny. A slight chance of showers and thunderstorms in the morning, then a chance of showers and thunderstorms in the afternoon. Highs in the lower 80s. Southwest winds 5 to 10 miles an hour. Chance of rain 50%. Wednesday night, mostly clear until midnight, then becoming partly cloudy. Lows in the lower 60s. West winds 5 to 10 miles an hour. Thursday, partly sunny. Highs in the upper 70s. Northwest winds around 5 miles an hour. Thursday night and Friday, a chance of showers. Lows in the lower 60s. Highs in the upper 70s. Friday night and Saturday, partly cloudy.
Lows in the mid-60s. Highs in the mid-80s. Saturday night, a chance of showers. Lows in the lower 70s. Sunday, mostly sunny. Hot. Highs around 90. Sunday night and Monday, mostly clear. Hot. Lows in the mid-70s. Highs in the lower 90s. Again, the forecast for the Quad Cities and surrounding areas for the rest of today, partly sunny with isolated showers and thunderstorms. Near steady temperature in the upper 70s. Southwest winds around 5 miles an hour. Chance of rain 20%. This broadcast originates from the National Weather Service office in the Quad Cities and is transmitted on a frequency of 162.55 MHz from Rock Island, Illinois. The coverage area includes the following counties: Cedar, Clinton, Louisa, Muscatine, Scott, Henry, Illinois, Mercer, Rock Island, and Whiteside. The Moline, Illinois climate summary for this evening, as of 4 p.m., June 23, 2026. Today's high temperature was 80 degrees. The normal high is 85. The record high is 97 degrees, which was set in 1931. Today's low temperature was 55 degrees. The normal low is 63. The record low is 47 degrees, which was set in 1972. No precipitation fell today, which leaves the monthly total at 6.98 inches. The total precipitation for the year still stands at 19.00 inches. The normal high temperature for tomorrow is 85 degrees, and the normal low is 63. The record high for tomorrow is 100, which last occurred in 1931, and the record low is 47, which occurred in 1972. Sunset tonight is at 8:40 p.m. Sunrise tomorrow is at 5:29 a.m. You're listening to NOAA Weather Radio Station WXJ73 in the Quad Cities. The current time is 4:37 p.m. Central Daylight Time. At 4 p.m. at Moline, skies were partly sunny. The temperature was 78 degrees, dew point 61, relative humidity 55%. The wind was northwest at 5 miles an hour. And the pressure was 30.14 inches and falling. At Davenport, skies were mostly sunny. The temperature was 78 degrees, dew point 61, relative humidity 55%. The wind was north at 7 miles an hour. And the pressure was 30.15 inches and falling. Close to home, Burlington mostly sunny and 79. Cedar Rapids mostly sunny and 79. Dubuque partly sunny and 76. Iowa City partly sunny and 80. Muscatine 82. Galesburg cloudy and 75. Peoria cloudy and 76. Savannah 79. Rockford mostly sunny and 77. Across the Midwest, Chicago mostly sunny and 72. Des Moines partly sunny and 79. Madison partly sunny and 77. Milwaukee mostly sunny and 68. Minneapolis a thunderstorm and 66. Omaha partly sunny and 76. St. Louis partly sunny and 80. Springfield, Illinois mostly sunny and 78. Waterloo partly sunny and 80. Once again at 4 p.m. at Moline with partly sunny skies, the temperature was 78. At Davenport with mostly sunny skies, the temperature was 78. Here is the hazardous weather outlook. For today and tonight, Wapsipinicon and Lemoyne rivers are experiencing flooding. Please see the latest flood statements and flood warnings for details. Looking ahead, a cold front on Wednesday will produce scattered 30 to 50% showers and thunderstorms, mainly north of Interstate 80. The SPC has issued a marginal risk level 1 out of 5 for severe weather along the Highway 20 corridor between Dubuque and Freeport. Primary threats are hail and gusty winds. Spotter activation will not be needed today or tonight. And now, your National Weather Service forecast for the Quad Cities and surrounding areas. Tonight, partly cloudy. Lows in the lower 60s. South winds around 5 miles an hour. Wednesday, mostly sunny. A slight chance of showers and thunderstorms in the morning, then a chance of showers and thunderstorms in the afternoon. Highs in the lower 80s. Southwest winds 5 to 10 miles an hour. Chance of rain 50%.
Wednesday night, mostly clear until midnight, then becoming partly cloudy. Lows in the lower 60s. West winds 5 to 10 miles an hour. Thursday, partly sunny. Highs in the upper 70s. Northwest winds around 5 miles an hour. Thursday night, mostly cloudy until midnight, then partly cloudy with a chance of showers after midnight. Lows in the lower 60s. Northeast winds around 5 miles an hour. Chance of rain 30%. Friday, a chance of showers. Highs in the upper 70s. Friday night and Saturday, partly cloudy. Lows in the mid-60s. Highs in the mid-80s. Saturday night, a chance of showers. Lows in the lower 70s. Sunday, mostly sunny. Hot. Highs around 90. Sunday night through Tuesday, mostly clear. Hot. Lows in the mid-70s. Highs in the lower 90s. Again, the forecast for the Guam cities and surrounding areas for tonight, partly cloudy. Lows in the lower 60s. South winds around 5 miles an hour. The Moline, Illinois climate summary for this evening, as of 4 p.m., June 23, 2026. Today's high temperature was 80 degrees. The normal high is 85. The record high is 97 degrees, which was set in 1931. Today's low temperature was 55 degrees. The normal low is 63. The record low is 47 degrees, which was set in 1972. No precipitation fell today, which leaves the monthly total at 6.98 inches. The total precipitation for the year still stands at 19.00 inches. The normal high temperature for tomorrow is 85 degrees, and the normal low is 63. The record high for tomorrow is 100, which last occurred in 1931, and the record low is 47, which occurred in 1972. Sunset tonight is at 8:40 p.m. Sunrise tomorrow is at 5:29 a.m. You are listening to NOAA Weather Radio Station WXJ73 in the Quad Cities. The current time is 4:42 p.m. Central Daylight Time. At 4 p.m. at Moline, skies were partly sunny. The temperature was 78 degrees, dew point 61, relative humidity 55%. The wind was northwest at 5 miles an hour. And the pressure was 30.14 inches and falling. At Davenport, skies were mostly sunny. The temperature was 78 degrees, dew point 61, relative humidity 55%. The wind was north at 7 miles an hour. And the pressure was 30.15 inches and falling. Close to home, Burlington mostly sunny and 79. Cedar Rapids mostly sunny and 79. Dubuque partly sunny and 76. Iowa City partly sunny and 80. Muscatine 82. Galesburg cloudy and 75. Peoria cloudy and 76. Savannah 79. Rockford mostly sunny and 77. Across the Midwest, Chicago mostly sunny and 72. Des Moines partly sunny and 79. Madison partly sunny and 77. Milwaukee mostly sunny and 68. Minneapolis thunderstorm and 66. Omaha partly sunny and 76. St. Louis partly sunny and 80. Springfield, Illinois mostly sunny and 78. Waterloo partly sunny and 80. Once again at 4 p.m. at Moline with partly sunny skies, the temperature was 78. At Davenport with mostly sunny skies, the temperature was 78. Here is the hazardous weather outlook. For today and tonight, Wapsipinicon and Lemoyne rivers are experiencing flooding. Please see the latest flood statements and flood warnings for details. Looking ahead, a cold front on Wednesday will produce scattered 30 to 50% showers and thunderstorms, mainly north of Interstate 80. The SPC has issued a marginal risk level 1 out of 5 for severe weather along the Highway 20 corridor between Dubuque and Freeport. Primary threats are hail and gusty winds. Spotter activation will not be needed today or tonight. Moderate flooding is occurring and moderate flooding is forecast. The areas affected include Wapsipinicon River near DeWitt. The hazardous weather conditions are expected until late tomorrow morning. The following impacts are expected at 12.0 feet over bank flooding occurs. Water affects residences along the river between Wheatland and Kalinas. Water affects businesses along the river near Kalinas.
Additional details, at 7:30 a.m. Tuesday, the stage was 11.9 feet. Forecast, the river is expected to fall below flood stage just after midnight tonight and continue falling to 8.1 feet Tuesday, June 30th. Flood stage is 11.0 feet. And now, your National Weather Service forecast for the Quad Cities and surrounding areas. Tonight, partly cloudy. Lows in the lower 60s. South winds around 5 miles an hour. Wednesday, mostly sunny. A slight chance of showers and thunderstorms in the morning, then a chance of showers and thunderstorms in the afternoon. Highs in the lower 80s. Southwest winds 5 to 10 miles an hour. Chance of rain 50%. Wednesday night, mostly clear until midnight, then becoming partly cloudy. Lows in the lower 60s. West winds 5 to 10 miles an hour. Thursday, partly sunny. Highs in the upper 70s. Northwest winds around 5 miles an hour. Thursday night, mostly cloudy until midnight, then partly cloudy with a chance of showers after midnight. Lows in the lower 60s. Northeast winds around 5 miles an hour. Chance of rain 30%. Friday, a chance of showers. Highs in the upper 70s. Friday night and Saturday, partly cloudy. Lows in the mid-60s. Highs in the mid-80s. Saturday night, a chance of showers. Lows in the lower 70s. Sunday, mostly sunny. Hot. Highs around 90. Sunday night through Tuesday, mostly clear. Hot. Lows in the mid-70s. Highs in the lower 90s. Again, the forecast for the Quad Cities and surrounding areas for tonight, partly cloudy. Lows in the lower 60s. South winds around 5 miles an hour. The Moline, Illinois climate summary for this evening, as of 4 p.m., June 23, 2026. Today's high temperature was 80 degrees. The normal high is 85. The record high is 97 degrees, which was set in 1931. Today's low temperature was 55 degrees. The normal low is 63. The record low is 47 degrees, which was set in 1972. No precipitation fell today, which leaves the monthly total at 6.98 inches. The total precipitation for the year still stands at 19.00 inches. The normal high temperature for tomorrow is 85 degrees, and the normal low is 63. The record high for tomorrow is 100, which last occurred in 1931, and the record low is 47, which occurred in 1972. Sunset tonight is at 8:40 p.m. Sunrise tomorrow is at 5:29 a.m. You are listening to NOAA Weather Radio Station WXJ73 in the Quad Cities. The current time is 4:48 p.m. Central Daylight Time. At 4 p.m. at Moline, skies were partly sunny. The temperature was 78 degrees, dew point 61, relative humidity 55%. The wind was northwest at 5 miles an hour. And the pressure was 30.14 inches and falling. At Davenport, skies were mostly sunny. The temperature was 78 degrees, dew point 61, relative humidity 55%. The wind was north at 7 miles an hour. And the pressure was 30.15 inches and falling. Close to home, Burlington mostly sunny and 79. Cedar Rapids mostly sunny and 79. Dubuque partly sunny and 76. Iowa City partly sunny and 80. Muscatine 82. Galesburg cloudy and 75. Peoria cloudy and 76. Savannah 79. Rockford mostly sunny and 77. Across the Midwest, Chicago mostly sunny and 72. Des Moines partly sunny and 79. Madison partly sunny and 77. Milwaukee mostly sunny and 68. Minneapolis a thunderstorm and 66. Omaha partly sunny and 76. St. Louis partly sunny and 80. Springfield, Illinois mostly sunny and 78. Waterloo partly sunny and 80. Once again at 4 p.m. at Moline with partly sunny skies, the temperature was 78. At Davenport with mostly sunny skies, the temperature was 78. Here is the hazardous weather outlook. For today and tonight, Wapsipinicon and Lemoyne rivers are experiencing flooding. Please see the latest flood statements and flood warnings for details.
Looking ahead, a cold front on Wednesday will produce scattered 30 to 50% showers and thunderstorms, mainly north of Interstate 80. The SPC has issued a marginal risk level 1 out of 5 for severe weather along the Highway 20 corridor between Dubuque and Freeport. Primary threats are hail and gusty winds. Spotter activation will not be needed today or tonight. And now, your National Weather Service forecast for the Quad Cities and surrounding areas. Tonight, partly cloudy. Lows in the lower 60s. South winds around 5 miles an hour. Wednesday, mostly sunny. A slight chance of showers and thunderstorms in the morning, then a chance of showers and thunderstorms in the afternoon. Highs in the lower 80s. Southwest winds 5 to 10 miles an hour. Chance of rain 50%. Wednesday night, mostly clear until midnight, then becoming partly cloudy. Lows in the lower 60s. West winds 5 to 10 miles an hour. Thursday, partly sunny. Highs in the upper 70s. Northwest winds around 5 miles an hour. Thursday night, mostly cloudy until midnight, then partly cloudy with a chance of showers after midnight. Lows in the lower 60s. Northeast winds around 5 miles an hour. Chance of rain 30%. Friday, a chance of showers. Highs in the upper 70s. Friday night and Saturday, partly cloudy. Lows in the mid-60s. Highs in the mid-80s. Saturday night, a chance of showers. Lows in the lower 70s. Sunday, mostly sunny. Hot. Highs around 90. Sunday night through Tuesday, mostly clear. Hot. Lows in the mid-70s. Highs in the lower 90s. Again, the forecast for the Quad Cities and surrounding areas for tonight, partly cloudy. Lows in the lower 60s. South winds around 5 miles an hour. The Moline, Illinois climate summary for this evening, as of 4 p.m., June 23, 2026. Today's high temperature was 80 degrees. The normal high is 85. The record high is 97 degrees, which was set in 1931. Today's low temperature was 55 degrees. The normal low is 63. The record low is 47 degrees, which was set in 1972. No precipitation fell today, which leaves the monthly total at 6.98 inches. The total precipitation for the year still stands at 19.00 inches. The normal high temperature for tomorrow is 85 degrees, and the normal low is 63. The record high for tomorrow is 100, which last occurred in 1931, and the record low is 47, which occurred in 1972. Sunset tonight is at 8:40 p.m. Sunrise tomorrow is at 5:29 a.m. You are listening to NOAA Weather Radio Station WXJ73 in the Quad Cities. The current time is 4:53 p.m. Central Daylight Time. At 4 p.m. at Moline, skies were partly sunny. The temperature was 78 degrees, dew point 61, relative humidity 55%. The wind was northwest at 5 miles an hour. And the pressure was 30.14 inches and falling. At Davenport, skies were mostly sunny. The temperature was 78 degrees, dew point 61, relative humidity 55%. The wind was north at 7 miles an hour. And the pressure was 30.15 inches and falling. Close to home, Burlington mostly sunny and 79. Cedar Rapids mostly sunny and 79. Dubuque partly sunny and 76. Iowa City partly sunny and 80. Muscatine 82. Galesburg cloudy and 75. Peoria cloudy and 76. Savannah 79. Rockford mostly sunny and 77. Across the Midwest, Chicago mostly sunny and 72. Des Moines partly sunny and 79. Madison partly sunny and 77. Milwaukee mostly sunny and 68. Minneapolis a thunderstorm and 66. Omaha partly sunny and 76. St. Louis partly sunny and 80. Springfield, Illinois mostly sunny and 78. Waterloo partly sunny and 80. Once again at 4 p.m. at Moline with partly sunny skies, the temperature was 78. At Davenport with mostly sunny skies, the temperature was 78. Here is the hazardous weather outlook. For today and tonight, Wapsipinicon and Lemoyne Rivers are experiencing flooding.
Please see the latest flood statements and flood warnings for details. Looking ahead, a cold front on Wednesday will produce scattered 30 to 50% showers and thunderstorms, mainly north of Interstate 80. The SPC has issued a marginal risk level 1 out of 5 for severe weather along the highway.

until midnight, then partly cloudy with a chance of showers after midnight. Lows in the lower 60s. Northeast winds around 5 miles an hour. Chance of rain 30%. Friday, a chance of showers. Highs in the upper 70s. Friday night and Saturday, partly cloudy. Lows in the mid-60s. Highs in the mid-80s. Saturday night, a chance of showers. Lows in the lower 70s. Sunday, mostly sunny. Hot. Highs around 90. Sunday night through Tuesday, mostly clear. Hot. Lows in the mid-70s. Highs in the lower 90s. Again, the forecast for the Quad Cities and surrounding areas for tonight, partly cloudy. Lows in the lower 60s. South winds around 5 miles an hour. The Moline, Illinois climate summary for this evening, as of 4 p.m., June 23, 2026. Today's high temperature was 80 degrees. The normal high is 85. The record high is 97 degrees, which was set in 1931. Today's low temperature was 55 degrees. The normal low is 63. The record low is 47 degrees, which was set in 1972. No precipitation fell today, which leaves the monthly total at 6.98 inches. The total precipitation for the year still stands at 19.00 inches. The normal high temperature for tomorrow is 85 degrees, and the normal low is 63. The record high for tomorrow is 100, which last occurred in 1931, and the record low is 47, which occurred in 1972. Sunset tonight is at 8:40 p.m. Sunrise tomorrow is at 5:29 a.m. You are listening to NOAA Weather Radio Station WXJ73 in the Quad Cities. The current time is 4:58 p.m. Central Daylight Time. Here is the hazardous weather outlook. For today and tonight, Wapsipinicon and Lemoyne Rivers are experiencing flooding. Please see the latest flood statements and flood warnings for details. Looking ahead, a cold front on Wednesday will produce scattered 30 to 50% showers and thunderstorms, mainly north of Interstate 80. The SPC has issued a marginal risk level 1 out of 5 for severe weather along the Highway 20 corridor between Dubuque and Freeport. Primary threats are hail and gusty winds. Spotter activation will not be needed today or tonight. And now, your National Weather Service forecast for the Quad Cities and surrounding areas. Tonight, partly cloudy. Lows in the lower 60s. South winds around 5 miles an hour. Wednesday, mostly sunny. A slight chance of showers and thunderstorms in the morning, then a chance of showers and thunderstorms in the afternoon. Highs in the lower 80s. Southwest winds 5 to 10 miles an hour. Chance of rain 50%. Wednesday night, mostly clear until midnight, then becoming partly cloudy. Lows in the lower 60s. West winds 5 to 10 miles an hour. Thursday, partly sunny. Highs in the upper 70s. Northwest winds around 5 miles an hour. Thursday night, mostly cloudy until midnight, then partly cloudy with a chance of showers after midnight. Lows in the lower 60s. Northeast winds around 5 miles an hour. Chance of rain 30%. Friday, a chance of showers. Highs in the upper 70s. Friday night and Saturday, partly cloudy. Lows in the mid-60s. Highs in the mid-80s. Saturday night, a chance of showers. Lows in the lower 70s. Sunday, mostly sunny. Hot. Highs around 90. Sunday night through Tuesday, mostly clear. Hot. Lows in the mid-70s. Highs in the lower 90s. Again, the forecast for the Quad Cities and surrounding areas for tonight, partly cloudy. Lows in the lower 60s. South winds around 5 miles an hour. The Moline, Illinois climate summary for this evening, as of 4 p.m., June 23, 2026. Today's high temperature was 80 degrees. The normal high is 85. The record high is 97 degrees, which was set in 1931. Today's low temperature was 55 degrees. The normal low is 63. The record low is 47 degrees, which was set in 1972. No precipitation fell today, which leaves the monthly total at 6.98 inches. The total precipitation for the year still stands at 19.00 inches. The normal high temperature for tomorrow is 85 degrees.

and the normal low is 63. The record high for tomorrow is 100, which last occurred in 1931, and the record low is 47, which occurred in 1972. Sunset tonight is at 8:40 p.m. Sunrise tomorrow is at 5:29 a.m. You're listening to NOAA Weather Radio Station WXJ73 in the Quad Cities. The current time is 5:02 p.m. Central Daylight Time. Here is the hazardous weather outlook. For today and tonight, Wapasipinicon and Lemoyne Rivers are experiencing flooding. Please see the latest flood statements and flood warnings for details. Looking ahead, a cold front on Wednesday will produce scattered 30 to 50% showers and thunderstorms, mainly north of Interstate 80. The SPC has issued a marginal risk level 1 out of 5 for severe weather along the Highway 20 corridor between Dubuque and Freeport. Primary threats are hail and gusty winds. Spotter activation will not be needed today or tonight. And now, your National Weather Service forecast for the Quad Cities and surrounding areas. Tonight, partly cloudy. Lows in the lower 60s. South winds around 5 miles an hour. Wednesday, mostly sunny. A slight chance of showers and thunderstorms in the morning, then a chance of showers and thunderstorms in the afternoon. Highs in the lower 80s. Southwest winds 5 to 10 miles an hour. Chance of rain 50%. Wednesday night, mostly clear until midnight, then becoming partly cloudy. Lows in the lower 60s. West winds 5 to 10 miles an hour. Thursday, partly sunny. Highs in the upper 70s. Northwest winds around 5 miles an hour. Thursday night, mostly cloudy until midnight, then partly cloudy with a chance of showers after midnight. Lows in the lower 60s. Northeast winds around 5 miles an hour. Chance of rain 30%. Friday, a chance of showers. Highs in the upper 70s. Friday night and Saturday, partly cloudy. Lows in the mid-60s. Highs in the mid-80s. Saturday night, a chance of showers. Lows in the lower 70s. Sunday, mostly sunny. Hot. Highs around 90. Sunday night through Tuesday, mostly clear. Hot. Lows in the mid-70s. Highs in the lower 90s. Again, the forecast for the Quad Cities and surrounding areas for tonight, partly cloudy. Lows in the lower 60s. South winds around 5 miles an hour. The Moline, Illinois climate summary for this evening, as of 4 p.m., June 23, 2026. Today's high temperature was 80 degrees. The normal high is 85. The record high is 97 degrees, which was set in 1931. Today's low temperature was 55 degrees. The normal low is 63. The record low is 47 degrees, which was set in 1972. No precipitation fell today, which leaves the monthly total at 6.98 inches. The total precipitation for the year still stands at 19.00 inches. The normal high temperature for tomorrow is 85 degrees, and the normal low is 63. The record high for tomorrow is 100, which last occurred in 1931, and the record low is 47, which occurred in 1972. Sunset tonight is at 8:40 p.m. Sunrise tomorrow is at 5:29 a.m. You are listening to NOAA Weather Radio Station WXJ73 in the Quad Cities. The current time is 5:05 p.m. Central Daylight Time. At 5 p.m. in Moline, skies were cloudy. The temperature was 81 degrees, dew point 61, relative humidity 50%, producing a heat index of 82. The wind was northwest at 7 miles an hour. And the pressure was 30.12 inches and falling. At Davenport, skies were partly sunny. The temperature was 79 degrees, dew point 60, relative humidity 52%, producing a heat index of 80. The wind was southwest at 8 miles an hour. And the pressure was 30.13 inches and falling. Close to home, Burlington mostly sunny and 79. Cedar Rapids mostly sunny and 78. Dubuque partly sunny and 77. Iowa City partly sunny and 80. Peoria cloudy and 75. Savannah 79. Rockford mostly sunny and 75. Across the Midwest, Chicago partly sunny and 74. Des Moines partly sunny and 78. Madison partly sunny.
sunny and 76. Milwaukee, mostly sunny and 67. Minneapolis, a thunderstorm and 65. Omaha, partly sunny and 76. St. Louis, partly sunny and 80. Springfield, Illinois, partly sunny and 78. Waterloo, mostly sunny and 79. Once again at 5 p.m. in Moline with cloudy skies, the temperature was 81. At Davenport with partly sunny skies, the temperature was 79. Here is the hazardous weather outlook. For today and tonight, Wapsipinicon and Lemoyne rivers are experiencing flooding. Please see the latest flood statements and flood warnings for details. Looking ahead, a cold front on Wednesday will produce scattered 30 to 50% showers and thunderstorms, mainly north of Interstate 80. The SPC has issued a marginal risk level 1 out of 5 for severe weather along the Highway 20 corridor between Dubuque and Freeport. Primary threats are hail and gusty winds. Spotter activation will not be needed today or tonight. And now, your National Weather Service forecast for the Quad Cities and surrounding areas. Tonight, partly cloudy. Lows in the lower 60s. South winds around 5 miles an hour. Wednesday, mostly sunny. A slight chance of showers and thunderstorms in the morning, then a chance of showers and thunderstorms in the afternoon. Highs in the lower 80s. Southwest winds 5 to 10 miles an hour. Chance of rain 50%. Wednesday night, mostly clear until midnight, then becoming partly cloudy. Lows in the lower 60s. West winds 5 to 10 miles an hour. Thursday, partly sunny. Highs in the upper 70s. Northwest winds around 5 miles an hour. Thursday night, mostly cloudy until midnight, then partly cloudy with a chance of showers after midnight. Lows in the lower 60s. Northeast winds around 5 miles an hour. Chance of rain 30%. Friday, a chance of showers. Highs in the upper 70s. Friday night and Saturday, partly cloudy. Lows in the mid-60s. Highs in the mid-80s. Saturday night, a chance of showers. Lows in the lower 70s. Sunday, mostly sunny. Hot. Highs around 90. Sunday night through Tuesday, mostly clear. Hot. Lows in the mid-70s. Highs in the lower 90s. Again, the forecast for the Quad Cities and surrounding areas for tonight, partly cloudy. Lows in the lower 60s. South winds around 5 miles an hour. The Moline, Illinois climate summary for this evening, as of 4 p.m., June 23, 2026. Today's high temperature was 80 degrees. The normal high is 85. The record high is 97 degrees, which was set in 1931. Today's low temperature was 55 degrees. The normal low is 63. The record low is 47 degrees, which was set in 1972. No precipitation fell today, which leaves the monthly total at 6.98 inches. The total precipitation for the year still stands at 19.00 inches. The normal high temperature for tomorrow is 85 degrees, and the normal low is 63. The record high for tomorrow is 100, which last occurred in 1931, and the record low is 47, which occurred in 1972. Sunset tonight is at 8:40 p.m. Sunrise tomorrow is at 5:29 a.m. You are listening to NOAA Weather Radio Station WXJ73 in the Quad Cities. The current time is 5:10 p.m. Central Daylight Time. At 5 p.m. in Moline, skies were cloudy. The temperature was 81 degrees, dew point 61, relative humidity 50%, producing a heat index of 82. The wind was northwest at 7 miles an hour. And the pressure was 30.12 inches and falling. At Davenport, skies were partly sunny. The temperature was 79 degrees, dew point 60, relative humidity 52%, producing a heat index of 80. The wind was southwest at 8 miles an hour. And the pressure was 30.13 inches and falling. Close to home, Burlington mostly sunny and 79. Cedar Rapids mostly sunny and 78. Dubuque partly sunny and 77. Iowa City partly sunny and 80. Peoria cloudy and 75. Savannah 79. Rockford mostly sunny and 75. Across the Midwest, Chicago partly sunny and 74. Des Moines partly sunny and 78. Madison
partly sunny and 76. Milwaukee, mostly sunny and 67. Minneapolis, a thunderstorm and 65. Omaha, partly sunny and 76. St. Louis, partly sunny and 80. Springfield, Illinois, partly sunny and 78. Waterloo, mostly sunny and 79. Once again at 5 p.m. in Moline with cloudy skies, the temperature was 81. At Davenport with partly sunny skies, the temperature was 79. Here is the hazardous weather outlook. For today and tonight, Wapsipinicon and Lemoyne rivers are experiencing flooding. Please see the latest flood statements and flood warnings for details. Looking ahead, a cold front on Wednesday will produce scattered 30 to 50% showers and thunderstorms, mainly north of Interstate 80. The SPC has issued a marginal risk level 1 out of 5 for severe weather along the Highway 20 corridor between Dubuque and Freeport. Primary threats are hail and gusty winds. Spotter activation will not be needed today or tonight. And now, your National Weather Service forecast for the Quad Cities and surrounding areas. Tonight, partly cloudy. Lows in the lower 60s. South winds around 5 miles an hour. Wednesday, mostly sunny. A slight chance of showers and thunderstorms in the morning, then a chance of showers and thunderstorms in the afternoon. Highs in the lower 80s. Southwest winds 5 to 10 miles an hour. Chance of rain 50%. Wednesday night, mostly clear until midnight, then becoming partly cloudy. Lows in the lower 60s. West winds 5 to 10 miles an hour. Thursday, partly sunny. Highs in the upper 70s. Northwest winds around 5 miles an hour. Thursday night, mostly cloudy until midnight, then partly cloudy with a chance of showers after midnight. Lows in the lower 60s. Northeast winds around 5 miles an hour. Chance of rain 30%. Friday, a chance of showers. Highs in the upper 70s. Friday night and Saturday, partly cloudy. Lows in the mid-60s. Highs in the mid-80s. Saturday night, a chance of showers. Lows in the lower 70s. Sunday, mostly sunny. Hot. Highs around 90. Sunday night through Tuesday, mostly clear. Hot. Lows in the mid-70s. Highs in the lower 90s. Again, the forecast for the Quad Cities and surrounding areas for tonight, partly cloudy. Lows in the lower 60s. South winds around 5 miles an hour. The Moline, Illinois climate summary for this evening, as of 4 p.m., June 23, 2026. Today's high temperature was 80 degrees. The normal high is 85. The record high is 97 degrees, which was set in 1931. Today's low temperature was 55 degrees. The normal low is 63. The record low is 47 degrees, which was set in 1972. No precipitation fell today, which leaves the monthly total at 6.98 inches. The total precipitation for the year still stands at 19.00 inches. The normal high temperature for tomorrow is 85 degrees, and the normal low is 63. The record high for tomorrow is 100, which last occurred in 1931, and the record low is 47, which occurred in 1972. Sunset tonight is at 8:40 p.m. Sunrise tomorrow is at 5:29 a.m. Moderate flooding is occurring and moderate flooding is forecast. The areas affected include Wapsipinicon River near DeWitt. The hazardous weather conditions are expected until late tomorrow morning. The following impacts are expected at 12.0 feet over bank flooding occurs. Water affects residences along the river between Wheatland and Kalamus. Water affects businesses along the river near Kalamus. Additional details, at 7:30 a.m. Tuesday the stage was 11.9 feet. Forecast, the river is expected to fall below flood stage just after midnight tonight and continue falling to 8.1 feet Tuesday, June 30th. Flood stage is 11.0 feet. 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The current time is 5:16 p.m. Central Daylight Time. At 5 p.m. in Moline, skies were cloudy. The temperature was 81 degrees, dew point 61, relative humidity 50%, producing a heat index of 82. The wind was northwest at 7 miles an hour. And the pressure was 30.12 inches and falling. At Davenport, skies
were partly sunny. The temperature was 79 degrees, dew point 60, relative humidity 52%, producing a heat index of 80. The wind was southwest at 8 miles an hour, and the pressure was 30.13 inches and falling. Close to home, Burlington mostly sunny and 79. Cedar Rapids sunny and 78. Dubuque partly sunny and 77. Iowa City partly sunny and 80. Muscatine 82. Galesburg partly sunny and 76. Peoria cloudy and 75. Savannah 79. Rockford mostly sunny and 75. Across the Midwest, Chicago partly sunny and 74. Des Moines partly sunny and 78. Madison partly sunny and 76. Milwaukee mostly sunny and 67. Minneapolis heavy rain and 65. Omaha partly sunny and 76. St. Louis partly sunny and 80. Springfield, Illinois partly sunny and 78. Waterloo mostly sunny and 79. Once again at 5 p.m. in Moline with cloudy skies, the temperature was 81. At Davenport with partly sunny skies, the temperature was 79. Here is the hazardous weather outlook. For today and tonight, Wapsipinicon and Lemoyne rivers are experiencing flooding. Please see the latest flood statements and flood warnings for details. Looking ahead, a cold front on Wednesday will produce scattered 30 to 50% showers and thunderstorms, mainly north of Interstate 80. The SPC has issued a marginal risk level 1 out of 5 for severe weather along the Highway 20 corridor between Dubuque and Freeport. Primary threats are hail and gusty winds. Spotter activation will not be needed today or tonight. And now, your National Weather Service forecast for the Quad Cities and surrounding areas. Tonight, partly cloudy. Lows in the lower 60s. South winds around 5 miles an hour. Wednesday, mostly sunny. A slight chance of showers and thunderstorms in the morning, then a chance of showers and thunderstorms in the afternoon. Highs in the lower 80s. Southwest winds 5 to 10 miles an hour. Chance of rain 50%. Wednesday night, mostly clear until midnight, then becoming partly cloudy. Lows in the lower 60s. West winds 5 to 10 miles an hour. Thursday, partly sunny. Highs in the upper 70s. Northwest winds around 5 miles an hour. Thursday night, mostly cloudy until midnight, then partly cloudy with a chance of showers after midnight. Lows in the lower 60s. Northeast winds around 5 miles an hour. Chance of rain 30%. Friday, a chance of showers. Highs in the upper 70s. Friday night and Saturday, partly cloudy. Lows in the mid-60s. Highs in the mid-80s. Saturday night, a chance of showers. Lows in the lower 70s. Sunday, mostly sunny. Hot. Highs around 90. Sunday night through Tuesday, mostly clear. Hot. Lows in the mid-70s. Highs in the lower 90s. Again, the forecast for the Quad Cities and surrounding areas for tonight, partly cloudy. Lows in the lower 60s. South winds around 5 miles an hour. The Moline, Illinois climate summary for this evening, as of 4 p.m., June 23, 2026. Today's high temperature was 80 degrees. The normal high is 85. The record high is 97 degrees, which was set in 1931. Today's low temperature was 55 degrees. The normal low is 63. The record low is 47 degrees, which was set in 1972. No precipitation fell today, which leaves the monthly total at 6.98 inches. The total precipitation for the year still stands at 19.00 inches. The normal high temperature for tomorrow is 85 degrees, and the normal low is 63. The record high for tomorrow is 100, which last occurred in 1931, and the record low is 47, which occurred in 1972. Sunset tonight is at 8:40 p.m. Sunrise tomorrow is at 5:29 a.m. You're listening to NOAA Weather Radio Station WXJ73 in the Quad Cities. The current time is 5:21 p.m. Central Daylight Time. At 5 p.m. in Moline, skies were cloudy. The temperature was 81 degrees, dew point 61, relative humidity 50%, producing a heat index of 82. The wind was northwest at 7 miles an hour.
and the pressure was 30.12 inches and falling. At Davenport, skies were partly sunny. The temperature was 79 degrees, dew point 60, relative humidity 52%, producing a heat index of 80. The wind was southwest at 8 miles an hour. And the pressure was 30.13 inches and falling. Close to home, Burlington mostly sunny and 79. Cedar Rapids sunny and 78. Dubuque partly sunny and 77. Iowa City partly sunny and 80. Muscatine 82. Galesburg partly sunny and 76. Peoria cloudy and 75. Savannah 79. Rockford mostly sunny and 75. Across the Midwest, Chicago partly sunny and 74. Des Moines partly sunny and 78. Madison partly sunny and 76. Milwaukee mostly sunny and 67. Minneapolis heavy rain and 65. Omaha partly sunny and 76. St. Louis partly sunny and 80. Springfield, Illinois partly sunny and 78. Waterloo mostly sunny and 79. Once again at 5 p.m. in Moline with cloudy skies, the temperature was 81. At Davenport with partly sunny skies, the temperature was 79. Here is the hazardous weather outlook. For today and tonight, Wapsipinicon and Lemoyne rivers are experiencing flooding. Please see the latest flood statements and flood warnings for details. Looking ahead, a cold front on Wednesday will produce scattered 30 to 50% showers and thunderstorms, mainly north of Interstate 80. The SPC has issued a marginal risk level 1 out of 5 for severe weather along the Highway 20 corridor between Dubuque and Freeport. Primary threats are hail and gusty winds. Spotter activation will not be needed today or tonight. And now, your National Weather Service forecast for the Quad Cities and surrounding areas. Tonight, partly cloudy. Lows in the lower 60s. South winds around 5 miles an hour. Wednesday, mostly sunny. A slight chance of showers and thunderstorms in the morning, then a chance of showers and thunderstorms in the afternoon. Highs in the lower 80s. Southwest winds 5 to 10 miles an hour. Chance of rain 50%. Wednesday night, mostly clear until midnight, then becoming partly cloudy. Lows in the lower 60s. West winds 5 to 10 miles an hour. Thursday, partly sunny. Highs in the upper 70s. Northwest winds around 5 miles an hour. Thursday night, mostly cloudy until midnight, then partly cloudy with a chance of showers after midnight. Lows in the lower 60s. Northeast winds around 5 miles an hour. Chance of rain 30%. Friday, a chance of showers. Highs in the upper 70s. Friday night and Saturday, partly cloudy. Lows in the mid 60s. Highs in the mid-80s. Saturday night, a chance of showers. Lows in the lower 70s. Sunday, mostly sunny. Hot. Highs around 90. Sunday night through Tuesday, mostly clear. Hot. Lows in the mid-70s. Highs in the lower 90s. Again, the forecast for the Quad Cities and surrounding areas for tonight, partly cloudy. Lows in the lower 60s. South winds around 5 miles an hour. The Moline, Illinois climate summary for this evening, as of 4 p.m., June 23, 2026. Today's high temperature was 80 degrees. The normal high is 85. The record high is 97 degrees, which was set in 1931. Today's low temperature was 55 degrees. The normal low is 63. The record low is 47 degrees, which was set in 1972. No precipitation fell today, which leaves the monthly total at 6.98 inches. The total precipitation for the year still stands at 19.00 inches. The normal high temperature for tomorrow is 85 degrees, and the normal low is 63. The record high for tomorrow is 100, which last occurred in 1931, and the record low is 47, which occurred in 1972. Sunset tonight is at 8:40 p.m. Sunrise tomorrow is at 5:29 a.m. You are listening to NOAA Weather Radio Station WXJ73 in the Quad Cities. The current time is 5:26 p.m. Central Daylight Time. At 5 p.m. in Moline, skies were cloudy. The temperature was 81 degrees, dew point 61, relative humidity 50%, producing a
heat index of 82. The wind was northwest at 7 miles an hour. And the pressure was 30.12 inches and falling. At Davenport, skies were partly sunny. The temperature was 79 degrees, dew point 60, relative humidity 52%, producing a heat index of 80. The wind was southwest at 8 miles an hour. And the pressure was 30.13 inches and falling. Close to home, Burlington mostly sunny and 79. Cedar Rapids sunny and 78. Dubuque partly sunny and 77. Iowa City partly sunny and 80. Muscatine 82. Galesburg partly sunny and 76. Peoria cloudy and 75. Savannah 79. Rockford mostly sunny and 75. Across the Midwest, Chicago partly sunny and 74. Des Moines partly sunny and 78. Madison partly sunny and 76. Milwaukee mostly sunny and 67. Minneapolis heavy rain and 65. Omaha partly sunny and 76. St. Louis partly sunny and 80. Springfield, Illinois partly sunny and 78. Waterloo mostly sunny and 79. Once again at 5 p.m. in Moline with cloudy skies, the temperature was 81. At Davenport with partly sunny skies, the temperature was 79. Here is the hazardous weather outlook. For today and tonight, Wapsipinicon and Lemoyne rivers are experiencing flooding. Please see the latest flood statements and flood warnings for details. Looking ahead, a cold front on Wednesday will produce scattered 30 to 50% showers and thunderstorms, mainly north of Interstate 80. The SPCA has issued a marginal risk level 1 out of 5 for severe weather along the Highway 20 corridor between Dubuque and Freeport. Primary threats are hail and gusty winds. Spotter activation will not be needed today or tonight. And now, your National Weather Service forecast for the Quad Cities and surrounding areas. Tonight, partly cloudy. Lows in the lower 60s. South winds around 5 miles an hour. Wednesday, mostly sunny. A slight chance of showers and thunderstorms in the morning, then a chance of showers and thunderstorms in the afternoon. Highs in the lower 80s. Southwest winds 5 to 10 miles an hour. Chance of rain 50%. Wednesday night, mostly clear until midnight, then becoming partly cloudy. Lows in the lower 60s. West winds 5 to 10 miles an hour. Thursday, partly sunny. Highs in the upper 70s. Northwest winds around 5 miles an hour. Thursday night, mostly cloudy until midnight, then partly cloudy with a chance of showers after midnight. Lows in the lower 60s. Northeast winds around 5 miles an hour. Chance of rain 30%. Friday, a chance of showers. Highs in the upper 70s. Friday night and Saturday, partly cloudy. Lows in the mid-60s. Highs in the mid-80s. Saturday night, a chance of showers. Lows in the lower 70s. Sunday, mostly sunny. Hot. Highs around 90. Sunday night through Tuesday, mostly clear. Hot. Lows in the mid-70s. Highs in the lower 90s. Again, the forecast for the Quad Cities and surrounding areas for tonight, partly cloudy. Lows in the lower 60s. South winds around 5 miles an hour. And now, your National Weather Service forecast for the Quad Cities and surrounding areas. Tonight, partly cloudy. Lows in the lower 60s. South winds around 5 miles an hour. Wednesday, mostly sunny. A slight chance of showers and thunderstorms in the morning, then a chance of showers and thunderstorms in the afternoon. Highs in the lower 80s. Southwest winds 5 to 10 miles an hour with gusts up to 20 miles an hour. Chance of rain 50%. Wednesday night, mostly clear until midnight, then becoming partly cloudy. Lows in the lower 60s. West winds 5 to 10 miles an hour. Thursday, partly sunny. Highs in the upper 70s. Northwest winds around 5 miles an hour. Thursday night, mostly cloudy until midnight, then partly cloudy with a chance of showers after midnight. Lows in the lower 60s. Northeast winds around 5 miles an hour. Chance of rain 30%. Friday, a chance of showers. Highs in the upper 70s. Friday night and Saturday, partly cloudy. Lows in the mid-60s. Highs in the mid-80s.
80s. Saturday night, a chance of showers. Lows in the lower 70s. Sunday, mostly sunny. Hot. Highs around 90. Sunday night through Tuesday, mostly clear. Hot. Lows in the mid-70s. Highs in the lower 90s. Again, the forecast for the Quad Cities and surrounding areas for tonight, partly cloudy. Lows in the lower 60s. South winds around 5 miles an hour. This broadcast originates from the National Weather Service office in the Quad Cities and is transmitted on a frequency of 162.55 MHz from Rock Island, Illinois. The coverage area includes the following counties: Cedar, Clinton, Louisa, Muscatine, Scott, Henry, Illinois, Mercer, Rock Island, and Whiteside. The Moline, Illinois climate summary for this evening, as of 4 p.m., June 23, 2026. Today's high temperature was 80 degrees. The normal high is 85. The record high is 97 degrees, which was set in 1931. Today's low temperature was 55 degrees. The normal low is 63. The record low is 47 degrees, which was set in 1972. No precipitation fell today, which leaves the monthly total at 6.98 inches. The total precipitation for the year still stands at 19.00 inches. The normal high temperature for tomorrow is 85 degrees, and the normal low is 63. The record high for tomorrow is 100, which last occurred in 1931, and the record low is 47, which occurred in 1972. Sunset tonight is at 8:40 p.m. Sunrise tomorrow is at 5:29 a.m. You are listening to NOAA Weather Radio Station WXJ73 in the Quad Cities. The current time is 5:33 p.m. Central Daylight Time. At 5 p.m. in Moline, skies were cloudy. The temperature was 81 degrees, dew point 61, relative humidity 50%, producing a heat index of 82. The wind was northwest at 7 miles an hour. And the pressure was 30.12 inches and falling. At Davenport, skies were partly sunny. The temperature was 79 degrees, dew point 60, relative humidity 52%, producing a heat index of 80. The wind was southwest at 8 miles an hour. And the pressure was 30.13 inches and falling. Close to home, Burlington mostly sunny and 79. Cedar Rapids sunny and 78. Dubuque partly sunny and 77. Iowa City partly sunny and 80. Muscatine 82. Galesburg partly sunny and 76. Peoria cloudy and 75. Savannah 79. Rockford mostly sunny and 75. Across the Midwest, Chicago partly sunny and 74. Des Moines partly sunny and 78. Madison partly sunny and 76. Milwaukee mostly sunny and 67. Minneapolis heavy rain and 65. Omaha partly sunny and 76. St. Louis partly sunny and 80. Springfield, Illinois partly sunny and 78. Waterloo mostly sunny and 79. Once again at 5 p.m. in Moline with cloudy skies, the temperature was 81. At Davenport with partly sunny skies, the temperature was 79. Here is the hazardous weather outlook. For today and tonight, Wapsipinicon and Lemoyne rivers are experiencing flooding. Please see the latest flood statements and flood warnings for details. Looking ahead, a cold front on Wednesday will produce scattered 30 to 50% showers and thunderstorms, mainly north of Interstate 80. The SPC has issued a marginal risk level 1 out of 5 for severe weather along the Highway 20 corridor between Dubuque and Freeport. Primary threats are hail and gusty winds. Spotter activation will not be needed today or tonight. And now, your National Weather Service forecast for the Quad Cities and surrounding areas. Tonight, partly cloudy. Lows in the lower 60s. South winds around 5 miles an hour. Wednesday, mostly sunny. A slight chance of showers and thunderstorms in the morning, then a chance of showers and thunderstorms in the afternoon. Highs in the lower 80s. Southwest winds 5 to 10 miles an hour with gusts up to 20 miles an hour. Chance of rain 50%. Wednesday night, mostly clear until midnight, then becoming partly cloudy. Lows in the lower 60s. West winds 5 to 10 miles.
miles an hour. Thursday, partly sunny. Highs in the upper 70s. Northwest winds around 5 miles an hour. Thursday night, mostly cloudy until midnight, then partly cloudy with a chance of showers after midnight. Lows in the lower 60s. Northeast winds around 5 miles an hour. Chance of rain 30%. Friday, a chance of showers. Highs in the upper 70s. Friday night and Saturday, partly cloudy. Lows in the mid-60s. Highs in the mid-80s. Saturday night, a chance of showers. Lows in the lower 70s. Sunday, mostly sunny. Hot. Highs around 90. Sunday night through Tuesday, mostly clear. Hot. Lows in the mid-70s. Highs in the lower 90s. Again, the forecast for the Quad Cities and surrounding areas for tonight, partly cloudy. Lows in the lower 60s. South winds around 5 miles an hour. The Moline, Illinois climate summary for this evening, as of 4 p.m., June 23, 2026. Today's high temperature was 80 degrees. The normal high is 85. The record high is 97 degrees, which was set in 1931. Today's low temperature was 55 degrees. The normal low is 63. The record low is 47 degrees, which was set in 1972. No precipitation fell today, which leaves the monthly total at 6.98 inches. The total precipitation for the year still stands at 19.00 inches. The normal high temperature for tomorrow is 85 degrees, and the normal low is 63. The record high for tomorrow is 100, which last occurred in 1931, and the record low is 47, which occurred in 1972. Sunset tonight is at 8:40 p.m. Sunrise tomorrow is at 5:29 a.m. You are listening to NOAA Weather Radio Station WXJ73 in the Quad Cities. The current time is 5:38 p.m. Central Daylight Time. At 5 p.m. in Moline, skies were cloudy. The temperature was 81 degrees, dew point 61, relative humidity 50%, producing a heat index of 82. The wind was northwest at 7 miles an hour. And the pressure was 30.12 inches and falling. At Davenport, skies were partly sunny. The temperature was 79 degrees, dew point 60, relative humidity 52%, producing a heat index of 80. The wind was southwest at 8 miles an hour. And the pressure was 30.13 inches and falling. Close to home, Burlington mostly sunny and 79. Cedar Rapids sunny and 78. Dubuque partly sunny and 77. Iowa City partly sunny and 80. Muscatine 82. Galesburg partly sunny and 76. Peoria cloudy and 75. Savannah 79. Rockford mostly sunny and 75. Across the Midwest, Chicago partly sunny and 74. Des Moines partly sunny and 78. Madison partly sunny and 76. Milwaukee mostly sunny and 67. Minneapolis heavy rain and 65. Omaha partly sunny and 76. St. Louis partly sunny and 80. Springfield, Illinois partly sunny and 78. Waterloo mostly sunny and 79. Once again at 5 p.m. in Moline with cloudy skies, the temperature was 81. At Davenport with partly sunny skies, the temperature was 79. Here is the hazardous weather outlook. For today and tonight, Wapsipinicon and Lemoyne rivers are experiencing flooding. Please see the latest flood statements and flood warnings for details. Looking ahead, a cold front on Wednesday will produce scattered 30 to 50% showers and thunderstorms, mainly north of Interstate 80. The SPC has issued a marginal risk level 1 out of 5 for severe weather along the Highway 20 corridor between Dubuque and Freeport. Primary threats are hail and gusty winds. Spotter activation will not be needed today or tonight. And now, your National Weather Service forecast for the Quad Cities and surrounding areas. Tonight, partly cloudy. Lows in the lower 60s. South winds around 5 miles an hour. Wednesday, mostly sunny. A slight chance of showers and thunderstorms in the morning, then a chance of showers and thunderstorms in the afternoon. Highs in the lower 80s. Southwest winds 5 to 10 miles an hour with gusts up to 20 miles an hour. Chance of rain 50%. Wednesday night, mostly.
clear until midnight, then becoming partly cloudy. Lows in the lower 60s. West winds 5 to 10 miles an hour. Thursday, partly sunny. Highs in the upper 70s. Northwest winds around 5 miles an hour. Thursday night, mostly cloudy until midnight, then partly cloudy with a chance of showers after midnight. Lows in the lower 60s. Northeast winds around 5 miles an hour. Chance of rain 30%. Friday, a chance of showers. Highs in the upper 70s. Friday night and Saturday, partly cloudy. Lows in the mid-60s. Highs in the mid-80s. Saturday night, a chance of showers. Lows in the lower 70s. Sunday, mostly sunny. Hot. Highs around 90. Sunday night through Tuesday, mostly clear. Hot. Lows in the mid-70s. Highs in the lower 90s. Again, the forecast for the Quad Cities and surrounding areas for tonight, partly cloudy. Lows in the lower 60s. South winds around 5 miles an hour. The Moline, Illinois climate summary for this evening, as of 4 p.m., June 23, 2026. Today's high temperature was 80 degrees. The normal high is 85. The record high is 97 degrees, which was set in 1931. Today's low temperature was 55 degrees. The normal low is 63. The record low is 47 degrees, which was set in 1972. No precipitation fell today, which leaves the monthly total at 6.98 inches. The total precipitation for the year still stands at 19.00 inches. The normal high temperature for tomorrow is 85 degrees, and the normal low is 63. The record high for tomorrow is 100, which last occurred in 1931, and the record low is 47, which occurred in 1972. Sunset tonight is at 8:40 p.m. Sunrise tomorrow is at 5:29 a.m. You're listening to NOAA Weather Radio Station WXJ73 in the Quad Cities. The current time is 5:43 p.m. Central Daylight Time. At 5 p.m. in Moline, skies were cloudy. The temperature was 81 degrees, dew point 61, relative humidity 50%, producing a heat index of 82. The wind was northwest at 7 miles an hour. And the pressure was 30.12 inches and falling. At Davenport, skies were partly sunny. The temperature was 79 degrees, dew point 60, relative humidity 52%, producing a heat index of 80. The wind was southwest at 8 miles an hour. And the pressure was 30.13 inches and falling. Close to home, Burlington mostly sunny and 79. Cedar Rapids sunny and 78. Dubuque partly sunny and 77. Iowa City partly sunny and 80. Muscatine 82. Galesburg partly sunny and 76. Peoria cloudy and 75. Savannah 79. Rockford mostly sunny and 75. Across the Midwest, Chicago partly sunny and 74. Des Moines partly sunny and 78. Madison partly sunny and 76. Milwaukee mostly sunny and 67. Minneapolis heavy rain and 65. Omaha partly sunny and 76. St. Louis partly sunny and 80. Springfield, Illinois partly sunny and 78. Waterloo mostly sunny and 79. Once again at 5 p.m. in Moline with cloudy skies, the temperature was 81. At Davenport with partly sunny skies, the temperature was 79. Moderate flooding is occurring and moderate flooding is forecast. The areas affected include Wetsuquinicon River near DeWitt. The hazardous weather conditions are expected until late tomorrow morning. The following impacts are expected at 12.0 feet over bank flooding occurs. Water affects residences along the river between Wheatland and Kalamus. Water affects businesses along the river near Kalamus. Additional details, at 7:30 a.m. Tuesday the stage was 11.9 feet. Forecast, the river is expected to fall below flood stage just after midnight tonight and continue falling to 8.1 feet Tuesday, June 30th. Flood stage is 11.0 feet. Here is the hazardous weather outlook. For today and tonight, Wapsipinicon and Lemoyne rivers are experiencing flooding. Please see the latest flood statements and flood warnings for details. Looking ahead, a cold front on Wednesday will produce scattered 30 to 50% showers and thunderstorms.
mainly north of Interstate 80. The SPC has issued a marginal risk level 1 out of 5 for severe weather along the Highway 20 corridor between Dubuque and Freeport. Primary threats are hail and gusty winds. Spotter activation will not be needed today or tonight. And now, your National Weather Service forecast for the Quad Cities and surrounding areas. Tonight, partly cloudy. Lows in the lower 60s. South winds around 5 miles an hour. Wednesday, mostly sunny. A slight chance of showers and thunderstorms in the morning, then a chance of showers and thunderstorms in the afternoon. Highs in the lower 80s. Southwest winds 5 to 10 miles an hour with gusts up to 20 miles an hour. Chance of rain 50%. Wednesday night, mostly clear until midnight, then becoming partly cloudy. Lows in the lower 60s. West winds 5 to 10 miles an hour. Thursday, partly sunny. Highs in the upper 70s. Northwest winds around 5 miles an hour. Thursday night, mostly cloudy until midnight, then partly cloudy with a chance of showers after midnight. Lows in the lower 60s. Northeast winds around 5 miles an hour. Chance of rain 30%. Friday, a chance of showers. Highs in the upper 70s. Friday night and Saturday, partly cloudy. Lows in the mid-60s. Highs in the mid-80s. Saturday night, a chance of showers. Lows in the lower 70s. Sunday, mostly sunny. Hot. Highs around 90. Sunday night through Tuesday, mostly clear. Hot. Lows in the mid-70s. Highs in the lower 90s. Again, the forecast for the Quad Cities and surrounding areas for tonight, partly cloudy. Lows in the lower 60s. South winds around 5 miles an hour. The Moline, Illinois climate summary for this evening, as of 4 p.m., June 23, 2026. Today's high temperature was 80 degrees. The normal high is 85. The record high is 97 degrees, which was set in 1931. Today's low temperature was 55 degrees. The normal low is 63. The record low is 47 degrees, which was set in 1972. No precipitation fell today, which leaves the monthly total at 6.98 inches. The total precipitation for the year still stands at 19.00 inches. The normal high temperature for tomorrow is 85 degrees, and the normal low is 63. The record high for tomorrow is 100, which last occurred in 1931, and the record low is 47, which occurred in 1972. Sunset tonight is at 8:40 p.m. Sunrise tomorrow is at 5:29 a.m. You are listening to NOAA Weather Radio Station WXJ73 in the Quad Cities. The current time is 5:49 p.m. Central Daylight Time. At 5 p.m. at Moline, skies were cloudy. The temperature was 81 degrees, dew point 61, relative humidity 50%, producing a heat index of 82. The wind was northwest at 7 miles an hour. And the pressure was 30.12 inches and falling. At Davenport, skies were partly sunny. The temperature was 79 degrees, dew point 60, relative humidity 52%, producing a heat index of 80. The wind was southwest at 8 miles an hour. And the pressure was 30.13 inches and falling. Close to home, Burlington mostly sunny and 79. Cedar Rapids sunny and 78. Dubuque partly sunny and 77. Iowa City partly sunny and 80. Muscatine 82. Galesburg partly sunny and 76. Peoria cloudy and 75. Savannah 79. Rockford mostly sunny and 75. Across the Midwest, Chicago partly sunny and 74. Des Moines partly sunny and 78. Madison partly sunny and 76. Milwaukee mostly sunny and 67. Minneapolis heavy rain and 65. Omaha partly sunny and 76. St. Louis partly sunny and 80. Springfield, Illinois partly sunny and 78. Waterloo mostly sunny and 79. Once again at 5 p.m. in Moline with cloudy skies, the temperature was 81. At Davenport with partly sunny skies, the temperature was 79. Here is the hazardous weather outlook. For today and tonight, Wapsipinicon and Lemoyne rivers are experiencing flooding. Please see the latest flood statements and
flood warnings for details. Looking ahead, a cold front on Wednesday will produce scattered 30 to 50% showers and thunderstorms, mainly north of Interstate 80. The SPC has issued a marginal risk level 1 out of 5 for severe weather along the Highway 20 corridor between Dubuque and Freeport. Primary threats are hail and gusty winds. Spotter activation will not be needed today or tonight. And now, your National Weather Service forecast for the Quad Cities and surrounding areas. Tonight, partly cloudy. Lows in the lower 60s. South winds around 5 miles an hour. Wednesday, mostly sunny. A slight chance of showers and thunderstorms in the morning, then a chance of showers and thunderstorms in the afternoon. Highs in the lower 80s. Southwest winds 5 to 10 miles an hour with gusts up to 20 miles an hour. Chance of rain 50%. Wednesday night, mostly clear until midnight, then becoming partly cloudy. Lows in the lower 60s. West winds 5 to 10 miles an hour. Thursday, partly sunny. Highs in the upper 70s. Northwest winds around 5 miles an hour. Thursday night, mostly cloudy until midnight, then partly cloudy with a chance of showers after midnight. Lows in the lower 60s. Northeast winds around 5 miles an hour. Chance of rain 30%. Friday, a chance of showers. Highs in the upper 70s. Friday night and Saturday, partly cloudy. Lows in the mid-60s. Highs in the mid-80s. Saturday night, a chance of showers. Lows in the lower 70s. Sunday, mostly sunny. Hot. Highs around 90. Sunday night through Tuesday, mostly clear. Hot. Lows in the mid-70s. Highs in the lower 90s. Again, the forecast for the Quad Cities and surrounding areas for tonight, partly cloudy. Lows in the lower 60s. South winds around 5 miles an hour. The Moline, Illinois climate summary for this evening, as of 4 p.m., June 23, 2026. Today's high temperature was 80 degrees. The normal high is 85. The record high is 97 degrees, which was set in 1931. Today's low temperature was 55 degrees. The normal low is 63. The record low is 47 degrees, which was set in 1972. No precipitation fell today, which leaves the monthly total at 6.98 inches. The total precipitation for the year still stands at 19.00 inches. The normal high temperature for tomorrow is 85 degrees, and the normal low is 63. The record high for tomorrow is 100, which last occurred in 1931, and the record low is 47, which occurred in 1972. Sunset tonight is at 8:40 p.m. Sunrise tomorrow is at 5:29 a.m. You are listening to NOAA Weather Radio Station WXJ73 in the Quad Cities. The current time is 5:54 p.m. Central Daylight Time. At 5 p.m. in Moline, skies were cloudy. The temperature was 81 degrees, dew point 61, relative humidity 50%, producing a heat index of 82. The wind was northwest at 7 miles an hour. And the pressure was 30.12 inches and falling. At Davenport, skies were partly sunny. The temperature was 79 degrees, dew point 60, relative humidity 52%, producing a heat index of 80. The wind was southwest at 8 miles an hour. And the pressure was 30.13 inches and falling. Close to home, Burlington mostly sunny and 79. Cedar Rapids sunny and 78. Dubuque partly sunny and 77. Iowa City partly sunny and 80. Muscatine 82. Galesburg partly sunny and 76. Peoria cloudy and 75. Savannah 79. Rockford mostly sunny and 75. Across the Midwest, Chicago partly sunny and 74. Des Moines partly sunny and 78. Madison partly sunny and 76. Milwaukee mostly sunny and 67. Minneapolis heavy rain and 65. Omaha partly sunny and 76. St. Louis partly sunny and 80. Springfield, Illinois partly sunny and 78. Waterloo mostly sunny and 79. Once again at 5 p.m. in Moline with cloudy skies, the temperature was 81. At Davenport with partly sunny skies, the temperature was 79. Here is the hazardous weather outlook.

Tonight, partly cloudy. Lows in the lower 60s. South winds around 5 miles an hour. Wednesday, mostly sunny. A slight chance of showers and thunderstorms in the morning, then a chance of showers and thunderstorms in the afternoon. Highs in the lower 80s. Southwest winds 5 to 10 miles an hour with gusts up to 20 miles an hour. Chance of rain 50%. Wednesday night, mostly clear until midnight, then becoming partly cloudy. Lows in the lower 60s. West winds 5 to 10 miles an hour. Thursday, partly sunny. Highs in the upper 70s. Northwest winds around 5 miles an hour. Thursday night, mostly cloudy until midnight, then partly cloudy with a chance of showers after midnight. Lows in the lower 60s. Northeast winds around 5 miles an hour. Chance of rain 30%. Friday, a chance of showers. Highs in the upper 70s. Friday night and Saturday, partly cloudy. Lows in the mid-60s. Highs in the mid-80s. Saturday night, a chance of showers. Lows in the lower 70s. Sunday, mostly sunny. Hot. Highs around 90. Sunday night through Tuesday, mostly clear. Hot. Lows in the mid-70s. Highs in the lower 90s. Again, the forecast for the Quad Cities and surrounding areas for tonight, partly cloudy. Lows in the lower 60s. South winds around 5 miles an hour. The Moline, Illinois climate summary for this evening, as of 4 p.m., June 23, 2026. Today's high temperature was 80 degrees. The normal high is 85. The record high is 97 degrees, which was set in 1931. Today's low temperature was 55 degrees. The normal low is 63. The record low is 47 degrees, which was set in 1972. No precipitation fell today, which leaves the monthly total at 6.98 inches. The total precipitation for the year still stands at 19.00 inches. The normal high temperature for tomorrow is 85 degrees, and the normal low is 63. The record high for tomorrow is 100, which last occurred in 1931, and the record low is 47, which occurred in 1972. Sunset tonight is at 8:40 p.m. Sunrise tomorrow is at 5:29 a.m. You're listening to NOAA Weather Radio Station WXJ73 in the Quad Cities. The current time is 6 p.m. Central Daylight Time. Here is the hazardous weather outlook. For today and tonight, Wapsipinicon and Lemoyne rivers are experiencing flooding. Please see the latest flood statements and flood warnings for details. Looking ahead, a cold front on Wednesday will produce scattered 30 to 50% showers and thunderstorms, mainly north of Interstate 80. The SPC has issued a marginal risk level 1 out of 5 for severe weather along the Highway 20 corridor between Dubuque and Freeport. Primary threats are hail and gusty winds. Spotter activation will not be needed today or tonight. And now, your National Weather Service forecast for the Quad Cities and surrounding areas. Tonight, partly cloudy. Lows in the lower 60s. South winds around 5 miles an hour. Wednesday, mostly sunny. A slight chance of showers and thunderstorms in the morning, then a chance of showers and thunderstorms in the afternoon. Highs in the lower 80s. Southwest winds 5 to 10 miles an hour with gusts up to 20 miles an hour. Chance of rain 50%. Wednesday night, mostly clear until midnight, then becoming partly cloudy. Lows in the lower 60s. West winds 5 to 10 miles an hour. Thursday, partly sunny. Highs in the upper 70s. Northwest winds around 5 miles an hour. Thursday night, mostly cloudy until midnight, then partly cloudy with a chance of showers after midnight. Lows in the lower 60s. Northeast winds around 5 miles an hour. Chance of rain 30%. Friday, a chance of showers. Highs in the upper 70s. Friday night and Saturday, partly cloudy. Lows in the mid-60s. Highs in the mid-80s. Saturday night, a chance of showers. Lows in the lower 70s. Sunday, mostly sunny. Hot. Highs around 90. Sunday night through Tuesday, mostly clear. Hot. Lows in the mid-70s. Highs in the lower 90s. Again, the forecast for the Quad Cities and surrounding areas for tonight, partly

40. Lows in the lower 60s. South winds around 5 miles an hour. The Moline, Illinois climate summary for this evening, as of 4 p.m., June 23, 2026. Today's high temperature was 80 degrees. The normal high is 85. The record high is 97 degrees, which was set in 1931. Today's low temperature was 55 degrees. The normal low is 63. The record low is 47 degrees, which was set in 1972. No precipitation fell today, which leaves the monthly total at 6.98 inches. The total precipitation for the year still stands at 19.00 inches. The normal high temperature for tomorrow is 85 degrees, and the normal low is 63. The record high for tomorrow is 100, which last occurred in 1931, and the record low is 47, which occurred in 1972. Sunset tonight is at 8:40 p.m. Sunrise tomorrow is at 5:29 a.m. You are listening to NOAA Weather Radio Station WXJ73 in the Quad Cities. The current time is 6:03 p.m. Central Daylight Time. At 6 p.m. at Moline, skies were partly sunny. The temperature was 77 degrees, dew point 61, relative humidity 57%. The wind was southeast at 5 miles an hour. And the pressure was 30.12 inches and steady. At Davenport, skies were cloudy. The temperature was 76 degrees, dew point 61, relative humidity 59%. The wind was northeast at 3 miles an hour. And the pressure was 30.13 inches and steady. Close to home, Burlington mostly sunny and 78. Cedar Rapids sunny and 77. Dubuque sunny and 76. Iowa City mostly sunny and 80. Peoria cloudy and 75. Rockford mostly sunny and 78. Across the Midwest, Chicago partly sunny and 73. Des Moines partly sunny and 77. Madison mostly sunny and 76. Milwaukee mostly sunny and 66. Minneapolis light rain and 64. Omaha mostly sunny and 77. St. Louis partly sunny and 80. Springfield, Illinois sunny and 79. Waterloo mostly sunny and 79. Once again at 6 p.m. at Moline with partly sunny skies, the temperature was 77. At Davenport with cloudy skies, the temperature was 76. Here is the hazardous weather outlook. For today and tonight, Wapsipinicon and Lemoyne rivers are experiencing flooding. Please see the latest flood statements and flood warnings for details. Looking ahead, a cold front on Wednesday will produce scattered 30 to 50% showers and thunderstorms, mainly north of Interstate 80. The SPC has issued a marginal risk level 1 out of 5 for severe weather along the Highway 20 corridor between Dubuque and Freeport. Primary threats are hail and gusty winds. Spotter activation will not be needed today or tonight. And now, your National Weather Service forecast for the Quad Cities and surrounding areas. Tonight, partly cloudy. Lows in the lower 60s. South winds around 5 miles an hour. Wednesday, mostly sunny. A slight chance of showers and thunderstorms in the morning, then a chance of showers and thunderstorms in the afternoon. Highs in the lower 80s. Southwest winds 5 to 10 miles an hour with gusts up to 20 miles an hour. Chance of rain 50%. Wednesday night, mostly clear until midnight, then becoming partly cloudy. Lows in the lower 60s. West winds 5 to 10 miles an hour. Thursday, partly sunny. Highs in the upper 70s. Northwest winds around 5 miles an hour. Thursday night, mostly cloudy until midnight, then partly cloudy with a chance of showers after midnight. Lows in the lower 60s. Northeast winds around 5 miles an hour. Chance of rain 30%. Friday, a chance of showers. Highs in the upper 70s. Friday night and Saturday, partly cloudy. Lows in the mid-60s. Highs in the mid-80s. Saturday night, a chance of showers. Lows in the lower 70s. Sunday, mostly sunny. Hot. Highs around 90. Sunday night through Tuesday, mostly clear. Hot. Lows in the mid-70s. Highs in the lower 90s. Again, the forecast for the Quad Cities and surrounding areas for tonight, partly cloudy. Lows in the lower 60s.
winds around 5 miles an hour. The Moline, Illinois climate summary for this evening, as of 4 p.m., June 23, 2026. Today's high temperature was 80 degrees. The normal high is 85. The record high is 97 degrees, which was set in 1931. Today's low temperature was 55 degrees. The normal low is 63. The record low is 47 degrees, which was set in 1972. No precipitation fell today, which leaves the monthly total at 6.98 inches. The total precipitation for the year still stands at 19.00 inches. The normal high temperature for tomorrow is 85 degrees, and the normal low is 63. The record high for tomorrow is 100, which last occurred in 1931, and the record low is 47, which occurred in 1972. Sunset tonight is at 8:40 p.m. Sunrise tomorrow is at 5:29 a.m. You are listening to NOAA Weather Radio Station WXJ73 in the Quad Cities. The current time is 6:08 p.m. Central Daylight Time. At 6 p.m. at Moline, skies were partly sunny. The temperature was 77 degrees, dew point 61, relative humidity 57%. The wind was southeast at 5 miles an hour. And the pressure was 30.12 inches and steady. At Davenport, skies were cloudy. The temperature was 76 degrees, dew point 61, relative humidity 59%. The wind was northeast at 3 miles an hour. And the pressure was 30.13 inches and steady. Close to home, Burlington mostly sunny and 78. Cedar Rapids sunny and 77. Dubuque sunny and 76. Iowa City mostly sunny and 80. Peoria cloudy and 75. Rockford mostly sunny and 78. Across the Midwest, Chicago partly sunny and 73. Des Moines partly sunny and 77. Madison mostly sunny and 76. Milwaukee mostly sunny and 66. Minneapolis light rain and 64. Omaha mostly sunny and 77. St. Louis partly sunny and 80. Springfield, Illinois sunny and 79. Waterloo mostly sunny and 79. Once again at 6 p.m. at Moline with partly sunny skies, the temperature was 77. At Davenport with cloudy skies, the temperature was 76. Here is the hazardous weather outlook. For today and tonight, Wapsipinicon and Lemoyne rivers are experiencing flooding. Please see the latest flood statements and flood warnings for details. Looking ahead, a cold front on Wednesday will produce scattered 30 to 50% showers and thunderstorms, mainly north of Interstate 80. The SPC has issued a marginal risk level 1 out of 5 for severe weather along the Highway 20 corridor between Dubuque and Freeport. Primary threats are hail and gusty winds. Spotter activation will not be needed today or tonight. And now, your National Weather Service forecast for the Quad Cities and surrounding areas. Tonight, partly cloudy. Lows in the lower 60s. South winds around 5 miles an hour. Wednesday, mostly sunny. A slight chance of showers and thunderstorms in the morning, then a chance of showers and thunderstorms in the afternoon. Highs in the lower 80s. Southwest winds 5 to 10 miles an hour with gusts up to 20 miles an hour. Chance of rain 50%. Wednesday night, mostly clear until midnight, then becoming partly cloudy. Lows in the lower 60s. West winds 5 to 10 miles an hour. Thursday, partly sunny. Highs in the upper 70s. Northwest winds around 5 miles an hour. Thursday night, mostly cloudy until midnight, then partly cloudy with a chance of showers after midnight. Lows in the lower 60s. Northeast winds around 5 miles an hour. Chance of rain 30%. Friday, a chance of showers. Highs in the upper 70s. Friday night and Saturday, partly cloudy. Lows in the mid-60s. Highs in the mid-80s. Saturday night, a chance of showers. Lows in the lower 70s. Sunday, mostly sunny. Hot. Highs around 90. Sunday night through Tuesday, mostly clear. Hot. Lows in the mid-70s. Highs in the lower 90s. Again, the forecast for the Quad Cities and surrounding areas for tonight, partly cloudy. Lows in the lower 60s. South winds around 5 miles an hour. The Moline.
climate summary for this evening, as of 4 p.m., June 23, 2026. Today's high temperature was 80 degrees. The normal high is 85. The record high is 97 degrees, which was set in 1931. Today's low temperature was 55 degrees. The normal low is 63. The record low is 47 degrees, which was set in 1972. No precipitation fell today, which leaves the monthly total at 6.98 inches. The total precipitation for the year still stands at 19.00 inches. The normal high temperature for tomorrow is 85 degrees, and the normal low is 63. The record high for tomorrow is 100, which last occurred in 1931, and the record low is 47, which occurred in 1972. Sunset tonight is at 8:40 p.m. Sunrise tomorrow is at 5:29 a.m. You're listening to NOAA Weather Radio Station WXJ73 in the Quad Cities. The current time is 6:13 p.m. Central Daylight Time. At 6 p.m. at Moline, skies were partly sunny. The temperature was 77 degrees, dew point 61, relative humidity 57%. The wind was southeast at 5 miles an hour. And the pressure was 30.12 inches and steady. At Davenport, skies were cloudy. The temperature was 76 degrees, dew point 61, relative humidity 59%. The wind was northeast at 3 miles an hour. And the pressure was 30.13 inches and steady. Close to home, Burlington mostly sunny and 78. Cedar Rapids sunny and 77. Dubuque sunny and 76. Iowa City mostly sunny and 80. Peoria cloudy and 75. Rockford mostly sunny and 78. Across the Midwest, Chicago partly sunny and 73. Des Moines partly sunny and 77. Madison mostly sunny and 76. Milwaukee mostly sunny and 66. Minneapolis light rain and 64. Omaha mostly sunny and 77. St. Louis partly sunny and 80. Springfield, Illinois sunny and 79. Waterloo mostly sunny and 79. Once again at 6 p.m. at Moline with partly sunny skies, the temperature was 77. At Davenport with cloudy skies, the temperature was 76. At 6 p.m. at Moline, skies were partly sunny. The temperature was 77 degrees, dew point 61, relative humidity 57%. The wind was southeast at 5 miles an hour. And the pressure was 30.12 inches and steady. At Davenport, skies were cloudy. The temperature was 76 degrees, dew point 61, relative humidity 59%. The wind was northeast at 3 miles an hour. And the pressure was 30.13 inches and steady. Close to home, Burlington mostly sunny and 78. Cedar Rapids sunny and 77. Dubuque sunny and 76. Iowa City mostly sunny and 80. Muscatine 79. Galesburg partly sunny and 77. Peoria cloudy and 75. Savannah 78. Rockford mostly sunny and 78. Across the Midwest, Chicago partly sunny and 73. Des Moines partly sunny and 77. Madison mostly sunny and 76. Milwaukee mostly sunny and 66. Minneapolis light rain and 64. Omaha mostly sunny and 77. St. Louis partly sunny and 80. Springfield, Illinois sunny and 79. Waterloo mostly sunny and 79. Once again at 6 p.m. at Moline with partly sunny skies, the temperature was 77. At Davenport with cloudy skies, the temperature was 76. Moderate flooding is occurring and moderate flooding is forecast. The areas affected include Wetsuquinicon River near DeWitt. The hazardous weather conditions are expected until late tomorrow morning. The following impacts are expected at 12.0 feet, overbank flooding occurs. Water affects residences along the river between Wheatland and Calamus. Water affects businesses along the river near Calamus. Additional details, at 7:30 a.m. Tuesday the stage was 11.9 feet. Forecast, the river is expected to fall below flood stage just after midnight tonight and continue falling to 8.1 feet Tuesday, June 30th. Flood stage is 11.0 feet. Here is the hazardous weather outlook. For today and tonight, Wapsipinicon
Wang rivers are experiencing flooding. Please see the latest flood statements and flood warnings for details. Looking ahead, a cold front on Wednesday will produce scattered 30 to 50% showers and thunderstorms, mainly north of Interstate 80. The SPC has issued a marginal risk level 1 out of 5 for severe weather along the Highway 20 corridor between Dubuque and Freeport. Primary threats are hail and gusty winds. Spotter activation will not be needed today or tonight. And now, your National Weather Service forecast for the Quad Cities and surrounding areas. Tonight, partly cloudy. Lows in the lower 60s. South winds around 5 miles an hour. Wednesday, mostly sunny. A slight chance of showers and thunderstorms in the morning, then a chance of showers and thunderstorms in the afternoon. Highs in the lower 80s. Southwest winds 5 to 10 miles an hour with gusts up to 20 miles an hour. Chance of rain 50%. Wednesday night, mostly clear until midnight, then becoming partly cloudy. Lows in the lower 60s. West winds 5 to 10 miles an hour. Thursday, partly sunny. Highs in the upper 70s. Northwest winds around 5 miles an hour. Thursday night, mostly cloudy until midnight, then partly cloudy with a chance of showers after midnight. Lows in the lower 60s. Northeast winds around 5 miles an hour. Chance of rain 30%. Friday, a chance of showers. Highs in the upper 70s. Friday night and Saturday, partly cloudy. Lows in the mid-60s. Highs in the mid-80s. Saturday night, a chance of showers. Lows in the lower 70s. Sunday, mostly sunny. Hot. Highs around 90. Sunday night through Tuesday, mostly clear. Hot. Lows in the mid-70s. Highs in the lower 90s. Again, the forecast for the Quad Cities and surrounding areas for tonight, partly cloudy. Lows in the lower 60s. South winds around 5 miles an hour. The Moline, Illinois climate summary for this evening, as of 4 p.m., June 23, 2026. Today's high temperature was 80 degrees. The normal high is 85. The record high is 97 degrees, which was set in 1931. Today's low temperature was 55 degrees. The normal low is 63. The record low is 47 degrees, which was set in 1972. No precipitation fell today, which leaves the monthly total at 6.98 inches. The total precipitation for the year still stands at 19.00 inches. The normal high temperature for tomorrow is 85 degrees, and the normal low is 63. The record high for tomorrow is 100, which last occurred in 1931, and the record low is 47, which occurred in 1972. Sunset tonight is at 8:40 p.m. Sunrise tomorrow is at 5:29 a.m. You are listening to NOAA Weather Radio Station WXJ73 in the Quad Cities. The current time is 6:20 p.m. Central Daylight Time. At 6 p.m. at Moline, skies were partly sunny. The temperature was 77 degrees, dew point 61, relative humidity 57%. The wind was southeast at 5 miles an hour. And the pressure was 30.12 inches and steady. At Davenport, skies were cloudy. The temperature was 76 degrees, dew point 61, relative humidity 59%. The wind was northeast at 3 miles an hour. And the pressure was 30.13 inches and steady. Close to home, Burlington mostly sunny and 78. Cedar Rapids sunny and 77. Dubuque sunny and 76. Iowa City mostly sunny and 80. Muscatine 79. Galesburg partly sunny and 77. Peoria cloudy and 75. Savannah 78. Rockford mostly sunny and 78. Across the Midwest, Chicago partly sunny and 73. Des Moines partly sunny and 77. Madison mostly sunny and 76. Milwaukee mostly sunny and 66. Minneapolis light rain and 64. Omaha mostly sunny and 77. St. Louis partly sunny and 80. Springfield, Illinois sunny and 79. Waterloo mostly sunny and 79. Once again at 6 p.m. at Moline with partly sunny skies, the temperature was 77. At Davenport with cloudy skies, the temperature was 76. Here is the
this weather outlook. For today and tonight, Wapasipinicon and Lemoyne rivers are experiencing flooding. Please see the latest flood statements and flood warnings for details. Looking ahead, a cold front on Wednesday will produce scattered 30 to 50% showers and thunderstorms, mainly north of Interstate 80. The SPC has issued a marginal risk level 1 out of 5 for severe weather along the Highway 20 corridor between Dubuque and Freeport. Primary threats are hail and gusty winds. Spotter activation will not be needed today or tonight. And now, your National Weather Service forecast for the Quad Cities and surrounding areas. Tonight, partly cloudy. Lows in the lower 60s. South winds around 5 miles an hour. Wednesday, mostly sunny. A slight chance of showers and thunderstorms in the morning, then a chance of showers and thunderstorms in the afternoon. Highs in the lower 80s. Southwest winds 5 to 10 miles an hour with gusts up to 20 miles an hour. Chance of rain 50%. Wednesday night, mostly clear until midnight, then becoming partly cloudy. Lows in the lower 60s. West winds 5 to 10 miles an hour. Thursday, partly sunny. Highs in the upper 70s. Northwest winds around 5 miles an hour. Thursday night, mostly cloudy until midnight, then partly cloudy with a chance of showers after midnight. Lows in the lower 60s. Northeast winds around 5 miles an hour. Chance of rain 30%. Friday, a chance of showers. Highs in the upper 70s. Friday night and Saturday, partly cloudy. Lows in the mid-60s. Highs in the mid-80s. Saturday night, a chance of showers. Lows in the lower 70s. Sunday, mostly sunny. Hot. Highs around 90. Sunday night through Tuesday, mostly clear. Hot. Lows in the mid-70s. Highs in the lower 90s. Again, the forecast for the Quad Cities and surrounding areas for tonight, partly cloudy. Lows in the lower 60s. South winds around 5 miles an hour. The Moline, Illinois climate summary for this evening, as of 4 p.m., June 23, 2026. Today's high temperature was 80 degrees. The normal high is 85. The record high is 97 degrees, which was set in 1931. Today's low temperature was 55 degrees. The normal low is 63. The record low is 47 degrees, which was set in 1972. No precipitation fell today, which leaves the monthly total at 6.98 inches. The total precipitation for the year still stands at 19.00 inches. The normal high temperature for tomorrow is 85 degrees, and the normal low is 63. The record high for tomorrow is 100, which last occurred in 1931, and the record low is 47, which occurred in 1972. Sunset tonight is at 8:40 p.m. Sunrise tomorrow is at 5:29 a.m. You're listening to NOAA Weather Radio Station WXJ73 in the Quad Cities. The current time is 6:25 p.m. Central Daylight Time. At 6 p.m. at Moline, skies were partly sunny. The temperature was 77 degrees, dew point 61, relative humidity 57%. The wind was southeast at 5 miles an hour. And the pressure was 30.12 inches and steady. At Davenport, skies were cloudy. The temperature was 76 degrees, dew point 61, relative humidity 59%. The wind was northeast at 3 miles an hour. And the pressure was 30.13 inches and steady. Close to home, Burlington mostly sunny and 78. Cedar Rapids sunny and 77. Dubuque sunny and 76. Iowa City mostly sunny and 80. Muscatine 79. Galesburg partly sunny and 77. Peoria cloudy and 75. Savannah 78. Rockford mostly sunny and 78. Across the Midwest, Chicago partly sunny and 73. Des Moines partly sunny and 77. Madison mostly sunny and 76. Milwaukee mostly sunny and 66. Minneapolis light rain and 64. Omaha mostly sunny and 77. St. Louis partly sunny and 80. Springfield, Illinois sunny and 79. Waterloo mostly sunny and 79. Once again at 6 p.m. at Moline with partly sunny skies, the temperature was 77. At Davenport with cloudy skies.
The temperature was 76. This broadcast originates from the National Weather Service office in the Quad Cities and is transmitted on a frequency of 162.55 MHz from Rock Island, Illinois. The coverage area includes the following counties: Cedar, Clinton, Louisa, Muscatine, Scott, Henry, Illinois, Mercer, Rock Island, and Whiteside. Here is the hazardous weather outlook. For today and tonight, Wapsipinicon and Lemoyne rivers are experiencing flooding. Please see the latest flood statements and flood warnings for details. Looking ahead, a cold front on Wednesday will produce scattered 30 to 50% showers and thunderstorms, mainly north of Interstate 80. The SPC has issued a marginal risk level 1 out of 5 for severe weather along the Highway 20 corridor between Dubuque and Freeport. Primary threats are hail and gusty winds. Spotter activation will not be needed today or tonight. And now, your National Weather Service forecast for the Quad Cities and surrounding areas. Tonight, partly cloudy. Lows in the lower 60s. South winds around 5 miles an hour. Wednesday, mostly sunny. A slight chance of showers and thunderstorms in the morning, then a chance of showers and thunderstorms in the afternoon. Highs in the lower 80s. Southwest winds 5 to 10 miles an hour with gusts up to 20 miles an hour. Chance of rain 50%. Wednesday night, mostly clear until midnight, then becoming partly cloudy. Lows in the lower 60s. West winds 5 to 10 miles an hour. Thursday, partly sunny. Highs in the upper 70s. Northwest winds around 5 miles an hour. Thursday night, mostly cloudy until midnight, then partly cloudy with a chance of showers after midnight. Lows in the lower 60s. Northeast winds around 5 miles an hour. Chance of rain 30%. Friday, a chance of showers. Highs in the upper 70s. Friday night and Saturday, partly cloudy. Lows in the mid-60s. Highs in the mid-80s. Saturday night, a chance of showers. Lows in the lower 70s. Sunday, mostly sunny. Hot. Highs around 90. Sunday night through Tuesday, mostly clear. Hot. Lows in the mid-70s. Highs in the lower 90s. Again, the forecast for the Quad Cities and surrounding areas for tonight, partly cloudy. Lows in the lower 60s. South winds around 5 miles an hour. The Moline, Illinois climate summary for this evening, as of 4 p.m., June 23, 2026. Today's high temperature was 80 degrees. The normal high is 85. The record high is 97 degrees, which was set in 1931. Today's low temperature was 55 degrees. The normal low is 63. The record low is 47 degrees, which was set in 1972. No precipitation fell today, which leaves the monthly total at 6.98 inches. The total precipitation for the year still stands at 19.00 inches. The normal high temperature for tomorrow is 85 degrees, and the normal low is 63. The record high for tomorrow is 100, which last occurred in 1931, and the record low is 47, which occurred in 1972. Sunset tonight is at 8:40 p.m. Sunrise tomorrow is at 5:29 a.m. You are listening to NOAA Weather Radio Station WXJ73 in the Quad Cities. The current time is 6:31 p.m. Central Daylight Time. At 6 p.m. at Moline, skies were partly sunny. The temperature was 77 degrees, dew point 61, relative humidity 57%. The wind was southeast at 5 miles an hour. And the pressure was 30.12 inches and steady. At Davenport, skies were cloudy. The temperature was 76 degrees, dew point 61, relative humidity 59%. The wind was northeast at 3 miles an hour. And the pressure was 30.13 inches and steady. Close to home, Burlington mostly sunny and 78. Cedar Rapids sunny and 77. Dubuque sunny and 76. Iowa City mostly sunny and 80. Muscatine 79. Galesburg partly sunny and 77. Peoria cloudy and 75. Savannah 78. Rockford mostly sunny and 78. Across the Midwest, Chicago partly sunny and 73. Des Moines partly sunny.

partly cloudy. Lows in the lower 60s. South winds around 5 miles an hour. The Moline, Illinois climate summary for this evening, as of 4 p.m., June 23, 2026. Today's high temperature was 80 degrees. The normal high is 85. The record high is 97 degrees, which was set in 1931. Today's low temperature was 55 degrees. The normal low is 63. The record low is 47 degrees, which was set in 1972. No precipitation fell today, which leaves the monthly total at 6.98 inches. The total precipitation for the year still stands at 19.00 inches. The normal high temperature for tomorrow is 85 degrees, and the normal low is 63. The record high for tomorrow is 100, which last occurred in 1931, and the record low is 47, which occurred in 1972. Sunset tonight is at 8:40 p.m. Sunrise tomorrow is at 5:29 a.m. You are listening to NOAA Weather Radio Station WXJ73 in the Quad Cities. The current time is 6:41 p.m. Central Daylight Time. At 6 p.m. at Moline, skies were partly sunny. The temperature was 77 degrees, dew point 61, relative humidity 57%. The wind was southeast at 5 miles an hour. And the pressure was 30.12 inches and steady. At Davenport, skies were cloudy. The temperature was 76 degrees, dew point 61, relative humidity 59%. The wind was northeast at 3 miles an hour. And the pressure was 30.13 inches and steady. Close to home, Burlington mostly sunny and 78. Cedar Rapids sunny and 77. Dubuque sunny and 76. Iowa City mostly sunny and 80. Muscatine 79. Galesburg partly sunny and 77. Peoria cloudy and 75. Savannah 78. Rockford mostly sunny and 78. Across the Midwest, Chicago partly sunny and 73. Des Moines partly sunny and 77. Madison mostly sunny and 76. Milwaukee mostly sunny and 66. Minneapolis light rain and 64. Omaha mostly sunny and 77. St. Louis partly sunny and 80. Springfield, Illinois sunny and 79. Waterloo mostly sunny and 79. Once again at 6 p.m. at Moline with partly sunny skies, the temperature was 77. At Davenport with cloudy skies, the temperature was 76. Here is the hazardous weather outlook. For today and tonight, Wapsipinicon and Lemoyne rivers are experiencing flooding. Please see the latest flood statements and flood warnings for details. Looking ahead, a cold front on Wednesday will produce scattered 30 to 50% showers and thunderstorms, mainly north of Interstate 80. The SPC has issued a marginal risk level 1 out of 5 for severe weather along the Highway 20 corridor between Dubuque and Freeport. Primary threats are hail and gusty winds. Spotter activation will not be needed today or tonight. And now, your National Weather Service forecast for the Quad Cities and surrounding areas. Tonight, partly cloudy. Lows in the lower 60s. South winds around 5 miles an hour. Wednesday, mostly sunny. A slight chance of showers and thunderstorms in the morning, then a chance of showers and thunderstorms in the afternoon. Highs in the lower 80s. Southwest winds 5 to 10 miles an hour with gusts up to 20 miles an hour. Chance of rain 50%. Wednesday night, mostly clear until midnight, then becoming partly cloudy. Lows in the lower 60s. West winds 5 to 10 miles an hour. Thursday, partly sunny. Highs in the upper 70s. Northwest winds around 5 miles an hour. Thursday night, mostly cloudy until midnight, then partly cloudy with a chance of showers after midnight. Lows in the lower 60s. Northeast winds around 5 miles an hour. Chance of rain 30%. Friday, a chance of showers. Highs in the upper 70s. Friday night and Saturday, partly cloudy. Lows in the mid-60s. Highs in the mid-80s. Saturday night, a chance of showers. Lows in the lower 70s. Sunday, mostly sunny. Hot. Highs around 90. Sunday night through Tuesday, mostly clear. Hot. Lows in the mid-70s. Highs in the lower 90s.

10, the forecast for the Quad Cities and surrounding areas for tonight, partly cloudy. Lows in the lower 60s. South winds around 5 miles an hour. Moderate flooding is occurring and moderate flooding is forecast. The areas affected include Wet'suwet'en River near DeWitt. The hazardous weather conditions are expected until late tomorrow morning. The following impacts are expected at 12.0 feet, overbank flooding occurs. Water affects residences along the river between Wheatland and Kalinas. Water affects businesses along the river near Kalinas. Additional details, at 7:30 a.m. Tuesday the stage was 11.9 feet. Forecast, the river is expected to fall below flood stage just after midnight tonight and continue falling to 8.1 feet Tuesday, June 30th. Flood stage is 11.0 feet. The Moline, Illinois climate summary for this evening, as of 4 p.m., June 23, 2026. Today's high temperature was 80 degrees. The normal high is 85. The record high is 97 degrees, which was set in 1931. Today's low temperature was 55 degrees. The normal low is 63. The record low is 47 degrees, which was set in 1972. No precipitation fell today, which leaves the monthly total at 6.98 inches. The total precipitation for the year still stands at 19.00 inches. The normal high temperature for tomorrow is 85 degrees, and the normal low is 63. The record high for tomorrow is 100, which last occurred in 1931, and the record low is 47, which occurred in 1972. Sunset tonight is at 8:40 p.m. Sunrise tomorrow is at 5:29 a.m. You are listening to NOAA Weather Radio Station WXJ73 in the Quad Cities. The current time is 6:47 p.m. Central Daylight Time. At 6 p.m. at Moline, skies were partly sunny. The temperature was 77 degrees, dew point 61, relative humidity 57%. The wind was southeast at 5 miles an hour. And the pressure was 30.12 inches and steady. At Davenport, skies were cloudy. The temperature was 76 degrees, dew point 61, relative humidity 59%. The wind was northeast at 3 miles an hour. And the pressure was 30.13 inches and steady. Close to home, Burlington mostly sunny and 78. Cedar Rapids sunny and 77. Dubuque sunny and 76. Iowa City mostly sunny and 80. Muscatine 79. Galesburg partly sunny and 77. Peoria cloudy and 75. Savannah 78. Rockford mostly sunny and 78. Across the Midwest, Chicago partly sunny and 73. Des Moines partly sunny and 77. Madison mostly sunny and 76. Milwaukee mostly sunny and 66. Minneapolis light rain and 64. Omaha mostly sunny and 77. St. Louis partly sunny and 80. Springfield, Illinois sunny and 79. Waterloo mostly sunny and 79. Once again at 6 p.m. at Moline with partly sunny skies, the temperature was 77. At Davenport with cloudy skies, the temperature was 76. Here is the hazardous weather outlook. For today and tonight, Wet'suwet'en and Lemoyne Rivers are experiencing flooding. Please see the latest flood statements and flood warnings for details. Looking ahead, a cold front on Wednesday will produce scattered 30 to 50% showers and thunderstorms, mainly north of Interstate 80. The SPC has issued a marginal risk level 1 out of 5 for severe weather along the Highway 20 corridor between Dubuque and Freeport. Primary threats are hail and gusty winds. Spotter activation will not be needed today or tonight. And now, your National Weather Service forecast for the Quad Cities and surrounding areas. Tonight, partly cloudy. Lows in the lower 60s. South winds around 5 miles an hour. Wednesday, mostly sunny. A slight chance of showers and thunderstorms in the morning, then a chance of showers and thunderstorms in the afternoon. Highs in the lower 80s. Southwest winds 5 to 10 miles an hour with gusts up to 20 miles an hour. Chance of rain 50%. Wednesday night, mostly clear until midnight, then becoming partly cloudy. Lows in the lower 60s. West winds 5 to 10 miles an hour. Thursday, partly sunny. Highs in the upper 70s.
northwest winds around 5 miles an hour. Thursday night, mostly cloudy until midnight, then partly cloudy with a chance of showers after midnight. Lows in the lower 60s. Northeast winds around 5 miles an hour. Chance of rain 30%. Friday, a chance of showers. Highs in the upper 70s. Friday night and Saturday, partly cloudy. Lows in the mid-60s. Highs in the mid-80s. Saturday night, a chance of showers. Lows in the lower 70s. Sunday, mostly sunny. Hot. Highs around 90. Sunday night through Tuesday, mostly clear. Hot. Lows in the mid-70s. Highs in the lower 90s. Again, the forecast for the Quad Cities and surrounding areas for tonight, partly cloudy. Lows in the lower 60s. South winds around 5 miles an hour. The Moline, Illinois climate summary for this evening, as of 4 p.m., June 23, 2026. Today's high temperature was 80 degrees. The normal high is 85. The record high is 97 degrees, which was set in 1931. Today's low temperature was 55 degrees. The normal low is 63. The record low is 47 degrees, which was set in 1972. No precipitation fell today, which leaves the monthly total at 6.98 inches. The total precipitation for the year still stands at 19.00 inches. The normal high temperature for tomorrow is 85 degrees, and the normal low is 63. The record high for tomorrow is 100, which last occurred in 1931, and the record low is 47, which occurred in 1972. Sunset tonight is at 8:40 p.m. Sunrise tomorrow is at 5:29 a.m. You're listening to NOAA Weather Radio Station WXJ73 in the Quad Cities. The current time is 6:52 p.m. Central Daylight Time. At 6 p.m. at Moline, skies were partly sunny. The temperature was 77 degrees, dew point 61, relative humidity 57%. The wind was southeast at 5 miles an hour. And the pressure was 30.12 inches and steady. At Davenport, skies were cloudy. The temperature was 76 degrees, dew point 61, relative humidity 59%. The wind was northeast at 3 miles an hour. And the pressure was 30.13 inches and steady. Close to home, Burlington mostly sunny and 78. Cedar Rapids sunny and 77. Dubuque sunny and 76. Iowa City mostly sunny and 80. Muscatine 79. Galesburg partly sunny and 77. Peoria cloudy and 75. Savannah 78. Rockford mostly sunny and 78. Across the Midwest, Chicago partly sunny and 73. Des Moines partly sunny and 77. Madison mostly sunny and 76. Milwaukee mostly sunny and 66. Minneapolis light rain and 64. Omaha mostly sunny and 77. St. Louis partly sunny and 80. Springfield, Illinois sunny and 79. Waterloo mostly sunny and 79. Once again at 6 p.m. at Moline with partly sunny skies, the temperature was 77. At Davenport with cloudy skies, the temperature was 76. Here is the hazardous weather outlook. For today and tonight, Wapsipinicon and Lemoyne rivers are experiencing flooding. Please see the latest flood statements and flood warnings for details. Looking ahead, a cold front on Wednesday will produce scattered 30 to 50% showers and thunderstorms, mainly north of Interstate 80. The SPC has issued a marginal risk level 1 out of 5 for severe weather along the Highway 20 corridor between Dubuque and Freeport. Primary threats are hail and gusty winds. Spotter activation will not be needed today or tonight. And now, your National Weather Service forecast for the Quad Cities and surrounding areas. Tonight, partly cloudy. Lows in the lower 60s. South winds around 5 miles an hour. Wednesday, mostly sunny. A slight chance of showers and thunderstorms in the morning, then a chance of showers and thunderstorms in the afternoon. Highs in the lower 80s. Southwest winds 5 to 10 miles an hour with gusts up to 20 miles an hour. Chance of rain 50%. Wednesday night, mostly clear until midnight, then becoming partly cloudy. Lows in the lower 60s. West winds 5 to 10 miles an hour. Thursday,
partly sunny. Highs in the upper 70s. Northwest winds around 5 miles an hour. Thursday night, mostly cloudy until midnight, then partly cloudy with a chance of showers after midnight. Lows in the lower 60s. Northeast winds around 5 miles an hour. Chance of rain 30%. Friday, a chance of showers. Highs in the upper 70s. Friday night and Saturday, partly cloudy. Lows in the mid-60s. Highs in the mid-80s. Saturday night, a chance of showers. Lows in the lower 70s. Sunday, mostly sunny. Hot. Highs around 90. Sunday night through Tuesday, mostly clear. Hot. Lows in the mid-70s. Highs in the lower 90s. Again, the forecast for the Guam cities and surrounding areas for tonight, partly cloudy. Lows in the lower 60s. South winds around 5 miles an hour. And now, your National Weather Service forecast for the Guam cities and surrounding areas. Tonight, partly cloudy. Lows in the lower 60s. South winds around 5 miles an hour. Wednesday, mostly sunny. A slight chance of showers and thunderstorms in the morning, then a chance of showers and thunderstorms in the afternoon. Highs in the lower 80s. Southwest winds 5 to 10 miles an hour with gusts up to 20 miles an hour. Chance of rain 50%. Wednesday night, mostly clear until midnight, then becoming partly cloudy. Lows in the lower 60s. West winds 5 to 10 miles an hour. Thursday, partly sunny. Highs in the upper 70s. Northwest winds around 5 miles an hour. Thursday night, mostly cloudy until midnight, then partly cloudy with a chance of showers after midnight. Lows in the lower 60s. Northeast winds around 5 miles an hour. Chance of rain 30%. Friday, a chance of showers. Highs in the upper 70s. Friday night and Saturday, partly cloudy. Lows in the mid-60s. Highs in the mid-80s. Saturday night, a chance of showers. Lows in the lower 70s. Sunday, mostly sunny. Hot. Highs around 90. Sunday night through Tuesday, mostly clear. Hot. Lows in the mid-70s. Highs in the lower 90s. Again, the forecast for the Guam cities and surrounding areas for tonight, partly cloudy. Lows in the lower 60s. South winds around 5 miles an hour. The Moline, Illinois climate summary for this evening, as of 4 p.m., June 23, 2026. Today's high temperature was 80 degrees. The normal high is 85. The record high is 97 degrees, which was set in 1931. Today's low temperature was 55 degrees. The normal low is 63. The record low is 47 degrees, which was set in 1972. No precipitation fell today, which leaves the monthly total at 6.98 inches. The total precipitation for the year still stands at 19.00 inches. The normal high temperature for tomorrow is 85 degrees, and the normal low is 63. The record high for tomorrow is 100, which last occurred in 1931, and the record low is 47, which occurred in 1972. Sunset tonight is at 8:40 p.m. Sunrise tomorrow is at 5:29 a.m. You're listening to NOAA Weather Radio Station WXJ73 in the Quad Cities. The current time is 6:58 p.m. Central Daylight Time. Here is the hazardous weather outlook. For today and tonight, Wapsipinicon and Lemoyne Rivers are experiencing flooding. Please see the latest flood statements and flood warnings for details. Looking ahead, a cold front on Wednesday will produce scattered 30 to 50% showers and thunderstorms, mainly north of Interstate 80. The SPC has issued a marginal risk level 1 out of 5 for severe weather along the Highway 20 corridor between Dubuque and Freeport. Primary threats are hail and gusty winds. Spotter activation will not be needed today or tonight. And now, your National Weather Service forecast for the Guam cities and surrounding areas. Tonight, partly cloudy. Lows in the lower 60s. South winds around 5 miles an hour. Wednesday, mostly sunny. A slight chance of showers and thunderstorms in the morning, then a chance of showers and thunderstorms in the afternoon. Highs in the lower 80s. Southwest winds 5 to 10 miles an hour with gusts up to 20 miles an hour.